North winds around 5 miles per hour, becoming east in the afternoon. Chance of rain 20%. Heat index values up to 105. Saturday night, mostly clear. Lows in the lower 70s. Light and variable winds. Sunday, sunny. A chance of showers and thunderstorms in the afternoon. Highs in the lower 90s. Chance of rain 40%. Heat index values up to 105. Sunday night, partly cloudy with a slight chance of showers and thunderstorms in the evening, then mostly clear after midnight. Lows in the lower 70s. Chance of rain 20%. Monday, mostly sunny. A chance of showers and thunderstorms in the afternoon. Highs in the lower 90s. Chance of rain 40%. This is NOAA Weather Radio from the Mobile Pensacola National Weather Service. The current time is 7 p.m. Central Daylight Time. Here's your marine forecast. On the weather map, small craft should exercise caution later this afternoon through tonight. Moderate to strong easterly flow eases into Friday. Winds become a more diurnally afternoon onshore, nighttime offshore this weekend. Winds become a light to at time moderate easterly in the coming week. On Perdido Bay, Pensacola Bay including Santa Rosa Sound, and Choctaw Hatchie Bay. For tonight, east winds 10 to 15 knots with gusts up to 20 knots, becoming northeast 5 to 10 knots late. Waves 1 foot or less. A moderate chop. For Friday, northeast winds 5 to 10 knots, becoming southeast in the afternoon. Waves 1 foot or less. Light chop. For Friday night, southwest winds around 5 knots, becoming northwest after midnight. Waves 1 foot or less. Smooth. And for Saturday, north winds around 5 knots, becoming south in the afternoon. Waves 1 foot or less. Light chop. On Perdido Bay, Pensacola Bay including Santa Rosa Sound, and Choctaw Hatchie Bay. For tonight, northeast winds 10 to 15 knots with gusts up to 20 knots, diminishing to 5 to 10 knots late. Waves 1 foot or less. A moderate chop. For Friday, northeast winds 10 to 15 knots with gusts up to 20 knots, becoming southeast 5 to 10 knots in the afternoon. Waves 1 foot or less. A moderate chop. For Friday night, southwest winds around 5 knots, becoming north around 5 knots after midnight. Waves 1 foot or less. Smooth. And for Saturday, northeast winds around 5 knots, becoming south in the afternoon. Waves 1 foot or less. Smooth. A slight chance of showers and thunderstorms in the afternoon. From the Okaloosa-Walton County line to Pascagoula, and out 20 nautical miles. Small craft advisory in effect until 4 p.m. Central Daylight Time this afternoon. For tonight, east winds 10 to 15 knots. Seas 2 to 4 feet, occasionally to 5 feet. Wave detail, east 4 feet at 6 seconds. For Friday, northeast winds 10 to 15 knots, becoming east in the afternoon. Seas 2 to 3 feet. Wave detail, east 3 feet at 6 seconds. For Friday night, south winds around 5 knots, becoming north around 5 knots after midnight. Seas around 2 feet. Wave detail, southeast 2 feet at 6 seconds. And for Saturday, north winds 5 to 10 knots, becoming southeast in the afternoon. Seas around 2 feet. Wave detail, south 2 feet at 6 seconds. From the Okaloosa-Walton County line to Pascagoula, from 20 to 60 nautical miles offshore. Small craft advisory in effect until 4 p.m. Central Daylight Time this afternoon. For tonight, east winds 15 to 20 knots, diminishing to 10 to 15 knots late this evening and overnight. Seas 3 to 5 feet, occasionally to 6 feet. Wave detail, east 5 feet at 6 seconds. For Friday, east winds 10 to 15 knots with gusts up to 25 knots. Seas 2 to 3 feet. Wave detail, east 3 feet at 6 seconds. For Friday night, southeast winds 5 to 10 knots, becoming northeast after midnight. Seas 2 to 3 feet. Wave detail, southeast 2 feet at 6 seconds. And for Saturday, northeast winds 5 to 10 knots. Seas around 2 feet. Wave detail, south 2 feet at 6 seconds.
tidal information, at the mouth of the Mobile River on Thursday, high tide at 3:56 a.m. Low tide at 3:56 p.m. At the mouth of the Mobile River on Friday, high tide at 4:46 a.m. Low tide at 5:32 p.m. At Pensacola Bay on Thursday, high tide at 3 a.m. Low tide at 3:18 p.m. At Pensacola Bay on Friday, high tide at 3:56 a.m. Low tide at 4:29 p.m. At the East Pass in Destin on Thursday, high tide at 2:27 a.m. Low tide at 2:44 p.m. At the East Pass in Destin on Friday, high tide at 3:23 a.m. Low tide at 3:55 p.m. The Tropical Weather Outlook. For the North Atlantic, Caribbean Sea and the Gulf of America, Central Subtropical Atlantic L98, showers and thunderstorms associated with an area of low pressure located a few hundred miles east of Bermuda remain disorganized. Development appears less likely than previously anticipated, although some slight development remains possible during the next couple of days as the system moves slowly westward over the subtropical Atlantic. Formation chance through 48 hours, low, 20%. Formation chance through 7 days, low, 20%. The following weather reports were made at 6 p.m. Pensacola International Airport, skies were sunny. The temperature was 85 degrees, the dew point was 70, and the relative humidity was 60%. The wind was south at 7 miles an hour. The pressure was 30.13 inches and steady. Pensacola Naval Air Station, skies were mostly sunny. The temperature was 84 degrees, the dew point was 70, and the relative humidity was 62%. The wind was southeast at 6 miles an hour. The pressure was 30.13 inches and steady. The Pensacola climate summary for this evening, as of 4 p.m., September 17, 2026. Today's high temperature was 89 degrees and the low 75 degrees. No precipitation fell today, which leaves the monthly total at 6.28 inches. The total precipitation for the year still stands at 45.76 inches. Sunset tonight is at 6:52 p.m. Sunrise tomorrow is at 6:35 a.m. Across the central Gulf Coast, Gulf Shores, sunny. Temperature was 84 degrees. Wind southeast at 6 miles an hour. Milton, mostly sunny. Temperature was 82 degrees. Wind northeast at 7 miles an hour. Destin, clear. Temperature was 87 degrees. Wind northeast at 9 miles an hour. Mary Esther, partly cloudy. Temperature was 89 degrees. Wind northeast at 10 miles an hour. Mobile, sunny. Temperature was 87 degrees. Wind east at 8 miles an hour. Elsewhere, Hattiesburg, sunny and 89. New Orleans, mostly sunny and 87. Montgomery, clear and 88. Tallahassee, partly cloudy and 88. And at Panama City, partly cloudy and 86. Here's your National Weather Service forecast. Tonight, mostly clear. Lows in the upper 60s. Northeast winds around 5 miles per hour. Friday, sunny. Highs in the lower 90s. Northeast winds around 5 miles per hour. Friday night, clear. Lows around 70. Light and variable winds. Saturday, sunny. A slight chance of showers and thunderstorms in the afternoon. Highs in the mid-90s. North winds around 5 miles per hour, becoming east in the afternoon. Chance of rain 20%. Heat index values up to 105. Saturday night, mostly clear. Lows in the lower 70s. Light and variable winds. Sunday, sunny. A chance of showers and thunderstorms in the afternoon. Highs in the lower 90s. Chance of rain 40%. Heat index values up to 105. Sunday night, partly cloudy with a slight chance of showers and thunderstorms in the evening, then mostly clear after midnight. Lows in the lower 70s. Chance of rain 20%. Monday, mostly sunny.
A chance of showers and thunderstorms in the afternoon. Highs in the lower 90s. Chance of rain 40%. This is NOAA Weather Radio from the Mobile Pensacola National Weather Service. The current time is 7:10 p.m. Central Daylight Time. Here's your marine forecast. On the weather map, small craft should exercise caution later this afternoon through tonight. Moderate to strong easterly flow eases into Friday. Winds become a more diurnally afternoon onshore, nighttime offshore this weekend. Winds become a light to at time moderate easterly in the coming week. On Perdido Bay, Pensacola Bay including Santa Rosa Sound, and Choctawhatchee Bay. For tonight, east winds 10 to 15 knots with gusts up to 20 knots, becoming northeast 5 to 10 knots late. Waves 1 foot or less. A moderate chop. For Friday, northeast winds 5 to 10 knots, becoming southeast in the afternoon. Waves 1 foot or less. Light chop. For Friday night, southwest winds around 5 knots, becoming northwest after midnight. Waves 1 foot or less. Smooth. And for Saturday, north winds around 5 knots, becoming south in the afternoon. Waves 1 foot or less. Light chop. On Perdido Bay, Pensacola Bay including Santa Rosa Sound, and Choctawhatchee Bay. For tonight, northeast winds 10 to 15 knots with gusts up to 20 knots, diminishing to 5 to 10 knots late. Waves 1 foot or less. A moderate chop. For Friday, northeast winds 10 to 15 knots with gusts up to 20 knots, becoming southeast 5 to 10 knots in the afternoon. Waves 1 foot or less. A moderate chop. For Friday night, southwest winds around 5 knots, becoming north around 5 knots after midnight. Waves 1 foot or less. Smooth. And for Saturday, northeast winds around 5 knots, becoming south in the afternoon. Waves 1 foot or less. Smooth. A slight chance of showers and thunderstorms in the afternoon. From the Okaloosa-Walton County line to Pascagoula and out 20 nautical miles. Small craft advisory in effect until 4 p.m. Central Daylight Time this afternoon. For tonight, east winds 10 to 15 knots. Seas 2 to 4 feet, occasionally to 5 feet. Wave detail, east 4 feet at 6 seconds. For Friday, northeast winds 10 to 15 knots, becoming east in the afternoon. Seas 2 to 3 feet. Wave detail, east 3 feet at 6 seconds. For Friday night, south winds around 5 knots, becoming north around 5 knots after midnight. Seas around 2 feet. Wave detail, southeast 2 feet at 6 seconds. And for Saturday, north winds 5 to 10 knots, becoming southeast in the afternoon. Seas around 2 feet. Wave detail, south 2 feet at 6 seconds. From the Okaloosa-Walton County line to Pascagoula, from 20 to 60 nautical miles offshore. Small craft advisory in effect until 4 p.m. Central Daylight Time this afternoon. For tonight, east winds 15 to 20 knots, diminishing to 10 to 15 knots late this evening and overnight. Seas 3 to 5 feet, occasionally to 6 feet. Wave detail, east 5 feet at 6 seconds. For Friday, east winds 10 to 15 knots with gusts up to 25 knots. Seas 2 to 3 feet. Wave detail, east 3 feet at 6 seconds. For Friday night, southeast winds 5 to 10 knots, becoming northeast after midnight. Seas 2 to 3 feet. Wave detail, southeast 2 feet at 6 seconds. And for Saturday, northeast winds 5 to 10 knots. Seas around 2 feet. Wave detail, south 2 feet at 6 seconds. Tidal information, at the mouth of the Mobile River on Thursday, high tide at 3:56 a.m. Low tide at 3:56 p.m. At the mouth of the Mobile River on Friday, high tide at 4:46 a.m. Low tide at 5:32 p.m. At Pensacola Bay on Thursday, high tide at 3 a.m. Low tide at 3:18 p.m. At Pensacola Bay on Friday, high tide at 3:56 a.m. Low tide at 4:29 p.m. At the East Pass in Destin on Thursday, high tide at 2:27 a.m. Low tide at 2:44 p.m. At the East Pass in Destin on Friday, high tide at 3:23 a.m.
low tide at 3:55 p.m. The following marine observations were made as of 7 p.m. Mobile Bay Coast Guard Station. Winds were east at 7 knots. Sea temperature 88 degrees. Air temperature 88 degrees. Weeks Bay, northeast winds at 3 knots. Air temperature was 87 degrees. Pensacola Bay. Sea temperature 87 degrees. Air temperature 86 degrees. The report from the east end of Dauphin Island was not available. Graham Bay, east winds at 8 knots. Air temperature was 87 degrees. And Pettiboy Island, east winds at 6 knots. Air temperature was 83 degrees. 12 miles south of Orange Beach. Winds were east at 6 knots. Sea temperature 86 degrees. Air temperature 84 degrees. 100 miles south of Destin. Winds were northeast at 60 knots. Air temperature 84 degrees. The following weather reports were made at 7 p.m. Pensacola International Airport, skies were clear. The temperature was 82 degrees, the dew point was 71, and the relative humidity was 69%. The wind was calm. The pressure was 30.13 inches and steady. Pensacola Naval Air Station, skies were partly cloudy. The temperature was 82 degrees, the dew point was 70, and the relative humidity was 66%. The wind was calm. The pressure was 30.13 inches and steady. The Pensacola climate summary for this evening, as of 4 p.m., September 17, 2026. Today's high temperature was 89 degrees and the low 75 degrees. No precipitation fell today, which leaves the monthly total at 6.28 inches. The total precipitation for the year still stands at 45.76 inches. Sunset tonight is at 6:52 p.m. Sunrise tomorrow is at 6:35 a.m. This is NOAA Weather Radio Station KEC 86, from Pensacola, Florida. We broadcast on a frequency of 162.40 MHz, from the Mobile Pensacola National Weather Service. Across the central Gulf Coast, Gulf Shores, clear. Temperature was 81 degrees. Wind calm. The report from Milton was not available. Destin, clear. Temperature was 85 degrees. Wind northeast at 6 miles an hour. Mary Esther, clear. Temperature was 85 degrees. Wind northeast at 6 miles an hour. Mobile, clear. Temperature was 81 degrees. Wind east at 3 miles an hour. Elsewhere, Hattiesburg, clear and 86. New Orleans, partly cloudy and 86. Montgomery, clear and 83. Tallahassee, partly cloudy and 85. And at Panama City, clear and 81. Here's your National Weather Service forecast. Tonight, mostly clear. Lows in the upper 60s. Northeast winds around 5 miles per hour. Friday, sunny. Highs in the lower 90s. Northeast winds around 5 miles per hour. Friday night, clear. Lows around 70. Light and variable winds. Saturday, sunny. A slight chance of showers and thunderstorms in the afternoon. Highs in the mid-90s. North winds around 5 miles per hour, becoming east in the afternoon. Chance of rain 20%. Heat index values up to 105. Saturday night, mostly clear. Lows in the lower 70s. Light and variable winds. Sunday, sunny. A chance of showers and thunderstorms in the afternoon. Highs in the lower 90s. Chance of rain 40%. Heat index values up to 105. Sunday night, partly cloudy with a slight chance of showers and thunderstorms in the evening, then mostly clear after midnight. Lows in the lower 70s. Chance of rain 20%. Monday, mostly sunny. A chance of showers and thunderstorms in the afternoon. Highs in the lower 90s. Chance of rain 40%. This is NOAA Weather Radio, from the Mobile Pensacola National Weather Service.
The current time is 7:19 p.m. Central Daylight Time. Here's your marine forecast. On the weather map, small craft should exercise caution later this afternoon through tonight. Moderate to strong easterly flow eases into Friday. Winds become a more diurnally afternoon onshore, nighttime offshore this weekend. Winds become a light to at time moderate easterly in the coming week. On Perdido Bay, Pensacola Bay including Santa Rosa Sound, and Choctaw Hatchie Bay. For tonight, east winds 10 to 15 knots with gusts up to 20 knots, becoming northeast 5 to 10 knots late. Waves 1 foot or less. A moderate chop. For Friday, northeast winds 5 to 10 knots, becoming southeast in the afternoon. Waves 1 foot or less. Light chop. For Friday night, southwest winds around 5 knots, becoming northwest after midnight. Waves 1 foot or less. Smooth. And for Saturday, north winds around 5 knots, becoming south in the afternoon. Waves 1 foot or less. Light chop. On Perdido Bay, Pensacola Bay including Santa Rosa Sound, and Choctaw Hatchie Bay. For tonight, northeast winds 10 to 15 knots with gusts up to 20 knots, diminishing to 5 to 10 knots late. Waves 1 foot or less. A moderate chop. For Friday, northeast winds 10 to 15 knots with gusts up to 20 knots, becoming southeast 5 to 10 knots in the afternoon. Waves 1 foot or less. A moderate chop. For Friday night, southwest winds around 5 knots, becoming north around 5 knots after midnight. Waves 1 foot or less. Smooth. And for Saturday, northeast winds around 5 knots, becoming south in the afternoon. Waves 1 foot or less. Smooth. A slight chance of showers and thunderstorms in the afternoon. From the Okaloosa-Walton County line to Pascagoula, and out 20 nautical miles. Small craft advisory in effect until 4 p.m. Central Daylight Time this afternoon. For tonight, east winds 10 to 15 knots. Seas 2 to 4 feet, occasionally to 5 feet. Wave detail, east 4 feet at 6 seconds. For Friday, northeast winds 10 to 15 knots, becoming east in the afternoon. Seas 2 to 3 feet. Wave detail, east 3 feet at 6 seconds. For Friday night, south winds around 5 knots, becoming north around 5 knots after midnight. Seas around 2 feet. Wave detail, southeast 2 feet at 6 seconds. And for Saturday, north winds 5 to 10 knots, becoming southeast in the afternoon. Seas around 2 feet. Wave detail, south 2 feet at 6 seconds. From the Okaloosa-Walton County line to Pascagoula, from 20 to 60 nautical miles offshore. Small craft advisory in effect until 4 p.m. Central Daylight Time this afternoon. For tonight, east winds 15 to 20 knots, diminishing to 10 to 15 knots late this evening and overnight. Seas 3 to 5 feet, occasionally to 6 feet. Wave detail, east 5 feet at 6 seconds. For Friday, east winds 10 to 15 knots with gusts up to 25 knots. Seas 2 to 3 feet. Wave detail, east 3 feet at 6 seconds. For Friday night, southeast winds 5 to 10 knots, becoming northeast after midnight. Seas 2 to 3 feet. Wave detail, southeast 2 feet at 6 seconds. And for Saturday, northeast winds 5 to 10 knots. Seas around 2 feet. Wave detail, south 2 feet at 6 seconds. Tidal information, at the mouth of the Mobile River on Friday, high tide at 4:46 a.m. Low tide at 5:32 p.m. At the mouth of the Mobile River on Saturday, high tide at 5:39 a.m. Low tide at 6:43 p.m. At Pensacola Bay on Friday, high tide at 3:56 a.m. Low tide at 4:29 p.m. At Pensacola Bay on Saturday, high tide at 5:05 a.m. Low tide at 5:22 p.m. At the East Pass in Destin on Friday, high tide at 3:23 a.m. Low tide at 3:55 p.m. At the East Pass in Destin on Saturday, high tide at 4:32 a.m. Low tide at 4:48 p.m. The Tropical Weather Outlook. For the North Atlantic, Caribbean Sea and the Gulf of America, Central Subtropical Atlantic L98,
showers and thunderstorms associated with an area of low pressure located a few hundred miles east of Bermuda remain disorganized. Development appears less likely than previously anticipated, although some slight development remains possible during the next couple of days as the system moves slowly westward over the subtropical Atlantic. Formation chance through 48 hours, low, 20%. Formation chance through 7 days, low, 20%. The following marine observations were made as of 7 p.m. Mobile Bay Coast Guard Station. Winds were east at 7 knots. Sea temperature 88 degrees. Air temperature 88 degrees. Weeks Bay, northeast winds at 3 knots. Air temperature was 87 degrees. Pensacola Bay. Sea temperature 87 degrees. Air temperature 86 degrees. The report from the east end of Dauphin Island was not available. Graham Bay, east winds at 8 knots. Air temperature was 87 degrees. And Pettiboy Island, east winds at 6 knots. Air temperature was 83 degrees. 12 miles south of Orange Beach. Winds were east at 6 knots. Sea temperature 86 degrees. Air temperature 84 degrees. 100 miles south of Destin. Winds were northeast at 60 knots. Air temperature 84 degrees. The following weather reports were made at 7 p.m. Pensacola International Airport, skies were clear. The temperature was 82 degrees, the dew point was 71, and the relative humidity was 69%. The wind was calm. The pressure was 30.13 inches and steady. Pensacola Naval Air Station, skies were partly cloudy. The temperature was 82 degrees, the dew point was 70, and the relative humidity was 66%. The wind was calm. The pressure was 30.13 inches and steady. The Pensacola climate summary for this evening, as of 4 p.m., September 17, 2026. Today's high temperature was 89 degrees and the low 75 degrees. No precipitation fell today, which leaves the monthly total at 6.28 inches. The total precipitation for the year still stands at 45.76 inches. Sunset tonight is at 6:52 p.m. Sunrise tomorrow is at 6:35 a.m. Across the central Gulf Coast, Gulf Shores, clear. Temperature was 81 degrees. Wind calm. The report from Milton was not available. Destin, clear. Temperature was 85 degrees. Wind northeast at 6 miles an hour. Mary Esther, clear. Temperature was 85 degrees. Wind northeast at 6 miles an hour. Mobile, clear. Temperature was 81 degrees. Wind east at 3 miles an hour. Elsewhere, Hattiesburg, clear and 86. New Orleans, partly cloudy and 86. Montgomery, clear and 83. Tallahassee, partly cloudy and 85. And in Panama City, clear and 81. Here's your National Weather Service forecast. Tonight, mostly clear. Lows in the upper 60s. Northeast winds around 5 miles per hour. Friday, sunny. Highs in the lower 90s. Northeast winds around 5 miles per hour. Friday night, clear. Lows around 70. Light and variable winds. Saturday, sunny. A slight chance of showers and thunderstorms in the afternoon. Highs in the mid-90s. North winds around 5 miles per hour, becoming east in the afternoon. Chance of rain 20%. Heat index values up to 105. Saturday night, mostly clear. Lows in the lower 70s. Light and variable winds. Sunday, sunny. A chance of showers and thunderstorms in the afternoon. Highs in the lower 90s. Chance of rain 40%. Heat index values up to 105. Sunday night, partly cloudy with a slight chance of showers and thunderstorms in the evening, then mostly clear after midnight. Lows in the lower 70s. Chance of rain 20%. Monday, mostly sunny.
a chance of showers and thunderstorms in the afternoon. Highs in the lower 90s. Chance of rain 40%. This is NOAA Weather Radio from the Mobile Pensacola National Weather Service. The current time is 7:30 p.m. Central Daylight Time. Here's your marine forecast. On the weather map, small craft should exercise caution later this afternoon through tonight. Moderate to strong easterly flow eases into Friday. Winds become a more diurnally afternoon onshore, nighttime offshore this weekend. Winds become a light to at time moderate easterly in the coming week. On Perdido Bay, Pensacola Bay including Santa Rosa Sound, and Choctawhatchee Bay. For tonight, east winds 10 to 15 knots with gusts up to 20 knots, becoming northeast 5 to 10 knots late. Waves 1 foot or less. A moderate chop. For Friday, northeast winds 5 to 10 knots, becoming southeast in the afternoon. Waves 1 foot or less. Light chop. For Friday night, southwest winds around 5 knots, becoming northwest after midnight. Waves 1 foot or less. Smooth. And for Saturday, north winds around 5 knots, becoming south in the afternoon. Waves 1 foot or less. Light chop. On Perdido Bay, Pensacola Bay including Santa Rosa Sound, and Choctawhatchee Bay. For tonight, northeast winds 10 to 15 knots with gusts up to 20 knots, diminishing to 5 to 10 knots late. Waves 1 foot or less. A moderate chop. For Friday, northeast winds 10 to 15 knots with gusts up to 20 knots, becoming southeast 5 to 10 knots in the afternoon. Waves 1 foot or less. A moderate chop. For Friday night, southwest winds around 5 knots, becoming north around 5 knots after midnight. Waves 1 foot or less. Smooth. And for Saturday, northeast winds around 5 knots, becoming south in the afternoon. Waves 1 foot or less. Smooth. A slight chance of showers and thunderstorms in the afternoon. From the Okaloosa-Walton County line to Pascagoula, and out 20 nautical miles. Small craft advisory in effect until 4 p.m. Central Daylight Time this afternoon. For tonight, east winds 10 to 15 knots. Seas 2 to 4 feet, occasionally to 5 feet. Wave detail, east 4 feet at 6 seconds. For Friday, northeast winds 10 to 15 knots, becoming east in the afternoon. Seas 2 to 3 feet. Wave detail, east 3 feet at 6 seconds. For Friday night, south winds around 5 knots, becoming north around 5 knots after midnight. Seas around 2 feet. Wave detail, southeast 2 feet at 6 seconds. And for Saturday, north winds 5 to 10 knots, becoming southeast in the afternoon. Seas around 2 feet. Wave detail, south 2 feet at 6 seconds. From the Okaloosa-Walton County line to Pascagoula, from 20 to 60 nautical miles offshore. Small craft advisory in effect until 4 p.m. Central Daylight Time this afternoon. For tonight, east winds 15 to 20 knots, diminishing to 10 to 15 knots late this evening and overnight. Seas 3 to 5 feet, occasionally to 6 feet. Wave detail, east 5 feet at 6 seconds. For Friday, east winds 10 to 15 knots with gusts up to 25 knots. Seas 2 to 3 feet. Wave detail, east 3 feet at 6 seconds. For Friday night, southeast winds 5 to 10 knots, becoming northeast after midnight. Seas 2 to 3 feet. Wave detail, southeast 2 feet at 6 seconds. And for Saturday, northeast winds 5 to 10 knots. Seas around 2 feet. Wave detail, south 2 feet at 6 seconds. Tidal information, at the mouth of the Mobile River on Friday, high tide at 4:46 a.m. Low tide at 5:32 p.m. At the mouth of the Mobile River on Saturday, high tide at 5:39 a.m. Low tide at 6:43 p.m. At Pensacola Bay on Friday, high tide at 3:56 a.m. Low tide at 4:29 p.m. At Pensacola Bay on Saturday, high tide at 5:05 a.m. Low tide at 5:22 p.m. At the East Pass in Destin on Friday, high tide at 3:23 a.m. Low tide at 3:55 p.m.
at the East Pass in Destin on Saturday, high tide at 4:32 a.m. Low tide at 4:48 p.m. The following marine observations were made as of 7 p.m. Mobile Bay Coast Guard Station. Winds were east at 7 knots. Sea temperature 88 degrees. Air temperature 88 degrees. Weeks Bay, northeast winds at 3 knots. Air temperature was 87 degrees. Pensacola Bay. Sea temperature 87 degrees. Air temperature 86 degrees. The report from the east end of Dauphin Island was not available. Graham Bay, east winds at 8 knots. Air temperature was 87 degrees. And Pettiboy Island, east winds at 6 knots. Air temperature was 83 degrees. 12 miles south of Orange Beach. Winds were east at 6 knots. Sea temperature 86 degrees. Air temperature 84 degrees. 100 miles south of Destin. Winds were northeast at 60 knots. Air temperature 84 degrees. The following weather reports were made at 7 p.m. Pensacola International Airport, skies were clear. The temperature was 82 degrees, the dew point was 71, and the relative humidity was 69%. The wind was calm. The pressure was 30.13 inches and steady. Pensacola Naval Air Station, skies were partly cloudy. The temperature was 82 degrees, the dew point was 70, and the relative humidity was 66%. The wind was calm. The pressure was 30.13 inches and steady. The Pensacola climate summary for this evening, as of 4 p.m., September 17, 2026. Today's high temperature was 89 degrees and the low 75 degrees. No precipitation fell today, which leaves the monthly total at 6.28 inches. The total precipitation for the year still stands at 45.76 inches. Sunset tonight is at 6:52 p.m. Sunrise tomorrow is at 6:35 a.m. Across the central Gulf Coast, Gulf Shores, clear. Temperature was 81 degrees. Wind calm. The report from Milton was not available. Destin, clear. Temperature was 85 degrees. Wind northeast at 6 miles an hour. Mary Esther, clear. Temperature was 85 degrees. Wind northeast at 6 miles an hour. Mobile, clear. Temperature was 81 degrees. Wind east at 3 miles an hour. Elsewhere, Hattiesburg, clear and 86. New Orleans, partly cloudy and 86. Montgomery, clear and 83. Tallahassee, partly cloudy and 85. And in Panama City, clear and 81. Here's your National Weather Service forecast. Tonight, mostly clear. Lows in the upper 60s. Northeast winds around 5 miles per hour. Friday, sunny. Highs in the lower 90s. Northeast winds around 5 miles per hour. Friday night, clear. Lows around 70. Light and variable winds. Saturday, sunny. A slight chance of showers and thunderstorms in the afternoon. Highs in the mid-90s. North winds around 5 miles per hour, becoming east in the afternoon. Chance of rain 20%. Heat index values up to 105. Saturday night, mostly clear. Lows in the lower 70s. Light and variable winds. Sunday, sunny. A chance of showers and thunderstorms in the afternoon. Highs in the lower 90s. Chance of rain 40%. Heat index values up to 105. Sunday night, partly cloudy with a slight chance of showers and thunderstorms in the evening, then mostly clear after midnight. Lows in the lower 70s. Chance of rain 20%. Monday, mostly sunny. A chance of showers and thunderstorms in the afternoon. Highs in the lower 90s. Chance of rain 40%. This is NOAA Weather Radio from the Mobile Pensacola National Weather Service. The current time is 7:39 p.m. Central Daylight Time. Here's your marine forecast.
on the weather map. Small craft should exercise caution later this afternoon through tonight. Moderate to strong easterly flow eases into Friday. Winds become a more diurnally afternoon onshore, nighttime offshore this weekend. Winds become a light to at time moderate easterly in the coming week. On Perdido Bay, Pensacola Bay including Santa Rosa Sound, and Choctaw Hatchie Bay. For tonight, east winds 10 to 15 knots with gusts up to 20 knots, becoming northeast 5 to 10 knots late. Waves 1 foot or less. A moderate chop. For Friday, northeast winds 5 to 10 knots, becoming southeast in the afternoon. Waves 1 foot or less. Light chop. For Friday night, southwest winds around 5 knots, becoming northwest after midnight. Waves 1 foot or less. Smooth. And for Saturday, north winds around 5 knots, becoming south in the afternoon. Waves 1 foot or less. Light chop. On Perdido Bay, Pensacola Bay including Santa Rosa Sound, and Choctaw Hatchie Bay. For tonight, northeast winds 10 to 15 knots with gusts up to 20 knots, diminishing to 5 to 10 knots late. Waves 1 foot or less. A moderate chop. For Friday, northeast winds 10 to 15 knots with gusts up to 20 knots, becoming southeast 5 to 10 knots in the afternoon. Waves 1 foot or less. A moderate chop. For Friday night, southwest winds around 5 knots, becoming north around 5 knots after midnight. Waves 1 foot or less. Smooth. And for Saturday, northeast winds around 5 knots, becoming south in the afternoon. Waves 1 foot or less. Smooth. A slight chance of showers and thunderstorms in the afternoon. From the Okaloosa-Walton County line to Pascagoula, and out 20 nautical miles. Small craft advisory in effect until 4 p.m. Central Daylight Time this afternoon. For tonight, east winds 10 to 15 knots. Seas 2 to 4 feet, occasionally to 5 feet. Wave detail, east 4 feet at 6 seconds. For Friday, northeast winds 10 to 15 knots, becoming east in the afternoon. Seas 2 to 3 feet. Wave detail, east 3 feet at 6 seconds. For Friday night, south winds around 5 knots, becoming north around 5 knots after midnight. Seas around 2 feet. Wave detail, southeast 2 feet at 6 seconds. And for Saturday, north winds 5 to 10 knots, becoming southeast in the afternoon. Seas around 2 feet. Wave detail, south 2 feet at 6 seconds. From the Okaloosa-Walton County line to Pascagoula, from 20 to 60 nautical miles offshore. Small craft advisory in effect until 4 p.m. Central Daylight Time this afternoon. For tonight, east winds 15 to 20 knots, diminishing to 10 to 15 knots late this evening and overnight. Seas 3 to 5 feet, occasionally to 6 feet. Wave detail, east 5 feet at 6 seconds. For Friday, east winds 10 to 15 knots with gusts up to 25 knots. Seas 2 to 3 feet. Wave detail, east 3 feet at 6 seconds. For Friday night, southeast winds 5 to 10 knots, becoming northeast after midnight. Seas 2 to 3 feet. Wave detail, southeast 2 feet at 6 seconds. And for Saturday, northeast winds 5 to 10 knots. Seas around 2 feet. Wave detail, south 2 feet at 6 seconds. Tidal information, at the mouth of the Mobile River on Friday, high tide at 4:46 a.m. Low tide at 5:32 p.m. At the mouth of the Mobile River on Saturday, high tide at 5:39 a.m. Low tide at 6:43 p.m. At Pensacola Bay on Friday, high tide at 3:56 a.m. Low tide at 4:29 p.m. At Pensacola Bay on Saturday, high tide at 5:05 a.m. Low tide at 5:22 p.m. At the East Pass in Destin on Friday, high tide at 3:23 a.m. Low tide at 3:55 p.m. At the East Pass in Destin on Saturday, high tide at 4:32 a.m. Low tide at 4:48 p.m. The following marine observations were made as of 7 p.m. Mobile Bay Coast Guard Station. Winds were east at 7 knots. Sea temperature 88 degrees. Air temperature 88 degrees.
Weeks Bay, northeast winds at 3 knots. Air temperature was 87 degrees. Pensacola Bay. Sea temperature 87 degrees. Air temperature 86 degrees. The report from the east end of Dauphin Island was not available. Graham Bay, east winds at 8 knots. Air temperature was 87 degrees. And Pettiboy Island, east winds at 6 knots. Air temperature was 83 degrees. 12 miles south of Orange Beach. Winds were east at 6 knots. Sea temperature 86 degrees. Air temperature 84 degrees. 100 miles south of Destin. Winds were northeast at 60 knots. Air temperature 84 degrees. The following weather reports were made at 7 p.m. Pensacola International Airport, skies were clear. The temperature was 82 degrees, the dew point was 71, and the relative humidity was 69%. The wind was calm. The pressure was 30.13 inches and steady. Pensacola Naval Air Station, skies were partly cloudy. The temperature was 82 degrees, the dew point was 70, and the relative humidity was 66%. The wind was calm. The pressure was 30.13 inches and steady. The Pensacola climate summary for this evening, as of 4 p.m., September 17, 2026. Today's high temperature was 89 degrees and the low 75 degrees. No precipitation fell today, which leaves the monthly total at 6.28 inches. The total precipitation for the year still stands at 45.76 inches. Sunset tonight is at 6:52 p.m. Sunrise tomorrow is at 6:35 a.m. Across the central Gulf Coast, Gulf Shores, clear. Temperature was 81 degrees. Wind calm. The report from Milton was not available. Destin, clear. Temperature was 85 degrees. Wind northeast at 6 miles an hour. Mary Esther, clear. Temperature was 85 degrees. Wind northeast at 6 miles an hour. Mobile, clear. Temperature was 81 degrees. Wind east at 3 miles an hour. Elsewhere, Hattiesburg, clear and 86. New Orleans, partly cloudy and 86. Montgomery, clear and 83. Tallahassee, partly cloudy and 85. And at Panama City, clear and 81. 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Here's your National Weather Service forecast. Tonight, mostly clear. Lows in the upper 60s. Northeast winds around 5 miles per hour. Friday, sunny. Highs in the lower 90s. Northeast winds around 5 miles per hour. Friday night, clear. Lows around 70. Light and variable winds. Saturday, sunny. A slight chance of showers and thunderstorms in the afternoon. Highs in the mid-90s. North winds around 5 miles per hour, becoming east in the afternoon. Chance of rain 20%. Heat index values up to 105. Saturday night, mostly clear. Lows in the lower 70s. Light and variable winds. Sunday, sunny. A chance of showers and thunderstorms in the afternoon. Highs in the lower 90s. Chance of rain 40%. Heat index values up to 105. Sunday night, partly cloudy with a slight chance of showers and thunderstorms in the evening, then mostly clear after midnight. Lows in the lower 70s. Chance of rain 20%. Monday, mostly sunny. A chance of showers and thunderstorms in the afternoon. Highs in the lower 90s. Chance of rain 40%. This is NOAA Weather Radio, from the Mobile Pensacola National Weather Service. The current time is 7:49 p.m. Central Daylight Time. Here's your marine forecast. On the weather map, small craft should exercise caution later this afternoon through tonight. Moderate to strong easterly flow eases into Friday.
winds become a more diurnally afternoon onshore, nighttime offshore this weekend. Winds become a light to at time moderate easterly in the coming week.

Winds around 5 knots, becoming south in the afternoon. Waves 1 foot or less. Light chop. On Perdido Bay, Pensacola Bay including Santa Rosa Sound, and Choctawhatchee Bay. For tonight, northeast winds 10 to 15 knots with gusts up to 20 knots, diminishing to 5 to 10 knots late. Waves 1 foot or less. A moderate chop. For Friday, northeast winds 10 to 15 knots with gusts up to 20 knots, becoming southeast 5 to 10 knots in the afternoon. Waves 1 foot or less. A moderate chop. For Friday night, southwest winds around 5 knots, becoming north around 5 knots after midnight. Waves 1 foot or less. Smooth. And for Saturday, northeast winds around 5 knots, becoming south in the afternoon. Waves 1 foot or less. Smooth. A slight chance of showers and thunderstorms in the afternoon. From the Okaloosa-Walton County line to Pascagoula, and out 20 nautical miles. Small craft advisory in effect until 4 p.m. Central Daylight Time this afternoon. For tonight, east winds 10 to 15 knots. Seas 2 to 4 feet, occasionally to 5 feet. Wave detail, east 4 feet at 6 seconds. For Friday, northeast winds 10 to 15 knots, becoming east in the afternoon. Seas 2 to 3 feet. Wave detail, east 3 feet at 6 seconds. For Friday night, south winds around 5 knots, becoming north around 5 knots after midnight. Seas around 2 feet. Wave detail, southeast 2 feet at 6 seconds. And for Saturday, north winds 5 to 10 knots, becoming southeast in the afternoon. Seas around 2 feet. Wave detail, south 2 feet at 6 seconds. From the Okaloosa-Walton County line to Pascagoula, from 20 to 60 nautical miles offshore. Small craft advisory in effect until 4 p.m. Central Daylight Time this afternoon. For tonight, east winds 15 to 20 knots, diminishing to 10 to 15 knots late this evening and overnight. Seas 3 to 5 feet, occasionally to 6 feet. Wave detail, east 5 feet at 6 seconds. For Friday, east winds 10 to 15 knots with gusts up to 25 knots. Seas 2 to 3 feet. Wave detail, east 3 feet at 6 seconds. For Friday night, southeast winds 5 to 10 knots, becoming northeast after midnight. Seas 2 to 3 feet. Wave detail, southeast 2 feet at 6 seconds. And for Saturday, northeast winds 5 to 10 knots. Seas around 2 feet. Wave detail, south 2 feet at 6 seconds. Tidal information, at the mouth of the Mobile River on Friday, high tide at 4:46 a.m. Low tide at 5:32 p.m. At the mouth of the Mobile River on Saturday, high tide at 5:39 a.m. Low tide at 6:43 p.m. At Pensacola Bay on Friday, high tide at 3:56 a.m. Low tide at 4:29 p.m. At Pensacola Bay on Saturday, high tide at 5:05 a.m. Low tide at 5:22 p.m. At the East Pass in Destin on Friday, high tide at 3:23 a.m. Low tide at 3:55 p.m. At the East Pass in Destin on Saturday, high tide at 4:32 a.m. Low tide at 4:48 p.m. The Tropical Weather Outlook. For the North Atlantic, Caribbean Sea and the Gulf of America, Central Subtropical Atlantic L98, showers and thunderstorms associated with an area of low pressure located a few hundred miles east of Bermuda remain disorganized. Development appears less likely than previously anticipated, although some slight development remains possible during the next couple of days as the system moves slowly westward over the subtropical Atlantic. Formation chance through 48 hours, low, 20%. Formation chance through 7 days, low, 20%. The following marine observations were made as of 7 p.m. Mobile Bay Coast Guard Station. Winds were east at 7 knots. Sea temperature 88 degrees. Air temperature 88 degrees. Weeks Bay, northeast winds at 3 knots. Air temperature was 87 degrees. Pensacola Bay. Sea temperature 87 degrees. Air temperature 86 degrees. The report from the east end of Dauphin Island was not available. Graham Bay, east winds at 8 knots.

0: Air temperature was 87 degrees. And Pettyboy Island, east winds at 6 knots. Air temperature was 83 degrees. 12 miles south of Orange Beach. Winds were east at 6 knots. Sea temperature 86 degrees. Air temperature 84 degrees. 100 miles south of Destin. Winds were northeast at 60 knots. Air temperature 84 degrees. The following weather reports were made at 7 p.m. Pensacola International Airport, skies were clear. The temperature was 82 degrees, the dew point was 71, and the relative humidity was 69%. The wind was calm. The pressure was 30.13 inches and steady. Pensacola Naval Air Station, skies were partly cloudy. The temperature was 82 degrees, the dew point was 70, and the relative humidity was 66%. The wind was calm. The pressure was 30.13 inches and steady. The Pensacola climate summary for this evening, as of 4 p.m., September 17, 2026. Today's high temperature was 89 degrees and the low 75 degrees. No precipitation fell today, which leaves the monthly total at 6.28 inches. The total precipitation for the year still stands at 45.76 inches. Sunset tonight is at 6:52 p.m. Sunrise tomorrow is at 6:35 a.m. Across the central Gulf Coast, Gulf Shores, clear. Temperature was 81 degrees. Wind calm. The report from Milton was not available. Destin, clear. Temperature was 85 degrees. Wind northeast at 6 miles an hour. Mary Esther, clear. Temperature was 85 degrees. Wind northeast at 6 miles an hour. Mobile, clear. Temperature was 81 degrees. Wind east at 3 miles an hour. Elsewhere, Hattiesburg, clear and 86. New Orleans, partly cloudy and 86. Montgomery, clear and 83. Tallahassee, partly cloudy and 85. And at Panama City, clear and 81. Here's your National Weather Service forecast. Tonight, mostly clear. Lows in the upper 60s. Northeast winds around 5 miles per hour. Friday, sunny. Highs in the lower 90s. Northeast winds around 5 miles per hour. Friday night, clear. Lows around 70. Light and variable winds. Saturday, sunny. A slight chance of showers and thunderstorms in the afternoon. Highs in the mid-90s. North winds around 5 miles per hour, becoming east in the afternoon. Chance of rain 20%. Heat index values up to 105. Saturday night, mostly clear. Lows in the lower 70s. Light and variable winds. Sunday, sunny. A chance of showers and thunderstorms in the afternoon. Highs in the lower 90s. Chance of rain 40%. Heat index values up to 105. Sunday night, partly cloudy with a slight chance of showers and thunderstorms in the evening, then mostly clear after midnight. Lows in the lower 70s. Chance of rain 20%. Monday, mostly sunny. A chance of showers and thunderstorms in the afternoon. Highs in the lower 90s. Chance of rain 40%. This is NOAA Weather Radio from the Mobile Pensacola National Weather Service.
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0: To strong easterly flow eases into Friday. Winds become a more diurnally afternoon onshore, nighttime offshore this weekend. Winds become a light to at time moderate easterly in the coming week. On Perdido Bay, Pensacola Bay including Santa Rosa Sound, and Choctawhatchee Bay. For tonight, east winds 10 to 15 knots with gusts up to 20 knots, becoming northeast 5 to 10 knots late. Waves 1 foot or less. A moderate chop. For Friday, northeast winds 5 to 10 knots, becoming southeast in the afternoon. Waves 1 foot or less. Light chop. For Friday night, southwest winds around 5 knots, becoming northwest after midnight. Waves 1 foot or less. Smooth. And for Saturday, north winds around 5 knots, becoming south in the afternoon. Waves 1 foot or less. Light chop. On Perdido Bay, Pensacola Bay including Santa Rosa Sound, and Choctawhatchee Bay. For tonight, northeast winds 10 to 15 knots with gusts up to 20 knots, diminishing to 5 to 10 knots late. Waves 1 foot or less. A moderate chop. For Friday, northeast winds 10 to 15 knots with gusts up to 20 knots, becoming southeast 5 to 10 knots in the afternoon. Waves 1 foot or less. A moderate chop. For Friday night, southwest winds around 5 knots, becoming north around 5 knots after midnight. Waves 1 foot or less. Smooth. And for Saturday, northeast winds around 5 knots, becoming south in the afternoon. Waves 1 foot or less. Smooth. A slight chance of showers and thunderstorms in the afternoon. From the Okaloosa-Walton County line to Pascagoula, an out 20 nautical miles. Small craft advisory in effect until 4 p.m. Central Daylight Time this afternoon. For tonight, east winds 10 to 15 knots. Seas 2 to 4 feet, occasionally to 5 feet. Wave detail, east 4 feet at 6 seconds. For Friday, northeast winds 10 to 15 knots, becoming east in the afternoon. Seas 2 to 3 feet. Wave detail, east 3 feet at 6 seconds. For Friday night, south winds around 5 knots, becoming north around 5 knots after midnight. Seas around 2 feet. Wave detail, southeast 2 feet at 6 seconds. And for Saturday, north winds 5 to 10 knots, becoming southeast in the afternoon. Seas around 2 feet. Wave detail, south 2 feet at 6 seconds. From the Okaloosa-Walton County line to Pascagoula, from 20 to 60 nautical miles offshore. Small craft advisory in effect until 4 p.m. Central Daylight Time this afternoon. For tonight, east winds 15 to 20 knots, diminishing to 10 to 15 knots late this evening and overnight. Seas 3 to 5 feet, occasionally to 6 feet. Wave detail, east 5 feet at 6 seconds. For Friday, east winds 10 to 15 knots with gusts up to 25 knots. Seas 2 to 3 feet. Wave detail, east 3 feet at 6 seconds. For Friday night, southeast winds 5 to 10 knots, becoming northeast after midnight. Seas 2 to 3 feet. Wave detail, southeast 2 feet at 6 seconds. And for Saturday, northeast winds 5 to 10 knots. Seas around 2 feet. Wave detail, south 2 feet at 6 seconds. Tidal information, at the mouth of the Mobile River on Friday, high tide at 4:46 a.m. Low tide at 5:32 p.m. At the mouth of the Mobile River on Saturday, high tide at 5:39 a.m. Low tide at 6:43 p.m. At Pensacola Bay on Friday, high tide at 3:56 a.m. Low tide at 4:29 p.m. At Pensacola Bay on Saturday, high tide at 5:05 a.m. Low tide at 5:22 p.m. At the East Pass in Destin on Friday, high tide at 3:23 a.m. Low tide at 3:55 p.m. At the East Pass in Destin on Saturday, high tide at 4:32 a.m. Low tide at 4:48 p.m. The following marine observations were made as of 7 p.m. Mobile Bay Coast Guard Station. Winds were east at 7 knots. Sea temperature 88 degrees. Air temperature 88 degrees. Weeks Bay, northeast winds at 3 knots. Air temperature was 87 degrees. Pensacola Bay. Sea temperature 87 degrees. Air temperature 86 degrees. The report from the east end of Dauphin Island was not available. Graham Bay, east winds at 8 knots. Air temperature was 87 degrees. And Pettyboy Island, east winds at 6 knots. Air temperature was 83 degrees. 12 miles south of Orange Beach. Winds were east at 6 knots. Sea temperature 86 degrees. Air temperature 84 degrees. 100 miles south of Destin. Winds were northeast at 60 knots. air temperature 84 degrees. The following weather reports were made at 7 p.m. Pensacola International Airport, skies were clear. The temperature was 82 degrees, the dew point was 71, and the relative humidity was 69%. The wind was calm. The pressure was 30.13 inches and steady. Pensacola Naval Air Station, skies were partly cloudy. The temperature was 82 degrees, the dew point was 70, and the relative humidity was 66%. The wind was calm. The pressure was 30.13 inches and steady. The Pensacola climate summary for this evening, as of 4 p.m., September 17, 2026. Today's high temperature was 89 degrees and the low 75 degrees. No precipitation fell today, which leaves the monthly total at 6.28 inches. The total precipitation for the year still stands at 45.76 inches. Sunset tonight is at 6:52 p.m. Sunrise tomorrow is at 6:35 a.m. Across the central Gulf Coast, Gulf Shores, clear. Temperature was 81 degrees. Wind calm. The report from Milton was not available. Destin, clear. Temperature was 85 degrees. Wind northeast at 6 miles an hour. Mary Esther, clear. Temperature was 85 degrees. Wind northeast at 6 miles an hour. Mobile, clear. Temperature was 81 degrees. Wind east at 3 miles an hour. Elsewhere, Hattiesburg, clear and 86. New Orleans, partly cloudy and 86. Montgomery, clear and 83. Tallahassee, partly cloudy and 85. And at Panama City, clear and 81. Here's your National Weather Service forecast. Tonight, mostly clear. Lows in the upper 60s. Northeast winds around 5 miles per hour. Friday, sunny. Highs in the lower 90s. Northeast winds around 5 miles per hour. Friday night, clear. Lows around 70. Light and variable winds. Saturday, sunny. A slight chance of showers and thunderstorms in the afternoon. Highs in the mid-90s. North winds around 5 miles per hour, becoming east in the afternoon. Chance of rain 20%. Heat index values up to 105. Saturday night, mostly clear. Lows in the lower 70s. Light and variable winds. Sunday, sunny. A chance of showers and thunderstorms in the afternoon. Highs in the lower 90s. Chance of rain 40%. Heat index values up to 105. Sunday night, partly cloudy with a slight chance of showers and thunderstorms in the evening, then mostly clear after midnight. Lows in the lower 70s. Chance of rain 20%. Monday, mostly sunny. A chance of showers and thunderstorms in the afternoon. Highs in the lower 90s. Chance of rain 40%. This is NOAA Weather Radio from the Mobile Pensacola National Weather Service. The current time is 8:09 p.m. Central Daylight Time. Here's your marine forecast. On the weather map, small craft should exercise caution later this afternoon through tonight. Moderate to strong easterly flow eases into Friday. Winds become a more diurnally afternoon onshore, nighttime offshore this weekend. Winds become a light to at time moderate easterly in the coming week. On Perdido Bay, Pensacola Bay including Santa Rosa Sound, and Choctawhatchee Bay. For tonight, east winds 10 to 15 knots with gusts up to 20 knots, becoming northeast 5 to 10 knots late. Waves 1 foot or less. A moderate chop. For Friday, northeast winds 5 to 10 knots, becoming southeast in the afternoon. Waves 1 foot or less. Light chop. For Friday night, southwest winds around 5 knots, becoming northwest after midnight. Waves 1 foot or less. Smooth. And for Saturday, north winds around 5 knots, becoming south in the afternoon. Waves 1 foot or less. Light chop. On Perdido Bay, Pensacola Bay including Santa Rosa Sound, and Choctawhatchee Bay. For tonight, northeast winds 10 to 15 knots with gusts up to 20 knots, diminishing to 5 to 10 knots late. Waves 1 foot or less. A moderate chop. For Friday, northeast winds 10 to 15 knots with gusts up to 20 knots, becoming southeast 5 to 10 knots in the afternoon. Waves 1 foot or less. A moderate chop. For Friday night, southwest winds around 5 knots, becoming north around 5 knots after midnight. Waves 1 foot or less. Smooth. And for Saturday, northeast winds around 5 knots, becoming south in the afternoon. Waves 1 foot or less. Smooth. A slight chance of showers and thunderstorms in the afternoon. From the Okaloosa-Walton County line to Pascagoula, an out 20 nautical miles. Small craft advisory in effect until 4 p.m. Central Daylight Time this afternoon. For tonight, east winds 10 to 15 knots. Seas 2 to 4 feet, occasionally to 5 feet. Wave detail, east 4 feet at 6 seconds. For Friday, northeast winds 10 to 15 knots, becoming east in the afternoon. Seas 2 to 3 feet. Wave detail, east 3 feet at 6 seconds. For Friday night, south winds around 5 knots, becoming north around 5 knots after midnight. Seas around 2 feet. Wave detail, southeast 2 feet at 6 seconds. And for Saturday, north winds 5 to 10 knots, becoming southeast in the afternoon. Seas around 2 feet. Wave detail, south 2 feet at 6 seconds. From the Okaloosa-Walton County line to Pascagoula, from 20 to 60 nautical miles offshore. Small craft advisory in effect until 4 p.m. Central Daylight Time this afternoon. For tonight, east winds 15 to 20 knots, diminishing to 10 to 15 knots late this evening and overnight. Seas 3 to 5 feet, occasionally to 6 feet. Wave detail, east 5 feet at 6 seconds. For Friday, east winds 10 to 15 knots with gusts up to 25 knots. Seas 2 to 3 feet. Wave detail, east 3 feet at 6 seconds. For Friday night, southeast winds 5 to 10 knots, becoming northeast after midnight. Seas 2 to 3 feet. Wave detail, southeast 2 feet at 6 seconds. And for Saturday, northeast winds 5 to 10 knots. Seas around 2 feet. Wave detail, south 2 feet at 6 seconds. Tidal information, at the mouth of the Mobile River on Friday, high tide at 4:46 a.m. Low tide at 5:32 p.m. At the mouth of the Mobile River on Saturday, high tide at 5:39 a.m. Low tide at 6:43 p.m. At Pensacola Bay on Friday, high tide at 3:56 a.m. Low tide at 4:29 p.m. At Pensacola Bay on Saturday, high tide at 5:05 a.m. Low tide at 5:22 p.m. At the East Pass in Destin on Friday, high tide at 3:23 a.m. Low tide at 3:55 p.m. At the East Pass in Destin on Saturday, high tide at 4:32 a.m. Low tide at 4:48 p.m. The following marine observations were made as of 8 p.m. Mobile Bay Coast Guard Station. Winds were east at 6 knots. Sea temperature 88 degrees. Air temperature 87 degrees. Weeks Bay, calm. Air temperature was 80 degrees. Pensacola Bay. Sea temperature 87 degrees. Air temperature 85 degrees. The report from the east end of Dauphin Island was not available. Graham Bay, east winds at 5 knots. Air temperature was 86 degrees. And Pettyboy Island, southeast winds at 6 knots. Air temperature was 82 degrees. 12 miles south of Orange Beach. Winds were east at 6 knots. Sea temperature 86 degrees. Air temperature 84 degrees. 100 miles south of Destin. Winds were east at 60 knots. Air temperature 85 degrees. The following weather reports were made at 8 p.m. Pensacola International Airport, skies were clear. The temperature was 80 degrees, the dew point was 71, and the relative humidity was 74%. The wind was calm. The pressure was 30.14 inches and rising. Pensacola Naval Air Station, skies were clear. the temperature was 76 degrees, the dew point was 71, and the relative humidity was 85%. The wind was calm. The pressure was 30.14 inches and rising. The Pensacola climate summary for this evening, as of 4 p.m., September 17, 2026. Today's high temperature was 89 degrees and the low 75 degrees. No precipitation fell today, which leaves the monthly total at 6.28 inches. The total precipitation for the year still stands at 45.76 inches. Sunset tonight is at 6:52 p.m. Sunrise tomorrow is at 6:35 a.m. Across the central Gulf Coast, Gulf Shores, clear. Temperature was 77 degrees. Wind calm. Milton, clear. Temperature was 73 degrees. Wind calm. Destin, clear. Temperature was 83 degrees. Wind northeast at 3 miles an hour. Mary Esther, clear. Temperature was 82 degrees. Wind northeast at 6 miles an hour. Mobile, clear. Temperature was 74 degrees. Wind calm. Elsewhere, Hattiesburg, clear and 79. New Orleans, partly cloudy and 82. Montgomery, clear and 75. Tallahassee, partly cloudy and 82. And at Panama City, clear and 76. 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Here's your National Weather Service forecast. Tonight, mostly clear. Lows in the upper 60s. Northeast winds around 5 miles per hour. Friday, sunny. Highs in the lower 90s. Northeast winds around 5 miles per hour. Friday night, clear. Lows around 70. Light and variable winds. Saturday, sunny. A slight chance of showers and thunderstorms in the afternoon. Highs in the mid-90s. North winds around 5 miles per hour, becoming east in the afternoon. Chance of rain 20%. Heat index values up to 105. Saturday night, mostly clear. Lows in the lower 70s. Light and variable winds. Sunday, sunny. A chance of showers and thunderstorms in the afternoon. Highs in the lower 90s. Chance of rain 40%. Heat index values up to 105. Sunday night, partly cloudy with a slight chance of showers and thunderstorms in the evening, then mostly clear after midnight. Lows in the lower 70s. Chance of rain 20%. Monday, mostly sunny. A chance of showers and thunderstorms in the afternoon. Highs in the lower 90s. Chance of rain 40%. This is NOAA Weather Radio, from the Mobile, Pensacola National Weather Service. The current time is 8:19 p.m. Central Daylight Time. Here's your marine forecast. On the weather map, small craft should exercise caution later this afternoon through tonight. Moderate to strong easterly flow eases into Friday. Winds become a more diurnally afternoon onshore, nighttime offshore this weekend. Winds become a light to at time moderate easterly in the coming week. On Perdido Bay, Pensacola Bay including Santa Rosa Sound, and Choctawhatchee Bay. For tonight, east winds 10 to 15 knots with gusts up to 20 knots, becoming northeast 5 to 10 knots late. Waves 1 foot or less. A moderate chop. For Friday, northeast winds 5 to 10 knots, becoming southeast in the afternoon. Waves 1 foot or less. Light chop. For Friday night, southwest winds around 5 knots, becoming northwest after midnight. Waves 1 foot or less. Smooth. And for Saturday, north winds around 5 knots, becoming south in the afternoon. Waves 1 foot or less. Light chop. On Perdido Bay, Pensacola Bay including Santa Rosa Sound, and Choctawhatchee Bay. For tonight, northeast winds 10 to 15 knots with gusts up to 20 knots, diminishing to 5 to 10 knots late. Waves 1 foot or less. A moderate chop. For Friday, northeast winds 10 to 15 knots with gusts up to 20 knots, becoming southeast 5 to 10 knots in the afternoon. Waves 1 foot or less. A moderate chop. For Friday night, southwest winds around 5 knots, becoming north around 5 knots after midnight. Waves 1 foot or less. Smooth. And for Saturday, northeast winds around 5 knots, becoming south in the afternoon. Waves 1 foot or less. Smooth. A slight chance of showers and thunderstorms in the afternoon. From the Okaloosa-Walton County line to Pascagoula, and out 20 nautical miles. Small craft advisory in effect until 4 p.m. Central Daylight Time this afternoon. For tonight, east winds 10 to 15 knots. Seas 2 to 4 feet, occasionally to 5 feet. Wave detail, east 4 feet at 6 seconds. For Friday, northeast winds 10 to 15 knots, becoming east in the afternoon. Seas 2 to 3 feet. Wave detail, east 3 feet at 6 seconds. For Friday night, south winds around 5 knots, becoming north around 5 knots after midnight. Seas around 2 feet. Wave detail, southeast 2 feet at 6 seconds. And for Saturday, north winds 5 to 10 knots, becoming southeast in the afternoon. Seas around 2 feet. Wave detail, south 2 feet at 6 seconds. From the Okaloosa-Walton County line to Pascagoula, from 20 to 60 nautical miles offshore. Small craft advisory in effect until 4 p.m. Central Daylight Time this afternoon. For tonight, east winds 15 to 20 knots, diminishing to 10 to 15 knots late this evening and overnight. Seas 3 to 5 feet, occasionally to 6 feet. Wave detail, east 5 feet at 6 seconds. For Friday, east winds 10 to 15 knots with gusts up to 25 knots. Seas 2 to 3 feet. Wave detail, east 3 feet at 6 seconds. For Friday night, southeast winds 5 to 10 knots, becoming northeast after midnight. Seas 2 to 3 feet. Wave detail, southeast 2 feet at 6 seconds. And for Saturday, northeast winds 5 to 10 knots. Seas around 2 feet. Wave detail, south 2 feet at 6 seconds. Tidal information, at the mouth of the Mobile River on Friday, high tide at 4:46 a.m. Low tide at 5:32 p.m. At the mouth of the Mobile River on Saturday, high tide at 5:39 a.m. Low tide at 6:43 p.m. At Pensacola Bay on Friday, high tide at 3:56 a.m. Low tide at 4:29 p.m. At Pensacola Bay on Saturday, high tide at 5:05 a.m. Low tide at 5:22 p.m. At the East Pass in Destin on Friday, high tide at 3:23 a.m. Low tide at 3:55 p.m. At the East Pass in Destin on Saturday, high tide at 4:32 a.m. Low tide at 4:48 p.m. The following marine observations were made as of 8 p.m. Mobile Bay Coast Guard Station. Winds were east at 6 knots. Sea temperature 88 degrees. Air temperature 87 degrees. Weeks Bay, calm. Air temperature was 80 degrees. Pensacola Bay. Sea temperature 87 degrees. Air temperature 85 degrees. The report from the east end of Dauphin Island was not available. Graham Bay, east winds at 5 knots. Air temperature was 86 degrees. And Pettiboy Island, southeast winds at 6 knots. Air temperature was 82 degrees. 12 miles south of Orange Beach. Winds were east at 6 knots. Sea temperature 86 degrees. Air temperature 84 degrees. 100 miles south of Destin. Winds were east at 60 knots. Air temperature 85 degrees. The tropical weather outlook. For the North Atlantic, Caribbean Sea and the Gulf of America, Central Subtropical Atlantic L98, showers and thunderstorms associated with an area of low pressure located a few hundred miles east of Bermuda remain disorganized. Development appears less likely than previously anticipated, although some slight development remains possible during the next couple of days as the system moves slowly westward over the subtropical Atlantic. Formation chance through 48 hours, low, 20%. Formation chance through 7 days, low, 20%. The following weather reports were made at 8 p.m. Pensacola International Airport, skies were clear. The temperature was 80 degrees, the dew point was 71, and the relative humidity was 74%. The wind was calm. The pressure was 30.14 inches and rising. Pensacola Naval Air Station, skies were clear. The temperature was 76 degrees, the dew point was 71, and the relative humidity was 85%. The wind was calm. The pressure was 30.14 inches and rising. The Pensacola climate summary for this evening, as of 4 p.m., September 17, 2026. Today's high temperature was 89 degrees and the low 75 degrees. No precipitation fell today, which leaves the monthly total at 6.28 inches. The total precipitation for the year still stands at 45.76 inches. Sunset tonight is at 6:52 p.m. Sunrise tomorrow is at 6:35 a.m. Across the central Gulf Coast, Gulf Shores, clear. Temperature was 77 degrees. Wind calm. Milton, clear. Temperature was 73 degrees. Wind calm. Destin, clear. Temperature was 83 degrees. Wind northeast at 3 miles an hour. Mary Esther, clear. Temperature was 82 degrees. Wind northeast at 6 miles an hour. Mobile, clear. Temperature was 74 degrees. Wind calm. Elsewhere, Hattiesburg, clear and 79. New Orleans, partly cloudy and 82. Montgomery, clear and 75. Tallahassee, partly cloudy and 82. And at Panama City, clear and 76. Here's your National Weather Service forecast. Tonight, mostly clear. Lows in the upper 60s. Northeast winds around 5 miles per hour. Friday, sunny. Highs in the lower 90s. Northeast winds around 5 miles per hour. Friday night, clear. Lows around 70. Light and variable winds. Saturday, sunny. A slight chance of showers and thunderstorms in the afternoon. Highs in the mid-90s. North winds around 5 miles per hour, becoming east in the afternoon. Chance of rain 20%. Heat index values up to 105. Saturday night, mostly clear. Lows in the lower 70s. Light and variable winds. Sunday, sunny. A chance of showers and thunderstorms in the afternoon. Highs in the lower 90s. Chance of rain 40%. Heat index values up to 105. Sunday night, partly cloudy with a slight chance of showers and thunderstorms in the evening, then mostly clear after midnight. Lows in the lower 70s. Chance of rain 20%. Monday, mostly sunny. A chance of showers and thunderstorms in the afternoon. Highs in the lower 90s. Chance of rain 40%. This is NOAA Weather Radio, from the Mobile Pensacola National Weather Service. The current time is 8:29 p.m. Central Daylight Time. Here's your marine forecast. On the weather map, small craft should exercise caution later this afternoon through tonight. Moderate to strong easterly flow eases into Friday. Winds become a more diurnally afternoon onshore, nighttime offshore this weekend. Winds become a light to at time moderate easterly in the coming week. On Perdido Bay, Pensacola Bay including Santa Rosa Sound, and Choctawhatchee Bay. For tonight, east winds 10 to 15 knots with gusts up to 20 knots, becoming northeast 5 to 10 knots late. Waves 1 foot or less. A moderate chop. For Friday, northeast winds 5 to 10 knots, becoming southeast in the afternoon. Waves 1 foot or less. Light chop. For Friday night, southwest winds around 5 knots, becoming northwest after midnight. Waves 1 foot or less. Smooth. And for Saturday, north winds around 5 knots, becoming south in the afternoon. Waves 1 foot or less. Light chop. On Perdido Bay, Pensacola Bay, including Santa Rosa Sound, and Choctawhatchee Bay. For tonight, northeast winds 10 to 15 knots with gusts up to 20 knots, diminishing to 5 to 10 knots late. Waves 1 foot or less. A moderate chop. For Friday, northeast winds 10 to 15 knots with gusts up to 20 knots, becoming southeast 5 to 10 knots in the afternoon. Waves 1 foot or less. A moderate chop. For Friday night, southwest winds around 5 knots, becoming north around 5 knots after midnight. Waves 1 foot or less. Smooth. And for Saturday, northeast winds around 5 knots, becoming south in the afternoon. Waves 1 foot or less. Smooth. A slight chance of showers and thunderstorms in the afternoon. From the Okaloosa-Walton County line to Pascagoula, and out 20 nautical miles. Small craft advisory in effect until 4 p.m. Central Daylight Time this afternoon. For tonight, east winds 10 to 15 knots. Seas 2 to 4 feet, occasionally to 5 feet. Wave detail, east 4 feet at 6 seconds. For Friday, northeast winds 10 to 15 knots, becoming east in the afternoon. Seas 2 to 3 feet. Wave detail, east 3 feet at 6 seconds. For Friday night, south winds around 5 knots, becoming north around 5 knots after midnight. Seas around 2 feet. Wave detail, southeast 2 feet at 6 seconds. And for Saturday, north winds 5 to 10 knots, becoming southeast in the afternoon. Seas around 2 feet. Wave detail, south 2 feet at 6 seconds. From the Okaloosa-Walton County line to Pascagoula, from 20 to 60 nautical miles offshore. Small craft advisory in effect until 4 p.m. Central Daylight Time this afternoon. For tonight, east winds 15 to 20 knots, diminishing to 10 to 15 knots late this evening and overnight. Seas 3 to 5 feet, occasionally to 6 feet. Wave detail, east 5 feet at 6 seconds. For Friday, east winds 10 to 15 knots with gusts up to 25 knots. Seas 2 to 3 feet. Wave detail, east 3 feet at 6 seconds. For Friday night, southeast winds 5 to 10 knots, becoming northeast after midnight. Seas 2 to 3 feet. Wave detail, southeast 2 feet at 6 seconds. And for Saturday, northeast winds 5 to 10 knots. Seas around 2 feet. Wave detail, south 2 feet at 6 seconds. Tidal information, at the mouth of the Mobile River on Friday, high tide at 4:46 a.m. Low tide at 5:32 p.m. At the mouth of the Mobile River on Saturday, high tide at 5:39 a.m. Low tide at 6:43 p.m. At Pensacola Bay on Friday, high tide at 3:56 a.m. Low tide at 4:29 p.m. At Pensacola Bay on Saturday, high tide at 5:05 a.m. Low tide at 5:22 p.m. At the East Pass in Destin on Friday, high tide at 3:23 a.m. Low tide at 3:55 p.m. At the East Pass in Destin on Saturday, high tide at 4:32 a.m. Low tide at 4:48 p.m. The following marine observations were made as of 8 p.m. Mobile Bay Coast Guard Station. Winds were east at 6 knots. Sea temperature 88 degrees. Air temperature 87 degrees. Weeks Bay, calm. Air temperature was 80 degrees. Pensacola Bay. Sea temperature 87 degrees. Air temperature 85 degrees. The report from the east end of Dauphin Island was not available. Graham Bay, east winds at 5 knots. Air temperature was 86 degrees. And Pettiboy Island, southeast winds at 6 knots. Air temperature was 82 degrees. 12 miles south of Orange Beach. Winds were east at 6 knots. Sea temperature 86 degrees. Air temperature 84 degrees. 100 miles south of Destin. Winds were east at 60 knots. Air temperature 85 degrees. The following weather reports were made at 8 p.m. Pensacola International Airport, skies were clear. The temperature was 80 degrees, the dew point was 71, and the relative humidity was 74%. The wind was calm. the pressure was 30.14 inches and rising. Pensacola Naval Air Station, skies were clear. The temperature was 76 degrees, the dew point was 71, and the relative humidity was 85%. The wind was calm. The pressure was 30.14 inches and rising. The Pensacola climate summary for this evening, as of 4 p.m., September 17, 2026. Today's high temperature was 89 degrees and the low 75 degrees. No precipitation fell today, which leaves the monthly total at 6.28 inches. The total precipitation for the year still stands at 45.76 inches. Sunset tonight is at 6:52 p.m. Sunrise tomorrow is at 6:35 a.m. Across the central Gulf Coast, Gulf Shores, clear. Temperature was 77 degrees. Wind calm. Milton, clear. Temperature was 73 degrees. Wind calm. Destin, clear. Temperature was 83 degrees. Wind northeast at 3 miles an hour. Mary Esther, clear. Temperature was 82 degrees. Wind northeast at 6 miles an hour. Mobile, clear. Temperature was 74 degrees. Wind calm. Elsewhere, Hattiesburg, clear and 79. New Orleans, partly cloudy and 82. Montgomery, clear and 75. Tallahassee, partly cloudy and 82. And in Panama City, clear and 76. Here's your National Weather Service forecast. Tonight, mostly clear. Lows in the upper 60s. Northeast winds around 5 miles per hour. Friday, sunny. Highs in the lower 90s. Northeast winds around 5 miles per hour. Friday night, clear. Lows around 70. Light and variable winds. Saturday, sunny. A slight chance of showers and thunderstorms in the afternoon. Highs in the mid-90s. North winds around 5 miles per hour, becoming east in the afternoon. Chance of rain 20%. Heat index values up to 105. Saturday night, mostly clear. Lows in the lower 70s. Light and variable winds. Sunday, sunny. A chance of showers and thunderstorms in the afternoon. Highs in the lower 90s. Chance of rain 40%. Heat index values up to 105. Sunday night, partly cloudy with a slight chance of showers and thunderstorms in the evening, then mostly clear after midnight. Lows in the lower 70s. Chance of rain 20%. Monday, mostly sunny. A chance of showers and thunderstorms in the afternoon. Highs in the lower 90s. Chance of rain 40%. This is NOAA Weather Radio from the Mobile Pensacola National Weather Service. The current time is 8:38 p.m. Central Daylight Time. Here's your marine forecast. On the weather map, small craft should exercise caution later this afternoon through tonight. Moderate to strong easterly flow eases into Friday. Winds become a more diurnally afternoon onshore, nighttime offshore this weekend. Winds become a light to at time moderate easterly in the coming week. On Perdido Bay, Pensacola Bay including Santa Rosa Sound, and Choctaw Hatchie Bay. For tonight, east winds 10 to 15 knots with gusts up to 20 knots, becoming northeast 5 to 10 knots late. Waves 1 foot or less. A moderate chop. For Friday, northeast winds 5 to 10 knots, becoming southeast in the afternoon. Waves 1 foot or less. Light chop. For Friday night, southwest winds around 5 knots, becoming northwest after midnight. Waves 1 foot or less. Smooth. And for Saturday, north winds around 5 knots, becoming south in the afternoon. Waves 1 foot or less. Light chop. On Perdido Bay, Pensacola Bay including Santa Rosa Sound, and Choctaw Hatchie Bay. For tonight, northeast winds 10 to 15 knots with gusts up to 20 knots, diminishing to 5 to 10 knots late. Waves 1 foot or less. A moderate chop. For Friday, northeast winds 10 to 15 knots with gusts up to 20 knots, becoming southeast 5 to 10 knots in the afternoon. waves 1 foot or less. A moderate chop. For Friday night, southwest winds around 5 knots, becoming north around 5 knots after midnight. Waves 1 foot or less. Smooth. And for Saturday, northeast winds around 5 knots, becoming south in the afternoon. Waves 1 foot or less. Smooth. A slight chance of showers and thunderstorms in the afternoon. From the Okaloosa-Walton County line to Pascagoula, and out 20 nautical miles. Small craft advisory in effect until 4 p.m. Central Daylight Time this afternoon. For tonight, east winds 10 to 15 knots. Seas 2 to 4 feet, occasionally to 5 feet. Wave detail, east 4 feet at 6 seconds. For Friday, northeast winds 10 to 15 knots, becoming east in the afternoon. Seas 2 to 3 feet. Wave detail, east 3 feet at 6 seconds. For Friday night, south winds around 5 knots, becoming north around 5 knots after midnight. Seas around 2 feet. Wave detail, southeast 2 feet at 6 seconds. And for Saturday, north winds 5 to 10 knots, becoming southeast in the afternoon. Seas around 2 feet. Wave detail, south 2 feet at 6 seconds. From the Okaloosa-Walton County line to Pascagoula, from 20 to 60 nautical miles offshore. Small craft advisory in effect until 4 p.m. Central Daylight Time this afternoon. For tonight, east winds 15 to 20 knots, diminishing to 10 to 15 knots late this evening and overnight. Seas 3 to 5 feet, occasionally to 6 feet. Wave detail, east 5 feet at 6 seconds. For Friday, east winds 10 to 15 knots with gusts up to 25 knots. Seas 2 to 3 feet. Wave detail, east 3 feet at 6 seconds. For Friday night, southeast winds 5 to 10 knots, becoming northeast after midnight. Seas 2 to 3 feet. Wave detail, southeast 2 feet at 6 seconds. And for Saturday, northeast winds 5 to 10 knots. Seas around 2 feet. Wave detail, south 2 feet at 6 seconds. Tidal information, at the mouth of the Mobile River on Friday, high tide at 4:46 a.m. Low tide at 5:32 p.m. At the mouth of the Mobile River on Saturday, high tide at 5:39 a.m. Low tide at 6:43 p.m. At Pensacola Bay on Friday, high tide at 3:56 a.m. Low tide at 4:29 p.m. At Pensacola Bay on Saturday, high tide at 5:05 a.m. Low tide at 5:22 p.m. At the East Pass in Destin on Friday, high tide at 3:23 a.m. Low tide at 3:55 p.m. At the East Pass in Destin on Saturday, high tide at 4:32 a.m. Low tide at 4:48 p.m. The following marine observations were made as of 8 p.m. Mobile Bay Coast Guard Station. Winds were east at 6 knots. Sea temperature 88 degrees. Air temperature 87 degrees. Weeks Bay, calm. Air temperature was 80 degrees. Pensacola Bay. Sea temperature 87 degrees. Air temperature 85 degrees. The report from the east end of Dauphin Island was not available. Graham Bay, east winds at 5 knots. Air temperature was 86 degrees. And Pettiboy Island, southeast winds at 6 knots. Air temperature was 82 degrees. 12 miles south of Orange Beach. Winds were east at 6 knots. Sea temperature 86 degrees. Air temperature 84 degrees. 100 miles south of Destin. Winds were east at 60 knots. Air temperature 85 degrees. The following weather reports were made at 8 p.m. Pensacola International Airport, skies were clear. The temperature was 80 degrees, the dew point was 71, and the relative humidity was 74%. The wind was calm. The pressure was 30.14 inches and rising. Pensacola Naval Air Station, skies were clear. The temperature was 76 degrees, the dew point was 71, and the relative humidity was 85%. The wind was calm. The pressure was 30.14 inches and rising. The Pensacola climate summary for this evening, as of 4 p.m., September 17, 2026. Today's high temperature was 89 degrees and the low 75 degrees. No precipitation fell today, which leaves the monthly total at 6.28 inches. The total precipitation for the year still stands at 45.76 inches. Sunset tonight is at 6:52 p.m. Sunrise tomorrow is at 6:35 a.m. Across the central Gulf Coast, Gulf Shores, clear. Temperature was 77 degrees. Wind calm. Milton, clear. Temperature was 73 degrees. Wind calm. Destin, clear. Temperature was 83 degrees. Wind northeast at 3 miles an hour. Mary Esther, clear. Temperature was 82 degrees. Wind northeast at 6 miles an hour. Mobile, clear. Temperature was 74 degrees. Wind calm. Elsewhere, Hattiesburg, clear and 79. New Orleans, partly cloudy and 82. Montgomery, clear and 75. Tallahassee, partly cloudy and 82. And at Panama City, clear and 76. Here's your National Weather Service forecast. Tonight, mostly clear. Lows in the upper 60s. Northeast winds around 5 miles per hour. Friday, sunny. Highs in the lower 90s. Northeast winds around 5 miles per hour. Friday night, clear. Lows around 70. Light and variable winds. Saturday, sunny. A slight chance of showers and thunderstorms in the afternoon. Highs in the mid-90s. North winds around 5 miles per hour, becoming east in the afternoon. Chance of rain 20%. Heat index values up to 105. Saturday night, mostly clear. Lows in the lower 70s. Light and variable winds. Sunday, sunny. A chance of showers and thunderstorms in the afternoon. Highs in the lower 90s. Chance of rain 40%. Heat index values up to 105. Sunday night, partly cloudy with a slight chance of showers and thunderstorms in the evening, then mostly clear after midnight. Lows in the lower 70s. Chance of rain 20%. Monday, mostly sunny. A chance of showers and thunderstorms in the afternoon. Highs in the lower 90s. Chance of rain 40%. 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The current time is 8:48 p.m. Central Daylight Time. Here's your marine forecast. On the weather map, small craft should exercise caution later this afternoon through tonight. Moderate to strong easterly flow eases into Friday. Winds become a more diurnally afternoon onshore, nighttime offshore this weekend. Winds become a light to at time moderate easterly in the coming week. On Perdido Bay, Pensacola Bay including Santa Rosa Sound, and Choctawhatchee Bay. For tonight, east winds 10 to 15 knots with gusts up to 20 knots, becoming northeast 5 to 10 knots late. Waves 1 foot or less. A moderate chop. For Friday, northeast winds 5 to 10 knots, becoming southeast in the afternoon. Waves 1 foot or less. Light chop. For Friday night, southwest winds around 5 knots, becoming northwest after midnight. Waves 1 foot or less. Smooth. And for Saturday, north winds around 5 knots, becoming south in the afternoon. Waves 1 foot or less. Light chop. On Perdido Bay, Pensacola Bay including Santa Rosa Sound, and Choctawhatchee Bay. For tonight, northeast winds 10 to 15 knots with gusts up to 20 knots, diminishing to 5 to 10 knots late. Waves 1 foot or less. A moderate chop. For Friday, northeast winds 10 to 15 knots with gusts up to 20 knots, becoming southeast 5 to 10 knots in the afternoon. Waves 1 foot or less. A moderate chop. For Friday night, southwest winds around 5 knots, becoming north around 5 knots after midnight. waves 1 foot or less. Smooth. And for Saturday, northeast winds around 5 knots, becoming south and

east 2 to 3 feet. Wave detail, east 3 feet at 6 seconds. For Friday night, south winds around 5 knots, becoming north around 5 knots after midnight. Seas around 2 feet. Wave detail, southeast 2 feet at 6 seconds. And for Saturday, north winds 5 to 10 knots, becoming southeast in the afternoon. Seas around 2 feet. Wave detail, south 2 feet at 6 seconds. From the Okaloosa-Walton County line to Pascagoula, from 20 to 60 nautical miles offshore. Small craft advisory in effect until 4 p.m. Central Daylight Time this afternoon. For tonight, east winds 15 to 20 knots, diminishing to 10 to 15 knots late this evening and overnight. Seas 3 to 5 feet, occasionally to 6 feet. Wave detail, east 5 feet at 6 seconds. For Friday, east winds 10 to 15 knots with gusts up to 25 knots. Seas 2 to 3 feet. Wave detail, east 3 feet at 6 seconds. For Friday night, southeast winds 5 to 10 knots, becoming northeast after midnight. Seas 2 to 3 feet. Wave detail, southeast 2 feet at 6 seconds. And for Saturday, northeast winds 5 to 10 knots. Seas around 2 feet. Wave detail, south 2 feet at 6 seconds. Tidal information, at the mouth of the Mobile River on Friday, high tide at 4:46 a.m. Low tide at 5:32 p.m. At the mouth of the Mobile River on Saturday, high tide at 5:39 a.m. Low tide at 6:43 p.m. At Pensacola Bay on Friday, high tide at 3:56 a.m. Low tide at 4:29 p.m. At Pensacola Bay on Saturday, high tide at 5:05 a.m. Low tide at 5:22 p.m. At the East Pass in Destin on Friday, high tide at 3:23 a.m. Low tide at 3:55 p.m. At the East Pass in Destin on Saturday, high tide at 4:32 a.m. Low tide at 4:48 p.m. The following marine observations were made as of 8 p.m. Mobile Bay Coast Guard Station. Winds were east at 6 knots. Sea temperature 88 degrees. Air temperature 87 degrees. Weeks Bay, calm. Air temperature was 80 degrees. Pensacola Bay. Sea temperature 87 degrees. Air temperature 85 degrees. The report from the east end of Dauphin Island was not available. Graham Bay, east winds at 5 knots. Air temperature was 86 degrees. And Pettiboy Island, southeast winds at 6 knots. Air temperature was 82 degrees. 12 miles south of Orange Beach. Winds were east at 6 knots. Sea temperature 86 degrees. Air temperature 84 degrees. 100 miles south of Destin. Winds were east at 60 knots. Air temperature 85 degrees. The tropical weather outlook. For the North Atlantic, Caribbean Sea and the Gulf of America, Central Subtropical Atlantic L98, showers and thunderstorms associated with an area of low pressure located a few hundred miles east of Bermuda remain disorganized. Development appears less likely than previously anticipated, although some slight development remains possible during the next couple of days as the system moves slowly westward over the subtropical Atlantic. Formation chance through 48 hours, low, 20%. Formation chance through 7 days, low, 20%. The following weather reports were made at 8 p.m. Pensacola International Airport, skies were clear. The temperature was 80 degrees, the dew point was 71, and the relative humidity was 74%. The wind was calm. The pressure was 30.14 inches and rising. Pensacola Naval Air Station, skies were clear. The temperature was 76 degrees, the dew point was 71, and the relative humidity was 85%. The wind was calm. The pressure was 30.14 inches and rising. The Pensacola climate summary for this evening, as of 4 p.m., September 17, 2026. Today's high temperature was 89 degrees and the low 75 degrees. No precipitation fell today, which leaves the monthly total at 6.28 inches. The total precipitation for the year still stands.

0: at 45.76 inches. Sunset tonight is at 6:52 p.m. Sunrise tomorrow is at 6:35 a.m. Across the central Gulf Coast, Gulf Shores, clear. Temperature was 77 degrees. Wind calm. Milton, clear. Temperature was 73 degrees. Wind calm. Destin, clear. Temperature was 83 degrees. Wind northeast at 3 miles an hour. Mary Esther, clear. Temperature was 82 degrees. Wind northeast at 6 miles an hour. Mobile, clear. Temperature was 74 degrees. Wind calm. Elsewhere, Hattiesburg, clear and 79. New Orleans, partly cloudy and 82. Montgomery, clear and 75. Tallahassee, partly cloudy and 82. And in Panama City, clear and 76. Here's your National Weather Service forecast. Tonight, mostly clear. Lows in the upper 60s. Northeast winds around 5 miles per hour. Friday, sunny. Highs in the lower 90s. Northeast winds around 5 miles per hour. Friday night, clear. Lows around 70. Light and variable winds. Saturday, sunny. A slight chance of showers and thunderstorms in the afternoon. Highs in the mid-90s. North winds around 5 miles per hour, becoming east in the afternoon. Chance of rain 20%. Heat index values up to 105. Saturday night, mostly clear. Lows in the lower 70s. Light and variable winds. Sunday, sunny. A chance of showers and thunderstorms in the afternoon. Highs in the lower 90s. Chance of rain 40%. Heat index values up to 105. Sunday night, partly cloudy with a slight chance of showers and thunderstorms in the evening, then mostly clear after midnight. Lows in the lower 70s. Chance of rain 20%. Monday, mostly sunny. A chance of showers and thunderstorms in the afternoon. Highs in the lower 90s. Chance of rain 40%. This is NOAA Weather Radio from the Mobile Pensacola National Weather Service. The current time is 8:58 p.m. Central Daylight Time. Here's your marine forecast. On the weather map, small craft should exercise caution later this afternoon through tonight. Moderate to strong easterly flow eases into Friday. Winds become a more diurnally afternoon onshore, nighttime offshore this weekend. Winds become a light to at time moderate easterly in the coming week. On Perdido Bay, Pensacola Bay including Santa Rosa Sound, and Choctawhatchee Bay. For tonight, east winds 10 to 15 knots with gusts up to 20 knots, becoming northeast 5 to 10 knots late. Waves 1 foot or less. A moderate chop. For Friday, northeast winds 5 to 10 knots, becoming southeast in the...
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0: North winds around 5 knots, becoming south in the afternoon. Waves 1 foot or less. Light chop. On Perdido Bay, Pensacola Bay including Santa Rosa Sound, and Choctawhatchee Bay. For tonight, northeast winds 10 to 15 knots with gusts up to 20 knots, diminishing to 5 to 10 knots late. Waves 1 foot or less. A moderate chop. For Friday, northeast winds 10 to 15 knots with gusts up to 20 knots, becoming southeast 5 to 10 knots in the afternoon. Waves 1 foot or less. A moderate chop. For Friday night, southwest winds around 5 knots, becoming north around 5 knots after midnight. Waves 1 foot or less. Smooth. And for Saturday, northeast winds around 5 knots, becoming south in the afternoon. Waves 1 foot or less. Smooth. A slight chance of showers and thunderstorms in the afternoon. From the Okaloosa-Walton County line to Pascagoula, and out 20 nautical miles. Small craft advisory in effect until 4 p.m. Central Daylight Time this afternoon. For tonight, east winds 10 to 15 knots. seas 2 to 4 feet, occasionally to 5 feet. Wave detail, east 4 feet at 6 seconds. For Friday, northeast winds 10 to 15 knots, becoming east in the afternoon. Seas 2 to 3 feet. Wave detail, east 3 feet at 6 seconds. For Friday night, south winds around 5 knots, becoming north around 5 knots after midnight. Seas around 2 feet. Wave detail, southeast 2 feet at 6 seconds. And for Saturday, north winds 5 to 10 knots, becoming southeast in the afternoon. Seas around 2 feet. Wave detail, south 2 feet at 6 seconds. From the Okaloosa-Walton County line to Pascagoula, from 20 to 60 nautical miles offshore. Small craft advisory in effect until 4 p.m. Central Daylight Time this afternoon. For tonight, east winds 15 to 20 knots, diminishing to 10 to 15 knots late this evening and overnight. Seas 3 to 5 feet, occasionally to 6 feet. Wave detail, east 5 feet at 6 seconds. For Friday, east winds 10 to 15 knots with gusts up to 25 knots. Seas 2 to 3 feet. Wave detail, east 3 feet at 6 seconds. For Friday night, southeast winds 5 to 10 knots, becoming northeast after midnight. Seas 2 to 3 feet. Wave detail, southeast 2 feet at 6 seconds. And for Saturday, northeast winds 5 to 10 knots. Seas around 2 feet. Wave detail, south 2 feet at 6 seconds. Tidal information, at the mouth of the Mobile River on Friday, high tide at 4:46 a.m. Low tide at 5:32 p.m. At the mouth of the Mobile River on Saturday, high tide at 5:39 a.m. Low tide at 6:43 p.m. At Pensacola Bay on Friday, high tide at 3:56 a.m. Low tide at 4:29 p.m. At Pensacola Bay on Saturday, high tide at 5:05 a.m. Low tide at 5:22 p.m. At the East Pass in Destin on Friday, high tide at 3:23 a.m. Low tide at 3:55 p.m. At the East Pass in Destin on Saturday, high tide at 4:32 a.m. Low tide at 4:48 p.m. The following marine observations were made as of 8 p.m. Mobile Bay Coast Guard Station. Winds were east at 6 knots. Sea temperature 88 degrees. Air temperature 87 degrees. Weeks Bay, calm. Air temperature was 80 degrees. Pensacola Bay. Sea temperature 87 degrees. Air temperature 85 degrees. The report from the east end of Dauphin Island was not available. Graham Bay, east winds at 5 knots. Air temperature was 86 degrees. And Pettiboy Island, southeast winds at 6 knots. Air temperature was 82 degrees. 12 miles south of Orange Beach. Winds were east at 6 knots. Sea temperature 86 degrees. Air temperature 84 degrees. 100 miles south of Destin. Winds were east at 60 knots. Air temperature 85 degrees. The following weather reports were made at 8 p.m. Pensacola International Airport, skies were clear. The temperature was 80 degrees, the dew point was 71, and the relative humidity was 74%. The wind was calm. The pressure was 30.14 inches and rising. Pensacola Naval Air Station, skies were clear. The temperature was 76 degrees, the dew point was 71, and the relative humidity was 85%. The wind was calm. The pressure was 30.14 inches and rising. The Pensacola climate summary for this evening, as of 4 p.m., September 17, 2026. Today's high temperature was 89 degrees and the low 75 degrees. No precipitation fell today, which leaves the monthly total at 6.28 inches. The total precipitation for the year still stands at 45.76 inches. Sunset tonight is at 6:52 p.m. Sunrise tomorrow is at 6:35 a.m. Across the central Gulf Coast, Gulf Shores, clear. Temperature was 77 degrees. Wind calm. Milton, clear. Temperature was 73 degrees. Wind calm. Destin, clear. Temperature was 83 degrees. Wind northeast at 3 miles an hour. Mary Esther, clear. Temperature was 82 degrees. Wind northeast at 6 miles an hour. Mobile, clear. Temperature was 74 degrees. Wind calm. Elsewhere, Hattiesburg, clear and 79. New Orleans, partly cloudy and 82. Montgomery, clear and 75. Tallahassee, partly cloudy and 82. And at Panama City, clear and 76. Here's your National Weather Service forecast. Tonight, mostly clear. Lows in the upper 60s. Northeast winds around 5 miles per hour. Friday, sunny. Highs in the lower 90s. Northeast winds around 5 miles per hour. Friday night, clear. Lows around 70. Light and variable winds. Saturday, sunny. A slight chance of showers and thunderstorms in the afternoon. Highs in the mid-90s. North winds around 5 miles per hour, becoming east in the afternoon. Chance of rain 20%. Heat index values up to 105. Saturday night, mostly clear. Lows in the lower 70s. Light and variable winds. Sunday, sunny. A chance of showers and thunderstorms in the afternoon. Highs in the lower 90s. Chance of rain 40%. Heat index values up to 105. Sunday night, partly cloudy with a slight chance of showers and thunderstorms in the evening, then mostly clear after midnight. Lows in the lower 70s. Chance of rain 20%. Monday, mostly sunny. A chance of showers and thunderstorms in the afternoon. Highs in the lower 90s. Chance of rain 40%. This is NOAA Weather Radio from the Mobile Pensacola National Weather Service. The current time is 9:08 p.m. Central Daylight Time. Here's your marine forecast. On the weather map, small craft should exercise caution later this afternoon through tonight. Moderate to strong easterly flow eases into Friday. Winds become a more diurnally afternoon onshore, nighttime offshore this weekend. Winds become a light to at time moderate easterly in the coming week. On Perdido Bay, Pensacola Bay including Santa Rosa Sound, and Choctawhatchee Bay. For tonight, east winds 10 to 15 knots with gusts up to 20 knots, becoming northeast 5 to 10 knots late. Waves 1 foot or less. A moderate chop. For Friday, northeast winds 5 to 10 knots, becoming southeast in the afternoon. Waves 1 foot or less. Light chop. For Friday night, southwest winds around 5 knots, becoming northwest after midnight. Waves 1 foot or less. Smooth. And for Saturday, north winds around 5 knots, becoming south in the afternoon. Waves 1 foot or less. Light chop. On Perdido Bay, Pensacola Bay including Santa Rosa Sound, and Choctawhatchee Bay. For tonight, northeast winds 10 to 15 knots with gusts up to 20 knots, diminishing to 5 to 10 knots late. Waves 1 foot or less. A moderate chop. For Friday, northeast winds 10 to 15 knots with gusts up to 20 knots, becoming southeast 5 to 10 knots in the afternoon. Waves 1 foot or less. A moderate chop. For Friday night, southwest winds around 5 knots, becoming north around 5 knots after midnight. Waves 1 foot or less. Smooth. And for Saturday, northeast winds around 5 knots, becoming south in the afternoon. Waves 1 foot or less. Smooth. A slight chance of showers and thunderstorms in the afternoon. From the Okaloosa-Walton County line to Pascagoula, and out 20 nautical miles. Small craft advisory in effect until 4 p.m. Central Daylight Time this afternoon. For tonight, east winds 10 to 15 knots. Seas 2 to 4 feet, occasionally to 5 feet. Wave detail, east 4 feet at 6 seconds. For Friday, northeast winds 10 to 15 knots, becoming east in the afternoon. Seas 2 to 3 feet. Wave detail, east 3 feet at 6 seconds. For Friday night, south winds around 5 knots, becoming north around 5 knots after midnight. Seas around 2 feet. Wave detail, southeast 2 feet at 6 seconds. And for Saturday, north winds 5 to 10 knots, becoming southeast in the afternoon. Seas around 2 feet. Wave detail, south 2 feet at 6 seconds. From the Okaloosa-Walton County line to Pascagoula, from 20 to 60 nautical miles offshore. Small craft advisory in effect until 4 p.m. Central Daylight Time this afternoon. For tonight, east winds 15 to 20 knots, diminishing to 10 to 15 knots late this evening and overnight. Seas 3 to 5 feet, occasionally to 6 feet. Wave detail, east 5 feet at 6 seconds. For Friday, east winds 10 to 15 knots with gusts up to 25 knots. Seas 2 to 3 feet. Wave detail, east 3 feet at 6 seconds. For Friday night, southeast winds 5 to 10 knots, becoming northeast after midnight. Seas 2 to 3 feet. Wave detail, southeast 2 feet at 6 seconds. And for Saturday, northeast winds 5 to 10 knots. Seas around 2 feet. Wave detail, south 2 feet at 6 seconds. Tidal information, at the mouth of the Mobile River on Friday, high tide at 4:46 a.m. Low tide at 5:32 p.m. At the mouth of the Mobile River on Saturday, high tide at 5:39 a.m. Low tide at 6:43 p.m. At Pensacola Bay on Friday, high tide at 3:56 a.m. Low tide at 4:29 p.m. At Pensacola Bay on Saturday, high tide at 5:05 a.m. Low tide at 5:22 p.m. At the East Pass in Destin on Friday, high tide at 3:23 a.m. Low tide at 3:55 p.m. At the East Pass in Destin on Saturday, high tide at 4:32 a.m. Low tide at 4:48 p.m. The following marine observations were made as of 9 p.m. Mobile Bay Coast Guard Station. Winds were southeast at 3 knots. Sea temperature 89 degrees. Air temperature 86 degrees. Weeks Bay, calm. Air temperature was 75 degrees. Pensacola Bay. Sea temperature 87 degrees. Air temperature 84 degrees. The report from the east end of Dauphin Island was not available. Graham Bay, southeast winds at 7 knots. Air temperature was 85 degrees. And Pettiboy Island, east winds at 5 knots. Air temperature was 81 degrees. 12 miles south of Orange Beach, winds were northeast at 4 knots. Air temperature was 84 degrees. Gulf water temperature 86 degrees. Wave heights 3 feet, with a period of 6 seconds. 100 miles south of Destin. Winds were east at 60 knots. Air temperature 85 degrees. Wave height 5 feet. Wave period 6 seconds. The following weather reports were made at 9 p.m. Pensacola International Airport, skies were clear. The temperature was 79 degrees, the dew point was 70, and the relative humidity was 74%. The wind was calm. The pressure was 30.16 inches and rising. Pensacola Naval Air Station, skies were clear. The temperature was 75 degrees, the dew point was 71, and the relative humidity was 87%. The wind was calm. The pressure was 30.16 inches and rising. The Pensacola climate summary for this evening, as of 4 p.m., September 17, 2026. Today's high temperature was 89 degrees and the low 75 degrees. No precipitation fell today, which leaves the monthly total at 6.28 inches. The total precipitation for the year still stands at 45.76 inches. Sunset tonight is at 6:52 p.m. Sunrise tomorrow is at 6:35 a.m. Across the central Gulf Coast, Milton, clear. Temperature was 72 degrees. Wind calm. Destin, clear. Temperature was 82 degrees. Wind northeast at 3 miles an hour. Mary Esther, clear. Temperature was 79 degrees. Wind northeast at 5 miles an hour. Mobile, clear. Temperature was 73 degrees. Wind calm. Elsewhere, Hattiesburg, clear. clear and 76. New Orleans, clear and 80. Montgomery, clear and 75. Tallahassee, clear and 80. And at Panama City, clear and 76. Here's your National Weather Service forecast. Tonight, mostly clear. Lows in the upper 60s. Northeast winds around 5 miles per hour. Friday, sunny. Highs in the lower 90s. Northeast winds around 5 miles per hour. Friday night, clear. Lows around 70. Light and variable winds. Saturday, sunny. A slight chance of showers and thunderstorms in the afternoon. Highs in the mid-90s. North winds around 5 miles per hour, becoming east in the afternoon. Chance of rain 20%. Heat index values up to 105. Saturday night, mostly clear. Lows in the lower 70s. Light and variable winds. Sunday, sunny. A chance of showers and thunderstorms in the afternoon. Highs in the lower 90s. Chance of rain 40%. Heat index values up to 105. Sunday night, partly cloudy with a slight chance of showers and thunderstorms in the evening, then mostly clear after midnight. Lows in the lower 70s. Chance of rain 20%. Monday, mostly sunny. A chance of showers and thunderstorms in the afternoon. Highs in the lower 90s. Chance of rain 40%. 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The current time is 9:18 p.m. Central Daylight Time. Here's your marine forecast. On the weather map, small craft should exercise caution later this afternoon through tonight. Moderate to strong easterly flow eases into Friday. Winds become a more diurnally afternoon onshore, nighttime offshore this weekend. Winds become a light to at time moderate easterly in the coming week. On Perdido Bay, Pensacola Bay including Santa Rosa Sound, and Choctawhatchee Bay. For tonight, east winds 10 to 15 knots with gusts up to 20 knots, becoming northeast 5 to 10 knots late. Waves 1 foot or less. A moderate chop. For Friday, northeast winds 5 to 10 knots, becoming southeast in the afternoon. Waves 1 foot or less. Light chop. For Friday night, southwest winds around 5 knots, becoming northwest after midnight. Waves 1 foot or less. Smooth. And for Saturday, north winds around 5 knots, becoming south in the afternoon. Waves 1 foot or less. Light chop. On Perdido Bay, Pensacola Bay including Santa Rosa Sound, and Choctawhatchee Bay. For tonight, northeast winds 10 to 15 knots with gusts up to 20 knots, diminishing to 5 to 10 knots late. Waves 1 foot or less. A moderate chop. For Friday, northeast winds 10 to 15 knots with gusts up to 20 knots, becoming southeast 5 to 10 knots in the afternoon. Waves 1 foot or less. A moderate chop. For Friday night, southwest winds around 5 knots, becoming north around 5 knots after midnight. Waves 1 foot or less. Smooth. And for Saturday, northeast winds around 5 knots, becoming south in the afternoon. Waves 1 foot or less. Smooth. A slight chance of showers and thunderstorms in the afternoon. From the Okaloosa-Walton County line to Pascagoula, and out 20 nautical miles. Small craft advisory in effect until 4 p.m. Central Daylight Time this afternoon. For tonight, east winds 10 to 15 knots. Seas 2 to 4 feet, occasionally to 5 feet. Wave detail, east 4 feet at 6 seconds. For Friday, northeast winds 10 to 15 knots, becoming east in the afternoon. Seas 2 to 3 feet. Wave detail, east 3 feet at 6 seconds. For Friday night, south winds around 5 knots, becoming north around 5 knots after midnight. Seas around 2 feet. Wave detail, southeast 2 feet at 6 seconds. And for Saturday, north winds 5 to 10 knots, becoming southeast in the afternoon. seas around 2 feet. Wave detail, south 2 feet at 6 seconds. From the Okaloosa-Walton County line to Pascagoula, from 20 to 60 nautical miles offshore. Small craft advisory in effect until 4 p.m. Central Daylight Time this afternoon. For tonight, east winds 15 to 20 knots, diminishing to 10 to 15 knots late this evening and overnight. Seas 3 to 5 feet, occasionally to 6 feet. Wave detail, east 5 feet at 6 seconds. For Friday, east winds 10 to 15 knots with gusts up to 25 knots. Seas 2 to 3 feet. Wave detail, east 3 feet at 6 seconds. For Friday night, southeast winds 5 to 10 knots, becoming northeast after midnight. Seas 2 to 3 feet. Wave detail, southeast 2 feet at 6 seconds. And for Saturday, northeast winds 5 to 10 knots. Seas around 2 feet. Wave detail, south 2 feet at 6 seconds. Tidal information, at the mouth of the Mobile River on Friday, high tide at 4:46 a.m. Low tide at 5:32 p.m. At the mouth of the Mobile River on Saturday, high tide at 5:39 a.m. Low tide at 6:43 p.m. At Pensacola Bay on Friday, high tide at 3:56 a.m. Low tide at 4:29 p.m. At Pensacola Bay on Saturday, high tide at 5:05 a.m. Low tide at 5:22 p.m. At the East Pass in Destin on Friday, high tide at 3:23 a.m. Low tide at 3:55 p.m. At the East Pass in Destin on Saturday, high tide at 4:32 a.m. Low tide at 4:48 p.m. The following marine observations were made as of 9 p.m. Mobile Bay Coast Guard Station. Winds were southeast at 3 knots. Sea temperature 89 degrees. Air temperature 86 degrees. Weeks Bay, calm. Air temperature was 75 degrees. Pensacola Bay. Sea temperature 87 degrees. Air temperature 84 degrees. The report from the east end of Dauphin Island was not available. Graham Bay, southeast winds at 7 knots. Air temperature was 85 degrees. And Pettiboy Island, east winds at 5 knots. Air temperature was 81 degrees. 12 miles south of Orange Beach, winds were northeast at 4 knots. Air temperature was 84 degrees. Gulf water temperature 86 degrees. Wave heights 3 feet, with a period of 6 seconds. 100 miles south of Destin. Winds were east at 60 knots. Air temperature 85 degrees. Wave height 5 feet. Wave period 6 seconds. The tropical weather outlook. For the North Atlantic, Caribbean Sea and the Gulf of America, Central Subtropical Atlantic L98, showers and thunderstorms associated with an area of low pressure located a few hundred miles east of Bermuda remain disorganized. Development appears less likely than previously anticipated, although some slight development remains possible during the next couple of days as the system moves slowly westward over the subtropical Atlantic. Formation chance through 48 hours, low, 20%. Formation chance through 7 days, low, 20%. The following weather reports were made at 9 p.m. Pensacola International Airport, skies were clear. The temperature was 79 degrees, the dew point was 70, and the relative humidity was 74%. The wind was calm. The pressure was 30.16 inches and rising. Pensacola Naval Air Station, skies were clear. The temperature was 75 degrees, the dew point was 71, and the relative humidity was 87%. The wind was calm. The pressure was 30.16 inches and rising. The Pensacola climate summary for this evening, as of 4 p.m., September 17, 2026. Today's high temperature was 89 degrees and the low 75 degrees. No precipitation fell today, which leaves the monthly total at 6.28 inches. The total precipitation for the year still stands at 45.76 inches. Sunset tonight is at 6:52 p.m. Sunrise tomorrow is at 6:35 a.m. Across the central Gulf Coast, Milton, clear. temperature was 72 degrees. Wind calm. Destin, clear. Temperature was 82 degrees. Wind northeast at 3 miles an hour. Mary Esther, clear. Temperature was 79 degrees. Wind northeast at 5 miles an hour. Mobile, clear. Temperature was 73 degrees. Wind calm. Elsewhere, Hattiesburg, clear and 76. New Orleans, clear and 80. Montgomery, clear and 75. Tallahassee, clear and 80. And at Panama City, clear and 76. Here's your National Weather Service forecast. Tonight, mostly clear. Lows in the upper 60s. Northeast winds around 5 miles per hour. Friday, sunny. Highs in the lower 90s. Northeast winds around 5 miles per hour. Friday night, clear. Lows around 70. Light and variable winds. Saturday, sunny. A slight chance of showers and thunderstorms in the afternoon. Highs in the mid-90s. North winds around 5 miles per hour, becoming east in the afternoon. Chance of rain 20%. Heat index values up to 105. Saturday night, mostly clear. Lows in the lower 70s. Light and variable winds. Sunday, sunny. A chance of showers and thunderstorms in the afternoon. Highs in the lower 90s. Chance of rain 40%. Heat index values up to 105. Sunday night, partly cloudy with a slight chance of showers and thunderstorms in the evening, then mostly clear after midnight. Lows in the lower 70s. Chance of rain 20%. Monday, mostly sunny. A chance of showers and thunderstorms in the afternoon. Highs in the lower 90s. Chance of rain 40%. This is NOAA Weather Radio from the Mobile Pensacola National Weather Service. The current time is 9:28 p.m. Central Daylight Time. Here's your marine forecast. On the weather map, small craft should exercise caution later this afternoon through tonight. Moderate to strong easterly flow eases into Friday. Winds become a more diurnally afternoon onshore, nighttime offshore this weekend. Winds become a light to at time moderate easterly in the coming week. On Perdido Bay, Pensacola Bay including Santa Rosa Sound, and Choctaw Hatchie Bay. For tonight, east winds 10 to 15 knots with gusts up to 20 knots, becoming northeast 5 to 10 knots late. Waves 1 foot or less. A moderate chop. For Friday, northeast winds 5 to 10 knots, becoming southeast in the afternoon. Waves 1 foot or less. Light chop. For Friday night, southwest winds around 5 knots, becoming northwest after midnight. Waves 1 foot or less. Smooth. And for Saturday, north winds around 5 knots, becoming south in the afternoon. Waves 1 foot or less. Light chop. On Perdido Bay, Pensacola Bay including Santa Rosa Sound, and Choctaw Hatchie Bay. For tonight, northeast winds 10 to 15 knots with gusts up to 20 knots, diminishing to 5 to 10 knots late. Waves 1 foot or less. A moderate chop. For Friday, northeast winds 10 to 15 knots with gusts up to 20 knots, becoming southeast 5 to 10 knots in the afternoon. Waves 1 foot or less. A moderate chop. For Friday night, southwest winds around 5 knots, becoming north around 5 knots after midnight. Waves 1 foot or less. Smooth. And for Saturday, northeast winds around 5 knots, becoming south in the afternoon. Waves 1 foot or less. Smooth. A slight chance of showers and thunderstorms in the afternoon. From the Okaloosa-Walton County line to Pascagoula, and out 20 nautical miles. Small craft advisory in effect until 4 p.m. Central Daylight Time this afternoon. For tonight, east winds 10 to 15 knots. Seas 2 to 4 feet, occasionally to 5 feet. Wave detail, east 4 feet at 6 seconds. For Friday, northeast winds 10 to 15 knots, becoming east in the afternoon. Seas 2 to 3 feet. Wave detail, east 3 feet at 6 seconds. For Friday night, south winds around 5 knots, becoming north around 5 knots after midnight. Seas around 2 feet. Wave detail, southeast 2 feet at 6 seconds. And for Saturday, north winds 5 to 10 knots, becoming southeast in the afternoon. Seas around 2 feet. Wave detail, south 2 feet at 6 seconds. From the Okaloosa-Walton County line to Pascagoula, from 20 to 60 nautical miles offshore. Small craft advisory in effect until 4 p.m. Central Daylight Time this afternoon. For tonight, east winds 15 to 20 knots, diminishing to 10 to 15 knots late this evening and overnight. Seas 3 to 5 feet, occasionally to 6 feet. Wave detail, east 5 feet at 6 seconds. For Friday, east winds 10 to 15 knots with gusts up to 25 knots. Seas 2 to 3 feet. Wave detail, east 3 feet at 6 seconds. For Friday night, southeast winds 5 to 10 knots, becoming northeast after midnight. Seas 2 to 3 feet. Wave detail, southeast 2 feet at 6 seconds. And for Saturday, northeast winds 5 to 10 knots. Seas around 2 feet. Wave detail, south 2 feet at 6 seconds. Tidal information, at the mouth of the Mobile River on Friday, high tide at 4:46 a.m. Low tide at 5:32 p.m. At the mouth of the Mobile River on Saturday, high tide at 5:39 a.m. Low tide at 6:43 p.m. At Pensacola Bay on Friday, high tide at 3:56 a.m. Low tide at 4:29 p.m. At Pensacola Bay on Saturday, high tide at 5:05 a.m. Low tide at 5:22 p.m. At the East Pass in Destin on Friday, high tide at 3:23 a.m. Low tide at 3:55 p.m. At the East Pass in Destin on Saturday, high tide at 4:32 a.m. Low tide at 4:48 p.m. The following marine observations were made as of 9 p.m. Mobile Bay Coast Guard Station. Winds were southeast at 3 knots. Sea temperature 89 degrees. Air temperature 86 degrees. Weeks Bay, calm. Air temperature was 75 degrees. Pensacola Bay. Sea temperature 87 degrees. Air temperature 84 degrees. The report from the east end of Dauphin Island was not available. Graham Bay, southeast winds at 7 knots. Air temperature was 85 degrees. And Pettiboy Island, east winds at 5 knots. Air temperature was 81 degrees. 12 miles south of Orange Beach, winds were northeast at 4 knots. Air temperature was 84 degrees. Gulf water temperature 86 degrees. Wave heights 3 feet, with a period of 6 seconds. 100 miles south of Destin. Winds were east at 60 knots. Air temperature 85 degrees. Wave height 5 feet. Wave period 6 seconds. The following weather reports were made at 9 p.m. Pensacola International Airport, skies were clear. The temperature was 79 degrees, the dew point was 70, and the relative humidity was 74%. The wind was calm. The pressure was 30.16 inches and rising. Pensacola Naval Air Station, skies were clear. The temperature was 75 degrees, the dew point was 71, and the relative humidity was 87%. The wind was calm. The pressure was 30.16 inches and rising. The Pensacola climate summary for this evening, as of 4 p.m., September 17, 2026. Today's high temperature was 89 degrees and the low 75 degrees. No precipitation fell today, which leaves the monthly total at 6.28 inches. The total precipitation for the year still stands at 45.76 inches. Sunset tonight is at 6:52 p.m. Sunrise tomorrow is at 6:35 a.m. Across the central Gulf Coast, Milton, clear. Temperature was 72 degrees. Wind calm. Destin, clear. Temperature was 82 degrees. Wind northeast at 3 miles an hour. Mary Esther, clear. Temperature was 79 degrees. Wind northeast at 5 miles an hour. Mobile, clear. temperature was 73 degrees. Wind calm. Elsewhere, Hattiesburg, clear and 76. New Orleans, clear and 80. Montgomery, clear and 75. Tallahassee, clear and 80. And in Panama City, clear and 76. Here's your National Weather Service forecast. Tonight, mostly clear. Lows in the upper 60s. Northeast winds around 5 miles per hour. Friday, sunny. Highs in the lower 90s. Northeast winds around 5 miles per hour. Friday night, clear. Lows around 70. Light and variable winds. Saturday, sunny. A slight chance of showers and thunderstorms in the afternoon. Highs in the mid-90s. North winds around 5 miles per hour, becoming east in the afternoon. Chance of rain 20%. Heat index values up to 105. Saturday night, mostly clear. Lows in the lower 70s. Light and variable winds. Sunday, sunny. A chance of showers and thunderstorms in the afternoon. Highs in the lower 90s. Chance of rain 40%. Heat index values up to 105. Sunday night, partly cloudy with a slight chance of showers and thunderstorms in the evening, then mostly clear after midnight. Lows in the lower 70s. Chance of rain 20%. Monday, mostly sunny. A chance of showers and thunderstorms in the afternoon. Highs in the lower 90s. Chance of rain 40%. This is NOAA Weather Radio from the Mobile Pensacola National Weather Service. The current time is 9:38 p.m. Central Daylight Time. Here's your marine forecast. On the weather map, small craft should exercise caution later this afternoon through tonight. Moderate to strong easterly flow eases into Friday. Winds become a more diurnally afternoon onshore, nighttime offshore this weekend. Winds become a light to at time moderate easterly in the coming week. On Perdido Bay, Pensacola Bay including Santa Rosa Sound, and Choctawhatchee Bay. For tonight, east winds 10 to 15 knots with gusts up to 20 knots, becoming northeast 5 to 10 knots late. Waves 1 foot or less. A moderate chop. For Friday, northeast winds 5 to 10 knots, becoming southeast in the afternoon. Waves 1 foot or less. Light chop. For Friday night, southwest winds around 5 knots, becoming northwest after midnight. Waves 1 foot or less. Smooth. And for Saturday, north winds around 5 knots, becoming south in the afternoon. Waves 1 foot or less. Light chop. On Perdido Bay, Pensacola Bay including Santa Rosa Sound, and Choctawhatchee Bay. For tonight, northeast winds 10 to 15 knots with gusts up to 20 knots, diminishing to 5 to 10 knots late. Waves 1 foot or less. A moderate chop. For Friday, northeast winds 10 to 15 knots with gusts up to 20 knots, becoming southeast 5 to 10 knots in the afternoon. Waves 1 foot or less. A moderate chop. For Friday night, southwest winds around 5 knots, becoming north around 5 knots after midnight. Waves 1 foot or less. Smooth. And for Saturday, northeast winds around 5 knots, becoming south in the afternoon. Waves 1 foot or less. Smooth. A slight chance of showers and thunderstorms in the afternoon. From the Okaloosa-Walton County line to Pascagoula, an out 20 nautical miles. Small craft advisory in effect until 4 p.m. Central Daylight Time this afternoon. For tonight, east winds 10 to 15 knots. Seas 2 to 4 feet, occasionally to 5 feet. Wave detail, east 4 feet at 6 seconds. For Friday, northeast winds 10 to 15 knots, becoming east in the afternoon. Seas 2 to 3 feet. Wave detail, east 3 feet at 6 seconds. For Friday night, south winds around 5 knots, becoming north around 5 knots after midnight. Seas around 2 feet. Wave detail, southeast 2 feet at 6 seconds. And for Saturday, north winds 5 to 10 knots, becoming southeast in the afternoon. Seas around 2 feet. Wave detail, south 2 feet at 6 seconds. From the Okaloosa-Walton County line to Pascagoula, from 20 to 60 nautical miles offshore. Small craft advisory in effect until 4 p.m. Central Daylight Time this afternoon. For tonight, east winds 15 to 20 knots, diminishing to 10 to 15 knots late this evening and overnight. Seas 3 to 5 feet, occasionally to 6 feet. Wave detail, east 5 feet at 6 seconds. For Friday, east winds 10 to 15 knots with gusts up to 25 knots. Seas 2 to 3 feet. Wave detail, east 3 feet at 6 seconds. For Friday night, southeast winds 5 to 10 knots, becoming northeast after midnight. Seas 2 to 3 feet. Wave detail, southeast 2 feet at 6 seconds. And for Saturday, northeast winds 5 to 10 knots. Seas around 2 feet. Wave detail, south 2 feet at 6 seconds. Tidal information, at the mouth of the Mobile River on Friday, high tide at 4:46 a.m. Low tide at 5:32 p.m. At the mouth of the Mobile River on Saturday, high tide at 5:39 a.m. Low tide at 6:43 p.m. At Pensacola Bay on Friday, high tide at 3:56 a.m. Low tide at 4:29 p.m. At Pensacola Bay on Saturday, high tide at 5:05 a.m. Low tide at 5:22 p.m. At the East Pass in Destin on Friday, high tide at 3:23 a.m. Low tide at 3:55 p.m. At the East Pass in Destin on Saturday, high tide at 4:32 a.m. Low tide at 4:48 p.m. The following marine observations were made as of 9 p.m. Mobile Bay Coast Guard Station. Winds were southeast at 3 knots. Sea temperature 89 degrees. Air temperature 86 degrees. Weeks Bay, calm. Air temperature was 75 degrees. Pensacola Bay. Sea temperature 87 degrees. Air temperature 84 degrees. The report from the east end of Dauphin Island was not available. Graham Bay, southeast winds at 7 knots. Air temperature was 85 degrees. And Pettiboy Island, east winds at 5 knots. Air temperature was 81 degrees. 12 miles south of Orange Beach, winds were northeast at 4 knots. Air temperature was 84 degrees. Gulf water temperature 86 degrees. Wave heights 3 feet, with a period of 6 seconds. 100 miles south of Destin. Winds were east at 60 knots. Air temperature 85 degrees. Wave height 5 feet. Wave period 6 seconds. The following weather reports were made at 9 p.m. Pensacola International Airport, skies were clear. The temperature was 79 degrees, the dew point was 70, and the relative humidity was 74%. The wind was calm. The pressure was 30.16 inches and rising. Pensacola Naval Air Station, skies were clear. The temperature was 75 degrees, the dew point was 71, and the relative humidity was 87%. The wind was calm. The pressure was 30.16 inches and rising. The Pensacola climate summary for this evening, as of 4 p.m., September 17, 2026. Today's high temperature was 89 degrees and the low 75 degrees. No precipitation fell today, which leaves the monthly total at 6.28 inches. The total precipitation for the year still stands at 45.76 inches. Sunset tonight is at 6:52 p.m. Sunrise tomorrow is at 6:35 a.m. Across the central Gulf Coast, Milton, clear. Temperature was 72 degrees. Wind calm. Destin, clear. Temperature was 82 degrees. Wind northeast at 3 miles an hour. Mary Esther, clear. Temperature was 79 degrees. Wind northeast at 5 miles an hour. Mobile, clear. Temperature was 73 degrees. Wind calm. Elsewhere, Hattiesburg, clear and 76. New Orleans, clear and 80. Montgomery, clear and 75. Tallahassee, clear and 80. And in Panama City, clear and 76. Here's your National Weather Service forecast. Tonight, mostly clear. Lows in the upper 60s. Northeast winds around 5 miles per hour. Friday, sunny. Highs in the lower 90s. Northeast winds around 5 miles per hour. Friday night, clear. Lows around 70. Light and variable winds. Saturday, sunny. A slight chance of showers and thunderstorms in the afternoon. Highs in the mid-90s. North winds around 5 miles per hour, becoming east in the afternoon. Chance of rain 20%. Heat index values up to 105. Saturday night, mostly clear. Lows in the lower 70s. Light and variable winds. Sunday, sunny. A chance of showers and thunderstorms in the afternoon. Highs in the lower 90s. Chance of rain 40%. Heat index values up to 105. Sunday night, partly cloudy with a slight chance of showers and thunderstorms in the evening, then mostly clear after midnight. Lows in the lower 70s. Chance of rain 20%. Monday, mostly sunny. A chance of showers and thunderstorms in the afternoon. Highs in the lower 90s. Chance of rain 40%. 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The current time is 9:47 p.m. Central Daylight Time. Here's your marine forecast. On the weather map, small craft should exercise caution later this afternoon through tonight. Moderate to strong easterly flow eases into Friday. Winds become a more diurnally afternoon onshore, nighttime offshore this weekend. Winds become a light to at time moderate easterly in the coming week. On Perdido Bay, Pensacola Bay including Santa Rosa Sound, and Choctawhatchee Bay. For tonight, east winds 10 to 15 knots with gusts up to 20 knots, becoming northeast 5 to 10 knots late. Waves 1 foot or less. A moderate chop. For Friday, northeast winds 5 to 10 knots, becoming southeast in the afternoon. Waves 1 foot or less. Light chop. For Friday night, southwest winds around 5 knots, becoming northwest after midnight. Waves 1 foot or less. Smooth. And for Saturday, north winds around 5 knots, becoming south in the afternoon. Waves 1 foot or less. Light chop. On Perdido Bay, Pensacola Bay including Santa Rosa Sound, and Choctawhatchee Bay. For tonight, northeast winds 10 to 15 knots with gusts up to 20 knots, diminishing to 5 to 10 knots late. Waves 1 foot or less. A moderate chop. For Friday, northeast winds 10 to 15 knots with gusts up to 20 knots, becoming southeast 5 to 10 knots in the afternoon. Waves 1 foot or less. A moderate chop. For Friday night, southwest winds around 5 knots, becoming north around 5 knots after midnight. Waves 1 foot or less. Smooth. And for Saturday, northeast winds around 5 knots, becoming south in the afternoon. Waves 1 foot or less. Smooth. A slight chance of showers and thunderstorms in the afternoon. From the Okaloosa-Walton County line to Pascagoula and out 20 nautical miles. Small craft advisory in effect until 4 p.m. Central Daylight Time this afternoon. For tonight, east winds 10 to 15 knots. Seas 2 to 4 feet, occasionally to 5 feet. Wave detail, east 4 feet at 6 seconds. For Friday, northeast winds 10 to 15 knots, becoming east in the afternoon. Seas 2 to 3 feet. Wave detail, east 3 feet at 6 seconds. For Friday night, south winds around 5 knots, becoming north around 5 knots after midnight. Seas around 2 feet. Wave detail, southeast 2 feet at 6 seconds. And for Saturday, north winds 5 to 10 knots, becoming southeast in the afternoon. Seas around 2 feet. Wave detail, south 2 feet at 6 seconds. From the Okaloosa-Walton County line to Pascagoula, from 20 to 60 nautical miles offshore. Small craft advisory in effect until 4 p.m. Central Daylight Time this afternoon. For tonight, East winds 15 to 20 knots, diminishing to 10 to 15 knots late this evening.

In detail, south 2 feet at 6 seconds. Tidal information, at the mouth of the Mobile River on Friday, high tide at 4:46 a.m. Low tide at 5:32 p.m. At the mouth of the Mobile River on Saturday, high tide at 5:39 a.m. Low tide at 6:43 p.m. At Pensacola Bay on Friday, high tide at 3:56 a.m. Low tide at 4:29 p.m. At Pensacola Bay on Saturday, high tide at 5:05 a.m. Low tide at 5:22 p.m. At the East Pass in Destin on Friday, high tide at 3:23 a.m. Low tide at 3:55 p.m. At the East Pass in Destin on Saturday, high tide at 4:32 a.m. Low tide at 4:48 p.m. The following marine observations were made as of 9 p.m. Mobile Bay Coast Guard Station. Winds were southeast at 3 knots. Sea temperature 89 degrees. Air temperature 86 degrees. Weeks Bay, calm. Air temperature was 75 degrees. Pensacola Bay. Sea temperature 87 degrees. Air temperature 84 degrees. The report from the east end of Dauphin Island was not available. Graham Bay, southeast winds at 7 knots. Air temperature was 85 degrees. And Pettiboy Island, east winds at 5 knots. Air temperature was 81 degrees. 12 miles south of Orange Beach, winds were northeast at 4 knots. Air temperature was 84 degrees. Gulf water temperature 86 degrees. Wave heights 3 feet, with a period of 6 seconds. 100 miles south of Destin. Winds were east at 60 knots. Air temperature 85 degrees. Wave height 5 feet. Wave period 6 seconds. The following weather reports were made at 9 p.m. Pensacola International Airport, skies were clear. The temperature was 79 degrees, the dew point was 70, and the relative humidity was 74%. The wind was calm. The pressure was 30.16 inches and rising. Pensacola Naval Air Station, skies were clear. The temperature was 75 degrees, the dew point was 71, and the relative humidity was 87%. The wind was calm. The pressure was 30.16 inches and rising. The Tropical Weather Outlook. For the North Atlantic, Caribbean Sea and the Gulf of America, Central Subtropical Atlantic L98, showers and thunderstorms associated with an area of low pressure located a few hundred miles east of Bermuda remain disorganized. Development appears less likely than previously anticipated, although some slight development remains possible during the next couple of days as the system moves slowly westward over the subtropical Atlantic. Formation chance through 48 hours, low, 20%. Formation chance through 7 days, low, 20%. The Pensacola climate summary for this evening, as of 4 p.m., September 17, 2026. Today's high temperature was 89 degrees and the low 75 degrees. No precipitation fell today, which leaves the monthly total at 6.28 inches. The total precipitation for the year still stands at 45.76 inches. Sunset tonight is at 6:52 p.m. Sunrise tomorrow is at 6:35 a.m. Across the central Gulf Coast, Milton, clear. Temperature was 72 degrees. Wind calm. Destin, clear. Temperature was 82 degrees. Wind northeast at 3 miles an hour. Mary Esther, clear. Temperature was 79 degrees. Wind northeast at 5 miles an hour. Mobile, clear. Temperature was 73 degrees. Wind calm. Elsewhere, Hattiesburg, clear and 76. New Orleans, clear and 80. Montgomery, clear and 75. Tallahassee, clear and 80. And at Panama City, clear and 76. Here's your National Weather Service forecast. Tonight, mostly clear. Lows in the upper 60s. Northeast winds around 5 miles per hour. Friday, sunny. Highs in the lower 90s. Northeast winds around 5 miles

0: per hour. Friday night, clear. Lows around 70. Light and variable winds. Saturday, sunny. A slight chance of showers and thunderstorms in the afternoon. Highs in the mid-90s. North winds around 5 miles per hour, becoming east in the afternoon. Chance of rain 20%. Heat index values up to 105. Saturday night, mostly clear. Lows in the lower 70s. Light and variable winds. Sunday, sunny. A chance of showers and thunderstorms in the afternoon. Highs in the lower 90s. Chance of rain 40%. Heat index values up to 105. Sunday night, partly cloudy with a slight chance of showers and thunderstorms in the evening, then mostly clear after midnight. Lows in the lower 70s. Chance of rain 20%. Monday, mostly sunny. A chance of showers and thunderstorms in the afternoon. Highs in the lower 90s. Chance of rain 40%. This is NOAA Weather Radio from the Mobile Pensacola National Weather Service. The current time is 9:58 p.m. Central Daylight Time. Here's your marine forecast. On the weather map, small craft should exercise caution later this afternoon through tonight. Moderate to strong easterly flow eases into Friday. Winds become a more diurnally afternoon onshore, nighttime offshore this weekend. Winds become a light to at time moderate easterly in the coming week. On Perdido Bay, Pensacola Bay including Santa Rosa Sound, and Choctawhatchee Bay. For tonight, east winds 10 to 15 knots with gusts up to 20 knots, becoming northeast 5 to 10 knots late. Waves 1 foot or less. A moderate chop. For Friday, northeast winds 5 to 10 knots, becoming southeast in the afternoon. Waves 1 foot or less. Light chop. For Friday night, southwest winds around 5 knots, becoming northwest after midnight. Waves 1 foot or less. Smooth. And for Saturday, north winds around 5 knots, becoming south in the afternoon. Waves 1 foot or less. Light chop. On Perdido Bay, Pensacola Bay including Santa Rosa Sound, and Choctawhatchee Bay. For tonight, northeast winds 10 to 15 knots with gusts up to 20 knots, diminishing to 5 to 10 knots late. Waves 1 foot or less. A moderate chop. For Friday, northeast winds 10 to 15 knots with gusts up to 20 knots, becoming southeast 5.
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0: Smooth. And for Saturday, northeast winds around 5 knots, becoming south in the afternoon. Waves 1 foot or less. Smooth. A slight chance of showers and thunderstorms in the afternoon. From the Okaloosa-Walton County line to Pascagoula, an out 20 nautical miles. Small craft advisory in effect until 4 p.m. Central Daylight Time this afternoon. For tonight, east winds 10 to 15 knots. Seas 2 to 4 feet, occasionally to 5 feet. Wave detail, east 4 feet at 6 seconds. For Friday, northeast winds 10 to 15 knots, becoming east in the afternoon. Seas 2 to 3 feet. Wave detail, east 3 feet at 6 seconds. For Friday night, south winds around 5 knots, becoming north around 5 knots after midnight. Seas around 2 feet. Wave detail, southeast 2 feet at 6 seconds. And for Saturday, north winds 5 to 10 knots, becoming southeast in the afternoon. Seas around 2 feet. Wave detail, south 2 feet at 6 seconds. From the Okaloosa-Walton County line to Pascagoula, from 20 to 60 nautical miles offshore. Small craft advisory in effect until 4 p.m. Central Daylight Time this afternoon. For tonight, east winds 15 to 20 knots, diminishing to 10 to 15 knots late this evening and overnight. Seas 3 to 5 feet, occasionally to 6 feet. Wave detail, east 5 feet at 6 seconds. For Friday, east winds 10 to 15 knots with gusts up to 25 knots. Seas 2 to 3 feet. Wave detail, east 3 feet at 6 seconds. For Friday night, southeast winds 5 to 10 knots, becoming northeast after midnight. Seas 2 to 3 feet. Wave detail, southeast 2 feet at 6 seconds. And for Saturday, northeast winds 5 to 10 knots. Seas around 2 feet. Wave detail, south 2 feet at 6 seconds. Tidal information, at the mouth of the Mobile River on Friday, high tide at 4:46 a.m. Low tide at 5:32 p.m. At the mouth of the Mobile River on Saturday, high tide at 5:39 a.m. Low tide at 6:43 p.m. At Pensacola Bay on Friday, high tide at 3:56 a.m. Low tide at 4:29 p.m. At Pensacola Bay on Saturday, high tide at 5:05 a.m. Low tide at 5:22 p.m. At the East Pass in Destin on Friday, high tide at 3:23 a.m. Low tide at 3:55 p.m. At the East Pass in Destin on Saturday, high tide at 4:32 a.m. Low tide at 4:48 p.m. The following marine observations were made as of 9 p.m. Mobile Bay Coast Guard Station. Winds were southeast at 3 knots. Sea temperature 89 degrees. Air temperature 86 degrees. Weeks Bay, calm. Air temperature was 75 degrees. Pensacola Bay. Sea temperature 87 degrees. Air temperature 84 degrees. The report from the east end of Dauphin Island was not available. Graham Bay, southeast winds at 7 knots. Air temperature was 85 degrees. And Pettiboy Island, east winds at 5 knots. Air temperature was 81 degrees. 12 miles south of Orange Beach, winds were northeast at 4 knots. Air temperature was 84 degrees. Gulf water temperature 86 degrees. Wave heights 3 feet, with a period of 6 seconds. 100 miles south of Destin. Winds were east at 60 knots. Air temperature 85 degrees. Wave height 5 feet. Wave period 6 seconds. The following weather reports were made at 9 p.m. Pensacola International Airport, skies were clear. The temperature was 79 degrees, the dew point was 70, and the relative humidity was 74%. The wind was calm. The pressure was 30.16 inches and rising. Pensacola Naval Air Station, skies were clear. The temperature was 75 degrees, the dew point was 71, and the relative humidity was 87%. The wind was calm. The pressure was 30.16 inches and rising. The Pensacola climate summary for this evening, as of 4 p.m., September 17, 2026. Today's high temperature was 89 degrees and the low 75 degrees. No precipitation fell today, which leaves the monthly total at 6.28 inches. The total precipitation for the year still stands at 45.76 inches. Sunset tonight is at 6:52 p.m. Sunrise tomorrow is at 6:35 a.m. Across the central Gulf Coast, Milton, clear. Temperature was 72 degrees. Wind calm. Destin, clear. Temperature was 82 degrees. Wind northeast at 3 miles an hour. Mary Esther, clear. Temperature was 79 degrees. Wind northeast at 5 miles an hour. Mobile, clear. Temperature was 73 degrees. Wind calm. Elsewhere, Hattiesburg, clear and 76. New Orleans, clear and 80. Montgomery, clear and 75. Tallahassee, clear and 80. And at Panama City, clear and 76. Here's your National Weather Service forecast. Tonight, mostly clear. Lows in the upper 60s. Northeast winds around 5 miles per hour. Friday, sunny. Highs in the lower 90s. Northeast winds around 5 miles per hour. Friday night, clear. Lows around 70. Light and variable winds. Saturday, sunny. A slight chance of showers and thunderstorms in the afternoon. Highs in the mid-90s. North winds around 5 miles per hour, becoming east in the afternoon. Chance of rain 20%. Heat index values up to 105. Saturday night, mostly clear. Lows in the lower 70s. Light and variable winds. Sunday, sunny. A chance of showers and thunderstorms in the afternoon. Highs in the lower 90s. Chance of rain 40%. Heat index values up to 105. Sunday night, partly cloudy with a slight chance of showers and thunderstorms in the evening, then mostly clear after midnight. Lows in the lower 70s. Chance of rain 20%. Monday, mostly sunny. A chance of showers and thunderstorms in the afternoon. Highs in the lower 90s. Chance of rain 40%. This is NOAA Weather Radio from the Mobile Pensacola National Weather Service. The current time is 10:07 p.m. Central Daylight Time. Here's your marine forecast. On the weather map, small craft should exercise caution later this afternoon through tonight. Moderate to strong easterly flow eases into Friday. Winds become a more diurnally afternoon onshore, nighttime offshore this weekend. Winds become a light to at time moderate easterly in the coming week. On Perdido Bay, Pensacola Bay including Santa Rosa Sound, and Choctawhatchee Bay. For tonight, east winds 10 to 15 knots with gusts up to 20 knots, becoming northeast 5 to 10 knots late. Waves 1 foot or less. A moderate chop. For Friday, northeast winds 5 to 10 knots, becoming southeast in the afternoon. Waves 1 foot or less. Light chop. For Friday night, southwest winds around 5 knots, becoming northwest after midnight. Waves 1 foot or less. Smooth. And for Saturday, north winds around 5 knots, becoming south in the afternoon. Waves 1 foot or less. Light chop. On Perdido Bay, Pensacola Bay including Santa Rosa Sound, and Choctawhatchee Bay. For tonight, northeast winds 10 to 15 knots with gusts up to 20 knots, diminishing to 5 to 10 knots late. Waves 1 foot or less. A moderate chop. For Friday, northeast winds 10 to 15 knots with gusts up to 20 knots, becoming southeast 5 to 10 knots in the afternoon. Waves 1 foot or less. A moderate chop. For Friday night, southwest winds around 5 knots, becoming north around 5 knots after midnight. Waves 1 foot or less. Smooth. And for Saturday, northeast winds around 5 knots, becoming south in the afternoon. Waves 1 foot or less. Smooth. A slight chance of showers and thunderstorms in the afternoon. From the Okaloosa-Walton County line to Pascagoula, and out 20 nautical miles. Small craft advisory in effect until 4 p.m. Central Daylight Time this afternoon. For tonight, east winds 10 to 15 knots. Seas 2 to 4 feet, occasionally to 5 feet. Wave detail, east 4 feet at 6 seconds. For Friday, northeast winds 10 to 15 knots, becoming east in the afternoon. Seas 2 to 3 feet. Wave detail, east 3 feet at 6 seconds. For Friday night, south winds around 5 knots, becoming north around 5 knots after midnight. Seas around 2 feet. Wave detail, southeast 2 feet at 6 seconds. And for Saturday, north winds 5 to 10 knots, becoming southeast in the afternoon. Seas around 2 feet. Wave detail, south 2 feet at 6 seconds. From the Okaloosa-Walton County line to Pascagoula, from 20 to 60 nautical miles offshore. Small craft advisory in effect until 4 p.m. Central Daylight Time this afternoon. For tonight, east winds 15 to 20 knots, diminishing to 10 to 15 knots late this evening and overnight. Seas 3 to 5 feet, occasionally to 6 feet. Wave detail, east 5 feet at 6 seconds. For Friday, east winds 10 to 15 knots with gusts up to 25 knots. Seas 2 to 3 feet. Wave detail, east 3 feet at 6 seconds. For Friday night, southeast winds 5 to 10 knots, becoming northeast after midnight. Seas 2 to 3 feet. Wave detail, southeast 2 feet at 6 seconds. And for Saturday, northeast winds 5 to 10 knots. Seas around 2 feet. Wave detail, south 2 feet at 6 seconds. Tidal information, at the mouth of the Mobile River on Friday, high tide at 4:46 a.m. low tide at 5:32 p.m. At the mouth of the Mobile River on Saturday, high tide at 5:39 a.m. Low tide at 6:43 p.m. At Pensacola Bay on Friday, high tide at 3:56 a.m. Low tide at 4:29 p.m. At Pensacola Bay on Saturday, high tide at 5:05 a.m. Low tide at 5:22 p.m. At the East Pass in Destin on Friday, high tide at 3:23 a.m. Low tide at 3:55 p.m. At the East Pass in Destin on Saturday, high tide at 4:32 a.m. Low tide at 4:48 p.m. The following marine observations were made as of 9 p.m. Mobile Bay Coast Guard Station. Winds were southeast at 3 knots. Sea temperature 89 degrees. Air temperature 86 degrees. Weeks Bay, calm. Air temperature was 75 degrees. Pensacola Bay. Sea temperature 87 degrees. Air temperature 84 degrees. The report from the east end of Dauphin Island was not available. Graham Bay, southeast winds at 7 knots. Air temperature was 85 degrees. And Pettiboy Island, east winds at 5 knots. Air temperature was 81 degrees. 12 miles south of Orange Beach, winds were northeast at 4 knots. Air temperature was 84 degrees. Gulf water temperature 86 degrees. Wave heights 3 feet, with a period of 6 seconds. 100 miles south of Destin. Winds were east at 60 knots. Air temperature 85 degrees. Wave height 5 feet. Wave period 6 seconds. The following marine observations were made as of 10 p.m. Mobile Bay Coast Guard Station. Winds were southeast at 3 knots. Sea temperature 89 degrees. Air temperature 85 degrees. Weeks Bay, calm. Air temperature was 74 degrees. Pensacola Bay. Sea temperature 87 degrees. Air temperature 83 degrees. The report from the east end of Dauphin Island was not available. Graham Bay, southeast winds at 5 knots. Air temperature was 85 degrees. And Pettiboy Island, east winds at 4 knots. Air temperature was 81 degrees. 12 miles south of Orange Beach, winds were northeast at 4 knots. Air temperature was 84 degrees. Gulf water temperature 86 degrees. Wave heights 3 feet, with a period of 6 seconds. 100 miles south of Destin. Winds were northeast at 60 knots. Air temperature 86 degrees. The following weather reports were made at 10 p.m. Pensacola International Airport, skies were clear. The temperature was 79 degrees, the dew point was 70, and the relative humidity was 74%. The wind was calm. The pressure was 30.17 inches and rising. Pensacola Naval Air Station, skies were clear. The temperature was 73 degrees, the dew point was 71, and the relative humidity was 93%. The wind was calm. The pressure was 30.16 inches and steady. The Pensacola climate summary for this evening, as of 4 p.m., September 17, 2026. Today's high temperature was 89 degrees and the low 75 degrees. No precipitation fell today, which leaves the monthly total at 6.28 inches. The total precipitation for the year still stands at 45.76 inches. Sunset tonight is at 6:52 p.m. Sunrise tomorrow is at 6:35 a.m. Across the central Gulf Coast, Gulf Shores, clear. Temperature was 75 degrees. Wind calm. Milton, clear. Temperature was 71 degrees. Wind calm. Destin, clear. Temperature was 81 degrees. Wind east at 3 miles an hour. Mary Esther, clear. Temperature was 75 degrees. Wind northeast at 5 miles an hour. Mobile, partly cloudy. Temperature was 71 degrees. Wind calm. Elsewhere, Hattiesburg, clear and 74. New Orleans, clear and 81. Montgomery, clear and 75. Tallahassee, partly cloudy and 77. And in Panama City, clear and 75. Here's your National Weather Service forecast. Tonight, mostly clear. Lows in the upper 60s. Northeast winds around 5 miles per hour. Friday, sunny. Highs in the lower 90s. Northeast winds around 5 miles per hour. Friday night, clear. Lows around 70. Light and variable winds. Saturday, sunny. A slight chance of showers and thunderstorms in the afternoon. Highs in the mid-90s. North winds around 5 miles per hour, becoming east in the afternoon. Chance of rain 20%. Heat index values up to 105. Saturday night, mostly clear. Lows in the lower 70s. Light and variable winds. Sunday, sunny. A chance of showers and thunderstorms in the afternoon. Highs in the lower 90s. Chance of rain 40%. Heat index values up to 105. Sunday night, partly cloudy with a slight chance of showers and thunderstorms in the evening, then mostly clear after midnight. Lows in the lower 70s. Chance of rain 20%. Monday, mostly sunny. A chance of showers and thunderstorms in the afternoon. Highs in the lower 90s. Chance of rain 40%. 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The current time is 10:18 p.m. Central Daylight Time. Here's your marine forecast. On the weather map, small craft should exercise caution later this afternoon through tonight. Moderate to strong easterly flow eases into Friday. Winds become a more diurnally afternoon onshore, nighttime offshore this weekend. Winds become a light to at time moderate easterly in the coming week. On Perdido Bay, Pensacola Bay including Santa Rosa Sound, and Choctawhatchee Bay. For tonight, east winds 10 to 15 knots with gusts up to 20 knots, becoming northeast 5 to 10 knots late. Waves 1 foot or less. A moderate chop. For Friday, northeast winds 5 to 10 knots, becoming southeast in the afternoon. Waves 1 foot or less. Light chop. For Friday night, southwest winds around 5 knots, becoming northwest after midnight. Waves 1 foot or less. Smooth. And for Saturday, north winds around 5 knots, becoming south in the afternoon. Waves 1 foot or less. Light chop. On Perdido Bay, Pensacola Bay including Santa Rosa Sound, and Choctawhatchee Bay. For tonight, northeast winds 10 to 15 knots with gusts up to 20 knots, diminishing to 5 to 10 knots late. Waves 1 foot or less. A moderate chop. For Friday, northeast winds 10 to 15 knots with gusts up to 20 knots, becoming southeast 5 to 10 knots in the afternoon. Waves 1 foot or less. A moderate chop. For Friday night, southwest winds around 5 knots, becoming north around 5 knots after midnight. Waves 1 foot or less. Smooth. And for Saturday, northeast winds around 5 knots, becoming south in the afternoon. Waves 1 foot or less. Smooth. A slight chance of showers and thunderstorms in the afternoon. From the Okaloosa-Walton County line to Pascagoula, and out 20 nautical miles. Small craft advisory in effect until 4 p.m. Central Daylight Time this afternoon. For tonight, east winds 10 to 15 knots. Seas 2 to 4 feet, occasionally to 5 feet. Wave detail, east 4 feet at 6 seconds. For Friday, northeast winds 10 to 15 knots, becoming east in the afternoon. Seas 2 to 3 feet. Wave detail, east 3 feet at 6 seconds. For Friday night, south winds around 5 knots, becoming north around 5 knots after midnight. Seas around 2 feet. Wave detail, southeast 2 feet at 6 seconds. And for Saturday, north winds 5 to 10 knots, becoming southeast in the afternoon. Seas around 2 feet. Wave detail, south 2 feet at 6 seconds. From the Okaloosa-Walton County line to Pascagoula, from 20 to 60 nautical miles offshore. Small craft advisory in effect until 4 p.m. Central Daylight Time this afternoon. For tonight, east winds 15 to 20 knots, diminishing to 10 to 15 knots late this evening and overnight. Seas 3 to 5 feet, occasionally to 6 feet. Wave detail, east 5 feet at 6 seconds. For Friday, east winds 10 to 15 knots with gusts up to 25 knots. Seas 2 to 3 feet. Wave detail, east 3 feet at 6 seconds. For Friday night, southeast winds 5 to 10 knots, becoming northeast after midnight. Seas 2 to 3 feet. Wave detail, southeast 2 feet at 6 seconds. And for Saturday, northeast winds 5 to 10 knots. Seas around 2 feet. Wave detail, south 2 feet at 6 seconds. Tidal information, at the mouth of the Mobile River on Friday, high tide at 4:46 a.m. Low tide at 5:32 p.m. At the mouth of the Mobile River on Saturday, high tide at 5:39 a.m. Low tide at 6:43 p.m. At Pensacola Bay on Friday, high tide at 3:56 a.m. Low tide at 4:29 p.m. At Pensacola Bay on Saturday, high tide at 5:05 a.m. Low tide at 5:22 p.m. At the East Pass in Destin on Friday, high tide at 3:23 a.m. Low tide at 3:55 p.m. At the East Pass in Destin on Saturday, high tide at 4:32 a.m. Low tide at 4:48 p.m. The following marine observations were made as of 10 p.m. Mobile Bay Coast Guard Station. Winds were southeast at 3 knots. Sea temperature 89 degrees. Air temperature 85 degrees. Weeks Bay, calm. Air temperature was 74 degrees. Pensacola Bay. Sea temperature 87 degrees. Air temperature 83 degrees. The report from the east end of Dauphin Island was not available. Graham Bay, southeast winds at 5 knots. Air temperature was 85 degrees. And Pettiboy Island, east winds at 4 knots. Air temperature was 81 degrees. 12 miles south of Orange Beach, winds were northeast at 4 knots. Air temperature was 84 degrees. Gulf water temperature 86 degrees. Wave heights 3 feet, with a period of 6 seconds. 100 miles south of Destin. Winds were northeast at 60 knots. Air temperature 86 degrees. The Tropical Weather Outlook. For the North Atlantic, Caribbean Sea and the Gulf of America, Central Subtropical Atlantic L98, showers and thunderstorms associated with an area of low pressure located a few hundred miles east of Bermuda remain disorganized. Development appears less likely than previously anticipated, although some slight development remains possible during the next couple of days as the system moves slowly westward over the subtropical Atlantic. Formation chance through 48 hours, low, 20%. Formation chance through 7 days, low, 20%. The following weather reports were made at 10 p.m. Pensacola International Airport, skies were clear. The temperature was 79 degrees, the dew point was 70, and the relative humidity was 74%. The wind was calm. The pressure was 30.17 inches and rising. Pensacola Naval Air Station, skies were clear. The temperature was 73 degrees, the dew point was 71, and the relative humidity was 93%. The wind was calm. The pressure was 30.16 inches and steady. The Pensacola climate summary for this evening, as of 4 p.m., September 17, 2026. Today's high temperature was 89 degrees and the low 75 degrees. No precipitation fell today, which leaves the monthly total at 6.28 inches. The total precipitation for the year still stands at 45.76 inches. Sunset tonight is at 6:52 p.m. Sunrise tomorrow is at 6:35 a.m. Across the central Gulf Coast, Gulf Shores, clear. Temperature was 75 degrees. Wind calm. Milton, clear. Temperature was 71 degrees. Wind calm. Destin, clear. Temperature was 81 degrees. Wind east at 3 miles an hour. Mary Esther, clear. Temperature was 75 degrees. Wind northeast at 5 miles an hour. Mobile, partly cloudy. Temperature was 71 degrees. Wind calm. Elsewhere, Hattiesburg, clear and 74. New Orleans, clear and 81. Montgomery, clear and 75. Tallahassee, partly cloudy and 77. And at Panama City, clear and 75. Here's your National Weather Service forecast. Tonight, mostly clear. Lows in the upper 60s. Northeast winds around 5 miles per hour. Friday, sunny. Highs in the lower 90s. Northeast winds around 5 miles per hour. Friday night, clear. Lows around 70. Light and variable winds. Saturday, sunny. A slight chance of showers and thunderstorms in the afternoon. Highs in the mid-90s. North winds around 5 miles per hour, becoming east in the afternoon. Chance of rain 20%. Heat index values up to 105. Saturday night, mostly clear. Lows in the lower 70s. Light and variable winds. Sunday, sunny. A chance of showers and thunderstorms in the afternoon. Highs in the lower 90s. Chance of rain 40%. Heat index values up to 105. Sunday night, partly cloudy with a slight chance of showers and thunderstorms in the evening, then mostly clear after midnight. Lows in the lower 70s. Chance of rain 20%. Monday, mostly sunny. A chance of showers and thunderstorms in the afternoon. Highs in the lower 90s. Chance of rain 40%. This is NOAA Weather Radio from the Mobile Pensacola National Weather Service. The current time is 10:29 p.m. Central Daylight Time. Here's your marine forecast. On the weather map, small craft should exercise caution later this afternoon through tonight. Moderate to strong easterly flow eases into Friday. Winds become a more diurnally afternoon onshore, nighttime offshore this weekend. Winds become a light to at time moderate easterly in the coming week. On Perdido Bay, Pensacola Bay including Santa Rosa Sound, and Choctawhatchee Bay. For tonight, east winds 10 to 15 knots with gusts up to 20 knots, becoming northeast 5 to 10 knots late. Waves 1 foot or less. A moderate chop. For Friday, northeast winds 5 to 10 knots, becoming southeast in the afternoon. Waves 1 foot or less. Light chop. For Friday night, southwest winds around 5 knots, becoming northwest after midnight. Waves 1 foot or less. Smooth. And for Saturday, north winds around 5 knots, becoming south in the afternoon. Waves 1 foot or less. Light chop. On Perdido Bay, Pensacola Bay including Santa Rosa Sound, and Choctawhatchee Bay. For tonight, northeast winds 10 to 15 knots with gusts up to 20 knots, diminishing to 5 to 10 knots late. Waves 1 foot or less. A moderate chop. For Friday, northeast winds 10 to 15 knots with gusts up to 20 knots, becoming southeast 5 to 10 knots in the afternoon. Waves 1 foot or less. A moderate chop. For Friday night, southwest winds around 5 knots, becoming north around 5 knots after midnight. Waves 1 foot or less. Smooth. And for Saturday, northeast winds around 5 knots, becoming south in the afternoon. Waves 1 foot or less. Smooth. A slight chance of showers and thunderstorms in the afternoon. From the Okaloosa-Walton County line to Pascagoula, an out 20 nautical miles. Small craft advisory in effect until 4 p.m. Central Daylight Time this afternoon. For tonight, east winds 10 to 15 knots. Seas 2 to 4 feet, occasionally to 5 feet. Wave detail, east 4 feet at 6 seconds. For Friday, northeast winds 10 to 15 knots, becoming east in the afternoon. Seas 2 to 3 feet. Wave detail, east 3 feet at 6 seconds. For Friday night, south winds around 5 knots, becoming north around 5 knots after midnight. seas around 2 feet. Wave detail, southeast 2 feet at 6 seconds. And for Saturday, north winds 5 to 10 knots, becoming southeast in the afternoon. Seas around 2 feet. Wave detail, south 2 feet at 6 seconds. From the Okaloosa-Walton County line to Pascagoula, from 20 to 60 nautical miles offshore. Small craft advisory in effect until 4 p.m. Central Daylight Time this afternoon. For tonight, east winds 15 to 20 knots, diminishing to 10 to 15 knots late this evening and overnight. Seas 3 to 5 feet, occasionally to 6 feet. Wave detail, east 5 feet at 6 seconds. For Friday, east winds 10 to 15 knots with gusts up to 25 knots. Seas 2 to 3 feet. Wave detail, east 3 feet at 6 seconds. For Friday night, southeast winds 5 to 10 knots, becoming northeast after midnight. Seas 2 to 3 feet. Wave detail, southeast 2 feet at 6 seconds. And for Saturday, northeast winds 5 to 10 knots. Seas around 2 feet. Wave detail, south 2 feet at 6 seconds. Tidal information, at the mouth of the Mobile River on Friday, high tide at 4:46 a.m. Low tide at 5:32 p.m. At the mouth of the Mobile River on Saturday, high tide at 5:39 a.m. Low tide at 6:43 p.m. At Pensacola Bay on Friday, high tide at 3:56 a.m. Low tide at 4:29 p.m. At Pensacola Bay on Saturday, high tide at 5:05 a.m. Low tide at 5:22 p.m. At the East Pass in Destin on Friday, high tide at 3:23 a.m. Low tide at 3:55 p.m. At the East Pass in Destin on Saturday, high tide at 4:32 a.m. Low tide at 4:48 p.m. The following marine observations were made as of 10 p.m. Mobile Bay Coast Guard Station. Winds were southeast at 3 knots. Sea temperature 89 degrees. Air temperature 85 degrees. Weeks Bay, calm. Air temperature was 74 degrees. Pensacola Bay. Sea temperature 87 degrees. Air temperature 83 degrees. The report from the east end of Dauphin Island was not available. Graham Bay, southeast winds at 5 knots. Air temperature was 85 degrees. And Pettiboy Island, east winds at 4 knots. Air temperature was 81 degrees. 12 miles south of Orange Beach, winds were northeast at 4 knots. Air temperature was 84 degrees. Gulf water temperature 86 degrees. Wave heights 3 feet, with a period of 6 seconds. 100 miles south of Destin. Winds were northeast at 60 knots. Air temperature 86 degrees. The following weather reports were made at 10 p.m. Pensacola International Airport, skies were clear. The temperature was 79 degrees, the dew point was 70, and the relative humidity was 74%. The wind was calm. The pressure was 30.17 inches and rising. Pensacola Naval Air Station, skies were clear. The temperature was 73 degrees, the dew point was 71, and the relative humidity was 93%. The wind was calm. The pressure was 30.16 inches and steady. The Pensacola climate summary for this evening, as of 4 p.m., September 17, 2026. Today's high temperature was 89 degrees and the low 75 degrees. No precipitation fell today, which leaves the monthly total at 6.28 inches. The total precipitation for the year still stands at 45.76 inches. Sunset tonight is at 6:52 p.m. Sunrise tomorrow is at 6:35 a.m. Across the central Gulf Coast, Gulf Shores, clear. Temperature was 75 degrees. Wind calm. Milton, clear. Temperature was 71 degrees. Wind calm. Destin, clear. Temperature was 81 degrees. Wind east at 3 miles an hour. Mary Esther, clear. Temperature was 75 degrees. Wind northeast at 5 miles an hour. Mobile, partly cloudy. temperature was 71 degrees. Wind calm. Elsewhere, Hattiesburg, clear and 74. New Orleans, clear and 81. Montgomery, clear and 75. Tallahassee, partly cloudy and 77. And in Panama City, clear and 75. Here's your National Weather Service forecast. Tonight, mostly clear. Lows in the upper 60s. Northeast winds around 5 miles per hour. Friday, sunny. Highs in the lower 90s. Northeast winds around 5 miles per hour. Friday night, clear. Lows around 70. Light and variable winds. Saturday, sunny. A slight chance of showers and thunderstorms in the afternoon. Highs in the mid-90s. North winds around 5 miles per hour, becoming east in the afternoon. Chance of rain 20%. Heat index values up to 105. Saturday night, mostly clear. Lows in the lower 70s. Light and variable winds. Sunday, sunny. A chance of showers and thunderstorms in the afternoon. Highs in the lower 90s. Chance of rain 40%. Heat index values up to 105. Sunday night, partly cloudy with a slight chance of showers and thunderstorms in the evening, then mostly clear after midnight. Lows in the lower 70s. Chance of rain 20%. Monday, mostly sunny. A chance of showers and thunderstorms in the afternoon. Highs in the lower 90s. Chance of rain 40%. This is NOAA Weather Radio from the Mobile Pensacola National Weather Service. The current time is 10:38 p.m. Central Daylight Time. Here's your marine forecast. On the weather map, small craft should exercise caution later this afternoon through tonight. Moderate to strong easterly flow eases into Friday. Winds become a more diurnally afternoon onshore, nighttime offshore this weekend. Winds become a light to at time moderate easterly in the coming week. On Perdido Bay, Pensacola Bay including Santa Rosa Sound, and Choctawhatchee Bay. For tonight, east winds 10 to 15 knots with gusts up to 20 knots, becoming northeast 5 to 10 knots late. Waves 1 foot or less. A moderate chop. For Friday, northeast winds 5 to 10 knots, becoming southeast in the afternoon. Waves 1 foot or less. Light chop. For Friday night, southwest winds around 5 knots, becoming northwest after midnight. Waves 1 foot or less. Smooth. And for Saturday, north winds around 5 knots, becoming south in the afternoon. Waves 1 foot or less. Light chop. On Perdido Bay, Pensacola Bay including Santa Rosa Sound, and Choctawhatchee Bay. For tonight, northeast winds 10 to 15 knots with gusts up to 20 knots, diminishing to 5 to 10 knots late. Waves 1 foot or less. A moderate chop. For Friday, northeast winds 10 to 15 knots with gusts up to 20 knots, becoming southeast 5 to 10 knots in the afternoon. Waves 1 foot or less. A moderate chop. For Friday night, southwest winds around 5 knots, becoming north around 5 knots after midnight. Waves 1 foot or less. Smooth. And for Saturday, northeast winds around 5 knots, becoming south in the afternoon. Waves 1 foot or less. Smooth. A slight chance of showers and thunderstorms in the afternoon. From the Okaloosa-Walton County line to Pascagoula, and out 20 nautical miles. Small craft advisory in effect until 4 p.m. Central Daylight Time this afternoon. For tonight, east winds 10 to 15 knots. Seas 2 to 4 feet, occasionally to 5 feet. Wave detail, east 4 feet at 6 seconds. For Friday, northeast winds 10 to 15 knots, becoming east in the afternoon. Seas 2 to 3 feet. Wave detail, east 3 feet at 6 seconds. For Friday night, south winds around 5 knots, becoming north around 5 knots after midnight. Seas around 2 feet. Wave detail, southeast 2 feet at 6 seconds. And for Saturday, north winds 5 to 10 knots, becoming southeast in the afternoon. Seas around 2 feet. Wave detail, south 2 feet at 6 seconds. From the Okaloosa-Walton County line to Pascagoula, from 20 to 60 nautical miles offshore. Small craft advisory in effect until 4 p.m. Central Daylight Time this afternoon. For tonight, east winds 15 to 20 knots, diminishing to 10 to 15 knots late this evening and overnight. Seas 3 to 5 feet, occasionally to 6 feet. Wave detail, east 5 feet at 6 seconds. For Friday, east winds 10 to 15 knots with gusts up to 25 knots. Seas 2 to 3 feet. Wave detail, east 3 feet at 6 seconds. For Friday night, southeast winds 5 to 10 knots, becoming northeast after midnight. Seas 2 to 3 feet. Wave detail, southeast 2 feet at 6 seconds. And for Saturday, northeast winds 5 to 10 knots. Seas around 2 feet. Wave detail, south 2 feet at 6 seconds. Tidal information, at the mouth of the Mobile River on Friday, high tide at 4:46 a.m. Low tide at 5:32 p.m. At the mouth of the Mobile River on Saturday, high tide at 5:39 a.m. Low tide at 6:43 p.m. At Pensacola Bay on Friday, high tide at 3:56 a.m. Low tide at 4:29 p.m. At Pensacola Bay on Saturday, high tide at 5:05 a.m. Low tide at 5:22 p.m. At the East Pass in Destin on Friday, high tide at 3:23 a.m. Low tide at 3:55 p.m. At the East Pass in Destin on Saturday, high tide at 4:32 a.m. Low tide at 4:48 p.m. The following marine observations were made as of 10 p.m. Mobile Bay Coast Guard Station. Winds were southeast at 3 knots. Sea temperature 89 degrees. Air temperature 85 degrees. Weeks Bay, calm. Air temperature was 74 degrees. Pensacola Bay. Sea temperature 87 degrees. Air temperature 83 degrees. The report from the east end of Dauphin Island was not available. Graham Bay, southeast winds at 5 knots. Air temperature was 85 degrees. And Pettiboy Island, east winds at 4 knots. Air temperature was 81 degrees. 12 miles south of Orange Beach, winds were northeast at 4 knots. Air temperature was 84 degrees. Gulf water temperature 86 degrees. Wave heights 3 feet, with a period of 6 seconds. 100 miles south of Destin. Winds were northeast at 60 knots. Air temperature 86 degrees. The following weather reports were made at 10 p.m. Pensacola International Airport, skies were clear. The temperature was 79 degrees, the dew point was 70, and the relative humidity was 74%. The wind was calm. The pressure was 30.17 inches and rising. Pensacola Naval Air Station, skies were clear. The temperature was 73 degrees. The dew point was 71, and the relative humidity was 93%. The wind was calm. The pressure was 30.16 inches and steady. The Pensacola climate summary for this evening, as of 4 p.m., September 17, 2026. Today's high temperature was 89 degrees and the low 75 degrees. No precipitation fell today, which leaves the monthly total at 6.28 inches. The total precipitation for the year still stands at 45.76 inches. Sunset tonight at 6:52 p.m. Sunrise tomorrow is at 6:35 a.m. Across the central Gulf Coast, Gulf Shores, clear. Temperature was 75 degrees. Wind calm. Milton, clear. Temperature was 71 degrees. Wind calm. Destin, clear. Temperature was 81 degrees. Wind east at 3 miles an hour. Mary Esther, clear. Temperature was 75 degrees. Wind northeast at 5 miles an hour. Mobile, partly cloudy. Temperature was 71 degrees. Wind calm. Elsewhere, Hattiesburg, clear and 74. New Orleans, clear and 81. Montgomery, clear and 75. Tallahassee, partly cloudy and 77. and in Panama City, clear and 75. Here's your National Weather Service forecast. Tonight, mostly clear. Lows in the upper 60s. Northeast winds around 5 miles per hour. Friday, sunny. Highs in the lower 90s. Northeast winds around 5 miles per hour. Friday night, clear. Lows around 70. Light and variable winds. Saturday, sunny. A slight chance of showers and thunderstorms in the afternoon. Highs in the mid-90s. North winds around 5 miles per hour, becoming east in the afternoon. Chance of rain 20%. Heat index values up to 105. Saturday night, mostly clear. Lows in the lower 70s. Light and variable winds. Sunday, sunny. A chance of showers and thunderstorms in the afternoon. Highs in the lower 90s. Chance of rain 40%. Heat index values up to 105. Sunday night, partly cloudy with a slight chance of showers and thunderstorms in the evening, then mostly clear after midnight. Lows in the lower 70s. Chance of rain 20%. Monday, mostly sunny. A chance of showers and thunderstorms in the afternoon. Highs in the lower 90s. Chance of rain 40%. 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The current time is 10:48 p.m. Central Daylight Time. Here's your marine forecast. On the weather map, small craft should exercise caution later this afternoon through tonight. Moderate to strong easterly flow eases into Friday. Winds become a more diurnally afternoon onshore, nighttime offshore this weekend. Winds become a light to at time moderate easterly in the coming week. On Perdido Bay, Pensacola Bay including Santa Rosa Sound, and Choctawhatchee Bay. For tonight, east winds 10 to 15 knots with gusts up to 20 knots, becoming northeast 5 to 10 knots late. Waves 1 foot or less. A moderate chop. For Friday, northeast winds 5 to 10 knots, becoming southeast in the afternoon. Waves 1 foot or less. Light chop. For Friday night, southwest winds around 5 knots, becoming northwest after midnight. Waves 1 foot or less. Smooth. And for Saturday, north winds around 5 knots, becoming south in the afternoon. Waves 1 foot or less. Light chop. On Perdido Bay, Pensacola Bay including Santa Rosa Sound, and Choctawhatchee Bay. For tonight, northeast winds 10 to 15 knots with gusts up to 20 knots, diminishing to 5 to 10 knots late. Waves 1 foot or less. A moderate chop. For Friday, northeast winds 10 to 15 knots with gusts up to 20 knots, becoming southeast 5 to 10 knots in the afternoon. Waves 1 foot or less. A moderate chop. For Friday night, southwest winds around 5 knots, becoming north around 5 knots after midnight. Waves 1 foot or less. Smooth. And for Saturday, northeast winds around 5 knots, becoming south in the afternoon. Waves 1 foot or less. Smooth. A slight chance of showers and thunderstorms in the afternoon. From the Okaloosa-Walton County line to Pascagoula, an out 20 nautical miles. Small craft advisory in effect until 4 p.m. Central Daylight Time this afternoon. For tonight, east winds 10 to 15 knots. Seas 2 to 4 feet, occasionally to 5 feet. Wave detail, east 4 feet at 6 seconds. For Friday, northeast winds 10 to 15 knots, becoming east in the afternoon. Seas 2 to 3 feet. Wave detail, east 3 feet at 6 seconds. For Friday night, south winds around 5 knots, becoming north around 5 knots after midnight. Seas around 2 feet. Wave detail, southeast 2 feet at 6 seconds. And for Saturday, north winds 5 to 10 knots, becoming southeast in the afternoon. Seas around 2 feet. Wave detail, south 2 feet at 6 seconds. From the Okaloosa-Walton County line to Pascagoula, from 20 to 60 nautical miles offshore. Small craft advisory in effect until 4 p.m. Central Daylight Time this afternoon. For tonight,

5 to 10 knots. Seas around 2 feet. Wave detail, south 2 feet at 6 seconds. Tidal information, at the mouth of the Mobile River on Friday, high tide at 4:46 a.m. Low tide at 5:32 p.m. At the mouth of the Mobile River on Saturday, high tide at 5:39 a.m. Low tide at 6:43 p.m. At Pensacola Bay on Friday, high tide at 3:56 a.m. Low tide at 4:29 p.m. At Pensacola Bay on Saturday, high tide at 5:05 a.m. Low tide at 5:22 p.m. At the East Pass in Destin on Friday, high tide at 3:23 a.m. Low tide at 3:55 p.m. At the East Pass in Destin on Saturday, high tide at 4:32 a.m. Low tide at 4:48 p.m. The following marine observations were made as of 10 p.m. Mobile Bay Coast Guard Station. Winds were southeast at 3 knots. Sea temperature 89 degrees. Air temperature 85 degrees. Weeks Bay, calm. Air temperature was 74 degrees. Pensacola Bay. Sea temperature 87 degrees. Air temperature 83 degrees. The report from the east end of Dauphin Island was not available. Graham Bay, southeast winds at 5 knots. Air temperature was 85 degrees. And Pettiboy Island, east winds at 4 knots. Air temperature was 81 degrees. 12 miles south of Orange Beach, winds were northeast at 4 knots. Air temperature was 84 degrees. Gulf water temperature 86 degrees. Wave heights 3 feet, with a period of 6 seconds. 100 miles south of Destin. Winds were northeast at 60 knots. Air temperature 86 degrees. The tropical weather outlook. For the North Atlantic, Caribbean Sea and the Gulf of America, Central Subtropical Atlantic L98, showers and thunderstorms associated with an area of low pressure located a few hundred miles east of Bermuda remain disorganized. Development appears less likely than previously anticipated, although some slight development remains possible during the next couple of days as the system moves slowly westward over the subtropical Atlantic. Formation chance through 48 hours, low, 20%. Formation chance through 7 days, low, 20%. The following weather reports were made at 10 p.m. Pensacola International Airport, skies were clear. The temperature was 79 degrees, the dew point was 70, and the relative humidity was 74%. The wind was calm. The pressure was 30.17 inches and rising. Pensacola Naval Air Station, skies were clear. The temperature was 73 degrees, the dew point was 71, and the relative humidity was 93%. The wind was calm. The pressure was 30.16 inches and steady. The Pensacola climate summary for this evening, as of 4 p.m., September 17, 2026. Today's high temperature was 89 degrees and the low 75 degrees. No precipitation fell today, which leaves the monthly total at 6.28 inches. The total precipitation for the year still stands at 45.76 inches. Sunset tonight is at 6:52 p.m. Sunrise tomorrow is at 6:35 a.m. Across the central Gulf Coast, Gulf Shores, clear. Temperature was 75 degrees. Wind calm. Milton, clear. Temperature was 71 degrees. Wind calm. Destin, clear. Temperature was 81 degrees. Wind east at 3 miles an hour. Mary Esther, clear. Temperature was 75 degrees. Wind northeast at 5 miles an hour. Mobile, partly cloudy. Temperature was 71 degrees. Wind calm. Elsewhere, Hattiesburg, clear and 74. New Orleans, clear and 81. Montgomery, clear and 75. Tallahassee, partly cloudy and 77. And at Panama City, clear and 75. Here's your National Weather Service forecast. Tonight, mostly clear. Lows in the upper 60s. Northeast winds around 5 miles per hour.

0: Friday, sunny. Highs in the lower 90s. Northeast winds around 5 miles per hour. Friday night, clear. Lows around 70. Light and variable winds. Saturday, sunny. A slight chance of showers and thunderstorms in the afternoon. Highs in the mid-90s. North winds around 5 miles per hour, becoming east in the afternoon. Chance of rain 20%. Heat index values up to 105. Saturday night, mostly clear. Lows in the lower 70s. Light and variable winds. Sunday, sunny. A chance of showers and thunderstorms in the afternoon. Highs in the lower 90s. Chance of rain 40%. Heat index values up to 105. Sunday night, partly cloudy with a slight chance of showers and thunderstorms in the evening, then mostly clear after midnight. Lows in the lower 70s. Chance of rain 20%. Monday, mostly sunny. A chance of showers and thunderstorms in the afternoon. Highs in the lower 90s. Chance of rain 40%. This is NOAA Weather Radio from the Mobile Pensacola National Weather Service. The current time is 10:58 p.m. Central Daylight Time. Here's your marine forecast. On the weather map, small craft should exercise caution later this afternoon through tonight. Moderate to strong easterly flow eases into Friday. Winds become a more diurnally afternoon onshore, nighttime offshore this weekend. Winds become a light to at time moderate easterly in the coming week. On Perdido Bay, Pensacola Bay including Santa Rosa Sound, and Choctaw Hatchie Bay. For tonight, east winds 10 to 15 knots with gusts up to 20 knots, becoming northeast 5 to 10 knots late. Waves 1 foot or less. Moderate chop. For Friday, northeast winds 5 to 10 knots, becoming southeast in the afternoon.
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0: Around 5 knots, becoming south in the afternoon. Waves 1 foot or less. Light chop. On Perdido Bay, Pensacola Bay including Santa Rosa Sound, and Choctaw Hatchie Bay. For tonight, northeast winds 10 to 15 knots with gusts up to 20 knots, diminishing to 5 to 10 knots late. Waves 1 foot or less. A moderate chop. For Friday, northeast winds 10 to 15 knots with gusts up to 20 knots, becoming southeast 5 to 10 knots in the afternoon. Waves 1 foot or less. A moderate chop. For Friday night, southwest winds around 5 knots, becoming north around 5 knots after midnight. Waves 1 foot or less. Smooth. And for Saturday, northeast winds around 5 knots, becoming south in the afternoon. Waves 5 knots, becoming south in the afternoon. Waves 1 foot or less. Smooth. A slight chance of showers and thunderstorms in the afternoon. From the Okaloosa-Walton County line to Pascagoula, and out 20 nautical miles. Small craft advisory in effect until 4 p.m. Central Daylight Time this afternoon. For tonight, east winds 10 to 15 knots. Seas 2 to 4 feet, occasionally to 5 feet. Wave detail, east 4 feet at 6 seconds. For Friday, northeast winds 10 to 15 knots, becoming east in the afternoon. Seas 2 to 3 feet. Wave detail, east 3 feet at 6 seconds. For Friday night, south winds around 5 knots, becoming north around 5 knots after midnight. Seas around 2 feet. Wave detail, southeast 2 feet at 6 seconds. And for Saturday, north winds 5 to 10 knots, becoming southeast in the afternoon. Seas around 2 feet. Wave detail, south 2 feet at 6 seconds. From the Okaloosa-Walton County line to Pascagoula, from 20 to 60 nautical miles offshore. Small craft advisory in effect until 4 p.m. Central Daylight Time this afternoon. For tonight, east winds 15 to 20 knots, diminishing to 10 to 15 knots late this evening and overnight. Seas 3 to 5 feet, occasionally to 6 feet. Wave detail, east 5 feet at 6 seconds. For Friday, east winds 10 to 15 knots with gusts up to 25 knots,

seas 2 to 3 feet. Wave detail, east 3 feet at 6 seconds. For Friday night, southeast winds 5 to 10 knots, becoming northeast after midnight. Seas 2 to 3 feet. Wave detail, southeast 2 feet at 6 seconds. And for Saturday, northeast winds 5 to 10 knots. Seas around 2 feet. Wave detail, south 2 feet at 6 seconds. Tidal information, at the mouth of the Mobile River on Friday, high tide at 4:46 a.m. Low tide at 5:32 p.m. At the mouth of the Mobile River on Saturday, high tide at 5:39 a.m. Low tide at 6:43 p.m. At Pensacola Bay on Friday, high tide at 3:56 a.m. Low tide at 4:29 p.m. At Pensacola Bay on Saturday, high tide at 5:05 a.m. Low tide at 5:22 p.m. At the East Pass in Destin on Friday, high tide at 3:23 a.m. Low tide at 3:55 p.m. At the East Pass in Destin on Saturday, high tide at 4:32 a.m. Low tide at 4:48 p.m. The following marine observations were made as of 10 p.m. Mobile Bay Coast Guard Station. Winds were southeast at 3 knots. Sea temperature 89 degrees. Air temperature 85 degrees. Weeks Bay, calm. Air temperature was 74 degrees. Pensacola Bay. Sea temperature 87 degrees. Air temperature 83 degrees. The report from the east end of Dauphin Island was not available. Grand Bay, southeast winds at 5 knots. Air temperature was 85 degrees. And Pettiboy Island, east winds at 4 knots. Air temperature was 81 degrees. 12 miles south of Orange Beach, winds were northeast at 4 knots. Air temperature was 84 degrees. Gulf water temperature 86 degrees. Wave heights 3 feet, with a period of 6 seconds. 100 miles south of Destin. Winds were northeast at 60 knots. Air temperature 86 degrees. The following weather reports were made at 10 p.m. Pensacola International Airport, skies were clear. The temperature was 79 degrees, the dew point was 70, and the relative humidity was 74%. The wind was calm. The pressure was 30.17 inches and rising. Pensacola Naval Air Station, skies were clear. The temperature was 73 degrees, the dew point was 71, and the relative humidity was 93%. The wind was calm. The pressure was 30.16 inches and steady. The Pensacola climate summary for this evening, as of 4 p.m., September 17, 2026. Today's high temperature was 89 degrees and the low 75 degrees. No precipitation fell today, which leaves the monthly total at 6.28 inches. The total precipitation for the year still stands at 45.76 inches. Sunset tonight is at 6:52 p.m. Sunrise tomorrow is at 6:35 a.m. Across the central Gulf Coast, Gulf Shores, clear. Temperature was 75 degrees. Wind calm. Milton, clear. Temperature was 71 degrees. Wind calm. Destin, clear. Temperature was 81 degrees. Wind east at 3 miles an hour. Mary Esther, clear. Temperature was 75 degrees. Wind northeast at 5 miles an hour. Mobile, partly cloudy. Temperature was 71 degrees. Wind calm. Elsewhere, Hattiesburg, clear and 74. New Orleans, clear and 81. Montgomery, clear and 75. Tallahassee, partly cloudy and 77. And at Panama City, clear and 75. Here's your National Weather Service forecast. Tonight, mostly clear. Lows in the upper 60s. Northeast winds around 5 miles per hour. Friday, sunny. Highs in the lower 90s. Northeast winds around 5 miles per hour. Friday night, clear. Lows around 70. Light and variable winds. Saturday, sunny.
a slight chance of showers and thunderstorms in the afternoon. Highs in the mid-90s. North winds around 5 miles per hour, becoming east in the afternoon. Chance of rain 20%. Heat index values up to 105. Saturday night, mostly clear. Lows in the lower 70s. Light and variable winds. Sunday, sunny. A chance of showers and thunderstorms in the afternoon. Highs in the lower 90s. Chance of rain 40%. Heat index values up to 105. Sunday night, partly cloudy with a slight chance of showers and thunderstorms in the evening, then mostly clear after midnight. Lows in the lower 70s. Chance of rain 20%. Monday, mostly sunny. A chance of showers and thunderstorms in the afternoon. Highs in the lower 90s. Chance of rain 40%. This is NOAA Weather Radio from the Mobile Pensacola National Weather Service. The current time is 11:08 p.m. Central Daylight Time. Here's your marine forecast. On the weather map, small craft should exercise caution later this afternoon through tonight. Moderate to strong easterly flow eases into Friday. Winds become a more diurnally afternoon onshore, nighttime offshore this weekend. Winds become a light to at time moderate easterly in the coming week. On Perdido Bay, Pensacola Bay including Santa Rosa Sound, and Choctawhatchee Bay. For tonight, east winds 10 to 15 knots with gusts up to 20 knots, becoming northeast 5 to 10 knots late. Waves 1 foot or less. A moderate chop. For Friday, northeast winds 5 to 10 knots, becoming southeast in the afternoon. Waves 1 foot or less. Light chop. For Friday night, southwest winds around 5 knots, becoming northwest after midnight. Waves 1 foot or less. Smooth. And for Saturday, north winds around 5 knots, becoming south in the afternoon. Waves 1 foot or less. Light chop. On Perdido Bay, Pensacola Bay including Santa Rosa Sound, and Choctawhatchee Bay. For tonight, northeast winds 10 to 15 knots with gusts up to 20 knots, diminishing to 5 to 10 knots late. Waves 1 foot or less. A moderate chop. For Friday, northeast winds 10 to 15 knots with gusts up to 20 knots, becoming southeast 5 to 10 knots in the afternoon. Waves 1 foot or less. A moderate chop. For Friday night, southwest winds around 5 knots, becoming north around 5 knots after midnight. Waves 1 foot or less. Smooth. And for Saturday, northeast winds around 5 knots, becoming south in the afternoon. Waves 1 foot or less. Smooth. A slight chance of showers and thunderstorms in the afternoon. From the Okaloosa-Walton County line to Pascagoula, an out 20 nautical miles. Small craft advisory in effect until 4 p.m. Central Daylight Time this afternoon. For tonight, east winds 10 to 15 knots. Seas 2 to 4 feet, occasionally to 5 feet. Wave detail, east 4 feet at 6 seconds. For Friday, northeast winds 10 to 15 knots, becoming east in the afternoon. Seas 2 to 3 feet. Wave detail, east 3 feet at 6 seconds. For Friday night, south winds around 5 knots, becoming north around 5 knots after midnight. Seas around 2 feet. Wave detail, southeast 2 feet at 6 seconds. And for Saturday, north winds 5 to 10 knots, becoming southeast in the afternoon. Seas around 2 feet. Wave detail, south 2 feet at 6 seconds. From the Okaloosa-Walton County line to Pascagoula, from 20 to 60 nautical miles offshore. Small craft advisory in effect until 4 p.m. Central Daylight Time this afternoon. For tonight, east winds 15 to 20 knots, diminishing to 10 to 15 knots late this evening and overnight. Seas 3 to 5 feet, occasionally to 6 feet. Wave detail, east 5 feet at 6 seconds. For Friday, east winds 10 to 15 knots with gusts up to 25 knots. Seas 2 to 3 feet. Wave detail, east 3 feet at 6 seconds. For Friday night, southeast winds 5 to 10 knots, becoming northeast after midnight. Seas 2 to 3 feet. Wave detail, southeast 2 feet at 6 seconds.
And for Saturday, northeast winds 5 to 10 knots. Seas around 2 feet. Wave detail, south 2 feet at 6 seconds. Tidal information, at the mouth of the Mobile River on Friday, high tide at 4:46 a.m. Low tide at 5:32 p.m. At the mouth of the Mobile River on Saturday, high tide at 5:39 a.m. Low tide at 6:43 p.m. At Pensacola Bay on Friday, high tide at 3:56 a.m. Low tide at 4:29 p.m. At Pensacola Bay on Saturday, high tide at 5:05 a.m. Low tide at 5:22 p.m. At the East Pass in Destin on Friday, high tide at 3:23 a.m. Low tide at 3:55 p.m. At the East Pass in Destin on Saturday, high tide at 4:32 a.m. Low tide at 4:48 p.m. The following marine observations were made as of 11 p.m. Mobile Bay Coast Guard Station. Winds were northwest at 2 knots. Sea temperature 89 degrees. Air temperature 81 degrees. Weeks Bay, calm. Air temperature was 73 degrees. Pensacola Bay. Sea temperature 87 degrees. Air temperature 82 degrees. The report from the east end of Dauphin Island was not available. Graham Bay, east winds at 2 knots. Air temperature was 85 degrees. And Pettiboy Island, east winds at 3 knots. Air temperature was 82 degrees. 12 miles south of Orange Beach, winds were northeast at 8 knots. Air temperature was 85 degrees. Gulf water temperature 86 degrees. Wave heights 3 feet, with a period of 6 seconds. 100 miles south of Destin. Winds were northeast at 60 knots. Air temperature 86 degrees. Wave height 5 feet. Wave period 6 seconds. The following weather reports were made at 11 p.m. Pensacola International Airport, skies were clear. The temperature was 78 degrees, the dew point was 67, and the relative humidity was 68%. The wind was northeast at 3 miles an hour. The pressure was 30.16 inches and falling. Pensacola Naval Air Station, skies were clear. The temperature was 74 degrees, the dew point was 73, and the relative humidity was 97%. The wind was north at 5 miles an hour. The pressure was 30.16 inches and steady. The Pensacola climate summary for this evening, as of 4 p.m., September 17, 2026. Today's high temperature was 89 degrees and the low 75 degrees. No precipitation fell today, which leaves the monthly total at 6.28 inches. The total precipitation for the year still stands at 45.76 inches. Sunset tonight is at 6:52 p.m. Sunrise tomorrow is at 6:35 a.m. Across the central Gulf Coast, Gulf Shores, clear. Temperature was 73 degrees. Wind calm. Milton, clear. Temperature was 69 degrees. Wind calm. Destin, clear. Temperature was 79 degrees. Wind calm. Mary Esther, clear. Temperature was 73 degrees. Wind northeast at 3 miles an hour. Mobile, partly cloudy. Temperature was 71 degrees. Wind variable at 5 miles an hour. Elsewhere, Hattiesburg, clear and 73. New Orleans, clear and 79. Montgomery, clear and 70. Tallahassee, clear and 77. And at Panama City, clear and 75. Here's your National Weather Service forecast. Tonight, mostly clear. Lows in the upper 60s. Northeast winds around 5 miles per hour. Friday, sunny. Highs in the lower 90s. Northeast winds around 5 miles per hour. Friday night, clear. Lows around 70. Light and variable winds. Saturday, sunny. A slight chance of showers and thunderstorms in the afternoon. Highs in the mid-90s. North winds around 5 miles per hour, becoming east in the afternoon.
chance of rain 20%. Heat index values up to 105. Saturday night, mostly clear. Lows in the lower 70s. Light and variable winds. Sunday, sunny. A chance of showers and thunderstorms in the afternoon. Highs in the lower 90s. Chance of rain 40%. Heat index values up to 105. Sunday night, partly cloudy with a slight chance of showers and thunderstorms in the evening, then mostly clear after midnight. Lows in the lower 70s. Chance of rain 20%. Monday, mostly sunny. A chance of showers and thunderstorms in the afternoon. Highs in the lower 90s. Chance of rain 40%. 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The current time is 11:18 p.m. Central Daylight Time. Here's your marine forecast. On the weather map, small craft should exercise caution later this afternoon through tonight. Moderate to strong easterly flow eases into Friday. Winds become a more diurnally afternoon onshore, nighttime offshore this weekend. Winds become a light to at time moderate easterly in the coming week. On Perdido Bay, Pensacola Bay including Santa Rosa Sound, and Choctawhatchee Bay. For tonight, east winds 10 to 15 knots with gusts up to 20 knots, becoming northeast 5 to 10 knots late. Waves 1 foot or less. A moderate chop. For Friday, northeast winds 5 to 10 knots, becoming southeast in the afternoon. Waves 1 foot or less. Light chop. For Friday night, southwest winds around 5 knots, becoming northwest after midnight. Waves 1 foot or less. Smooth. And for Saturday, north winds around 5 knots, becoming south in the afternoon. Waves 1 foot or less. Light chop. On Perdido Bay, Pensacola Bay including Santa Rosa Sound, and Choctawhatchee Bay. For tonight, northeast winds 10 to 15 knots with gusts up to 20 knots, diminishing to 5 to 10 knots late. Waves 1 foot or less. A moderate chop. For Friday, northeast winds 10 to 15 knots with gusts up to 20 knots, becoming southeast 5 to 10 knots in the afternoon. Waves 1 foot or less. A moderate chop. For Friday night, southwest winds around 5 knots, becoming north around 5 knots after midnight. Waves 1 foot or less. Smooth. And for Saturday, northeast winds around 5 knots, becoming south in the afternoon. Waves 1 foot or less. Smooth. A slight chance of showers and thunderstorms in the afternoon. From the Okaloosa-Walton County line to Pascagoula, and out 20 nautical miles. Small craft advisory in effect until 4 p.m. Central Daylight Time this afternoon. For tonight, east winds 10 to 15 knots. Seas 2 to 4 feet, occasionally to 5 feet. Wave detail, east 4 feet at 6 seconds. For Friday, northeast winds 10 to 15 knots, becoming east in the afternoon. Seas 2 to 3 feet. Wave detail, east 3 feet at 6 seconds. For Friday night, south winds around 5 knots, becoming north around 5 knots after midnight. Seas around 2 feet. Wave detail, southeast 2 feet at 6 seconds. And for Saturday, north winds 5 to 10 knots, becoming southeast in the afternoon. Seas around 2 feet. Wave detail, south 2 feet at 6 seconds. From the Okaloosa-Walton County line to Pascagoula, from 20 to 60 nautical miles offshore. Small craft advisory in effect until 4 p.m. Central Daylight Time this afternoon. For tonight, east winds 15 to 20 knots, diminishing to 10 to 15 knots late this evening and overnight. Seas 3 to 5 feet, occasionally to 6 feet. Wave detail, east 5 feet at 6 seconds. For Friday, east winds 10 to 15 knots with gusts up to 25 knots. Seas 2 to 3 feet. Wave detail, east 3 feet at 6 seconds. For Friday night, southeast winds 5 to 10 knots, becoming northeast after midnight. Seas 2 to 3 feet. Wave detail, southeast 2 feet at 6 seconds.
And for Saturday, northeast winds 5 to 10 knots. Seas around 2 feet. Wave detail, south 2 feet at 6 seconds. Tidal information, at the mouth of the Mobile River on Friday, high tide at 4:46 a.m. Low tide at 5:32 p.m. At the mouth of the Mobile River on Saturday, high tide at 5:39 a.m. Low tide at 6:43 p.m. At Pensacola Bay on Friday, high tide at 3:56 a.m. Low tide at 4:29 p.m. At Pensacola Bay on Saturday, high tide at 5:05 a.m. Low tide at 5:22 p.m. At the East Pass in Destin on Friday, high tide at 3:23 a.m. Low tide at 3:55 p.m. At the East Pass in Destin on Saturday, high tide at 4:32 a.m. Low tide at 4:48 p.m. The following marine observations were made as of 11 p.m. Mobile Bay Coast Guard Station. Winds were northwest at 2 knots. Sea temperature 89 degrees. Air temperature 81 degrees. Weeks Bay, calm. Air temperature was 73 degrees. Pensacola Bay. Sea temperature 87 degrees. Air temperature 82 degrees. The report from the east end of Dauphin Island was not available. Graham Bay, east winds at 2 knots. Air temperature was 85 degrees. And Pettiboy Island, east winds at 3 knots. Air temperature was 82 degrees. 12 miles south of Orange Beach, winds were northeast at 8 knots. Air temperature was 85 degrees. Gulf water temperature 86 degrees. Wave heights 3 feet, with a period of 6 seconds. 100 miles south of Destin. Winds were northeast at 60 knots. Air temperature 86 degrees. Wave height 5 feet. Wave period 6 seconds. The tropical weather outlook. For the North Atlantic, Caribbean Sea and the Gulf of America, Central Subtropical Atlantic L98, showers and thunderstorms associated with an area of low pressure located a few hundred miles east of Bermuda remain disorganized. Development appears less likely than previously anticipated, although some slight development remains possible during the next couple of days as the system moves slowly westward over the subtropical Atlantic. Formation chance through 48 hours, low, 20%. Formation chance through 7 days, low, 20%. The following weather reports were made at 11 p.m. Pensacola International Airport, skies were clear. The temperature was 78 degrees, the dew point was 67, and the relative humidity was 68%. The wind was northeast at 3 miles an hour. The pressure was 30.16 inches and falling. Pensacola Naval Air Station, skies were clear. The temperature was 74 degrees, the dew point was 73, and the relative humidity was 97%. The wind was north at 5 miles an hour. The pressure was 30.16 inches and steady. The Pensacola climate summary for this evening, as of 4 p.m., September 17, 2026. Today's high temperature was 89 degrees and the low 75 degrees. No precipitation fell today, which leaves the monthly total at 6.28 inches. The total precipitation for the year still stands at 45.76 inches. Sunset tonight is at 6:52 p.m. Sunrise tomorrow is at 6:35 a.m. Across the central Gulf Coast, Gulf Shores, clear. Temperature was 73 degrees. Wind calm. Milton, clear. Temperature was 69 degrees. Wind calm. Destin, clear. Temperature was 79 degrees. Wind calm. Mary Esther, clear. Temperature was 73 degrees. Wind northeast at 3 miles an hour. Mobile, partly cloudy. Temperature was 71 degrees. Wind variable at 5 miles an hour. Elsewhere, Hattiesburg, clear and 73. New Orleans, clear and 79. Montgomery, clear and 70. Tallahassee, clear and 77. And at Panama City, clear and 75.
Here's your National Weather Service forecast. Tonight, mostly clear. Lows in the upper 60s. Northeast winds around 5 miles per hour. Friday, sunny. Highs in the lower 90s. Northeast winds around 5 miles per hour. Friday night, clear. Lows around 70. Light and variable winds. Saturday, sunny. A slight chance of showers and thunderstorms in the afternoon. Highs in the mid-90s. North winds around 5 miles per hour, becoming east in the afternoon. Chance of rain 20%. Heat index values up to 105. Saturday night, mostly clear. Lows in the lower 70s. Light and variable winds. Sunday, sunny. A chance of showers and thunderstorms in the afternoon. Highs in the lower 90s. Chance of rain 40%. Heat index values up to 105. Sunday night, partly cloudy with a slight chance of showers and thunderstorms in the evening, then mostly clear after midnight. Lows in the lower 70s. Chance of rain 20%. Monday, mostly sunny. A chance of showers and thunderstorms in the afternoon. Highs in the lower 90s. Chance of rain 40%. This is NOAA Weather Radio from the Mobile Pensacola National Weather Service. The current time is 11:28 p.m. Central Daylight Time. Here's your marine forecast. On the weather map, small craft should exercise caution later this afternoon through tonight. Moderate to strong easterly flow eases into Friday. Winds become a more diurnally afternoon onshore, nighttime offshore this weekend. Winds become a light to at time moderate easterly in the coming week. On Perdido Bay, Pensacola Bay including Santa Rosa Sound, and Choctawhatchee Bay. For tonight, east winds 10 to 15 knots with gusts up to 20 knots, becoming northeast 5 to 10 knots late. Waves 1 foot or less. A moderate chop. For Friday, northeast winds 5 to 10 knots, becoming southeast in the afternoon. Waves 1 foot or less. Light chop. For Friday night, southwest winds around 5 knots, becoming northwest after midnight. Waves 1 foot or less. Smooth. And for Saturday, north winds around 5 knots, becoming south in the afternoon. Waves 1 foot or less. Light chop. On Perdido Bay, Pensacola Bay including Santa Rosa Sound, and Choctawhatchee Bay. For tonight, northeast winds 10 to 15 knots with gusts up to 20 knots, diminishing to 5 to 10 knots late. Waves 1 foot or less. A moderate chop. For Friday, northeast winds 10 to 15 knots with gusts up to 20 knots, becoming southeast 5 to 10 knots in the afternoon. Waves 1 foot or less. A moderate chop. For Friday night, southwest winds around 5 knots, becoming north around 5 knots after midnight. Waves 1 foot or less. Smooth. And for Saturday, northeast winds around 5 knots, becoming south in the afternoon. Waves 1 foot or less. Smooth. A slight chance of showers and thunderstorms in the afternoon. From the Okaloosa-Walton County line to Pascagoula, and out 20 nautical miles. Small craft advisory in effect until 4 p.m. Central Daylight Time this afternoon. For tonight, east winds 10 to 15 knots. Seas 2 to 4 feet, occasionally to 5 feet. Wave detail, east 4 feet at 6 seconds. For Friday, northeast winds 10 to 15 knots, becoming east in the afternoon. Seas 2 to 3 feet. Wave detail, east 3 feet at 6 seconds. For Friday night, south winds around 5 knots, becoming north around 5 knots after midnight. Seas around 2 feet. Wave detail, southeast 2 feet at 6 seconds. And for Saturday, north winds 5 to 10 knots, becoming southeast in the afternoon. Seas around 2 feet. Wave detail, south 2 feet at 6 seconds. From the Okaloosa-Walton County line to Pascagoula, from 20 to 60 nautical miles offshore. Small craft advisory in effect until 4 p.m. Central Daylight Time this afternoon. For tonight, east winds 15 to 20 knots, diminishing to 10 to 15 knots late this evening and overnight. Seas 3 to 5 feet, occasionally to 6 feet. Wave detail,
east 5 feet at 6 seconds. For Friday, east winds 10 to 15 knots with gusts up to 25 knots. Seas 2 to 3 feet. Wave detail, east 3 feet at 6 seconds. For Friday night, southeast winds 5 to 10 knots, becoming northeast after midnight. Seas 2 to 3 feet. Wave detail, southeast 2 feet at 6 seconds. And for Saturday, northeast winds 5 to 10 knots. Seas around 2 feet. Wave detail, south 2 feet at 6 seconds. Tidal information, at the mouth of the Mobile River on Friday, high tide at 4:46 a.m. Low tide at 5:32 p.m. At the mouth of the Mobile River on Saturday, high tide at 5:39 a.m. Low tide at 6:43 p.m. At Pensacola Bay on Friday, high tide at 3:56 a.m. Low tide at 4:29 p.m. At Pensacola Bay on Saturday, high tide at 5:05 a.m. Low tide at 5:22 p.m. At the East Pass in Destin on Friday, high tide at 3:23 a.m. Low tide at 3:55 p.m. At the East Pass in Destin on Saturday, high tide at 4:32 a.m. Low tide at 4:48 p.m. The following marine observations were made as of 11 p.m. Mobile Bay Coast Guard Station. Winds were northwest at 2 knots. Sea temperature 89 degrees. Air temperature 81 degrees. Weeks Bay, calm. Air temperature was 73 degrees. Pensacola Bay. Sea temperature 87 degrees. Air temperature 82 degrees. The report from the east end of Dauphin Island was not available. Graham Bay, east winds at 2 knots. Air temperature was 85 degrees. And Pettiboy Island, east winds at 3 knots. Air temperature was 82 degrees. 12 miles south of Orange Beach, winds were northeast at 8 knots. Air temperature was 85 degrees. Gulf water temperature 86 degrees. Wave heights 3 feet, with a period of 6 seconds. 100 miles south of Destin. Winds were northeast at 60 knots. Air temperature 86 degrees. Wave height 5 feet. Wave period 6 seconds. The following weather reports were made at 11 p.m. Pensacola International Airport, skies were clear. The temperature was 78 degrees, the dew point was 67, and the relative humidity was 68%. The wind was northeast at 3 miles an hour. The pressure was 30.16 inches and falling. Pensacola Naval Air Station, skies were clear. The temperature was 74 degrees, the dew point was 73, and the relative humidity was 97%. The wind was north at 5 miles an hour. The pressure was 30.16 inches and steady. The Pensacola climate summary for this evening, as of 4 p.m., September 17, 2026. Today's high temperature was 89 degrees and the low 75 degrees. No precipitation fell today, which leaves the monthly total at 6.28 inches. The total precipitation for the year still stands at 45.76 inches. Sunset tonight is at 6:52 p.m. Sunrise tomorrow is at 6:35 a.m. Across the central Gulf Coast, Gulf Shores, clear. Temperature was 73 degrees. Wind calm. Milton, clear. Temperature was 69 degrees. Wind calm. Destin, clear. Temperature was 79 degrees. Wind calm. Mary Esther, clear. Temperature was 73 degrees. Wind northeast at 3 miles an hour. Mobile, partly cloudy. Temperature was 71 degrees. Wind variable at 5 miles an hour. Elsewhere, Hattiesburg, clear and 73. New Orleans, clear and 79. Montgomery, clear and 70. Tallahassee, clear and 77. And at Panama City, clear and 75. Here's your National Weather Service forecast. Tonight, mostly clear. Lows in the upper 60s. Northeast winds around 5 miles per hour. Friday, sunny.
Highs in the lower 90s. Northeast winds around 5 miles per hour. Friday night, clear. Lows around 70. Light and variable winds. Saturday, sunny. A slight chance of showers and thunderstorms in the afternoon. Highs in the mid-90s. North winds around 5 miles per hour, becoming east in the afternoon. Chance of rain 20%. Heat index values up to 105. Saturday night, mostly clear. Lows in the lower 70s. Light and variable winds. Sunday, sunny. A chance of showers and thunderstorms in the afternoon. Highs in the lower 90s. Chance of rain 40%. Heat index values up to 105. Sunday night, partly cloudy with a slight chance of showers and thunderstorms in the evening, then mostly clear after midnight. Lows in the lower 70s. Chance of rain 20%. Monday, mostly sunny. A chance of showers and thunderstorms in the afternoon. Highs in the lower 90s. Chance of rain 40%. This is NOAA Weather Radio from the Mobile Pensacola National Weather Service. The current time is 11:38 p.m. Central Daylight Time. Here's your marine forecast. On the weather map, small craft should exercise caution later this afternoon through tonight. Moderate to strong easterly flow eases into Friday. Winds become a more diurnally afternoon onshore, nighttime offshore this weekend. Winds become a light to at time moderate easterly in the coming week. On Perdido Bay, Pensacola Bay including Santa Rosa Sound, and Choctaw Hatchie Bay. For tonight, east winds 10 to 15 knots with gusts up to 20 knots, becoming northeast 5 to 10 knots late. Waves 1 foot or less. A moderate chop. For Friday, northeast winds 5 to 10 knots, becoming southeast in the afternoon. Waves 1 foot or less. Light chop. For Friday night, southwest winds around 5 knots, becoming northwest after midnight. Waves 1 foot or less. Smooth. And for Saturday, north winds around 5 knots, becoming south in the afternoon. Waves 1 foot or less. Light chop. On Perdido Bay, Pensacola Bay including Santa Rosa Sound, and Choctaw Hatchie Bay. For tonight, northeast winds 10 to 15 knots with gusts up to 20 knots, diminishing to 5 to 10 knots late. Waves 1 foot or less. A moderate chop. For Friday, northeast winds 10 to 15 knots with gusts up to 20 knots, becoming southeast 5 to 10 knots in the afternoon. Waves 1 foot or less. A moderate chop. For Friday night, southwest winds around 5 knots, becoming north around 5 knots after midnight. Waves 1 foot or less. Smooth. And for Saturday, northeast winds around 5 knots, becoming south in the afternoon. Waves 1 foot or less. Smooth. A slight chance of showers and thunderstorms in the afternoon. From the Okaloosa-Walton County line to Pascagoula, and out 20 nautical miles. Small craft advisory in effect until 4 p.m. Central Daylight Time this afternoon. For tonight, east winds 10 to 15 knots. Seas 2 to 4 feet, occasionally to 5 feet. Wave detail, east 4 feet at 6 seconds. For Friday, northeast winds 10 to 15 knots, becoming east in the afternoon. Seas 2 to 3 feet. Wave detail, east 3 feet at 6 seconds. For Friday night, south winds around 5 knots, becoming north around 5 knots after midnight. Seas around 2 feet. Wave detail, southeast 2 feet at 6 seconds. And for Saturday, north winds 5 to 10 knots, becoming southeast in the afternoon. Seas around 2 feet. Wave detail, south 2 feet at 6 seconds. From the Okaloosa-Walton County line to Pascagoula, from 20 to 60 nautical miles offshore. Small craft advisory in effect until 4 p.m. Central Daylight Time this afternoon. For tonight, east winds 15 to 20 knots, diminishing to 10 to 15 knots late this evening and overnight. Seas 3 to 5 feet, occasionally to 6 feet. Wave detail, east 5 feet at 6 seconds. For Friday, east winds 10 to 15 knots with gusts up to 25 knots. Seas 2 to 3 feet. Wave detail, east 3 feet at 6 seconds.
For Friday night, southeast winds 5 to 10 knots, becoming northeast after midnight. Seas 2 to 3 feet. Wave detail, southeast 2 feet at 6 seconds. And for Saturday, northeast winds 5 to 10 knots. Seas around 2 feet. Wave detail, south 2 feet at 6 seconds. Tidal information, at the mouth of the Mobile River on Friday, high tide at 4:46 a.m. Low tide at 5:32 p.m. At the mouth of the Mobile River on Saturday, high tide at 5:39 a.m. Low tide at 6:43 p.m. At Pensacola Bay on Friday, high tide at 3:56 a.m. Low tide at 4:29 p.m. At Pensacola Bay on Saturday, high tide at 5:05 a.m. Low tide at 5:22 p.m. At the East Pass in Destin on Friday, high tide at 3:23 a.m. Low tide at 3:55 p.m. At the East Pass in Destin on Saturday, high tide at 4:32 a.m. Low tide at 4:48 p.m. The following marine observations were made as of 11 p.m. Mobile Bay Coast Guard Station. Winds were northwest at 2 knots. Sea temperature 89 degrees. Air temperature 81 degrees. Weeks Bay, calm. Air temperature was 73 degrees. Pensacola Bay. Sea temperature 87 degrees. Air temperature 82 degrees. The report from the east end of Dauphin Island was not available. Grand Bay, east winds at 2 knots. Air temperature was 85 degrees. And Pettiboy Island, east winds at 3 knots. Air temperature was 82 degrees. 12 miles south of Orange Beach, winds were northeast at 8 knots. Air temperature was 85 degrees. Gulf water temperature 86 degrees. Wave heights 3 feet, with a period of 6 seconds. 100 miles south of Destin. Winds were northeast at 60 knots. Air temperature 86 degrees. Wave height 5 feet. Wave period 6 seconds. The following weather reports were made at 11 p.m. Pensacola International Airport, skies were clear. The temperature was 78 degrees, the dew point was 67, and the relative humidity was 68%. The wind was northeast at 3 miles an hour. The pressure was 30.16 inches and falling. Pensacola Naval Air Station, skies were clear. The temperature was 74 degrees, the dew point was 73, and the relative humidity was 97%. The wind was north at 5 miles an hour. The pressure was 30.16 inches and steady. The Pensacola climate summary for this evening, as of 4 p.m., September 17, 2026. Today's high temperature was 89 degrees and the low 75 degrees. No precipitation fell today, which leaves the monthly total at 6.28 inches. The total precipitation for the year still stands at 45.76 inches. Sunset tonight is at 6:52 p.m. Sunrise tomorrow is at 6:35 a.m. Across the central Gulf Coast, Gulf Shores, clear. Temperature was 73 degrees. Wind calm. Milton, clear. Temperature was 69 degrees. Wind calm. Destin, clear. Temperature was 79 degrees. Wind calm. Mary Esther, clear. Temperature was 73 degrees. Wind northeast at 3 miles an hour. Mobile, partly cloudy. Temperature was 71 degrees. Wind variable at 5 miles an hour. Elsewhere, Hattiesburg, clear and 73. New Orleans, clear and 79. Montgomery, clear and 70. Tallahassee, clear and 77. And at Panama City, clear and 75. Here's your National Weather Service forecast. Tonight, mostly clear. Lows in the upper 60s. Northeast winds around 5 miles per hour. Friday, sunny. Highs in the lower 90s. Northeast winds around 5 miles per hour. Friday night, clear. Lows around 70. Light and variable winds. Saturday, sunny.
a slight chance of showers and thunderstorms in the afternoon. Highs in the mid-90s. North winds around 5 miles per hour, becoming east in the afternoon. Chance of rain 20%. Heat index values up to 105. Saturday night, mostly clear. Lows in the lower 70s. Light and variable winds. Sunday, sunny. A chance of showers and thunderstorms in the afternoon. Highs in the lower 90s. Chance of rain 40%. Heat index values up to 105. Sunday night, partly cloudy with a slight chance of showers and thunderstorms in the evening, then mostly clear after midnight. Lows in the lower 70s. Chance of rain 20%. Monday, mostly sunny. A chance of showers and thunderstorms in the afternoon. Highs in the lower 90s. Chance of rain 40%. 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The current time is 11:48 p.m. Central Daylight Time. Here's your marine forecast. On the weather map, small craft should exercise caution later this afternoon through tonight. Moderate to strong easterly flow eases into Friday. Winds become a more diurnally afternoon onshore, nighttime offshore this weekend. Winds become a light to at time moderate easterly in the coming week. On Perdido Bay, Pensacola Bay including Santa Rosa Sound, and Choctawhatchee Bay. For tonight, east winds 10 to 15 knots with gusts up to 20 knots, becoming northeast 5 to 10 knots late. Waves 1 foot or less. A moderate chop. For Friday, northeast winds 5 to 10 knots, becoming southeast in the afternoon. Waves 1 foot or less. Light chop. For Friday night, southwest winds around 5 knots, becoming northwest after midnight. Waves 1 foot or less. Smooth. And for Saturday, north winds around 5 knots, becoming south in the afternoon. Waves 1 foot or less. Light chop. On Perdido Bay, Pensacola Bay including Santa Rosa Sound, and Choctawhatchee Bay. For tonight, northeast winds 10 to 15 knots with gusts up to 20 knots, diminishing to 5 to 10 knots late. Waves 1 foot or less. A moderate chop. For Friday, northeast winds 10 to 15 knots with gusts up to 20 knots, becoming southeast 5 to 10 knots in the afternoon. Waves 1 foot or less. A moderate chop. For Friday night, southwest winds around 5 knots, becoming north around 5 knots after midnight. Waves 1 foot or less. Smooth. And for Saturday, northeast winds around 5 knots, becoming south in the afternoon. Waves 1 foot or less. Smooth. A slight chance of showers and thunderstorms in the afternoon. From the Okaloosa-Walton County line to Pascagoula, and out 20 nautical miles. Small craft advisory in effect until 4 p.m. Central Daylight Time this afternoon. For tonight, east winds 10 to 15 knots. Seas 2 to 4 feet, occasionally to 5 feet. Wave detail, east 4 feet at 6 seconds. For Friday, northeast winds 10 to 15 knots, becoming east in the afternoon. Seas 2 to 3 feet. Wave detail, east 3 feet at 6 seconds. For Friday night, south winds around 5 knots, becoming north around 5 knots after midnight. Seas around 2 feet. Wave detail, southeast 2 feet at 6 seconds. And for Saturday, north winds 5 to 10 knots, becoming southeast in the afternoon. Seas around 2 feet. Wave detail, south 2 feet at 6 seconds. From the Okaloosa-Walton County line to Pascagoula, from 20 to 60 nautical miles offshore. Small craft advisory in effect until 4 p.m. Central Daylight Time this afternoon. For tonight, east winds 15 to 20 knots, diminishing to 10 to 15 knots late this evening and overnight. Seas 3 to 5 feet, occasionally to 6 feet. Wave detail, east 5 feet at 6 seconds. For Friday, east winds 10 to 15 knots with gusts up to 25 knots. Seas 2 to 3 feet. Wave detail, east 3 feet at 6 seconds.
For Friday night, southeast winds 5 to 10 knots, becoming northeast after midnight. Seas 2 to 3 feet.

On Saturday, high tide at 5:05 a.m. Low tide at 5:22 p.m. At the East Pass in Destin on Friday, high tide at 3:23 a.m. Low tide at 3:55 p.m. At the East Pass in Destin on Saturday, high tide at 4:32 a.m. Low tide at 4:48 p.m. The following marine observations were made as of 11 p.m. Mobile Bay Coast Guard Station. Winds were northwest at 2 knots. Sea temperature 89 degrees. Air temperature 81 degrees. Weeks Bay, calm. Air temperature was 73 degrees. Pensacola Bay. Sea temperature 87 degrees. Air temperature 82 degrees. The report from the east end of Dauphin Island was not available. Graham Bay, east winds at 2 knots. Air temperature was 85 degrees. And Pettiboy Island, east winds at 3 knots. Air temperature was 82 degrees. 12 miles south of Orange Beach, winds were northeast at 8 knots. Air temperature was 85 degrees. Gulf water temperature 86 degrees. Wave heights 3 feet, with a period of 6 seconds. 100 miles south of Destin. Winds were northeast at 60 knots. Air temperature 86 degrees. Wave height 5 feet. Wave period 6 seconds. The tropical weather outlook. For the North Atlantic, Caribbean Sea and the Gulf of America, Central Subtropical Atlantic L98, showers and thunderstorms associated with an area of low pressure located a few hundred miles east of Bermuda remain disorganized. Development appears less likely than previously anticipated, although some slight development remains possible during the next couple of days as the system moves slowly westward over the subtropical Atlantic. Formation chance through 48 hours, low, 20%. Formation chance through 7 days, low, 20%. The following weather reports were made at 11 p.m. Pensacola International Airport, skies were clear. The temperature was 78 degrees, the dew point was 67, and the relative humidity was 68%. The wind was northeast at 3 miles an hour. The pressure was 30.16 inches and falling. Pensacola Naval Air Station, skies were clear. The temperature was 74 degrees, the dew point was 73, and the relative humidity was 97%. The wind was north at 5 miles an hour. The pressure was 30.16 inches and steady. Across the central Gulf Coast, Gulf Shores, clear. Temperature was 73 degrees. Wind calm. Milton, clear. Temperature was 69 degrees. Wind was 73 degrees. Wind calm. Milton, clear. Temperature was 69 degrees. Wind calm. Destin, clear. Temperature was 79 degrees. Wind calm. Mary Esther, clear. Temperature was 73 degrees. Wind northeast at 3 miles an hour. Mobile, partly cloudy. Temperature was 71 degrees. Wind variable at 5 miles an hour. Elsewhere, Hattiesburg, clear and 73. New Orleans, clear and 79. Montgomery, clear and 70. Tallahassee, clear and 77. And at Panama City, clear and 75. Here's your National Weather Service forecast. Tonight, mostly clear. Lows in the upper 60s. Northeast winds around 5 miles per hour. Friday, sunny. Highs in the lower 90s. Northeast winds around 5 miles per hour. Friday night, clear. Lows around 70. Light and variable winds. Saturday, sunny. A slight chance of showers and thunderstorms in the afternoon. Highs in the mid-90s. North winds around 5 miles per hour, becoming east in the afternoon. Chance of rain 20%. Heat index values up to 105. Saturday night, mostly clear. Lows in the lower 70s. Light and variable winds. Sunday, sunny. A chance of showers and thunderstorms in the afternoon. Highs in the lower 90s.

0: chance of rain 40%. Heat index values up to 105. Sunday night, partly cloudy with a slight chance of showers and thunderstorms in the evening, then mostly clear after midnight. Lows in the lower 70s. Chance of rain 20%. Monday, mostly sunny. A chance of showers and thunderstorms in the afternoon. Highs in the lower 90s. Chance of rain 40%. This is NOAA Weather Radio from the Mobile Pensacola National Weather Service. The current time is 11:58 p.m. Central Daylight Time. Here's your marine forecast. On the weather map, small craft should exercise caution later this afternoon through tonight. Moderate to strong easterly flow eases into Friday. Winds become a more diurnally afternoon onshore, nighttime offshore this weekend. Winds become a light to at time moderate easterly in the coming week. On Perdido Bay, Pensacola Bay including Santa Rosa Sound, and Choctaw Hatchie Bay. For tonight, east winds 10 to 15 knots with gusts up to 20 knots, becoming northeast 5 to 10 knots late. Waves 1 foot or less. A moderate chop. For Friday, northeast winds 5 to 10 knots, becoming southeast in the afternoon. Waves 1 foot or less. Light chop. For Friday night, southwest winds around 5 knots, becoming northwest after midnight. Waves 1 foot or less. Smooth. And for Saturday, north winds around 5 knots, becoming south in the afternoon. Waves 1 foot or less. Light.
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0: A moderate chop. For Friday, northeast winds 10 to 15 knots with gusts up to 20 knots, becoming southeast 5 to 10 knots in the afternoon. Waves 1 foot or less. A moderate chop. For Friday night, southwest winds around 5 knots, becoming north around 5 knots after midnight. Waves 1 foot or less. Smooth. And for Saturday, northeast winds around 5 knots, becoming south in the afternoon. Waves 1 foot or less. Smooth. A slight chance of showers and thunderstorms in the afternoon. From the Okaloosa-Walton County line to Pascagoula, and out 20 nautical miles. Small craft advisory in effect until 4 p.m. Central Daylight Time this afternoon. For tonight, east winds 10 to 15 knots. Seas 2 to 4 feet, occasionally to 5 feet. Wave detail, east 4 feet at 6 seconds. For Friday, northeast winds 10 to 15 knots, becoming east in the afternoon. Seas 2 to 3 feet. Wave detail, east 3 feet at 6 seconds. For Friday night, south winds around 5 knots, becoming north around 5 knots after midnight. Seas around 2 feet. Wave detail, southeast 2 feet at 6 seconds. And for Saturday, north winds 5 to 10 knots, becoming southeast in the afternoon. Seas around 2 feet. Wave detail, south 2 feet at 6 seconds. From the Okaloosa-Walton County line to Pascagoula, from 20 to 60 nautical miles offshore. Small craft advisory in effect until 4 p.m. Central Daylight Time this afternoon. For tonight, east winds 15 to 20 knots, diminishing to 10 to 15 knots late this evening and overnight. Seas 3 to 5 feet, occasionally to 6 feet. Wave detail, east 5 feet at 6 seconds. For Friday, east winds 10 to 15 knots with gusts up to 25 knots. Seas 2 to 3 feet. Wave detail, east 3 feet at 6 seconds. For Friday night, southeast winds 5 to 10 knots, becoming northeast after midnight. Seas 2 to 3 feet. Wave detail, southeast 2 feet at 6 seconds. And for Saturday, northeast winds 5 to 10 knots. Seas around 2 feet. Wave detail, south 2 feet at 6 seconds. Tidal information, at the mouth of the Mobile River on Friday, high tide at 4:46 a.m. Low tide at 5:32 p.m. At the mouth of the Mobile River on Saturday, high tide at 5:39 a.m. Low tide at 6:43 p.m. At Pensacola Bay on Friday, high tide at 3:56 a.m. Low tide at 4:29 p.m. at Pensacola Bay on Saturday, high tide at 5.05 a.m. Low tide at 5.22 p.m. At the East Pass in Destin on Friday, high tide at 3.23 a.m. Low tide at 3.55 p.m. At the East Pass in Destin on Saturday, high tide at 4.32 a.m. Low tide at 4.48 p.m. The following marine observations were made as of 11 p.m. Mobile Bay Coast Guard Station. Winds were northwest at 2 knots. Sea temperature 89 degrees. Air temperature 81 degrees. Weeks Bay, calm. Air temperature was 73 degrees. Pensacola Bay. Sea temperature 87 degrees. Air temperature 82 degrees. The report from the east end of Dauphin Island was not available. Graham Bay, east winds at 2 knots. Air temperature was 85 degrees. And Pettiboy Island, east winds at 3 knots. Air temperature was 82 degrees. 12 miles south of Orange Beach, winds were northeast at 8 knots. Air temperature was 85 degrees. Gulf water temperature 86 degrees. Wave heights 3 feet, with a period of 6 seconds. 100 miles south of Destin. Winds were northeast at 60 knots. Air temperature 86 degrees. Wave height 5 feet. Wave period 6 seconds. The following weather reports were made at 11 p.m. Pensacola International Airport, skies were clear. The temperature was 78 degrees, the dew point was 67, and the relative humidity was 68%. The wind was northeast at 3 miles an hour. The pressure was 30.16 inches and falling. Pensacola Naval Air Station, skies were clear. The temperature was 74 degrees, the dew point was 73, and the relative humidity was 97%. The wind was north at 5 miles an hour. The pressure was 30.16 inches and steady. Across the central Gulf Coast, Gulf Shores, clear. Temperature was 73 degrees. Wind calm. Milton, clear. Temperature was 69 degrees. Wind calm. Destin, clear. Temperature was 79 degrees. Wind calm. Mary Esther, clear. Temperature was 73 degrees. Wind northeast at 3 miles an hour. Mobile, partly cloudy. Temperature was 71 degrees. Wind variable at 5 miles an hour. Elsewhere, Hattiesburg, clear and 73. New Orleans, clear and 79. Montgomery, clear and 70. Tallahassee, clear and 77. And at Panama City, clear and 75. Here's your National Weather Service forecast. Tonight, mostly clear. Lows in the upper 60s. Northeast winds around 5 miles per hour. Friday, sunny. Highs in the lower 90s. Northeast winds around 5 miles per hour. Friday night, clear. Lows around 70. Light and variable winds. Saturday, sunny. A slight chance of showers and thunderstorms in the afternoon. Highs in the mid-90s. North winds around 5 miles per hour, becoming east in the afternoon. Chance of rain 20%. Heat index values up to 105. Saturday night, mostly clear. Lows in the lower 70s. Light and variable winds. Sunday, sunny. A chance of showers and thunderstorms in the afternoon. Highs in the lower 90s. Chance of rain 40%. Heat index values up to 105. Sunday night, partly cloudy with a slight chance of showers and thunderstorms in the evening, then mostly clear after midnight. Lows in the lower 70s. Chance of rain 20%. Monday, mostly sunny. A chance of showers and thunderstorms in the afternoon. Highs in the lower 90s. Chance of rain 40%. This is NOAA Weather Radio, from the Mobile Pensacola National Weather Service. The current time is 12.07 a.m. Central Daylight Time. Here's your marine forecast. On the weather map, small craft should exercise caution later this afternoon through tonight. Moderate to strong easterly flow eases into Friday. Winds become a more diurnally afternoon onshore, nighttime offshore this weekend. Winds become a light to at time moderate easterly in the coming week. On Perdido Bay, Pensacola Bay including Santa Rosa Sound, and Choctaw Hatchie Bay. For tonight, east winds 10 to 15 knots with gusts up to 20 knots, becoming northeast 5 to 10 knots late. Waves 1 foot or less. A moderate chop. For Friday, northeast winds 5 to 10 knots, becoming southeast in the afternoon. Waves 1 foot or less. Light chop. For Friday night, southwest winds around 5 knots, becoming northwest after midnight. Waves 1 foot or less. Smooth. And for Saturday, north winds around 5 knots, becoming south in the afternoon. Waves 1 foot or less. Light chop. On Perdido Bay, Pensacola Bay including Santa Rosa Sound, and Choctaw Hatchie Bay. For tonight, northeast winds 10 to 15 knots with gusts up to 20 knots, diminishing to 5 to 10 knots late. Waves 1 foot or less. A moderate chop. For Friday, northeast winds 10 to 15 knots with gusts up to 20 knots, becoming southeast 5 to 10 knots in the afternoon. Waves 1 foot or less. A moderate chop. For Friday night, southwest winds around 5 knots, becoming north around 5 knots after midnight. Waves 1 foot or less. Smooth. And for Saturday, northeast winds around 5 knots, becoming south in the afternoon. Waves 1 foot or less. Smooth. A slight chance of showers and thunderstorms in the afternoon. From the Okaloosa-Walton County line to Pascagoula, and out 20 nautical miles. Small craft advisory in effect until 4 p.m. Central Daylight Time this afternoon. For tonight, east winds 10 to 15 knots. Seas 2 to 4 feet, occasionally to 5 feet. Wave detail, east 4 feet at 6 seconds. For Friday, northeast winds 10 to 15 knots, becoming east in the afternoon. Seas 2 to 3 feet. Wave detail, east 3 feet at 6 seconds. For Friday night, south winds around 5 knots, becoming north around 5 knots after midnight. Seas around 2 feet. Wave detail, southeast 2 feet at 6 seconds. And for Saturday, north winds 5 to 10 knots, becoming southeast in the afternoon. Seas around 2 feet. Wave detail, south 2 feet at 6 seconds. From the Okaloosa-Walton County line to Pascagoula, from 20 to 60 nautical miles offshore. Small craft advisory in effect until 4 p.m. Central Daylight Time this afternoon. For tonight, east winds 15 to 20 knots, diminishing to 10 to 15 knots late this evening and overnight. Seas 3 to 5 feet, occasionally to 6 feet. Wave detail, east 5 feet at 6 seconds. For Friday, east winds 10 to 15 knots with gusts up to 25 knots. Seas 2 to 3 feet. Wave detail, east 3 feet at 6 seconds. For Friday night, southeast winds 5 to 10 knots, becoming northeast after midnight. Seas 2 to 3 feet. Wave detail, southeast 2 feet at 6 seconds. And for Saturday, northeast winds 5 to 10 knots. Seas around 2 feet. Wave detail, south 2 feet at 6 seconds. Tidal information, at the mouth of the Mobile River on Friday, high tide at 4:46 a.m. Low tide at 5:32 p.m. At the mouth of the Mobile River on Saturday, high tide at 5:39 a.m. Low tide at 6:43 p.m. At Pensacola Bay on Friday, high tide at 3:56 a.m. Low tide at 4:29 p.m. At Pensacola Bay on Saturday, high tide at 5:05 a.m. Low tide at 5:22 p.m. At the East Pass in Destin on Friday, high tide at 3:23 a.m. Low tide at 3:55 p.m. At the East Pass in Destin on Saturday, high tide at 4:32 a.m. Low tide at 4:48 p.m. The following marine observations were made as of 11 p.m. Mobile Bay Coast Guard Station. Winds were northwest at 2 knots. Sea temperature 89 degrees. Air temperature 81 degrees. Weeks Bay, calm. Air temperature was 73 degrees. Pensacola Bay. Sea temperature 87 degrees. Air temperature 82 degrees. The report from the east end of Dauphin Island was not available. Grand Bay, east winds at 2 knots. Air temperature was 85 degrees. And Pettiboy Island, east winds at 3 knots. Air temperature was 82 degrees. 12 miles south of Orange Beach, winds were northeast at 8 knots. Air temperature was 85 degrees. Gulf water temperature 86 degrees. Wave heights 3 feet, with a period of 6 seconds. 100 miles south of Destin. Winds were northeast at 60 knots. Air temperature 86 degrees. Wave height 5 feet. Wave period 6 seconds. The following marine observations were made as of midnight. Mobile Bay Coast Guard Station. Winds were northwest at 2 knots. Sea temperature 88 degrees. Air temperature 80 degrees. Weeks Bay, calm. Air temperature was 72 degrees. Pensacola Bay. Sea temperature 87 degrees. Air temperature 81 degrees. The report from the east end of Dauphin Island was not available. Grand Bay, north winds at 3 knots. Air temperature was 79 degrees. And Pettiboy Island, southeast winds at 4 knots. Air temperature was 82 degrees. 12 miles south of Orange Beach, winds were north at 10 knots. Air temperature was 85 degrees. Gulf water temperature 86 degrees. Wave heights 3 feet, with a period of 7 seconds. 100 miles south of Destin. Winds were northeast at 14 knots. Air temperature 86 degrees. Wave height 5 feet. Wave period 6 seconds. The following weather reports were made at midnight. Pensacola International Airport, skies were clear. The temperature was 78 degrees, the dew point was 67, and the relative humidity was 68%. The wind was northeast at 5 miles an hour. The pressure was 30.16 inches and steady. Pensacola Naval Air Station, skies were clear. The temperature was 74 degrees, the dew point was 72, and the relative humidity was 93%. The wind was north at 3 miles an hour. The pressure was 30.15 inches and falling. Across the central Gulf Coast, Gulf Shores, clear. Temperature was 73 degrees. Wind calm. The report from Milton was not available. Destin, clear. Temperature was 80 degrees. Wind northeast at 3 miles an hour. Mary Esther, clear. Temperature was 73 degrees. Wind north at 5 miles an hour. Mobile, clear. Temperature was 69 degrees. Wind north at 3 miles an hour. Elsewhere, Hattiesburg, clear and 70. New Orleans, clear and 78. Montgomery, clear and 69. Tallahassee, clear and 75. And at Panama City, clear and 74. Here's your National Weather Service forecast. Tonight, mostly clear. Lows in the upper 60s. Northeast winds around 5 miles per hour. Friday, sunny. Highs in the lower 90s. Northeast winds around 5 miles per hour. Friday night, clear. Lows around 70. Light and variable winds. Saturday, sunny. A slight chance of showers and thunderstorms in the afternoon. Highs in the mid-90s. North winds around 5 miles per hour, becoming east in the afternoon. Chance of rain 20%. Heat index values up to 105. Saturday night, mostly clear. Lows in the lower 70s. Light and variable winds. Sunday, sunny. A chance of showers and thunderstorms in the afternoon. Highs in the lower 90s. Chance of rain 40%. Heat index values up to 105. Sunday night, partly cloudy with a slight chance of showers and thunderstorms in the evening, then mostly clear after midnight. Lows in the lower 70s. Chance of rain 20%. Monday, mostly sunny. A chance of showers and thunderstorms in the afternoon. Highs in the lower 90s. Chance of rain 40%. 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The current time is 12:18 a.m. Central Daylight Time. Here's your marine forecast. On the weather map, small craft should exercise caution later this afternoon through tonight. Moderate to strong easterly flow eases into Friday. Winds become a more diurnally afternoon onshore, nighttime offshore this weekend. Winds become a light to at time moderate easterly in the coming week. On Perdido Bay, Pensacola Bay including Santa Rosa Sound, and Choctawhatchee Bay. For tonight, east winds 10 to 15 knots with gusts up to 20 knots, becoming northeast 5 to 10 knots late. Waves 1 foot or less. A moderate chop. For Friday, northeast winds 5 to 10 knots, becoming southeast in the afternoon. Waves 1 foot or less. Light chop. For Friday night, southwest winds around 5 knots, becoming northwest after midnight. Waves 1 foot or less. Smooth. And for Saturday, north winds around 5 knots, becoming south in the afternoon. Waves 1 foot or less. Light chop. On Perdido Bay, Pensacola Bay including Santa Rosa Sound, and Choctawhatchee Bay. For tonight, northeast winds 10 to 15 knots with gusts up to 20 knots, diminishing to 5 to 10 knots late. Waves 1 foot or less. A moderate chop. For Friday, northeast winds 10 to 15 knots with gusts up to 20 knots, becoming southeast 5 to 10 knots in the afternoon. Waves 1 foot or less. A moderate chop. For Friday night, southwest winds around 5 knots, becoming north around 5 knots after midnight. Waves 1 foot or less. Smooth. And for Saturday, northeast winds around 5 knots, becoming south in the afternoon. Waves 1 foot or less. Smooth. A slight chance of showers and thunderstorms in the afternoon. From the Okaloosa-Walton County line to Pascagoula, and out 20 nautical miles. Small craft advisory in effect until 4 p.m. Central Daylight Time this afternoon. For tonight, east winds 10 to 15 knots. Seas 2 to 4 feet, occasionally to 5 feet. Wave detail, east 4 feet at 6 seconds. For Friday, northeast winds 10 to 15 knots, becoming east in the afternoon. Seas 2 to 3 feet. Wave detail, east 3 feet at 6 seconds. For Friday night, south winds around 5 knots, becoming north around 5 knots after midnight. Seas around 2 feet. Wave detail, southeast 2 feet at 6 seconds. And for Saturday, north winds 5 to 10 knots, becoming southeast in the afternoon. Seas around 2 feet. Wave detail, south 2 feet at 6 seconds. From the Okaloosa-Walton County line to Pascagoula, from 20 to 60 nautical miles offshore. Small craft advisory in effect until 4 p.m. Central Daylight Time this afternoon. For tonight, east winds 15 to 20 knots, diminishing to 10 to 15 knots late this evening and overnight. Seas 3 to 5 feet, occasionally to 6 feet. Wave detail, east 5 feet at 6 seconds. For Friday, east winds 10 to 15 knots with gusts up to 25 knots. Seas 2 to 3 feet. Wave detail, east 3 feet at 6 seconds. For Friday night, southeast winds 5 to 10 knots, becoming northeast after midnight. Seas 2 to 3 feet. Wave detail, southeast 2 feet at 6 seconds. And for Saturday, northeast winds 5 to 10 knots. Seas around 2 feet. Wave detail, south 2 feet at 6 seconds. Tidal information, at the mouth of the Mobile River on Friday, high tide at 4:46 a.m. Low tide at 5:32 p.m. At the mouth of the Mobile River on Saturday, high tide at 5:39 a.m. Low tide at 6:43 p.m. At Pensacola Bay on Friday, high tide at 3:56 a.m. Low tide at 4:29 p.m. At Pensacola Bay on Saturday, high tide at 5:05 a.m. Low tide at 5:22 p.m. At the East Pass in Destin on Friday, high tide at 3:23 a.m. Low tide at 3:55 p.m. At the East Pass in Destin on Saturday, high tide at 4:32 a.m. Low tide at 4:48 p.m. The Tropical Weather Outlook. For the North Atlantic, Caribbean Sea and the Gulf of America, Central Subtropical Atlantic L98, showers and thunderstorms associated with an area of low pressure located a few hundred miles east of Bermuda remain disorganized. Development of this system is becoming increasingly unlikely as it drifts westward over the subtropical Atlantic during the next day or so. Formation chance through 48 hours, low, 10%. Formation chance through 7 days, low, 10%. The following marine observations were made as of midnight. Mobile Bay Coast Guard Station. Winds were northwest at 2 knots. Sea temperature 88 degrees. Air temperature 80 degrees. Weeks Bay, calm. Air temperature was 72 degrees. Pensacola Bay. Sea temperature 87 degrees. Air temperature 81 degrees. The report from the east end of Dauphin Island was not available. Graham Bay, north winds at 3 knots. Air temperature was 79 degrees. And Pettiboy Island, southeast winds at 4 knots. Air temperature was 82 degrees. 12 miles south of Orange Beach, winds were north at 10 knots. Air temperature was 85 degrees. Gulf water temperature 86 degrees. Wave heights 3 feet, with a period of 7 seconds. 100 miles south of Destin. Winds were northeast at 14 knots. Air temperature 86 degrees. Wave height 5 feet. Wave period 6 seconds. The following weather reports were made at midnight. Pensacola International Airport, skies were clear. The temperature was 78 degrees, the dew point was 67, and the relative humidity was 68%. The wind was northeast at 5 miles an hour. The pressure was 30.16 inches and steady. Pensacola Naval Air Station, skies were clear. The temperature was 74 degrees, the dew point was 72, and the relative humidity was 93%. The wind was north at 3 miles an hour. The pressure was 30.15 inches and falling. Across the central Gulf Coast, Gulf Shores, clear. Temperature was 73 degrees. Wind calm. The report from Milton was not available. Destin, clear. Temperature was 80 degrees. Wind northeast at 3 miles an hour. Mary Esther, clear. Temperature was 73 degrees. Wind north at 5 miles an hour. Mobile, clear. Temperature was 69 degrees. Wind north at 3 miles an hour. Elsewhere, Hattiesburg, clear and 70. New Orleans, clear and 78. Montgomery, clear and 69. Tallahassee, clear and 75. And at Panama City, clear and 74. Here's your National Weather Service forecast. Tonight, mostly clear. Lows in the upper 60s. Northeast winds around 5 miles per hour. Friday, sunny. Highs in the lower 90s. Northeast winds around 5 miles per hour. Friday night, clear. Lows around 70. Light and variable winds. Saturday, sunny. A slight chance of showers and thunderstorms in the afternoon. Highs in the mid-90s. North winds around 5 miles per hour, becoming east in the afternoon. Chance of rain 20%. Heat index values up to 105. Saturday night, mostly clear. Lows in the lower 70s. Light and variable winds. Sunday, sunny. A chance of showers and thunderstorms in the afternoon. Highs in the lower 90s. Chance of rain 40%. Heat index values up to 105. Sunday night, partly cloudy with a slight chance of showers and thunderstorms in the evening, then mostly clear after midnight. Lows in the lower 70s. chance of rain 20%. Monday, mostly sunny. A chance of showers and thunderstorms in the afternoon. Highs in the lower 90s. Chance of rain 40%. This is NOAA Weather Radio from the Mobile Pensacola National Weather Service. The current time is 12:28 a.m. Central Daylight Time. Here's your marine forecast. On the weather map, small craft should exercise caution later this afternoon through tonight. Moderate to strong easterly flow eases into Friday. Winds become a more diurnally afternoon onshore, nighttime offshore this weekend. Winds become a light to at time moderate easterly in the coming week. On Perdido Bay, Pensacola Bay including Santa Rosa Sound, and Choctawhatchee Bay. For tonight, east winds 10 to 15 knots with gusts up to 20 knots, becoming northeast 5 to 10 knots late. Waves 1 foot or less. A moderate chop. For Friday, northeast winds 5 to 10 knots, becoming southeast in the afternoon. Waves 1 foot or less. Light chop. For Friday night, southwest winds around 5 knots, becoming northwest after midnight. Waves 1 foot or less. Smooth. And for Saturday, north winds around 5 knots, becoming south in the afternoon. Waves 1 foot or less. Light chop. On Perdido Bay, Pensacola Bay including Santa Rosa Sound, and Choctawhatchee Bay. For tonight, northeast winds 10 to 15 knots with gusts up to 20 knots, diminishing to 5 to 10 knots late. Waves 1 foot or less. A moderate chop. For Friday, northeast winds 10 to 15 knots with gusts up to 20 knots, becoming southeast 5 to 10 knots in the afternoon. Waves 1 foot or less. A moderate chop. For Friday night, southwest winds around 5 knots, becoming north around 5 knots after midnight. Waves 1 foot or less. Smooth. And for Saturday, northeast winds around 5 knots, becoming south in the afternoon. Waves 1 foot or less. Smooth. A slight chance of showers and thunderstorms in the afternoon. From the Okaloosa-Walton County line to Pascagoula, an out 20 nautical miles. Small craft advisory in effect until 4 p.m. Central Daylight Time this afternoon. For tonight, east winds 10 to 15 knots. Seas 2 to 4 feet, occasionally to 5 feet. Wave detail, east 4 feet at 6 seconds. For Friday, northeast winds 10 to 15 knots, becoming east in the afternoon. Seas 2 to 3 feet. Wave detail, east 3 feet at 6 seconds. For Friday night, south winds around 5 knots, becoming north around 5 knots after midnight. Seas around 2 feet. Wave detail, southeast 2 feet at 6 seconds. And for Saturday, north winds 5 to 10 knots, becoming southeast in the afternoon. Seas around 2 feet. Wave detail, south 2 feet at 6 seconds. From the Okaloosa-Walton County line to Pascagoula, from 20 to 60 nautical miles offshore. Small craft advisory in effect until 4 p.m. Central Daylight Time this afternoon. For tonight, east winds 15 to 20 knots, diminishing to 10 to 15 knots late this evening and overnight. Seas 3 to 5 feet, occasionally to 6 feet. Wave detail, east 5 feet at 6 seconds. For Friday, east winds 10 to 15 knots with gusts up to 25 knots. Seas 2 to 3 feet. Wave detail, east 3 feet at 6 seconds. For Friday night, southeast winds 5 to 10 knots, becoming northeast after midnight. Seas 2 to 3 feet. Wave detail, southeast 2 feet at 6 seconds. And for Saturday, northeast winds 5 to 10 knots. Seas around 2 feet. Wave detail, south 2 feet at 6 seconds. Tidal information, at the mouth of the Mobile River on Friday, high tide at 4:46 a.m. Low tide at 5:32 p.m. At the mouth of the Mobile River on Saturday, high tide at 5:39 a.m. Low tide at 6:43 p.m. At Pensacola Bay on Friday, high tide at 3:56 a.m. Low tide at 4:29 p.m. At Pensacola Bay on Saturday, high tide at 5:05 a.m. Low tide at 5:22 p.m. At the East Pass in Destin on Friday, high tide at 3:23 a.m. low tide at 3:55 p.m. At the East Pass in Destin on Saturday, high tide at 4:32 a.m. Low tide at 4:48 p.m. The following marine observations were made as of midnight. Mobile Bay Coast Guard Station. Winds were northwest at 2 knots. Sea temperature 88 degrees. Air temperature 80 degrees. Weeks Bay, calm. Air temperature was 72 degrees. Pensacola Bay. Sea temperature 87 degrees. Air temperature 81 degrees. The report from the east end of Dauphin Island was not available. Graham Bay, north winds at 3 knots. Air temperature was 79 degrees. And Pettiboy Island, southeast winds at 4 knots. Air temperature was 82 degrees. 12 miles south of Orange Beach, winds were north at 10 knots. Air temperature was 85 degrees. Gulf water temperature 86 degrees. Wave heights 3 feet, with a period of 7 seconds. 100 miles south of Destin. Winds were northeast at 14 knots. Air temperature 86 degrees. Wave height 5 feet. Wave period 6 seconds. The following weather reports were made at midnight. Pensacola International Airport, skies were clear. The temperature was 78 degrees, the dew point was 67, and the relative humidity was 68%. The wind was northeast at 5 miles an hour. The pressure was 30.16 inches and steady. Pensacola Naval Air Station, skies were clear. The temperature was 74 degrees, the dew point was 72, and the relative humidity was 93%. The wind was north at 3 miles an hour. The pressure was 30.15 inches and falling. Across the central Gulf Coast, Gulf Shores, clear. Temperature was 73 degrees. Wind calm. The report from Milton was not available. Destin, clear. Temperature was 80 degrees. Wind northeast at 3 miles an hour. Mary Esther, clear. Temperature was 73 degrees. Wind north at 5 miles an hour. Mobile, clear. Temperature was 69 degrees. Wind north at 3 miles an hour. Elsewhere, Hattiesburg, clear and 70. New Orleans, clear and 78. Montgomery, clear and 69. Tallahassee, clear and 75. And at Panama City, clear and 74. Here's your National Weather Service forecast. Tonight, mostly clear. Lows in the upper 60s. Northeast winds around 5 miles per hour. Friday, sunny. Highs in the lower 90s. Northeast winds around 5 miles per hour. Friday night, clear. Lows around 70. Light and variable winds. Saturday, sunny. A slight chance of showers and thunderstorms in the afternoon. Highs in the mid-90s. North winds around 5 miles per hour, becoming east in the afternoon. Chance of rain 20%. Heat index values up to 105. Saturday night, mostly clear. Lows in the lower 70s. Light and variable winds. Sunday, sunny. A chance of showers and thunderstorms in the afternoon. Highs in the lower 90s. Chance of rain 40%. Heat index values up to 105. Sunday night, partly cloudy with a slight chance of showers and thunderstorms in the evening, then mostly clear after midnight. Lows in the lower 70s. Chance of rain 20%. Monday, mostly sunny. A chance of showers and thunderstorms in the afternoon. Highs in the lower 90s. Chance of rain 40%. This is NOAA Weather Radio, from the Mobile Pensacola National Weather Service. The current time is 12:37 a.m. Central Daylight Time. Here's your marine forecast. On the weather map, small craft should exercise caution later this afternoon through tonight. Moderate to strong easterly flow eases into Friday. Winds become a more diurnally afternoon onshore, nighttime offshore this weekend. Winds become a light to at time moderate easterly in the coming week. On Perdido Bay, Pensacola Bay, including Santa Rosa Sound, and Choctawhatchee Bay. For tonight, east winds 10 to 15 knots with gusts up to 20 knots, becoming northeast 5 to 10 knots late. Waves 1 foot or less. A moderate chop. For Friday, northeast winds 5 to 10 knots, becoming southeast in the afternoon. Waves 1 foot or less. Light chop. For Friday night, southwest winds around 5 knots, becoming northwest after midnight. Waves 1 foot or less. Smooth. And for Saturday, north winds around 5 knots, becoming south in the afternoon. Waves 1 foot or less. Light chop. On Perdido Bay, Pensacola Bay, including Santa Rosa Sound, and Choctawhatchee Bay. For tonight, northeast winds 10 to 15 knots with gusts up to 20 knots, diminishing to 5 to 10 knots late. Waves 1 foot or less. A moderate chop. For Friday, northeast winds 10 to 15 knots with gusts up to 20 knots, becoming southeast 5 to 10 knots in the afternoon. Waves 1 foot or less. A moderate chop. For Friday night, southwest winds around 5 knots, becoming north around 5 knots after midnight. Waves 1 foot or less. Smooth. And for Saturday, northeast winds around 5 knots, becoming south in the afternoon. Waves 1 foot or less. Smooth. A slight chance of showers and thunderstorms in the afternoon. From the Okaloosa-Walton County line to Pascagoula, and out 20 nautical miles. Small craft advisory in effect until 4 p.m. Central Daylight Time this afternoon. For tonight, east winds 10 to 15 knots. Seas 2 to 4 feet, occasionally to 5 feet. Wave detail, east 4 feet at 6 seconds. For Friday, northeast winds 10 to 15 knots, becoming east in the afternoon. Seas 2 to 3 feet. Wave detail, east 3 feet at 6 seconds. For Friday night, south winds around 5 knots, becoming north around 5 knots after midnight. Seas around 2 feet. Wave detail, southeast 2 feet at 6 seconds. And for Saturday, north winds 5 to 10 knots, becoming southeast in the afternoon. Seas around 2 feet. Wave detail, south 2 feet at 6 seconds. From the Okaloosa-Walton County line to Pascagoula, from 20 to 60 nautical miles offshore. Small craft advisory in effect until 4 p.m. Central Daylight Time this afternoon. For tonight, east winds 15 to 20 knots, diminishing to 10 to 15 knots late this evening and overnight. Seas 3 to 5 feet, occasionally to 6 feet. Wave detail, east 5 feet at 6 seconds. For Friday, east winds 10 to 15 knots with gusts up to 25 knots. Seas 2 to 3 feet. Wave detail, east 3 feet at 6 seconds. For Friday night, southeast winds 5 to 10 knots, becoming northeast after midnight. Seas 2 to 3 feet. Wave detail, southeast 2 feet at 6 seconds. And for Saturday, northeast winds 5 to 10 knots. Seas around 2 feet. Wave detail, south 2 feet at 6 seconds. Tidal information, at the mouth of the Mobile River on Friday, high tide at 4:46 a.m. Low tide at 5:32 p.m. At the mouth of the Mobile River on Saturday, high tide at 5:39 a.m. Low tide at 6:43 p.m. At Pensacola Bay on Friday, high tide at 3:56 a.m. Low tide at 4:29 p.m. At Pensacola Bay on Saturday, high tide at 5:05 a.m. Low tide at 5:22 p.m. At the East Pass in Destin on Friday, high tide at 3:23 a.m. Low tide at 3:55 p.m. At the East Pass in Destin on Saturday, high tide at 4:32 a.m. Low tide at 4:48 p.m. The following marine observations were made as of midnight. Mobile Bay Coast Guard Station. Winds were northwest at 2 knots. Sea temperature 88 degrees. Air temperature 80 degrees. Weeks Bay, calm. Air temperature was 72 degrees. Pensacola Bay. Sea temperature 87 degrees. Air temperature 81 degrees. The report from the east end of Dauphin Island was not available. Graham Bay, north winds at 3 knots. Air temperature was 79 degrees. and Pettiboy Island, southeast winds at 4 knots. Air temperature was 82 degrees. 12 miles south of Orange Beach, winds were north at 10 knots. Air temperature was 85 degrees. Gulf water temperature 86 degrees. Wave heights 3 feet, with a period of 7 seconds. 100 miles south of Destin. Winds were northeast at 14 knots. Air temperature 86 degrees. Wave height 5 feet. Wave period 6 seconds. The following weather reports were made at midnight. Pensacola International Airport, skies were clear. The temperature was 78 degrees, the dew point was 67, and the relative humidity was 68%. The wind was northeast at 5 miles an hour. The pressure was 30.16 inches and steady. Pensacola Naval Air Station, skies were clear. The temperature was 74 degrees, the dew point was 72, and the relative humidity was 93%. The wind was north at 3 miles an hour. The pressure was 30.15 inches and falling. Across the central Gulf Coast, Gulf Shores, clear. Temperature was 73 degrees. Wind calm. The report from Milton was not available. Destin, clear. Temperature was 80 degrees. Wind northeast at 3 miles an hour. Mary Esther, clear. Temperature was 73 degrees. Wind north at 5 miles an hour. Mobile, clear. Temperature was 69 degrees. Wind north at 3 miles an hour. Elsewhere, Hattiesburg, clear and 70. New Orleans, clear and 78. Montgomery, clear and 69. Tallahassee, clear and 75. And at Panama City, clear and 74. Here's your National Weather Service forecast. Tonight, mostly clear. Lows in the upper 60s. Northeast winds around 5 miles per hour. Friday, sunny. Highs in the lower 90s. Northeast winds around 5 miles per hour. Friday night, clear. Lows around 70. Light and variable winds. Saturday, sunny. A slight chance of showers and thunderstorms in the afternoon. Highs in the mid-90s. North winds around 5 miles per hour, becoming east in the afternoon. Chance of rain 20%. Heat index values up to 105. Saturday night, mostly clear. Lows in the lower 70s. Light and variable winds. Sunday, sunny. A chance of showers and thunderstorms in the afternoon. Highs in the lower 90s. Chance of rain 40%. Heat index values up to 105. Sunday night, partly cloudy with a slight chance of showers and thunderstorms in the evening, then mostly clear after midnight. Lows in the lower 70s. Chance of rain 20%. Monday, mostly sunny. A chance of showers and thunderstorms in the afternoon. Highs in the lower 90s. Chance of rain 40%. The Tropical Weather Outlook. For the North Atlantic, Caribbean Sea and the Gulf of America, Central Subtropical Atlantic L98, showers and thunderstorms associated with an area of low pressure located a few hundred miles east of Bermuda remain disorganized. Development of this system is becoming increasingly unlikely as it drifts westward over the subtropical Atlantic during the next day or so. Formation chance through 48 hours, low, 10%. Formation chance through 7 days, low, 10%. 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Here's your marine forecast. On the weather map, small craft should exercise caution later this afternoon through tonight. Moderate to strong easterly flow eases into Friday. Winds become a more diurnally afternoon onshore, nighttime offshore this weekend. Winds become a light to at time moderate easterly in the coming week. On Perdido Bay, Pensacola Bay, including Santa Rosa Sound, and Choctawhatchee Bay. For tonight, east winds 10 to 15 knots with gusts up to 20 knots, becoming northeast 5 to 10 knots late. Waves 1 foot or less. A moderate chop. For Friday, northeast winds 5 to 10 knots, becoming southeast in the afternoon. Waves 1 foot or less. Light chop. For Friday night, southwest winds around 5 knots, becoming northwest after midnight. Waves 1 foot or less. Smooth. And for Saturday, north winds around 5 knots, becoming south in the afternoon. Waves 1 foot or less. Light chop. On Perdido Bay, Pensacola Bay, including Santa Rosa Sound, and Choctawhatchee Bay. For tonight, northeast winds 10 to 15 knots with gusts up to 20 knots, diminishing to 5 to 10 knots late. Waves 1 foot or less. A moderate chop. For Friday, northeast winds 10 to 15 knots with gusts up to 20 knots, becoming southeast 5 to 10 knots in the afternoon. Waves 1 foot or less. A moderate chop. For Friday night, southwest winds around 5 knots, becoming north around 5 knots after midnight. Waves 1 foot or less. Smooth. And for Saturday, northeast winds around 5 knots, becoming south in the afternoon. Waves 1 foot or less. Smooth. A slight chance of showers and thunderstorms in the afternoon. From the Okaloosa-Walton County line to Pascagoula, an out 20 nautical miles. Small craft advisory in effect until 4 p.m. Central Daylight Time this afternoon. For tonight, east winds 10 to 15 knots. Seas 2 to 4 feet, occasionally to 5 feet. Wave detail, east 4 feet at 6 seconds. For Friday, northeast winds 10 to 15 knots, becoming east in the afternoon. Seas 2 to 3 feet. Wave detail, east 3 feet at 6 seconds. For Friday night, south winds around 5 knots, becoming north around 5 knots after midnight. Seas around 2 feet. Wave detail, southeast 2 feet at 6 seconds. And for Saturday, north winds 5 to 10 knots, becoming southeast in the afternoon. Seas around 2 feet. Wave detail, south 2 feet at 6 seconds. From the Okaloosa-Walton County line to Pascagoula. From 20 to 60 nautical miles offshore. Small craft advisory in effect until 4 p.m. Central Daylight Time this afternoon. For tonight, east winds 15 to 20 knots, diminishing to 10 to 15 knots late this evening and overnight. Seas 3 to 5 feet, occasionally to 6 feet. Wave detail, east 5 feet at 6 seconds. For Friday, east winds 10 to 15 knots with gusts up to 25 knots. Seas 2 to 3 feet. Wave detail, east 3 feet at 6 seconds. For Friday night, southeast winds 5 to 10 knots, becoming northeast after midnight. Seas 2 to 3 feet. Wave detail, southeast 2 feet at 6 seconds. And for Saturday, northeast winds 5 to 10 knots. Seas around 2 feet. Wave detail, south 2 feet at 6 seconds. Tidal information, at the mouth of the Mobile River on Friday, high tide at 4:46 a.m. Low tide at 5:32 p.m. At the mouth of the Mobile River on Saturday, high tide at 5:39 a.m. Low tide at 6:43 p.m. At Pensacola Bay on Friday, high tide at 3:56 a.m. Low tide at 4:29 p.m. At Pensacola Bay on Saturday, high tide at 5:05 a.m. Low tide at 5:22 p.m. At the East Pass in Destin on Friday, high tide at 3:23 a.m. Low tide at 3:55 p.m. At the East Pass in Destin on Saturday, high tide at 4:32 a.m. Low tide at 4:48 p.m. The following marine observations were made as of midnight. Mobile Bay Coast Guard Station. Winds were northwest at 2 knots. Sea temperature 88 degrees. Air temperature 80 degrees. Weeks Bay, calm. Air temperature was 72 degrees. Pensacola Bay. Sea temperature 87 degrees. Air temperature 81 degrees. The report from the east end of Dauphin Island was not available. Graham Bay, north winds at 3 knots. air temperature was 79 degrees. And Pettiboy Island, southeast winds at 4 knots. Air temperature was 82 degrees. 12 miles south of Orange Beach, winds were north at 10 knots.

16 inches and steady. Pensacola Naval Air Station, skies were clear. The temperature was 74 degrees, the dew point was 72, and the relative humidity was 93%. The wind was north at 3 miles an hour. The pressure was 30.15 inches and falling. Across the central Gulf Coast, Gulf Shores, clear. Temperature was 73 degrees. Wind calm. The report from Milton was not available. Destin, clear. Temperature was 80 degrees. Wind northeast at 3 miles an hour. Mary Esther, clear. Temperature was 73 degrees. Wind north at 5 miles an hour. Mobile, clear. Temperature was 69 degrees. Wind north at 3 miles an hour. Elsewhere, Hattiesburg, clear and 70. New Orleans, clear and 78. Montgomery, clear and 69. Tallahassee, clear and 75. And in Panama City, clear and 74. Here's your National Weather Service forecast. Tonight, mostly clear. Lows in the upper 60s. Northeast winds around 5 miles per hour. Friday, sunny. Highs in the lower 90s. Northeast winds around 5 miles per hour. Friday night, clear. Lows around 70. Light and variable winds. Saturday, sunny. A slight chance of showers and thunderstorms in the afternoon. Highs in the mid-90s. North winds around 5 miles per hour, becoming east in the afternoon. Chance of rain 20%. Heat index values up to 105. Saturday night, mostly clear. Lows in the lower 70s. Light and variable winds. Sunday, sunny. A chance of showers and thunderstorms in the afternoon. Highs in the lower 90s. Chance of rain 40%. Heat index values up to 105. Sunday night, partly cloudy with a slight chance of showers and thunderstorms in the evening, then mostly clear after midnight. Lows in the lower 70s. Chance of rain 20%. Monday, mostly sunny. A chance of showers and thunderstorms in the afternoon. Highs in the lower 90s. Chance of rain 40%. This is NOAA Weather Radio from the Mobile Pensacola National Weather Service. The current time is 12:56 a.m. Central Daylight Time. Here's your marine forecast. On the weather map, small craft should exercise caution later this afternoon through tonight. Moderate to strong easterly flow eases into Friday. Winds become a more diurnally afternoon onshore, nighttime offshore this weekend. Winds become a light to at time moderate easterly in the coming week. On Perdido Bay, Pensacola Bay including Santa Rosa Sound, and Choctaw Hatchie Bay. For tonight, east winds 10 to 15 knots with gusts up to 20 knots, becoming northeast 5 to 10 knots late. Waves 1 foot or less. A moderate chop. For Friday, northeast winds 5 to 10 knots, becoming southeast in the afternoon. Waves 1 foot or less. Light chop. For Friday night, southwest winds around 5 knots, becoming northwest after midnight. Waves 1 foot or less. Smooth. And for Saturday, north winds around 5 knots, becoming south in the afternoon. Waves 1 foot or less. Light chop. On Perdido Bay, Pensacola Bay including Santa Rosa Sound, and Choctaw Hatchie Bay. For tonight, northeast winds 10 to 15 knots with gusts up to 20 knots, diminishing to 5 to 10 knots late. Waves 1 foot or less. A moderate chop. For Friday, northeast winds 10 to 15 knots with gusts up to 20 knots, becoming southeast 5 to 10 knots in the afternoon. Waves 1 foot or less. A moderate chop. For Friday night, southwest winds around 5 knots, becoming north around 5 knots after midnight. Waves 1 foot or less. Smooth. And for Saturday, northeast winds around 5 knots, becoming south in the afternoon. Waves 1 foot or less. Smooth. A slight chance of showers and thunderstorms in the afternoon. From the Okaloosa-Walton County line to Pascagoula, and out 20 nautical miles. Small craft advisory in effect until 4 p.m. Central.

0: daylight time this afternoon. For tonight, east winds 10 to 15 knots. Seas 2 to 4 feet, occasionally to 5 feet. Wave detail, east 4 feet at 6 seconds. For Friday, northeast winds 10 to 15 knots, becoming east in the afternoon. Seas 2 to 3 feet. Wave detail, east 3 feet at 6 seconds. For Friday night, south winds around 5 knots, becoming north around 5 knots after midnight. Seas around 2 feet. Wave detail, southeast 2 feet at 6 seconds. And for Saturday, north winds 5 to 10 knots, becoming southeast in the afternoon. Seas around 2 feet. Wave detail, south 2 feet at 6 seconds. From the Okaloosa-Walton County line to Pascagoula, from 20 to 60 nautical miles offshore. Small craft advisory in effect until 4 p.m. Central Daylight Time this afternoon. For tonight, east winds 15 to 20.
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0: Up to 25 knots. Seas 2 to 3 feet. Wave detail, east 3 feet at 6 seconds. For Friday night, southeast winds 5 to 10 knots, becoming northeast after midnight. Seas 2 to 3 feet. Wave detail, southeast 2 feet at 6 seconds. And for Saturday, northeast winds 5 to 10 knots. Seas around 2 feet. Wave detail, south 2 feet at 6 seconds. Tidal information, at the mouth of the Mobile River on Friday, high tide at 4:46 a.m. Low tide at 5:32 p.m. At the mouth of the Mobile River on Saturday, high tide at 5:39 a.m. Low tide at 6:43 p.m. At Pensacola Bay on Friday, high tide at 3:56 a.m. Low tide at 4:29 p.m. At Pensacola Bay on Saturday, high tide at 5:05 a.m. Low tide at 5:22 p.m. At the East Pass in Destin on Friday, high tide at 3:23 a.m. Low tide at 3:55 p.m. At the East Pass in Destin on Saturday, high tide at 4:32 a.m. Low tide at 4:48 p.m. The following marine observations were made as of midnight. Mobile Bay Coast Guard Station. Winds were northwest at 2 knots. Sea temperature 88 degrees. Air temperature 80 degrees. Weeks Bay, calm. Air temperature was 72 degrees. Pensacola Bay. Sea temperature 87 degrees. Air temperature 81 degrees. The report from the east end of Dauphin Island was not available. Graham Bay, north winds at 3 knots. Air temperature was 79 degrees. And Pettiboy Island, southeast winds at 4 knots. Air temperature was 82 degrees. 12 miles south of Orange Beach, winds were north at 10 knots. Air temperature was 85 degrees. Gulf water temperature 86 degrees. Wave height 3 feet, with a period of 7 seconds. 100 miles south of Destin. Winds were northeast at 14 knots. Air temperature 86 degrees. Wave height 5 feet. Wave period 6 seconds. The following weather reports were made at midnight. Pensacola International Airport, skies were clear. The temperature was 78 degrees, the dew point was 67, and the relative humidity was 68%. The wind was northeast at 5 miles an hour. The pressure was 30.16 inches and steady. Pensacola Naval Air Station, skies were clear. The temperature was 74 degrees, the dew point was 72, and the relative humidity was 93%. The wind was north at 3 miles an hour. The pressure was 30.15 inches and falling. Across the central Gulf Coast, Gulf Shores, clear. Temperature was 73 degrees. Wind calm. The report from Milton was not available. Destin, clear. Temperature was 80 degrees. Wind northeast at 3 miles an hour. Mary Esther, clear. Temperature was 73 degrees. Wind north at 5 miles an hour. Mobile, clear. Temperature was 69 degrees. Wind north at 3 miles an hour. Elsewhere, Hattiesburg, clear and 70. New Orleans, clear and 78. Montgomery, clear and 69. Tallahassee, clear and 75. And at Panama City, clear and 74. Here's your National Weather Service forecast. Tonight, mostly clear. Lows in the upper 60s. Northeast winds around 5 miles per hour. Friday, sunny. Highs in the lower 90s. Northeast winds around 5 miles per hour. Friday night, clear. Lows around 70. Light and variable winds. Saturday, sunny. A slight chance of showers and thunderstorms in the afternoon. Highs in the mid-90s. North winds around 5 miles per hour, becoming east in the afternoon. Chance of rain 20%. Heat index values up to 105. Saturday night, mostly clear. Lows in the lower 70s. Light and variable winds. Sunday, sunny. A chance of showers and thunderstorms in the afternoon. Highs in the lower 90s. Chance of rain 40%. Heat index values up to 105. Sunday night, partly cloudy with a slight chance of showers and thunderstorms in the evening, then mostly clear after midnight. Lows in the lower 70s. Chance of rain 20%. Monday, mostly sunny. A chance of showers and thunderstorms in the afternoon. Highs in the lower 90s. Chance of rain 40%. This is NOAA Weather Radio from the Mobile Pensacola National Weather Service. The current time is 1:05 a.m. Central Daylight Time. Here's your marine forecast. On the weather map, small craft should exercise caution later this afternoon through tonight. Moderate to strong easterly flow eases into Friday. Winds become a more diurnally afternoon onshore, nighttime offshore this weekend. Winds become a light to at time moderate easterly in the coming week. On Perdido Bay, Pensacola Bay including Santa Rosa Sound, and Choctawhatchee Bay. For tonight, east winds 10 to 15 knots with gusts up to 20 knots, becoming northeast 5 to 10 knots late. Waves 1 foot or less. A moderate chop. For Friday, northeast winds 5 to 10 knots, becoming southeast in the afternoon. Waves 1 foot or less. Light chop. For Friday night, southwest winds around 5 knots, becoming northwest after midnight. Waves 1 foot or less. Smooth. And for Saturday, north winds around 5 knots, becoming south in the afternoon. Waves 1 foot or less. Light chop. On Perdido Bay, Pensacola Bay including Santa Rosa Sound, and Choctawhatchee Bay. For tonight, northeast winds 10 to 15 knots with gusts up to 20 knots, diminishing to 5 to 10 knots late. Waves 1 foot or less. A moderate chop. For Friday, northeast winds 10 to 15 knots with gusts up to 20 knots, becoming southeast 5 to 10 knots in the afternoon. Waves 1 foot or less. A moderate chop. For Friday night, southwest winds around 5 knots, becoming north around 5 knots after midnight. Waves 1 foot or less. Smooth. And for Saturday, northeast winds around 5 knots, becoming south in the afternoon. Waves 1 foot or less. Smooth. A slight chance of showers and thunderstorms in the afternoon. From the Okaloosa-Walton County line to Pascagoula, an out 20 nautical miles. Small craft advisory in effect until 4 p.m. Central Daylight Time this afternoon. For tonight, east winds 10 to 15 knots. Seas 2 to 4 feet, occasionally to 5 feet. Wave detail, east 4 feet at 6 seconds. For Friday, northeast winds 10 to 15 knots, becoming east in the afternoon. Seas 2 to 3 feet. Wave detail, east 3 feet at 6 seconds. For Friday night, south winds around 5 knots, becoming north around 5 knots after midnight. Seas around 2 feet. Wave detail, southeast 2 feet at 6 seconds. And for Saturday, north winds 5 to 10 knots, becoming southeast in the afternoon. Seas around 2 feet. Wave detail, south 2 feet at 6 seconds. From the Okaloosa Walton County line to Pascagoula, from 20 to 60 nautical miles offshore. Small craft advisory in effect until 4 p.m. Central Daylight Time this afternoon. For tonight, east winds 15 to 20 knots, diminishing to 10 to 15 knots late this evening and overnight. Seas 3 to 5 feet, occasionally to 6 feet. Wave detail, east 5 feet at 6 seconds. For Friday, east winds 10 to 15 knots with gusts up to 25 knots. Seas 2 to 3 feet. Wave detail, east 3 feet at 6 seconds. For Friday night, southeast winds 5 to 10 knots, becoming northeast after midnight. Seas 2 to 3 feet. Wave detail, southeast 2 feet at 6 seconds. And for Saturday, northeast winds 5 to 10 knots. Seas around 2 feet. Wave detail, south 2 feet at 6 seconds. Tidal information, at the mouth of the Mobile River on Friday, high tide at 4:46 a.m. Low tide at 5:32 p.m. At the mouth of the Mobile River on Saturday, high tide at 5:39 a.m. Low tide at 6:43 p.m. At Pensacola Bay on Friday, high tide at 3:56 a.m. Low tide at 4:29 p.m. At Pensacola Bay on Saturday, high tide at 5:05 a.m. Low tide at 5:22 p.m. At the East Pass in Destin on Friday, high tide at 3:23 a.m. Low tide at 3:55 p.m. At the East Pass in Destin on Saturday, high tide at 4:32 a.m. Low tide at 4:48 p.m. The following marine observations were made as of midnight. Mobile Bay Coast Guard Station. Winds were northwest at 2 knots. Sea temperature 88 degrees. Air temperature 80 degrees. Weeks Bay, calm. Air temperature was 72 degrees. Pensacola Bay. Sea temperature 87 degrees. Air temperature 81 degrees. The report from the east end of Dauphin Island was not available. Graham Bay, north winds at 3 knots. Air temperature was 79 degrees. And Pettiboy Island, southeast winds at 4 knots. Air temperature was 82 degrees. 12 miles south of Orange Beach, winds were north at 10 knots. Air temperature was 85 degrees. Gulf water temperature 86 degrees. Wave heights 3 feet, with a period of 7 seconds. 100 miles south of Destin. Winds were northeast at 14 knots. Air temperature 86 degrees. Wave height 5 feet. Wave period 6 seconds. The following weather reports were made at 1 a.m. Pensacola International Airport, skies were clear. The temperature was 77 degrees, the dew point was 66, and the relative humidity was 68%. The wind was east at 5 miles an hour. The pressure was 30.14 inches and falling. Pensacola Naval Air Station, skies were clear. The temperature was 73 degrees, the dew point was 71, and the relative humidity was 93%. The wind was north at 5 miles an hour. The pressure was 30.13 inches and falling. Here's your National Weather Service forecast. Tonight, mostly clear. Lows in the upper 60s. Northeast winds around 5 miles per hour. Friday, sunny. Highs in the lower 90s. Northeast winds around 5 miles per hour. Friday night, clear. Lows around 70. Light and variable winds. Saturday, sunny. A slight chance of showers and thunderstorms in the afternoon. Highs in the mid-90s. North winds around 5 miles per hour, becoming east in the afternoon. Chance of rain 20%. Heat index values up to 105. Saturday night, mostly clear. Lows in the lower 70s. Light and variable winds. Sunday, sunny. A chance of showers and thunderstorms in the afternoon. Highs in the lower 90s. Chance of rain 40%. Heat index values up to 105. Sunday night, partly cloudy with a slight chance of showers and thunderstorms in the evening, then mostly clear after midnight. Lows in the lower 70s. chance of rain 20%. Monday, mostly sunny. A chance of showers and thunderstorms in the afternoon. Highs in the lower 90s. Chance of rain 40%. This is NOAA Weather Radio from the Mobile Pensacola National Weather Service. The current time is 1:13 a.m. Central Daylight Time. Here's your marine forecast. On the weather map, small craft should exercise caution later this afternoon through tonight. Moderate to strong easterly flow eases into Friday. Winds become a more diurnally afternoon onshore, nighttime offshore this weekend. Winds become a light to at time moderate easterly in the coming week. On Perdido Bay, Pensacola Bay including Santa Rosa Sound, and Choctaw Hatchie Bay. For tonight, east winds 10 to 15 knots with gusts up to 20 knots, becoming northeast 5 to 10 knots late. Waves 1 foot or less. A moderate chop. For Friday, northeast winds 5 to 10 knots, becoming southeast in the afternoon. Waves 1 foot or less. Light chop. For Friday night, southwest winds around 5 knots, becoming northwest after midnight. Waves 1 foot or less. Smooth. And for Saturday, north winds around 5 knots, becoming south in the afternoon. Waves 1 foot or less. Light chop. On Perdido Bay, Pensacola Bay including Santa Rosa Sound, and Choctaw Hatchie Bay. For tonight, northeast winds 10 to 15 knots with gusts up to 20 knots, diminishing to 5 to 10 knots late. Waves 1 foot or less. A moderate chop. For Friday, northeast winds 10 to 15 knots with gusts up to 20 knots, becoming southeast 5 to 10 knots in the afternoon. Waves 1 foot or less. A moderate chop. For Friday night, southwest winds around 5 knots, becoming north around 5 knots after midnight. Waves 1 foot or less. Smooth. And for Saturday, northeast winds around 5 knots, becoming south in the afternoon. Waves 1 foot or less. Smooth. A slight chance of showers and thunderstorms in the afternoon. From the Okaloosa-Walton County line to Pascagoula, and out 20 nautical miles. Small craft advisory in effect until 4 p.m. Central Daylight Time this afternoon. For tonight, east winds 10 to 15 knots. Seas 2 to 4 feet, occasionally to 5 feet. Wave detail, east 4 feet at 6 seconds. For Friday, northeast winds 10 to 15 knots, becoming east in the afternoon. Seas 2 to 3 feet. Wave detail, east 3 feet at 6 seconds. For Friday night, south winds around 5 knots, becoming north around 5 knots after midnight. Seas around 2 feet. Wave detail, southeast 2 feet at 6 seconds. And for Saturday, north winds 5 to 10 knots, becoming southeast in the afternoon. Seas around 2 feet. Wave detail, south 2 feet at 6 seconds. From the Okaloosa-Walton County line to Pascagoula, from 20 to 60 nautical miles offshore. Small craft advisory in effect until 4 p.m. Central Daylight Time this afternoon. For tonight, east winds 15 to 20 knots, diminishing to 10 to 15 knots late this evening and overnight. Seas 3 to 5 feet, occasionally to 6 feet. Wave detail, east 5 feet at 6 seconds. For Friday, east winds 10 to 15 knots with gusts up to 25 knots. Seas 2 to 3 feet. Wave detail, east 3 feet at 6 seconds. For Friday night, southeast winds 5 to 10 knots, becoming northeast after midnight. Seas 2 to 3 feet. Wave detail, southeast 2 feet at 6 seconds. And for Saturday, northeast winds 5 to 10 knots. Seas around 2 feet. Wave detail, south 2 feet at 6 seconds. The Tropical Weather Outlook. For the North Atlantic, Caribbean Sea and the Gulf of America, Central Subtropical Atlantic L98, showers and thunderstorms associated with an area of low pressure located a few hundred miles east of Bermuda remain disorganized. Development of this system is becoming increasingly unlikely as it drifts westward over the subtropical Atlantic during the next day or so. Formation chance through 48 hours, low, 10%. Formation chance through 7 days, low, 10%. 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Tidal information, at the mouth of the Mobile River on Friday, high tide at 4:46 a.m. Low tide at 5:32 p.m. At the mouth of the Mobile River on Saturday, high tide at 5:39 a.m. Low tide at 6:43 p.m. At Pensacola Bay on Friday, high tide at 3:56 a.m. Low tide at 4:29 p.m. At Pensacola Bay on Saturday, high tide at 5:05 a.m. Low tide at 5:22 p.m. At the East Pass in Destin on Friday, high tide at 3:23 a.m. Low tide at 3:55 p.m. At the East Pass in Destin on Saturday, high tide at 4:32 a.m. Low tide at 4:48 p.m. The following marine observations were made as of 1 a.m. Mobile Bay Coast Guard Station. Winds were northwest at 3 knots. Sea temperature 88 degrees. Air temperature 78 degrees. Weeks Bay, calm. Air temperature was 72 degrees. Pensacola Bay. Sea temperature 87 degrees. Air temperature 80 degrees. The report from the east end of Dauphin Island was not available. Graham Bay, northwest winds at 3 knots. Air temperature was 77 degrees. And Pettiboy Island, northeast winds at 6 knots. Air temperature was 83 degrees. 12 miles south of Orange Beach. Winds were northeast at 14 knots. Sea temperature 86 degrees. Air temperature 86 degrees. 100 miles south of Destin. Winds were east at 14 knots. Air temperature 85 degrees. The following weather reports were made at 1 a.m. Pensacola International Airport, skies were clear. The temperature was 77 degrees, the dew point was 66, and the relative humidity was 68%. The wind was east at 5 miles an hour. The pressure was 30.14 inches and falling. Pensacola Naval Air Station, skies were clear. The temperature was 73 degrees, the dew point was 71, and the relative humidity was 93%. The wind was north at 5 miles an hour. The pressure was 30.13 inches and falling. Across the central Gulf Coast, Gulf Shores, clear. Temperature was 73 degrees. Wind calm. The report from Milton was not available. Destin, clear. Temperature was 78 degrees. Wind northeast at 3 miles an hour. Mary Esther, clear. Temperature was 73 degrees. Wind northeast at 6 miles an hour. Mobile, clear. Temperature was 69 degrees. Wind north at 3 miles an hour. Elsewhere, Hattiesburg, clear and 69. New Orleans, clear and 77. Montgomery, clear and 69. Tallahassee, clear and 74. And at Panama City, clear and 73. Here's your National Weather Service forecast. Tonight, mostly clear. Lows in the upper 60s. Northeast winds around 5 miles per hour. Friday, sunny. Highs in the lower 90s. Northeast winds around 5 miles per hour. Friday night, clear. Lows around 70. Light and variable winds. Saturday, sunny. A slight chance of showers and thunderstorms in the afternoon. Highs in the mid-90s. North winds around 5 miles per hour, becoming east in the afternoon. Chance of rain 20%. Heat index values up to 105. Saturday night, mostly clear. Lows in the lower 70s. Light and variable winds. Sunday, sunny. A chance of showers and thunderstorms in the afternoon. Highs in the lower 90s. Chance of rain 40%. Heat index values up to 105. Sunday night, partly cloudy with a slight chance of showers and thunderstorms in the evening, then mostly clear after midnight. Lows in the lower 70s. Chance of rain 20%. Monday, mostly sunny. a chance of showers and thunderstorms in the afternoon. Highs in the lower 90s. Chance of rain 40%. Here's your National Weather Service forecast. Rest of tonight, clear. Near steady temperature around 70. Northeast winds around 5 miles per hour. Friday, sunny. Highs in the lower 90s. Northeast winds around 5 miles per hour. Friday night, mostly clear. Lows in the lower 70s. Light and variable winds. Saturday, sunny. A slight chance of showers and thunderstorms in the afternoon. Highs in the mid-90s. Northwest winds around 5 miles per hour, becoming east in the afternoon. Chance of rain 20%. Saturday night, partly cloudy in the evening, then clearing. Lows in the lower 70s. South winds around 5 miles per hour in the evening, becoming light and variable. Sunday, mostly sunny. A chance of showers and thunderstorms in the afternoon. Highs in the lower 90s. Chance of rain 50%. Sunday night, partly cloudy in the evening, then clearing. Lows in the lower 70s. Monday, mostly sunny. A chance of showers and thunderstorms in the afternoon. Highs in the lower 90s. Chance of rain 50%. This is NOAA Weather Radio from the Mobile Pensacola National Weather Service. The current time is 1:25 a.m. Central Daylight Time. Here's your marine forecast. On the weather map, small craft should exercise caution later this afternoon through tonight. Moderate to strong easterly flow eases into Friday. Winds become a more diurnally afternoon onshore, nighttime offshore this weekend. Winds become a light to at time moderate easterly in the coming week. On Perdido Bay, Pensacola Bay including Santa Rosa Sound, and Choctaw Hatchie Bay. For tonight, east winds 10 to 15 knots with gusts up to 20 knots, becoming northeast 5 to 10 knots late. Waves 1 foot or less. A moderate chop. For Friday, northeast winds 5 to 10 knots, becoming southeast in the afternoon. Waves 1 foot or less. Light chop. For Friday night, southwest winds around 5 knots, becoming northwest after midnight. Waves 1 foot or less. Smooth. And for Saturday, north winds around 5 knots, becoming south in the afternoon. Waves 1 foot or less. Light chop. On Perdido Bay, Pensacola Bay including Santa Rosa Sound, and Choctaw Hatchie Bay. For tonight, northeast winds 10 to 15 knots with gusts up to 20 knots, diminishing to 5 to 10 knots late. Waves 1 foot or less. A moderate chop. For Friday, northeast winds 10 to 15 knots with gusts up to 20 knots, becoming southeast 5 to 10 knots in the afternoon. Waves 1 foot or less. A moderate chop. For Friday night, southwest winds around 5 knots, becoming north around 5 knots after midnight. Waves 1 foot or less. Smooth. And for Saturday, northeast winds around 5 knots, becoming south in the afternoon. Waves 1 foot or less. Smooth. A slight chance of showers and thunderstorms in the afternoon. From the Okaloosa-Walton County line to Pascagoula, and out 20 nautical miles. Small craft advisory in effect until 4 p.m. Central Daylight Time this afternoon. For tonight, east winds 10 to 15 knots. Seas 2 to 4 feet, occasionally to 5 feet. Wave detail, east 4 feet at 6 seconds. For Friday, northeast winds 10 to 15 knots, becoming east in the afternoon. Seas 2 to 3 feet. Wave detail, east 3 feet at 6 seconds. For Friday night, south winds around 5 knots, becoming north around 5 knots after midnight. Seas around 2 feet. Wave detail, southeast 2 feet at 6 seconds. And for Saturday, north winds 5 to 10 knots, becoming southeast in the afternoon. Seas around 2 feet. Wave detail, south 2 feet at 6 seconds. From the Okaloosa-Walton County line to Pascagoula, from 20 to 60 nautical miles offshore. Small craft advisory in effect until 4 p.m. Central Daylight Time this afternoon. For tonight, east winds 15 to 20 knots, diminishing to 10 to 15 knots late this evening and overnight. Seas 3 to 5 feet, occasionally to 6 feet. Wave detail, east 5 feet at 6 seconds. For Friday, east winds 10 to 15 knots with gusts up to 25 knots. Seas 2 to 3 feet. Wave detail, east 3 feet at 6 seconds. For Friday night, southeast winds 5 to 10 knots, becoming northeast after midnight. Seas 2 to 3 feet. Wave detail, southeast 2 feet at 6 seconds. And for Saturday, northeast winds 5 to 10 knots. Seas around 2 feet. Wave detail, south 2 feet at 6 seconds. Tidal information, at the mouth of the Mobile River on Friday, high tide at 4:46 a.m. Low tide at 5:32 p.m. At the mouth of the Mobile River on Saturday, high tide at 5:39 a.m. Low tide at 6:43 p.m. At Pensacola Bay on Friday, high tide at 3:56 a.m. Low tide at 4:29 p.m. At Pensacola Bay on Saturday, high tide at 5:05 a.m. Low tide at 5:22 p.m. At the East Pass in Destin on Friday, high tide at 3:23 a.m. Low tide at 3:55 p.m. At the East Pass in Destin on Saturday, high tide at 4:32 a.m. Low tide at 4:48 p.m. The following marine observations were made as of 1 a.m. Mobile Bay Coast Guard Station. Winds were northwest at 3 knots. Sea temperature 88 degrees. Air temperature 78 degrees. Weeks Bay, calm. Air temperature was 72 degrees. Pensacola Bay. Sea temperature 87 degrees. Air temperature 80 degrees. The report from the east end of Dauphin Island was not available. Graham Bay, northwest winds at 3 knots. Air temperature was 77 degrees. And Pettiboy Island, northeast winds at 6 knots. Air temperature was 83 degrees. 12 miles south of Orange Beach. Winds were northeast at 14 knots. Sea temperature 86 degrees. Air temperature 86 degrees. 100 miles south of Destin. Winds were east at 14 knots. Air temperature 85 degrees. The following weather reports were made at 1 a.m. Pensacola International Airport, skies were clear. The temperature was 77 degrees, the dew point was 66, and the relative humidity was 68%. The wind was east at 5 miles an hour. The pressure was 30.14 inches and falling. Pensacola Naval Air Station, skies were clear. The temperature was 73 degrees, the dew point was 71, and the relative humidity was 93%. The wind was north at 5 miles an hour. The pressure was 30.13 inches and falling. Across the central Gulf Coast, Gulf Shores, clear. Temperature was 73 degrees. Wind calm. The report from Milton was not available. Destin, clear. Temperature was 78 degrees. Wind northeast at 3 miles an hour. Mary Esther, clear. Temperature was 73 degrees. Wind northeast at 6 miles an hour. Mobile, clear. Temperature was 69 degrees. Wind north at 3 miles an hour. Elsewhere, Hattiesburg, clear and 69. New Orleans, clear and 77. Montgomery, clear and 69. Tallahassee, clear and 74. And at Panama City, clear and 73. Here's your National Weather Service forecast. Rest of tonight, clear. Near steady temperature around 70. Northeast winds around 5 miles per hour. Friday, sunny. Highs in the lower 90s. Northeast winds around 5 miles per hour. Friday night, mostly clear. Lows in the lower 70s. Light and variable winds. Saturday, sunny. A slight chance of showers and thunderstorms in the afternoon. Highs in the mid-90s. Northwest winds around 5 miles per hour, becoming east in the afternoon. Chance of rain 20%. Saturday night, partly cloudy in the evening, then clearing. Lows in the lower 70s. south winds around 5 miles per hour in the evening, becoming light and variable. Sunday, mostly sunny. A chance of showers and thunderstorms in the afternoon. Highs in the lower 90s. Chance of rain 50%. Sunday night, partly cloudy in the evening, then clearing. Lows in the lower 70s. Monday, mostly sunny. A chance of showers and thunderstorms in the afternoon. Highs in the lower 90s. Chance of rain 50%. This is NOAA Weather Radio from the Mobile Pensacola National Weather Service. The current time is 1:34 a.m. Central Daylight Time. Here's your marine forecast. On the weather map, small craft should exercise caution later this afternoon through tonight. Moderate to strong easterly flow eases into Friday. Winds become a more diurnally afternoon onshore, nighttime offshore this weekend. Winds become a light to at time moderate easterly in the coming week. On Perdido Bay, Pensacola Bay including Santa Rosa Sound, and Choctawhatchee Bay. For tonight, east winds 10 to 15 knots with gusts up to 20 knots, becoming northeast 5 to 10 knots late. Waves 1 foot or less. A moderate chop. For Friday, northeast winds 5 to 10 knots, becoming southeast in the afternoon. Waves 1 foot or less. Light chop. For Friday night, southwest winds around 5 knots, becoming northwest after midnight. Waves 1 foot or less. Smooth. And for Saturday, north winds around 5 knots, becoming south in the afternoon. Waves 1 foot or less. Light chop. On Perdido Bay, Pensacola Bay including Santa Rosa Sound, and Choctawhatchee Bay. For tonight, northeast winds 10 to 15 knots with gusts up to 20 knots, diminishing to 5 to 10 knots late. Waves 1 foot or less. A moderate chop. For Friday, northeast winds 10 to 15 knots with gusts up to 20 knots, becoming southeast 5 to 10 knots in the afternoon. Waves 1 foot or less. A moderate chop. For Friday night, southwest winds around 5 knots, becoming north around 5 knots after midnight. Waves 1 foot or less. Smooth. And for Saturday, northeast winds around 5 knots, becoming south in the afternoon. Waves 1 foot or less. Smooth. A slight chance of showers and thunderstorms in the afternoon. From the Okaloosa-Walton County line to Pascagoula, an out 20 nautical miles. Small craft advisory in effect until 4 p.m. Central Daylight Time this afternoon. For tonight, east winds 10 to 15 knots. Seas 2 to 4 feet, occasionally to 5 feet. Wave detail, east 4 feet at 6 seconds. For Friday, northeast winds 10 to 15 knots, becoming east in the afternoon. Seas 2 to 3 feet. Wave detail, east 3 feet at 6 seconds. For Friday night, south winds around 5 knots, becoming north around 5 knots after midnight. Seas around 2 feet. Wave detail, southeast 2 feet at 6 seconds. Saturday, north winds 5 to 10 knots, becoming southeast in the afternoon. Seas around 2 feet. Wave detail, south 2 feet at 6 seconds. From the Okaloosa-Walton County line to Pascagoula, from 20 to 60 nautical miles offshore. Small craft advisory in effect until 4 p.m. Central Daylight Time this afternoon. For tonight, east winds 15 to 20 knots, diminishing to 10 to 15 knots late this evening and overnight. Seas 3 to 5 feet, occasionally to 6 feet. Wave detail, east 5 feet at 6 seconds. For Friday, east winds 10 to 15 knots with gusts up to 25 knots. Seas 2 to 3 feet. Wave detail, east 3 feet at 6 seconds. For Friday night, southeast winds 5 to 10 knots, becoming northeast after midnight. Seas 2 to 3 feet. Wave detail, southeast 2 feet at 6 seconds. And for Saturday, northeast winds 5 to 10 knots. Seas around 2 feet. Wave detail, south 2 feet at 6 seconds. Tidal information, at the mouth of the Mobile River on Friday, high tide at 4:46 a.m. Low tide at 5:32 p.m. At the mouth of the Mobile River on Saturday, high tide at 5:39 a.m. Low tide at 6:43 p.m. at Pensacola Bay on Friday, high tide at 3:56 a.m. Low tide at 4:29 p.m. At Pensacola Bay on Saturday, high tide at 5:05 a.m. Low tide at 5:22 p.m. At the East Pass in Destin on Friday, high tide at 3:23 a.m. Low tide at 3:55 p.m. At the East Pass in Destin on Saturday, high tide at 4:32 a.m. Low tide at 4:48 p.m. The following marine observations were made as of 1 a.m. Mobile Bay Coast Guard Station. Winds were northwest at 3 knots. Sea temperature 88 degrees. Air temperature 78 degrees. Weeks Bay, calm. Air temperature was 72 degrees. Pensacola Bay. Sea temperature 87 degrees. Air temperature 80 degrees. The report from the east end of Dauphin Island was not available. Grand Bay, northwest winds at 3 knots. Air temperature was 77 degrees. And Pettiboy Island, northeast winds at 6 knots. Air temperature was 83 degrees. 12 miles south of Orange Beach. Winds were northeast at 14 knots. Sea temperature 86 degrees. Air temperature 86 degrees. 100 miles south of Destin. Winds were east at 14 knots. Air temperature 85 degrees. The following weather reports were made at 1 a.m. Pensacola International Airport, skies were clear. The temperature was 77 degrees, the dew point was 66, and the relative humidity was 68%. The wind was east at 5 miles an hour. The pressure was 30.14 inches and falling. Pensacola Naval Air Station, skies were clear. The temperature was 73 degrees, the dew point was 71, and the relative humidity was 93%. The wind was north at 5 miles an hour. The pressure was 30.13 inches and falling. Across the central Gulf Coast, Gulf Shores, clear. Temperature was 73 degrees. Wind calm. The report from Milton was not available. Destin, clear. Temperature was 78 degrees. Wind northeast at 3 miles an hour. Mary Esther, clear. Temperature was 73 degrees. Wind northeast at 6 miles an hour. Mobile, clear. Temperature was 69 degrees. Wind north at 3 miles an hour. Elsewhere, Hattiesburg, clear and 69. New Orleans, clear and 77. Montgomery, clear and 69. Tallahassee, clear and 74. And at Panama City, clear and 73. Here's your National Weather Service forecast. Rest of tonight, clear. Near steady temperature around 70. Northeast winds around 5 miles per hour. Friday, sunny. Highs in the lower 90s. Northeast winds around 5 miles per hour. Friday night, mostly clear. Lows in the lower 70s. Light and variable winds. Saturday, sunny. A slight chance of showers and thunderstorms in the afternoon. Highs in the mid-90s. Northwest winds around 5 miles per hour, becoming east in the afternoon. Chance of rain 20%. Saturday night, partly cloudy in the evening, then clearing. Lows in the lower 70s. South winds around 5 miles per hour in the evening, becoming light and variable. Sunday, mostly sunny. A chance of showers and thunderstorms in the afternoon. Highs in the lower 90s. Chance of rain 50%. Sunday night, partly cloudy in the evening, then clearing. Lows in the lower 70s. Monday, mostly sunny. A chance of showers and thunderstorms in the afternoon. Highs in the lower 90s. Chance of rain 50%. This is NOAA Weather Radio from the Mobile Pensacola National Weather Service. The current time is 1:43 a.m. Central Daylight Time. Here's your marine forecast. On the weather map, small craft should exercise caution later this afternoon through tonight. Moderate to strong easterly flow eases into Friday. Winds become more diurnally afternoon onshore, nighttime offshore this weekend. Winds become a light to at time moderate easterly in the coming week. On Perdido Bay, Pensacola Bay including Santa Rosa Sound, and Choctawhatchee Bay. For tonight, east winds 10 to 15 knots with gusts up to 20 knots, becoming northeast 5 to 10 knots late. Waves 1 foot or less. A moderate chop. For Friday, northeast winds 5 to 10 knots, becoming southeast in the afternoon. Waves 1 foot or less. Light chop. For Friday night, southwest winds around 5 knots, becoming northwest after midnight. Waves 1 foot or less. Smooth. And for Saturday, north winds around 5 knots, becoming south in the afternoon. Waves 1 foot or less. Light chop. On Perdido Bay, Pensacola Bay including Santa Rosa Sound, and Choctawhatchee Bay. For tonight, northeast winds 10 to 15 knots with gusts up to 20 knots, diminishing to 5 to 10 knots late. Waves 1 foot or less. A moderate chop. For Friday, northeast winds 10 to 15 knots with gusts up to 20 knots, becoming southeast 5 to 10 knots in the afternoon. Waves 1 foot or less. A moderate chop. For Friday night, southwest winds around 5 knots, becoming north around 5 knots after midnight. Waves 1 foot or less. Smooth. And for Saturday, northeast winds around 5 knots, becoming south in the afternoon. Waves 1 foot or less. Smooth. A slight chance of showers and thunderstorms in the afternoon. From the Okaloosa-Walton County line to Pascagoula, and out 20 nautical miles. Small craft advisory in effect until 4 p.m. Central Daylight Time this afternoon. For tonight, east winds 10 to 15 knots. Seas 2 to 4 feet, occasionally to 5 feet. Wave detail, east 4 feet at 6 seconds. For Friday, northeast winds 10 to 15 knots, becoming east in the afternoon. Seas 2 to 3 feet. Wave detail, east 3 feet at 6 seconds. For Friday night, south winds around 5 knots, becoming north around 5 knots after midnight. Seas around 2 feet. Wave detail, southeast 2 feet at 6 seconds. And for Saturday, north winds 5 to 10 knots, becoming southeast in the afternoon. Seas around 2 feet. Wave detail, south 2 feet at 6 seconds. From the Okaloosa-Walton County line to Pascagoula, from 20 to 60 nautical miles offshore. Small craft advisory in effect until 4 p.m. Central Daylight Time this afternoon. For tonight, east winds 15 to 20 knots, diminishing to 10 to 15 knots late this evening and overnight. Seas 3 to 5 feet, occasionally to 6 feet. Wave detail, east 5 feet at 6 seconds. For Friday, east winds 10 to 15 knots with gusts up to 25 knots. Seas 2 to 3 feet. Wave detail, east 3 feet at 6 seconds. For Friday night, southeast winds 5 to 10 knots, becoming northeast after midnight. Seas 2 to 3 feet. Wave detail, southeast 2 feet at 6 seconds. And for Saturday, northeast winds 5 to 10 knots. Seas around 2 feet. Wave detail, south 2 feet at 6 seconds. The Tropical Weather Outlook. For the North Atlantic, Caribbean Sea and the Gulf of America, Central Subtropical Atlantic L98, showers and thunderstorms associated with an area of low pressure located a few hundred miles east of Bermuda remain disorganized. Development of this system is becoming increasingly unlikely as it drifts westward over the subtropical Atlantic during the next day or so. Formation chance through 48 hours, low, 10%. Formation chance through 7 days, low, 10%. 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Tidal information, at the mouth of the Mobile River on Friday, high tide at 4:46 a.m. Low tide at 5:32 p.m. At the mouth of the Mobile River on Saturday, high tide at 5:39 a.m. Low tide at 6:43 p.m. At Pensacola Bay on Friday, high tide at 3:56 a.m. Low tide at 4:29 p.m. At Pensacola Bay on Saturday, High tide at 5:05 a.m. Low tide at 5:22 p.m. At the East Pass in Destin on Friday, high tide at 3:23 a.m. Low tide at 3:55 p.m. At the East Pass in Destin on Saturday, high tide at 4:32 a.m. Low tide at 4:48 p.m. The following marine observations were made as of 1 a.m. Mobile Bay Coast Guard Station. Winds were northwest at 3 knots. Sea temperature 88 degrees. Air temperature 78 degrees. Weeks Bay, calm. Air temperature was 72 degrees. Pensacola Bay. Sea temperature 87 degrees. Air temperature 80 degrees. The report from the east end of Dauphin Island was not available. Graham Bay, northwest winds at 3 knots. Air temperature was 77 degrees. And Pettyboy Island, northeast winds at 6 knots. Air temperature was 83 degrees. 12 miles south of Orange Beach. Winds were northeast at 14 knots. Sea temperature 86 degrees. Air temperature 86 degrees. 100 miles south of Destin. Winds were east at 14 knots. Air temperature 85 degrees. The following weather reports were made at 1 a.m. Pensacola International Airport, skies were clear. The temperature was 77 degrees, the dew point was 66, and the relative humidity was 68%. The wind was east at 5 miles an hour. The pressure was 30.14 inches and falling. Pensacola Naval Air Station, skies were clear. The temperature was 73 degrees, the dew point was 71, and the relative humidity was 93%. The wind was north at 5 miles an hour. The pressure was 30.13 inches and falling. Across the central Gulf Coast, Gulf Shores, clear. Temperature was 73 degrees. Wind calm. The report from Milton was not available. Destin, clear. Temperature was 78 degrees. Wind northeast at 3 miles an hour. Mary Esther, clear. Temperature was 73 degrees. Wind northeast at 6 miles an hour. Mobile, clear. Temperature was 69 degrees. Wind north at 3 miles an hour. Elsewhere, Hattiesburg, clear and 69. New Orleans, clear and 77. Montgomery, clear and 69. Tallahassee, clear and 74. And at Panama City, clear and 73. Here's your National Weather Service forecast. Rest of tonight, clear. Near steady temperature around 70. Northeast winds around 5 miles per hour. Friday, sunny. Highs in the lower 90s. Northeast winds around 5 miles per hour. Friday night, mostly clear. Lows in the lower 70s. Light and variable winds. Saturday, sunny. A slight chance of showers and thunderstorms in the afternoon. Highs in the mid-90s. Northwest winds around 5 miles per hour, becoming east in the afternoon. Chance of rain 20%. Saturday night, partly cloudy in the evening, then clearing. Lows in the lower 70s. South winds around 5 miles per hour in the evening, becoming light and variable. Sunday, mostly sunny. A chance of showers and thunderstorms in the afternoon. Highs in the lower 90s. Chance of rain 50%. Sunday night, partly cloudy in the evening, then clearing. Lows in the lower 70s. Monday, mostly sunny. A chance of showers and thunderstorms in the afternoon. Highs in the lower 90s. Chance of rain 50%. This is NOAA Weather Radio from the Mobile Pensacola National Weather Service. The current time is 1:52 a.m. Central Daylight Time. Here's your marine forecast. On the weather map, small craft should exercise caution later this afternoon through tonight. Moderate to strong easterly flow eases into Friday. Winds become a more diurnally afternoon onshore, nighttime offshore this weekend. Winds become a light to at time moderate easterly in the coming week. On Perdido Bay, Pensacola Bay, including Santa Rosa Sound, and Choctawhatchee Bay. For tonight, east winds 10 to 15 knots with gusts up to 20 knots, becoming northeast 5 to 10 knots late. Waves 1 foot or less. A moderate chop.

20 knots, diminishing to 5 to 10 knots late. Waves 1 foot or less. A moderate chop. For Friday, northeast winds 10 to 15 knots with gusts up to 20 knots, becoming southeast 5 to 10 knots in the afternoon. Waves 1 foot or less. A moderate chop. For Friday night, southwest winds around 5 knots, becoming north around 5 knots after midnight. Waves 1 foot or less. Smooth. And for Saturday, northeast winds around 5 knots, becoming south in the afternoon. Waves 1 foot or less. Smooth. A slight chance of showers and thunderstorms in the afternoon. From the Okaloosa-Walton County line to Pascagoula, and out 20 nautical miles. Small craft advisory in effect until 4 p.m. Central Daylight Time this afternoon. For tonight, east winds 10 to 15 knots. Seas 2 to 4 feet, occasionally to 5 feet. Wave detail, east 4 feet at 6 seconds. For Friday, northeast winds 10 to 15 knots, becoming east in the afternoon. Seas 2 to 3 feet. Wave detail, east 3 feet at 6 seconds. For Friday night, south winds around 5 knots, becoming north around 5 knots after midnight. Seas around 2 feet. Wave detail, southeast 2 feet at 6 seconds. And for Saturday, north winds 5 to 10 knots, becoming southeast in the afternoon. Seas around 2 feet. Wave detail, south 2 feet at 6 seconds. From the Okaloosa-Walton County line to Pascagoula, from 20 to 60 nautical miles offshore. Small craft advisory in effect until 4 p.m. Central Daylight Time this afternoon. For tonight, east winds 15 to 20 knots, diminishing to 10 to 15 knots late this evening and overnight. Seas 3 to 5 feet, occasionally to 6 feet. Wave detail, east 5 feet at 6 seconds. For Friday, east winds 10 to 15 knots with gusts up to 25 knots. Seas 2 to 3 feet. Wave detail, east 3 feet at 6 seconds. For Friday night, southeast winds 5 to 10 knots, becoming northeast after midnight. Seas 2 to 3 feet. Wave detail, southeast 2 feet at 6 seconds. And for Saturday, northeast winds 5 to 10 knots. Seas around 2 feet. Wave detail, south 2 feet at 6 seconds. Tidal information, at the mouth of the Mobile River on Friday, high tide at 4:46 a.m. Low tide at 5:32 p.m. At the mouth of the Mobile River on Saturday, high tide at 5:39 a.m. Low tide at 6:43 p.m. At Pensacola Bay on Friday, high tide at 3:56 a.m. Low tide at 4:29 p.m. At Pensacola Bay on Saturday, high tide at 5:05 a.m. Low tide at 5:22 p.m. At the East Pass in Destin on Friday, high tide at 3:23 a.m. Low tide at 3:55 p.m. At the East Pass in Destin on Saturday, high tide at 4:32 a.m. Low tide at 4:48 p.m. The following marine observations were made as of 1 a.m. Mobile Bay Coast Guard Station. Winds were northwest at 3 knots. Sea temperature 88 degrees. Air temperature 78 degrees. Weeks Bay, calm. Air temperature was 72 degrees. Pensacola Bay. Sea temperature 87 degrees. Air temperature 80 degrees. The report from the east end of Dauphin Island was not available. Graham Bay, northwest winds at 3 knots. Air temperature was 77 degrees. And Pettiboy Island, northeast winds at 6 knots. Air temperature was 83 degrees. 12 miles south of Orange Beach. Winds were northeast at 14 knots. Sea temperature 86 degrees. Air temperature 86 degrees. 100 miles south of Destin. Winds were east at 14 knots. Air temperature 85 degrees. The following weather reports were made at 1 a.m. Pensacola International Airport, skies were clear. The temperature was 77 degrees, the dew point was 66, and the relative humidity was 68%. The wind was east at 5 miles an hour. The pressure was 30.14 inches and falling. Pensacola Naval Air Station, skies were clear.

0: The temperature was 73 degrees, the dew point was 71, and the relative humidity was 93%. The wind was north at 5 miles an hour. The pressure was 30.13 inches and falling. Across the central Gulf Coast, Gulf Shores, clear. Temperature was 73 degrees. Wind calm. The report from...
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0: Wind northeast at 6 miles an hour. Mobile, clear. Temperature was 69 degrees. Wind north at 3 miles an hour. Elsewhere, Hattiesburg, clear and 69. New Orleans, clear and 77. Montgomery, clear and 69. Tallahassee, clear and 74. And in Panama City, clear and 73. Here's your National Weather Service forecast. Rest of tonight, clear. Near steady temperature around 70. Northeast winds around 5 miles per hour. Friday, sunny. Highs in the lower 90s. Northeast winds around 5 miles per hour. Friday night, mostly clear. Lows in the lower 70s. Light and variable winds. Saturday, sunny. A slight chance of showers and thunderstorms in the afternoon. Highs in the mid-90s. Northwest winds around 5 miles per hour, becoming east in the afternoon. Chance of rain 20%. Saturday night, partly cloudy in the evening, then clearing. Lows in the lower 70s. South winds around 5 miles per hour in the evening, becoming light and variable. Sunday, mostly sunny. A chance of showers and thunderstorms in the afternoon. Highs in the lower 90s. Chance of rain 50%. Sunday night, partly cloudy in the evening, then clearing. Lows in the lower 70s. Monday, mostly sunny. A chance of showers and thunderstorms in the afternoon. Highs in the lower 90s. Chance of rain 50%. This is NOAA Weather Radio from the Mobile Pensacola National Weather Service. The current time is 2:01 a.m. Central Daylight Time. Here's your marine forecast. On the weather map, small craft should exercise caution later this afternoon through tonight. Moderate to strong easterly flow eases into Friday. Winds become a more diurnally afternoon onshore, nighttime offshore this weekend. Winds become a light to at time moderate easterly in the coming week. On Perdido Bay, Pensacola Bay including Santa Rosa Sound, and Choctaw Hatchie Bay. For tonight, east winds 10 to 15 knots with gusts up to 20 knots, becoming northeast 5 to 10 knots late. Waves 1 foot or less. A moderate chop. For Friday, northeast winds 5 to 10 knots, becoming southeast in the afternoon. Waves 1 foot or less. Light chop. For Friday night, southwest winds around 5 knots, becoming northwest after midnight. Waves 1 foot or less. Smooth. And for Saturday, north winds around 5 knots, becoming south in the afternoon. Waves 1 foot or less. Light chop. On Perdido Bay, Pensacola Bay including Santa Rosa Sound, and Choctaw Hatchie Bay. For tonight, northeast winds 10 to 15 knots with gusts up to 20 knots, diminishing to 5 to 10 knots late. Waves 1 foot or less. A moderate chop. For Friday, northeast winds 10 to 15 knots with gusts up to 20 knots, becoming southeast 5 to 10 knots in the afternoon. Waves 1 foot or less. A moderate chop. For Friday night, southwest winds around 5 knots, becoming north around 5 knots after midnight. Waves 1 foot or less. Smooth. And for Saturday, northeast winds around 5 knots, becoming south in the afternoon. Waves 1 foot or less. Smooth. A slight chance of showers and thunderstorms in the afternoon. From the Okaloosa-Walton County line to Pascagoula, and out 20 nautical miles. Small craft advisory in effect until 4 p.m. Central Daylight Time this afternoon. For tonight, east winds 10 to 15 knots. Seas 2 to 4 feet, occasionally to 5 feet. Wave detail, east 4 feet at 6 seconds. For Friday, northeast winds 10 to 15 knots, becoming east in the afternoon. Seas 2 to 3 feet. Wave detail, east 3 feet at 6 seconds. For Friday night, south winds around 5 knots, becoming north around 5 knots after midnight. Seas around 2 feet. Wave detail, southeast 2 feet at 6 seconds. And for Saturday, north winds 5 to 10 knots, becoming southeast in the afternoon. Seas around 2 feet. Wave detail, south 2 feet at 6 seconds. From the Okaloosa-Walton County line to Pascagoula, from 20 to 60 nautical miles offshore. Small craft advisory in effect until 4 p.m. Central Daylight Time this afternoon. For tonight, east winds 15 to 20 knots, diminishing to 10 to 15 knots late this evening and overnight. Seas 3 to 5 feet, occasionally to 6 feet. Wave detail, east 5 feet at 6 seconds. For Friday, east winds 10 to 15 knots with gusts up to 25 knots. Seas 2 to 3 feet. Wave detail, east 3 feet at 6 seconds. For Friday night, southeast winds 5 to 10 knots, becoming northeast after midnight. Seas 2 to 3 feet. Wave detail, southeast 2 feet at 6 seconds. And for Saturday, northeast winds 5 to 10 knots. Seas around 2 feet. Wave detail, south 2 feet at 6 seconds. Tidal information, at the mouth of the Mobile River on Friday, high tide at 4:46 a.m. Low tide at 5:32 p.m. At the mouth of the Mobile River on Saturday, high tide at 5:39 a.m. Low tide at 6:43 p.m. At Pensacola Bay on Friday, high tide at 3:56 a.m. Low tide at 4:29 p.m. At Pensacola Bay on Saturday, high tide at 5:05 a.m. Low tide at 5:22 p.m. At the East Pass in Destin on Friday, high tide at 3:23 a.m. Low tide at 3:55 p.m. At the East Pass in Destin on Saturday, high tide at 4:32 a.m. Low tide at 4:48 p.m. The following marine observations were made as of 1 a.m. Mobile Bay Coast Guard Station. Winds were northwest at 3 knots. Sea temperature 88 degrees. Air temperature 78 degrees. Weeks Bay, calm. Air temperature was 72 degrees. Pensacola Bay. Sea temperature 87 degrees. Air temperature 80 degrees. The report from the east end of Dauphin Island was not available. Graham Bay, northwest winds at 3 knots. Air temperature was 77 degrees. And Pettiboy Island, northeast winds at 6 knots. Air temperature was 83 degrees. 12 miles south of Orange Beach. Winds were northeast at 14 knots. Sea temperature 86 degrees. Air temperature 86 degrees. 100 miles south of Destin. Winds were east at 14 knots. Air temperature 85 degrees. The following weather reports were made at 1 a.m. Pensacola International Airport, skies were clear. The temperature was 77 degrees, the dew point was 66, and the relative humidity was 68%. The wind was east at 5 miles an hour. The pressure was 30.14 inches and falling. Pensacola Naval Air Station, skies were clear. The temperature was 73 degrees, the dew point was 71, and the relative humidity was 93%. The wind was north at 5 miles an hour. The pressure was 30.13 inches and falling. The Pensacola climate summary for yesterday, September 17, 2026. Yesterday's high temperature was 90 degrees and the low 75 degrees. No precipitation fell yesterday, which leaves the monthly total at 6.28 inches. This is 2.47 inches above the normal amount of 3.81 inches for September. The total precipitation for the year still stands at 45.76 inches, which is 5.23 inches below normal. The normal high temperature for today is 88 degrees, and the normal low is 71. The record high for today is 102, which occurred in 2019, and the record low is 53, which occurred in 1981. Sunrise today is at 6:35 a.m. and sunset is at 6:50 p.m. Across the central Gulf Coast, Gulf Shores, clear. Temperature was 73 degrees. Wind calm. The report from Milton was not available. Destin, clear. Temperature was 78 degrees. Wind northeast at 3 miles an hour. Mary Esther, clear. Temperature was 73 degrees. Wind northeast at 6 miles an hour. Mobile, clear. Temperature was 69 degrees. Wind north at 3 miles an hour. Elsewhere, Hattiesburg, clear and 69. New Orleans, clear and 77. Montgomery, clear and 69. Tallahassee, clear and 74. And in Panama City, clear and 73. Here's your National Weather Service forecast. Rest of tonight, clear. Near steady temperature around 70. Northeast winds around 5 miles per hour. Friday, sunny. Highs in the lower 90s. Northeast winds around 5 miles per hour. Friday night, mostly clear. Lows in the lower 70s. Light and variable winds. Saturday, sunny. A slight chance of showers and thunderstorms in the afternoon. Highs in the mid-90s. Northwest winds around 5 miles per hour, becoming east in the afternoon. Chance of rain 20%. Saturday night, partly cloudy in the evening, then clearing. Lows in the lower 70s. South winds around 5 miles per hour in the evening, becoming light and variable. Sunday, mostly sunny. A chance of showers and thunderstorms in the afternoon. Highs in the lower 90s. Chance of rain 50%. Sunday night, partly cloudy in the evening, then clearing. Lows in the lower 70s. Monday, mostly sunny. A chance of showers and thunderstorms in the afternoon. Highs in the lower 90s. Chance of rain 50%. This is NOAA Weather Radio from the Mobile Pensacola National Weather Service. The current time is 2:11 a.m. Central Daylight Time. Here's your marine forecast. On the weather map, small craft should exercise caution later this afternoon through tonight. Moderate to strong easterly flow eases into Friday. Winds become a more diurnally afternoon onshore, nighttime offshore this weekend. Winds become a light to at time moderate easterly in the coming week. On Perdido Bay, Pensacola Bay including Santa Rosa Sound, and Choctaw Hatchie Bay. For tonight, east winds 10 to 15 knots with gusts up to 20 knots, becoming northeast 5 to 10 knots late. Waves 1 foot or less. A moderate chop. For Friday, northeast winds 5 to 10 knots, becoming southeast in the afternoon. Waves 1 foot or less. Light chop. For Friday night, southwest winds around 5 knots, becoming northwest after midnight. Waves 1 foot or less. Smooth. And for Saturday, north winds around 5 knots, becoming south in the afternoon. Waves 1 foot or less. Light chop. On Perdido Bay, Pensacola Bay including Santa Rosa Sound, and Choctaw Hatchie Bay. For tonight, northeast winds 10 to 15 knots with gusts up to 20 knots, diminishing to 5 to 10 knots late. Waves 1 foot or less. A moderate chop. For Friday, northeast winds 10 to 15 knots with gusts up to 20 knots, becoming southeast 5 to 10 knots in the afternoon. Waves 1 foot or less. A moderate chop. For Friday night, southwest winds around 5 knots, becoming north around 5 knots after midnight. Waves 1 foot or less. Smooth. And for Saturday, northeast winds around 5 knots, becoming south in the afternoon. Waves 1 foot or less. Smooth. A slight chance of showers and thunderstorms in the afternoon. From the Okaloosa-Walton County line to Pascagoula and out 20 nautical miles. Small craft advisory in effect until 4 p.m. Central Daylight Time this afternoon. For tonight, east winds 10 to 15 knots. Seas 2 to 4 feet, occasionally to 5 feet. Wave detail, east 4 feet at 6 seconds. For Friday, northeast winds 10 to 15 knots, becoming east in the afternoon. Seas 2 to 3 feet. Wave detail, east 3 feet at 6 seconds. For Friday night, south winds around 5 knots, becoming north around 5 knots after midnight. Seas around 2 feet. Wave detail, southeast 2 feet at 6 seconds. And for Saturday, north winds 5 to 10 knots, becoming southeast in the afternoon. Seas around 2 feet. Wave detail, south 2 feet at 6 seconds. From the Okaloosa-Walton County line to Pascagoula, from 20 to 60 nautical miles offshore. Small craft advisory in effect until 4 p.m. Central Daylight Time this afternoon. For tonight, east winds 15 to 20 knots, diminishing to 10 to 15 knots late this evening and overnight. Seas 3 to 5 feet, occasionally to 6 feet. Wave detail, east 5 feet at 6 seconds. For Friday, east winds 10 to 15 knots with gusts up to 25 knots. Seas 2 to 3 feet. Wave detail, east 3 feet at 6 seconds. For Friday night, southeast winds 5 to 10 knots, becoming northeast after midnight. Seas 2 to 3 feet. Wave detail, southeast 2 feet at 6 seconds. And for Saturday, northeast winds 5 to 10 knots. Seas around 2 feet. Wave detail, south 2 feet at 6 seconds. The Tropical Weather Outlook. For the North Atlantic, Caribbean Sea and the Gulf of America, Central Subtropical Atlantic L98, showers and thunderstorms associated with an area of low pressure located a few hundred miles east of Bermuda remain disorganized. Development of this system is becoming increasingly unlikely as it drifts westward over the subtropical Atlantic during the next day or so. Formation chance through 48 hours, low, 10%. Formation chance through 7 days, low, 10%. Tidal information, at the mouth of the Mobile River on Friday, high tide at 4:46 a.m. Low tide at 5:32 p.m. At the mouth of the Mobile River on Saturday, high tide at 5:39 a.m. Low tide at 6:43 p.m. At Pensacola Bay on Friday, high tide at 3:56 a.m. Low tide at 4:29 p.m. At Pensacola Bay on Saturday, high tide at 5:05 a.m. Low tide at 5:22 p.m. At the East Pass in Destin on Friday, high tide at 3:23 a.m. Low tide at 3:55 p.m. At the East Pass in Destin on Saturday, high tide at 4:32 a.m. Low tide at 4:48 p.m. This is NOAA Weather Radio Station KEC 86 from Pensacola, Florida. We broadcast on a frequency of 162.40 MHz from the Mobile Pensacola National Weather Service. The following marine observations were made as of 2 a.m. Mobile Bay Coast Guard Station. Winds were northwest at 3 knots. Sea temperature 88 degrees. Air temperature 76 degrees. Weeks Bay, calm. Air temperature was 71 degrees. Pensacola Bay. Sea temperature 87 degrees. Air temperature 80 degrees. The report from the east end of Dauphin Island was not available. Graham Bay, northwest winds at 4 knots. Air temperature was 76 degrees. And Pettiboy Island, north winds at 8 knots. Air temperature was 81 degrees. 12 miles south of Orange Beach. Winds were east at 10 knots. Sea temperature 86 degrees. Air temperature 85 degrees. 100 miles south of Destin. Winds were east at 14 knots. Air temperature 85 degrees. The following weather reports were made at 2 a.m. Pensacola International Airport, skies were clear. The temperature was 75 degrees, the dew point was 68, and the relative humidity was 78%. The wind was north at 6 miles an hour. The pressure was 30.13 inches and falling. Pensacola Naval Air Station, skies were clear. The temperature was 72 degrees, the dew point was 69, and the relative humidity was 90%. The wind was north at 3 miles an hour. The pressure was 30.12 inches and falling. The Pensacola Climate Summary for yesterday, September 17, 2026. Yesterday's high temperature was 90 degrees and the low 75 degrees. No precipitation fell yesterday, which leaves the monthly total at 6.28 inches. This is 2.47 inches above the normal amount of 3.81 inches for September. The total precipitation for the year still stands at 45.76 inches, which is 5.23 inches below normal. The normal high temperature for today is 88 degrees, and the normal low is 71. The record high for today is 102, which occurred in 2019, and the record low is 53, which occurred in 1981. Sunrise today is at 6:35 a.m. and sunset is at 6:50 p.m. Across the central Gulf Coast, Gulf Shores, clear. Temperature was 75 degrees. Wind north at 5 miles an hour. Milton, clear. Temperature was 69 degrees. Wind north at 3 miles an hour. Destin, clear. Temperature was 78 degrees. Wind northeast at 3 miles an hour. Mary Esther, clear. Temperature was 72 degrees. Wind northeast at 6 miles an hour. Mobile, clear. Temperature was 68 degrees. Wind northwest at 3 miles an hour. Elsewhere, Hattiesburg, clear and 68. New Orleans, clear and 75. Montgomery, clear and 67. Tallahassee, clear and 71. And at Panama City, clear and 74. Here's your National Weather Service forecast. Rest of tonight, clear. Near steady temperature around 70. Northeast winds around 5 miles per hour. Friday, sunny. Highs in the lower 90s. Northeast winds around 5 miles per hour. Friday night, mostly clear. Lows in the lower 70s. Light and variable winds. Saturday, sunny. A slight chance of showers and thunderstorms in the afternoon. Highs in the mid-90s. Northwest winds around 5 miles per hour, becoming east in the afternoon. Chance of rain 20%. Saturday night, partly cloudy in the evening, then clearing. Lows in the lower 70s. South winds around 5 miles per hour in the evening, becoming light and variable. Sunday, mostly sunny. A chance of showers and thunderstorms in the afternoon. Highs in the lower 90s. Chance of rain 50%. Sunday night, partly cloudy in the evening, then clearing. Lows in the lower 70s. Monday, mostly sunny. A chance of showers and thunderstorms in the afternoon. Highs in the lower 90s. Chance of rain 50%. This is NOAA Weather Radio from the Mobile Pensacola National Weather Service. The current time is 2:22 a.m. Central Daylight Time. Here's your marine forecast. On the weather map, small craft should exercise caution later this afternoon through tonight. Moderate to strong easterly flow eases into Friday. Winds become a more diurnally afternoon onshore, nighttime offshore this weekend. Winds become a light to at time moderate easterly in the coming week. On Perdido Bay, Pensacola Bay including Santa Rosa Sound, and Choctaw Hatchie Bay. For tonight, east winds 10 to 15 knots with gusts up to 20 knots, becoming northeast 5 to 10 knots late. Waves 1 foot or less. A moderate chop. For Friday, northeast winds 5 to 10 knots, becoming southeast in the afternoon. Waves 1 foot or less. Light chop. For Friday night, southwest winds around 5 knots, becoming northwest after midnight. Waves 1 foot or less. Smooth. And for Saturday, north winds around 5 knots, becoming south in the afternoon. Waves 1 foot or less. Light chop. On Perdido Bay, Pensacola Bay including Santa Rosa Sound, and Choctaw Hatchie Bay. For tonight, northeast winds 10 to 15 knots with gusts up to 20 knots, diminishing to 5 to 10 knots late. Waves 1 foot or less. A moderate chop. For Friday, northeast winds 10 to 15 knots with gusts up to 20 knots, becoming southeast 5 to 10 knots in the afternoon. Waves 1 foot or less. A moderate chop. For Friday night, southwest winds around 5 knots, becoming north around 5 knots after midnight. waves 1 foot or less. Smooth. And for Saturday, northeast winds around 5 knots, becoming south in the afternoon. Waves 1 foot or less. Smooth. A slight chance of showers and thunderstorms in the afternoon. From the Okaloosa-Walton County line to Pascagoula, and out 20 nautical miles. Small craft advisory in effect until 4 p.m. Central Daylight Time this afternoon. For tonight, east winds 10 to 15 knots. Seas 2 to 4 feet, occasionally to 5 feet. Wave detail, east 4 feet at 6 seconds. For Friday, northeast winds 10 to 15 knots, becoming east in the afternoon. Seas 2 to 3 feet. Wave detail, east 3 feet at 6 seconds. For Friday night, south winds around 5 knots, becoming north around 5 knots after midnight. Seas around 2 feet. Wave detail, southeast 2 feet at 6 seconds. And for Saturday, north winds 5 to 10 knots, becoming southeast in the afternoon. Seas around 2 feet. Wave detail, south 2 feet at 6 seconds. From the Okaloosa-Walton County line to Pascagoula, from 20 to 60 nautical miles offshore. Small craft advisory in effect until 4 p.m. Central Daylight Time this afternoon. For tonight, east winds 15 to 20 knots, diminishing to 10 to 15 knots late this evening and overnight. Seas 3 to 5 feet, occasionally to 6 feet. Wave detail, east 5 feet at 6 seconds. For Friday, east winds 10 to 15 knots with gusts up to 25 knots. Seas 2 to 3 feet. Wave detail, east 3 feet at 6 seconds. For Friday night, southeast winds 5 to 10 knots, becoming northeast after midnight. Seas 2 to 3 feet. Wave detail, southeast 2 feet at 6 seconds. And for Saturday, northeast winds 5 to 10 knots. Seas around 2 feet. Wave detail, south 2 feet at 6 seconds. Tidal information, at the mouth of the Mobile River on Friday, high tide at 4:46 a.m. Low tide at 5:32 p.m. At the mouth of the Mobile River on Saturday, high tide at 5:39 a.m. Low tide at 6:43 p.m. At Pensacola Bay on Friday, high tide at 3:56 a.m. Low tide at 4:29 p.m. At Pensacola Bay on Saturday, high tide at 5:05 a.m. Low tide at 5:22 p.m. At the East Pass in Destin on Friday, high tide at 3:23 a.m. Low tide at 3:55 p.m. At the East Pass in Destin on Saturday, high tide at 4:32 a.m. Low tide at 4:48 p.m. The following marine observations were made as of 2 a.m. Mobile Bay Coast Guard Station. Winds were northwest at 3 knots. Sea temperature 88 degrees. Air temperature 76 degrees. Weeks Bay, calm. Air temperature was 71 degrees. Pensacola Bay. Sea temperature 87 degrees. Air temperature 80 degrees. The report from the east end of Dauphin Island was not available. Graham Bay, northwest winds at 4 knots. Air temperature was 76 degrees. And Pettiboy Island, north winds at 8 knots. Air temperature was 81 degrees. 12 miles south of Orange Beach. Winds were east at 10 knots. Sea temperature 86 degrees. Air temperature 85 degrees. 100 miles south of Destin. Winds were east at 14 knots. Air temperature 85 degrees. The following weather reports were made at 2 a.m. Pensacola International Airport, skies were clear. The temperature was 75 degrees, the dew point was 68, and the relative humidity was 78%. The wind was north at 6 miles an hour. The pressure was 30.13 inches and falling. Pensacola Naval Air Station, skies were clear. The temperature was 72 degrees, the dew point was 69, and the relative humidity was 90%. The wind was north at 3 miles an hour. The pressure was 30.12 inches and falling. The Pensacola climate summary for yesterday, September 17, 2026. Yesterday's high temperature was 90 degrees and the low 75 degrees. No precipitation fell yesterday, which leaves the monthly total at 6.28 inches. This is 2.47 inches above the normal amount of 3.81 inches for September. The total precipitation for the year still stands at 45.76 inches, which is 5.23 inches below normal. The normal high temperature for today is 88 degrees, and the normal low is 71. The record high for today is 102, which occurred in 2019, and the record low is 53, which occurred in 1981. Sunrise today is at 6:35 a.m. and sunset is at 6:50 p.m. Across the central Gulf Coast, Gulf Shores, clear. Temperature was 75 degrees. Wind north at 5 miles an hour. Milton, clear. Temperature was 69 degrees. Wind north at 3 miles an hour. Destin, clear. Temperature was 78 degrees. Wind northeast at 3 miles an hour. Mary Esther, clear. Temperature was 72 degrees. Wind northeast at 6 miles an hour. Mobile, clear. Temperature was 68 degrees. Wind northwest at 3 miles an hour. Elsewhere, Hattiesburg, clear and 68. New Orleans, clear and 75. Montgomery, clear and 67. Tallahassee, clear and 71. And at Panama City, clear and 74. Here's your National Weather Service forecast. Rest of tonight, clear. Near steady temperature around 70. Northeast winds around 5 miles per hour. Friday, sunny. Highs in the lower 90s. Northeast winds around 5 miles per hour. Friday night, mostly clear. Lows in the lower 70s. Light and variable winds. Saturday, sunny. A slight chance of showers and thunderstorms in the afternoon. Highs in the mid-90s. Northwest winds around 5 miles per hour, becoming east in the afternoon. Chance of rain 20%. Saturday night, partly cloudy in the evening, then clearing. Lows in the lower 70s. South winds around 5 miles per hour in the evening, becoming light and variable. Sunday, mostly sunny. A chance of showers and thunderstorms in the afternoon. Highs in the lower 90s. Chance of rain 50%. Sunday night, partly cloudy in the evening, then clearing. Lows in the lower 70s. Monday, mostly sunny. A chance of showers and thunderstorms in the afternoon. Highs in the lower 90s. Chance of rain 50%. This is NOAA Weather Radio from the Mobile Pensacola National Weather Service. The current time is 2:32 a.m. Central Daylight Time. Here's your marine forecast. On the weather map, small craft should exercise caution later this afternoon through tonight. Moderate to strong easterly flow eases into Friday. Winds become a more diurnally afternoon onshore, nighttime offshore this weekend. Winds become a light to at time moderate easterly in the coming week. On Perdido Bay, Pensacola Bay including Santa Rosa Sound, and Choctawhatchee Bay. For tonight, east winds 10 to 15 knots with gusts up to 20 knots, becoming northeast 5 to 10 knots late. Waves 1 foot or less. A moderate chop. For Friday, northeast winds 5 to 10 knots, becoming southeast in the afternoon. Waves 1 foot or less. Light chop. For Friday night, southwest winds around 5 knots, becoming northwest after midnight. Waves 1 foot or less. Smooth. And for Saturday, north winds around 5 knots, becoming south in the afternoon. Waves 1 foot or less. Light chop. On Perdido Bay, Pensacola Bay including Santa Rosa Sound, and Choctawhatchee Bay. For tonight, northeast winds 10 to 15 knots with gusts up to 20 knots, diminishing to 5 to 10 knots late. Waves 1 foot or less. A moderate chop. For Friday, northeast winds 10 to 15 knots with gusts up to 20 knots, becoming southeast 5 to 10 knots in the afternoon. Waves 1 foot or less. A moderate chop. For Friday night, southwest winds around 5 knots, becoming north around 5 knots after midnight. Waves 1 foot or less. Smooth. And for Saturday, northeast winds around 5 knots, becoming south in the afternoon. Waves 1 foot or less. Smooth. A slight chance of showers and thunderstorms in the afternoon. From the Okaloosa-Walton County line to Pascagoula, and out 20 nautical miles. Small craft advisory in effect until 4 p.m. Central Daylight Time this afternoon. For tonight, east winds 10 to 15 knots. Seas 2 to 4 feet, occasionally to 5 feet. Wave detail, east 4 feet at 6 seconds. For Friday, northeast winds 10 to 15 knots, becoming east in the afternoon. Seas 2 to 3 feet. Wave detail, east 3 feet at 6 seconds. For Friday night, south winds around 5 knots, becoming north around 5 knots after midnight. Seas around 2 feet. Wave detail, southeast 2 feet at 6 seconds. And for Saturday, north winds 5 to 10 knots, becoming southeast in the afternoon. Seas around 2 feet. Wave detail, south 2 feet at 6 seconds. From the Okaloosa-Walton County line to Pascagoula, from 20 to 60 nautical miles offshore. Small craft advisory in effect until 4 p.m. Central Daylight Time this afternoon. For tonight, east winds 15 to 20 knots, diminishing to 10 to 15 knots late this evening and overnight. Seas 3 to 5 feet, occasionally to 6 feet. Wave detail, east 5 feet at 6 seconds. For Friday, east winds 10 to 15 knots with gusts up to 25 knots. Seas 2 to 3 feet. Wave detail, east 3 feet at 6 seconds. For Friday night, southeast winds 5 to 10 knots, becoming northeast after midnight. Seas 2 to 3 feet. Wave detail, southeast 2 feet at 6 seconds. And for Saturday, northeast winds 5 to 10 knots. Seas around 2 feet. Wave detail, south 2 feet at 6 seconds. Tidal information, at the mouth of the Mobile River on Friday, high tide at 4:46 a.m. Low tide at 5:32 p.m. At the mouth of the Mobile River on Saturday, high tide at 5:39 a.m. Low tide at 6:43 p.m. At Pensacola Bay on Friday, high tide at 3:56 a.m. Low tide at 4:29 p.m. At Pensacola Bay on Saturday, high tide at 5:05 a.m. Low tide at 5:22 p.m. At the East Pass in Destin on Friday, high tide at 3:23 a.m. Low tide at 3:55 p.m. At the East Pass in Destin on Saturday, high tide at 4:32 a.m. Low tide at 4:48 p.m. The following marine observations were made as of 2 a.m. Mobile Bay Coast Guard Station. Winds were northwest at 3 knots. Sea temperature 88 degrees. Air temperature 76 degrees. Weeks Bay, calm. Air temperature was 71 degrees. Pensacola Bay. Sea temperature 87 degrees. Air temperature 80 degrees. The report from the east end of Dauphin Island was not available. Graham Bay, northwest winds at 4 knots. Air temperature was 76 degrees. And Pettiboy Island, north winds at 8 knots. Air temperature was 81 degrees. 12 miles south of Orange Beach. Winds were east at 10 knots. Sea temperature 86 degrees. Air temperature 85 degrees. 100 miles south of Destin. Winds were east at 14 knots. Air temperature 85 degrees. The following weather reports were made at 2 a.m. Pensacola International Airport, skies were clear. The temperature was 75 degrees, the dew point was 68, and the relative humidity was 78%. The wind was north at 6 miles an hour. The pressure was 30.13 inches and falling. Pensacola Naval Air Station, skies were clear. The temperature was 72 degrees, the dew point was 69, and the relative humidity was 90%. The wind was north at 3 miles an hour. The pressure was 30.12 inches and falling. The Pensacola climate summary for yesterday, September 17, 2026. Yesterday's high temperature was 90 degrees and the low 75 degrees. No precipitation fell yesterday, which leaves the monthly total at 6.28 inches. This is 2.47 inches above the normal amount of 3.81 inches for September. The total precipitation for the year still stands at 45.76 inches, which is 5.23 inches below normal. The normal high temperature for today is 88 degrees, and the normal low is 71. The record high for today is 102, which occurred in 2019, and the record low is 53, which occurred in 1981. Sunrise today is at 6:35 a.m. and sunset is at 6:50 p.m. Across the central Gulf Coast, Gulf Shores, clear. Temperature was 75 degrees. Wind north at 5 miles an hour. Milton, clear. Temperature was 69 degrees. Wind north at 3 miles an hour. Destin, clear. Temperature was 78 degrees. Wind northeast at 3 miles an hour. Mary Esther, clear. Temperature was 72 degrees. Wind northeast at 6 miles an hour. Mobile, clear. Temperature was 68 degrees. Wind northwest at 3 miles an hour. Elsewhere, Hattiesburg, clear and 68. New Orleans, clear and 75. Montgomery, clear and 67. Tallahassee, clear and 71. And at Panama City, clear and 74. Here's your National Weather Service forecast. Rest of tonight, clear. Near steady temperature around 70. Northeast winds around 5 miles per hour. Friday, sunny. Highs in the lower 90s. Northeast winds around 5 miles per hour. Friday night, mostly clear. Lows in the lower 70s. Light and variable winds. Saturday, sunny. A slight chance of showers and thunderstorms in the afternoon. Highs in the mid-90s. Northwest winds around 5 miles per hour, becoming east in the afternoon. Chance of rain 20%. Saturday night, partly cloudy in the evening, then clearing. Lows in the lower 70s. South winds around 5 miles per hour in the evening, becoming light and variable. Sunday, mostly sunny. A chance of showers and thunderstorms in the afternoon. Highs in the lower 90s. Chance of rain 50%. Sunday night, partly cloudy in the evening, then clearing. Lows in the lower 70s. Monday, mostly sunny. A chance of showers and thunderstorms in the afternoon. Highs in the lower 90s. Chance of rain 50%. This is NOAA Weather Radio from the Mobile, Pensacola National Weather Service. The current time is 2:42 a.m. Central Daylight Time. Here's your marine forecast. On the weather map, small craft should exercise caution later this afternoon through tonight. Moderate to strong easterly flow eases into Friday. Winds become a more diurnally afternoon onshore, nighttime offshore this weekend. Winds become a light to at time moderate easterly in the coming week. On Perdido Bay, Pensacola Bay including Santa Rosa Sound, and Choctawhatchee Bay. For tonight, east winds 10 to 15 knots with gusts up to 20 knots, becoming northeast 5 to 10 knots late. Waves 1 foot or less. A moderate chop. For Friday, northeast winds 5 to 10 knots, becoming southeast in the afternoon. Waves 1 foot or less. Light chop. For Friday night, southwest winds around 5 knots, becoming northwest after midnight. Waves 1 foot or less. Smooth. And for Saturday, north winds around 5 knots, becoming south in the afternoon. Waves 1 foot or less. Light chop. On Perdido Bay, Pensacola Bay including Santa Rosa Sound, and Choctawhatchee Bay. For tonight, northeast winds 10 to 15 knots with gusts up to 20 knots, diminishing to 5 to 10 knots late. Waves 1 foot or less. A moderate chop. For Friday, northeast winds 10 to 15 knots with gusts up to 20 knots, becoming southeast 5 to 10 knots in the afternoon. Waves 1 foot or less. A moderate chop. For Friday night, southwest winds around 5 knots, becoming north around 5 knots after midnight. Waves 1 foot or less. Smooth. And for Saturday, northeast winds around 5 knots, becoming south in the afternoon. Waves 1 foot or less. Smooth. A slight chance of showers and thunderstorms in the afternoon. From the Okaloosa Walton County line to Pascagoula, and out 20 nautical miles. Small craft advisory in effect until 4 p.m. Central Daylight Time this afternoon. For tonight, east winds 10 to 15 knots. Seas 2 to 4 feet, occasionally to 5 feet. Wave detail, east 4 feet at 6 seconds. For Friday, northeast winds 10 to 15 knots, becoming east in the afternoon. Seas 2 to 3 feet. Wave detail, east 3 feet at 6 seconds. For Friday night, south winds around 5 knots, becoming north around 5 knots after midnight. Seas around 2 feet. Wave detail, southeast 2 feet at 6 seconds. And for Saturday, north winds 5 to 10 knots, becoming southeast in the afternoon. Seas around 2 feet. Wave detail, south 2 feet at 6 seconds. From the Okaloosa-Walton County line to Pascagoula, from 20 to 60 nautical miles offshore. Small craft advisory in effect until 4 p.m. Central Daylight Time this afternoon. For tonight, east winds 15 to 20 knots, diminishing to 10 to 15 knots late this evening and overnight. Seas 3 to 5 feet, occasionally to 6 feet. Wave detail, east 5 feet at 6 seconds. For Friday, east winds 10 to 15 knots with gusts up to 25 knots. Seas 2 to 3 feet. Wave detail, east 3 feet at 6 seconds. For Friday night, southeast winds 5 to 10 knots, becoming northeast after midnight. Seas 2 to 3 feet. Wave detail, southeast 2 feet at 6 seconds. And for Saturday, northeast winds 5 to 10 knots. Seas around 2 feet. Wave detail, south 2 feet at 6 seconds. The Tropical Weather Outlook. For the North Atlantic, Caribbean Sea and the Gulf of America, Central Subtropical Atlantic L98, showers and thunderstorms associated with an area of low pressure located a few hundred miles east of Bermuda remain disorganized. Development of this system is becoming increasingly unlikely as it drifts westward over the subtropical Atlantic during the next day or so. Formation chance through 48 hours, low, 10%. Formation chance through 7 days, low, 10%. Tidal information, at the mouth of the Mobile River on Friday, high tide at 4:46 a.m. Low tide at 5:32 p.m. At the mouth of the Mobile River on Saturday, high tide at 5:39 a.m. Low tide at 6:43 p.m. At Pensacola Bay on Friday, high tide at 3:56 a.m. Low tide at 4:29 p.m. At Pensacola Bay on Saturday, high tide at 5:05 a.m. Low tide at 5:22 p.m. At the East Pass in Destin on Friday, high tide at 3:23 a.m. Low tide at 3:55 p.m. At the East Pass in Destin on Saturday, high tide at 4:32 a.m. Low tide at 4:48 p.m. This is NOAA Weather Radio Station KEC 86 from Pensacola, Florida. 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The following marine observations were made as of 2 a.m. Mobile Bay Coast Guard Station. Winds were northwest at 3 knots. Sea temperature 88 degrees. Air temperature 76 degrees. Weeks Bay, calm. Air temperature was 71 degrees. Pensacola Bay. Sea temperature 87 degrees. Air temperature 80 degrees. The report from the east end of Dauphin Island was not available. Graham Bay, northwest winds at 4 knots. Air temperature was 76 degrees. And Pettiboy Island, north winds at 8 knots. Air temperature was 81 degrees. 12 miles south of Orange Beach. Winds were east at 10 knots. Sea temperature 86 degrees. Air temperature 85 degrees. 100 miles south of Destin. Winds were east at 14 knots. Air temperature 85 degrees. The following weather reports were made at 2 a.m. Pensacola International Airport, skies were clear. the temperature was 75 degrees, the dew point was 68, and the relative humidity was 78%. The wind was north at 6 miles an hour. The pressure was 30.13 inches and falling. Pensacola Naval Air Station, skies were clear. The temperature was 72 degrees, the dew point was 69, and the relative humidity was 90%. The wind was north at 3 miles an hour. The pressure was 30.12 inches and falling. The Pensacola climate summary for yesterday, September 17, 2026. Yesterday's high temperature was 90 degrees and the low 75 degrees. No precipitation fell yesterday, which leaves the monthly total at 6.28 inches. This is 2.47 inches above the normal amount of 3.81 inches for September. The total precipitation for the year still stands at 45.76 inches, which is 5.23 inches below normal. The normal high temperature for today is 88 degrees, and the normal low is 71. The record high for today is 102, which occurred in 2019, and the record low is 53, which occurred in 1981. Sunrise today is at 6:35 a.m. and sunset is at 6:50 p.m. Across the central Gulf Coast, Gulf Shores, clear. Temperature was 75 degrees. Wind north at 5 miles an hour. Milton, clear. Temperature was 69 degrees. Wind north at 3 miles an hour. Destin, clear. Temperature was 78 degrees. Wind northeast at 3 miles an hour. Mary Esther, clear. Temperature was 72 degrees. Wind northeast at 6 miles an hour. Mobile, clear. Temperature was 68 degrees. Wind northwest at 3 miles an hour. Elsewhere, Hattiesburg, clear and 68. New Orleans, clear and 75. Montgomery, clear and 67. Tallahassee, clear and 71. And at Panama City, clear and 74. Here's your National Weather Service forecast. Rest of tonight, clear. Near steady temperature around 70. Northeast winds around 5 miles per hour. Friday, sunny. Highs in the lower 90s. Northeast winds around 5 miles per hour. Friday night, mostly clear. Lows in the lower 70s. Light and variable winds. Saturday, sunny. A slight chance of showers and thunderstorms in the afternoon. Highs in the mid-90s. Northwest winds around 5 miles per hour, becoming east in the afternoon. Chance of rain 20%. Saturday night, partly cloudy in the evening, then clearing. Lows in the lower 70s. South winds around 5 miles per hour in the evening, becoming light and variable. Sunday, mostly sunny. A chance of showers and thunderstorms in the afternoon. Highs in the lower 90s. Chance of rain 50%. Sunday night, partly cloudy in the evening, then clearing. Lows in the lower 70s. Monday, mostly sunny. A chance of showers and thunderstorms in the afternoon. Highs in the lower 90s. Chance of rain 50%. This is NOAA Weather Radio from the Mobile Pensacola National Weather Service. The current time is 2:52 a.m. Central Daylight Time. Here's your marine forecast. On the weather map, small craft should exercise caution later this afternoon through tonight. Moderate to strong easterly flow eases into Friday. Winds become a more diurnally afternoon onshore, nighttime offshore this weekend. Winds become a light to at time moderate easterly in the coming week. On Perdido Bay, Pensacola Bay including Santa Rosa Sound, and Choctawhatchee Bay. For tonight, east winds 10 to 15 knots with gusts up to 20 knots, becoming northeast 5 to 10 knots late. Waves 1 foot or less. A moderate chop. For Friday, northeast winds 5 to 10 knots, becoming southeast in the afternoon. Waves 1 foot or less. Light chop. For Friday night, southwest winds around 5 knots, becoming northwest after midnight. Waves 1 foot or less. Smooth. And for Saturday, north winds around 5 knots, becoming south in the afternoon. Waves 1 foot or less. Light chop. On Perdido Bay, Pensacola Bay including Santa Rosa Sound, and Choctaw Hatchie Bay. For tonight, northeast winds 10 to 15 knots with gusts up to 20 knots.

0: a slight chance of showers and thunderstorms in the afternoon. From the Okaloosa-Walton County line to Pascagoula, and out 20 nautical miles. Small craft advisory in effect until 4 p.m. Central Daylight Time this afternoon. For tonight, east winds 10 to 15 knots. Seas 2 to 4 feet, occasionally to 5 feet. Wave detail, east 4 feet at 6 seconds. For Friday, northeast winds 10 to 15 knots, becoming east in the afternoon. Seas 2 to 3 feet. Wave detail, east 3 feet at 6 seconds. For Friday night, south winds around 5 knots, becoming north around 5 knots after midnight. Seas around 2 feet. Wave detail, southeast 2 feet at 6 seconds. And for Saturday, north winds 5 to 10 knots, becoming southeast in the afternoon. Seas around 2 feet. Wave detail, south 2 feet at 6 seconds. From the Okaloosa-Walton County line to Pascagoula, from 20 to 60 nautical miles offshore. Small craft advisory in effect until 4 p.m. Central Daylight Time this afternoon. For tonight, east winds 15 to 20 knots, diminishing to 10 to 15 knots late this evening and overnight. Seas 3 to 5 feet, occasionally to 6 feet. Wave detail, east 5 feet at 6 seconds. For Friday, east winds 10 to 15 knots with gusts up to 25 knots. Seas 2 to 3 feet. Wave detail, east 3 feet at 6 seconds. For Friday night, southeast winds 5 to 10 knots, becoming northeast after midnight. Seas 2 to 3 feet. Wave detail, southeast 2 feet at 6 seconds. And for Saturday, northeast winds 5 to 10 knots. Seas around 2 feet. Wave detail, south 2 feet at 6 seconds. Tidal information, at the mouth of the Mobile River on Friday, high tide at 4:46 a.m. Low tide at 5:32 p.m. At the mouth of the Mobile River on Saturday, high tide at 5:39 a.m. Low tide at 6:43 p.m. At Pensacola Bay on Friday, high tide at 3:56 a.m. Low tide at 4:29 p.m. At Pensacola Bay on Saturday, high tide at 5:05 a.m. Low tide at 5:22 p.m. At the East Pass in Destin on Friday, high tide at 3:23 a.m. Low tide at 3:55 p.m. At the East Pass in Destin on Saturday, high tide at 4:32 a.m. Low tide at 4:48 p.m. The following marine observations were made as of 2 a.m. Mobile Bay Coast Guard Station. Winds were northwest at 3 knots. Sea temperature 88 degrees. Air temperature 76 degrees. Weeks Bay, calm. Air temperature was 71 degrees. Pensacola Bay. Sea temperature 87 degrees. Air temperature 80 degrees. The report from the east end of Dauphin Island was not available. Graham Bay, northwest winds at 4 knots. Air temperature was 76 degrees. And Pettiboy Island, north winds at 8 knots. Air temperature was 81 degrees. 12 miles south of Orange Beach. Winds were east at 10 knots. Sea temperature 86 degrees. Air temperature 85 degrees. 100 miles south of Destin. Winds were east at 14 knots. Air temperature 85 degrees. The following weather reports were made at 2 a.m. Pensacola International Airport, skies were clear. The temperature was 75 degrees, the dew point was 68, and the relative humidity was 78%. The wind was north at 6 miles an hour. The pressure was 30.13 inches and falling. Pensacola Naval Air Station, skies were clear. The temperature was 72 degrees, the dew point was 69, and the relative humidity was 90%. The wind was north at 3 miles an hour. The pressure was 30.12 inches and falling. The Pensacola climate summary for yesterday, September 17, 2026. Yesterday's high temperature was 90 degrees and the low 75 degrees.
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1: 7.6 inches, which is 5.23 inches below normal. The normal high temperature for today is 88 degrees, and the normal low is 71. The record high for today is 102, which occurred in 2019, and the record low is 53, which occurred in 1981. Sunrise today is at 6:35 a.m. and sunset is at 6:50 p.m. Across the central Gulf Coast, Gulf Shores, clear. Temperature was 75 degrees. Wind north at 5 miles an hour. Milton, clear. Temperature was 69 degrees. Wind north at 3 miles an hour. Destin, clear. Temperature was 78 degrees. Wind northeast at 3 miles an hour. Mary Esther, clear. Temperature was 72 degrees. Wind northeast at 6 miles an hour. Mobile, clear. Temperature was 68 degrees. Wind northwest at 3 miles an hour. Elsewhere, Hattiesburg, clear and 68. New Orleans, clear and 75. Montgomery, clear and 67. Tallahassee, clear and 71. And at Panama City, clear and 74. Here's your National Weather Service forecast. Rest of tonight, clear. Temperature around 70. Northeast winds around 5 miles per hour. Friday, sunny.

Evening, then clearing. Lows in the lower 70s. This is NOAA Weather Radio from the Mobile Pensacola National Weather Service. The current time is 3:04 a.m. Central Daylight Time. Here's your marine forecast. On the weather map, a diurnal flow prevails through early next week with winds trending to a light to occasionally moderate onshore flow each afternoon, then offshore at night. On Perdido Bay, Pensacola Bay, including Santa Rosa Sound, and Choctawhatchee Bay. For today, northeast winds 5 to 10 knots, becoming south late. Waves 1 foot or less. Light chop. For tonight, southwest winds around 5 knots, becoming northwest after midnight. Waves 1 foot or less. Smooth. For Saturday, north winds around 5 knots, becoming south in the afternoon. Waves 1 foot or less. Light chop. And for Saturday night, southwest winds around 5 knots. Waves 1 foot or less. Smooth. On Perdido Bay, Pensacola Bay, including Santa Rosa Sound, and Choctawhatchee Bay. For today, east winds 5 to 10 knots, becoming south late. Waves 1 foot or less. Light chop. For tonight, west winds around 5 knots, becoming northwest around 5 knots after midnight. Waves 1 foot or less. Smooth. For Saturday, north winds around 5 knots, becoming south in the afternoon. Waves 1 foot or less. Smooth. A slight chance of showers and thunderstorms in the afternoon. And for Saturday night, southwest winds around 5 knots in the evening, becoming light and variable. Waves 1 foot or less. Smooth. From the Okaloosa-Walton County line to Pascagoula and out 20 nautical miles. For today, east winds 5 to 10 knots, becoming southeast late. Seas 2 to 3 feet. Wave detail, southeast 3 feet at 6 seconds. For tonight, south winds around 5 knots, becoming northwest around 5 knots after midnight. Seas around 2 feet. Wave detail, southeast 2 feet at 5 seconds. For Saturday, north winds around 5 knots, becoming southeast in the afternoon. Seas around 2 feet. Wave detail, southeast 2 feet at 5 seconds. And for Saturday night, southwest winds around 5 knots. Seas around 2 feet in the evening, then 1 foot or less. Wave detail, southeast 1 foot at 5 seconds. A slight chance of showers and thunderstorms after midnight. From the Okaloosa-Walton County line to Pascagoula, from 20 to 60 nautical miles offshore. For today, east winds 10 to 15 knots with gusts up to 20 knots, diminishing to 5 to 10 knots late. Seas 2 to 3 feet. Wave detail, east 3 feet at 6 seconds. For tonight, southeast winds 5 to 10 knots, becoming northeast after midnight. Seas 2 to 3 feet. Wave detail, southeast 2 feet at 5 seconds. For Saturday, northeast winds around 5 knots. Seas around 2 feet. Wave detail, southeast 2 feet at 5 seconds. And for Saturday night, southeast winds around 5 knots. Seas around 2 feet in the evening, then 1 foot or less. Wave detail, southeast 1 foot at 5 seconds. A slight chance of showers and thunderstorms after midnight. Tidal information, at the mouth of the Mobile River on Friday, high tide at 4:46 a.m. Low tide at 5:32 p.m. At the mouth of the Mobile River on Saturday, high tide at 5:39 a.m. Low tide at 6:43 p.m. At Pensacola Bay on Friday, high tide at 3:56 a.m. Low tide at 4:29 p.m. At Pensacola Bay on Saturday, high tide at 5:05 a.m. Low tide at 5:22 p.m. At the East Pass in Destin on Friday, high tide at 3:23 a.m. Low tide at 3:55 p.m. At the East Pass in Destin on Saturday, high tide at 4:32 a.m. Low tide at 4:48 p.m. The following marine observations were made as of 2 a.m. Mobile Bay Coast Guard Station.

Winds were northwest at 3 knots. Sea temperature 88 degrees. Air temperature 76 degrees. Weeks Bay, calm. Air temperature was 71 degrees. Pensacola Bay. Sea temperature 87 degrees. Air temperature 80 degrees. The report from the east end of Dauphin Island was not available. Grand Bay, northwest winds at 4 knots. Air temperature was 76 degrees. And Pettiboy Island, north winds at 8 knots. Air temperature was 81 degrees. 12 miles south of Orange Beach. Winds were east at 10 knots. Sea temperature 86 degrees. Air temperature 85 degrees. 100 miles south of Destin. Winds were east at 14 knots. Air temperature 85 degrees. The Pensacola climate summary for yesterday, September 17, 2026. Yesterday's high temperature was 90 degrees and the low 75 degrees. No precipitation fell yesterday, which leaves the monthly total at 6.28 inches. This is 2.47 inches above the normal amount of 3.81 inches for September. The total precipitation for the year still stands at 45.76 inches, which is 5.23 inches below normal. The normal high temperature for today is 88 degrees, and the normal low is 71. The record high for today is 102, which occurred in 2019, and the record low is 53, which occurred in 1981. Sunrise today is at 6:35 a.m. and sunset is at 6:50 p.m. Here's your National Weather Service forecast. Today, sunny. Highs in the lower 90s. Northeast winds around 5 miles per hour. Tonight, mostly clear. Lows in the lower 70s. Light and variable winds. Saturday, sunny. A slight chance of showers and thunderstorms in the afternoon. Highs in the mid-90s. Northwest winds around 5 miles per hour, becoming east in the afternoon. Chance of rain 20%. Saturday night, partly cloudy in the evening, then clearing. Lows in the lower 70s. South winds around 5 miles per hour in the evening, becoming light and variable. Sunday, mostly sunny. A chance of showers and thunderstorms in the afternoon. Highs in the lower 90s. North winds around 5 miles per hour. Chance of rain 50%. Sunday night, partly cloudy in the evening, then clearing. Lows in the lower 70s. Monday, mostly sunny. A chance of showers and thunderstorms in the afternoon. Highs in the lower 90s. Chance of rain 50%. Monday night, partly cloudy in the evening, then clearing. Lows in the lower 70s. This is NOAA Weather Radio, from the Mobile Pensacola National Weather Service. The current time is 3:12 a.m. Central Daylight Time. Here's your marine forecast. On the weather map, a diurnal flow prevails through early next week with winds trending to a light to occasionally moderate onshore flow each afternoon then offshore at night. On Perdido Bay, Pensacola Bay including Santa Rosa Sound, and Choctawhatchee Bay. For today, northeast winds 5 to 10 knots, becoming south late. Waves 1 foot or less. Light chop. For tonight, southwest winds around 5 knots, becoming northwest after midnight. Waves 1 foot or less. Smooth. For Saturday, north winds around 5 knots, becoming south in the afternoon. Waves 1 foot or less. Light chop. And for Saturday night, southwest winds around 5 knots. Waves 1 foot or less. Smooth. On Perdido Bay, Pensacola Bay including Santa Rosa Sound, and Choctawhatchee Bay. For today, east winds 5 to 10 knots, becoming south late. Waves 1 foot or less. Light chop. For tonight, west winds around 5 knots, becoming northwest around 5 knots after midnight. Waves 1 foot or less. Smooth. For Saturday, north winds around 5 knots, becoming south in the afternoon. Waves 1 foot or less. Smooth. A slight chance of showers and thunderstorms in the afternoon.
and for Saturday night, southwest winds around 5 knots in the evening, becoming light and variable. Waves 1 foot or less. Smooth. From the Okaloosa-Walton County line to Pascagoula, and out 20 nautical miles. For today, east winds 5 to 10 knots, becoming southeast late. Seas 2 to 3 feet. Wave detail, southeast 3 feet at 6 seconds. For tonight, south winds around 5 knots, becoming northwest around 5 knots after midnight. Seas around 2 feet. Wave detail, southeast 2 feet at 5 seconds. For Saturday, north winds around 5 knots, becoming southeast in the afternoon. Seas around 2 feet. Wave detail, southeast 2 feet at 5 seconds. And for Saturday night, southwest winds around 5 knots. Seas around 2 feet in the evening, then 1 foot or less. Wave detail, southeast 1 foot at 5 seconds. A slight chance of showers and thunderstorms after midnight. From the Okaloosa-Walton County line to Pascagoula, from 20 to 60 nautical miles offshore. For today, east winds 10 to 15 knots with gusts up to 20 knots, diminishing to 5 to 10 knots late. Seas 2 to 3 feet. Wave detail, east 3 feet at 6 seconds. For tonight, southeast winds 5 to 10 knots, becoming northeast after midnight. Seas 2 to 3 feet. Wave detail, southeast 2 feet at 5 seconds. For Saturday, northeast winds around 5 knots. Seas around 2 feet. Wave detail, southeast 2 feet at 5 seconds. And for Saturday night, southeast winds around 5 knots. Seas around 2 feet in the evening, then 1 foot or less. Wave detail, southeast 1 foot at 5 seconds. A slight chance of showers and thunderstorms after midnight. The Tropical Weather Outlook. For the North Atlantic, Caribbean Sea and the Gulf of America, Central Subtropical Atlantic L98, showers and thunderstorms associated with an area of low pressure located a few hundred miles east of Bermuda remain disorganized. Development of this system is becoming increasingly unlikely as it drifts westward over the subtropical Atlantic during the next day or so. Formation chance through 48 hours, low, 10%. Formation chance through 7 days, low, 10%. Tidal information, at the mouth of the Mobile River on Friday, high tide at 4:46 a.m. Low tide at 5:32 p.m. At the mouth of the Mobile River on Saturday, high tide at 5:39 a.m. Low tide at 6:43 p.m. At Pensacola Bay on Friday, high tide at 3:56 a.m. Low tide at 4:29 p.m. At Pensacola Bay on Saturday, high tide at 5:05 a.m. Low tide at 5:22 p.m. At the East Pass in Destin on Friday, high tide at 3:23 a.m. Low tide at 3:55 p.m. At the East Pass in Destin on Saturday, high tide at 4:32 a.m. Low tide at 4:48 p.m. This is NOAA Weather Radio Station KEC 86 from Pensacola, Florida. 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The following marine observations were made as of 3 a.m. Mobile Bay Coast Guard Station. Winds were northwest at 2 knots. Sea temperature 88 degrees. Air temperature 75 degrees. Weeks Bay, calm. Air temperature was 70 degrees. Pensacola Bay. Sea temperature 87 degrees. Air temperature 78 degrees. The report from the east end of Dauphin Island was not available. Grand Bay, north winds at 4 knots. Air temperature was 75 degrees. And Pettiboy Island, north winds at 7 knots. Air temperature was 81 degrees. 12 miles south of Orange Beach. Winds were east at 12 knots. Sea temperature 86 degrees. Air temperature 85 degrees. 100 miles south of Destin. Winds were east at 60 knots. Air temperature 84 degrees. The following weather reports were made at 3 a.m.
Pensacola International Airport, skies were clear. The temperature was 73 degrees, the dew point was 67, and the relative humidity was 81%. The wind was northeast at 6 miles an hour. The pressure was 30.12 inches and falling. Pensacola Naval Air Station, skies were clear. The temperature was 71 degrees, the dew point was 68, and the relative humidity was 90%. The wind was north at 3 miles an hour. The pressure was 30.12 inches and steady. The Pensacola climate summary for yesterday, September 17, 2026. Yesterday's high temperature was 90 degrees and the low 75 degrees. No precipitation fell yesterday, which leaves the monthly total at 6.28 inches. This is 2.47 inches above the normal amount of 3.81 inches for September. The total precipitation for the year still stands at 45.76 inches, which is 5.23 inches below normal. The normal high temperature for today is 88 degrees, and the normal low is 71. The record high for today is 102, which occurred in 2019, and the record low is 53, which occurred in 1981. Sunrise today is at 6:35 a.m. and sunset is at 6:50 p.m. Across the central Gulf Coast, Gulf Shores, clear. Temperature was 73 degrees. Wind north at 5 miles an hour. The report from Milton was not available. Destin, clear. Temperature was 76 degrees. Wind calm. Mary Esther, clear. Temperature was 71 degrees. Wind north at 6 miles an hour. Mobile, clear. Temperature was 67 degrees. Wind north at 3 miles an hour. Elsewhere, Hattiesburg, clear and 68. New Orleans, clear and 74. Montgomery, clear and 68. Tallahassee, clear and 70. And in Panama City, clear and 72. Here's your National Weather Service forecast. Today, sunny. Highs in the lower 90s. Northeast winds around 5 miles per hour. Tonight, mostly clear. Lows in the lower 70s. Light and variable winds. Saturday, sunny. A slight chance of showers and thunderstorms in the afternoon. Highs in the mid-90s. Northwest winds around 5 miles per hour, becoming east in the afternoon. Chance of rain 20%. Saturday night, partly cloudy in the evening, then clearing. Lows in the lower 70s. South winds around 5 miles per hour in the evening, becoming light and variable. Sunday, mostly sunny. A chance of showers and thunderstorms in the afternoon. Highs in the lower 90s. North winds around 5 miles per hour. Chance of rain 50%. Sunday night, partly cloudy in the evening, then clearing. Lows in the lower 70s. Monday, mostly sunny. A chance of showers and thunderstorms in the afternoon. Highs in the lower 90s. Chance of rain 50%. Monday night, partly cloudy in the evening, then clearing. Lows in the lower 70s. 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The current time is 3:22 a.m. Central Daylight Time. Here's your marine forecast. On the weather map, a diurnal flow prevails through early next week with winds trending to a light to occasionally moderate onshore flow each afternoon, then offshore at night. On Perdido Bay, Pensacola Bay including Santa Rosa Sound, and Choctawhatchee Bay. For today, northeast winds 5 to 10 knots, becoming south late. Waves 1 foot or less. Light chop. For tonight, southwest winds around 5 knots, becoming northwest after midnight. Waves 1 foot or less. Smooth. For Saturday, north winds around 5 knots, becoming south in the afternoon. Waves 1 foot or less. Light chop. And for Saturday night, southwest winds around 5 knots. Waves 1 foot or less. Smooth. On Perdido Bay, Pensacola Bay including Santa Rosa Sound, and Choctawhatchee Bay. For today,
East winds 5 to 10 knots, becoming south late. Waves 1 foot or less. Light chop. For tonight, west winds around 5 knots, becoming northwest around 5 knots after midnight. Waves 1 foot or less. Smooth. For Saturday, north winds around 5 knots, becoming south in the afternoon. Waves 1 foot or less. Smooth. A slight chance of showers and thunderstorms in the afternoon. And for Saturday night, southwest winds around 5 knots in the evening, becoming light and variable. Waves 1 foot or less. Smooth. From the Okaloosa-Walton County line to Pascagoula, and out 20 nautical miles. For today, east winds 5 to 10 knots, becoming southeast late. Seas 2 to 3 feet. Wave detail, southeast 3 feet at 6 seconds. For tonight, south winds around 5 knots, becoming northwest around 5 knots after midnight. Seas around 2 feet. Wave detail, southeast 2 feet at 5 seconds. For Saturday, north winds around 5 knots, becoming southeast in the afternoon. Seas around 2 feet. Wave detail, southeast 2 feet at 5 seconds. And for Saturday night, southwest winds around 5 knots. Seas around 2 feet in the evening, then 1 foot or less. Wave detail, southeast 1 foot at 5 seconds. A slight chance of showers and thunderstorms after midnight. From the Okaloosa-Walton County line to Pascagoula, from 20 to 60 nautical miles offshore. For today, east winds 10 to 15 knots with gusts up to 20 knots, diminishing to 5 to 10 knots late. Seas 2 to 3 feet. Wave detail, east 3 feet at 6 seconds. For tonight, southeast winds 5 to 10 knots, becoming northeast after midnight. Seas 2 to 3 feet. Wave detail, southeast 2 feet at 5 seconds. For Saturday, northeast winds around 5 knots. Seas around 2 feet. Wave detail, southeast 2 feet at 5 seconds. And for Saturday night, southeast winds around 5 knots. Seas around 2 feet in the evening, then 1 foot or less. Wave detail, southeast 1 foot at 5 seconds. A slight chance of showers and thunderstorms after midnight. Tidal information, at the mouth of the Mobile River on Friday, high tide at 4:46 a.m. Low tide at 5:32 p.m. At the mouth of the Mobile River on Saturday, high tide at 5:39 a.m. Low tide at 6:43 p.m. At Pensacola Bay on Friday, high tide at 3:56 a.m. Low tide at 4:29 p.m. At Pensacola Bay on Saturday, high tide at 5:05 a.m. Low tide at 5:22 p.m. At the East Pass in Destin on Friday, high tide at 3:23 a.m. Low tide at 3:55 p.m. At the East Pass in Destin on Saturday, high tide at 4:32 a.m. Low tide at 4:48 p.m. The following marine observations were made as of 3 a.m. Mobile Bay Coast Guard Station. Winds were northwest at 2 knots. Sea temperature 88 degrees. Air temperature 75 degrees. Weeks Bay, calm. Air temperature was 70 degrees. Pensacola Bay. Sea temperature 87 degrees. Air temperature 78 degrees. The report from the east end of Dauphin Island was not available. Graham Bay, north winds at 4 knots. Air temperature was 75 degrees. And Pettiboy Island, north winds at 7 knots. Air temperature was 81 degrees. 12 miles south of Orange Beach. Winds were east at 12 knots. Sea temperature 86 degrees. Air temperature 85 degrees. 100 miles south of Destin. Winds were east at 60 knots. Air temperature 84 degrees. The following weather reports were made at 3 a.m. Pensacola International Airport, skies were clear. The temperature was 73 degrees, the dew point was 67, and the relative humidity was 81%. The wind was northeast at 6 miles an hour.
The pressure was 30.12 inches and falling. Pensacola Naval Air Station, skies were clear. The temperature was 71 degrees, the dew point was 68, and the relative humidity was 90%. The wind was north at 3 miles an hour. The pressure was 30.12 inches and steady. The Pensacola climate summary for yesterday, September 17, 2026. Yesterday's high temperature was 90 degrees and the low 75 degrees. No precipitation fell yesterday, which leaves the monthly total at 6.28 inches. This is 2.47 inches above the normal amount of 3.81 inches for September. The total precipitation for the year still stands at 45.76 inches, which is 5.23 inches below normal. The normal high temperature for today is 88 degrees, and the normal low is 71. The record high for today is 102, which occurred in 2019, and the record low is 53, which occurred in 1981. Sunrise today is at 6:35 a.m. and sunset is at 6:50 p.m. Across the central Gulf Coast, Gulf Shores, clear. Temperature was 73 degrees. Wind north at 5 miles an hour. The report from Milton was not available. Destin, clear. Temperature was 76 degrees. Wind calm. Mary Esther, clear. Temperature was 71 degrees. Wind north at 6 miles an hour. Mobile, clear. Temperature was 67 degrees. Wind north at 3 miles an hour. Elsewhere, Hattiesburg, clear and 68. New Orleans, clear and 74. Montgomery, clear and 68. Tallahassee, clear and 70. And in Panama City, clear and 72. Here's your National Weather Service forecast. Today, sunny. Highs in the lower 90s. Northeast winds around 5 miles per hour. Tonight, mostly clear. Lows in the lower 70s. Light and variable winds. Saturday, sunny. A slight chance of showers and thunderstorms in the afternoon. Highs in the mid-90s. Northwest winds around 5 miles per hour, becoming east in the afternoon. Chance of rain 20%. Saturday night, partly cloudy in the evening, then clearing. Lows in the lower 70s. South winds around 5 miles per hour in the evening, becoming light and variable. Sunday, mostly sunny. A chance of showers and thunderstorms in the afternoon. Highs in the lower 90s. North winds around 5 miles per hour. Chance of rain 50%. Sunday night, partly cloudy in the evening, then clearing. Lows in the lower 70s. Monday, mostly sunny. A chance of showers and thunderstorms in the afternoon. Highs in the lower 90s. Chance of rain 50%. Monday night, partly cloudy in the evening, then clearing. Lows in the lower 70s. This is NOAA Weather Radio from the Mobile Pensacola National Weather Service. The current time is 3:32 a.m. Central Daylight Time. Here's your marine forecast. On the weather map, a diurnal flow prevails through early next week with winds trending to a light to occasionally moderate onshore flow each afternoon, then offshore at night. On Perdido Bay, Pensacola Bay including Santa Rosa Sound, and Choctawhatchee Bay. For today, northeast winds 5 to 10 knots, becoming south late. Waves 1 foot or less. Light chop. For tonight, southwest winds around 5 knots, becoming northwest after midnight. Waves 1 foot or less. Smooth. For Saturday, north winds around 5 knots, becoming south in the afternoon. Waves 1 foot or less. Light chop. And for Saturday night, southwest winds around 5 knots. Waves 1 foot or less. Smooth. On Perdido Bay, Pensacola Bay including Santa Rosa Sound, and Choctawhatchee Bay. For today, east winds 5 to 10 knots, becoming south late. Waves 1 foot or less. Light chop. For tonight, west winds around 5 knots, becoming northwest around 5 knots after midnight. Waves 1 foot or less.
smooth. For Saturday, north winds around 5 knots, becoming south in the afternoon. Waves 1 foot or less. Smooth. A slight chance of showers and thunderstorms in the afternoon. And for Saturday night, southwest winds around 5 knots in the evening, becoming light and variable. Waves 1 foot or less. Smooth. From the Okaloosa-Walton County line to Pascagoula, and out 20 nautical miles. For today, east winds 5 to 10 knots, becoming southeast late. Seas 2 to 3 feet. Wave detail, southeast 3 feet at 6 seconds. For tonight, south winds around 5 knots, becoming northwest around 5 knots after midnight. Seas around 2 feet. Wave detail, southeast 2 feet at 5 seconds. For Saturday, north winds around 5 knots, becoming southeast in the afternoon. Seas around 2 feet. Wave detail, southeast 2 feet at 5 seconds. And for Saturday night, southwest winds around 5 knots. Seas around 2 feet in the evening, then 1 foot or less. Wave detail, southeast 1 foot at 5 seconds. A slight chance of showers and thunderstorms after midnight. From the Okaloosa-Walton County line to Pascagoula, from 20 to 60 nautical miles offshore. For today, east winds 10 to 15 knots with gusts up to 20 knots, diminishing to 5 to 10 knots late. Seas 2 to 3 feet. Wave detail, east 3 feet at 6 seconds. For tonight, southeast winds 5 to 10 knots, becoming northeast after midnight. Seas 2 to 3 feet. Wave detail, southeast 2 feet at 5 seconds. For Saturday, northeast winds around 5 knots. Seas around 2 feet. Wave detail, southeast 2 feet at 5 seconds. And for Saturday night, southeast winds around 5 knots. Seas around 2 feet in the evening, then 1 foot or less. Wave detail, southeast 1 foot at 5 seconds. A slight chance of showers and thunderstorms after midnight. Tidal information, at the mouth of the Mobile River on Friday, high tide at 4:46 a.m. Low tide at 5:32 p.m. At the mouth of the Mobile River on Saturday, high tide at 5:39 a.m. Low tide at 6:43 p.m. At Pensacola Bay on Friday, high tide at 3:56 a.m. Low tide at 4:29 p.m. At Pensacola Bay on Saturday, high tide at 5:05 a.m. Low tide at 5:22 p.m. At the East Pass in Destin on Friday, high tide at 3:23 a.m. Low tide at 3:55 p.m. At the East Pass in Destin on Saturday, high tide at 4:32 a.m. Low tide at 4:48 p.m. The following marine observations were made as of 3 a.m. Mobile Bay Coast Guard Station. Winds were northwest at 2 knots. Sea temperature 88 degrees. Air temperature 75 degrees. Weeks Bay, calm. Air temperature was 70 degrees. Pensacola Bay. Sea temperature 87 degrees. Air temperature 78 degrees. The report from the east end of Dauphin Island was not available. Graham Bay, north winds at 4 knots. Air temperature was 75 degrees. And Pettiboy Island, north winds at 7 knots. Air temperature was 81 degrees. 12 miles south of Orange Beach. Winds were east at 12 knots. Sea temperature 86 degrees. Air temperature 85 degrees. 100 miles south of Destin. Winds were east at 60 knots. Air temperature 84 degrees. The following weather reports were made at 3 a.m. Pensacola International Airport, skies were clear. The temperature was 73 degrees, the dew point was 67, and the relative humidity was 81%. The wind was northeast at 6 miles an hour. The pressure was 30.12 inches and falling. Pensacola Naval Air Station, skies were clear. The temperature was 71 degrees, the dew point was 68, and the relative humidity was 90%. The wind was north at 3 miles an hour.
The pressure was 30.12 inches and steady. The Pensacola climate summary for yesterday, September 17, 2026. Yesterday's high temperature was 90 degrees and the low 75 degrees. No precipitation fell yesterday, which leaves the monthly total at 6.28 inches. This is 2.47 inches above the normal amount of 3.81 inches for September. The total precipitation for the year still stands at 45.76 inches, which is 5.23 inches below normal. The normal high temperature for today is 88 degrees, and the normal low is 71. The record high for today is 102, which occurred in 2019, and the record low is 53, which occurred in 1981. Sunrise today is at 6:35 a.m. and sunset is at 6:50 p.m. Across the central Gulf Coast, Gulf Shores, clear. Temperature was 73 degrees. Wind north at 5 miles an hour. The report from Milton was not available. Destin, clear. Temperature was 76 degrees. Wind calm. Mary Esther, clear. Temperature was 71 degrees. Wind north at 6 miles an hour. Mobile, clear. Temperature was 67 degrees. Wind north at 3 miles an hour. Elsewhere, Hattiesburg, clear and 68. New Orleans, clear and 74. Montgomery, clear and 68. Tallahassee, clear and 70. And in Panama City, clear and 72. Here's your National Weather Service forecast. Today, sunny. Highs in the lower 90s. Northeast winds around 5 miles per hour. Tonight, mostly clear. Lows in the lower 70s. Light and variable winds. Saturday, sunny. A slight chance of showers and thunderstorms in the afternoon. Highs in the mid-90s. Northwest winds around 5 miles per hour, becoming east in the afternoon. Chance of rain 20%. Saturday night, partly cloudy in the evening, then clearing. Lows in the lower 70s. South winds around 5 miles per hour in the evening, becoming light and variable. Sunday, mostly sunny. A chance of showers and thunderstorms in the afternoon. Highs in the lower 90s. North winds around 5 miles per hour. Chance of rain 50%. Sunday night, partly cloudy in the evening, then clearing. Lows in the lower 70s. Monday, mostly sunny. A chance of showers and thunderstorms in the afternoon. Highs in the lower 90s. Chance of rain 50%. Monday night, partly cloudy in the evening, then clearing. Lows in the lower 70s. This is NOAA Weather Radio from the Mobile Pensacola National Weather Service. The current time is 3:42 a.m. Central Daylight Time. Here's your marine forecast. On the weather map, a diurnal flow prevails through early next week with winds trending to a light to occasionally moderate onshore flow each afternoon, then offshore at night. On Perdido Bay, Pensacola Bay including Santa Rosa Sound, and Choctawhatchee Bay. For today, northeast winds 5 to 10 knots, becoming south late. Waves 1 foot or less. Light chop. For tonight, southwest winds around 5 knots, becoming northwest after midnight. Waves 1 foot or less. Smooth. For Saturday, north winds around 5 knots, becoming south in the afternoon. Waves 1 foot or less. Light chop. And for Saturday night, southwest winds around 5 knots. Waves 1 foot or less. Smooth. On Perdido Bay, Pensacola Bay including Santa Rosa Sound, and Choctawhatchee Bay. For today, east winds 5 to 10 knots, becoming south late. Waves 1 foot or less. Light chop. For tonight, west winds around 5 knots, becoming northwest around 5 knots after midnight. Waves 1 foot or less. Smooth. For Saturday, north winds around 5 knots, becoming south in the afternoon. Waves 1 foot or less. Smooth. A slight chance of showers and thunderstorms in the afternoon. And for Saturday night,
southwest winds around 5 knots in the evening, becoming light and variable. Waves 1 foot or less. Smooth. From the Okaloosa-Walton County line to Pascagoula, and out 20 nautical miles. For today, east winds 5 to 10 knots, becoming southeast late. Seas 2 to 3 feet. Wave detail, southeast 3 feet at 6 seconds. For tonight, south winds around 5 knots, becoming northwest around 5 knots after midnight. Seas around 2 feet. Wave detail, southeast 2 feet at 5 seconds. For Saturday, north winds around 5 knots, becoming southeast in the afternoon. Seas around 2 feet. Wave detail, southeast 2 feet at 5 seconds. And for Saturday night, southwest winds around 5 knots. Seas around 2 feet in the evening, then 1 foot or less. Wave detail, southeast 1 foot at 5 seconds. A slight chance of showers and thunderstorms after midnight. From the Okaloosa-Walton County line to Pascagoula, from 20 to 60 nautical miles offshore. For today, east winds 10 to 15 knots with gusts up to 20 knots, diminishing to 5 to 10 knots late. Seas 2 to 3 feet. Wave detail, east 3 feet at 6 seconds. For tonight, southeast winds 5 to 10 knots, becoming northeast after midnight. Seas 2 to 3 feet. Wave detail, southeast 2 feet at 5 seconds. For Saturday, northeast winds around 5 knots. Seas around 2 feet. Wave detail, southeast 2 feet at 5 seconds. And for Saturday night, southeast winds around 5 knots. Seas around 2 feet in the evening, then 1 foot or less. Wave detail, southeast 1 foot at 5 seconds. A slight chance of showers and thunderstorms after midnight. The Tropical Weather Outlook. For the North Atlantic, Caribbean Sea and the Gulf of America, Central Subtropical Atlantic L98, showers and thunderstorms associated with an area of low pressure located a few hundred miles east of Bermuda remain disorganized. Development of this system is becoming increasingly unlikely as it drifts westward over the subtropical Atlantic during the next day or so. Formation chance through 48 hours, low, 10%. Formation chance through 7 days, low, 10%. Tidal information, at the mouth of the Mobile River on Friday, high tide at 4:46 a.m. Low tide at 5:32 p.m. At the mouth of the Mobile River on Saturday, high tide at 5:39 a.m. Low tide at 6:43 p.m. At Pensacola Bay on Friday, high tide at 3:56 a.m. Low tide at 4:29 p.m. At Pensacola Bay on Saturday, high tide at 5:05 a.m. Low tide at 5:22 p.m. At the East Pass in Destin on Friday, high tide at 3:23 a.m. Low tide at 3:55 p.m. At the East Pass in Destin on Saturday, high tide at 4:32 a.m. Low tide at 4:48 p.m. This is NOAA Weather Radio Station KEC 86 from Pensacola, Florida. We broadcast on a frequency of 162.40 MHz from the Mobile Pensacola National Weather Service. The following marine observations were made as of 3 a.m. Mobile Bay Coast Guard Station. Winds were northwest at 2 knots. Sea temperature 88 degrees. Air temperature 75 degrees. Weeks Bay, calm. Air temperature was 70 degrees. Pensacola Bay. Sea temperature 87 degrees. Air temperature 78 degrees. The report from the east end of Dauphin Island was not available. Graham Bay, north winds at 4 knots. Air temperature was 75 degrees. And Pettiboy Island, north winds at 7 knots. Air temperature was 81 degrees. 12 miles south of Orange Beach. Winds were east at 12 knots. Sea temperature 86 degrees. Air temperature 85 degrees. 100 miles south of Destin. Winds were east at 60 knots. Air temperature 84 degrees. The following weather reports were made at 3 a.m.
Pensacola International Airport, skies were clear. The temperature was 73 degrees, the dew point was 67, and the relative humidity was 81%. The wind was northeast at 6 miles an hour. The pressure was 30.12 inches and falling. Pensacola Naval Air Station, skies were clear. The temperature was 71 degrees, the dew point was 68, and the relative humidity was 90%. The wind was north at 3 miles an hour. The pressure was 30.12 inches and steady. The Pensacola climate summary for yesterday, September 17, 2026. Yesterday's high temperature was 90 degrees and the low 75 degrees. No precipitation fell yesterday, which leaves the monthly total at 6.28 inches. This is 2.47 inches above the normal amount of 3.81 inches for September. The total precipitation for the year still stands at 45.76 inches, which is 5.23 inches below normal. The normal high temperature for today is 88 degrees, and the normal low is 71. The record high for today is 102, which occurred in 2019, and the record low is 53, which occurred in 1981. Sunrise today is at 6:35 a.m. and sunset is at 6:50 p.m. Across the central Gulf Coast, Gulf Shores, clear. Temperature was 73 degrees. Wind north at 5 miles an hour. The report from Milton was not available. Destin, clear. Temperature was 76 degrees. Wind calm. Mary Esther, clear. Temperature was 71 degrees. Wind north at 6 miles an hour. Mobile, clear. Temperature was 67 degrees. Wind north at 3 miles an hour. Elsewhere, Hattiesburg, clear and 68. New Orleans, clear and 74. Montgomery, clear and 68. Tallahassee, clear and 70. And in Panama City, clear and 72. Here's your National Weather Service forecast. Today, sunny. Highs in the lower 90s. Northeast winds around 5 miles per hour. Tonight, mostly clear. Lows in the lower 70s. Light and variable winds. Saturday, sunny. A slight chance of showers and thunderstorms in the afternoon. Highs in the mid-90s. Northwest winds around 5 miles per hour, becoming east in the afternoon. Chance of rain 20%. Saturday night, partly cloudy in the evening, then clearing. Lows in the lower 70s. South winds around 5 miles per hour in the evening, becoming light and variable. Sunday, mostly sunny. A chance of showers and thunderstorms in the afternoon. Highs in the lower 90s. North winds around 5 miles per hour. Chance of rain 50%. Sunday night, partly cloudy in the evening, then clearing. Lows in the lower 70s. Monday, mostly sunny. A chance of showers and thunderstorms in the afternoon. Highs in the lower 90s. Chance of rain 50%. Monday night, partly cloudy in the evening, then clearing. Lows in the lower 70s. This is NOAA Weather Radio, from the Mobile Pensacola National Weather Service. The current time is 3:52 a.m. Central Daylight Time. Here's your marine forecast. On the weather map, a diurnal flow prevails through early next week with winds trending to a light to occasionally moderate onshore flow each afternoon then offshore at night. On Perdido Bay, Pensacola Bay including Santa Rosa Sound, and Choctawhatchee Bay. For today, northeast winds 5 to 10 knots, becoming south late. Waves 1 foot or less. Light chop. For tonight, southwest winds around 5 knots, becoming northwest after midnight. Waves 1 foot or less. Smooth. For Saturday, north winds around 5 knots, becoming south in the afternoon. Waves 1 foot or less. Light chop. And for Saturday night, southwest winds around 5 knots. Waves 1 foot or less. Smooth. On Perdido Bay, Pensacola Bay including Santa Rosa Sound, and Choctawhatchee Bay. For today, east winds 5 to 10 knots,
becoming south late. Waves 1 foot or less. Light chop. For tonight, west winds around 5 knots, becoming northwest around 5 knots after midnight. Waves 1 foot or less. Smooth. For Saturday, north winds around 5 knots, becoming south in the afternoon. Waves 1 foot or less. Smooth. A slight chance of showers and thunderstorms in the afternoon. And for Saturday night, southwest winds around 5 knots in the evening, becoming light and variable. Waves 1 foot or less. Smooth. From the Okaloosa-Walton County line to Pascagoula, and out 20 nautical miles. 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

0: Kagula, from 20 to 60 nautical miles offshore. For today, east winds 10 to 15 knots with gusts up to 20 knots, diminishing to 5 to 10 knots late. Seas 2 to 3 feet. Wave detail, east 3 feet at 6 seconds. For tonight, southeast winds 5 to 10 knots, becoming northeast after midnight. Seas 2 to 3 feet. Wave detail, southeast 2 feet at 5 seconds. For Saturday, northeast winds around 5 knots. Seas around 2 feet. Wave detail, southeast 2 feet at 5 seconds. And for Saturday night, southeast winds around 5 knots. Seas around 2 feet in the evening, then 1 foot or less. Wave detail, southeast 1 foot at 5 seconds. A slight chance of showers and thunderstorms after midnight. Tidal information, at the mouth of the Mobile River on Friday, high tide at 4:46 a.m. Low tide at 5:32 p.m. At the mouth of the Mobile River on Saturday, high tide at 5:39 a.m. Low tide at 6:43 p.m. At Pensacola Bay on Friday, high tide at 3:56 a.m. Low tide at 4:29 p.m. At Pensacola Bay on Saturday, high tide at 5:05 a.m. Low tide at 5:02 p.m. At the East Pass in Destin on Friday, high tide at 3:23 a.m. Low tide at 3:55 p.m. At the East Pass in Destin on Saturday, high tide at 4:32 a.m. Low tide at 4:48 p.m. The following marine observations were made as of 3 a.m. Mobile Bay Coast Guard Station. Winds were northwest at 2 knots. Sea temperature 88 degrees. Air temperature 75 degrees. Weeks Bay, calm. Air temperature was 70 degrees. Pensacola Bay. Sea temperature 87 degrees. Air temperature 78 degrees. The report from the east end of Dauphin Island was not available. Graham Bay, north winds at 4 knots. Air temperature was 75 degrees. And Pettiboy Island, north winds at 7 knots. Air temperature was 81 degrees. 12 miles south of Orange Beach. Winds were east at 12 knots. Sea temperature 86 degrees. Air temperature 85 degrees. 100 miles south of Destin. Winds were east at 60 knots. Air temperature 84 degrees. The following weather reports were made at 3 a.m. Pensacola International Airport, skies were clear. The temperature was 73 degrees, the dew point was 67, and the relative humidity was 81%. The wind was northeast at 6 miles an hour. The pressure was 30.12 inches and falling. Pensacola Naval Air Station, skies were clear. The temperature was 71 degrees, the dew point was 68, and the relative humidity was 90%. The wind was north at 3 miles an hour. The pressure was 30.12 inches and steady. The Pensacola climate summary for yesterday, September 17, 2026. Yesterday's high temperature was 90 degrees and the low 75 degrees. No precipitation fell yesterday, which leaves the monthly total at 6.28 inches. This is 2.47 inches above the normal amount of 3.81 inches for September. The total precipitation for the year still stands at 45.76 inches, which is 5.23 inches below normal. The normal high temperature for today is 88 degrees, and the normal low is 71. The record high for today is 100.
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0: Gulf Shores, clear. Temperature was 73 degrees. Wind north at 5 miles an hour. The report from Milton was not available. Destin, clear. Temperature was 76 degrees. Wind calm. Mary Esther, clear. Temperature was 71 degrees. Wind north at 6 miles an hour. Mobile, clear. Temperature was 67 degrees. Wind north at 3 miles an hour.

Elsewhere, Hattiesburg, clear and 68. New Orleans, clear and 74. Montgomery, clear and 68. Tallahassee, clear and 70. And in Panama City, clear and 72. Here's your National Weather Service forecast. Today, sunny. Highs in the lower 90s. Northeast winds around 5 miles per hour. Tonight, mostly clear. Lows in the lower 70s. Light and variable winds. Saturday, sunny. A slight chance of showers and thunderstorms in the afternoon. Highs in the mid-90s. Northwest winds around 5 miles per hour, becoming east in the afternoon. Chance of rain 20%. Saturday night, partly cloudy in the evening, then clearing. Lows in the lower 70s. South winds around 5 miles per hour in the evening, becoming light and variable. Sunday, mostly sunny. A chance of showers and thunderstorms in the afternoon. Highs in the lower 90s. North winds around 5 miles per hour. Chance of rain 50%. Sunday night, partly cloudy in the evening, then clearing. Lows in the lower 70s. Monday, mostly sunny. A chance of showers and thunderstorms in the afternoon. Highs in the lower 90s. Chance of rain 50%. Monday night, partly cloudy in the evening, then clearing. Lows in the lower 70s. This is NOAA Weather Radio from the Mobile Pensacola National Weather Service. The current time is 4:02 a.m. Central Daylight Time. Here's your marine forecast. On the weather map, a diurnal flow prevails through early next week with winds trending to a light to occasionally moderate onshore flow each afternoon, then offshore at night. On Perdido Bay, Pensacola Bay including Santa Rosa Sound, and Choctawhatchee Bay. For today, northeast winds 5 to 10 knots, becoming south late. Waves 1 foot or less. Light chop. For tonight, southwest winds around 5 knots, becoming northwest after midnight. Waves 1 foot or less. Smooth. For Saturday, north winds around 5 knots, becoming south in the afternoon. Waves 1 foot or less. Light chop. And for Saturday night, southwest winds around 5 knots. Waves 1 foot or less. Smooth. On Perdido Bay, Pensacola Bay including Santa Rosa Sound, and Choctawhatchee Bay. For today, east winds 5 to 10 knots, becoming south late. Waves 1 foot or less. Light chop. For tonight, west winds around 5 knots, becoming northwest around 5 knots after midnight. Waves 1 foot or less. Smooth. For Saturday, north winds around 5 knots, becoming south in the afternoon. Waves 1 foot or less. Smooth. A slight chance of showers and thunderstorms in the afternoon. And for Saturday night, southwest winds around 5 knots in the evening, becoming light and variable. Waves 1 foot or less. Smooth. From the Okaloosa-Walton County line to Pascagoula, and out 20 nautical miles. For today, east winds 5 to 10 knots, becoming southeast late. Seas 2 to 3 feet. Wave detail, southeast 3 feet at 6 seconds. For tonight, south winds around 5 knots, becoming northwest around 5 knots after midnight. Seas around 2 feet. Wave detail, southeast 2 feet at 5 seconds. For Saturday, north winds around 5 knots, becoming southeast in the afternoon. Seas around 2 feet. Wave detail, southeast 2 feet at 5 seconds. And for Saturday night, southwest winds around 5 knots. Seas around 2 feet in the evening, then 1 foot or less. Wave detail, southeast 1 foot at 5 seconds. A slight chance of showers and thunderstorms after midnight. From the Okaloosa-Walton County line to Pascagoula, from 20 to 60 nautical miles offshore. For today, east winds 10 to 15 knots with gusts up to 20 knots, diminishing to 5 to 10 knots late. Seas 2 to 3 feet. Wave detail, east 3 feet at 6 seconds. For tonight,
southeast winds 5 to 10 knots, becoming northeast after midnight. Seas 2 to 3 feet. Wave detail, southeast 2 feet at 5 seconds. For Saturday, northeast winds around 5 knots. Seas around 2 feet. Wave detail, southeast 2 feet at 5 seconds. And for Saturday night, southeast winds around 5 knots. Seas around 2 feet in the evening, then 1 foot or less. Wave detail, southeast 1 foot at 5 seconds. A slight chance of showers and thunderstorms after midnight. Tidal information, at the mouth of the Mobile River on Friday, high tide at 4:46 a.m. Low tide at 5:32 p.m. At the mouth of the Mobile River on Saturday, high tide at 5:39 a.m. Low tide at 6:43 p.m. At Pensacola Bay on Friday, high tide at 3:56 a.m. Low tide at 4:29 p.m. At Pensacola Bay on Saturday, high tide at 5:05 a.m. Low tide at 5:22 p.m. At the East Pass in Destin on Friday, high tide at 3:23 a.m. Low tide at 3:55 p.m. At the East Pass in Destin on Saturday, high tide at 4:32 a.m. Low tide at 4:48 p.m. The following marine observations were made as of 3 a.m. Mobile Bay Coast Guard Station. Winds were northwest at 2 knots. Sea temperature 88 degrees. Air temperature 75 degrees. Weeks Bay, calm. Air temperature was 70 degrees. Pensacola Bay. Sea temperature 87 degrees. Air temperature 78 degrees. The report from the east end of Dauphin Island was not available. Graham Bay, north winds at 4 knots. Air temperature was 75 degrees. And Pettiboy Island, north winds at 7 knots. Air temperature was 81 degrees. 12 miles south of Orange Beach. Winds were east at 12 knots. Sea temperature 86 degrees. Air temperature 85 degrees. 100 miles south of Destin. Winds were east at 60 knots. Air temperature 84 degrees. The following weather reports were made at 3 a.m. Pensacola International Airport, skies were clear. The temperature was 73 degrees, the dew point was 67, and the relative humidity was 81%. The wind was northeast at 6 miles an hour. The pressure was 30.12 inches and falling. Pensacola Naval Air Station, skies were clear. The temperature was 71 degrees, the dew point was 68, and the relative humidity was 90%. The wind was north at 3 miles an hour. The pressure was 30.12 inches and steady. The Pensacola climate summary for yesterday, September 17, 2026. Yesterday's high temperature was 90 degrees and the low 75 degrees. No precipitation fell yesterday, which leaves the monthly total at 6.28 inches. This is 2.47 inches above the normal amount of 3.81 inches for September. The total precipitation for the year still stands at 45.76 inches, which is 5.23 inches below normal. The normal high temperature for today is 88 degrees, and the normal low is 71. The record high for today is 102, which occurred in 2019, and the record low is 53, which occurred in 1981. Sunrise today is at 6:35 a.m. and sunset is at 6:50 p.m. Across the central Gulf Coast, Gulf Shores, clear. Temperature was 73 degrees. Wind north at 5 miles an hour. The report from Milton was not available. Destin, clear. Temperature was 76 degrees. Wind calm. Mary Esther, clear. Temperature was 71 degrees. Wind north at 6 miles an hour. Mobile, clear. Temperature was 67 degrees. Wind north at 3 miles an hour. Elsewhere, Hattiesburg, clear and 68. New Orleans, clear and 74. Montgomery, clear and 68. Tallahassee, clear and 70. And at Panama City, clear and 72. Here's your National Weather Service forecast.
Today, sunny. Highs in the lower 90s. Northeast winds around 5 miles per hour. Tonight, mostly clear. Lows in the lower 70s. Light and variable winds. Saturday, sunny. A slight chance of showers and thunderstorms in the afternoon. Highs in the mid-90s. Northwest winds around 5 miles per hour, becoming east in the afternoon. Chance of rain 20%. Saturday night, partly cloudy in the evening, then clearing. Lows in the lower 70s. South winds around 5 miles per hour in the evening, becoming light and variable. Sunday, mostly sunny. A chance of showers and thunderstorms in the afternoon. Highs in the lower 90s. North winds around 5 miles per hour. Chance of rain 50%. Sunday night, partly cloudy in the evening, then clearing. Lows in the lower 70s. Monday, mostly sunny. A chance of showers and thunderstorms in the afternoon. Highs in the lower 90s. Chance of rain 50%. Monday night, partly cloudy in the evening, then clearing. Lows in the lower 70s. This is NOAA Weather Radio from the Mobile Pensacola National Weather Service. The current time is 4:11 a.m. Central Daylight Time. Here's your marine forecast. On the weather map, a diurnal flow prevails through early next week with winds trending to a light to occasionally moderate onshore flow each afternoon, then offshore at night. On Perdido Bay, Pensacola Bay including Santa Rosa Sound, and Choctawhatchee Bay. For today, northeast winds 5 to 10 knots, becoming south late. Waves 1 foot or less. Light chop. For tonight, southwest winds around 5 knots, becoming northwest after midnight. Waves 1 foot or less. Smooth. For Saturday, north winds around 5 knots, becoming south in the afternoon. Waves 1 foot or less. Light chop. And for Saturday night, southwest winds around 5 knots. Waves 1 foot or less. Smooth. On Perdido Bay, Pensacola Bay including Santa Rosa Sound, and Choctawhatchee Bay. For today, east winds 5 to 10 knots, becoming south late. Waves 1 foot or less. Light chop. For tonight, west winds around 5 knots, becoming northwest around 5 knots after midnight. Waves 1 foot or less. Smooth. For Saturday, north winds around 5 knots, becoming south in the afternoon. Waves 1 foot or less. Smooth. A slight chance of showers and thunderstorms in the afternoon. And for Saturday night, southwest winds around 5 knots in the evening, becoming light and variable. Waves 1 foot or less. Smooth. From the Okaloosa-Walton County line to Pascagoula and out 20 nautical miles. For today, east winds 5 to 10 knots, becoming southeast late. Seas 2 to 3 feet. Wave detail, southeast 3 feet at 6 seconds. For tonight, south winds around 5 knots, becoming northwest around 5 knots after midnight. Seas around 2 feet. Wave detail, southeast 2 feet at 5 seconds. For Saturday, north winds around 5 knots, becoming southeast in the afternoon. Seas around 2 feet. Wave detail, southeast 2 feet at 5 seconds. And for Saturday night, southwest winds around 5 knots. Seas around 2 feet in the evening, then 1 foot or less. Wave detail, southeast 1 foot at 5 seconds. A slight chance of showers and thunderstorms after midnight. From the Okaloosa-Walton County line to Pascagoula, from 20 to 60 nautical miles offshore. For today, east winds 10 to 15 knots with gusts up to 20 knots, diminishing to 5 to 10 knots late. Seas 2 to 3 feet. Wave detail, east 3 feet at 6 seconds. For tonight, southeast winds 5 to 10 knots, becoming northeast after midnight. Seas 2 to 3 feet. Wave detail, southeast 2 feet at 5 seconds. For Saturday, northeast winds around 5 knots. Seas around 2 feet. Wave detail,
southeast 2 feet at 5 seconds. And for Saturday night, southeast winds around 5 knots. Seas around 2 feet in the evening, then 1 foot or less. Wave detail, southeast 1 foot at 5 seconds. A slight chance of showers and thunderstorms after midnight. The Tropical Weather Outlook. For the North Atlantic, Caribbean Sea and the Gulf of America, Central Subtropical Atlantic L98, showers and thunderstorms associated with an area of low pressure located a few hundred miles east of Bermuda remain disorganized. Development of this system is becoming increasingly unlikely as it drifts westward over the subtropical Atlantic during the next day or so. Formation chance through 48 hours, low, 10%. Formation chance through 7 days, low, 10%. Tidal information, at the mouth of the Mobile River on Friday, high tide at 4:46 a.m. Low tide at 5:32 p.m. At the mouth of the Mobile River on Saturday, high tide at 5:39 a.m. Low tide at 6:43 p.m. At Pensacola Bay on Friday, high tide at 3:56 a.m. Low tide at 4:29 p.m. At Pensacola Bay on Saturday, high tide at 5:05 a.m. Low tide at 5:22 p.m. At the East Pass in Destin on Friday, high tide at 3:23 a.m. Low tide at 3:55 p.m. At the East Pass in Destin on Saturday, high tide at 4:32 a.m. Low tide at 4:48 p.m. This is NOAA Weather Radio Station KEC 86 from Pensacola, Florida. 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The following marine observations were made as of 4 a.m. Mobile Bay Coast Guard Station. Winds were north at 3 knots. Sea temperature 88 degrees. Air temperature 74 degrees. Weeks Bay, calm. Air temperature was 70 degrees. Pensacola Bay. Sea temperature 87 degrees. Air temperature 77 degrees. The report from the east end of Dauphin Island was not available. Grand Bay, north winds at 4 knots. Air temperature was 75 degrees. And Pettiboy Island, north winds at 9 knots. Air temperature was 80 degrees. 12 miles south of Orange Beach, winds were northeast at 10 knots. Air temperature was 85 degrees. Gulf water temperature 86 degrees. Wave heights 3 feet, with a period of 7 seconds. 100 miles south of Destin. Winds were east at 60 knots. Air temperature 84 degrees. Wave heights 4 feet. Wave period 5 seconds. The following weather reports were made at 4 a.m. Pensacola International Airport, skies were clear. The temperature was 73 degrees, the dew point was 67, and the relative humidity was 81%. The wind was northeast at 6 miles an hour. The pressure was 30.12 inches and steady. Pensacola Naval Air Station, skies were clear. The temperature was 71 degrees. The dew point was 68, and the relative humidity was 90%. The wind was north at 3 miles an hour. The pressure was 30.12 inches and steady. The Pensacola Climate Summary for yesterday, September 17, 2026. Yesterday's high temperature was 90 degrees and the low 75 degrees. No precipitation fell yesterday, which leaves the monthly total at 6.28 inches. This is 2.47 inches above the normal amount of 3.81 inches for September. The total precipitation for the year still stands at 45.76 inches, which is 5.23 inches below normal. The normal high temperature for today is 88 degrees, and the normal low is 71. The record high for today is 102, which occurred in 2019, and the record low is 53, which occurred in 1981. Sunrise today is at 6:35 a.m. and sunset is at 6:50 p.m. Across the central Gulf Coast, Gulf Shores, clear. Temperature was 73 degrees. Wind calm. Milton, clear. Temperature was 67 degrees.
Wind north at 3 miles an hour. Destin, clear. Temperature was 76 degrees. Wind east at 3 miles an hour. Mary Esther, clear. Temperature was 71 degrees. Wind north at 6 miles an hour. Mobile, clear. Temperature was 67 degrees. Wind north at 3 miles an hour. Elsewhere, Hattiesburg, clear and 67. New Orleans, clear and 74. Montgomery, clear and 69. Tallahassee, clear and 68. And in Panama City, clear and 70. Here's your National Weather Service forecast. Today, sunny. Highs in the lower 90s. Northeast winds around 5 miles per hour. Tonight, mostly clear. Lows in the lower 70s. Light and variable winds. Saturday, sunny. A slight chance of showers and thunderstorms in the afternoon. Highs in the mid-90s. Northwest winds around 5 miles per hour, becoming east in the afternoon. Chance of rain 20%. Saturday night, partly cloudy in the evening, then clearing. Lows in the lower 70s. South winds around 5 miles per hour in the evening, becoming light and variable. Sunday, mostly sunny. A chance of showers and thunderstorms in the afternoon. Highs in the lower 90s. North winds around 5 miles per hour. Chance of rain 50%. Sunday night, partly cloudy in the evening, then clearing. Lows in the lower 70s. Monday, mostly sunny. A chance of showers and thunderstorms in the afternoon. Highs in the lower 90s. Chance of rain 50%. Monday night, partly cloudy in the evening, then clearing. Lows in the lower 70s. This is NOAA Weather Radio from the Mobile, Pensacola National Weather Service. The current time is 4:22 a.m. Central Daylight Time. Here's your marine forecast. On the weather map, a diurnal flow prevails through early next week with winds trending to a light to occasionally moderate onshore flow each afternoon, then offshore at night. On Perdido Bay, Pensacola Bay including Santa Rosa Sound, and Choctawhatchee Bay. For today, northeast winds 5 to 10 knots, becoming south late. Waves 1 foot or less. Light chop. For tonight, southwest winds around 5 knots, becoming northwest after midnight. Waves 1 foot or less. Smooth. For Saturday, north winds around 5 knots, becoming south in the afternoon. Waves 1 foot or less. Light chop. And for Saturday night, southwest winds around 5 knots. Waves 1 foot or less. Smooth. On Perdido Bay, Pensacola Bay including Santa Rosa Sound, and Choctawhatchee Bay. For today, east winds 5 to 10 knots, becoming south late. Waves 1 foot or less. Light chop. For tonight, west winds around 5 knots, becoming northwest around 5 knots after midnight. Waves 1 foot or less. Smooth. For Saturday, north winds around 5 knots, becoming south in the afternoon. Waves 1 foot or less. Smooth. A slight chance of showers and thunderstorms in the afternoon. And for Saturday night, southwest winds around 5 knots in the evening, becoming light and variable. Waves 1 foot or less. Smooth. From the Okaloosa-Walton County line to Pascagoula and out 20 nautical miles. For today, east winds 5 to 10 knots, becoming southeast late. Seas 2 to 3 feet. Wave detail, southeast 3 feet at 6 seconds. For tonight, south winds around 5 knots, becoming northwest around 5 knots after midnight. Seas around 2 feet. Wave detail, southeast 2 feet at 5 seconds. For Saturday, north winds around 5 knots, becoming southeast in the afternoon. Seas around 2 feet. Wave detail, southeast 2 feet at 5 seconds. And for Saturday night, southwest winds around 5 knots. Seas around 2 feet in the evening, then 1 foot or less. Wave detail, southeast 1 foot at 5 seconds.
a slight chance of showers and thunderstorms after midnight. From the Okaloosa-Walton County line to Pascagoula, from 20 to 60 nautical miles offshore. For today, east winds 10 to 15 knots with gusts up to 20 knots, diminishing to 5 to 10 knots late. Seas 2 to 3 feet. Wave detail, east 3 feet at 6 seconds. For tonight, southeast winds 5 to 10 knots, becoming northeast after midnight. Seas 2 to 3 feet. Wave detail, southeast 2 feet at 5 seconds. For Saturday, northeast winds around 5 knots. Seas around 2 feet. Wave detail, southeast 2 feet at 5 seconds. And for Saturday night, southeast winds around 5 knots. Seas around 2 feet in the evening, then 1 foot or less. Wave detail, southeast 1 foot at 5 seconds. A slight chance of showers and thunderstorms after midnight. Tidal information, at the mouth of the Mobile River on Friday, high tide at 4:46 a.m. Low tide at 5:32 p.m. At the mouth of the Mobile River on Saturday, high tide at 5:39 a.m. Low tide at 6:43 p.m. At Pensacola Bay on Friday, high tide at 3:56 a.m. Low tide at 4:29 p.m. At Pensacola Bay on Saturday, high tide at 5:05 a.m. Low tide at 5:22 p.m. At the East Pass in Destin on Friday, high tide at 3:23 a.m. Low tide at 3:55 p.m. At the East Pass in Destin on Saturday, high tide at 4:32 a.m. Low tide at 4:48 p.m. The following marine observations were made as of 4 a.m. Mobile Bay Coast Guard Station. Winds were north at 3 knots. Sea temperature 88 degrees. Air temperature 74 degrees. Weeks Bay, calm. Air temperature was 70 degrees. Pensacola Bay. Sea temperature 87 degrees. Air temperature 77 degrees. The report from the east end of Dauphin Island was not available. Graham Bay, north winds at 4 knots. Air temperature was 75 degrees. And Pettiboy Island, north winds at 9 knots. Air temperature was 80 degrees. 12 miles south of Orange Beach, winds were northeast at 10 knots. Air temperature was 85 degrees. Gulf water temperature 86 degrees. Wave heights 3 feet, with a period of 7 seconds. 100 miles south of Destin. Winds were east at 60 knots. Air temperature 84 degrees. Wave heights 4 feet. Wave period 5 seconds. The following weather reports were made at 4 a.m. Pensacola International Airport, skies were clear. The temperature was 73 degrees, the dew point was 67, and the relative humidity was 81%. The wind was northeast at 6 miles an hour. The pressure was 30.12 inches and steady. Pensacola Naval Air Station, skies were clear. The temperature was 71 degrees, the dew point was 68, and the relative humidity was 90%. The wind was north at 3 miles an hour. The pressure was 30.12 inches and steady. The Pensacola climate summary for yesterday, September 17, 2026. Yesterday's high temperature was 90 degrees and the low 75 degrees. No precipitation fell yesterday, which leaves the monthly total at 6.28 inches. This is 2.47 inches above the normal amount of 3.81 inches for September. The total precipitation for the year still stands at 45.76 inches, which is 5.23 inches below normal. The normal high temperature for today is 88 degrees, and the normal low is 71. The record high for today is 102, which occurred in 2019, and the record low is 53, which occurred in 1981. Sunrise today is at 6:35 a.m. and sunset is at 6:50 p.m. Across the central Gulf Coast, Gulf Shores, clear. Temperature was 73 degrees. Wind calm. Milton, clear. Temperature was 67 degrees. Wind north at 3 miles an hour. Destin, clear.
temperature was 76 degrees. Wind east at 3 miles an hour. Mary Esther, clear. Temperature was 71 degrees. Wind north at 6 miles an hour. Mobile, clear. Temperature was 67 degrees. Wind north at 3 miles an hour. Elsewhere, Hattiesburg, clear and 67. New Orleans, clear and 74. Montgomery, clear and 69. Tallahassee, clear and 68. And at Panama City, clear and 70. Here's your National Weather Service forecast. Today, sunny. Highs in the lower 90s. Northeast winds around 5 miles per hour. Tonight, mostly clear. Lows in the lower 70s. Light and variable winds. Saturday, sunny. A slight chance of showers and thunderstorms in the afternoon. Highs in the mid-90s. Northwest winds around 5 miles per hour, becoming east in the afternoon. Chance of rain 20%. Saturday night, partly cloudy in the evening, then clearing. Lows in the lower 70s. South winds around 5 miles per hour in the evening, becoming light and variable. Sunday, mostly sunny. A chance of showers and thunderstorms in the afternoon. Highs in the lower 90s. North winds around 5 miles per hour. Chance of rain 50%. Sunday night, partly cloudy in the evening, then clearing. Lows in the lower 70s. Monday, mostly sunny. A chance of showers and thunderstorms in the afternoon. Highs in the lower 90s. Chance of rain 50%. Monday night, partly cloudy in the evening, then clearing. Lows in the lower 70s. This is NOAA Weather Radio from the Mobile Pensacola National Weather Service. The current time is 4:32 a.m. Central Daylight Time. Here's your marine forecast. On the weather map, a diurnal flow prevails through early next week with winds trending to a light to occasionally moderate onshore flow each afternoon, then offshore at night. On Perdido Bay, Pensacola Bay including Santa Rosa Sound, and Choctawhatchee Bay. For today, northeast winds 5 to 10 knots, becoming south late. Waves 1 foot or less. Light chop. For tonight, southwest winds around 5 knots, becoming northwest after midnight. Waves 1 foot or less. Smooth. For Saturday, north winds around 5 knots, becoming south in the afternoon. Waves 1 foot or less. Light chop. And for Saturday night, southwest winds around 5 knots. Waves 1 foot or less. Smooth. On Perdido Bay, Pensacola Bay including Santa Rosa Sound, and Choctawhatchee Bay. For today, east winds 5 to 10 knots, becoming south late. Waves 1 foot or less. Light chop. For tonight, west winds around 5 knots, becoming northwest around 5 knots after midnight. Waves 1 foot or less. Smooth. For Saturday, north winds around 5 knots, becoming south in the afternoon. Waves 1 foot or less. Smooth. A slight chance of showers and thunderstorms in the afternoon. And for Saturday night, southwest winds around 5 knots in the evening, becoming light and variable. Waves 1 foot or less. Smooth. From the Okaloosa-Walton County line to Pascagoula, and out 20 nautical miles. For today, east winds 5 to 10 knots, becoming southeast late. Seas 2 to 3 feet. Wave detail, southeast 3 feet at 6 seconds. For tonight, south winds around 5 knots, becoming northwest around 5 knots after midnight. Seas around 2 feet. Wave detail, southeast 2 feet at 5 seconds. For Saturday, north winds around 5 knots, becoming southeast in the afternoon. Seas around 2 feet. Wave detail, southeast 2 feet at 5 seconds. And for Saturday night, southwest winds around 5 knots. Seas around 2 feet in the evening, then 1 foot or less. Wave detail, southeast 1 foot at 5 seconds. A slight chance of showers and thunderstorms after midnight.
from the Okaloosa-Walton County line to Pascagoula, from 20 to 60 nautical miles offshore. For today, east winds 10 to 15 knots with gusts up to 20 knots, diminishing to 5 to 10 knots late. Seas 2 to 3 feet. Wave detail, east 3 feet at 6 seconds. For tonight, southeast winds 5 to 10 knots, becoming northeast after midnight. Seas 2 to 3 feet. Wave detail, southeast 2 feet at 5 seconds. For Saturday, northeast winds around 5 knots. Seas around 2 feet. Wave detail, southeast 2 feet at 5 seconds. And for Saturday night, southeast winds around 5 knots. Seas around 2 feet in the evening, then 1 foot or less. Wave detail, southeast 1 foot at 5 seconds. A slight chance of showers and thunderstorms after midnight. Tidal information, at the mouth of the Mobile River on Friday, high tide at 4:46 a.m. Low tide at 5:32 p.m. At the mouth of the Mobile River on Saturday, high tide at 5:39 a.m. Low tide at 6:43 p.m. At Pensacola Bay on Friday, high tide at 3:56 a.m. Low tide at 4:29 p.m. At Pensacola Bay on Saturday, high tide at 5:05 a.m. Low tide at 5:22 p.m. At the East Pass in Destin on Friday, high tide at 3:23 a.m. Low tide at 3:55 p.m. At the East Pass in Destin on Saturday, high tide at 4:32 a.m. Low tide at 4:48 p.m. The following marine observations were made as of 4 a.m. Mobile Bay Coast Guard Station. Winds were north at 3 knots. Sea temperature 88 degrees. Air temperature 74 degrees. Weeks Bay, calm. Air temperature was 70 degrees. Pensacola Bay. Sea temperature 87 degrees. Air temperature 77 degrees. The report from the east end of Dauphin Island was not available. Graham Bay, north winds at 4 knots. Air temperature was 75 degrees. And Pettiboy Island, north winds at 9 knots. Air temperature was 80 degrees. 12 miles south of Orange Beach, winds were northeast at 10 knots. Air temperature was 85 degrees. Gulf water temperature 86 degrees. Wave heights 3 feet, with a period of 7 seconds. 100 miles south of Destin. Winds were east at 60 knots. Air temperature 84 degrees. Wave heights 4 feet. Wave period 5 seconds. The following weather reports were made at 4 a.m. Pensacola International Airport, skies were clear. The temperature was 73 degrees, the dew point was 67, and the relative humidity was 81%. The wind was northeast at 6 miles an hour. The pressure was 30.12 inches and steady. Pensacola Naval Air Station, skies were clear. The temperature was 71 degrees, the dew point was 68, and the relative humidity was 90%. The wind was north at 3 miles an hour. The pressure was 30.12 inches and steady. The Pensacola climate summary for yesterday, September 17, 2026. Yesterday's high temperature was 90 degrees and the low 75 degrees. No precipitation fell yesterday, which leaves the monthly total at 6.28 inches. This is 2.47 inches above the normal amount of 3.81 inches for September. The total precipitation for the year still stands at 45.76 inches, which is 5.23 inches below normal. The normal high temperature for today is 88 degrees, and the normal low is 71. The record high for today is 102, which occurred in 2019, and the record low is 53, which occurred in 1981. Sunrise today is at 6:35 a.m. and sunset is at 6:50 p.m. Across the central Gulf Coast, Gulf Shores, clear. Temperature was 73 degrees. Wind calm. Milton, clear. Temperature was 67 degrees. Wind north at 3 miles an hour. Destin, clear. Temperature was 76 degrees.
Windy east at 3 miles an hour. Mary Esther, clear. Temperature was 71 degrees. Wind north at 6 miles an hour. Mobile, clear. Temperature was 67 degrees. Wind north at 3 miles an hour. Elsewhere, Hattiesburg, clear and 67. New Orleans, clear and 74. Montgomery, clear and 69. Tallahassee, clear and 68. And at Panama City, clear and 70. Here's your National Weather Service forecast. Today, sunny. Highs in the lower 90s. Northeast winds around 5 miles per hour. Tonight, mostly clear. Lows in the lower 70s. Light and variable winds. Saturday, sunny. A slight chance of showers and thunderstorms in the afternoon. Highs in the mid-90s. Northwest winds around 5 miles per hour, becoming east in the afternoon. Chance of rain 20%. Saturday night, partly cloudy in the evening, then clearing. Lows in the lower 70s. South winds around 5 miles per hour in the evening, becoming light and variable. Sunday, mostly sunny. A chance of showers and thunderstorms in the afternoon. Highs in the lower 90s. North winds around 5 miles per hour. Chance of rain 50%. Sunday night, partly cloudy in the evening, then clearing. Lows in the lower 70s. Monday, mostly sunny. A chance of showers and thunderstorms in the afternoon. Highs in the lower 90s. Chance of rain 50%. Monday night, partly cloudy in the evening, then clearing. Lows in the lower 70s. 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The current time is 4:42 a.m. Central Daylight Time. Here's your marine forecast. On the weather map, a diurnal flow prevails through early next week with winds trending to a light to occasionally moderate onshore flow each afternoon, then offshore at night. On Perdido Bay, Pensacola Bay including Santa Rosa Sound, and Choctawhatchee Bay. For today, northeast winds 5 to 10 knots, becoming south late. Waves 1 foot or less. Light chop. For tonight, southwest winds around 5 knots, becoming northwest after midnight. Waves 1 foot or less. Smooth. For Saturday, north winds around 5 knots, becoming south in the afternoon. Waves 1 foot or less. Light chop. And for Saturday night, southwest winds around 5 knots. Waves 1 foot or less. Smooth. On Perdido Bay, Pensacola Bay including Santa Rosa Sound, and Choctawhatchee Bay. For today, east winds 5 to 10 knots, becoming south late. Waves 1 foot or less. Light chop. For tonight, west winds around 5 knots, becoming northwest around 5 knots after midnight. Waves 1 foot or less. Smooth. For Saturday, north winds around 5 knots, becoming south in the afternoon. Waves 1 foot or less. Smooth. A slight chance of showers and thunderstorms in the afternoon. And for Saturday night, southwest winds around 5 knots in the evening, becoming light and variable. Waves 1 foot or less. Smooth. From the Okaloosa-Walton County line to Pascagoula and out 20 nautical miles. For today, east winds 5 to 10 knots, becoming southeast late. Seas 2 to 3 feet. Wave detail, southeast 3 feet at 6 seconds. For tonight, south winds around 5 knots, becoming northwest around 5 knots after midnight. Seas around 2 feet. Wave detail, southeast 2 feet at 5 seconds. For Saturday, north winds around 5 knots, becoming southeast in the afternoon. Seas around 2 feet. Wave detail, southeast 2 feet at 5 seconds. And for Saturday night, southwest winds around 5 knots. Seas around 2 feet in the evening, then 1 foot or less. Wave detail, southeast 1 foot at 5 seconds. A slight chance of showers and thunderstorms after midnight. From the Okaloosa-Walton County line to Pascagoula, from 20 to 60 nautical miles offshore,
For today, east winds 10 to 15 knots with gusts up to 20 knots, diminishing to 5 to 10 knots late. Seas 2 to 3 feet. Wave detail, east 3 feet at 6 seconds. For tonight, southeast winds 5 to 10 knots, becoming northeast after midnight. Seas 2 to 3 feet. Wave detail, southeast 2 feet at 5 seconds. For Saturday, northeast winds around 5 knots. Seas around 2 feet. Wave detail, southeast 2 feet at 5 seconds. And for Saturday night, southeast winds around 5 knots. Seas around 2 feet in the evening, then 1 foot or less. Wave detail, southeast 1 foot at 5 seconds. A slight chance of showers and thunderstorms after midnight. The Tropical Weather Outlook. For the North Atlantic, Caribbean Sea and the Gulf of America, Central Subtropical Atlantic L98, showers and thunderstorms associated with an area of low pressure located a few hundred miles east of Bermuda remain disorganized. Development of this system is becoming increasingly unlikely as it drifts westward over the subtropical Atlantic during the next day or so. Formation chance through 48 hours, low, 10%. Formation chance through 7 days, low, 10%. Tidal information, at the mouth of the Mobile River on Friday, high tide at 4:46 a.m. Low tide at 5:32 p.m. At the mouth of the Mobile River on Saturday, high tide at 5:39 a.m. Low tide at 6:43 p.m. At Pensacola Bay on Friday, high tide at 3:56 a.m. Low tide at 4:29 p.m. At Pensacola Bay on Saturday, high tide at 5:05 a.m. Low tide at 5:22 p.m. At the East Pass in Destin on Friday, high tide at 3:23 a.m. Low tide at 3:55 p.m. At the East Pass in Destin on Saturday, high tide at 4:32 a.m. Low tide at 4:48 p.m. This is NOAA Weather Radio Station KEC 86 from Pensacola, Florida. 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The following marine observations were made as of 4 a.m. Mobile Bay Coast Guard Station. Winds were north at 3 knots. Sea temperature 88 degrees. Air temperature 74 degrees. Weeks Bay, calm. Air temperature was 70 degrees. Pensacola Bay. Sea temperature 87 degrees. Air temperature 77 degrees. The report from the east end of Dauphin Island was not available. Graham Bay, north winds at 4 knots. Air temperature was 75 degrees. And Pettiboy Island, north winds at 9 knots. Air temperature was 80 degrees. 12 miles south of Orange Beach, winds were northeast at 10 knots. Air temperature was 85 degrees. Gulf water temperature 86 degrees. Wave heights 3 feet, with a period of 7 seconds. 100 miles south of Destin. Winds were east at 60 knots. Air temperature 84 degrees. Wave height 4 feet. Wave period 5 seconds. The following weather reports were made at 4 a.m. Pensacola International Airport, skies were clear. The temperature was 73 degrees, the dew point was 67, and the relative humidity was 81%. The wind was northeast at 6 miles an hour. The pressure was 30.12 inches and steady. Pensacola Naval Air Station, skies were clear. The temperature was 71 degrees, the dew point was 68, and the relative humidity was 90%. The wind was north at 3 miles an hour. The pressure was 30.12 inches and steady. The Pensacola Climate Summary for yesterday, September 17, 2026. Yesterday's high temperature was 90 degrees and the low 75 degrees. No precipitation fell yesterday, which leaves the monthly total at 6.28 inches. This is 2.47 inches above the normal amount of 3.81 inches for September. The total precipitation for the year still stands at 45.76 inches, which is 5.23 inches below normal.
The normal high temperature for today is 88 degrees, and the normal low is 71. The record high for today is 102, which occurred in 2019, and the record low is 53, which occurred in 1981. Sunrise today is at 6:35 a.m. and sunset is at 6:50 p.m. Across the central Gulf Coast, Gulf Shores, clear. Temperature was 73 degrees. Wind calm. Milton, clear. Temperature was 67 degrees. Wind north at 3 miles an hour. Destin, clear. Temperature was 76 degrees. Wind east at 3 miles an hour. Mary Esther, clear. Temperature was 71 degrees. Wind north at 6 miles an hour. Mobile, clear. Temperature was 67 degrees. Wind north at 3 miles an hour. Elsewhere, Hattiesburg, clear and 67. New Orleans, clear and 74. Montgomery, clear and 69. Tallahassee, clear and 68. And in Panama City, clear and 70. Here's your National Weather Service forecast. Today, sunny. Highs in the lower 90s. Northeast winds around 5 miles per hour. Tonight, mostly clear. Lows in the lower 70s. Light and variable winds. Saturday, sunny. A slight chance of showers and thunderstorms in the afternoon. Highs in the mid-90s. Northwest winds around 5 miles per hour, becoming east in the afternoon. Chance of rain 20%. Saturday night, partly cloudy in the evening, then clearing. Lows in the lower 70s. South winds around 5 miles per hour in the evening, becoming light and variable. Sunday, mostly sunny. A chance of showers and thunderstorms in the afternoon. Highs in the lower 90s. North winds around 5 miles per hour. Chance of rain 50%. Sunday night, partly cloudy in the evening, then clearing. Lows in the lower 70s. Monday, mostly sunny. A chance of showers and thunderstorms in the afternoon. Highs in the lower 90s. Chance of rain 50%. Monday night, partly cloudy in the evening, then clearing. Lows in the lower 70s. 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The current time is 4:52 a.m. Central Daylight Time. Here's your marine forecast. On the weather map, a diurnal flow prevails through early next week with winds trending to a light to occasionally moderate onshore flow each afternoon, then offshore at night. On Perdido Bay, Pensacola Bay including Santa Rosa Sound, and Choctaw Hatchie Bay. For today, northeast winds 5 to 10 knots, becoming south late. Waves 1 foot or less. Light chop. For tonight, southwest winds around 5 knots, becoming northwest after midnight. Waves 1 foot or less. Smooth. For Saturday, north winds around 5 knots, becoming south in the afternoon. Waves 1 foot or less. Light chop. And for Saturday night, southwest winds around 5 knots. Waves 1 foot or less. Smooth. On Perdido Bay, Pensacola Bay including Santa Rosa Sound, and Choctaw Hatchie Bay. For today, east winds 5 to 10 knots, becoming south late. Waves 1 foot or less. Light chop. For tonight, west winds around 5 knots, becoming northwest around 5 knots after midnight. Waves 1 foot or less. Smooth. For Saturday, north winds around 5 knots, becoming south in the afternoon. Waves 1 foot or less. Smooth. A slight chance of showers and thunderstorms in the afternoon. And for Saturday night, southwest winds around 5 knots in the evening, becoming light and variable. Waves 1 foot or less. Smooth. From the Okaloosa-Walton County line to Pascagoula, and out 20 nautical miles. For today, east winds 5 to 10 knots, becoming southeast late. Seas 2 to 3 feet. Wave detail, southeast 3 feet at 6 seconds. For tonight, south winds around 5 knots,
becoming northwest around 5 knots after midnight. Seas around 2 feet. Wave detail, southeast 2 feet at 5 seconds. For Saturday, north winds around 5 knots, becoming southeast in the afternoon.

0: seas 2 to 3 feet. Wave detail, east 3 feet at 6 seconds. For tonight, southeast winds 5 to 10 knots, becoming northeast after midnight. Seas 2 to 3 feet. Wave detail, southeast 2 feet at 5 seconds. For Saturday, northeast winds around 5 knots. Seas around 2 feet. Wave detail, southeast 2 feet at 5 seconds. And for Saturday night, southeast winds around 5 knots. Seas around 2 feet in the evening, then 1 foot or less. Wave detail, southeast 1 foot at 5 seconds. A slight chance of showers and thunderstorms after midnight. Tidal information, at the mouth of the Mobile River on Friday, high tide at 4:46 a.m. Low tide at 5:32 p.m. At the mouth of the Mobile River on Saturday, high tide at 5:39 a.m. Low tide at 6:43 p.m. At Pensacola Bay on Friday, high tide at 3:56 a.m. Low tide at 4:29 p.m. At Pensacola Bay on Saturday, high tide at 5:05 a.m. Low tide at 5:22 p.m. At the East Pass in Destin on Friday, high tide at 3:23 a.m. Low tide at 3:55 p.m. At the East Pass in Destin on Saturday, high tide at 4:32 a.m. Low tide at 4:48 p.m. The following marine observations were made as of 4 a.m. Mobile Bay Coast Guard Station. Winds were north at 3 knots. Sea temperature 88 degrees. Air temperature 74 degrees. Weeks Bay, calm. Air temperature was 70 degrees. Pensacola Bay. Sea temperature 87 degrees. Air temperature 77 degrees. The report from the east end of Dauphin Island was not available. Grand Bay, north winds at 4 knots. Air temperature was 75 degrees. And Pettiboy Island, north winds at 9 knots. Air temperature was 80 degrees. 12 miles south of Orange Beach, winds were northeast at 10 knots. Air temperature was 85 degrees. Gulf water temperature 86 degrees. Wave height 3 feet, with a period of 7 seconds. 100 miles south of Destin. Winds were east at 60 knots. Air temperature 84 degrees. Wave height 4 feet. Wave period 5 seconds. The following weather reports were made at 4 a.m. Pensacola International Airport, skies were clear. The temperature was 73 degrees, the dew point was 67, and the relative humidity was 81%. The wind was northeast at 6 miles an hour. The pressure was 30.12 inches and steady. Pensacola Naval Air Station, skies were clear. The temperature was 71 degrees, the dew point was 68, and the relative humidity was 90%. The wind was north at 3 miles an hour. The pressure was 30.12 inches and steady. The Pensacola Climate Summary for yesterday, September 17, 2020.
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0: Normal amount of 3.81 inches for September. The total precipitation for the year still stands at 45.76 inches, which is 5.23 inches below normal. The normal high temperature for today is 88 degrees, and the normal low is 71. The record high for today is 102, which occurred in 2019, and the record low is 53, which occurred in 1981. Sunrise today is at 6:35 a.m. and sunset is at 6:50 p.m. Across the central Gulf Coast, Gulf Shores, clear. Temperature was 73 degrees. Wind calm. Milton, clear. Temperature was 67 degrees. Wind north at 3 miles an hour. Destin, clear. Temperature was 76 degrees. Wind east at 3 miles an hour. Mary Esther, clear. Temperature was 71 degrees. Wind north at 6 miles an hour. Mobile, clear. Temperature was 67 degrees. Wind north

at 3 miles an hour. Elsewhere, Hattiesburg, clear and 67. New Orleans, clear and 74. Montgomery, clear and 69. Tallahassee, clear and 68. And in Panama City, clear and 70. Here's your National Weather Service forecast. Today, sunny. Highs in the lower 90s. Northeast winds around 5 miles per hour. Tonight, mostly clear. Lows in the lower 70s. Light and variable winds. Saturday, sunny. A slight chance of showers and thunderstorms in the afternoon. Highs in the mid-90s. Northwest winds around 5 miles per hour, becoming east in the afternoon. Chance of rain 20%. Saturday night, partly cloudy in the evening, then clearing. Lows in the lower 70s. South winds around 5 miles per hour in the evening, becoming light and variable. Sunday, mostly sunny. A chance of showers and thunderstorms in the afternoon. Highs in the lower 90s. North winds around 5 miles per hour. Chance of rain 50%. Sunday night, partly cloudy in the evening, then clearing. Lows in the lower 70s. Monday, mostly sunny. A chance of showers and thunderstorms in the afternoon. Highs in the lower 90s. Chance of rain 50%. Monday night, partly cloudy in the evening, then clearing. Lows in the lower 70s. 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The current time is 5:02 a.m. Central Daylight Time. Here's your marine forecast. On the weather map, a diurnal flow prevails through early next week with winds trending to a light to occasionally moderate onshore flow each afternoon, then offshore at night. On Perdido Bay, Pensacola Bay including Santa Rosa Sound, and Choctawhatchee Bay. For today, northeast winds 5 to 10 knots, becoming south late. Waves 1 foot or less. Light chop. For tonight, southwest winds around 5 knots, becoming northwest after midnight. Waves 1 foot or less. Smooth. For Saturday, north winds around 5 knots, becoming south in the afternoon. Waves 1 foot or less. Light chop. And for Saturday night, southwest winds around 5 knots. Waves 1 foot or less. Smooth. On Perdido Bay, Pensacola Bay including Santa Rosa Sound, and Choctawhatchee Bay. For today, east winds 5 to 10 knots, becoming south late. Waves 1 foot or less. Light chop. For tonight, west winds around 5 knots, becoming northwest around 5 knots after midnight. Waves 1 foot or less. Smooth. For Saturday, north winds around 5 knots, becoming south in the afternoon. Waves 1 foot or less. Smooth. A slight chance of showers and thunderstorms in the afternoon. And for Saturday night, southwest winds around 5 knots in the evening, becoming light and variable. Waves 1 foot or less. Smooth. From the Okaloosa-Walton County line to Pascagoula, and out 20 nautical miles. For today, east winds 5 to 10 knots, becoming southeast late. Seas 2 to 3 feet. Wave detail, southeast 3 feet at 6 seconds. For tonight, south winds around 5 knots, becoming northwest around 5 knots after midnight. Seas around 2 feet. Wave detail, southeast 2 feet at 5 seconds. For Saturday, north winds around 5 knots, becoming southeast in the afternoon. Seas around 2 feet. Wave detail, southeast 2 feet at 5 seconds. And for Saturday night, southwest winds around 5 knots. Seas around 2 feet in the evening, then 1 foot or less. Wave detail, southeast 1 foot at 5 seconds. A slight chance of showers and thunderstorms after midnight. From the Okaloosa-Walton County line to Pascagoula, from 20 to 60 nautical miles offshore. For today, east winds 10 to 15 knots with gusts up to 20 knots, diminishing to 5 to 10 knots late. Seas 2 to 3 feet. Wave detail, east 3 feet at 6 seconds. For tonight,
southeast winds 5 to 10 knots, becoming northeast after midnight. Seas 2 to 3 feet. Wave detail, southeast 2 feet at 5 seconds. For Saturday, northeast winds around 5 knots. Seas around 2 feet. Wave detail, southeast 2 feet at 5 seconds. And for Saturday night, southeast winds around 5 knots. Seas around 2 feet in the evening, then 1 foot or less. Wave detail, southeast 1 foot at 5 seconds. A slight chance of showers and thunderstorms after midnight. Tidal information, at the mouth of the Mobile River on Friday, high tide at 4:46 a.m. Low tide at 5:32 p.m. At the mouth of the Mobile River on Saturday, high tide at 5:39 a.m. Low tide at 6:43 p.m. At Pensacola Bay on Friday, high tide at 3:56 a.m. Low tide at 4:29 p.m. At Pensacola Bay on Saturday, high tide at 5:05 a.m. Low tide at 5:22 p.m. At the East Pass in Destin on Friday, high tide at 3:23 a.m. Low tide at 3:55 p.m. At the East Pass in Destin on Saturday, high tide at 4:32 a.m. Low tide at 4:48 p.m. The following marine observations were made as of 4 a.m. Mobile Bay Coast Guard Station. Winds were north at 3 knots. Sea temperature 88 degrees. Air temperature 74 degrees. Weeks Bay, calm. Air temperature was 70 degrees. Pensacola Bay. Sea temperature 87 degrees. Air temperature 77 degrees. The report from the east end of Dauphin Island was not available. Grand Bay, north winds at 4 knots. Air temperature was 75 degrees. And Pettiboy Island, north winds at 9 knots. Air temperature was 80 degrees. 12 miles south of Orange Beach, winds were northeast at 10 knots. Air temperature was 85 degrees. Gulf water temperature 86 degrees. Wave heights 3 feet, with a period of 7 seconds. 100 miles south of Destin. Winds were east at 60 knots. Air temperature 84 degrees. Wave height 4 feet. Wave period 5 seconds. The following weather reports were made at 4 a.m. Pensacola International Airport, skies were clear. The temperature was 73 degrees, the dew point was 67, and the relative humidity was 81%. The wind was northeast at 6 miles an hour. The pressure was 30.12 inches and steady. Pensacola Naval Air Station, skies were clear. The temperature was 71 degrees, the dew point was 68, and the relative humidity was 90%. The wind was north at 3 miles an hour. The pressure was 30.12 inches and steady. The Pensacola climate summary for yesterday, September 17, 2026. Yesterday's high temperature was 90 degrees and the low 75 degrees. No precipitation fell yesterday, which leaves the monthly total at 6.28 inches. This is 2.47 inches above the normal amount of 3.81 inches for September. The total precipitation for the year still stands at 45.76 inches, which is 5.23 inches below normal. The normal high temperature for today is 88 degrees, and the normal low is 71. The record high for today is 102, which occurred in 2019, and the record low is 53, which occurred in 1981. Sunrise today is at 6:35 a.m. and sunset is at 6:50 p.m. Here's your National Weather Service forecast. Today, sunny. Highs in the lower 90s. Northeast winds around 5 miles per hour. Tonight, mostly clear. Lows in the lower 70s. Light and variable winds. Saturday, sunny. A slight chance of showers and thunderstorms in the afternoon. Highs in the mid-90s. Northwest winds around 5 miles per hour, becoming east in the afternoon. Chance of rain 20%. Saturday night, partly cloudy in the evening, then clearing. Lows in the lower 70s. South winds around 5 miles per hour in the evening,
becoming light and variable. Sunday, mostly sunny. A chance of showers and thunderstorms in the afternoon. Highs in the lower 90s. North winds around 5 miles per hour. Chance of rain 50%. Sunday night, partly cloudy in the evening, then clearing. Lows in the lower 70s. Monday, mostly sunny. A chance of showers and thunderstorms in the afternoon. Highs in the lower 90s. Chance of rain 50%. Monday night, partly cloudy in the evening, then clearing. Lows in the lower 70s. This is NOAA Weather Radio from the Mobile Pensacola National Weather Service. The current time is 5:11 a.m. Central Daylight Time. Here's your marine forecast. On the weather map, a diurnal flow prevails through early next week with winds trending to a light to occasionally moderate onshore flow each afternoon, then offshore at night. On Perdido Bay, Pensacola Bay including Santa Rosa Sound, and Choctawhatchee Bay. For today, northeast winds 5 to 10 knots, becoming south late. Waves 1 foot or less. Light chop. For tonight, southwest winds around 5 knots, becoming northwest after midnight. Waves 1 foot or less. Smooth. For Saturday, north winds around 5 knots, becoming south in the afternoon. Waves 1 foot or less. Light chop. And for Saturday night, southwest winds around 5 knots. Waves 1 foot or less. Smooth. On Perdido Bay, Pensacola Bay including Santa Rosa Sound, and Choctawhatchee Bay. For today, east winds 5 to 10 knots, becoming south late. Waves 1 foot or less. Light chop. For tonight, west winds around 5 knots, becoming northwest around 5 knots after midnight. Waves 1 foot or less. Smooth. For Saturday, north winds around 5 knots, becoming south in the afternoon. Waves 1 foot or less. Smooth. A slight chance of showers and thunderstorms in the afternoon. And for Saturday night, southwest winds around 5 knots in the evening, becoming light and variable. Waves 1 foot or less. Smooth. From the Okaloosa-Walton County line to Pascagoula, and out 20 nautical miles. For today, east winds 5 to 10 knots, becoming southeast late. Seas 2 to 3 feet. Wave detail, southeast 3 feet at 6 seconds. For tonight, south winds around 5 knots, becoming northwest around 5 knots after midnight. Seas around 2 feet. Wave detail, southeast 2 feet at 5 seconds. For Saturday, north winds around 5 knots, becoming southeast in the afternoon. Seas around 2 feet. Wave detail, southeast 2 feet at 5 seconds. And for Saturday night, southwest winds around 5 knots. Seas around 2 feet in the evening, then 1 foot or less. Wave detail, southeast 1 foot at 5 seconds. A slight chance of showers and thunderstorms after midnight. From the Okaloosa-Walton County line to Pascagoula, from 20 to 60 nautical miles offshore. For today, east winds 10 to 15 knots with gusts up to 20 knots, diminishing to 5 to 10 knots late. Seas 2 to 3 feet. Wave detail, east 3 feet at 6 seconds. For tonight, southeast winds 5 to 10 knots, becoming northeast after midnight. Seas 2 to 3 feet. Wave detail, southeast 2 feet at 5 seconds. For Saturday, northeast winds around 5 knots. Seas around 2 feet. Wave detail, southeast 2 feet at 5 seconds. And for Saturday night, southeast winds around 5 knots. Seas around 2 feet in the evening, then 1 foot or less. Wave detail, southeast 1 foot at 5 seconds. A slight chance of showers and thunderstorms after midnight. The Tropical Weather Outlook. For the North Atlantic, Caribbean Sea and the Gulf of America, Central Subtropical Atlantic L98, showers and thunderstorms associated with an area of low pressure located a few hundred miles east of Bermuda remain disorganized.
development of this system is becoming increasingly unlikely as it drifts westward over the subtropical Atlantic during the next day or so. Formation chance through 48 hours, low, 10%. Formation chance through 7 days, low, 10%. Tidal information, at the mouth of the Mobile River on Friday, high tide at 4:46 a.m. Low tide at 5:32 p.m. At the mouth of the Mobile River on Saturday, high tide at 5:39 a.m. Low tide at 6:43 p.m. At Pensacola Bay on Friday, high tide at 3:56 a.m. Low tide at 4:29 p.m. At Pensacola Bay on Saturday, high tide at 5:05 a.m. Low tide at 5:22 p.m. At the East Pass in Destin on Friday, high tide at 3:23 a.m. Low tide at 3:55 p.m. At the East Pass in Destin on Saturday, high tide at 4:32 a.m. Low tide at 4:48 p.m. This is NOAA Weather Radio Station KEC 86 from Pensacola, Florida. We broadcast on a frequency of 162.40 MHz from the Mobile Pensacola National Weather Service. The following marine observations were made as of 5 a.m. Mobile Bay Coast Guard Station. Winds were north at 3 knots. Sea temperature 88 degrees. Air temperature 74 degrees. Weeks Bay, calm. Air temperature was 70 degrees. Pensacola Bay. Sea temperature 87 degrees. Air temperature 78 degrees. The report from the east end of Dauphin Island was not available. Graham Bay, north winds at 5 knots. Air temperature was 75 degrees. And Pettiboy Island, north winds at 11 knots. Air temperature was 79 degrees. 12 miles south of Orange Beach, winds were northeast at 10 knots. Air temperature was 83 degrees. Gulf water temperature 86 degrees. Wave heights 3 feet, with a period of 6 seconds. 100 miles south of Destin. Winds were east at 14 knots. Air temperature 83 degrees. Wave height 4 feet. Wave period 6 seconds. The following weather reports were made at 5 a.m. Pensacola International Airport, skies were clear. The temperature was 72 degrees, the dew point was 68, and the relative humidity was 87%. The wind was north at 6 miles an hour. The pressure was 30.12 inches and steady. Pensacola Naval Air Station, skies were clear. The temperature was 70 degrees, the dew point was 67, and the relative humidity was 90%. The wind was north at 5 miles an hour. The pressure was 30.11 inches and falling. The Pensacola climate summary for yesterday, September 17, 2026. Yesterday's high temperature was 90 degrees and the low 75 degrees. No precipitation fell yesterday, which leaves the monthly total at 6.28 inches. This is 2.47 inches above the normal amount of 3.81 inches for September. The total precipitation for the year still stands at 45.76 inches, which is 5.23 inches below normal. The normal high temperature for today is 88 degrees, and the normal low is 71. The record high for today is 102, which occurred in 2019, and the record low is 53, which occurred in 1981. Sunrise today is at 6:35 a.m. and sunset is at 6:50 p.m. Across the central Gulf Coast, Gulf Shores, clear. Temperature was 72 degrees. Wind calm. Milton, clear. Temperature was 67 degrees. Wind calm. Destin, clear. Temperature was 76 degrees. Wind east at 5 miles an hour. Mary Esther, clear. Temperature was 71 degrees. Wind north at 5 miles an hour. Mobile, clear. Temperature was 68 degrees. Wind north at 3 miles an hour. Elsewhere, Hattiesburg, clear and 66. New Orleans, clear and 74. Montgomery, clear and 66. Tallahassee, clear and 69.
and in Panama City, clear and 70. Here's your National Weather Service forecast. Today, sunny. Highs in the lower 90s. Northeast winds around 5 miles per hour. Tonight, mostly clear. Lows in the lower 70s. Light and variable winds. Saturday, sunny. A slight chance of showers and thunderstorms in the afternoon. Highs in the mid-90s. Northwest winds around 5 miles per hour, becoming east in the afternoon. Chance of rain 20%. Saturday night, partly cloudy in the evening, then clearing. Lows in the lower 70s. South winds around 5 miles per hour in the evening, becoming light and variable. Sunday, mostly sunny. A chance of showers and thunderstorms in the afternoon. Highs in the lower 90s. North winds around 5 miles per hour. Chance of rain 50%. Sunday night, partly cloudy in the evening, then clearing. Lows in the lower 70s. Monday, mostly sunny. A chance of showers and thunderstorms in the afternoon. Highs in the lower 90s. Chance of rain 50%. Monday night, partly cloudy in the evening, then clearing. Lows in the lower 70s. This is NOAA Weather Radio from the Mobile Pensacola National Weather Service. The current time is 5:22 a.m. Central Daylight Time. Here's your marine forecast. On the weather map, a diurnal flow prevails through early next week with winds trending to a light to occasionally moderate onshore flow each afternoon, then offshore at night. On Perdido Bay, Pensacola Bay including Santa Rosa Sound, and Choctawhatchee Bay. For today, northeast winds 5 to 10 knots, becoming south late. Waves 1 foot or less. Light chop. For tonight, southwest winds around 5 knots, becoming northwest after midnight. Waves 1 foot or less. Smooth. For Saturday, north winds around 5 knots, becoming south in the afternoon. Waves 1 foot or less. Light chop. And for Saturday night, southwest winds around 5 knots. Waves 1 foot or less. Smooth. On Perdido Bay, Pensacola Bay including Santa Rosa Sound, and Choctawhatchee Bay. For today, east winds 5 to 10 knots, becoming south late. Waves 1 foot or less. Light chop. For tonight, west winds around 5 knots, becoming northwest around 5 knots after midnight. Waves 1 foot or less. Smooth. For Saturday, north winds around 5 knots, becoming south in the afternoon. Waves 1 foot or less. Smooth. A slight chance of showers and thunderstorms in the afternoon. And for Saturday night, southwest winds around 5 knots in the evening, becoming light and variable. Waves 1 foot or less. Smooth. From the Okaloosa-Walton County line to Pascagoula, and out 20 nautical miles. For today, east winds 5 to 10 knots, becoming southeast late. Seas 2 to 3 feet. Wave detail, southeast 3 feet at 6 seconds. For tonight, south winds around 5 knots, becoming northwest around 5 knots after midnight. Seas around 2 feet. Wave detail, southeast 2 feet at 5 seconds. For Saturday, north winds around 5 knots, becoming southeast in the afternoon. Seas around 2 feet. Wave detail, southeast 2 feet at 5 seconds. And for Saturday night, southwest winds around 5 knots. Seas around 2 feet in the evening, then 1 foot or less. Wave detail, southeast 1 foot at 5 seconds. A slight chance of showers and thunderstorms after midnight. From the Okaloosa-Walton County line to Pascagoula, from 20 to 60 nautical miles offshore. For today, east winds 10 to 15 knots with gusts up to 20 knots, diminishing to 5 to 10 knots late. Seas 2 to 3 feet. Wave detail, east 3 feet at 6 seconds. For tonight, southeast winds 5 to 10 knots, becoming northeast after midnight. Seas 2 to 3 feet. Wave detail, southeast 2 feet at 5 seconds.
For Saturday, northeast winds around 5 knots. Seas around 2 feet. Wave detail, southeast 2 feet at 5 seconds. And for Saturday night, southeast winds around 5 knots. Seas around 2 feet in the evening, then 1 foot or less. Wave detail, southeast 1 foot at 5 seconds. A slight chance of showers and thunderstorms after midnight. Tidal information, at the mouth of the Mobile River on Friday, high tide at 4:46 a.m. Low tide at 5:32 p.m. At the mouth of the Mobile River on Saturday, high tide at 5:39 a.m. Low tide at 6:43 p.m. At Pensacola Bay on Friday, high tide at 3:56 a.m. Low tide at 4:29 p.m. At Pensacola Bay on Saturday, high tide at 5:05 a.m. Low tide at 5:22 p.m. At the East Pass in Destin on Friday, high tide at 3:23 a.m. Low tide at 3:55 p.m. At the East Pass in Destin on Saturday, high tide at 4:32 a.m. Low tide at 4:48 p.m. The following marine observations were made as of 5 a.m. Mobile Bay Coast Guard Station. Winds were north at 3 knots. Sea temperature 88 degrees. Air temperature 74 degrees. Weeks Bay, calm. Air temperature was 70 degrees. Pensacola Bay. Sea temperature 87 degrees. Air temperature 78 degrees. The report from the east end of Dauphin Island was not available. Graham Bay, north winds at 5 knots. Air temperature was 75 degrees. And Pettiboy Island, north winds at 11 knots. Air temperature was 79 degrees. 12 miles south of Orange Beach, winds were northeast at 10 knots. Air temperature was 83 degrees. Gulf water temperature 86 degrees. Wave heights 3 feet, with a period of 6 seconds. 100 miles south of Destin. Winds were east at 14 knots. Air temperature 83 degrees. Wave height 4 feet. Wave period 6 seconds. The following weather reports were made at 5 a.m. Pensacola International Airport, skies were clear. The temperature was 72 degrees, the dew point was 68, and the relative humidity was 87%. The wind was north at 6 miles an hour. The pressure was 30.12 inches and steady. Pensacola Naval Air Station, skies were clear. The temperature was 70 degrees, the dew point was 67, and the relative humidity was 90%. The wind was north at 5 miles an hour. The pressure was 30.11 inches and falling. The Pensacola climate summary for yesterday, September 17, 2026. Yesterday's high temperature was 90 degrees and the low 75 degrees. No precipitation fell yesterday, which leaves the monthly total at 6.28 inches. This is 2.47 inches above the normal amount of 3.81 inches for September. The total precipitation for the year still stands at 45.76 inches, which is 5.23 inches below normal. The normal high temperature for today is 88 degrees, and the normal low is 71. The record high for today is 102, which occurred in 2019, and the record low is 53, which occurred in 1981. Sunrise today is at 6:35 a.m. and sunset is at 6:50 p.m. Across the central Gulf Coast, Gulf Shores, clear. Temperature was 72 degrees. Wind calm. Milton, clear. Temperature was 67 degrees. Wind calm. Destin, clear. Temperature was 76 degrees. Wind east at 5 miles an hour. Mary Esther, clear. Temperature was 71 degrees. Wind north at 5 miles an hour. Mobile, clear. Temperature was 68 degrees. Wind north at 3 miles an hour. Elsewhere, Hattiesburg, clear and 66. New Orleans, clear and 74. Montgomery, clear and 66. Tallahassee, clear and 69. And at Panama City, clear and 70. Here's your National Weather Service forecast.
Today, sunny. Highs in the lower 90s. Northeast winds around 5 miles per hour. Tonight, mostly clear. Lows in the lower 70s. Light and variable winds. Saturday, sunny. A slight chance of showers and thunderstorms in the afternoon. Highs in the mid-90s. Northwest winds around 5 miles per hour, becoming east in the afternoon. Chance of rain 20%. Saturday night, partly cloudy in the evening, then clearing. Lows in the lower 70s. South winds around 5 miles per hour in the evening, becoming light and variable. Sunday, mostly sunny. A chance of showers and thunderstorms in the afternoon. Highs in the lower 90s. North winds around 5 miles per hour. Chance of rain 50%. Sunday night, partly cloudy in the evening, then clearing. Lows in the lower 70s. Monday, mostly sunny. A chance of showers and thunderstorms in the afternoon. Highs in the lower 90s. Chance of rain 50%. Monday night, partly cloudy in the evening, then clearing. Lows in the lower 70s. This is NOAA Weather Radio from the Mobile Pensacola National Weather Service. The current time is 5:32 a.m. Central Daylight Time. Here's your marine forecast. On the weather map, a diurnal flow prevails through early next week with winds trending to a light to occasionally moderate onshore flow each afternoon, then offshore at night. On Perdido Bay, Pensacola Bay including Santa Rosa Sound, and Choctawhatchee Bay. For today, northeast winds 5 to 10 knots, becoming south late. Waves 1 foot or less. Light chop. For tonight, southwest winds around 5 knots, becoming northwest after midnight. Waves 1 foot or less. Smooth. For Saturday, north winds around 5 knots, becoming south in the afternoon. Waves 1 foot or less. Light chop. And for Saturday night, southwest winds around 5 knots. Waves 1 foot or less. Smooth. On Perdido Bay, Pensacola Bay including Santa Rosa Sound, and Choctawhatchee Bay. For today, east winds 5 to 10 knots, becoming south late. Waves 1 foot or less. Light chop. For tonight, west winds around 5 knots, becoming northwest around 5 knots after midnight. Waves 1 foot or less. Smooth. For Saturday, north winds around 5 knots, becoming south in the afternoon. Waves 1 foot or less. Smooth. A slight chance of showers and thunderstorms in the afternoon. And for Saturday night, southwest winds around 5 knots in the evening, becoming light and variable. Waves 1 foot or less. Smooth. From the Okaloosa-Walton County line to Pascagoula, and out 20 nautical miles. For today, east winds 5 to 10 knots, becoming southeast late. Seas 2 to 3 feet. Wave detail, southeast 3 feet at 6 seconds. For tonight, south winds around 5 knots, becoming northwest around 5 knots after midnight. Seas around 2 feet. Wave detail, southeast 2 feet at 5 seconds. For Saturday, north winds around 5 knots, becoming southeast in the afternoon. Seas around 2 feet. Wave detail, southeast 2 feet at 5 seconds. And for Saturday night, southwest winds around 5 knots. Seas around 2 feet in the evening, then 1 foot or less. Wave detail, southeast 1 foot at 5 seconds. A slight chance of showers and thunderstorms after midnight. From the Okaloosa-Walton County line to Pascagoula, from 20 to 60 nautical miles offshore. For today, east winds 10 to 15 knots with gusts up to 20 knots, diminishing to 5 to 10 knots late. Seas 2 to 3 feet. Wave detail, east 3 feet at 6 seconds. For tonight, southeast winds 5 to 10 knots, becoming northeast after midnight. Seas 2 to 3 feet. Wave detail, southeast 2 feet at 5 seconds. For Saturday, northeast winds around 5 knots. Seas around 2 feet. Wave detail,
southeast 2 feet at 5 seconds. And for Saturday night, southeast winds around 5 knots. Seas around 2 feet in the evening, then 1 foot or less. Wave detail, southeast 1 foot at 5 seconds. A slight chance of showers and thunderstorms after midnight. Tidal information, at the mouth of the Mobile River on Friday, high tide at 4:46 a.m. Low tide at 5:32 p.m. At the mouth of the Mobile River on Saturday, high tide at 5:39 a.m. Low tide at 6:43 p.m. At Pensacola Bay on Friday, high tide at 3:56 a.m. Low tide at 4:29 p.m. At Pensacola Bay on Saturday, high tide at 5:05 a.m. Low tide at 5:22 p.m. At the East Pass in Destin on Friday, high tide at 3:23 a.m. Low tide at 3:55 p.m. At the East Pass in Destin on Saturday, high tide at 4:32 a.m. Low tide at 4:48 p.m. The following marine observations were made as of 5 a.m. Mobile Bay Coast Guard Station. Winds were north at 3 knots. Sea temperature 88 degrees. Air temperature 74 degrees. Weeks Bay, calm. Air temperature was 70 degrees. Pensacola Bay. Sea temperature 87 degrees. Air temperature 78 degrees. The report from the east end of Dauphin Island was not available. Graham Bay, north winds at 5 knots. Air temperature was 75 degrees. And Pettiboy Island, north winds at 11 knots. Air temperature was 79 degrees. 12 miles south of Orange Beach, winds were northeast at 10 knots. Air temperature was 83 degrees. Gulf water temperature 86 degrees. Wave heights 3 feet, with a period of 6 seconds. 100 miles south of Destin. Winds were east at 14 knots. Air temperature 83 degrees. Wave height 4 feet. Wave period 6 seconds. The following weather reports were made at 5 a.m. Pensacola International Airport, skies were clear. The temperature was 72 degrees, the dew point was 68, and the relative humidity was 87%. The wind was north at 6 miles an hour. The pressure was 30.12 inches and steady. Pensacola Naval Air Station, skies were clear. The temperature was 70 degrees, the dew point was 67, and the relative humidity was 90%. The wind was north at 5 miles an hour. The pressure was 30.11 inches and falling. The Pensacola climate summary for yesterday, September 17, 2026. Yesterday's high temperature was 90 degrees and the low 75 degrees. No precipitation fell yesterday, which leaves the monthly total at 6.28 inches. This is 2.47 inches above the normal amount of 3.81 inches for September. The total precipitation for the year still stands at 45.76 inches, which is 5.23 inches below normal. The normal high temperature for today is 88 degrees, and the normal low is 71. The record high for today is 102, which occurred in 2019, and the record low is 53, which occurred in 1981. Sunrise today is at 6:35 a.m. and sunset is at 6:50 p.m. Across the central Gulf Coast, Gulf Shores, clear. Temperature was 72 degrees. Wind calm. Milton, clear. Temperature was 67 degrees. Wind calm. Destin, clear. Temperature was 76 degrees. Wind east at 5 miles an hour. Mary Esther, clear. Temperature was 71 degrees. Wind north at 5 miles an hour. Mobile, clear. Temperature was 68 degrees. Wind north at 3 miles an hour. Elsewhere, Hattiesburg, clear and 66. New Orleans, clear and 74. Montgomery, clear and 66. Tallahassee, clear and 69. And at Panama City, clear and 70. Here's your National Weather Service forecast. Today, sunny. Highs in the lower 90s.
northeast winds around 5 miles per hour. Tonight, mostly clear. Lows in the lower 70s. Light and variable winds. Saturday, sunny. A slight chance of showers and thunderstorms in the afternoon. Highs in the mid-90s. Northwest winds around 5 miles per hour, becoming east in the afternoon. Chance of rain 20%. Saturday night, partly cloudy in the evening, then clearing. Lows in the lower 70s. South winds around 5 miles per hour in the evening, becoming light and variable. Sunday, mostly sunny. A chance of showers and thunderstorms in the afternoon. Highs in the lower 90s. North winds around 5 miles per hour. Chance of rain 50%. Sunday night, partly cloudy in the evening, then clearing. Lows in the lower 70s. Monday, mostly sunny. A chance of showers and thunderstorms in the afternoon. Highs in the lower 90s. Chance of rain 50%. Monday night, partly cloudy in the evening, then clearing. Lows in the lower 70s. This is NOAA Weather Radio from the Mobile Pensacola National Weather Service. The current time is 5:42 a.m. Central Daylight Time. Here's your marine forecast. On the weather map, a diurnal flow prevails through early next week with winds trending to a light to occasionally moderate onshore flow each afternoon, then offshore at night. On Perdido Bay, Pensacola Bay including Santa Rosa Sound, and Choctawhatchee Bay. For today, northeast winds 5 to 10 knots, becoming south late. Waves 1 foot or less. Light chop. For tonight, southwest winds around 5 knots, becoming northwest after midnight. Waves 1 foot or less. Smooth. For Saturday, north winds around 5 knots, becoming south in the afternoon. Waves 1 foot or less. Light chop. And for Saturday night, southwest winds around 5 knots. Waves 1 foot or less. Smooth. On Perdido Bay, Pensacola Bay including Santa Rosa Sound, and Choctawhatchee Bay. For today, east winds 5 to 10 knots, becoming south late. Waves 1 foot or less. Light chop. For tonight, west winds around 5 knots, becoming northwest around 5 knots after midnight. Waves 1 foot or less. Smooth. For Saturday, north winds around 5 knots, becoming south in the afternoon. Waves 1 foot or less. Smooth. A slight chance of showers and thunderstorms in the afternoon. And for Saturday night, southwest winds around 5 knots in the evening, becoming light and variable. Waves 1 foot or less. Smooth. From the Okaloosa-Walton County line to Pascagoula, and out 20 nautical miles. For today, east winds 5 to 10 knots, becoming southeast late. Seas 2 to 3 feet. Wave detail, southeast 3 feet at 6 seconds. For tonight, south winds around 5 knots, becoming northwest around 5 knots after midnight. Seas around 2 feet. Wave detail, southeast 2 feet at 5 seconds. For Saturday, north winds around 5 knots, becoming southeast in the afternoon. Seas around 2 feet. Wave detail, southeast 2 feet at 5 seconds. And for Saturday night, southwest winds around 5 knots. Seas around 2 feet in the evening, then 1 foot or less. Wave detail, southeast 1 foot at 5 seconds. A slight chance of showers and thunderstorms after midnight. From the Okaloosa-Walton County line to Pascagoula, from 20 to 60 nautical miles offshore. For today, east winds 10 to 15 knots with gusts up to 20 knots, diminishing to 5 to 10 knots late. Seas 2 to 3 feet. Wave detail, east 3 feet at 6 seconds. For tonight, southeast winds 5 to 10 knots, becoming northeast after midnight. Seas 2 to 3 feet. Wave detail, southeast 2 feet at 5 seconds. For Saturday, northeast winds around 5 knots. Seas around 2 feet. Wave detail, southeast 2 feet at 5 seconds. And for Saturday night,
southeast winds around 5 knots. Seas around 2 feet in the evening, then 1 foot or less. Wave detail, southeast 1 foot at 5 seconds. A slight chance of showers and thunderstorms after midnight. The Tropical Weather Outlook. For the North Atlantic, Caribbean Sea and the Gulf of America, Central Subtropical Atlantic L98, showers and thunderstorms associated with an area of low pressure located a few hundred miles east of Bermuda remain disorganized. Development of this system is becoming increasingly unlikely as it drifts westward over the subtropical Atlantic during the next day or so. Formation chance through 48 hours, low, 10%. Formation chance through 7 days, low, 10%. Tidal information, at the mouth of the Mobile River on Friday, high tide at 4:46 a.m. Low tide at 5:32 p.m. At the mouth of the Mobile River on Saturday, high tide at 5:39 a.m. Low tide at 6:43 p.m. At Pensacola Bay on Friday, high tide at 3:56 a.m. Low tide at 4:29 p.m. At Pensacola Bay on Saturday, high tide at 5:05 a.m. Low tide at 5:22 p.m. At the East Pass in Destin on Friday, high tide at 3:23 a.m. Low tide at 3:55 p.m. At the East Pass in Destin on Saturday, high tide at 4:32 a.m. Low tide at 4:48 p.m. This is NOAA Weather Radio Station KEC 86 from Pensacola, Florida. We broadcast on a frequency of 162.40 MHz from the Mobile Pensacola National Weather Service. The following marine observations were made as of 5 a.m. Mobile Bay Coast Guard Station. Winds were north at 3 knots. Sea temperature 88 degrees. Air temperature 74 degrees. Weeks Bay, calm. Air temperature was 70 degrees. Pensacola Bay. Sea temperature 87 degrees. Air temperature 78 degrees. The report from the east end of Dauphin Island was not available. Graham Bay, north winds at 5 knots. Air temperature was 75 degrees. And Pettiboy Island, north winds at 11 knots. Air temperature was 79 degrees. 12 miles south of Orange Beach, winds were northeast at 10 knots. Air temperature was 83 degrees. Gulf water temperature 86 degrees. Wave heights 3 feet, with a period of 6 seconds. 100 miles south of Destin. Winds were east at 14 knots. Air temperature 83 degrees. Wave height 4 feet. Wave period 6 seconds. The following weather reports were made at 5 a.m. Pensacola International Airport, skies were clear. The temperature was 72 degrees, the dew point was 68, and the relative humidity was 87%. The wind was north at 6 miles an hour. The pressure was 30.12 inches and steady. Pensacola Naval Air Station, skies were clear. The temperature was 70 degrees, the dew point was 67, and the relative humidity was 90%. The wind was north at 5 miles an hour. The pressure was 30.11 inches and falling. The Pensacola climate summary for yesterday, September 17, 2026. Yesterday's high temperature was 90 degrees and the low 75 degrees. No precipitation fell yesterday, which leaves the monthly total at 6.28 inches. This is 2.47 inches above the normal amount of 3.81 inches for September. The total precipitation for the year still stands at 45.76 inches, which is 5.23 inches below normal. The normal high temperature for today is 88 degrees, and the normal low is 71. The record high for today is 102, which occurred in 2019, and the record low is 53, which occurred in 1981. Sunrise today is at 6:35 a.m. and sunset is at 6:50 p.m. Across the central Gulf Coast, Gulf Shores, clear. Temperature was 72 degrees. Wind calm. Milton, clear. Temperature was 67 degrees. Wind calm. Destin, clear. Temperature was 76 degrees.
Wind east at 5 miles an hour. Mary Esther, clear. Temperature was 71 degrees. Wind north at 5 miles an hour. Mobile, clear. Temperature was 68 degrees. Wind north at 3 miles an hour. Elsewhere, Hattiesburg, clear and 66. New Orleans, clear and 74. Montgomery, clear and 66. Tallahassee, clear and 69. And at Panama City, clear and 70. Here's your National Weather Service forecast. Today, sunny. Highs in the lower 90s. Northeast winds around 5 miles per hour. Tonight, mostly clear. Lows in the lower 70s. Light and variable winds. Saturday, sunny. A slight chance of showers and thunderstorms in the afternoon. Highs in the mid-90s. Northwest winds around 5 miles per hour, becoming east in the afternoon. Chance of rain 20%. Saturday night, partly cloudy in the evening, then clearing. Lows in the lower 70s. South winds around 5 miles per hour in the evening, becoming light and variable. Sunday, mostly sunny. A chance of showers and thunderstorms in the afternoon. Highs in the lower 90s. North winds around 5 miles per hour. Chance of rain 50%. Sunday night, partly cloudy in the evening, then clearing. Lows in the lower 70s. Monday, mostly sunny. A chance of showers and thunderstorms in the afternoon. Highs in the lower 90s. Chance of rain 50%. Monday night, partly cloudy in the evening, then clearing. Lows in the lower 70s. This is NOAA Weather Radio from the Mobile, Pensacola National Weather Service. The current time is 5:52 a.m. Central Daylight Time. Here's your marine forecast. On the weather map, a diurnal flow prevails through early next week with winds trending to a light to occasionally moderate onshore flow each afternoon, then offshore at night. On Perdido Bay, Pensacola Bay including Santa Rosa Sound, and Choctawhatchee Bay. For today, northeast winds 5 to 10 knots, becoming south late. Waves 1 foot or less. Light chop. For tonight, southwest winds around 5 knots, becoming northwest after midnight. Waves 1 foot or less. Smooth. For Saturday, north winds around 5 knots, becoming south in the afternoon. Waves 1 foot or less. Light chop. And for Saturday night, southwest winds around 5 knots. Waves 1 foot or less. Smooth. On Perdido Bay, Pensacola Bay including Santa Rosa Sound, and Choctawhatchee Bay. For today, east winds 5 to 10 knots, becoming south late. Waves 1 foot or less. Light chop. For tonight, west winds around 5 knots, becoming northwest around 5 knots after midnight. Waves 1 foot or less. Smooth. For Saturday, north winds around 5 knots, becoming south in the afternoon. Waves 1 foot or less. Smooth. A slight chance of showers and thunderstorms in the afternoon. And for Saturday night, southwest winds around 5 knots in the evening, becoming light and variable. Waves 1 foot or less. Smooth. From the Okaloosa-Walton County line to Pascagoula, and out 20 nautical miles. For today, east winds 5 to 10 knots, becoming southeast late. Seas 2 to 3 feet. Wave detail, southeast 3 feet at 6 seconds. For tonight, south winds around 5 knots, becoming northwest around 5 knots after midnight. Seas around 2 feet. Wave detail, southeast 2 feet at 5 seconds. For Saturday, north winds around 5 knots, becoming southeast in the afternoon. Seas around 2 feet. Wave detail, southeast 2 feet at 5 seconds. And for Saturday night, southwest winds around 5 knots. Seas around 2 feet in the evening, then 1 foot or less. Wave detail, southeast 1 foot at 5 seconds. A slight chance of showers and thunderstorms after midnight. From the Okaloosa-Walton County line to Pascagoula,
from 20 to 60 nautical miles offshore. For today, east winds 10 to 15 knots with gusts up to 20 knots, diminishing to 5 to 10 knots late. Seas 2 to 3 feet. Wave detail, east 3 feet at 6 seconds.

0: showers and thunderstorms after midnight. Tidal information, at the mouth of the Mobile River on Friday, high tide at 4:46 a.m. Low tide at 5:32 p.m. At the mouth of the Mobile River on Saturday, high tide at 5:39 a.m. Low tide at 6:43 p.m. At Pensacola Bay on Friday, high tide at 3:56 a.m. Low tide at 4:29 p.m. At Pensacola Bay on Saturday, high tide at 5:05 a.m. Low tide at 5:22 p.m. At the East Pass in Destin on Friday, high tide at 3:23 a.m. Low tide at 3:55 p.m. At the East Pass in Destin on Saturday, high tide at 4:32 a.m. Low tide at 4:48 p.m. The following marine observations were made as of 5 a.m. Mobile Bay Coast Guard Station. Winds were north at 3 knots. Sea temperature 88 degrees. Air temperature 74 degrees. Weeks Bay, calm. Air temperature was 70 degrees. Pensacola Bay. Sea temperature 87 degrees. Air temperature 78 degrees. The report from the east end of Dauphin Island was not available. Graham Bay, north winds at 5 knots. Air temperature was 75 degrees. And Pettiboy Island, north winds at 11 knots. Air temperature was 79 degrees. 12 miles south of Orange Beach, winds were northeast at 10 knots. Air temperature was 83 degrees. Gulf water temperature 86 degrees. Wave heights 3 feet, with a period of 6 seconds. 100 miles south of Destin. Winds were east at 14 knots. Air temperature 83 degrees. Wave height 4 feet. Wave period 6 seconds. The following weather reports were made at 5 a.m. Pensacola International Airport, skies were clear. The temperature was 72 degrees, the dew point was 68, and the relative humidity was 87%. The wind was north at 6 miles an hour. The pressure was 30.12 inches and steady. Pensacola Naval Air Station, skies were clear. The temperature was 70 degrees, the dew point was 67, and the relative humidity was 90%. The wind was north at 5 miles an hour. The pressure was 30.11 inches and falling. The Pensacola climate summary for yesterday, September 17, 2026. Yesterday's high temperature was 90 degrees and the low 75 degrees. No precipitation.
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0: 5.76 inches, which is 5.23 inches below normal. The normal high temperature for today is 88 degrees, and the normal low is 71. The record high for today is 102, which occurred in 2019, and the record low is 53, which occurred in 1981. Sunrise today is at 6:35 a.m. and sunset is at 6:50 p.m. Across the central Gulf Coast, Gulf Shores, clear. Temperature was 72 degrees. Wind calm. Milton, clear. Temperature was 67 degrees. Wind calm. Destin, clear. Temperature was 76 degrees. Wind east at 5 miles an hour. Mary Esther, clear. Temperature was 71 degrees. Wind north at 5 miles an hour. Mobile, clear. Temperature was 68 degrees. Wind north at 3 miles an hour. Elsewhere, Hattiesburg, clear and 66. New Orleans, clear and 74. Montgomery, clear and 66. Tallahassee, clear and 69. And in Panama City, clear and 70. Here's your National Weather Service forecast. Today, sunny. Highs in the lower 90s. Northeast winds around 5 miles per hour. Tonight, mostly clear. Lows in the lower 70s. Light and variable winds. Saturday, sunny. A slight chance of showers and thunderstorms in the afternoon. Highs in the mid-90s.

Northwest winds around 5 miles per hour, becoming east in the afternoon. Chance of rain 20%. Saturday night, partly cloudy in the evening, then clearing. Lows in the lower 70s. South winds around 5 miles per hour in the evening, becoming light and variable. Sunday, mostly sunny. A chance of showers and thunderstorms in the afternoon. Highs in the lower 90s. North winds around 5 miles per hour. Chance of rain 50%. Sunday night, partly cloudy in the evening, then clearing. Lows in the lower 70s. Monday, mostly sunny. A chance of showers and thunderstorms in the afternoon. Highs in the lower 90s. Chance of rain 50%. Monday night, partly cloudy in the evening, then clearing. Lows in the lower 70s. 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The current time is 6:02 a.m. Central Daylight Time. Here's your marine forecast. On the weather map, a diurnal flow prevails through early next week with winds trending to a light to occasionally moderate onshore flow each afternoon then offshore at night. On Perdido Bay, Pensacola Bay including Santa Rosa Sound, and Choctawhatchee Bay. For today, northeast winds 5 to 10 knots, becoming south late. Waves 1 foot or less. Light chop. For tonight, southwest winds around 5 knots, becoming northwest after midnight. Waves 1 foot or less. Smooth. For Saturday, north winds around 5 knots, becoming south in the afternoon. Waves 1 foot or less. Light chop. And for Saturday night, southwest winds around 5 knots. Waves 1 foot or less. Smooth. On Perdido Bay, Pensacola Bay including Santa Rosa Sound, and Choctawhatchee Bay. For today, east winds 5 to 10 knots, becoming south late. Waves 1 foot or less. Light chop. For tonight, west winds around 5 knots, becoming northwest around 5 knots after midnight. Waves 1 foot or less. Smooth. For Saturday, north winds around 5 knots, becoming south in the afternoon. Waves 1 foot or less. Smooth. A slight chance of showers and thunderstorms in the afternoon. And for Saturday night, southwest winds around 5 knots in the evening, becoming light and variable. Waves 1 foot or less. Smooth. From the Okaloosa-Walton County line to Pascagoula, and out 20 nautical miles. For today, east winds 5 to 10 knots, becoming southeast late. Seas 2 to 3 feet. Wave detail, southeast 3 feet at 6 seconds. For tonight, south winds around 5 knots, becoming northwest around 5 knots after midnight. Seas around 2 feet. Wave detail, southeast 2 feet at 5 seconds. For Saturday, north winds around 5 knots, becoming southeast in the afternoon. Seas around 2 feet. Wave detail, southeast 2 feet at 5 seconds. And for Saturday night, southwest winds around 5 knots. Seas around 2 feet in the evening, then 1 foot or less. Wave detail, southeast 1 foot at 5 seconds. A slight chance of showers and thunderstorms after midnight. From the Okaloosa-Walton County line to Pascagoula, from 20 to 60 nautical miles offshore. For today, east winds 10 to 15 knots with gusts up to 20 knots, diminishing to 5 to 10 knots late. Seas 2 to 3 feet. Wave detail, east 3 feet at 6 seconds. For tonight, southeast winds 5 to 10 knots, becoming northeast after midnight. Seas 2 to 3 feet. Wave detail, southeast 2 feet at 5 seconds. For Saturday, northeast winds around 5 knots. Seas around 2 feet. Wave detail, southeast 2 feet at 5 seconds. And for Saturday night, southeast winds around 5 knots. Seas around 2 feet in the evening, then 1 foot or less. Wave detail, southeast 1 foot at 5 seconds. A slight chance of showers and thunderstorms after midnight.
tidal information at the mouth of the Mobile River on Friday, high tide at 4:46 a.m. Low tide at 5:32 p.m. At the mouth of the Mobile River on Saturday, high tide at 5:39 a.m. Low tide at 6:43 p.m. At Pensacola Bay on Friday, high tide at 3:56 a.m. Low tide at 4:29 p.m. At Pensacola Bay on Saturday, high tide at 5:05 a.m. Low tide at 5:22 p.m. At the East Pass in Destin on Friday, high tide at 3:23 a.m. Low tide at 3:55 p.m. At the East Pass in Destin on Saturday, high tide at 4:32 a.m. Low tide at 4:48 p.m. The following marine observations were made as of 5 a.m. Mobile Bay Coast Guard Station. Winds were north at 3 knots. Sea temperature 88 degrees. Air temperature 74 degrees. Weeks Bay, calm. Air temperature was 70 degrees. Pensacola Bay. Sea temperature 87 degrees. Air temperature 78 degrees. The report from the east end of Dauphin Island was not available. Grand Bay, north winds at 5 knots. Air temperature was 75 degrees. And Petitboy Island, north winds at 11 knots. Air temperature was 79 degrees. 12 miles south of Orange Beach, winds were northeast at 10 knots. Air temperature was 83 degrees. Gulf water temperature 86 degrees. Wave heights 3 feet, with a period of 6 seconds. 100 miles south of Destin. Winds were east at 14 knots. Air temperature 83 degrees. Wave heights 4 feet. Wave period 6 seconds. The following weather reports were made at 5 a.m. Pensacola International Airport, skies were clear. The temperature was 72 degrees, the dew point was 68, and the relative humidity was 87%. The wind was north at 6 miles an hour. The pressure was 30.12 inches and steady. Pensacola Naval Air Station, skies were clear. The temperature was 70 degrees, the dew point was 67, and the relative humidity was 90%. The wind was north at 5 miles an hour. The pressure was 30.11 inches and falling. The Pensacola climate summary for yesterday, September 17, 2026. Yesterday's high temperature was 90 degrees and the low 75 degrees. No precipitation fell yesterday, which leaves the monthly total at 6.28 inches. This is 2.47 inches above the normal amount of 3.81 inches for September. The total precipitation for the year still stands at 45.76 inches, which is 5.23 inches below normal. The normal high temperature for today is 88 degrees, and the normal low is 71. The record high for today is 102, which occurred in 2019, and the record low is 53, which occurred in 1981. Sunrise today is at 6:35 a.m. and sunset is at 6:50 p.m. Here's your National Weather Service forecast. Today, sunny. Highs in the lower 90s. Northeast winds around 5 miles per hour. Tonight, mostly clear. Lows in the lower 70s. Light and variable winds. Saturday, sunny. A slight chance of showers and thunderstorms in the afternoon. Highs in the mid-90s. Northwest winds around 5 miles per hour, becoming east in the afternoon. Chance of rain 20%. Saturday night, partly cloudy in the evening, then clearing. Lows in the lower 70s. South winds around 5 miles per hour in the evening, becoming light and variable. Sunday, mostly sunny. A chance of showers and thunderstorms in the afternoon. Highs in the lower 90s. North winds around 5 miles per hour. Chance of rain 50%. Sunday night, partly cloudy in the evening, then clearing. Lows in the lower 70s. Monday, mostly sunny. A chance of showers and thunderstorms in the afternoon. Highs in the lower 90s. Chance of rain 50%. Monday night, partly cloudy in the evening, then clearing. Lows in the lower 70s.
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The current time is 6:11 a.m. Central Daylight Time. Here's your marine forecast. On the weather map, a diurnal flow prevails through early next week with winds trending to a light to occasionally moderate onshore flow each afternoon, then offshore at night. On Perdido Bay, Pensacola Bay, including Santa Rosa Sound, and Choctawhatchee Bay. For today, northeast winds 5 to 10 knots, becoming south late. Waves 1 foot or less. Light chop. For tonight, southwest winds around 5 knots, becoming northwest after midnight. Waves 1 foot or less. Smooth. For Saturday, north winds around 5 knots, becoming south in the afternoon. Waves 1 foot or less. Light chop. And for Saturday night, southwest winds around 5 knots. Waves 1 foot or less. Smooth. On Perdido Bay, Pensacola Bay, including Santa Rosa Sound, and Choctawhatchee Bay. For today, east winds 5 to 10 knots, becoming south late. Waves 1 foot or less. Light chop. For tonight, west winds around 5 knots, becoming northwest around 5 knots after midnight. Waves 1 foot or less. Smooth. For Saturday, north winds around 5 knots, becoming south in the afternoon. Waves 1 foot or less. Smooth. A slight chance of showers and thunderstorms in the afternoon. And for Saturday night, southwest winds around 5 knots in the evening, becoming light and variable. Waves 1 foot or less. Smooth. From the Okaloosa-Walton County line to Pascagoula, and out 20 nautical miles. For today, east winds 5 to 10 knots, becoming southeast late. Seas 2 to 3 feet. Wave detail, southeast 3 feet at 6 seconds. For tonight, south winds around 5 knots, becoming northwest around 5 knots after midnight. Seas around 2 feet. Wave detail, southeast 2 feet at 5 seconds. For Saturday, north winds around 5 knots, becoming southeast in the afternoon. Seas around 2 feet. Wave detail, southeast 2 feet at 5 seconds. And for Saturday night, southwest winds around 5 knots. Seas around 2 feet in the evening, then 1 foot or less. Wave detail, southeast 1 foot at 5 seconds. A slight chance of showers and thunderstorms after midnight. From the Okaloosa-Walton County line to Pascagoula, from 20 to 60 nautical miles offshore. For today, east winds 10 to 15 knots with gusts up to 20 knots, diminishing to 5 to 10 knots late. Seas 2 to 3 feet. Wave detail, east 3 feet at 6 seconds. For tonight, southeast winds 5 to 10 knots, becoming northeast after midnight. Seas 2 to 3 feet. Wave detail, southeast 2 feet at 5 seconds. For Saturday, northeast winds around 5 knots. Seas around 2 feet. Wave detail, southeast 2 feet at 5 seconds. And for Saturday night, southeast winds around 5 knots. Seas around 2 feet in the evening, then 1 foot or less. Wave detail, southeast 1 foot at 5 seconds. A slight chance of showers and thunderstorms after midnight. Tidal information, at the mouth of the Mobile River on Friday, high tide at 4:46 a.m. Low tide at 5:32 p.m. At the mouth of the Mobile River on Saturday, high tide at 5:39 a.m. Low tide at 6:43 p.m. At Pensacola Bay on Friday, high tide at 3:56 a.m. Low tide at 4:29 p.m. At Pensacola Bay on Saturday, high tide at 5:05 a.m. Low tide at 5:22 p.m. At the East Pass in Destin on Friday, high tide at 3:23 a.m. Low tide at 3:55 p.m. At the East Pass in Destin on Saturday, high tide at 4:32 a.m. Low tide at 4:48 p.m. The following marine observations were made as of 6 a.m. Mobile Bay Coast Guard Station. Winds were north at 3 knots. Sea temperature 88 degrees.
Air temperature 73 degrees. Weeks Bay, calm. Air temperature was 70 degrees. Pensacola Bay. Sea temperature 87 degrees. Air temperature 76 degrees. The report from the east end of Dauphin Island was not available. Graham Bay, north winds at 6 knots. Air temperature was 75 degrees. And Pettiboy Island, north winds at 12 knots. Air temperature was 79 degrees. 12 miles south of Orange Beach, winds were northeast at 10 knots. Air temperature was 85 degrees. Gulf water temperature 86 degrees. Wave heights 3 feet, with a period of 7 seconds. 100 miles south of Destin. Winds were east at 12 knots. Air temperature 83 degrees. Wave height 5 feet. Wave period 6 seconds. 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The following weather reports were made at 6 a.m. Pensacola International Airport, skies were clear. The temperature was 72 degrees, the dew point was 67, and the relative humidity was 84%. The wind was northeast at 6 miles an hour. The pressure was 30.13 inches and rising. Pensacola Naval Air Station, skies were clear. The temperature was 71 degrees, the dew point was 67, and the relative humidity was 87%. The wind was north at 5 miles an hour. The pressure was 30.12 inches and rising. The Pensacola Climate Summary for yesterday, September 17, 2026. Yesterday's high temperature was 90 degrees and the low 75 degrees. No precipitation fell yesterday, which leaves the monthly total at 6.28 inches. This is 2.47 inches above the normal amount of 3.81 inches for September. The total precipitation for the year still stands at 45.76 inches, which is 5.23 inches below normal. The normal high temperature for today is 88 degrees, and the normal low is 71. The record high for today is 102, which occurred in 2019, and the record low is 53, which occurred in 1981. Sunrise today is at 6:35 a.m. and sunset is at 6:50 p.m. Across the central Gulf Coast, Gulf Shores, clear. Temperature was 72 degrees. Wind calm. Milton, clear. Temperature was 66 degrees. Wind northeast at 5 miles an hour. Destin, clear. Temperature was 75 degrees. Wind east at 3 miles an hour. Mary Esther, clear. Temperature was 70 degrees. Wind north at 6 miles an hour. Mobile, partly cloudy. Temperature was 67 degrees. Wind calm. Elsewhere, Hattiesburg, clear and 65. New Orleans, clear and 78. Montgomery, clear and 68. Tallahassee, clear and 67. And at Panama City, clear and 68. Here's your National Weather Service forecast. Today, sunny. Highs in the lower 90s. Northeast winds around 5 miles per hour. Tonight, mostly clear. Lows in the lower 70s. Light and variable winds. Saturday, sunny. A slight chance of showers and thunderstorms in the afternoon. Highs in the mid-90s. Northwest winds around 5 miles per hour, becoming east in the afternoon. Chance of rain 20%. Saturday night, partly cloudy in the evening, then clearing. Lows in the lower 70s. South winds around 5 miles per hour in the evening, becoming light and variable. Sunday, mostly sunny. A chance of showers and thunderstorms in the afternoon. Highs in the lower 90s. North winds around 5 miles per hour. Chance of rain 50%. Sunday night, partly cloudy in the evening, then clearing. Lows in the lower 70s. Monday, mostly sunny. A chance of showers and thunderstorms in the afternoon. Highs in the lower 90s. Chance of rain 50%.
Monday night, partly cloudy in the evening, then clearing. Lows in the lower 70s. This is NOAA Weather Radio, from the Mobile Pensacola National Weather Service. The current time is 6:21 a.m. Central Daylight Time. Here's your marine forecast. On the weather map, a diurnal flow prevails through early next week with winds trending to a light to occasionally moderate onshore flow each afternoon, then offshore at night. On Perdido Bay, Pensacola Bay including Santa Rosa Sound, and Choctawhatchee Bay. For today, northeast winds 5 to 10 knots, becoming south late. Waves 1 foot or less. Light chop. For tonight, southwest winds around 5 knots, becoming northwest after midnight. Waves 1 foot or less. Smooth. For Saturday, north winds around 5 knots, becoming south in the afternoon. Waves 1 foot or less. Light chop. And for Saturday night, southwest winds around 5 knots. Waves 1 foot or less. Smooth. On Perdido Bay, Pensacola Bay including Santa Rosa Sound, and Choctawhatchee Bay. For today, east winds 5 to 10 knots, becoming south late. Waves 1 foot or less. Light chop. For tonight, west winds around 5 knots, becoming northwest around 5 knots after midnight. Waves 1 foot or less. Smooth. For Saturday, north winds around 5 knots, becoming south in the afternoon. Waves 1 foot or less. Smooth. A slight chance of showers and thunderstorms in the afternoon. And for Saturday night, southwest winds around 5 knots in the evening, becoming light and variable. Waves 1 foot or less. Smooth. From the Okaloosa-Walton County line to Pascagoula, and out 20 nautical miles. For today, east winds 5 to 10 knots, becoming southeast late. Seas 2 to 3 feet. Wave detail, southeast 3 feet at 6 seconds. For tonight, south winds around 5 knots, becoming northwest around 5 knots after midnight. Seas around 2 feet. Wave detail, southeast 2 feet at 5 seconds. For Saturday, north winds around 5 knots, becoming southeast in the afternoon. Seas around 2 feet. Wave detail, southeast 2 feet at 5 seconds. And for Saturday night, southwest winds around 5 knots. Seas around 2 feet in the evening, then 1 foot or less. Wave detail, southeast 1 foot at 5 seconds. A slight chance of showers and thunderstorms after midnight. From the Okaloosa-Walton County line to Pascagoula, from 20 to 60 nautical miles offshore. For today, east winds 10 to 15 knots with gusts up to 20 knots, diminishing to 5 to 10 knots late. Seas 2 to 3 feet. Wave detail, east 3 feet at 6 seconds. For tonight, southeast winds 5 to 10 knots, becoming northeast after midnight. Seas 2 to 3 feet. Wave detail, southeast 2 feet at 5 seconds. For Saturday, northeast winds around 5 knots. Seas around 2 feet. Wave detail, southeast 2 feet at 5 seconds. And for Saturday night, southeast winds around 5 knots. Seas around 2 feet in the evening, then 1 foot or less. Wave detail, southeast 1 foot at 5 seconds. A slight chance of showers and thunderstorms after midnight. Tidal information, at the mouth of the Mobile River on Friday, high tide at 4:46 a.m. Low tide at 5:32 p.m. At the mouth of the Mobile River on Saturday, high tide at 5:39 a.m. Low tide at 6:43 p.m. At Pensacola Bay on Friday, high tide at 3:56 a.m. Low tide at 4:29 p.m. At Pensacola Bay on Saturday, high tide at 5:05 a.m. Low tide at 5:22 p.m. At the East Pass in Destin on Friday, high tide at 3:23 a.m. Low tide at 3:55 p.m. At the East Pass in Destin on Saturday, high tide at 4:32 a.m. Low tide at 4:48 p.m. The following marine observations were made as of 6 a.m.
Mobile Bay Coast Guard Station. Winds were north at 3 knots. Sea temperature 88 degrees. Air temperature 73 degrees. Weeks Bay, calm. Air temperature was 70 degrees. Pensacola Bay. Sea temperature 87 degrees. Air temperature 76 degrees. The report from the east end of Dauphin Island was not available. Graham Bay, north winds at 6 knots. Air temperature was 75 degrees. And Pettiboy Island, north winds at 12 knots. Air temperature was 79 degrees. 12 miles south of Orange Beach, winds were northeast at 10 knots. Air temperature was 85 degrees. Gulf water temperature 86 degrees. Wave heights 3 feet, with a period of 7 seconds. 100 miles south of Destin. Winds were east at 12 knots. Air temperature 83 degrees. Wave height 5 feet. Wave period 6 seconds. The following weather reports were made at 6 a.m. Pensacola International Airport, skies were clear. The temperature was 72 degrees, the dew point was 67, and the relative humidity was 84%. The wind was northeast at 6 miles an hour. The pressure was 30.13 inches and rising. Pensacola Naval Air Station, skies were clear. The temperature was 71 degrees, the dew point was 67, and the relative humidity was 87%. The wind was north at 5 miles an hour. The pressure was 30.12 inches and rising. The Pensacola climate summary for yesterday, September 17, 2026. Yesterday's high temperature was 90 degrees and the low 75 degrees. No precipitation fell yesterday, which leaves the monthly total at 6.28 inches. This is 2.47 inches above the normal amount of 3.81 inches for September. The total precipitation for the year still stands at 45.76 inches, which is 5.23 inches below normal. The normal high temperature for today is 88 degrees, and the normal low is 71. The record high for today is 102, which occurred in 2019, and the record low is 53, which occurred in 1981. Sunrise today is at 6:35 a.m. and sunset is at 6:50 p.m. Across the central Gulf Coast, Gulf Shores, clear. Temperature was 72 degrees. Wind calm. Milton, clear. Temperature was 66 degrees. Wind northeast at 5 miles an hour. Destin, clear. Temperature was 75 degrees. Wind east at 3 miles an hour. Mary Esther, clear. Temperature was 70 degrees. Wind north at 6 miles an hour. Mobile, partly cloudy. Temperature was 67 degrees. Wind calm. Elsewhere, Hattiesburg, clear and 65. New Orleans, clear and 78. Montgomery, clear and 68. Tallahassee, clear and 67. And in Panama City, clear and 68. Here's your National Weather Service forecast. Today, sunny. Highs in the lower 90s. Northeast winds around 5 miles per hour. Tonight, mostly clear. Lows in the lower 70s. Light and variable winds. Saturday, sunny. A slight chance of showers and thunderstorms in the afternoon. Highs in the mid-90s. Northwest winds around 5 miles per hour, becoming east in the afternoon. Chance of rain 20%. Saturday night, partly cloudy in the evening, then clearing. Lows in the lower 70s. South winds around 5 miles per hour in the evening, becoming light and variable. Sunday, mostly sunny. A chance of showers and thunderstorms in the afternoon. Highs in the lower 90s. North winds around 5 miles per hour. Chance of rain 50%. Sunday night, partly cloudy in the evening, then clearing. Lows in the lower 70s. Monday, mostly sunny. A chance of showers and thunderstorms in the afternoon. Highs in the lower 90s. Chance of rain 50%. Monday night, partly cloudy in the evening, then clearing. Lows in the lower 70s.
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The current time is 6:31 a.m. Central Daylight Time. Here's your marine forecast. On the weather map, a diurnal flow prevails through early next week with winds trending to a light to occasionally moderate onshore flow each afternoon, then offshore at night. On Perdido Bay, Pensacola Bay including Santa Rosa Sound, and Choctawhatchee Bay. For today, northeast winds 5 to 10 knots, becoming south late. Waves 1 foot or less. Light chop. For tonight, southwest winds around 5 knots, becoming northwest after midnight. Waves 1 foot or less. Smooth. For Saturday, north winds around 5 knots, becoming south in the afternoon. Waves 1 foot or less. Light chop. And for Saturday night, southwest winds around 5 knots. Waves 1 foot or less. Smooth. On Perdido Bay, Pensacola Bay including Santa Rosa Sound, and Choctawhatchee Bay. For today, east winds 5 to 10 knots, becoming south late. Waves 1 foot or less. Light chop. For tonight, west winds around 5 knots, becoming northwest around 5 knots after midnight. Waves 1 foot or less. Smooth. For Saturday, north winds around 5 knots, becoming south in the afternoon. Waves 1 foot or less. Smooth. A slight chance of showers and thunderstorms in the afternoon. And for Saturday night, southwest winds around 5 knots in the evening, becoming light and variable. Waves 1 foot or less. Smooth. From the Okaloosa-Walton County line to Pascagoula, and out 20 nautical miles. For today, east winds 5 to 10 knots, becoming southeast late. Seas 2 to 3 feet. Wave detail, southeast 3 feet at 6 seconds. For tonight, south winds around 5 knots, becoming northwest around 5 knots after midnight. Seas around 2 feet. Wave detail, southeast 2 feet at 5 seconds. For Saturday, north winds around 5 knots, becoming southeast in the afternoon. Seas around 2 feet. Wave detail, southeast 2 feet at 5 seconds. And for Saturday night, southwest winds around 5 knots. Seas around 2 feet in the evening, then 1 foot or less. Wave detail, southeast 1 foot at 5 seconds. A slight chance of showers and thunderstorms after midnight. From the Okaloosa-Walton County line to Pascagoula, from 20 to 60 nautical miles offshore. For today, east winds 10 to 15 knots with gusts up to 20 knots, diminishing to 5 to 10 knots late. Seas 2 to 3 feet. Wave detail, east 3 feet at 6 seconds. For tonight, southeast winds 5 to 10 knots, becoming northeast after midnight. Seas 2 to 3 feet. Wave detail, southeast 2 feet at 5 seconds. For Saturday, northeast winds around 5 knots. Seas around 2 feet. Wave detail, southeast 2 feet at 5 seconds. And for Saturday night, southeast winds around 5 knots. Seas around 2 feet in the evening, then 1 foot or less. Wave detail, southeast 1 foot at 5 seconds. A slight chance of showers and thunderstorms after midnight. Tidal information, at the mouth of the Mobile River on Friday, high tide at 4:46 a.m. Low tide at 5:32 p.m. At the mouth of the Mobile River on Saturday, high tide at 5:39 a.m. Low tide at 6:43 p.m. At Pensacola Bay on Friday, high tide at 3:56 a.m. Low tide at 4:29 p.m. At Pensacola Bay on Saturday, high tide at 5:05 a.m. Low tide at 5:22 p.m. At the East Pass in Destin on Friday, high tide at 3:23 a.m. Low tide at 3:55 p.m. At the East Pass in Destin on Saturday, high tide at 4:32 a.m. Low tide at 4:48 p.m. The following marine observations were made as of 6 a.m. Mobile Bay Coast Guard Station. Winds were north at 3 knots.
Sea temperature 88 degrees. Air temperature 73 degrees. Weeks Bay, calm. Air temperature was 70 degrees. Pensacola Bay. Sea temperature 87 degrees. Air temperature 76 degrees. The report from the east end of Dauphin Island was not available. Graham Bay, north winds at 6 knots. Air temperature was 75 degrees. And Pettiboy Island, north winds at 12 knots. Air temperature was 79 degrees. 12 miles south of Orange Beach, winds were northeast at 10 knots. Air temperature was 85 degrees. Gulf water temperature 86 degrees. Wave heights 3 feet, with a period of 7 seconds. 100 miles south of Destin. Winds were east at 12 knots. Air temperature 83 degrees. Wave height 5 feet. Wave period 6 seconds. The following weather reports were made at 6 a.m. Pensacola International Airport, skies were clear. The temperature was 72 degrees, the dew point was 67, and the relative humidity was 84%. The wind was northeast at 6 miles an hour. The pressure was 30.13 inches and rising. Pensacola Naval Air Station, skies were clear. The temperature was 71 degrees, the dew point was 67, and the relative humidity was 87%. The wind was north at 5 miles an hour. The pressure was 30.12 inches and rising. The Pensacola climate summary for yesterday, September 17, 2026. Yesterday's high temperature was 90 degrees and the low 75 degrees. No precipitation fell yesterday, which leaves the monthly total at 6.28 inches. This is 2.47 inches above the normal amount of 3.81 inches for September. The total precipitation for the year still stands at 45.76 inches, which is 5.23 inches below normal. The normal high temperature for today is 88 degrees, and the normal low is 71. The record high for today is 102, which occurred in 2019, and the record low is 53, which occurred in 1981. Sunrise today is at 6:35 a.m. and sunset is at 6:50 p.m. Across the central Gulf Coast, Gulf Shores, clear. Temperature was 72 degrees. Wind calm. Milton, clear. Temperature was 66 degrees. Wind northeast at 5 miles an hour. Destin, clear. Temperature was 75 degrees. Wind east at 3 miles an hour. Mary Esther, clear. Temperature was 70 degrees. Wind north at 6 miles an hour. Mobile, partly cloudy. Temperature was 67 degrees. Wind calm. Elsewhere, Hattiesburg, clear and 65. New Orleans, clear and 78. Montgomery, clear and 68. Tallahassee, clear and 67. And in Panama City, clear and 68. Here's your National Weather Service forecast. Today, sunny. Highs in the lower 90s. Northeast winds around 5 miles per hour. Tonight, mostly clear. Lows in the lower 70s. Light and variable winds. Saturday, sunny. A slight chance of showers and thunderstorms in the afternoon. Highs in the mid-90s. Northwest winds around 5 miles per hour, becoming east in the afternoon. Chance of rain 20%. Saturday night, partly cloudy in the evening, then clearing. Lows in the lower 70s. South winds around 5 miles per hour in the evening, becoming light and variable. Sunday, mostly sunny. A chance of showers and thunderstorms in the afternoon. Highs in the lower 90s. North winds around 5 miles per hour. Chance of rain 50%. Sunday night, partly cloudy in the evening, then clearing. Lows in the lower 70s. Monday, mostly sunny. A chance of showers and thunderstorms in the afternoon. Highs in the lower 90s. Chance of rain 50%. Monday night, partly cloudy in the evening, then clearing. Lows in the lower 70s. This is NOAA Weather Radio, from the Mobile Pensacola National Weather Service.
The current time is 6:41 a.m. Central Daylight Time. Here's your marine forecast. On the weather map, a diurnal flow prevails through early next week with winds trending to a light to occasionally moderate onshore flow each afternoon, then offshore at night. On Perdido Bay, Pensacola Bay including Santa Rosa Sound, and Choctawhatchee Bay. For today, northeast winds 5 to 10 knots, becoming south late. Waves 1 foot or less. Light chop. For tonight, southwest winds around 5 knots, becoming northwest after midnight. Waves 1 foot or less. Smooth. For Saturday, north winds around 5 knots, becoming south in the afternoon. Waves 1 foot or less. Light chop. And for Saturday night, southwest winds around 5 knots. Waves 1 foot or less. Smooth. On Perdido Bay, Pensacola Bay including Santa Rosa Sound, and Choctawhatchee Bay. For today, east winds 5 to 10 knots, becoming south late. Waves 1 foot or less. Light chop. For tonight, west winds around 5 knots, becoming northwest around 5 knots after midnight. Waves 1 foot or less. Smooth. For Saturday, north winds around 5 knots, becoming south in the afternoon. Waves 1 foot or less. Smooth. A slight chance of showers and thunderstorms in the afternoon. And for Saturday night, southwest winds around 5 knots in the evening, becoming light and variable. Waves 1 foot or less. Smooth. From the Okaloosa-Walton County line to Pascagoula, and out 20 nautical miles. For today, east winds 5 to 10 knots, becoming southeast late. Seas 2 to 3 feet. Wave detail, southeast 3 feet at 6 seconds. For tonight, south winds around 5 knots, becoming northwest around 5 knots after midnight. Seas around 2 feet. Wave detail, southeast 2 feet at 5 seconds. For Saturday, north winds around 5 knots, becoming southeast in the afternoon. Seas around 2 feet. Wave detail, southeast 2 feet at 5 seconds. And for Saturday night, southwest winds around 5 knots. Seas around 2 feet in the evening, then 1 foot or less. Wave detail, southeast 1 foot at 5 seconds. A slight chance of showers and thunderstorms after midnight. From the Okaloosa-Walton County line to Pascagoula, from 20 to 60 nautical miles offshore. For today, east winds 10 to 15 knots with gusts up to 20 knots, diminishing to 5 to 10 knots late. Seas 2 to 3 feet. Wave detail, east 3 feet at 6 seconds. For tonight, southeast winds 5 to 10 knots, becoming northeast after midnight. Seas 2 to 3 feet. Wave detail, southeast 2 feet at 5 seconds. For Saturday, northeast winds around 5 knots. Seas around 2 feet. Wave detail, southeast 2 feet at 5 seconds. And for Saturday night, southeast winds around 5 knots. Seas around 2 feet in the evening, then 1 foot or less. Wave detail, southeast 1 foot at 5 seconds. A slight chance of showers and thunderstorms after midnight. Tidal information, at the mouth of the Mobile River on Friday, high tide at 4:46 a.m. Low tide at 5:32 p.m. At the mouth of the Mobile River on Saturday, high tide at 5:39 a.m. Low tide at 6:43 p.m. At Pensacola Bay on Friday, high tide at 3:56 a.m. Low tide at 4:29 p.m. At Pensacola Bay on Saturday, high tide at 5:05 a.m. Low tide at 5:22 p.m. At the East Pass in Destin on Friday, high tide at 3:23 a.m. Low tide at 3:55 p.m. At the East Pass in Destin on Saturday, high tide at 4:32 a.m. Low tide at 4:48 p.m. The Tropical Weather Outlook. For the North Atlantic, Caribbean Sea and the Gulf of America, eastern subtropical Atlantic, a trough of low pressure located several hundred miles southwest of the Azores is producing showers and thunderstorms that are showing some signs of organization.
Environmental conditions appear marginally favorable for additional development over the next couple of days while the system moves slowly over the eastern portion of the subtropical Atlantic. By early next week, environmental conditions are forecast to become less favorable for development. Formation chance through 48 hours, low, 20%. Formation chance through 7 days, low, 30%. Central subtropical Atlantic L98, showers and thunderstorms associated with an area of low pressure located a few hundred miles east of Bermuda have diminished. Development of this system is no longer expected as it drifts slowly over the subtropical Atlantic during the next day or so. Formation chance through 48 hours, low, near 0%. Formation chance through 7 days, low, near 0%. 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The following marine observations were made as of 6 a.m. Mobile Bay Coast Guard Station. Winds were north at 3 knots. Sea temperature 88 degrees. Air temperature 73 degrees. Weeks Bay, calm. Air temperature was 70 degrees. Pensacola Bay. Sea temperature 87 degrees. Air temperature 76 degrees. The report from the east end of Dauphin Island was not available. Graham Bay, north winds at 6 knots. Air temperature was 75 degrees. And Pettiboy Island, north winds at 12 knots. Air temperature was 79 degrees. 12 miles south of Orange Beach, winds were northeast at 10 knots. Air temperature was 85 degrees. Gulf water temperature 86 degrees. Wave heights 3 feet, with a period of 7 seconds. 100 miles south of Destin. Winds were east at 12 knots. Air temperature 83 degrees. Wave height 5 feet. Wave period 6 seconds. The following weather reports were made at 6 a.m. Pensacola International Airport, skies were clear. The temperature was 72 degrees, the dew point was 67, and the relative humidity was 84%. The wind was northeast at 6 miles an hour. The pressure was 30.13 inches and rising. Pensacola Naval Air Station, skies were clear. The temperature was 71 degrees, the dew point was 67, and the relative humidity was 87%. The wind was north at 5 miles an hour. The pressure was 30.12 inches and rising. The Pensacola Climate Summary for yesterday, September 17, 2026. Yesterday's high temperature was 90 degrees and the low 75 degrees. No precipitation fell yesterday, which leaves the monthly total at 6.28 inches. This is 2.47 inches above the normal amount of 3.81 inches for September. The total precipitation for the year still stands at 45.76 inches, which is 5.23 inches below normal. The normal high temperature for today is 88 degrees, and the normal low is 71. The record high for today is 102, which occurred in 2019, and the record low is 53, which occurred in 1981. Sunrise today is at 6:35 a.m. and sunset is at 6:50 p.m. Across the central Gulf Coast, Gulf Shores, clear. Temperature was 72 degrees. Wind calm. Milton, clear. Temperature was 66 degrees. Wind northeast at 5 miles an hour. Destin, clear. Temperature was 75 degrees. Wind east at 3 miles an hour. Mary Esther, clear. Temperature was 70 degrees. Wind north at 6 miles an hour. Mobile, partly cloudy. Temperature was 67 degrees. Wind calm. Elsewhere, Hattiesburg, clear and 65. New Orleans, clear and 78. Montgomery, clear and 68. Tallahassee, clear and 67. And at Panama City, clear and 68. Here's your National Weather Service forecast. Today, sunny. Highs in the lower 90s. Northeast winds around 5 miles per hour.
Tonight, mostly clear. Lows in the lower 70s. Light and variable winds. Saturday, sunny. A slight chance of showers and thunderstorms in the afternoon. Highs in the mid-90s. Northwest winds around 5 miles per hour, becoming east in the afternoon. Chance of rain 20%. Saturday night, partly cloudy in the evening, then clearing. Lows in the lower 70s. South winds around 5 miles per hour in the evening, becoming light and variable. Sunday, mostly sunny. A chance of showers and thunderstorms in the afternoon. Highs in the lower 90s. North winds around 5 miles per hour. Chance of rain 50%. Sunday night, partly cloudy in the evening, then clearing. Lows in the lower 70s. Monday, mostly sunny. A chance of showers and thunderstorms in the afternoon. Highs in the lower 90s. Chance of rain 50%. Monday night, partly cloudy in the evening, then clearing. Lows in the lower 70s. 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The current time is 6:52 a.m. Central Daylight Time. Here's your marine forecast. On the weather map, a diurnal flow prevails through early next week with winds trending to a light to occasionally moderate onshore flow each afternoon, then offshore at night. On Perdido Bay, Pensacola Bay including Santa Rosa Sound, and Choctawhatchee Bay. For today, northeast winds 5 to 10 knots, becoming south late. Waves 1 foot or less. Light chop. For tonight, southwest winds around 5 knots, becoming northwest after midnight. Waves 1 foot or less. Smooth. For Saturday, north winds around 5 knots, becoming south in the afternoon. Waves 1 foot or less. Light chop. And for Saturday night, southwest winds around 5 knots. Waves 1 foot or less. Smooth. On Perdido Bay, Pensacola Bay including Santa Rosa Sound, and Choctawhatchee Bay. For today, east winds 5 to 10 knots, becoming south late. Waves 1 foot or less. Light chop. For tonight, west winds around 5 knots, becoming northwest around 5 knots after midnight. Waves 1 foot or less. Smooth. For Saturday, north winds around 5 knots, becoming south in the afternoon. Waves 1 foot or less. Smooth. A slight chance of showers and thunderstorms in the afternoon. And for Saturday night, southwest winds around 5 knots in the evening, becoming light and variable. Waves 1 foot or less. Smooth. From the Okaloosa-Walton County line to Pascagoula, and out 20 nautical miles. For today, east winds 5 to 10 knots, becoming southeast late. Seas 2 to 3 feet. Wave detail, southeast 3 feet at 6 seconds. For tonight, south winds around 5 knots, becoming northwest around 5 knots after midnight. Seas around 2 feet. Wave detail, southeast 2 feet at 5 seconds. For Saturday, north winds around 5 knots, becoming southeast in the afternoon. Seas around 2 feet. Wave detail, southeast 2 feet at 5 seconds. And for Saturday night, southwest winds around 5 knots. Seas around 2 feet in the evening, then 1 foot or less. Wave detail, southeast 1 foot at 5 seconds. A slight chance of showers and thunderstorms after midnight. From the Okaloosa-Walton County line to Pascagoula, from 20 to 60 nautical miles offshore. For today, east winds 10 to 15 knots with gusts up to 20 knots, diminishing to 5 to 10 knots late. Seas 2 to 3 feet. Wave detail, east 3 feet at 6 seconds. For tonight, southeast winds 5 to 10 knots, becoming northeast after midnight. Seas 2 to 3 feet. Wave detail, southeast 2 feet at 5 seconds. For Saturday, northeast winds around 5 knots. Seas around 2 feet. Wave detail, southeast 2 feet at 5 seconds. And for Saturday night, southeast winds around 5 knots. Seas around 2 feet in the evening,
then 1 foot or less. Wave detail, southeast 1 foot at 5 seconds.

0: low tide at 5:22 p.m. At the East Pass in Destin on Friday, high tide at 3:23 a.m. Low tide at 3:55 p.m. At the East Pass in Destin on Saturday, high tide at 4:32 a.m. Low tide at 4:48 p.m. The following marine observations were made as of 6 a.m. Mobile Bay Coast Guard Station. Winds were north at 3 knots. Sea temperature 88 degrees. Air temperature 73 degrees. Weeks Bay, calm. Air temperature was 70 degrees. Pensacola Bay. Sea temperature 87 degrees. Air temperature 76 degrees. The report from the east end of Dauphin Island was not available. Graham Bay, north winds at 6 knots. Air temperature was 75 degrees. And Pettyboy Island, north winds at 12 knots. Air temperature was 79 degrees. 12 miles south of Orange Beach, winds were northeast at 10 knots. Air temperature was 85 degrees. Gulf water temperature 86 degrees. Wave heights 3 feet, with a period of 7 seconds. 100 miles south of Destin. Winds were east at 12 knots. Air temperature 83 degrees. Wave height 5 feet. Wave period 6 seconds. The following weather reports were made at 6 a.m. Pensacola International Airport, skies were clear. The temperature was 72 degrees, the dew point was 67, and the relative humidity was 84%. The wind was northeast at 6 miles an hour. The pressure was 30.13 inches and rising. Pensacola Naval Air Station, skies were clear. The temperature was 71 degrees, the dew point was 67, and the relative humidity was 87%. The wind was north at 5 miles an hour. The pressure was 30.12 inches and rising. The Pensacola climate summary for yesterday, September 17, 2026. Yesterday's high temperature was 90 degrees and the low.
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0: For the year still stands at 45.76 inches, which is 5.23 inches below normal. The normal high temperature for today is 88 degrees, and the normal low is 71. The record high for today is 102, which occurred in 2019, and the record low is 53, which occurred in 1981. Sunrise today is at 6:35 a.m. and sunset is at 6:50 p.m. Across the central Gulf Coast, Gulf Shores, clear. Temperature was 72 degrees. Wind calm. Milton, clear. Temperature was 66 degrees. Wind northeast at 5 miles an hour. Destin, clear. Temperature was 75 degrees. Wind east at 3 miles an hour. Mary Esther, clear. Temperature was 70 degrees. Wind north at 6 miles an hour. Mobile, partly cloudy. Temperature was 67 degrees. Wind calm. Elsewhere, Hattiesburg, clear and 65. New Orleans, clear and 78. Montgomery, clear and 68. Tallahassee, clear and 67. And in Panama City, clear and 68. Here's your National Weather Service forecast. Today, sunny. Highs in the lower 90s. Northeast winds around 5 miles per hour. Tonight, mostly clear. Lows in the lower 70s. Light and variable winds. Saturday, sunny. A slight chance of showers and thunderstorms in the afternoon. Highs in the mid-90s. Northwest winds around 5 miles per hour, becoming east in the afternoon. Chance of rain 20%. Saturday night, partly cloudy in the evening, then clearing. Lows in the lower 70s. South winds around 5 miles per hour in the evening, becoming light and variable. Sunday, mostly sunny. A chance of showers and thunderstorms in the afternoon. Highs in the lower 90s. North winds around 5 miles per hour. Chance of rain 50%.

Sunday night, partly cloudy in the evening, then clearing. Lows in the lower 70s. Monday, mostly sunny. A chance of showers and thunderstorms in the afternoon. Highs in the lower 90s. Chance of rain 50%. Monday night, partly cloudy in the evening, then clearing. Lows in the lower 70s. This is NOAA Weather Radio, from the Mobile Pensacola National Weather Service. The current time is 7:02 a.m. Central Daylight Time. Here's your marine forecast. On the weather map, a diurnal flow prevails through early next week with winds trending to a light to occasionally moderate onshore flow each afternoon, then offshore at night. On Perdido Bay, Pensacola Bay including Santa Rosa Sound, and Choctawhatchee Bay. For today, northeast winds 5 to 10 knots, becoming south late. Waves 1 foot or less. Light chop. For tonight, southwest winds around 5 knots, becoming northwest after midnight. Waves 1 foot or less. Smooth. For Saturday, north winds around 5 knots, becoming south in the afternoon. Waves 1 foot or less. Light chop. And for Saturday night, southwest winds around 5 knots. Waves 1 foot or less. Smooth. On Perdido Bay, Pensacola Bay including Santa Rosa Sound, and Choctawhatchee Bay. For today, east winds 5 to 10 knots, becoming south late. Waves 1 foot or less. Light chop. For tonight, west winds around 5 knots, becoming northwest around 5 knots after midnight. Waves 1 foot or less. Smooth. For Saturday, north winds around 5 knots, becoming south in the afternoon. Waves 1 foot or less. Smooth. A slight chance of showers and thunderstorms in the afternoon. And for Saturday night, southwest winds around 5 knots in the evening, becoming light and variable. Waves 1 foot or less. Smooth. From the Okaloosa-Walton County line to Pascagoula, and out 20 nautical miles. For today, east winds 5 to 10 knots, becoming southeast late. Seas 2 to 3 feet. Wave detail, southeast 3 feet at 6 seconds. For tonight, south winds around 5 knots, becoming northwest around 5 knots after midnight. Seas around 2 feet. Wave detail, southeast 2 feet at 5 seconds. For Saturday, north winds around 5 knots, becoming southeast in the afternoon. Seas around 2 feet. Wave detail, southeast 2 feet at 5 seconds. And for Saturday night, southwest winds around 5 knots. Seas around 2 feet in the evening, then 1 foot or less. Wave detail, southeast 1 foot at 5 seconds. A slight chance of showers and thunderstorms after midnight. From the Okaloosa-Walton County line to Pascagoula, from 20 to 60 nautical miles offshore. For today, east winds 10 to 15 knots with gusts up to 20 knots, diminishing to 5 to 10 knots late. Seas 2 to 3 feet. Wave detail, east 3 feet at 6 seconds. For tonight, southeast winds 5 to 10 knots, becoming northeast after midnight. Seas 2 to 3 feet. Wave detail, southeast 2 feet at 5 seconds. For Saturday, northeast winds around 5 knots. Seas around 2 feet. Wave detail, southeast 2 feet at 5 seconds. And for Saturday night, southeast winds around 5 knots. Seas around 2 feet in the evening, then 1 foot or less. Wave detail, southeast 1 foot at 5 seconds. A slight chance of showers and thunderstorms after midnight. The Tropical Weather Outlook. For the North Atlantic, Caribbean Sea and the Gulf of America, eastern subtropical Atlantic, a trough of low pressure located several hundred miles southwest of the Azores is producing showers and thunderstorms that are showing some signs of organization. Environmental conditions appear marginally favorable for additional development over the next couple of days while the system moves slowly over the eastern portion of the subtropical Atlantic. By early next week, environmental conditions are forecast to become less favorable for development. Formation chance through 48 hours, low, 20%.
Formation chance through 7 days, low, 30%. Central subtropical Atlantic L98, showers and thunderstorms associated with an area of low pressure located a few hundred miles east of Bermuda have diminished. Development of this system is no longer expected as it drifts slowly over the subtropical Atlantic during the next day or so. Formation chance through 48 hours, low, near 0%. Formation chance through 7 days, low, near 0%. Tidal information, at the mouth of the Mobile River on Friday, high tide at 4:46 a.m. Low tide at 5:32 p.m. At the mouth of the Mobile River on Saturday, high tide at 5:39 a.m. Low tide at 6:43 p.m. At Pensacola Bay on Friday, high tide at 3:56 a.m. Low tide at 4:29 p.m. At Pensacola Bay on Saturday, high tide at 5:05 a.m. Low tide at 5:22 p.m. At the East Pass in Destin on Friday, high tide at 3:23 a.m. Low tide at 3:55 p.m. At the East Pass in Destin on Saturday, high tide at 4:32 a.m. Low tide at 4:48 p.m. The following marine observations were made as of 6 a.m. Mobile Bay Coast Guard Station. Winds were north at 3 knots. Sea temperature 88 degrees. Air temperature 73 degrees. Weeks Bay, calm. Air temperature was 70 degrees. Pensacola Bay. Sea temperature 87 degrees. Air temperature 76 degrees. The report from the east end of Dauphin Island was not available. Graham Bay, north winds at 6 knots. Air temperature was 75 degrees. And Pettiboy Island, north winds at 12 knots. Air temperature was 79 degrees. 12 miles south of Orange Beach, winds were northeast at 10 knots. Air temperature was 85 degrees. Gulf water temperature 86 degrees. Wave heights 3 feet, with a period of 7 seconds. 100 miles south of Destin. Winds were east at 12 knots. Air temperature 83 degrees. Wave height 5 feet. Wave period 6 seconds. The following weather reports were made at 6 a.m. Pensacola International Airport, skies were clear. The temperature was 72 degrees, the dew point was 67, and the relative humidity was 84%. The wind was northeast at 6 miles an hour. The pressure was 30.13 inches and rising. Pensacola Naval Air Station, skies were clear. The temperature was 71 degrees, the dew point was 67, and the relative humidity was 87%. The wind was north at 5 miles an hour. The pressure was 30.12 inches and rising. The Pensacola climate summary for yesterday, September 17, 2026. Yesterday's high temperature was 90 degrees and the low 75 degrees. No precipitation fell yesterday, which leaves the monthly total at 6.28 inches. This is 2.47 inches above the normal amount of 3.81 inches for September. The total precipitation for the year still stands at 45.76 inches, which is 5.23 inches below normal. The normal high temperature for today is 88 degrees, and the normal low is 71. The record high for today is 102, which occurred in 2019, and the record low is 53, which occurred in 1981. Sunrise today is at 6:35 a.m. and sunset is at 6:50 p.m. Here's your National Weather Service forecast. Today, sunny. Highs in the lower 90s. Northeast winds around 5 miles per hour. Tonight, mostly clear. Lows in the lower 70s. Light and variable winds. Saturday, sunny. A slight chance of showers and thunderstorms in the afternoon. Highs in the mid-90s. Northwest winds around 5 miles per hour, becoming east in the afternoon. Chance of rain 20%. Saturday night, partly cloudy in the evening, then clearing. Lows in the lower 70s. South winds around 5 miles per hour in the evening, becoming light and variable. Sunday, mostly sunny.
a chance of showers and thunderstorms in the afternoon. Highs in the lower 90s. North winds around 5 miles per hour. Chance of rain 50%. Sunday night, partly cloudy in the evening, then clearing. Lows in the lower 70s. Monday, mostly sunny. A chance of showers and thunderstorms in the afternoon. Highs in the lower 90s. Chance of rain 50%. Monday night, partly cloudy in the evening, then clearing. Lows in the lower 70s. This is NOAA Weather Radio from the Mobile Pensacola National Weather Service. The current time is 7:12 a.m. Central Daylight Time. Here's your marine forecast. On the weather map, a diurnal flow prevails through early next week with winds trending to a light to occasionally moderate onshore flow each afternoon, then offshore at night. On Perdido Bay, Pensacola Bay including Santa Rosa Sound, and Choctaw Hatchie Bay. For today, northeast winds 5 to 10 knots, becoming south late. Waves 1 foot or less. Light chop. For tonight, southwest winds around 5 knots, becoming northwest after midnight. Waves 1 foot or less. Smooth. For Saturday, north winds around 5 knots, becoming south in the afternoon. Waves 1 foot or less. Light chop. And for Saturday night, southwest winds around 5 knots. Waves 1 foot or less. Smooth. On Perdido Bay, Pensacola Bay including Santa Rosa Sound, and Choctaw Hatchie Bay. For today, east winds 5 to 10 knots, becoming south late. Waves 1 foot or less. Light chop. For tonight, west winds around 5 knots, becoming northwest around 5 knots after midnight. Waves 1 foot or less. Smooth. For Saturday, north winds around 5 knots, becoming south in the afternoon. Waves 1 foot or less. Smooth. A slight chance of showers and thunderstorms in the afternoon. And for Saturday night, southwest winds around 5 knots in the evening, becoming light and variable. Waves 1 foot or less. Smooth. From the Okaloosa-Walton County line to Pascagoula and out 20 nautical miles. For today, east winds 5 to 10 knots, becoming southeast late. Seas 2 to 3 feet. Wave detail, southeast 3 feet at 6 seconds. For tonight, south winds around 5 knots, becoming northwest around 5 knots after midnight. Seas around 2 feet. Wave detail, southeast 2 feet at 5 seconds. For Saturday, north winds around 5 knots, becoming southeast in the afternoon. Seas around 2 feet. Wave detail, southeast 2 feet at 5 seconds. And for Saturday night, southwest winds around 5 knots. Seas around 2 feet in the evening, then 1 foot or less. Wave detail, southeast 1 foot at 5 seconds. A slight chance of showers and thunderstorms after midnight. From the Okaloosa-Walton County line to Pascagoula, from 20 to 60 nautical miles offshore. For today, east winds 10 to 15 knots with gusts up to 20 knots, diminishing to 5 to 10 knots late. Seas 2 to 3 feet. Wave detail, east 3 feet at 6 seconds. For tonight, southeast winds 5 to 10 knots, becoming northeast after midnight. Seas 2 to 3 feet. Wave detail, southeast 2 feet at 5 seconds. For Saturday, northeast winds around 5 knots. Seas around 2 feet. Wave detail, southeast 2 feet at 5 seconds. And for Saturday night, southeast winds around 5 knots. Seas around 2 feet in the evening, then 1 foot or less. Wave detail, southeast 1 foot at 5 seconds. A slight chance of showers and thunderstorms after midnight. Tidal information, at the mouth of the Mobile River on Friday, high tide at 4:46 a.m. Low tide at 5:32 p.m. At the mouth of the Mobile River on Saturday, high tide at 5:39 a.m. Low tide at 6:43 p.m. At Pensacola Bay on Friday, high tide at 3:56 a.m. Low tide at 4:29 p.m.
at Pensacola Bay on Saturday, high tide at 5:05 a.m. Low tide at 5:22 p.m. At the East Pass in Destin on Friday, high tide at 3:23 a.m. Low tide at 3:55 p.m. At the East Pass in Destin on Saturday, high tide at 4:32 a.m. Low tide at 4:48 p.m. This is NOAA Weather Radio Station KEC 86 from Pensacola, Florida. We broadcast on a frequency of 162.40 MHz from the Mobile Pensacola National Weather Service. The following marine observations were made as of 7 a.m. Mobile Bay Coast Guard Station. Winds were north at 2 knots. Sea temperature 88 degrees. Air temperature 73 degrees. Weeks Bay, calm. Air temperature was 69 degrees. Pensacola Bay. Sea temperature 87 degrees. Air temperature 76 degrees. The report from the east end of Dauphin Island was not available. Graham Bay, north winds at 4 knots. Air temperature was 74 degrees. And Pettiboy Island, northeast winds at 10 knots. Air temperature was 80 degrees. 12 miles south of Orange Beach. Winds were northeast at 10 knots. Sea temperature 86 degrees. Air temperature 85 degrees. 100 miles south of Destin. Winds were east at 12 knots. Air temperature 83 degrees. The following weather reports were made at 7 a.m. Pensacola International Airport, skies were clear. The temperature was 73 degrees, the dew point was 64, and the relative humidity was 73%. The wind was northeast at 6 miles an hour. The pressure was 30.14 inches and rising. Pensacola Naval Air Station, skies were partly cloudy. The temperature was 71 degrees, the dew point was 67, and the relative humidity was 87%. The wind was north at 3 miles an hour. The pressure was 30.13 inches and rising. The Pensacola climate summary for yesterday, September 17, 2026. Yesterday's high temperature was 90 degrees and the low 75 degrees. No precipitation fell yesterday, which leaves the monthly total at 6.28 inches. This is 2.47 inches above the normal amount of 3.81 inches for September. The total precipitation for the year still stands at 45.76 inches, which is 5.23 inches below normal. The normal high temperature for today is 88 degrees, and the normal low is 71. The record high for today is 102, which occurred in 2019, and the record low is 53, which occurred in 1981. Sunrise today is at 6:35 a.m. and sunset is at 6:50 p.m. Across the central Gulf Coast, Gulf Shores, clear. Temperature was 70 degrees. Wind calm. Milton, clear. Temperature was 66 degrees. Wind northeast at 6 miles an hour. Destin, clear. Temperature was 74 degrees. Wind northeast at 3 miles an hour. Mary Esther, clear. Temperature was 70 degrees. Wind north at 6 miles an hour. Mobile, clear. Temperature was 69 degrees. Wind calm. Elsewhere, Hattiesburg, clear and 65. New Orleans, partly cloudy and 76. Montgomery, fog and 68. Tallahassee, clear and 69. And at Panama City, clear and 69. Here's your National Weather Service forecast. Today, sunny. Highs in the lower 90s. Northeast winds around 5 miles per hour. Tonight, mostly clear. Lows in the lower 70s. Light and variable winds. Saturday, sunny. A slight chance of showers and thunderstorms in the afternoon. Highs in the mid-90s. Northwest winds around 5 miles per hour, becoming east in the afternoon. Chance of rain 20%. Saturday night, partly cloudy in the evening, then clearing. Lows in the lower 70s. South winds around 5 miles per hour in the evening, becoming light and variable. Sunday,
mostly sunny. A chance of showers and thunderstorms in the afternoon. Highs in the lower 90s. North winds around 5 miles per hour. Chance of rain 50%. Sunday night, partly cloudy in the evening, then clearing. Lows in the lower 70s. Monday, mostly sunny. A chance of showers and thunderstorms in the afternoon. Highs in the lower 90s. Chance of rain 50%. Monday night, partly cloudy in the evening, then clearing. Lows in the lower 70s. This is NOAA Weather Radio from the Mobile Pensacola National Weather Service. The current time is 7:22 a.m. Central Daylight Time. Here's your marine forecast. On the weather map, a diurnal flow prevails through early next week with winds trending to a light to occasionally moderate onshore flow each afternoon, then offshore at night. On Perdido Bay, Pensacola Bay including Santa Rosa Sound, and Choctawhatchee Bay. For today, northeast winds 5 to 10 knots, becoming south late. Waves 1 foot or less. Light chop. For tonight, southwest winds around 5 knots, becoming northwest after midnight. Waves 1 foot or less. Smooth. For Saturday, north winds around 5 knots, becoming south in the afternoon. Waves 1 foot or less. Light chop. And for Saturday night, southwest winds around 5 knots. Waves 1 foot or less. Smooth. On Perdido Bay, Pensacola Bay including Santa Rosa Sound, and Choctawhatchee Bay. For today, east winds 5 to 10 knots, becoming south late. Waves 1 foot or less. Light chop. For tonight, west winds around 5 knots, becoming northwest around 5 knots after midnight. Waves 1 foot or less. Smooth. For Saturday, north winds around 5 knots, becoming south in the afternoon. Waves 1 foot or less. Smooth. A slight chance of showers and thunderstorms in the afternoon. And for Saturday night, southwest winds around 5 knots in the evening, becoming light and variable. Waves 1 foot or less. Smooth. From the Okaloosa-Walton County line to Pascagoula, and out 20 nautical miles. For today, east winds 5 to 10 knots, becoming southeast late. Seas 2 to 3 feet. Wave detail, southeast 3 feet at 6 seconds. For tonight, south winds around 5 knots, becoming northwest around 5 knots after midnight. Seas around 2 feet. Wave detail, southeast 2 feet at 5 seconds. For Saturday, north winds around 5 knots, becoming southeast in the afternoon. Seas around 2 feet. Wave detail, southeast 2 feet at 5 seconds. And for Saturday night, southwest winds around 5 knots. Seas around 2 feet in the evening, then 1 foot or less. Wave detail, southeast 1 foot at 5 seconds. A slight chance of showers and thunderstorms after midnight. From the Okaloosa-Walton County line to Pascagoula, from 20 to 60 nautical miles offshore. For today, east winds 10 to 15 knots with gusts up to 20 knots, diminishing to 5 to 10 knots late. Seas 2 to 3 feet. Wave detail, east 3 feet at 6 seconds. For tonight, southeast winds 5 to 10 knots, becoming northeast after midnight. Seas 2 to 3 feet. Wave detail, southeast 2 feet at 5 seconds. For Saturday, northeast winds around 5 knots. Seas around 2 feet. Wave detail, southeast 2 feet at 5 seconds. And for Saturday night, southeast winds around 5 knots. Seas around 2 feet in the evening, then 1 foot or less. Wave detail, southeast 1 foot at 5 seconds. A slight chance of showers and thunderstorms after midnight. Tidal information, at the mouth of the Mobile River on Friday, high tide at 4:46 a.m. Low tide at 5:32 p.m. At the mouth of the Mobile River on Saturday, high tide at 5:39 a.m. Low tide at 6:43 p.m. At Pensacola Bay on Friday, high tide at 3:56 a.m. Low tide at 4:29 p.m.
at Pensacola Bay on Saturday, high tide at 5:05 a.m. Low tide at 5:22 p.m. At the East Pass in Destin on Friday, high tide at 3:23 a.m. Low tide at 3:55 p.m. At the East Pass in Destin on Saturday, high tide at 4:32 a.m. Low tide at 4:48 p.m. The following marine observations were made as of 7 a.m. Mobile Bay Coast Guard Station. Winds were north at 2 knots. Sea temperature 88 degrees. Air temperature 73 degrees. Weeks Bay, calm. Air temperature was 69 degrees. Pensacola Bay. Sea temperature 87 degrees. Air temperature 76 degrees. The report from the east end of Dauphin Island was not available. Grand Bay, north winds at 4 knots. Air temperature was 74 degrees. And Pettiboy Island, northeast winds at 10 knots. Air temperature was 80 degrees. 12 miles south of Orange Beach. Winds were northeast at 10 knots. Sea temperature 86 degrees. Air temperature 85 degrees. 100 miles south of Destin. Winds were east at 12 knots. Air temperature 83 degrees. The following weather reports were made at 7 a.m. Pensacola International Airport, skies were clear. The temperature was 73 degrees, the dew point was 64, and the relative humidity was 73%. The wind was northeast at 6 miles an hour. The pressure was 30.14 inches and rising. Pensacola Naval Air Station, skies were partly cloudy. The temperature was 71 degrees, the dew point was 67, and the relative humidity was 87%. The wind was north at 3 miles an hour. The pressure was 30.13 inches and rising. The Pensacola climate summary for yesterday, September 17, 2026. Yesterday's high temperature was 90 degrees and the low 75 degrees. No precipitation fell yesterday, which leaves the monthly total at 6.28 inches. This is 2.47 inches above the normal amount of 3.81 inches for September. The total precipitation for the year still stands at 45.76 inches, which is 5.23 inches below normal. The normal high temperature for today is 88 degrees, and the normal low is 71. The record high for today is 102, which occurred in 2019, and the record low is 53, which occurred in 1981. Sunrise today is at 6:35 a.m. and sunset is at 6:50 p.m. Across the central Gulf Coast, Gulf Shores, clear. Temperature was 70 degrees. Wind calm. Milton, clear. Temperature was 66 degrees. Wind northeast at 6 miles an hour. Destin, clear. Temperature was 74 degrees. Wind northeast at 3 miles an hour. Mary Esther, clear. Temperature was 70 degrees. Wind north at 6 miles an hour. Mobile, clear. Temperature was 69 degrees. Wind calm. Elsewhere, Hattiesburg, clear and 65. New Orleans, partly cloudy and 76. Montgomery, fog and 68. Tallahassee, clear and 69. And at Panama City, clear and 69. Here's your National Weather Service forecast. Today, sunny. Highs in the lower 90s. Northeast winds around 5 miles per hour. Tonight, mostly clear. Lows in the lower 70s. Light and variable winds. Saturday, sunny. A slight chance of showers and thunderstorms in the afternoon. Highs in the mid-90s. Northwest winds around 5 miles per hour, becoming east in the afternoon. Chance of rain 20%. Saturday night, partly cloudy in the evening, then clearing. Lows in the lower 70s. South winds around 5 miles per hour in the evening, becoming light and variable. Sunday, mostly sunny. A chance of showers and thunderstorms in the afternoon. Highs in the lower 90s. North winds around 5 miles per hour. Chance of rain 50%. Sunday night,
Partly cloudy in the evening, then clearing. Lows in the lower 70s. Monday, mostly sunny. A chance of showers and thunderstorms in the afternoon. Highs in the lower 90s. Chance of rain 50%. Monday night, partly cloudy in the evening, then clearing. Lows in the lower 70s. 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The current time is 7:32 a.m. Central Daylight Time. Here's your marine forecast. On the weather map, a diurnal flow prevails through early next week with winds trending to a light to occasionally moderate onshore flow each afternoon, then offshore at night. On Perdido Bay, Pensacola Bay including Santa Rosa Sound, and Choctawhatchee Bay. For today, northeast winds 5 to 10 knots, becoming south late. Waves 1 foot or less. Light chop. For tonight, southwest winds around 5 knots, becoming northwest after midnight. Waves 1 foot or less. Smooth. For Saturday, north winds around 5 knots, becoming south in the afternoon. Waves 1 foot or less. Light chop. And for Saturday night, southwest winds around 5 knots. Waves 1 foot or less. Smooth. On Perdido Bay, Pensacola Bay including Santa Rosa Sound, and Choctawhatchee Bay. For today, east winds 5 to 10 knots, becoming south late. Waves 1 foot or less. Light chop. For tonight, west winds around 5 knots, becoming northwest around 5 knots after midnight. Waves 1 foot or less. Smooth. For Saturday, north winds around 5 knots, becoming south in the afternoon. Waves 1 foot or less. Smooth. A slight chance of showers and thunderstorms in the afternoon. And for Saturday night, southwest winds around 5 knots in the evening, becoming light and variable. Waves 1 foot or less. Smooth. From the Okaloosa-Walton County line to Pascagoula, and out 20 nautical miles. For today, east winds 5 to 10 knots, becoming southeast late. Seas 2 to 3 feet. Wave detail, southeast 3 feet at 6 seconds. For tonight, south winds around 5 knots, becoming northwest around 5 knots after midnight. Seas around 2 feet. Wave detail, southeast 2 feet at 5 seconds. For Saturday, north winds around 5 knots, becoming southeast in the afternoon. Seas around 2 feet. Wave detail, southeast 2 feet at 5 seconds. And for Saturday night, southwest winds around 5 knots. Seas around 2 feet in the evening, then 1 foot or less. Wave detail, southeast 1 foot at 5 seconds. A slight chance of showers and thunderstorms after midnight. From the Okaloosa-Walton County line to Pascagoula, from 20 to 60 nautical miles offshore. For today, east winds 10 to 15 knots with gusts up to 20 knots, diminishing to 5 to 10 knots late. Seas 2 to 3 feet. Wave detail, east 3 feet at 6 seconds. For tonight, southeast winds 5 to 10 knots, becoming northeast after midnight. Seas 2 to 3 feet. Wave detail, southeast 2 feet at 5 seconds. For Saturday, northeast winds around 5 knots. Seas around 2 feet. Wave detail, southeast 2 feet at 5 seconds. And for Saturday night, southeast winds around 5 knots. Seas around 2 feet in the evening, then 1 foot or less. Wave detail, southeast 1 foot at 5 seconds. A slight chance of showers and thunderstorms after midnight. The Tropical Weather Outlook. For the North Atlantic, Caribbean Sea and the Gulf of America, eastern subtropical Atlantic, a trough of low pressure located several hundred miles southwest of the Azores is producing showers and thunderstorms that are showing some signs of organization. Environmental conditions appear marginally favorable for additional development over the next couple of days while the system moves slowly over the eastern portion of the subtropical Atlantic. By early next week, environmental conditions are forecast to become less favorable for development. Formation chance through 48 hours, low, 20%.
Formation chance through 7 days, low, 30%. Central subtropical Atlantic L98, showers and thunderstorms associated with an area of low pressure located a few hundred miles east of Bermuda have diminished. Development of this system is no longer expected as it drifts slowly over the subtropical Atlantic during the next day or so. Formation chance through 48 hours, low, near 0%. Formation chance through 7 days, low, near 0%. Tidal information, at the mouth of the Mobile River on Friday, high tide at 4:46 a.m. Low tide at 5:32 p.m. At the mouth of the Mobile River on Saturday, high tide at 5:39 a.m. Low tide at 6:43 p.m. At Pensacola Bay on Friday, high tide at 3:56 a.m. Low tide at 4:29 p.m. At Pensacola Bay on Saturday, high tide at 5:05 a.m. Low tide at 5:22 p.m. At the East Pass in Destin on Friday, high tide at 3:23 a.m. Low tide at 3:55 p.m. At the East Pass in Destin on Saturday, high tide at 4:32 a.m. Low tide at 4:48 p.m. The following marine observations were made as of 7 a.m. Mobile Bay Coast Guard Station. Winds were north at 2 knots. Sea temperature 88 degrees. Air temperature 73 degrees. Weeks Bay, calm. Air temperature was 69 degrees. Pensacola Bay. Sea temperature 87 degrees. Air temperature 76 degrees. The report from the east end of Dauphin Island was not available. Grand Bay, north winds at 4 knots. Air temperature was 74 degrees. And Pettiboy Island, northeast winds at 10 knots. Air temperature was 80 degrees. 12 miles south of Orange Beach. Winds were northeast at 10 knots. Sea temperature 86 degrees. Air temperature 85 degrees. 100 miles south of Destin. Winds were east at 12 knots. Air temperature 83 degrees. The following weather reports were made at 7 a.m. Pensacola International Airport, skies were clear. The temperature was 73 degrees, the dew point was 64, and the relative humidity was 73%. The wind was northeast at 6 miles an hour. The pressure was 30.14 inches and rising. Pensacola Naval Air Station, skies were partly cloudy. The temperature was 71 degrees, the dew point was 67, and the relative humidity was 87%. The wind was north at 3 miles an hour. The pressure was 30.13 inches and rising. The Pensacola climate summary for yesterday, September 17, 2026. Yesterday's high temperature was 90 degrees and the low 75 degrees. No precipitation fell yesterday, which leaves the monthly total at 6.28 inches. This is 2.47 inches above the normal amount of 3.81 inches for September. The total precipitation for the year still stands at 45.76 inches, which is 5.23 inches below normal. The normal high temperature for today is 88 degrees, and the normal low is 71. The record high for today is 102, which occurred in 2019, and the record low is 53, which occurred in 1981. Sunrise today is at 6:35 a.m. and sunset is at 6:50 p.m. Across the central Gulf Coast, Gulf Shores, clear. Temperature was 70 degrees. Wind calm. Milton, clear. Temperature was 66 degrees. Wind northeast at 6 miles an hour. Destin, clear. Temperature was 74 degrees. Wind northeast at 3 miles an hour. Mary Esther, clear. Temperature was 70 degrees. Wind north at 6 miles an hour. Mobile, clear. Temperature was 69 degrees. Wind calm. Elsewhere, Hattiesburg, clear and 65. New Orleans, partly cloudy and 76. Montgomery, fog and 68. Tallahassee, clear and 69. And in Panama City, clear and 69. Here's your National Weather Service forecast.
Today, sunny. Highs in the lower 90s. Northeast winds around 5 miles per hour. Tonight, mostly clear. Lows in the lower 70s. Light and variable winds. Saturday, sunny. A slight chance of showers and thunderstorms in the afternoon. Highs in the mid-90s. Northwest winds around 5 miles per hour, becoming east in the afternoon. Chance of rain 20%. Saturday night, partly cloudy in the evening, then clearing. Lows in the lower 70s. South winds around 5 miles per hour in the evening, becoming light and variable. Sunday, mostly sunny. A chance of showers and thunderstorms in the afternoon. Highs in the lower 90s. North winds around 5 miles per hour. Chance of rain 50%. Sunday night, partly cloudy in the evening, then clearing. Lows in the lower 70s. Monday, mostly sunny. A chance of showers and thunderstorms in the afternoon. Highs in the lower 90s. Chance of rain 50%. Monday night, partly cloudy in the evening, then clearing. Lows in the lower 70s. This is NOAA Weather Radio from the Mobile Pensacola National Weather Service. The current time is 7:43 a.m. Central Daylight Time. Here's your marine forecast. On the weather map, a diurnal flow prevails through early next week with winds trending to a light to occasionally moderate onshore flow each afternoon, then offshore at night. On Perdido Bay, Pensacola Bay including Santa Rosa Sound, and Choctawhatchee Bay. For today, northeast winds 5 to 10 knots, becoming south late. Waves 1 foot or less. Light chop. For tonight, southwest winds around 5 knots, becoming northwest after midnight. Waves 1 foot or less. Smooth. For Saturday, north winds around 5 knots, becoming south in the afternoon. Waves 1 foot or less. Light chop. And for Saturday night, southwest winds around 5 knots. Waves 1 foot or less. Smooth. On Perdido Bay, Pensacola Bay including Santa Rosa Sound, and Choctawhatchee Bay. For today, east winds 5 to 10 knots, becoming south late. Waves 1 foot or less. Light chop. For tonight, west winds around 5 knots, becoming northwest around 5 knots after midnight. Waves 1 foot or less. Smooth. For Saturday, north winds around 5 knots, becoming south in the afternoon. Waves 1 foot or less. Smooth. A slight chance of showers and thunderstorms in the afternoon. And for Saturday night, southwest winds around 5 knots in the evening, becoming light and variable. Waves 1 foot or less. Smooth. From the Okaloosa-Walton County line to Pascagoula and out 20 nautical miles. For today, east winds 5 to 10 knots, becoming southeast late. Seas 2 to 3 feet. Wave detail, southeast 3 feet at 6 seconds. For tonight, south winds around 5 knots, becoming northwest around 5 knots after midnight. Seas around 2 feet. Wave detail, southeast 2 feet at 5 seconds. For Saturday, north winds around 5 knots, becoming southeast in the afternoon. Seas around 2 feet. Wave detail, southeast 2 feet at 5 seconds. And for Saturday night, southwest winds around 5 knots. Seas around 2 feet in the evening, then 1 foot or less. Wave detail, southeast 1 foot at 5 seconds. A slight chance of showers and thunderstorms after midnight. From the Okaloosa-Walton County line to Pascagoula, from 20 to 60 nautical miles offshore. For today, east winds 10 to 15 knots with gusts up to 20 knots, diminishing to 5 to 10 knots late. Seas 2 to 3 feet. Wave detail, east 3 feet at 6 seconds. For tonight, southeast winds 5 to 10 knots, becoming northeast after midnight. Seas 2 to 3 feet. Wave detail, southeast 2 feet at 5 seconds. For Saturday, northeast winds around 5 knots. Seas around 2 feet. Wave detail,
southeast 2 feet at 5 seconds. And for Saturday night, southeast winds around 5 knots. Seas around 2 feet in the evening, then 1 foot or less. Wave detail, southeast 1 foot at 5 seconds. A slight chance of showers and thunderstorms after midnight. 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We broadcast on a frequency of 162.40 MHz, from the Mobile Pensacola National Weather Service. Tidal information, at the mouth of the Mobile River on Friday, high tide at 4:46 a.m. Low tide at 5:32 p.m. At the mouth of the Mobile River on Saturday, high tide at 5:39 a.m. Low tide at 6:43 p.m. At Pensacola Bay on Friday, high tide at 3:56 a.m. Low tide at 4:29 p.m. At Pensacola Bay on Saturday, high tide at 5:05 a.m. Low tide at 5:22 p.m. At the East Pass in Destin on Friday, high tide at 3:23 a.m. Low tide at 3:55 p.m. At the East Pass in Destin on Saturday, high tide at 4:32 a.m. Low tide at 4:48 p.m. The following marine observations were made as of 7 a.m. Mobile Bay Coast Guard Station. Winds were north at 2 knots. Sea temperature 88 degrees. Air temperature 73 degrees. Weeks Bay, calm. Air temperature was 69 degrees. Pensacola Bay. Sea temperature 87 degrees. Air temperature 76 degrees. The report from the east end of Dauphin Island was not available. Graham Bay, north winds at 4 knots. Air temperature was 74 degrees. And Pettiboy Island, northeast winds at 10 knots. Air temperature was 80 degrees. 12 miles south of Orange Beach. Winds were northeast at 10 knots. Sea temperature 86 degrees. Air temperature 85 degrees. 100 miles south of Destin. Winds were east at 12 knots. Air temperature 83 degrees. The following weather reports were made at 7 a.m. Pensacola International Airport, skies were clear. The temperature was 73 degrees, the dew point was 64, and the relative humidity was 73%. The wind was northeast at 6 miles an hour. The pressure was 30.14 inches and rising. Pensacola Naval Air Station, skies were partly cloudy. The temperature was 71 degrees, the dew point was 67, and the relative humidity was 87%. The wind was north at 3 miles an hour. The pressure was 30.13 inches and rising. The Pensacola climate summary for yesterday, September 17, 2026. Yesterday's high temperature was 90 degrees and the low 75 degrees. No precipitation fell yesterday, which leaves the monthly total at 6.28 inches. This is 2.47 inches above the normal amount of 3.81 inches for September. The total precipitation for the year still stands at 45.76 inches, which is 5.23 inches below normal. The normal high temperature for today is 88 degrees, and the normal low is 71. The record high for today is 102, which occurred in 2019, and the record low is 53, which occurred in 1981. Sunrise today is at 6:35 a.m. and sunset is at 6:50 p.m. Across the central Gulf Coast, Gulf Shores, clear. Temperature was 70 degrees. Wind calm. Milton, clear. Temperature was 66 degrees. Wind northeast at 6 miles an hour. Destin, clear. Temperature was 74 degrees. Wind northeast at 3 miles an hour. Mary Esther, clear. Temperature was 70 degrees. Wind north at 6 miles an hour. Mobile, clear. Temperature was 69 degrees. Wind calm. Elsewhere, Hattiesburg, clear and 65. New Orleans, partly cloudy and 76. Montgomery, fog and 68. Tallahassee, clear and 69. And at Panama City, clear and 69.
Here's your National Weather Service forecast. Today, sunny. Highs in the lower 90s. Northeast winds around 5 miles per hour. Tonight, mostly clear. Lows in the lower 70s. Light and variable winds. Saturday, sunny. A slight chance of showers and thunderstorms in the afternoon. Highs in the mid-90s. Northwest winds around 5 miles per hour, becoming east in the afternoon. Chance of rain 20%. Saturday night, partly cloudy in the evening, then clearing. Lows in the lower 70s. South winds around 5 miles per hour in the evening, becoming light and variable. Sunday, mostly sunny. A chance of showers and thunderstorms in the afternoon. Highs in the lower 90s. North winds around 5 miles per hour. Chance of rain 50%. Sunday night, partly cloudy in the evening, then clearing. Lows in the lower 70s. Monday, mostly sunny. A chance of showers and thunderstorms in the afternoon. Highs in the lower 90s. Chance of rain 50%. Monday night, partly cloudy in the evening, then clearing. Lows in the lower 70s. This is NOAA Weather Radio from the Mobile Pensacola National Weather Service. The current time is 7:53 a.m. Central Daylight Time. Here's your marine forecast. On the weather map, a diurnal flow prevails through early next week with winds trending to a light to occasionally moderate onshore flow each afternoon, then offshore at night. On Perdido Bay, Pensacola Bay including Santa Rosa Sound, and Choctawhatchee Bay. For today, northeast winds 5 to 10 knots, becoming south late. Waves 1 foot or less. Light chop. For tonight, southwest winds around 5 knots, becoming northwest after midnight. Waves 1 foot or less. Smooth. For Saturday, north winds around 5 knots, becoming south in the afternoon. Waves 1 foot or less. Light chop. And for Saturday night, southwest winds around 5 knots. Waves 1 foot or less. Smooth. On Perdido Bay, Pensacola Bay including Santa Rosa Sound, and Choctawhatchee Bay. For today, east winds 5 to 10 knots, becoming south late. Waves 1 foot or less. Light chop. For tonight, west winds around 5 knots, becoming northwest around 5 knots after midnight. Waves 1 foot or less. Smooth. For Saturday, north winds around 5 knots, becoming south in the afternoon. Waves 1 foot or less. Smooth. A slight chance of showers and thunderstorms in the afternoon. And for Saturday night, southwest winds around 5 knots in the evening, becoming light and variable. Waves 1 foot or less. Smooth. From the Okaloosa-Walton County line to Pascagoula, and out 20 nautical miles. For today, east winds 5 to 10 knots, becoming southeast late. Seas 2 to 3 feet. Wave detail, southeast 3 feet at 6 seconds. For tonight, south winds around 5 knots, becoming northwest around 5 knots after midnight. Seas around 2 feet. Wave detail, southeast 2 feet at 5 seconds. For Saturday, north winds around 5 knots, becoming southeast in the afternoon. Seas around 2 feet. Wave detail, southeast 2 feet at 5 seconds. And for Saturday night, southwest winds around 5 knots. Seas around 2 feet in the evening, then 1 foot or less. Wave detail, southeast 1 foot at 5 seconds. A slight chance of showers and thunderstorms after midnight. From the Okaloosa-Walton County line to Pascagoula, from 20 to 60 nautical miles offshore. For today, east winds 10 to 15 knots with gusts up to 20 knots, diminishing to 5 to 10 knots late. Seas 2 to 3 feet. Wave detail, east 3 feet at 6 seconds. For tonight, southeast winds 5 to 10 knots, becoming northeast after midnight. Seas 2 to 3 feet. Wave detail, southeast 2 feet at 5 seconds. For Saturday, northeast winds around 5 knots. Seas around 2 feet.
wave detail, southeast 2 feet at 5 seconds. And for Saturday night, south

0: low tide at 4:29 p.m. at Pensacola Bay on Saturday, high tide at 5:05 a.m. low tide at 5:22 p.m. at the East Pass in Destin on Friday, high tide at 3:23 a.m. low tide at 3:55 p.m. at the East Pass in Destin on Saturday, high tide at 4:32 a.m. low tide at 4:48 p.m. The following marine observations were made as of 7 a.m. Mobile Bay Coast Guard Station. Winds were north at 2 knots. Sea temperature 88 degrees. Air temperature 73 degrees. Weeks Bay, calm. Air temperature was 69 degrees. Pensacola Bay. Sea temperature 87 degrees. Air temperature 76 degrees. The report from the east end of Dauphin Island was not available. Graham Bay, north winds at 4 knots. Air temperature was 74 degrees. And Pettiboy Island, northeast winds at 10 knots. Air temperature was 80 degrees. 12 miles south of Orange Beach. Winds were northeast at 10 knots. Sea temperature 86 degrees. Air temperature 85 degrees. 100 miles south of Destin. Winds were east at 12 knots. Air temperature 83 degrees. The following weather reports were made at 7 a.m. Pensacola International Airport, skies were clear. The temperature was 73 degrees, the dew point was 64, and the relative humidity.
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0: Was 71 degrees, the dew point was 67, and the relative humidity was 87%. The wind was north at 3 miles an hour. The pressure was 30.13 inches and rising. The Pensacola climate summary for yesterday, September 17, 2026. Yesterday's high temperature was 90 degrees and the low 75 degrees. No precipitation fell yesterday, which leaves the monthly total at 6.28 inches. This is 2.47 inches above the normal amount of 3.81 inches for September. The total precipitation for the year still stands at 45.76 inches, which is 5.23 inches below normal. The normal high temperature for today is 88 degrees, and the normal low is 71. The record high for today is 102, which occurred in 2019, and the record low is 53, which occurred in 1981. Sunrise today is at 6:35 a.m. and sunset is at 6:50 p.m. Across the central Gulf Coast, Gulf Shores, clear. Temperature was 70 degrees. Wind calm. Milton, clear. Temperature was 66 degrees. Wind northeast at 6 miles an hour. Destin, clear. Temperature was 74 degrees. Wind northeast at 3 miles an hour. Mary Esther, clear. Temperature was 70 degrees. Wind north at 6 miles an hour. Mobile, clear. Temperature was 69 degrees. Wind calm. Elsewhere, Hattiesburg, clear and 65. New Orleans, partly cloudy and 76. Montgomery, fog and 68. Tallahassee, clear and 69. And at Panama City, clear and 69. Here's your National Weather Service forecast. Today, sunny. Highs in the lower 90s. Northeast winds around 5 miles per hour. Tonight, mostly clear. Lows in the lower 70s. Light and variable winds. Saturday, sunny. A slight chance of showers and thunderstorms in the afternoon. Highs in the mid-90s. Northwest winds around 5 miles per hour, becoming east in the afternoon. Chance of rain 20%. Saturday night, partly cloudy in the evening, then clearing. Lows in the lower 70s. South winds around 5 miles per hour in the evening, becoming light and variable. Sunday, mostly sunny. A chance of showers and thunderstorms in the afternoon. Highs in the lower 90s. North winds around 5 miles per hour.

chance of rain 50%. Sunday night, partly cloudy in the evening, then clearing. Lows in the lower 70s. Monday, mostly sunny. A chance of showers and thunderstorms in the afternoon. Highs in the lower 90s. Chance of rain 50%. Monday night, partly cloudy in the evening, then clearing. Lows in the lower 70s. This is NOAA Weather Radio from the Mobile Pensacola National Weather Service. The current time is 8:03 a.m. Central Daylight Time. Here's your marine forecast. On the weather map, a diurnal flow prevails through early next week with winds trending to a light to occasionally moderate onshore flow each afternoon, then offshore at night. On Perdido Bay, Pensacola Bay including Santa Rosa Sound, and Choctawhatchee Bay. For today, northeast winds 5 to 10 knots, becoming south late. Waves 1 foot or less. Light chop. For tonight, southwest winds around 5 knots, becoming northwest after midnight. Waves 1 foot or less. Smooth. For Saturday, north winds around 5 knots, becoming south in the afternoon. Waves 1 foot or less. Light chop. And for Saturday night, southwest winds around 5 knots. Waves 1 foot or less. Smooth. On Perdido Bay, Pensacola Bay including Santa Rosa Sound, and Choctawhatchee Bay. For today, east winds 5 to 10 knots, becoming south late. Waves 1 foot or less. Light chop. For tonight, west winds around 5 knots, becoming northwest around 5 knots after midnight. Waves 1 foot or less. Smooth. For Saturday, north winds around 5 knots, becoming south in the afternoon. Waves 1 foot or less. Smooth. A slight chance of showers and thunderstorms in the afternoon. And for Saturday night, southwest winds around 5 knots in the evening, becoming light and variable. Waves 1 foot or less. Smooth. From the Okaloosa-Walton County line to Pascagoula and out 20 nautical miles. For today, east winds 5 to 10 knots, becoming southeast late. Seas 2 to 3 feet. Wave detail, southeast 3 feet at 6 seconds. For tonight, south winds around 5 knots, becoming northwest around 5 knots after midnight. Seas around 2 feet. Wave detail, southeast 2 feet at 5 seconds. For Saturday, north winds around 5 knots, becoming southeast in the afternoon. Seas around 2 feet. Wave detail, southeast 2 feet at 5 seconds. And for Saturday night, southwest winds around 5 knots. Seas around 2 feet in the evening, then 1 foot or less. Wave detail, southeast 1 foot at 5 seconds. A slight chance of showers and thunderstorms after midnight. From the Okaloosa-Walton County line to Pascagoula, from 20 to 60 nautical miles offshore. For today, east winds 10 to 15 knots with gusts up to 20 knots, diminishing to 5 to 10 knots late. Seas 2 to 3 feet. Wave detail, east 3 feet at 6 seconds. For tonight, southeast winds 5 to 10 knots, becoming northeast after midnight. Seas 2 to 3 feet. Wave detail, southeast 2 feet at 5 seconds. For Saturday, northeast winds around 5 knots. Seas around 2 feet. Wave detail, southeast 2 feet at 5 seconds. And for Saturday night, southeast winds around 5 knots. Seas around 2 feet in the evening, then 1 foot or less. Wave detail, southeast 1 foot at 5 seconds. A slight chance of showers and thunderstorms after midnight. The Tropical Weather Outlook. For the North Atlantic, Caribbean Sea and the Gulf of America, eastern subtropical Atlantic, a trough of low pressure located several hundred miles southwest of the Azores is producing showers and thunderstorms that are showing some signs of organization. Environmental conditions appear marginally favorable for additional development over the next couple of days while the system moves slowly over the eastern portion of the subtropical Atlantic. By early next week, environmental conditions are forecast to become less favorable for development.
Formation chance through 48 hours, low, 20%. Formation chance through 7 days, low, 30%. Central subtropical Atlantic L98, showers and thunderstorms associated with an area of low pressure located a few hundred miles east of Bermuda have diminished. Development of this system is no longer expected as it drifts slowly over the subtropical Atlantic during the next day or so. Formation chance through 48 hours, low, near 0%. Formation chance through 7 days, low, near 0%. Tidal information, at the mouth of the Mobile River on Friday, high tide at 4:46 a.m. Low tide at 5:32 p.m. At the mouth of the Mobile River on Saturday, high tide at 5:39 a.m. Low tide at 6:43 p.m. At Pensacola Bay on Friday, high tide at 3:56 a.m. Low tide at 4:29 p.m. At Pensacola Bay on Saturday, high tide at 5:05 a.m. Low tide at 5:22 p.m. At the East Pass in Destin on Friday, high tide at 3:23 a.m. Low tide at 3:55 p.m. At the East Pass in Destin on Saturday, high tide at 4:32 a.m. Low tide at 4:48 p.m. The following marine observations were made as of 7 a.m. Mobile Bay Coast Guard Station. Winds were north at 2 knots. Sea temperature 88 degrees. Air temperature 73 degrees. Weeks Bay, calm. Air temperature was 69 degrees. Pensacola Bay. Sea temperature 87 degrees. Air temperature 76 degrees. The report from the east end of Dauphin Island was not available. Graham Bay, north winds at 4 knots. Air temperature was 74 degrees. And Pettiboy Island, northeast winds at 10 knots. Air temperature was 80 degrees. 12 miles south of Orange Beach. Winds were northeast at 10 knots. Sea temperature 86 degrees. Air temperature 85 degrees. 100 miles south of Destin. Winds were east at 12 knots. Air temperature 83 degrees. The Pensacola climate summary for yesterday, September 17, 2026. Yesterday's high temperature was 90 degrees and the low 75 degrees. No precipitation fell yesterday, which leaves the monthly total at 6.28 inches. This is 2.47 inches above the normal amount of 3.81 inches for September. The total precipitation for the year still stands at 45.76 inches, which is 5.23 inches below normal. The normal high temperature for today is 88 degrees, and the normal low is 71. The record high for today is 102, which occurred in 2019, and the record low is 53, which occurred in 1981. Sunrise today is at 6:35 a.m. and sunset is at 6:50 p.m. Here's your National Weather Service forecast. Today, sunny. Highs in the lower 90s. Northeast winds around 5 miles per hour. Tonight, mostly clear. Lows in the lower 70s. Light and variable winds. Saturday, sunny. A slight chance of showers and thunderstorms in the afternoon. Highs in the mid-90s. Northwest winds around 5 miles per hour, becoming east in the afternoon. Chance of rain 20%. Saturday night, partly cloudy in the evening, then clearing. Lows in the lower 70s. South winds around 5 miles per hour in the evening, becoming light and variable. Sunday, mostly sunny. A chance of showers and thunderstorms in the afternoon. Highs in the lower 90s. North winds around 5 miles per hour. Chance of rain 50%. Sunday night, partly cloudy in the evening, then clearing. Lows in the lower 70s. Monday, mostly sunny. A chance of showers and thunderstorms in the afternoon. Highs in the lower 90s. Chance of rain 50%. Monday night, partly cloudy in the evening, then clearing. Lows in the lower 70s. 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The current time is 8:12 a.m. Central Daylight Time.
Here's your marine forecast. On the weather map, a diurnal flow prevails through early next week with winds trending to a light to occasionally moderate onshore flow each afternoon, then offshore at night. On Perdido Bay, Pensacola Bay, including Santa Rosa Sound, and Choctawhatchee Bay. For today, northeast winds 5 to 10 knots, becoming south late. Waves 1 foot or less. Light chop. For tonight, southwest winds around 5 knots, becoming northwest after midnight. Waves 1 foot or less. Smooth. For Saturday, north winds around 5 knots, becoming south in the afternoon. Waves 1 foot or less. Light chop. And for Saturday night, southwest winds around 5 knots. Waves 1 foot or less. Smooth. On Perdido Bay, Pensacola Bay, including Santa Rosa Sound, and Choctawhatchee Bay. For today, east winds 5 to 10 knots, becoming south late. Waves 1 foot or less. Light chop. For tonight, west winds around 5 knots, becoming northwest around 5 knots after midnight. Waves 1 foot or less. Smooth. For Saturday, north winds around 5 knots, becoming south in the afternoon. Waves 1 foot or less. Smooth. A slight chance of showers and thunderstorms in the afternoon. And for Saturday night, southwest winds around 5 knots in the evening, becoming light and variable. Waves 1 foot or less. Smooth. From the Okaloosa-Walton County line to Pascagoula and out 20 nautical miles. For today, east winds 5 to 10 knots, becoming southeast late. Seas 2 to 3 feet. Wave detail, southeast 3 feet at 6 seconds. For tonight, south winds around 5 knots, becoming northwest around 5 knots after midnight. Seas around 2 feet. Wave detail, southeast 2 feet at 5 seconds. For Saturday, north winds around 5 knots, becoming southeast in the afternoon. Seas around 2 feet. Wave detail, southeast 2 feet at 5 seconds. And for Saturday night, southwest winds around 5 knots. Seas around 2 feet in the evening, then 1 foot or less. Wave detail, southeast 1 foot at 5 seconds. A slight chance of showers and thunderstorms after midnight. From the Okaloosa-Walton County line to Pascagoula, from 20 to 60 nautical miles offshore. For today, east winds 10 to 15 knots with gusts up to 20 knots, diminishing to 5 to 10 knots late. Seas 2 to 3 feet. Wave detail, east 3 feet at 6 seconds. For tonight, southeast winds 5 to 10 knots, becoming northeast after midnight. Seas 2 to 3 feet. Wave detail, southeast 2 feet at 5 seconds. For Saturday, northeast winds around 5 knots. Seas around 2 feet. Wave detail, southeast 2 feet at 5 seconds. And for Saturday night, southeast winds around 5 knots. Seas around 2 feet in the evening, then 1 foot or less. Wave detail, southeast 1 foot at 5 seconds. A slight chance of showers and thunderstorms after midnight. Tidal information, at the mouth of the Mobile River on Friday, high tide at 4:46 a.m. Low tide at 5:32 p.m. At the mouth of the Mobile River on Saturday, high tide at 5:39 a.m. Low tide at 6:43 p.m. At Pensacola Bay on Friday, high tide at 3:56 a.m. Low tide at 4:29 p.m. At Pensacola Bay on Saturday, high tide at 5:05 a.m. Low tide at 5:22 p.m. At the East Pass in Destin on Friday, high tide at 3:23 a.m. Low tide at 3:55 p.m. At the East Pass in Destin on Saturday, high tide at 4:32 a.m. Low tide at 4:48 p.m. This is NOAA Weather Radio Station KEC 86 from Pensacola, Florida. 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The following marine observations were made as of 8 a.m. Mobile Bay Coast Guard Station.
Winds were north at 3 knots. Sea temperature 88 degrees. Air temperature 74 degrees. Weeks Bay, calm. Air temperature was 69 degrees. Pensacola Bay. Sea temperature 87 degrees. Air temperature 76 degrees. The report from the east end of Dauphin Island was not available. Graham Bay, north winds at 5 knots. Air temperature was 73 degrees. And Pettiboy Island, northeast winds at 10 knots. Air temperature was 79 degrees. 12 miles south of Orange Beach, winds were northeast at 12 knots. Air temperature was 84 degrees. Gulf water temperature 86 degrees. Wave heights 3 feet, with a period of 6 seconds. 100 miles south of Destin. Winds were east at 12 knots. Air temperature 83 degrees. Wave heights 4 feet. Wave period 6 seconds. The following weather reports were made at 8 a.m. Pensacola International Airport, skies were sunny. The temperature was 75 degrees, the dew point was 65, and the relative humidity was 70%. The wind was northeast at 6 miles an hour. The pressure was 30.15 inches and rising. Pensacola Naval Air Station, skies were mostly sunny. The temperature was 76 degrees, the dew point was 67, and the relative humidity was 73%. The wind was northeast at 6 miles an hour. The pressure was 30.15 inches and rising. The Pensacola climate summary for yesterday, September 17, 2026. Yesterday's high temperature was 90 degrees and the low 75 degrees. No precipitation fell yesterday, which leaves the monthly total at 6.28 inches. This is 2.47 inches above the normal amount of 3.81 inches for September. The total precipitation for the year still stands at 45.76 inches, which is 5.23 inches below normal. The normal high temperature for today is 88 degrees, and the normal low is 71. The record high for today is 102, which occurred in 2019, and the record low is 53, which occurred in 1981. Sunrise today is at 6:35 a.m. and sunset is at 6:50 p.m. Across the central Gulf Coast, Gulf Shores, sunny. Temperature was 73 degrees. Wind calm. Milton, sunny. Temperature was 70 degrees. Wind northeast at 6 miles an hour. Destin, sunny. Temperature was 77 degrees. Wind northeast at 7 miles an hour. Mary Esther, sunny. Temperature was 74 degrees. Wind northeast at 7 miles an hour. Mobile, sunny. Temperature was 74 degrees. Wind north at 6 miles an hour. Elsewhere, Hattiesburg, sunny and 69. New Orleans, mostly sunny and 81. Montgomery, sunny and 73. Tallahassee, sunny and 75. And at Panama City, sunny and 73. Here's your National Weather Service forecast. Today, sunny. Highs in the lower 90s. Northeast winds around 5 miles per hour. Tonight, mostly clear. Lows in the lower 70s. Light and variable winds. Saturday, sunny. A slight chance of showers and thunderstorms in the afternoon. Highs in the mid-90s. Northwest winds around 5 miles per hour, becoming east in the afternoon. Chance of rain 20%. Saturday night, partly cloudy in the evening, then clearing. Lows in the lower 70s. South winds around 5 miles per hour in the evening, becoming light and variable. Sunday, mostly sunny. A chance of showers and thunderstorms in the afternoon. Highs in the lower 90s. North winds around 5 miles per hour. Chance of rain 50%. Sunday night, partly cloudy in the evening, then clearing. Lows in the lower 70s. Monday, mostly sunny. A chance of showers and thunderstorms in the afternoon. Highs in the lower 90s. Chance of rain 50%. Monday night, partly cloudy in the evening, then clearing.
lows in the lower 70s. 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The current time is 8:22 a.m. Central Daylight Time. Here's your marine forecast. On the weather map, a diurnal flow prevails through early next week with winds trending to a light to occasionally moderate onshore flow each afternoon, then offshore at night. On Perdido Bay, Pensacola Bay including Santa Rosa Sound, and Choctaw Hatchie Bay. For today, northeast winds 5 to 10 knots, becoming south late. Waves 1 foot or less. Light chop. For tonight, southwest winds around 5 knots, becoming northwest after midnight. Waves 1 foot or less. Smooth. For Saturday, north winds around 5 knots, becoming south in the afternoon. Waves 1 foot or less. Light chop. And for Saturday night, southwest winds around 5 knots. Waves 1 foot or less. Smooth. On Perdido Bay, Pensacola Bay including Santa Rosa Sound, and Choctaw Hatchie Bay. For today, east winds 5 to 10 knots, becoming south late. Waves 1 foot or less. Light chop. For tonight, west winds around 5 knots, becoming northwest around 5 knots after midnight. Waves 1 foot or less. Smooth. For Saturday, north winds around 5 knots, becoming south in the afternoon. Waves 1 foot or less. Smooth. A slight chance of showers and thunderstorms in the afternoon. And for Saturday night, southwest winds around 5 knots in the evening, becoming light and variable. Waves 1 foot or less. Smooth. From the Okaloosa-Walton County line to Pascagoula and out 20 nautical miles. For today, east winds 5 to 10 knots, becoming southeast late. Seas 2 to 3 feet. Wave detail, southeast 3 feet at 6 seconds. For tonight, south winds around 5 knots, becoming northwest around 5 knots after midnight. Seas around 2 feet. Wave detail, southeast 2 feet at 5 seconds. For Saturday, north winds around 5 knots, becoming southeast in the afternoon. Seas around 2 feet. Wave detail, southeast 2 feet at 5 seconds. And for Saturday night, southwest winds around 5 knots. Seas around 2 feet in the evening, then 1 foot or less. Wave detail, southeast 1 foot at 5 seconds. A slight chance of showers and thunderstorms after midnight. From the Okaloosa-Walton County line to Pascagoula, from 20 to 60 nautical miles offshore. For today, east winds 10 to 15 knots with gusts up to 20 knots, diminishing to 5 to 10 knots late. Seas 2 to 3 feet. Wave detail, east 3 feet at 6 seconds. For tonight, southeast winds 5 to 10 knots, becoming northeast after midnight. Seas 2 to 3 feet. Wave detail, southeast 2 feet at 5 seconds. For Saturday, northeast winds around 5 knots. Seas around 2 feet. Wave detail, southeast 2 feet at 5 seconds. And for Saturday night, southeast winds around 5 knots. Seas around 2 feet in the evening, then 1 foot or less. Wave detail, southeast 1 foot at 5 seconds. A slight chance of showers and thunderstorms after midnight. Tidal information, at the mouth of the Mobile River on Friday, high tide at 4:46 a.m. Low tide at 5:32 p.m. At the mouth of the Mobile River on Saturday, high tide at 5:39 a.m. Low tide at 6:43 p.m. At Pensacola Bay on Friday, high tide at 3:56 a.m. Low tide at 4:29 p.m. At Pensacola Bay on Saturday, high tide at 5:05 a.m. Low tide at 5:22 p.m. At the East Pass in Destin on Friday, high tide at 3:23 a.m. Low tide at 3:55 p.m. At the East Pass in Destin on Saturday, high tide at 4:32 a.m. Low tide at 4:48 p.m. The following marine observations were made as of 8 a.m. Mobile Bay Coast Guard Station. Winds were north at 3 knots.
Sea temperature 88 degrees. Air temperature 74 degrees. Weeks Bay, calm. Air temperature was 69 degrees. Pensacola Bay. Sea temperature 87 degrees. Air temperature 76 degrees. The report from the east end of Dauphin Island was not available. Graham Bay, north winds at 5 knots. Air temperature was 73 degrees. And Pettiboy Island, northeast winds at 10 knots. Air temperature was 79 degrees. 12 miles south of Orange Beach, winds were northeast at 12 knots. Air temperature was 84 degrees. Gulf water temperature 86 degrees. Wave heights 3 feet, with a period of 6 seconds. 100 miles south of Destin. Winds were east at 12 knots. Air temperature 83 degrees. Wave height 4 feet. Wave period 6 seconds. The following weather reports were made at 8 a.m. Pensacola International Airport, skies were sunny. The temperature was 75 degrees, the dew point was 65, and the relative humidity was 70%. The wind was northeast at 6 miles an hour. The pressure was 30.15 inches and rising. Pensacola Naval Air Station, skies were mostly sunny. The temperature was 76 degrees, the dew point was 67, and the relative humidity was 73%. The wind was northeast at 6 miles an hour. The pressure was 30.15 inches and rising. The Pensacola climate summary for yesterday, September 17, 2026. Yesterday's high temperature was 90 degrees and the low 75 degrees. No precipitation fell yesterday, which leaves the monthly total at 6.28 inches. This is 2.47 inches above the normal amount of 3.81 inches for September. The total precipitation for the year still stands at 45.76 inches, which is 5.23 inches below normal. The normal high temperature for today is 88 degrees, and the normal low is 71. The record high for today is 102, which occurred in 2019, and the record low is 53, which occurred in 1981. Sunrise today is at 6:35 a.m. and sunset is at 6:50 p.m. Across the central Gulf Coast, Gulf Shores, sunny. Temperature was 73 degrees. Wind calm. Milton, sunny. Temperature was 70 degrees. Wind northeast at 6 miles an hour. Destin, sunny. Temperature was 77 degrees. Wind northeast at 7 miles an hour. Mary Esther, sunny. Temperature was 74 degrees. Wind northeast at 7 miles an hour. Mobile, sunny. Temperature was 74 degrees. Wind north at 6 miles an hour. Elsewhere, Hattiesburg, sunny and 69. New Orleans, mostly sunny and 81. Montgomery, sunny and 73. Tallahassee, sunny and 75. And at Panama City, sunny and 73. Here's your National Weather Service forecast. Today, sunny. Highs in the lower 90s. Northeast winds around 5 miles per hour. Tonight, mostly clear. Lows in the lower 70s. Light and variable winds. Saturday, sunny. A slight chance of showers and thunderstorms in the afternoon. Highs in the mid-90s. Northwest winds around 5 miles per hour, becoming east in the afternoon. Chance of rain 20%. Saturday night, partly cloudy in the evening, then clearing. Lows in the lower 70s. South winds around 5 miles per hour in the evening, becoming light and variable. Sunday, mostly sunny. A chance of showers and thunderstorms in the afternoon. Highs in the lower 90s. North winds around 5 miles per hour. Chance of rain 50%. Sunday night, partly cloudy in the evening, then clearing. Lows in the lower 70s. Monday, mostly sunny. A chance of showers and thunderstorms in the afternoon. Highs in the lower 90s. Chance of rain 50%. Monday night, partly cloudy in the evening, then clearing. Lows in the lower 70s.
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The current time is 8:32 a.m. Central Daylight Time. Here's your marine forecast. On the weather map, a diurnal flow prevails through early next week with winds trending to a light to occasionally moderate onshore flow each afternoon, then offshore at night. On Perdido Bay, Pensacola Bay including Santa Rosa Sound, and Choctawhatchee Bay. For today, northeast winds 5 to 10 knots, becoming south late. Waves 1 foot or less. Light chop. For tonight, southwest winds around 5 knots, becoming northwest after midnight. Waves 1 foot or less. Smooth. For Saturday, north winds around 5 knots, becoming south in the afternoon. Waves 1 foot or less. Light chop. And for Saturday night, southwest winds around 5 knots. Waves 1 foot or less. Smooth. On Perdido Bay, Pensacola Bay including Santa Rosa Sound, and Choctawhatchee Bay. For today, east winds 5 to 10 knots, becoming south late. Waves 1 foot or less. Light chop. For tonight, west winds around 5 knots, becoming northwest around 5 knots after midnight. Waves 1 foot or less. Smooth. For Saturday, north winds around 5 knots, becoming south in the afternoon. Waves 1 foot or less. Smooth. A slight chance of showers and thunderstorms in the afternoon. And for Saturday night, southwest winds around 5 knots in the evening, becoming light and variable. Waves 1 foot or less. Smooth. From the Okaloosa-Walton County line to Pascagoula and out 20 nautical miles. For today, east winds 5 to 10 knots, becoming southeast late. Seas 2 to 3 feet. Wave detail, southeast 3 feet at 6 seconds. For tonight, south winds around 5 knots, becoming northwest around 5 knots after midnight. Seas around 2 feet. Wave detail, southeast 2 feet at 5 seconds. For Saturday, north winds around 5 knots, becoming southeast in the afternoon. Seas around 2 feet. Wave detail, southeast 2 feet at 5 seconds. And for Saturday night, southwest winds around 5 knots. Seas around 2 feet in the evening, then 1 foot or less. Wave detail, southeast 1 foot at 5 seconds. A slight chance of showers and thunderstorms after midnight. From the Okaloosa-Walton County line to Pascagoula, from 20 to 60 nautical miles offshore. For today, east winds 10 to 15 knots with gusts up to 20 knots, diminishing to 5 to 10 knots late. Seas 2 to 3 feet. Wave detail, east 3 feet at 6 seconds. For tonight, southeast winds 5 to 10 knots, becoming northeast after midnight. Seas 2 to 3 feet. Wave detail, southeast 2 feet at 5 seconds. For Saturday, northeast winds around 5 knots. Seas around 2 feet. Wave detail, southeast 2 feet at 5 seconds. And for Saturday night, southeast winds around 5 knots. Seas around 2 feet in the evening, then 1 foot or less. Wave detail, southeast 1 foot at 5 seconds. A slight chance of showers and thunderstorms after midnight. The Tropical Weather Outlook. For the North Atlantic, Caribbean Sea and the Gulf of America, eastern subtropical Atlantic, a trough of low pressure located several hundred miles southwest of the Azores is producing showers and thunderstorms that are showing some signs of organization. Environmental conditions appear marginally favorable for additional development over the next couple of days while the system moves slowly over the eastern portion of the subtropical Atlantic. By early next week, environmental conditions are forecast to become less favorable for development. Formation chance through 48 hours, low, 20%. Formation chance through 7 days, low, 30%. Central subtropical Atlantic L98, showers and thunderstorms associated with an area of low pressure located a few hundred miles east of Bermuda have diminished. Development of this system is no longer expected as it drifts slowly over the subtropical Atlantic during the next day or so.
Formation chance through 48 hours, low, near 0%. Formation chance through 7 days, low, near 0%. Tidal information, at the mouth of the Mobile River on Friday, high tide at 4:46 a.m. Low tide at 5:32 p.m. At the mouth of the Mobile River on Saturday, high tide at 5:39 a.m. Low tide at 6:43 p.m. At Pensacola Bay on Friday, high tide at 3:56 a.m. Low tide at 4:29 p.m. At Pensacola Bay on Saturday, high tide at 5:05 a.m. Low tide at 5:22 p.m. At the East Pass in Destin on Friday, high tide at 3:23 a.m. Low tide at 3:55 p.m. At the East Pass in Destin on Saturday, high tide at 4:32 a.m. Low tide at 4:48 p.m. The following marine observations were made as of 8 a.m. Mobile Bay Coast Guard Station. Winds were north at 3 knots. Sea temperature 88 degrees. Air temperature 74 degrees. Weeks Bay, calm. Air temperature was 69 degrees. Pensacola Bay. Sea temperature 87 degrees. Air temperature 76 degrees. The report from the east end of Dauphin Island was not available. Graham Bay, north winds at 5 knots. Air temperature was 73 degrees. And Pettiboy Island, northeast winds at 10 knots. Air temperature was 79 degrees. 12 miles south of Orange Beach, winds were northeast at 12 knots. Air temperature was 84 degrees. Gulf water temperature 86 degrees. Wave heights 3 feet, with a period of 6 seconds. 100 miles south of Destin. Winds were east at 12 knots. Air temperature 83 degrees. Wave height 4 feet. Wave period 6 seconds. The following weather reports were made at 8 a.m. Pensacola International Airport, skies were sunny. The temperature was 75 degrees, the dew point was 65, and the relative humidity was 70%. The wind was northeast at 6 miles an hour. The pressure was 30.15 inches and rising. Pensacola Naval Air Station, skies were mostly sunny. The temperature was 76 degrees, the dew point was 67, and the relative humidity was 73%. The wind was northeast at 6 miles an hour. The pressure was 30.15 inches and rising. The Pensacola climate summary for yesterday, September 17, 2026. Yesterday's high temperature was 90 degrees and the low 75 degrees. No precipitation fell yesterday, which leaves the monthly total at 6.28 inches. This is 2.47 inches above the normal amount of 3.81 inches for September. The total precipitation for the year still stands at 45.76 inches, which is 5.23 inches below normal. The normal high temperature for today is 88 degrees, and the normal low is 71. The record high for today is 102, which occurred in 2019, and the record low is 53, which occurred in 1981. Sunrise today is at 6:35 a.m. and sunset is at 6:50 p.m. Across the central Gulf Coast, Gulf Shores, sunny. Temperature was 73 degrees. Wind calm. Milton, sunny. Temperature was 70 degrees. Wind northeast at 6 miles an hour. Destin, sunny. Temperature was 77 degrees. Wind northeast at 7 miles an hour. Mary Esther, sunny. Temperature was 74 degrees. Wind northeast at 7 miles an hour. Mobile, sunny. Temperature was 74 degrees. Wind north at 6 miles an hour. Elsewhere, Hattiesburg, sunny and 69. New Orleans, mostly sunny and 81. Montgomery, sunny and 73. Tallahassee, sunny and 75. And in Panama City, sunny and 73. Here's your National Weather Service forecast. Today, sunny. Highs in the lower 90s. Northeast winds around 5 miles per hour. Tonight, mostly clear.
lows in the lower 70s. Light and variable winds. Saturday, sunny. A slight chance of showers and thunderstorms in the afternoon. Highs in the mid-90s. Northwest winds around 5 miles per hour, becoming east in the afternoon. Chance of rain 20%. Saturday night, partly cloudy in the evening, then clearing. Lows in the lower 70s. South winds around 5 miles per hour in the evening, becoming light and variable. Sunday, mostly sunny. A chance of showers and thunderstorms in the afternoon. Highs in the lower 90s. North winds around 5 miles per hour. Chance of rain 50%. Sunday night, partly cloudy in the evening, then clearing. Lows in the lower 70s. Monday, mostly sunny. A chance of showers and thunderstorms in the afternoon. Highs in the lower 90s. Chance of rain 50%. Monday night, partly cloudy in the evening, then clearing. Lows in the lower 70s. This is NOAA Weather Radio from the Mobile Pensacola National Weather Service. The current time is 8:43 a.m. Central Daylight Time. Here's your marine forecast. On the weather map, a diurnal flow prevails through early next week with winds trending to a light to occasionally moderate onshore flow each afternoon, then offshore at night. On Perdido Bay, Pensacola Bay including Santa Rosa Sound, and Choctaw Hatchie Bay. For today, northeast winds 5 to 10 knots, becoming south late. Waves 1 foot or less. Light chop. For tonight, southwest winds around 5 knots, becoming northwest after midnight. Waves 1 foot or less. Smooth. For Saturday, north winds around 5 knots, becoming south in the afternoon. Waves 1 foot or less. Light chop. And for Saturday night, southwest winds around 5 knots. Waves 1 foot or less. Smooth. On Perdido Bay, Pensacola Bay including Santa Rosa Sound, and Choctaw Hatchie Bay. For today, east winds 5 to 10 knots, becoming south late. Waves 1 foot or less. Light chop. For tonight, west winds around 5 knots, becoming northwest around 5 knots after midnight. Waves 1 foot or less. Smooth. For Saturday, north winds around 5 knots, becoming south in the afternoon. Waves 1 foot or less. Smooth. A slight chance of showers and thunderstorms in the afternoon. And for Saturday night, southwest winds around 5 knots in the evening, becoming light and variable. Waves 1 foot or less. Smooth. From the Okaloosa-Walton County line to Pascagoula, and out 20 nautical miles. For today, east winds 5 to 10 knots, becoming southeast late. Seas 2 to 3 feet. Wave detail, southeast 3 feet at 6 seconds. For tonight, south winds around 5 knots, becoming northwest around 5 knots after midnight. Seas around 2 feet. Wave detail, southeast 2 feet at 5 seconds. For Saturday, north winds around 5 knots, becoming southeast in the afternoon. Seas around 2 feet. Wave detail, southeast 2 feet at 5 seconds. And for Saturday night, southwest winds around 5 knots. Seas around 2 feet in the evening, then 1 foot or less. Wave detail, southeast 1 foot at 5 seconds. A slight chance of showers and thunderstorms after midnight. From the Okaloosa-Walton County line to Pascagoula, from 20 to 60 nautical miles offshore. For today, east winds 10 to 15 knots with gusts up to 20 knots, diminishing to 5 to 10 knots late. Seas 2 to 3 feet. Wave detail, east 3 feet at 6 seconds. For tonight, southeast winds 5 to 10 knots, becoming northeast after midnight. Seas 2 to 3 feet. Wave detail, southeast 2 feet at 5 seconds. For Saturday, northeast winds around 5 knots. Seas around 2 feet. Wave detail, southeast 2 feet at 5 seconds. And for Saturday night, southeast winds around 5 knots. Seas around 2 feet in the evening, then 1 foot or less.
Wave detail, southeast 1 foot at 5 seconds. A slight chance of showers and thunderstorms after midnight. 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Tidal information, at the mouth of the Mobile River on Friday, high tide at 4:46 a.m. Low tide at 5:32 p.m. At the mouth of the Mobile River on Saturday, high tide at 5:39 a.m. Low tide at 6:43 p.m. At Pensacola Bay on Friday, high tide at 3:56 a.m. Low tide at 4:29 p.m. At Pensacola Bay on Saturday, high tide at 5:05 a.m. Low tide at 5:22 p.m. At the East Pass in Destin on Friday, high tide at 3:23 a.m. Low tide at 3:55 p.m. At the East Pass in Destin on Saturday, high tide at 4:32 a.m. Low tide at 4:48 p.m. The following marine observations were made as of 8 a.m. Mobile Bay Coast Guard Station. Winds were north at 3 knots. Sea temperature 88 degrees. Air temperature 74 degrees. Weeks Bay, calm. Air temperature was 69 degrees. Pensacola Bay. Sea temperature 87 degrees. Air temperature 76 degrees. The report from the east end of Dauphin Island was not available. Graham Bay, north winds at 5 knots. Air temperature was 73 degrees. And Pettiboy Island, northeast winds at 10 knots. Air temperature was 79 degrees. 12 miles south of Orange Beach, winds were northeast at 12 knots. Air temperature was 84 degrees. Gulf water temperature 86 degrees. Wave heights 3 feet, with a period of 6 seconds. 100 miles south of Destin. Winds were east at 12 knots. Air temperature 83 degrees. Wave height 4 feet. Wave period 6 seconds. The following weather reports were made at 8 a.m. Pensacola International Airport, skies were sunny. The temperature was 75 degrees, the dew point was 65, and the relative humidity was 70%. The wind was northeast at 6 miles an hour. The pressure was 30.15 inches and rising. Pensacola Naval Air Station, skies were mostly sunny. The temperature was 76 degrees, the dew point was 67, and the relative humidity was 73%. The wind was northeast at 6 miles an hour. The pressure was 30.15 inches and rising. The Pensacola climate summary for yesterday, September 17, 2026. Yesterday's high temperature was 90 degrees and the low 75 degrees. No precipitation fell yesterday, which leaves the monthly total at 6.28 inches. This is 2.47 inches above the normal amount of 3.81 inches for September. The total precipitation for the year still stands at 45.76 inches, which is 5.23 inches below normal. The normal high temperature for today is 88 degrees, and the normal low is 71. The record high for today is 102, which occurred in 2019, and the record low is 53, which occurred in 1981. Sunrise today is at 6:35 a.m. and sunset is at 6:50 p.m. Across the central Gulf Coast, Gulf Shores, sunny. Temperature was 73 degrees. Wind calm. Milton, sunny. Temperature was 70 degrees. Wind northeast at 6 miles an hour. Destin, sunny. Temperature was 77 degrees. Wind northeast at 7 miles an hour. Mary Esther, sunny. Temperature was 74 degrees. Wind northeast at 7 miles an hour. Mobile, sunny. Temperature was 74 degrees. Wind north at 6 miles an hour. Elsewhere, Hattiesburg, sunny and 69. New Orleans, mostly sunny and 81. Montgomery, sunny and 73. Tallahassee, sunny and 75. And at Panama City, sunny and 73.
Here's your National Weather Service forecast. Today, sunny. Highs in the lower 90s. Northeast winds around 5 miles per hour. Tonight, mostly clear. Lows in the lower 70s. Light and variable winds. Saturday, sunny. A slight chance of showers and thunderstorms in the afternoon. Highs in the mid-90s. Northwest winds around 5 miles per hour, becoming east in the afternoon. Chance of rain 20%. Saturday night, partly cloudy in the evening, then clearing. Lows in the lower 70s. South winds around 5 miles per hour in the evening, becoming light and variable. Sunday, mostly sunny. A chance of showers and thunderstorms in the afternoon. Highs in the lower 90s. North winds around 5 miles per hour. Chance of rain 50%. Sunday night, partly cloudy in the evening, then clearing. Lows in the lower 70s. Monday, mostly sunny. A chance of showers and thunderstorms in the afternoon. Highs in the lower 90s. Chance of rain 50%. Monday night, partly cloudy in the evening, then clearing. Lows in the lower 70s. This is NOAA Weather Radio from the Mobile Pensacola National Weather Service. The current time is 8:54 a.m. Central Daylight Time. Here's your marine forecast. On the weather map, a diurnal flow prevails through early next week with winds trending to a light to occasionally moderate onshore flow each afternoon, then offshore at night. On Perdido Bay, Pensacola Bay including Santa Rosa Sound, and Choctaw Hatchie Bay. For today, northeast winds 5 to 10 knots, becoming south late. Waves 1 foot or less. Light chop. For tonight, southwest winds around 5 knots, becoming northwest after midnight. Waves 1 foot or less. Smooth. For Saturday, north winds around 5 knots, becoming south in the afternoon. Waves 1 foot or less. Light chop. And for Saturday night, southwest winds around 5 knots. Waves 1 foot or less. Smooth. On Perdido Bay, Pensacola Bay including Santa Rosa Sound, and Choctaw Hatchie Bay. For today, east winds 5 to 10 knots, becoming south late. Waves 1 foot or less. Light chop. For tonight, west winds around 5 knots, becoming northwest around 5 knots after midnight. Waves 1 foot or less. Smooth. For Saturday, north winds around 5 knots, becoming south in the afternoon. Waves 1 foot or less. Smooth. A slight chance of showers and thunderstorms in the afternoon. And for Saturday night, southwest winds around 5 knots in the evening, becoming light and variable. Waves 1 foot or less. Smooth. From the Okaloosa-Walton County line to Pascagoula and out 20 nautical miles. For today, east winds 5 to 10 knots, becoming southeast late. Seas 2 to 3 feet. Wave detail, southeast 3 feet at 6 seconds. For tonight, south winds around 5 knots, becoming northwest around 5 knots after midnight. Seas around 2 feet. Wave detail, southeast 2 feet at 5 seconds. For Saturday, north winds around 5 knots, becoming southeast in the afternoon. Seas around 2 feet. Wave detail, southeast 2 feet at 5 seconds. And for Saturday night, southwest winds around 5 knots. Seas around 2 feet in the evening, then 1 foot or less. Wave detail, southeast 1 foot at 5 seconds. A slight chance of showers and thunderstorms after midnight. From the Okaloosa-Walton County line to Pascagoula, from 20 to 60 nautical miles offshore. For today, east winds 10 to 15 knots with gusts up to 20 knots, diminishing to 5 to 10 knots late. Seas 2 to 3 feet. Wave detail, east 3 feet at 6 seconds. For tonight, southeast winds 5 to 10 knots, becoming northeast after midnight. Seas 2 to 3 feet. Wave detail, southeast 2 feet at 5 seconds. For Saturday, northeast winds around 5 knots. Seas around 2 feet.
wave detail, southeast 2 feet at 5 seconds. And for Saturday night, southeast winds around 5 knots. Seas around 2 feet in the evening, then 1 foot.

0: Bay on Saturday, high tide at 5.05 a.m. Low tide at 5.22 p.m. At the East Pass in Destin on Friday, high tide at 3.23 a.m. Low tide at 3.55 p.m. At the East Pass in Destin on Saturday, high tide at 4.32 a.m. Low tide at 4.48 p.m. The following marine observations were made as of 8 a.m. Mobile Bay Coast Guard Station. Winds were north at 3 knots. Sea temperature 88 degrees. Air temperature 74 degrees. Weeks Bay, calm. Air temperature was 69 degrees. Pensacola Bay. Sea temperature 87 degrees. Air temperature 76 degrees. The report from the east end of Dauphin Island was not available. Graham Bay, north winds at 5 knots. Air temperature was 73 degrees. And Pettiboy Island, northeast winds at 10 knots. Air temperature was 79 degrees.
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0: 100 miles south of Destin. Winds were east at 12 knots. Air temperature 83 degrees. Wave height 4 feet. Wave period 6 seconds. The following weather reports were made at 8 a.m. Pensacola International Airport, skies were sunny. The temperature was 75 degrees, the dew point was 65, and the relative humidity was 70%. The wind was northeast at 6 miles an hour. The pressure was 30.15 inches and rising. Pensacola Naval Air Station, skies were mostly sunny. The temperature was 76 degrees, the dew point was 67, and the relative humidity was 73%. The wind was northeast at 6 miles an hour. The pressure was 30.15 inches and rising. The Pensacola climate summary for yesterday, September 17, 2026. Yesterday's high temperature was 90 degrees and the low 75 degrees. No precipitation fell yesterday, which leaves the monthly total at 6.28 inches. This is 2.47 inches above the normal amount of 3.81 inches for September. The total precipitation for the year still stands at 45.76 inches, which is 5.23 inches below normal. The normal high temperature for today is 88 degrees, and the normal low is 71. The record high for today is 102, which occurred in 2019, and the record low is 53, which occurred in 1981. Sunrise today is at 6:35 a.m. and sunset is at 6:50 p.m. Across the central Gulf Coast, Gulf Shores, sunny. Temperature was 73 degrees. Wind calm. Milton, sunny. Temperature was 70 degrees. Wind northeast at 6 miles an hour. Destin, sunny. Temperature was 77 degrees. Wind northeast at 7 miles an hour. Mary Esther, sunny. Temperature was 74 degrees. Wind northeast at 7 miles an hour. Mobile, sunny. Temperature was 74 degrees. Wind north at 6 miles an hour. Elsewhere, Hattiesburg, sunny and 69. New Orleans, mostly sunny and 81. Montgomery, sunny and 73. Tallahassee, sunny and 75. And in Panama City, sunny and 73. Here's your National Weather Service forecast. Today, sunny. Highs in the lower 90s. Northeast winds around 5 miles per hour. Tonight, mostly clear. Lows in the lower 70s. Light and variable winds. Saturday, sunny. A slight chance of showers and thunderstorms in the afternoon. Highs in the mid-90s. Northwest winds around 5 miles per hour, becoming east in the afternoon. Chance of rain 20%. Saturday night, partly cloudy in the evening, then clearing. Lows in the lower 70s. South winds around 5 miles per hour in the evening, becoming light and variable. Sunday, mostly sunny. A chance of showers and thunderstorms in the afternoon.

Highs in the lower 90s. North winds around 5 miles per hour. Chance of rain 50%. Sunday night, partly cloudy in the evening, then clearing. Lows in the lower 70s. Monday, mostly sunny. A chance of showers and thunderstorms in the afternoon. Highs in the lower 90s. Chance of rain 50%. Monday night, partly cloudy in the evening, then clearing. Lows in the lower 70s. This is NOAA Weather Radio from the Mobile Pensacola National Weather Service. The current time is 9:04 a.m. Central Daylight Time. Here's your marine forecast. On the weather map, a diurnal flow prevails through early next week with winds trending to a light to occasionally moderate onshore flow each afternoon, then offshore at night. On Perdido Bay, Pensacola Bay including Santa Rosa Sound, and Choctawhatchee Bay. For today, northeast winds 5 to 10 knots, becoming south late. Waves 1 foot or less. Light chop. For tonight, southwest winds around 5 knots, becoming northwest after midnight. Waves 1 foot or less. Smooth. For Saturday, north winds around 5 knots, becoming south in the afternoon. Waves 1 foot or less. Light chop. And for Saturday night, southwest winds around 5 knots. Waves 1 foot or less. Smooth. On Perdido Bay, Pensacola Bay including Santa Rosa Sound, and Choctawhatchee Bay. For today, east winds 5 to 10 knots, becoming south late. Waves 1 foot or less. Light chop. For tonight, west winds around 5 knots, becoming northwest around 5 knots after midnight. Waves 1 foot or less. Smooth. For Saturday, north winds around 5 knots, becoming south in the afternoon. Waves 1 foot or less. Smooth. A slight chance of showers and thunderstorms in the afternoon. And for Saturday night, southwest winds around 5 knots in the evening, becoming light and variable. Waves 1 foot or less. Smooth. From the Okaloosa-Walton County line to Pascagoula and out 20 nautical miles. For today, east winds 5 to 10 knots, becoming southeast late. Seas 2 to 3 feet. Wave detail, southeast 3 feet at 6 seconds. For tonight, south winds around 5 knots, becoming northwest around 5 knots after midnight. Seas around 2 feet. Wave detail, southeast 2 feet at 5 seconds. For Saturday, north winds around 5 knots, becoming southeast in the afternoon. Seas around 2 feet. Wave detail, southeast 2 feet at 5 seconds. And for Saturday night, southwest winds around 5 knots. Seas around 2 feet in the evening, then 1 foot or less. Wave detail, southeast 1 foot at 5 seconds. A slight chance of showers and thunderstorms after midnight. From the Okaloosa-Walton County line to Pascagoula, from 20 to 60 nautical miles offshore. For today, east winds 10 to 15 knots with gusts up to 20 knots, diminishing to 5 to 10 knots late. Seas 2 to 3 feet. Wave detail, east 3 feet at 6 seconds. For tonight, southeast winds 5 to 10 knots, becoming northeast after midnight. Seas 2 to 3 feet. Wave detail, southeast 2 feet at 5 seconds. For Saturday, northeast winds around 5 knots. Seas around 2 feet. Wave detail, southeast 2 feet at 5 seconds. And for Saturday night, southeast winds around 5 knots. Seas around 2 feet in the evening, then 1 foot or less. Wave detail, southeast 1 foot at 5 seconds. A slight chance of showers and thunderstorms after midnight. The Tropical Weather Outlook. For the North Atlantic, Caribbean Sea and the Gulf of America, eastern subtropical Atlantic, a trough of low pressure located several hundred miles southwest of the Azores is producing showers and thunderstorms that are showing some signs of organization. Environmental conditions appear marginally favorable for additional development over the next couple of days while the system moves slowly over the eastern portion of the subtropical Atlantic.
By early next week, environmental conditions are forecast to become less favorable for development. Formation chance through 48 hours, low, 20%. Formation chance through 7 days, low, 30%. Central subtropical Atlantic El 98, showers and thunderstorms associated with an area of low pressure located a few hundred miles east of Bermuda have diminished. Development of this system is no longer expected as it drifts slowly over the subtropical Atlantic during the next day or so. Formation chance through 48 hours, low, near 0%. Formation chance through 7 days, low, near 0%. Tidal information, at the mouth of the Mobile River on Friday, high tide at 4:46 a.m. Low tide at 5:32 p.m. At the mouth of the Mobile River on Saturday, high tide at 5:39 a.m. Low tide at 6:43 p.m. At Pensacola Bay on Friday, high tide at 3:56 a.m. Low tide at 4:29 p.m. At Pensacola Bay on Saturday, high tide at 5:05 a.m. Low tide at 5:22 p.m. At the East Pass in Destin on Friday, high tide at 3:23 a.m. Low tide at 3:55 p.m. At the East Pass in Destin on Saturday, high tide at 4:32 a.m. Low tide at 4:48 p.m. The following marine observations were made as of 8 a.m. Mobile Bay Coast Guard Station. Winds were north at 3 knots. Sea temperature 88 degrees. Air temperature 74 degrees. Weeks Bay, calm. Air temperature was 69 degrees. Pensacola Bay. Sea temperature 87 degrees. Air temperature 76 degrees. The report from the east end of Dauphin Island was not available. Graham Bay, north winds at 5 knots. Air temperature was 73 degrees. And Pettiboy Island, northeast winds at 10 knots. Air temperature was 79 degrees. 12 miles south of Orange Beach, winds were northeast at 12 knots. Air temperature was 84 degrees. Gulf water temperature 86 degrees. Wave heights 3 feet, with a period of 6 seconds. 100 miles south of Destin. Winds were east at 12 knots. Air temperature 83 degrees. Wave height 4 feet. Wave period 6 seconds. The following weather reports were made at 9 a.m. Pensacola International Airport, skies were sunny. The temperature was 79 degrees, the dew point was 68, and the relative humidity was 69%. The wind was northeast at 7 miles an hour. The pressure was 30.16 inches and rising. Pensacola Naval Air Station, skies were mostly sunny. The temperature was 80 degrees, the dew point was 69, and the relative humidity was 69%. The wind was northeast at 7 miles an hour. The pressure was 30.15 inches and steady. The Pensacola climate summary for yesterday, September 17, 2026. Yesterday's high temperature was 90 degrees and the low 75 degrees. No precipitation fell yesterday, which leaves the monthly total at 6.28 inches. This is 2.47 inches above the normal amount of 3.81 inches for September. The total precipitation for the year still stands at 45.76 inches, which is 5.23 inches below normal. The normal high temperature for today is 88 degrees, and the normal low is 71. The record high for today is 102, which occurred in 2019, and the record low is 53, which occurred in 1981. Sunrise today is at 6:35 a.m. and sunset is at 6:50 p.m. Here's your National Weather Service forecast. Today, sunny. Highs in the lower 90s. Northeast winds around 5 miles per hour. Tonight, mostly clear. Lows in the lower 70s. Light and variable winds. Saturday, sunny. A slight chance of showers and thunderstorms in the afternoon. Highs in the mid-90s. Northwest winds around 5 miles per hour, becoming east in the afternoon. Chance of rain 20%. Saturday night, partly cloudy in the evening, then clearing. Lows in the lower 70s.
south winds around 5 miles per hour in the evening, becoming light and variable. Sunday, mostly sunny. A chance of showers and thunderstorms in the afternoon. Highs in the lower 90s. North winds around 5 miles per hour. Chance of rain 50%. Sunday night, partly cloudy in the evening, then clearing. Lows in the lower 70s. Monday, mostly sunny. A chance of showers and thunderstorms in the afternoon. Highs in the lower 90s. Chance of rain 50%. Monday night, partly cloudy in the evening, then clearing. Lows in the lower 70s. This is NOAA Weather Radio from the Mobile Pensacola National Weather Service. The current time is 9:14 a.m. Central Daylight Time. Here's your marine forecast. On the weather map, a diurnal flow prevails through early next week with winds trending to a light to occasionally moderate onshore flow each afternoon, then offshore at night. On Perdido Bay, Pensacola Bay including Santa Rosa Sound, and Choctawhatchee Bay. For today, northeast winds 5 to 10 knots, becoming south late. Waves 1 foot or less. Light chop. For tonight, southwest winds around 5 knots, becoming northwest after midnight. Waves 1 foot or less. Smooth. For Saturday, north winds around 5 knots, becoming south in the afternoon. Waves 1 foot or less. Light chop. And for Saturday night, southwest winds around 5 knots. Waves 1 foot or less. Smooth. On Perdido Bay, Pensacola Bay including Santa Rosa Sound, and Choctawhatchee Bay. For today, east winds 5 to 10 knots, becoming south late. Waves 1 foot or less. Light chop. For tonight, west winds around 5 knots, becoming northwest around 5 knots after midnight. Waves 1 foot or less. Smooth. For Saturday, north winds around 5 knots, becoming south in the afternoon. Waves 1 foot or less. Smooth. A slight chance of showers and thunderstorms in the afternoon. And for Saturday night, southwest winds around 5 knots in the evening, becoming light and variable. Waves 1 foot or less. Smooth. From the Okaloosa-Walton County line to Pascagoula, and out 20 nautical miles. For today, east winds 5 to 10 knots, becoming southeast late. Seas 2 to 3 feet. Wave detail, southeast 3 feet at 6 seconds. For tonight, south winds around 5 knots, becoming northwest around 5 knots after midnight. Seas around 2 feet. Wave detail, southeast 2 feet at 5 seconds. For Saturday, north winds around 5 knots, becoming southeast in the afternoon. Seas around 2 feet. Wave detail, southeast 2 feet at 5 seconds. And for Saturday night, southwest winds around 5 knots. Seas around 2 feet in the evening, then 1 foot or less. Wave detail, southeast 1 foot at 5 seconds. A slight chance of showers and thunderstorms after midnight. From the Okaloosa-Walton County line to Pascagoula, from 20 to 60 nautical miles offshore. For today, east winds 10 to 15 knots with gusts up to 20 knots, diminishing to 5 to 10 knots late. Seas 2 to 3 feet. Wave detail, east 3 feet at 6 seconds. For tonight, southeast winds 5 to 10 knots, becoming northeast after midnight. Seas 2 to 3 feet. Wave detail, southeast 2 feet at 5 seconds. For Saturday, northeast winds around 5 knots. Seas around 2 feet. Wave detail, southeast 2 feet at 5 seconds. And for Saturday night, southeast winds around 5 knots. Seas around 2 feet in the evening, then 1 foot or less. Wave detail, southeast 1 foot at 5 seconds. A slight chance of showers and thunderstorms after midnight. 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
at the mouth of the Mobile River on Friday, high tide at 4:46 a.m. Low tide at 5:32 p.m. At the mouth of the Mobile River on Saturday, high tide at 5:39 a.m. Low tide at 6:43 p.m. At Pensacola Bay on Friday, high tide at 3:56 a.m. Low tide at 4:29 p.m. At Pensacola Bay on Saturday, high tide at 5:05 a.m. Low tide at 5:22 p.m. At the East Pass in Destin on Friday, high tide at 3:23 a.m. Low tide at 3:55 p.m. At the East Pass in Destin on Saturday, high tide at 4:32 a.m. Low tide at 4:48 p.m. The following marine observations were made as of 9 a.m. Mobile Bay Coast Guard Station. Winds were north at 3 knots. Sea temperature 88 degrees. Air temperature 78 degrees. Weeks Bay, north winds at 1 knot. Air temperature was 73 degrees. Pensacola Bay. Sea temperature 86 degrees. Air temperature 78 degrees. The report from the east end of Dauphin Island was not available. Graham Bay, north winds at 5 knots. Air temperature was 76 degrees. And Pettiboy Island, northeast winds at 12 knots. Air temperature was 80 degrees. 12 miles south of Orange Beach. Wave heights 3 feet. Wave period 6 seconds. 100 miles south of Destin. Winds were east at 12 knots. Air temperature 83 degrees. Wave height 5 feet. Wave period 6 seconds. The following weather reports were made at 9 a.m. Pensacola International Airport, skies were sunny. The temperature was 79 degrees, the dew point was 68, and the relative humidity was 69%. The wind was northeast at 7 miles an hour. The pressure was 30.16 inches and rising. Pensacola Naval Air Station, skies were mostly sunny. The temperature was 80 degrees, the dew point was 69, and the relative humidity was 69%. The wind was northeast at 7 miles an hour. The pressure was 30.15 inches and steady. The Pensacola climate summary for yesterday, September 17, 2026. Yesterday's high temperature was 90 degrees and the low 75 degrees. No precipitation fell yesterday, which leaves the monthly total at 6.28 inches. This is 2.47 inches above the normal amount of 3.81 inches for September. The total precipitation for the year still stands at 45.76 inches, which is 5.23 inches below normal. The normal high temperature for today is 88 degrees, and the normal low is 71. The record high for today is 102, which occurred in 2019, and the record low is 53, which occurred in 1981. Sunrise today is at 6:35 a.m. and sunset is at 6:50 p.m. Across the central Gulf Coast, Gulf Shores, sunny. Temperature was 79 degrees. Wind northeast at 3 miles an hour. Milton, sunny. Temperature was 77 degrees. Wind east at 6 miles an hour. Destin, sunny. Temperature was 79 degrees. Wind east at 9 miles an hour. Mary Esther, sunny. Temperature was 82 degrees. Wind east at 7 miles an hour. Mobile, sunny. Temperature was 79 degrees. Wind northeast at 8 miles an hour. Elsewhere, Hattiesburg, sunny and 74. New Orleans, mostly sunny and 83. Montgomery, sunny and 78. Tallahassee, sunny and 81. And at Panama City, sunny and 80. Here's your National Weather Service forecast. Today, sunny. Highs in the lower 90s. Northeast winds around 5 miles per hour. Tonight, mostly clear. Lows in the lower 70s. Light and variable winds. Saturday, sunny. A slight chance of showers and thunderstorms in the afternoon. Highs in the mid-90s. Northwest winds around 5 miles per hour, becoming east in the afternoon. Chance of rain 20%.
Saturday night, partly cloudy in the evening, then clearing. Lows in the lower 70s. South winds around 5 miles per hour in the evening, becoming light and variable. Sunday, mostly sunny. A chance of showers and thunderstorms in the afternoon. Highs in the lower 90s. North winds around 5 miles per hour. Chance of rain 50%. Sunday night, partly cloudy in the evening, then clearing. Lows in the lower 70s. Monday, mostly sunny. A chance of showers and thunderstorms in the afternoon. Highs in the lower 90s. Chance of rain 50%. Monday night, partly cloudy in the evening, then clearing. Lows in the lower 70s. This is NOAA Weather Radio from the Mobile Pensacola National Weather Service. The current time is 9:24 a.m. Central Daylight Time. Here's your marine forecast. On the weather map, a diurnal flow prevails through early next week with winds trending to a light to occasionally moderate onshore flow each afternoon, then offshore at night. On Perdido Bay, Pensacola Bay including Santa Rosa Sound, and Choctaw Hatchie Bay. For today, northeast winds 5 to 10 knots, becoming south late. Waves 1 foot or less. Light chop. For tonight, southwest winds around 5 knots, becoming northwest after midnight. Waves 1 foot or less. Smooth. For Saturday, north winds around 5 knots, becoming south in the afternoon. Waves 1 foot or less. Light chop. And for Saturday night, southwest winds around 5 knots. Waves 1 foot or less. Smooth. On Perdido Bay, Pensacola Bay including Santa Rosa Sound, and Choctaw Hatchie Bay. For today, east winds 5 to 10 knots, becoming south late. Waves 1 foot or less. Light chop. For tonight, west winds around 5 knots, becoming northwest around 5 knots after midnight. Waves 1 foot or less. Smooth. For Saturday, north winds around 5 knots, becoming south in the afternoon. Waves 1 foot or less. Smooth. A slight chance of showers and thunderstorms in the afternoon. And for Saturday night, southwest winds around 5 knots in the evening, becoming light and variable. Waves 1 foot or less. Smooth. From the Okaloosa-Walton County line to Pascagoula, and out 20 nautical miles. For today, east winds 5 to 10 knots, becoming southeast late. Seas 2 to 3 feet. Wave detail, southeast 3 feet at 6 seconds. For tonight, south winds around 5 knots, becoming northwest around 5 knots after midnight. Seas around 2 feet. Wave detail, southeast 2 feet at 5 seconds. For Saturday, north winds around 5 knots, becoming southeast in the afternoon. Seas around 2 feet. Wave detail, southeast 2 feet at 5 seconds. And for Saturday night, southwest winds around 5 knots. Seas around 2 feet in the evening, then 1 foot or less. Wave detail, southeast 1 foot at 5 seconds. A slight chance of showers and thunderstorms after midnight. From the Okaloosa-Walton County line to Pascagoula, from 20 to 60 nautical miles offshore. For today, east winds 10 to 15 knots with gusts up to 20 knots, diminishing to 5 to 10 knots late. Seas 2 to 3 feet. Wave detail, east 3 feet at 6 seconds. For tonight, southeast winds 5 to 10 knots, becoming northeast after midnight. Seas 2 to 3 feet. Wave detail, southeast 2 feet at 5 seconds. For Saturday, northeast winds around 5 knots. Seas around 2 feet. Wave detail, southeast 2 feet at 5 seconds. And for Saturday night, southeast winds around 5 knots. Seas around 2 feet in the evening, then 1 foot or less. Wave detail, southeast 1 foot at 5 seconds. A slight chance of showers and thunderstorms after midnight. Tidal information, at the mouth of the Mobile River on Friday, high tide at 4:46 a.m. Low tide at 5:32 p.m. At the mouth of the Mobile River on Saturday,
High tide at 5:39 a.m. Low tide at 6:43 p.m. At Pensacola Bay on Friday, high tide at 3:56 a.m. Low tide at 4:29 p.m. At Pensacola Bay on Saturday, high tide at 5:05 a.m. Low tide at 5:22 p.m. At the East Pass in Destin on Friday, high tide at 3:23 a.m. Low tide at 3:55 p.m. At the East Pass in Destin on Saturday, high tide at 4:32 a.m. Low tide at 4:48 p.m. The Tropical Weather Outlook. For the North Atlantic, Caribbean Sea and the Gulf of America, special outlook to update information on the area of low pressure located southwest of the Azores L99 and to remove L98 from the outlook. Eastern subtropical Atlantic L99, recent satellite imagery indicates that showers and thunderstorms are becoming better organized in association with an area of low pressure located several hundred miles southwest of the Azores. In addition, it appears that a well-defined center is developing. If these current trends continue, a tropical depression could form as soon as later this afternoon. The system is expected to move slowly over the next several days remaining to the southwest of the Azores. Formation chance through 48 hours, medium, 60%. Formation chance through 7 days, medium, 60%. The following marine observations were made as of 9 a.m. Mobile Bay Coast Guard Station. Winds were north at 3 knots. Sea temperature 88 degrees. Air temperature 78 degrees. Weeks Bay, north winds at 1 knot. Air temperature was 73 degrees. Pensacola Bay. Sea temperature 86 degrees. Air temperature 78 degrees. The report from the east end of Dauphin Island was not available. Graham Bay, north winds at 5 knots. Air temperature was 76 degrees. And Pettiboy Island, northeast winds at 12 knots. Air temperature was 80 degrees. 12 miles south of Orange Beach. Wave heights 3 feet. Wave period 6 seconds. 100 miles south of Destin. Winds were east at 12 knots. Air temperature 83 degrees. Wave height 5 feet. Wave period 6 seconds. The following weather reports were made at 9 a.m. Pensacola International Airport, skies were sunny. The temperature was 79 degrees, the dew point was 68, and the relative humidity was 69%. The wind was northeast at 7 miles an hour. The pressure was 30.16 inches and rising. Pensacola Naval Air Station, skies were mostly sunny. The temperature was 80 degrees. The dew point was 69, and the relative humidity was 69%. The wind was northeast at 7 miles an hour. The pressure was 30.15 inches and steady. The Pensacola climate summary for yesterday, September 17, 2026. Yesterday's high temperature was 90 degrees and the low 75 degrees. No precipitation fell yesterday, which leaves the monthly total at 6.28 inches. This is 2.47 inches above the normal amount of 3.81 inches for September. The total precipitation for the year still stands at 45.76 inches, which is 5.23 inches below normal. The normal high temperature for today is 88 degrees, and the normal low is 71. The record high for today is 102, which occurred in 2019, and the record low is 53, which occurred in 1981. Sunrise today is at 6:35 a.m. and sunset is at 6:50 p.m. Across the central Gulf Coast, Gulf Shores, sunny. Temperature was 79 degrees. Wind northeast at 3 miles an hour. Milton, sunny. Temperature was 77 degrees. Wind east at 6 miles an hour. Destin, sunny. Temperature was 79 degrees. Wind east at 9 miles an hour. Mary Esther, sunny. Temperature was 82 degrees. Wind east at 7 miles an hour. Mobile, sunny. Temperature was 79 degrees. Wind northeast at 8 miles an hour. Elsewhere, Hattiesburg, sunny and 74. New Orleans,
mostly sunny and 83. Montgomery, sunny and 78. Tallahassee, sunny and 81. And in Panama City, sunny and 80. Here's your National Weather Service forecast. Today, sunny. Highs in the lower 90s. Northeast winds around 5 miles per hour. Tonight, mostly clear. Lows in the lower 70s. Light and variable winds. Saturday, sunny. A slight chance of showers and thunderstorms in the afternoon. Highs in the mid-90s. Northwest winds around 5 miles per hour, becoming east in the afternoon. Chance of rain 20%. Saturday night, partly cloudy in the evening, then clearing. Lows in the lower 70s. South winds around 5 miles per hour in the evening, becoming light and variable. Sunday, mostly sunny. A chance of showers and thunderstorms in the afternoon. Highs in the lower 90s. North winds around 5 miles per hour. Chance of rain 50%. Sunday night, partly cloudy in the evening, then clearing. Lows in the lower 70s. Monday, mostly sunny. A chance of showers and thunderstorms in the afternoon. Highs in the lower 90s. Chance of rain 50%. Monday night, partly cloudy in the evening, then clearing. Lows in the lower 70s. 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The current time is 9:35 a.m. Central Daylight Time. Here's your marine forecast. On the weather map, a diurnal flow prevails through early next week with winds trending to a light to occasionally moderate onshore flow each afternoon, then offshore at night. On Perdido Bay, Pensacola Bay including Santa Rosa Sound, and Choctawhatchee Bay. For today, northeast winds 5 to 10 knots, becoming south late. Waves 1 foot or less. Light chop. For tonight, southwest winds around 5 knots, becoming northwest after midnight. Waves 1 foot or less. Smooth. For Saturday, north winds around 5 knots, becoming south in the afternoon. Waves 1 foot or less. Light chop. And for Saturday night, southwest winds around 5 knots. Waves 1 foot or less. Smooth. On Perdido Bay, Pensacola Bay including Santa Rosa Sound, and Choctawhatchee Bay. For today, east winds 5 to 10 knots, becoming south late. Waves 1 foot or less. Light chop. For tonight, west winds around 5 knots, becoming northwest around 5 knots after midnight. Waves 1 foot or less. Smooth. For Saturday, north winds around 5 knots, becoming south in the afternoon. Waves 1 foot or less. Smooth. A slight chance of showers and thunderstorms in the afternoon. And for Saturday night, southwest winds around 5 knots in the evening, becoming light and variable. Waves 1 foot or less. Smooth. From the Okaloosa-Walton County line to Pascagoula, and out 20 nautical miles. For today, east winds 5 to 10 knots, becoming southeast late. Seas 2 to 3 feet. Wave detail, southeast 3 feet at 6 seconds. For tonight, south winds around 5 knots, becoming northwest around 5 knots after midnight. Seas around 2 feet. Wave detail, southeast 2 feet at 5 seconds. For Saturday, north winds around 5 knots, becoming southeast in the afternoon. Seas around 2 feet. Wave detail, southeast 2 feet at 5 seconds. And for Saturday night, southwest winds around 5 knots. Seas around 2 feet in the evening, then 1 foot or less. Wave detail, southeast 1 foot at 5 seconds. A slight chance of showers and thunderstorms after midnight. From the Okaloosa-Walton County line to Pascagoula, from 20 to 60 nautical miles offshore. For today, east winds 10 to 15 knots with gusts up to 20 knots, diminishing to 5 to 10 knots late. Seas 2 to 3 feet. Wave detail, east 3 feet at 6 seconds. For tonight, southeast winds 5 to 10 knots, becoming northeast after midnight.
seas 2 to 3 feet. Wave detail, southeast 2 feet at 5 seconds. For Saturday, northeast winds around 5 knots. Seas around 2 feet. Wave detail, southeast 2 feet at 5 seconds. And for Saturday night, southeast winds around 5 knots. Seas around 2 feet in the evening, then 1 foot or less. Wave detail, southeast 1 foot at 5 seconds. A slight chance of showers and thunderstorms after midnight. Tidal information, at the mouth of the Mobile River on Friday, high tide at 4:46 a.m. Low tide at 5:32 p.m. At the mouth of the Mobile River on Saturday, high tide at 5:39 a.m. Low tide at 6:43 p.m. At Pensacola Bay on Friday, high tide at 3:56 a.m. Low tide at 4:29 p.m. At Pensacola Bay on Saturday, high tide at 5:05 a.m. Low tide at 5:22 p.m. At the East Pass in Destin on Friday, high tide at 3:23 a.m. Low tide at 3:55 p.m. At the East Pass in Destin on Saturday, high tide at 4:32 a.m. Low tide at 4:48 p.m. The following marine observations were made as of 9 a.m. Mobile Bay Coast Guard Station. Winds were north at 3 knots. Sea temperature 88 degrees. Air temperature 78 degrees. Weeks Bay, north winds at 1 knot. Air temperature was 73 degrees. Pensacola Bay. Sea temperature 86 degrees. Air temperature 78 degrees. The report from the east end of Dauphin Island was not available. Graham Bay, north winds at 5 knots. Air temperature was 76 degrees. And Pettiboy Island, northeast winds at 12 knots. Air temperature was 80 degrees. 12 miles south of Orange Beach. Wave heights 3 feet. Wave period 6 seconds. 100 miles south of Destin. Winds were east at 12 knots. Air temperature 83 degrees. Wave height 5 feet. Wave period 6 seconds. The following weather reports were made at 9 a.m. Pensacola International Airport, skies were sunny. The temperature was 79 degrees, the dew point was 68, and the relative humidity was 69%. The wind was northeast at 7 miles an hour. The pressure was 30.16 inches and rising. Pensacola Naval Air Station, skies were mostly sunny. The temperature was 80 degrees, the dew point was 69, and the relative humidity was 69%. The wind was northeast at 7 miles an hour. The pressure was 30.15 inches and steady. The Pensacola climate summary for yesterday, September 17, 2026. Yesterday's high temperature was 90 degrees and the low 75 degrees. No precipitation fell yesterday, which leaves the monthly total at 6.28 inches. This is 2.47 inches above the normal amount of 3.81 inches for September. The total precipitation for the year still stands at 45.76 inches, which is 5.23 inches below normal. The normal high temperature for today is 88 degrees, and the normal low is 71. The record high for today is 102, which occurred in 2019, and the record low is 53, which occurred in 1981. Sunrise today is at 6:35 a.m. and sunset is at 6:50 p.m. Across the central Gulf Coast, Gulf Shores, sunny. Temperature was 79 degrees. Wind northeast at 3 miles an hour. Milton, sunny. Temperature was 77 degrees. Wind east at 6 miles an hour. Destin, sunny. Temperature was 79 degrees. Wind east at 9 miles an hour. Mary Esther, sunny. Temperature was 82 degrees. Wind east at 7 miles an hour. Mobile, sunny. Temperature was 79 degrees. Wind northeast at 8 miles an hour. Elsewhere, Hattiesburg, sunny and 74. New Orleans, mostly sunny and 83. Montgomery, sunny and 78. Tallahassee, sunny and 81. And at Panama City, sunny and 80.
Here's your National Weather Service forecast. Today, sunny. Highs in the lower 90s. Northeast winds around 5 miles per hour. Tonight, mostly clear. Lows in the lower 70s. Light and variable winds. Saturday, sunny. A slight chance of showers and thunderstorms in the afternoon. Highs in the mid-90s. Northwest winds around 5 miles per hour, becoming east in the afternoon. Chance of rain 20%. Saturday night, partly cloudy in the evening, then clearing. Lows in the lower 70s. South winds around 5 miles per hour in the evening, becoming light and variable. Sunday, mostly sunny. A chance of showers and thunderstorms in the afternoon. Highs in the lower 90s. North winds around 5 miles per hour. Chance of rain 50%. Sunday night, partly cloudy in the evening, then clearing. Lows in the lower 70s. Monday, mostly sunny. A chance of showers and thunderstorms in the afternoon. Highs in the lower 90s. Chance of rain 50%. Monday night, partly cloudy in the evening, then clearing. Lows in the lower 70s. This is NOAA Weather Radio from the Mobile Pensacola National Weather Service. The current time is 9:44 a.m. Central Daylight Time. Here's your marine forecast. On the weather map, a diurnal flow prevails through early next week with winds trending to a light to occasionally moderate onshore flow each afternoon, then offshore at night. On Perdido Bay, Pensacola Bay including Santa Rosa Sound, and Choctawhatchee Bay. For today, northeast winds 5 to 10 knots, becoming south late. Waves 1 foot or less. Light chop. For tonight, southwest winds around 5 knots, becoming northwest after midnight. Waves 1 foot or less. Smooth. For Saturday, north winds around 5 knots, becoming south in the afternoon. Waves 1 foot or less. Light chop. And for Saturday night, southwest winds around 5 knots. Waves 1 foot or less. Smooth. On Perdido Bay, Pensacola Bay including Santa Rosa Sound, and Choctawhatchee Bay. For today, east winds 5 to 10 knots, becoming south late. Waves 1 foot or less. Light chop. For tonight, west winds around 5 knots, becoming northwest around 5 knots after midnight. Waves 1 foot or less. Smooth. For Saturday, north winds around 5 knots, becoming south in the afternoon. Waves 1 foot or less. Smooth. A slight chance of showers and thunderstorms in the afternoon. And for Saturday night, southwest winds around 5 knots in the evening, becoming light and variable. Waves 1 foot or less. Smooth. From the Okaloosa-Walton County line to Pascagoula, and out 20 nautical miles. For today, east winds 5 to 10 knots, becoming southeast late. Seas 2 to 3 feet. Wave detail, southeast 3 feet at 6 seconds. For tonight, south winds around 5 knots, becoming northwest around 5 knots after midnight. Seas around 2 feet. Wave detail, southeast 2 feet at 5 seconds. For Saturday, north winds around 5 knots, becoming southeast in the afternoon. Seas around 2 feet. Wave detail, southeast 2 feet at 5 seconds. And for Saturday night, southwest winds around 5 knots. Seas around 2 feet in the evening, then 1 foot or less. Wave detail, southeast 1 foot at 5 seconds. A slight chance of showers and thunderstorms after midnight. From the Okaloosa-Walton County line to Pascagoula, from 20 to 60 nautical miles offshore. For today, east winds 10 to 15 knots with gusts up to 20 knots, diminishing to 5 to 10 knots late. Seas 2 to 3 feet. Wave detail, east 3 feet at 6 seconds. For tonight, southeast winds 5 to 10 knots, becoming northeast after midnight. Seas 2 to 3 feet. Wave detail, southeast 2 feet at 5 seconds. For Saturday, northeast winds around 5 knots. Seas around 2 feet.
wave detail, southeast 2 feet at 5 seconds. And for Saturday night, southeast winds around 5 knots. Seas around 2 feet in the evening, then 1 foot or less. Wave detail, southeast 1 foot at 5 seconds. A slight chance of showers and thunderstorms after midnight. 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Tidal information, at the mouth of the Mobile River on Friday, high tide at 4:46 a.m. Low tide at 5:32 p.m. At the mouth of the Mobile River on Saturday, high tide at 5:39 a.m. Low tide at 6:43 p.m. At Pensacola Bay on Friday, high tide at 3:56 a.m. Low tide at 4:29 p.m. At Pensacola Bay on Saturday, high tide at 5:05 a.m. Low tide at 5:22 p.m. At the East Pass in Destin on Friday, high tide at 3:23 a.m. Low tide at 3:55 p.m. At the East Pass in Destin on Saturday, high tide at 4:32 a.m. Low tide at 4:48 p.m. The following marine observations were made as of 9 a.m. Mobile Bay Coast Guard Station. Winds were north at 3 knots. Sea temperature 88 degrees. Air temperature 78 degrees. Weeks Bay, north winds at 1 knot. Air temperature was 73 degrees. Pensacola Bay. Sea temperature 86 degrees. Air temperature 78 degrees. The report from the east end of Dauphin Island was not available. Graham Bay, north winds at 5 knots. Air temperature was 76 degrees. And Pettiboy Island, northeast winds at 12 knots. Air temperature was 80 degrees. 12 miles south of Orange Beach. Wave heights 3 feet. Wave period 6 seconds. 100 miles south of Destin. Winds were east at 12 knots. Air temperature 83 degrees. Wave height 5 feet. Wave period 6 seconds. The following weather reports were made at 9 a.m. Pensacola International Airport, skies were sunny. The temperature was 79 degrees, the dew point was 68, and the relative humidity was 69%. The wind was northeast at 7 miles an hour. The pressure was 30.16 inches and rising. Pensacola Naval Air Station, skies were mostly sunny. The temperature was 80 degrees, the dew point was 69, and the relative humidity was 69%. The wind was northeast at 7 miles an hour. The pressure was 30.15 inches and steady. The Pensacola climate summary for yesterday, September 17, 2026. Yesterday's high temperature was 90 degrees and the low 75 degrees. No precipitation fell yesterday, which leaves the monthly total at 6.28 inches. This is 2.47 inches above the normal amount of 3.81 inches for September. The total precipitation for the year still stands at 45.76 inches, which is 5.23 inches below normal. The normal high temperature for today is 88 degrees, and the normal low is 71. The record high for today is 102, which occurred in 2019, and the record low is 53, which occurred in 1981. Sunrise today is at 6:35 a.m. and sunset is at 6:50 p.m. Across the central Gulf Coast, Gulf Shores, sunny. Temperature was 79 degrees. Wind northeast at 3 miles an hour. Milton, sunny. Temperature was 77 degrees. Wind east at 6 miles an hour. Destin, sunny. Temperature was 79 degrees. Wind east at 9 miles an hour. Mary Esther, sunny. Temperature was 82 degrees. Wind east at 7 miles an hour. Mobile, sunny. Temperature was 79 degrees. Wind northeast at 8 miles an hour. Elsewhere, Hattiesburg, sunny and 74. New Orleans, mostly sunny and 83. Montgomery, sunny and 78. Tallahassee, sunny and 81.
and in Panama City, sunny and 80. Here's your National Weather Service forecast. Today, sunny. Highs in the lower 90s. Northeast winds around 5 miles per hour. Tonight, mostly clear. Lows in the lower 70s. Light and variable winds. Saturday, sunny. A slight chance of showers and thunderstorms in the afternoon. Highs in the mid-90s. Northwest winds around 5 miles per hour, becoming east in the afternoon. Chance of rain 20%. Saturday night, partly cloudy in the evening, then clearing. Lows in the lower 70s. South winds around 5 miles per hour in the evening, becoming light and variable. Sunday, mostly sunny. A chance of showers and thunderstorms in the afternoon. Highs in the lower 90s. North winds around 5 miles per hour. Chance of rain 50%. Sunday night, partly cloudy in the evening, then clearing. Lows in the lower 70s. Monday, mostly sunny. A chance of showers and thunderstorms in the afternoon. Highs in the lower 90s. Chance of rain 50%. Monday night, partly cloudy in the evening, then clearing. Lows in the lower 70s. This is NOAA Weather Radio from the Mobile Pensacola National Weather Service. The current time is 9:54 a.m. Central Daylight Time. Here's your marine forecast. On the weather map, a diurnal flow prevails through early next week with winds trending to a light to occasionally moderate onshore flow each afternoon, then offshore at night. On Perdido Bay, Pensacola Bay including Santa Rosa Sound, and Choctawhatchee Bay. For today, northeast winds 5 to 10 knots, becoming south late. Waves 1 foot or less. Light chop. For tonight, southwest winds around 5 knots, becoming northwest after midnight. Waves 1 foot or less. Smooth. For Saturday, north winds around 5 knots, becoming south in the afternoon. Waves 1 foot or less. Light chop. And for Saturday night, southwest winds around 5 knots. Waves 1 foot or less. Smooth. On Perdido Bay, Pensacola Bay including Santa Rosa Sound, and Choctawhatchee Bay. For today, east winds 5 to 10 knots, becoming south late. Waves 1 foot or less. Light chop. For tonight, west winds around 5 knots, becoming northwest around 5 knots after midnight. Waves 1 foot or less. Smooth. For Saturday, north winds around 5 knots, becoming south in the afternoon. Waves 1 foot or less. Smooth. A slight chance of showers and thunderstorms in the afternoon. And for Saturday night, southwest winds around 5 knots in the evening, becoming light and variable. Waves 1 foot or less. Smooth. From the Okaloosa-Walton County line to Pascagoula, and out 20 nautical miles. For today, east winds 5 to 10 knots, becoming southeast late. Seas 2 to 3 feet. Wave detail, southeast 3 feet at 6 seconds. For tonight, south winds around 5 knots, becoming northwest around 5 knots after midnight. Seas around 2 feet. Wave detail, southeast 2 feet at 5 seconds. For Saturday, north winds around 5 knots, becoming southeast in the afternoon. Seas around 2 feet. Wave detail, southeast 2 feet at 5 seconds. And for Saturday night, southwest winds around 5 knots. Seas around 2 feet in the evening, then 1 foot or less. Wave detail, southeast 1 foot at 5 seconds. A slight chance of showers and thunderstorms after midnight. From the Okaloosa-Walton County line to Pascagoula, from 20 to 60 nautical miles offshore. For today, east winds 10 to 15 knots with gusts up to 20 knots, diminishing to 5 to 10 knots late. Seas 2 to 3 feet. Wave detail, east 3 feet at 6 seconds. For tonight, southeast winds 5 to 10 knots, becoming northeast after midnight. Seas 2 to 3 feet. Wave detail, southeast 2 feet at 5 seconds.
For Saturday, northeast winds around 5 knots. Seas around 2 feet. Wave detail, southeast 2 feet at 5 seconds.

0: Recent satellite imagery indicates that showers and thunderstorms are becoming better organized in association with an area of low pressure located several hundred miles southwest of the Azores. In addition, it appears that a well-defined center is developing. If these current trends continue, a tropical depression could form as soon as later this afternoon. The system is expected to move slowly over the next several days remaining to the southwest of the Azores. Formation chance through 48 hours, medium, 60%.
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0: At the mouth of the Mobile River on Saturday, high tide at 5:39 a.m. Low tide at 6:43 p.m. At Pensacola Bay on Friday, high tide at 3:56 a.m. Low tide at 4:29 p.m. At Pensacola Bay on Saturday, high tide at 5:05 a.m. Low tide at 5:22 p.m. At the East Pass in Destin on Friday, high tide at 3:23 a.m. Low tide at 3:55 p.m. At the East Pass in Destin on Saturday, high tide at 4:32 a.m. Low tide at 4:48 p.m. The following marine observations were made as of 9 a.m. Mobile Bay Coast Guard Station. Winds were north at 3 knots. Sea temperature 88 degrees. Air temperature 78 degrees. Weeks Bay, north winds at 1 knot. Air temperature was 73 degrees. Pensacola Bay. Sea temperature 86 degrees. Air temperature 78 degrees. The report from the east end of Dauphin Island was not available. Graham Bay, north winds at 5 knots. Air temperature was 76 degrees. And Pettiboy Island, northeast winds at 12 knots. Air temperature was 80 degrees. 12 miles south of Orange Beach. Wave heights 3 feet. Wave period 6 seconds. 100 miles south of Destin. Winds were east at 12 knots. Air temperature 83 degrees. Wave height 5 feet. Wave period 6 seconds. The following weather reports were made at 9 a.m. Pensacola International Airport, skies were sunny. The temperature was 79 degrees, the dew point was 68, and the relative humidity was 69%. The wind was northeast at 7 miles an hour. The pressure was 30.16 inches and rising. Pensacola Naval Air Station, skies were mostly sunny. The temperature was 80 degrees, the dew point was 69, and the relative humidity was 69%. The wind was northeast at 7 miles an hour. The pressure was 30.15 inches and steady. Across the central Gulf Coast, Gulf Shores, sunny. Temperature was 79 degrees. Wind northeast at 3 miles an hour. Milton, sunny. Temperature was 77 degrees. Wind east at 6 miles an hour. Destin, sunny. Temperature was 79 degrees. Wind east at 9 miles an hour. Mary Esther, sunny. Temperature was 82 degrees. Wind east at 7 miles an hour. Mobile, sunny. Temperature was 79 degrees. Wind northeast at 8 miles an hour. Elsewhere, Hattiesburg, sunny and 74. New Orleans, mostly sunny and 83. Montgomery, sunny and 78. Tallahassee, sunny and 81. And at Panama City, sunny and 80. Here's your National Weather Service forecast. Today, sunny. Highs in the lower 90s. Northeast winds around 5 miles per hour. Tonight, mostly clear. Lows in the lower 70s. Light and variable winds. Saturday, sunny. A slight chance of showers and thunderstorms in the afternoon. Highs in the mid-90s. Northwest winds around 5 miles per hour, becoming east in the afternoon. Chance of rain 20%. Saturday night, partly cloudy in the evening, then clearing. Lows in the lower 70s. South winds around 5 miles per hour in the evening, becoming light and variable.

Sunday, mostly sunny. A chance of showers and thunderstorms in the afternoon. Highs in the lower 90s. North winds around 5 miles per hour. Chance of rain 50%. Sunday night, partly cloudy in the evening, then clearing. Lows in the lower 70s. Monday, mostly sunny. A chance of showers and thunderstorms in the afternoon. Highs in the lower 90s. Chance of rain 50%. Monday night, partly cloudy in the evening, then clearing. Lows in the lower 70s. This is NOAA Weather Radio from the Mobile Pensacola National Weather Service. The current time is 10:04 a.m. Central Daylight Time. Here's your marine forecast. On the weather map, a diurnal flow prevails through early next week with winds trending to a light to occasionally moderate onshore flow each afternoon, then offshore at night. On Perdido Bay, Pensacola Bay including Santa Rosa Sound, and Choctawhatchee Bay. For today, northeast winds 5 to 10 knots, becoming south late. Waves 1 foot or less. Light chop. For tonight, southwest winds around 5 knots, becoming northwest after midnight. Waves 1 foot or less. Smooth. For Saturday, north winds around 5 knots, becoming south in the afternoon. Waves 1 foot or less. Light chop. And for Saturday night, southwest winds around 5 knots. Waves 1 foot or less. Smooth. On Perdido Bay, Pensacola Bay including Santa Rosa Sound, and Choctawhatchee Bay. For today, east winds 5 to 10 knots, becoming south late. Waves 1 foot or less. Light chop. For tonight, west winds around 5 knots, becoming northwest around 5 knots after midnight. Waves 1 foot or less. Smooth. For Saturday, north winds around 5 knots, becoming south in the afternoon. Waves 1 foot or less. Smooth. A slight chance of showers and thunderstorms in the afternoon. And for Saturday night, southwest winds around 5 knots in the evening, becoming light and variable. Waves 1 foot or less. Smooth. From the Okaloosa-Walton County line to Pascagoula, and out 20 nautical miles. For today, east winds 5 to 10 knots, becoming southeast late. Seas 2 to 3 feet. Wave detail, southeast 3 feet at 6 seconds. For tonight, south winds around 5 knots, becoming northwest around 5 knots after midnight. Seas around 2 feet. Wave detail, southeast 2 feet at 5 seconds. For Saturday, north winds around 5 knots, becoming southeast in the afternoon. Seas around 2 feet. Wave detail, southeast 2 feet at 5 seconds. And for Saturday night, southwest winds around 5 knots. Seas around 2 feet in the evening, then 1 foot or less. Wave detail, southeast 1 foot at 5 seconds. A slight chance of showers and thunderstorms after midnight. From the Okaloosa-Walton County line to Pascagoula, from 20 to 60 nautical miles offshore. For today, east winds 10 to 15 knots with gusts up to 20 knots, diminishing to 5 to 10 knots late. Seas 2 to 3 feet. Wave detail, east 3 feet at 6 seconds. For tonight, southeast winds 5 to 10 knots, becoming northeast after midnight. Seas 2 to 3 feet. Wave detail, southeast 2 feet at 5 seconds. For Saturday, northeast winds around 5 knots. Seas around 2 feet. Wave detail, southeast 2 feet at 5 seconds. And for Saturday night, southeast winds around 5 knots. Seas around 2 feet in the evening, then 1 foot or less. Wave detail, southeast 1 foot at 5 seconds. A slight chance of showers and thunderstorms after midnight. Tidal information, at the mouth of the Mobile River on Friday, high tide at 4:46 a.m. Low tide at 5:32 p.m. At the mouth of the Mobile River on Saturday, high tide at 5:39 a.m. Low tide at 6:43 p.m. At Pensacola Bay on Friday, high tide at 3:56 a.m.
low tide at 4:29 p.m. At Pensacola Bay on Saturday, high tide at 5:05 a.m. Low tide at 5:22 p.m. At the East Pass in Destin on Friday, high tide at 3:23 a.m. Low tide at 3:55 p.m. At the East Pass in Destin on Saturday, high tide at 4:32 a.m. Low tide at 4:48 p.m. The following marine observations were made as of 9 a.m. Mobile Bay Coast Guard Station. Winds were north at 3 knots. Sea temperature 88 degrees. Air temperature 78 degrees. Weeks Bay, north winds at 1 knot. Air temperature was 73 degrees. Pensacola Bay. Sea temperature 86 degrees. Air temperature 78 degrees. The report from the east end of Dauphin Island was not available. Graham Bay, north winds at 5 knots. Air temperature was 76 degrees. And Pettiboy Island, northeast winds at 12 knots. Air temperature was 80 degrees. 12 miles south of Orange Bay. Wave heights 3 feet. Wave period 6 seconds. 100 miles south of Destin. Winds were east at 12 knots. Air temperature 83 degrees. Wave height 5 feet. Wave period 6 seconds. Here's your National Weather Service forecast. Today, sunny. Highs in the lower 90s. Northeast winds around 5 miles per hour. Tonight, mostly clear. Lows in the lower 70s. Light and variable winds. Saturday, sunny. A slight chance of showers and thunderstorms in the afternoon. Highs in the mid-90s. Northwest winds around 5 miles per hour, becoming east in the afternoon. Chance of rain 20%. Saturday night, partly cloudy in the evening, then clearing. Lows in the lower 70s. South winds around 5 miles per hour in the evening, becoming light and variable. Sunday, mostly sunny. A chance of showers and thunderstorms in the afternoon. Highs in the lower 90s. North winds around 5 miles per hour. Chance of rain 50%. Sunday night, partly cloudy in the evening, then clearing. Lows in the lower 70s. Monday, mostly sunny. A chance of showers and thunderstorms in the afternoon. Highs in the lower 90s. Chance of rain 50%. Monday night, partly cloudy in the evening, then clearing. Lows in the lower 70s. 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The current time is 10:12 a.m. Central Daylight Time. Here's your marine forecast. On the weather map, a diurnal flow prevails through early next week with winds trending to a light to occasionally moderate onshore flow each afternoon then offshore at night. On Perdido Bay, Pensacola Bay including Santa Rosa Sound, and Choctawhatchee Bay. For today, northeast winds 5 to 10 knots, becoming south late. Waves 1 foot or less. Light chop. For tonight, southwest winds around 5 knots, becoming northwest after midnight. Waves 1 foot or less. Smooth. For Saturday, north winds around 5 knots, becoming south in the afternoon. Waves 1 foot or less. Light chop. And for Saturday night, southwest winds around 5 knots. Waves 1 foot or less. Smooth. On Perdido Bay, Pensacola Bay including Santa Rosa Sound, and Choctawhatchee Bay. For today, east winds 5 to 10 knots, becoming south late. Waves 1 foot or less. Light chop. For tonight, west winds around 5 knots, becoming northwest around 5 knots after midnight. Waves 1 foot or less. Smooth. For Saturday, north winds around 5 knots, becoming south in the afternoon. Waves 1 foot or less. Smooth. A slight chance of showers and thunderstorms in the afternoon. And for Saturday night, southwest winds around 5 knots in the evening, becoming light and variable. Waves 1 foot or less. Smooth. From the Okaloosa-Walton County line to Pascagoula, and out 20 nautical miles. For today,
east winds 5 to 10 knots, becoming southeast late. Seas 2 to 3 feet. Wave detail, southeast 3 feet at 6 seconds. For tonight, south winds around 5 knots, becoming northwest around 5 knots after midnight. Seas around 2 feet. Wave detail, southeast 2 feet at 5 seconds. For Saturday, north winds around 5 knots, becoming southeast in the afternoon. Seas around 2 feet. Wave detail, southeast 2 feet at 5 seconds. And for Saturday night, southwest winds around 5 knots. Seas around 2 feet in the evening, then 1 foot or less. Wave detail, southeast 1 foot at 5 seconds. A slight chance of showers and thunderstorms after midnight. From the Okaloosa-Walton County line to Pascagoula, from 20 to 60 nautical miles offshore. For today, east winds 10 to 15 knots with gusts up to 20 knots, diminishing to 5 to 10 knots late. Seas 2 to 3 feet. Wave detail, east 3 feet at 6 seconds. For tonight, southeast winds 5 to 10 knots, becoming northeast after midnight. Seas 2 to 3 feet. Wave detail, southeast 2 feet at 5 seconds. For Saturday, northeast winds around 5 knots. Seas around 2 feet. Wave detail, southeast 2 feet at 5 seconds. And for Saturday night, southeast winds around 5 knots. Seas around 2 feet in the evening, then 1 foot or less. Wave detail, southeast 1 foot at 5 seconds. A slight chance of showers and thunderstorms after midnight. Tidal information, at the mouth of the Mobile River on Friday, high tide at 4:46 a.m. Low tide at 5:32 p.m. At the mouth of the Mobile River on Saturday, high tide at 5:39 a.m. Low tide at 6:43 p.m. At Pensacola Bay on Friday, high tide at 3:56 a.m. Low tide at 4:29 p.m. At Pensacola Bay on Saturday, high tide at 5:05 a.m. Low tide at 5:22 p.m. At the East Pass in Destin on Friday, high tide at 3:23 a.m. Low tide at 3:55 p.m. At the East Pass in Destin on Saturday, high tide at 4:32 a.m. Low tide at 4:48 p.m. The following marine observations were made as of 10 a.m. Mobile Bay Coast Guard Station. Winds were northeast at 6 knots. Sea temperature 88 degrees. Air temperature 80 degrees. Weeks Bay, northeast winds at 3 knots. Air temperature was 78 degrees. Pensacola Bay. Sea temperature 86 degrees. Air temperature 82 degrees. The report from the east end of Dauphin Island was not available. Graham Bay, northeast winds at 9 knots. Air temperature was 80 degrees. And Pettiboy Island, northeast winds at 12 knots. Air temperature was 81 degrees. 12 miles south of Orange Beach, winds were northeast at 12 knots. Air temperature was 82 degrees. Gulf water temperature 86 degrees. Wave heights 3 feet, with a period of 4 seconds. 100 miles south of Destin. Winds were east at 12 knots. Air temperature 83 degrees. Wave height 4 feet. Wave period 6 seconds. 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The following weather reports were made at 10 a.m. Pensacola International Airport, skies were sunny. The temperature was 82 degrees, the dew point was 69, and the relative humidity was 64%. The wind was east at 6 miles an hour. The pressure was 30.16 inches and steady. Pensacola Naval Air Station, skies were mostly sunny. The temperature was 83 degrees, the dew point was 72, and the relative humidity was 69%. The wind was east at 7 miles an hour. The pressure was 30.15 inches and steady. Across the central Gulf Coast, Gulf Shores, sunny.
temperature was 84 degrees. Wind east at 6 miles an hour. Heat index was 91. Milton, sunny. Temperature was 82 degrees. Wind east at 6 miles an hour. Destin, sunny. Temperature was 81 degrees. Wind east at 7 miles an hour. Mary Esther, sunny. Temperature was 84 degrees. Wind east at 9 miles an hour. Mobile, sunny. Temperature was 84 degrees. Wind east at 7 miles an hour. Elsewhere, Hattiesburg, sunny and 82. New Orleans, mostly sunny and 85. Montgomery, sunny and 84. Tallahassee, sunny and 84. And at Panama City, sunny and 82. Here's your National Weather Service forecast. Today, sunny. Highs in the lower 90s. Northeast winds around 5 miles per hour. Tonight, mostly clear. Lows in the lower 70s. Light and variable winds. Saturday, sunny. A slight chance of showers and thunderstorms in the afternoon. Highs in the mid-90s. Northwest winds around 5 miles per hour, becoming east in the afternoon. Chance of rain 20%. Saturday night, partly cloudy in the evening, then clearing. Lows in the lower 70s. South winds around 5 miles per hour in the evening, becoming light and variable. Sunday, mostly sunny. A chance of showers and thunderstorms in the afternoon. Highs in the lower 90s. North winds around 5 miles per hour. Chance of rain 50%. Sunday night, partly cloudy in the evening, then clearing. Lows in the lower 70s. Monday, mostly sunny. A chance of showers and thunderstorms in the afternoon. Highs in the lower 90s. Chance of rain 50%. Monday night, partly cloudy in the evening, then clearing. Lows in the lower 70s. This is NOAA Weather Radio from the Mobile Pensacola National Weather Service. The current time is 10:21 a.m. Central Daylight Time. Here's your marine forecast. On the weather map, a diurnal flow prevails through early next week with winds trending to a light to occasionally moderate onshore flow each afternoon, then offshore at night. On Perdido Bay, Pensacola Bay including Santa Rosa Sound, and Choctaw Hatchie Bay. For today, northeast winds 5 to 10 knots, becoming south late. Waves 1 foot or less. Light chop. For tonight, southwest winds around 5 knots, becoming northwest after midnight. Waves 1 foot or less. Smooth. For Saturday, north winds around 5 knots, becoming south in the afternoon. Waves 1 foot or less. Light chop. And for Saturday night, southwest winds around 5 knots. Waves 1 foot or less. Smooth. On Perdido Bay, Pensacola Bay including Santa Rosa Sound, and Choctaw Hatchie Bay. For today, east winds 5 to 10 knots, becoming south late. Waves 1 foot or less. Light chop. For tonight, west winds around 5 knots, becoming northwest around 5 knots after midnight. Waves 1 foot or less. Smooth. For Saturday, north winds around 5 knots, becoming south in the afternoon. Waves 1 foot or less. Smooth. A slight chance of showers and thunderstorms in the afternoon. And for Saturday night, southwest winds around 5 knots in the evening, becoming light and variable. Waves 1 foot or less. Smooth. From the Okaloosa-Walton County line to Pascagoula, and out 20 nautical miles. For today, east winds 5 to 10 knots, becoming southeast late. Seas 2 to 3 feet. Wave detail, southeast 3 feet at 6 seconds. For tonight, south winds around 5 knots, becoming northwest around 5 knots after midnight. Seas around 2 feet. Wave detail, southeast 2 feet at 5 seconds. For Saturday, north winds around 5 knots, becoming southeast in the afternoon. Seas around 2 feet. Wave detail, southeast 2 feet at 5 seconds. And for Saturday night,
Southwest winds around 5 knots. Seas around 2 feet in the evening, then 1 foot or less. Wave detail, southeast 1 foot at 5 seconds. A slight chance of showers and thunderstorms after midnight. From the Okaloosa-Walton County line to Pascagoula, from 20 to 60 nautical miles offshore. For today, east winds 10 to 15 knots with gusts up to 20 knots, diminishing to 5 to 10 knots late. Seas 2 to 3 feet. Wave detail, east 3 feet at 6 seconds. For tonight, southeast winds 5 to 10 knots, becoming northeast after midnight. Seas 2 to 3 feet. Wave detail, southeast 2 feet at 5 seconds. For Saturday, northeast winds around 5 knots. Seas around 2 feet. Wave detail, southeast 2 feet at 5 seconds. And for Saturday night, southeast winds around 5 knots. Seas around 2 feet in the evening, then 1 foot or less. Wave detail, southeast 1 foot at 5 seconds. A slight chance of showers and thunderstorms after midnight. Tidal information, at the mouth of the Mobile River on Friday, high tide at 4:46 a.m. Low tide at 5:32 p.m. At the mouth of the Mobile River on Saturday, high tide at 5:39 a.m. Low tide at 6:43 p.m. At Pensacola Bay on Friday, high tide at 3:56 a.m. Low tide at 4:29 p.m. At Pensacola Bay on Saturday, high tide at 5:05 a.m. Low tide at 5:22 p.m. At the East Pass in Destin on Friday, high tide at 3:23 a.m. Low tide at 3:55 p.m. At the East Pass in Destin on Saturday, high tide at 4:32 a.m. Low tide at 4:48 p.m. The following marine observations were made as of 10 a.m. Mobile Bay Coast Guard Station. Winds were northeast at 6 knots. Sea temperature 88 degrees. Air temperature 80 degrees. Weeks Bay, northeast winds at 3 knots. Air temperature was 78 degrees. Pensacola Bay. Sea temperature 86 degrees. Air temperature 82 degrees. The report from the east end of Dauphin Island was not available. Graham Bay, northeast winds at 9 knots. Air temperature was 80 degrees. And Pettiboy Island, northeast winds at 12 knots. Air temperature was 81 degrees. 12 miles south of Orange Beach, winds were northeast at 12 knots. Air temperature was 82 degrees. Gulf water temperature 86 degrees. Wave heights 3 feet, with a period of 4 seconds. 100 miles south of Destin. Winds were east at 12 knots. Air temperature 83 degrees. Wave heights 4 feet. Wave period 6 seconds. The following weather reports were made at 10 a.m. Pensacola International Airport, skies were sunny. The temperature was 82 degrees, the dew point was 69, and the relative humidity was 64%. The wind was east at 6 miles an hour. The pressure was 30.16 inches and steady. Pensacola Naval Air Station, skies were mostly sunny. The temperature was 83 degrees, the dew point was 72, and the relative humidity was 69%. The wind was east at 7 miles an hour. The pressure was 30.15 inches and steady. The Tropical Weather Outlook. For the North Atlantic, Caribbean Sea and the Gulf of America, special outlook to update information on the area of low pressure located southwest of the Azores L99 and to remove L98 from the outlook. Eastern subtropical Atlantic L99, recent satellite imagery indicates that showers and thunderstorms are becoming better organized in association with an area of low pressure located several hundred miles southwest of the Azores. In addition, it appears that a well-defined center is developing. If these current trends continue, a tropical depression could form as soon as later this afternoon. The system is expected to move slowly over the next several days remaining to the southwest of the Azores. Formation chance through 48 hours, medium, 60%. Formation chance through 7 days, medium, 60%.
across the central Gulf Coast, Gulf Shores, sunny. Temperature was 84 degrees. Wind east at 6 miles an hour. Heat index was 91. Milton, sunny. Temperature was 82 degrees. Wind east at 6 miles an hour. Destin, sunny. Temperature was 81 degrees. Wind east at 7 miles an hour. Mary Esther, sunny. Temperature was 84 degrees. Wind east at 9 miles an hour. Mobile, sunny. Temperature was 84 degrees. Wind east at 7 miles an hour. Elsewhere, Hattiesburg, sunny and 82. New Orleans, mostly sunny and 85. Montgomery, sunny and 84. Tallahassee, sunny and 84. And at Panama City, sunny and 82. Here's your National Weather Service forecast. Today, sunny. Highs in the lower 90s. Northeast winds around 5 miles per hour. Tonight, mostly clear. Lows in the lower 70s. Light and variable winds. Saturday, sunny. A slight chance of showers and thunderstorms in the afternoon. Highs in the mid-90s. Northwest winds around 5 miles per hour, becoming east in the afternoon. Chance of rain 20%. Saturday night, partly cloudy in the evening, then clearing. Lows in the lower 70s. South winds around 5 miles per hour in the evening, becoming light and variable. Sunday, mostly sunny. A chance of showers and thunderstorms in the afternoon. Highs in the lower 90s. North winds around 5 miles per hour. Chance of rain 50%. Sunday night, partly cloudy in the evening, then clearing. Lows in the lower 70s. Monday, mostly sunny. A chance of showers and thunderstorms in the afternoon. Highs in the lower 90s. Chance of rain 50%. Monday night, partly cloudy in the evening, then clearing. Lows in the lower 70s. 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The current time is 10:31 a.m. Central Daylight Time. Here's your marine forecast. On the weather map, a diurnal flow prevails through early next week with winds trending to a light to occasionally moderate onshore flow each afternoon, then offshore at night. On Perdido Bay, Pensacola Bay including Santa Rosa Sound, and Choctawhatchee Bay. For today, northeast winds 5 to 10 knots, becoming south late. Waves 1 foot or less. Light chop. For tonight, southwest winds around 5 knots, becoming northwest after midnight. Waves 1 foot or less. Smooth. For Saturday, north winds around 5 knots, becoming south in the afternoon. Waves 1 foot or less. Light chop. And for Saturday night, southwest winds around 5 knots. Waves 1 foot or less. Smooth. On Perdido Bay, Pensacola Bay including Santa Rosa Sound, and Choctawhatchee Bay. For today, east winds 5 to 10 knots, becoming south late. Waves 1 foot or less. Light chop. For tonight, west winds around 5 knots, becoming northwest around 5 knots after midnight. Waves 1 foot or less. Smooth. For Saturday, north winds around 5 knots, becoming south in the afternoon. Waves 1 foot or less. Smooth. A slight chance of showers and thunderstorms in the afternoon. And for Saturday night, southwest winds around 5 knots in the evening, becoming light and variable. Waves 1 foot or less. Smooth. From the Okaloosa-Walton County line to Pascagoula, and out 20 nautical miles. For today, east winds 5 to 10 knots, becoming southeast late. Seas 2 to 3 feet. Wave detail, southeast 3 feet at 6 seconds. For tonight, south winds around 5 knots, becoming northwest around 5 knots after midnight. Seas around 2 feet. Wave detail, southeast 2 feet at 5 seconds. For Saturday, north winds around 5 knots, becoming southeast in the afternoon. Seas around 2 feet. Wave detail,
southeast 2 feet at 5 seconds. And for Saturday night, southwest winds around 5 knots. Seas around 2 feet in the evening, then 1 foot or less. Wave detail, southeast 1 foot at 5 seconds. A slight chance of showers and thunderstorms after midnight. From the Okaloosa-Walton County line to Pascagoula, from 20 to 60 nautical miles offshore. For today, east winds 10 to 15 knots with gusts up to 20 knots, diminishing to 5 to 10 knots late. Seas 2 to 3 feet. Wave detail, east 3 feet at 6 seconds. For tonight, southeast winds 5 to 10 knots, becoming northeast after midnight. Seas 2 to 3 feet. Wave detail, southeast 2 feet at 5 seconds. For Saturday, northeast winds around 5 knots. Seas around 2 feet. Wave detail, southeast 2 feet at 5 seconds. And for Saturday night, southeast winds around 5 knots. Seas around 2 feet in the evening, then 1 foot or less. Wave detail, southeast 1 foot at 5 seconds. A slight chance of showers and thunderstorms after midnight. Tidal information, at the mouth of the Mobile River on Friday, high tide at 4:46 a.m. Low tide at 5:32 p.m. At the mouth of the Mobile River on Saturday, high tide at 5:39 a.m. Low tide at 6:43 p.m. At Pensacola Bay on Friday, high tide at 3:56 a.m. Low tide at 4:29 p.m. At Pensacola Bay on Saturday, high tide at 5:05 a.m. Low tide at 5:22 p.m. At the East Pass in Destin on Friday, high tide at 3:23 a.m. Low tide at 3:55 p.m. At the East Pass in Destin on Saturday, high tide at 4:32 a.m. Low tide at 4:48 p.m. The following marine observations were made as of 10 a.m. Mobile Bay Coast Guard Station. Winds were northeast at 6 knots. Sea temperature 88 degrees. Air temperature 80 degrees. Weeks Bay, northeast winds at 3 knots. Air temperature was 78 degrees. Pensacola Bay. Sea temperature 86 degrees. Air temperature 82 degrees. The report from the east end of Dauphin Island was not available. Graham Bay, northeast winds at 9 knots. Air temperature was 80 degrees. And Pettiboy Island, northeast winds at 12 knots. Air temperature was 81 degrees. 12 miles south of Orange Beach, winds were northeast at 12 knots. Air temperature was 82 degrees. Gulf water temperature 86 degrees. Wave heights 3 feet, with a period of 4 seconds. 100 miles south of Destin. Winds were east at 12 knots. Air temperature 83 degrees. Wave height 4 feet. Wave period 6 seconds. The following weather reports were made at 10 a.m. Pensacola International Airport, skies were sunny. The temperature was 82 degrees, the dew point was 69, and the relative humidity was 64%. The wind was east at 6 miles an hour. The pressure was 30.16 inches and steady. Pensacola Naval Air Station, skies were mostly sunny. The temperature was 83 degrees, the dew point was 72, and the relative humidity was 69%. The wind was east at 7 miles an hour. The pressure was 30.15 inches and steady. Across the central Gulf Coast, Gulf Shores, sunny. Temperature was 84 degrees. Wind east at 6 miles an hour. Heat index was 91. Milton, sunny. Temperature was 82 degrees. Wind east at 6 miles an hour. Destin, sunny. Temperature was 81 degrees. Wind east at 7 miles an hour. Mary Esther, sunny. Temperature was 84 degrees. Wind east at 9 miles an hour. Mobile, sunny. Temperature was 84 degrees. Wind east at 7 miles an hour. Elsewhere, Hattiesburg, sunny and 82. New Orleans, mostly sunny and 85. Montgomery, sunny and 84. Tallahassee,
sunny and 84. And in Panama City, sunny and 82. Here's your National Weather Service forecast. Today, sunny. Highs in the lower 90s. Northeast winds around 5 miles per hour. Tonight, mostly clear. Lows in the lower 70s. Light and variable winds. Saturday, sunny. A slight chance of showers and thunderstorms in the afternoon. Highs in the mid-90s. Northwest winds around 5 miles per hour, becoming east in the afternoon. Chance of rain 20%. Saturday night, partly cloudy in the evening, then clearing. Lows in the lower 70s. South winds around 5 miles per hour in the evening, becoming light and variable. Sunday, mostly sunny. A chance of showers and thunderstorms in the afternoon. Highs in the lower 90s. North winds around 5 miles per hour. Chance of rain 50%. Sunday night, partly cloudy in the evening, then clearing. Lows in the lower 70s. Monday, mostly sunny. A chance of showers and thunderstorms in the afternoon. Highs in the lower 90s. Chance of rain 50%. Monday night, partly cloudy in the evening, then clearing. Lows in the lower 70s. This is NOAA Weather Radio from the Mobile Pensacola National Weather Service. The current time is 10:40 a.m. Central Daylight Time. Here's your marine forecast. On the weather map, a diurnal flow prevails through early next week with winds trending to a light to occasionally moderate onshore flow each afternoon, then offshore at night. On Perdido Bay, Pensacola Bay including Santa Rosa Sound, and Choctawhatchee Bay. For today, northeast winds 5 to 10 knots, becoming south late. Waves 1 foot or less. Light chop. For tonight, southwest winds around 5 knots, becoming northwest after midnight. Waves 1 foot or less. Smooth. For Saturday, north winds around 5 knots, becoming south in the afternoon. Waves 1 foot or less. Light chop. And for Saturday night, southwest winds around 5 knots. Waves 1 foot or less. Smooth. On Perdido Bay, Pensacola Bay including Santa Rosa Sound, and Choctawhatchee Bay. For today, east winds 5 to 10 knots, becoming south late. Waves 1 foot or less. Light chop. For tonight, west winds around 5 knots, becoming northwest around 5 knots after midnight. Waves 1 foot or less. Smooth. For Saturday, north winds around 5 knots, becoming south in the afternoon. Waves 1 foot or less. Smooth. A slight chance of showers and thunderstorms in the afternoon. And for Saturday night, southwest winds around 5 knots in the evening, becoming light and variable. Waves 1 foot or less. Smooth. From the Okaloosa-Walton County line to Pascagoula, and out 20 nautical miles. For today, east winds 5 to 10 knots, becoming southeast late. Seas 2 to 3 feet. Wave detail, southeast 3 feet at 6 seconds. For tonight, south winds around 5 knots, becoming northwest around 5 knots after midnight. Seas around 2 feet. Wave detail, southeast 2 feet at 5 seconds. For Saturday, north winds around 5 knots, becoming southeast in the afternoon. Seas around 2 feet. Wave detail, southeast 2 feet at 5 seconds. And for Saturday night, southwest winds around 5 knots. Seas around 2 feet in the evening, then 1 foot or less. Wave detail, southeast 1 foot at 5 seconds. A slight chance of showers and thunderstorms after midnight. From the Okaloosa-Walton County line to Pascagoula, from 20 to 60 nautical miles offshore. For today, east winds 10 to 15 knots with gusts up to 20 knots, diminishing to 5 to 10 knots late. Seas 2 to 3 feet. Wave detail, east 3 feet at 6 seconds. For tonight, southeast winds 5 to 10 knots, becoming northeast after midnight. Seas 2 to 3 feet. Wave detail, southeast 2 feet at 5 seconds.
For Saturday, northeast winds around 5 knots. Seas around 2 feet. Wave detail, southeast 2 feet at 5 seconds. And for Saturday night, southeast winds around 5 knots. Seas around 2 feet in the evening, then 1 foot or less. Wave detail, southeast 1 foot at 5 seconds. A slight chance of showers and thunderstorms after midnight. Tidal information, at the mouth of the Mobile River on Friday, high tide at 4:46 a.m. Low tide at 5:32 p.m. At the mouth of the Mobile River on Saturday, high tide at 5:39 a.m. Low tide at 6:43 p.m. At Pensacola Bay on Friday, high tide at 3:56 a.m. Low tide at 4:29 p.m. At Pensacola Bay on Saturday, high tide at 5:05 a.m. Low tide at 5:22 p.m. At the East Pass in Destin on Friday, high tide at 3:23 a.m. Low tide at 3:55 p.m. At the East Pass in Destin on Saturday, high tide at 4:32 a.m. Low tide at 4:48 p.m. The following marine observations were made as of 10 a.m. Mobile Bay Coast Guard Station. Winds were northeast at 6 knots. Sea temperature 88 degrees. Air temperature 80 degrees. Weeks Bay, northeast winds at 3 knots. Air temperature was 78 degrees. Pensacola Bay. Sea temperature 86 degrees. Air temperature 82 degrees. The report from the east end of Dauphin Island was not available. Graham Bay, northeast winds at 9 knots. Air temperature was 80 degrees. And Pettiboy Island, northeast winds at 12 knots. Air temperature was 81 degrees. 12 miles south of Orange Beach, winds were northeast at 12 knots. Air temperature was 82 degrees. Gulf water temperature 86 degrees. Wave heights 3 feet, with a period of 4 seconds. 100 miles south of Destin. Winds were east at 12 knots. Air temperature 83 degrees. Wave height 4 feet. Wave period 6 seconds. The following weather reports were made at 10 a.m. Pensacola International Airport, skies were sunny. The temperature was 82 degrees, the dew point was 69, and the relative humidity was 64%. The wind was east at 6 miles an hour. The pressure was 30.16 inches and steady. Pensacola Naval Air Station, skies were mostly sunny. The temperature was 83 degrees, the dew point was 72, and the relative humidity was 69%. The wind was east at 7 miles an hour. The pressure was 30.15 inches and steady. 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Across the central Gulf Coast, Gulf Shores, sunny. Temperature was 84 degrees. Wind at 6 miles an hour. Heat index was 91. Milton, sunny. Temperature was 82 degrees. Wind east at 6 miles an hour. Destin, sunny. Temperature was 81 degrees. Wind east at 7 miles an hour. Mary Esther, sunny. Temperature was 84 degrees. Wind east at 9 miles an hour. Mobile, sunny. Temperature was 84 degrees. Wind east at 7 miles an hour. Elsewhere, Hattiesburg, sunny and 82. New Orleans, mostly sunny and 85. Montgomery, sunny and 84. Tallahassee, sunny and 84. And at Panama City, sunny and 82. Here's your National Weather Service forecast. Today, sunny. Highs in the lower 90s. Northeast winds around 5 miles per hour. Tonight, mostly clear. Lows in the lower 70s. Light and variable winds. Saturday, sunny. A slight chance of showers and thunderstorms in the afternoon. Highs in the mid-90s. Northwest winds around 5 miles per hour, becoming east in the afternoon. Chance of rain 20%.
Saturday night, partly cloudy in the evening, then clearing. Lows in the lower 70s. South winds around 5 miles per hour in the evening, becoming light and variable. Sunday, mostly sunny. A chance of showers and thunderstorms in the afternoon. Highs in the lower 90s. North winds around 5 miles per hour. Chance of rain 50%. Sunday night, partly cloudy in the evening, then clearing. Lows in the lower 70s. Monday, mostly sunny. A chance of showers and thunderstorms in the afternoon. Highs in the lower 90s. Chance of rain 50%. Monday night, partly cloudy in the evening, then clearing. Lows in the lower 70s. This is NOAA Weather Radio from the Mobile Pensacola National Weather Service. The current time is 10:49 a.m. Central Daylight Time. Here's your marine forecast. On the weather map, a diurnal flow prevails through early next week with winds trending to a light to occasionally moderate onshore flow each afternoon, then offshore at night. On Perdido Bay, Pensacola Bay including Santa Rosa Sound, and Choctawhatchee Bay. For today, northeast winds 5 to 10 knots, becoming south late. Waves 1 foot or less. Light chop. For tonight, southwest winds around 5 knots, becoming northwest after midnight. Waves 1 foot or less. Smooth. For Saturday, north winds around 5 knots, becoming south in the afternoon. Waves 1 foot or less. Light chop. And for Saturday night, southwest winds around 5 knots. Waves 1 foot or less. Smooth. On Perdido Bay, Pensacola Bay including Santa Rosa Sound, and Choctawhatchee Bay. For today, east winds 5 to 10 knots, becoming south late. Waves 1 foot or less. Light chop. For tonight, west winds around 5 knots, becoming northwest around 5 knots after midnight. Waves 1 foot or less. Smooth. For Saturday, north winds around 5 knots, becoming south in the afternoon. Waves 1 foot or less. Smooth. A slight chance of showers and thunderstorms in the afternoon. And for Saturday night, southwest winds around 5 knots in the evening, becoming light and variable. Waves 1 foot or less. Smooth. From the Okaloosa-Walton County line to Pascagoula, and out 20 nautical miles. For today, east winds 5 to 10 knots, becoming southeast late. Seas 2 to 3 feet. Wave detail, southeast 3 feet at 6 seconds. For tonight, south winds around 5 knots, becoming northwest around 5 knots after midnight. Seas around 2 feet. Wave detail, southeast 2 feet at 5 seconds. For Saturday, north winds around 5 knots, becoming southeast in the afternoon. Seas around 2 feet. Wave detail, southeast 2 feet at 5 seconds. And for Saturday night, southwest winds around 5 knots. Seas around 2 feet in the evening, then 1 foot or less. Wave detail, southeast 1 foot at 5 seconds. A slight chance of showers and thunderstorms after midnight. From the Okaloosa-Walton County line to Pascagoula, from 20 to 60 nautical miles offshore. For today, east winds 10 to 15 knots with gusts up to 20 knots, diminishing to 5 to 10 knots late. Seas 2 to 3 feet. Wave detail, east 3 feet at 6 seconds. For tonight, southeast winds 5 to 10 knots, becoming northeast after midnight. Seas 2 to 3 feet. Wave detail, southeast 2 feet at 5 seconds. For Saturday, northeast winds around 5 knots. Seas around 2 feet. Wave detail, southeast 2 feet at 5 seconds. And for Saturday night, southeast winds around 5 knots. Seas around 2 feet in the evening, then 1 foot or less. Wave detail, southeast 1 foot at 5 seconds. A slight chance of showers and thunderstorms after midnight. Tidal information, at the mouth of the Mobile River on Friday, high tide at 4:46 a.m. Low tide at 5:32 p.m. At the mouth of the Mobile River on Saturday,
High tide at 5:39 a.m. Low tide at 6:43 p.m. At Pensacola Bay on Friday, high tide at 3:56 a.m. Low tide at 4:29 p.m. At Pensacola Bay on Saturday, high tide at 5:05 a.m. Low tide at 5:22 p.m. At the East Pass in Destin on Friday, high tide at 3:23 a.m. Low tide at 3:55 p.m. At the East Pass in Destin on Saturday, high tide at 4:32 a.m. Low tide at 4:48 p.m. The following marine observations were made as of 10 a.m. Mobile Bay Coast Guard Station. Winds were northeast at 6 knots. Sea temperature 88 degrees. Air temperature 80 degrees. Weeks Bay, northeast winds at 3 knots. Air temperature was 78 degrees. Pensacola Bay. Sea temperature 86 degrees. Air temperature 82 degrees. The report from the east end of Dauphin Island was not available. Graham Bay, northeast winds at 9 knots. Air temperature was 80 degrees. And Pettiboy Island, northeast winds at 12 knots. Air temperature was 81 degrees. 12 miles south of Orange Beach, winds were northeast at 12 knots. Air temperature was 82 degrees. Gulf water temperature 86 degrees. Wave heights 3 feet, with a period of 4 seconds. 100 miles south of Destin. Winds were east at 12 knots. Air temperature 83 degrees. Wave height 4 feet. Wave period 6 seconds. The following weather reports were made at 10 a.m. Pensacola International Airport, skies were sunny. The temperature was 82 degrees, the dew point was 69, and the relative humidity was 64%. The wind was east at 6 miles an hour. The pressure was 30.16 inches and steady. Pensacola Naval Air Station, skies were mostly sunny. The temperature was 83 degrees, the dew point was 72, and the relative humidity was 69%. The wind was east at 7 miles an hour. The pressure was 30.15 inches and steady. Across the central Gulf Coast, Gulf Shores, sunny. Temperature was 84 degrees. Wind east at 6 miles an hour. Heat index was 91. Milton, sunny. Temperature was 82 degrees. Wind east at 6 miles an hour. Destin, sunny. Temperature was 81 degrees. Wind east at 7 miles an hour. Mary Esther, sunny. Temperature was 84 degrees. Wind east at 9 miles an hour. Mobile, sunny. Temperature was 84 degrees. Wind east at 7 miles an hour. Elsewhere, Hattiesburg, sunny and 82. New Orleans, mostly sunny and 85. Montgomery, sunny and 84. Tallahassee, sunny and 84. And at Panama City, sunny and 82. Here's your National Weather Service forecast. Today, sunny. Highs in the lower 90s. Northeast winds around 5 miles per hour. Tonight, mostly clear. Lows in the lower 70s. Light and variable winds. Saturday, sunny. A slight chance of showers and thunderstorms in the afternoon. Highs in the mid-90s. Northwest winds around 5 miles per hour, becoming east in the afternoon. Chance of rain 20%. Saturday night, partly cloudy in the evening, then clearing. Lows in the lower 70s. South winds around 5 miles per hour in the evening, becoming light and variable. Sunday, mostly sunny. A chance of showers and thunderstorms in the afternoon. Highs in the lower 90s. North winds around 5 miles per hour. Chance of rain 50%. Sunday night, partly cloudy in the evening, then clearing. Lows in the lower 70s. Monday, mostly sunny. A chance of showers and thunderstorms in the afternoon. Highs in the lower 90s. Chance of rain 50%. Monday night, partly cloudy in the evening, then clearing. Lows in the lower 70s. The Tropical Weather Outlook. For the North Atlantic,
Caribbean Sea and the Gulf of America. Special outlook to update information.

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1: 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The current time is 10:59 a.m. Central Daylight Time. Here's your marine forecast. On the weather map, a diurnal flow prevails through early next week with winds trending to a light to occasionally moderate onshore flow each afternoon, then offshore at night. On Perdido Bay, Pensacola Bay, including Santa Rosa Sound, and Choctawhatchee Bay. For today, northeast winds 5 to 10 knots, becoming south late. Waves 1 foot or less. Light chop. For tonight, southwest winds around 5 knots, becoming northwest after midnight. Waves 1 foot or less. Smooth. For Saturday, north winds around 5 knots, becoming south in the afternoon. Waves 1 foot or less. Light chop. And for Saturday night, southwest winds around 5 knots. Waves 1 foot or less. Smooth. On Perdido Bay, Pensacola Bay, including Santa Rosa Sound, and Choctawhatchee Bay. For today, east winds 5 to 10 knots, becoming south late. Waves 1 foot or less. Light chop. For tonight, west winds around 5 knots, becoming northwest around 5 knots after midnight. Waves 1 foot or less. Smooth. For Saturday, north winds around 5 knots, becoming south in the afternoon. Waves 1 foot or less. Smooth. A slight chance of showers and thunderstorms in the afternoon. And for Saturday night, southwest winds around 5 knots in the evening, becoming light and variable. Waves 1 foot or less. Smooth. From the Okaloosa-Walton County line to Pascagoula and out 20 nautical miles. For today, east winds 5 to 10 knots, becoming southeast late. Seas 2 to 3 feet. Wave detail, southeast 3 feet at 6 seconds. For tonight, south winds around 5 knots, becoming northwest around 5 knots after midnight. Seas around 2 feet. Wave detail, southeast 2 feet at 5 seconds. For Saturday, north winds around 5 knots, becoming southeast in the afternoon. Seas around 2 feet. Wave detail, southeast 2 feet at 5 seconds. And for Saturday night, southwest winds around 5 knots. Seas around 2 feet in the evening, then 1 foot or less. Wave detail, southeast 1 foot at 5 seconds. A slight chance of showers and thunderstorms after midnight. From the Okaloosa-Walton County line to Pascagoula, from 20 to 60 nautical miles offshore. For today, east winds 10 to 15 knots with gusts up to 20 knots, diminishing to 5 to 10 knots late. Seas 2 to 3 feet. Wave detail, east 3 feet at 6 seconds. For tonight, southeast winds 5 to 10 knots, becoming northeast after midnight. Seas 2 to 3 feet. Wave detail, southeast 2 feet at 5 seconds. For Saturday, northeast winds around 5 knots. Seas around 2 feet. Wave detail, southeast 2 feet at 5 seconds. And for Saturday night, southeast winds around 5 knots. Seas around 2 feet in the evening, then 1 foot or less. Wave detail, southeast 1 foot at 5 seconds. A slight chance of showers and thunderstorms after midnight. Tidal information, at the mouth of the Mobile River on Friday, high tide at 4:46 a.m. Low tide at 5:32 p.m. At the mouth of the Mobile River on Saturday, high tide at 5:39 a.m. Low tide at 6:43 p.m. At Pensacola Bay on Friday, high tide at 3:56 a.m. Low tide at 4:29 p.m. At Pensacola Bay on Saturday, high tide at 5:05 a.m. Low tide at 5:22 p.m. At the East Pass in Destin on Friday, high tide at 3:23 a.m. Low tide at 3:55 p.m. At the East Pass in Destin on Saturday, high tide at 4:32 a.m. Low tide at 4:48 p.m.

0: the following marine observations were made as of 10 a.m. Mobile Bay Coast Guard Station. Winds were northeast at 6 knots. Sea temperature 88 degrees. Air temperature 80 degrees. Weeks Bay, northeast winds at 3 knots. Air temperature was 78 degrees. Pensacola Bay. Sea temperature 86 degrees. Air temperature 82 degrees. The report from the east end of Dauphin Island was not available. Graham Bay, northeast winds at 9 knots. Air temperature was 80 degrees. And Pettiboy Island, northeast winds at 12 knots. Air temperature was 81 degrees. 12 miles south of Orange Beach, winds were northeast at 12 knots. Air temperature was 82 degrees. Gulf water temperature 86 degrees. Wave height 3 feet, with a period of 4 seconds. 100 miles south of Destin. Winds were east at 12 knots. Air temperature 83 degrees. Wave height 4 feet. Wave period 6 seconds. The following weather reports were made at 10 a.m. Pensacola International Airport, skies were sunny. The temperature was 82 degrees, the dew point was 69, and the relative humidity was 64%. The wind was east at 6 miles an hour. The pressure was 30.16 inches and steady. Pensacola Naval Air Station, skies were mostly sunny. The temperature was 83 degrees, the dew point was 72, and the relative humidity was 69%. The wind was east at 7 miles an hour. The pressure was 30.15 inches and steady. Across the central Gulf Coast, Gulf Shores, sunny. Temperature was 84 degrees. Wind east at 6 miles an hour. Heat index was 91. Milton, sunny. Temperature was 82 degrees. Wind east at 6 miles an hour. Destin, sunny. Temperature was 81 degrees. Wind east at 7 miles an hour. Mary Esther, sunny. Temperature was 84 degrees. Wind east at 9 miles an hour. Mobile, sunny. Temperature was 84 degrees. Wind east at 7 miles an hour. Elsewhere, Hattiesburg, sunny and 82. New Orleans, mostly sunny and 85. Montgomery, sunny and 84. Tallahassee, sunny and 84. And at Panama City, sunny and 82. Here's your National Weather Service forecast. Today, sunny. Highs in the lower 90s. Northeast winds around 5 miles per hour. Tonight, mostly clear. Lows in the lower 70s. Light and variable winds. Saturday, sunny. A slight chance of showers and thunderstorms in the afternoon. Highs in the mid-90s. Northwest winds around 5 miles per hour, becoming east in the afternoon. Chance of rain 20%. Saturday night, partly cloudy in the evening, then clearing. Lows in the lower 70s. South winds around 5 miles per hour in the evening, becoming light and variable. Sunday, mostly sunny. A chance of showers and thunderstorms in the afternoon. Highs in the lower 90s. North winds around 5 miles per hour. Chance of rain 50%. Sunday night, partly cloudy in the evening, then clearing. Lows in the lower 70s. Monday, mostly sunny. A chance of showers and thunderstorms in the afternoon. Highs in the lower 90s. Chance of rain 50%. Monday night, partly cloudy in the evening, then clearing. Lows in the lower 70s. 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The current time is 11:09 a.m. Central Daylight Time. Here's your marine forecast. On the weather map, a diurnal flow prevails through early next week with winds trending to a light to occasionally moderate onshore flow each afternoon then offshore at night. On Perdido Bay, Pensacola Bay including Santa Rosa Sound, and Choctaw Hatchie Bay. For today, northeast winds 5 to 10 knots, becoming south late. Waves 1 foot or less. Light chop. For tonight, southwest winds around 5 knots, becoming northwest after midnight. Waves 1 foot or less. Smooth. For Saturday, north winds around 5 knots, becoming south in the afternoon. Waves 1 foot or less. Light chop. And for Saturday night, southwest winds around 5 knots. Waves 1 foot or less. Smooth. On Perdido Bay, Pensacola Bay including Santa Rosa Sound, and Choctawhatchee Bay. For today, east winds 5 to 10 knots, becoming south late. Waves 1 foot or less. Light chop. For tonight, west winds around 5 knots, becoming northwest around 5 knots after midnight. Waves 1 foot or less. Smooth. For Saturday, north winds around 5 knots, becoming south in the afternoon. Waves 1 foot or less. Smooth. A slight chance of showers and thunderstorms in the afternoon. And for Saturday night, southwest winds around 5 knots in the evening, becoming light and variable. Waves 1 foot or less. Smooth. From the Okaloosa-Walton County line to Pascagoula, and out 20 nautical miles. For today, east winds 5 to 10 knots, becoming southeast late. Seas 2 to 3 feet. Wave detail, southeast 3 feet at 6 seconds. For tonight, south winds around 5 knots, becoming northwest around 5 knots after midnight. Seas around 2 feet. Wave detail, southeast 2 feet at 5 seconds. For Saturday, north winds around 5 knots, becoming southeast in the afternoon. Seas around 2 feet. Wave detail, southeast 2 feet at 5 seconds. And for Saturday night, southwest winds around 5 knots. Seas around 2 feet in the evening, then 1 foot or less. Wave detail, southeast 1 foot at 5 seconds. A slight chance of showers and thunderstorms after midnight. From the Okaloosa-Walton County line to Pascagoula, from 20 to 60 nautical miles offshore. For today, east winds 10 to 15 knots with gusts up to 20 knots, diminishing to 5 to 10 knots late. Seas 2 to 3 feet. Wave detail, east 3 feet at 6 seconds. For tonight, southeast winds 5 to 10 knots, becoming northeast after midnight. Seas 2 to 3 feet. Wave detail, southeast 2 feet at 5 seconds. For Saturday, northeast winds around 5 knots. Seas around 2 feet. Wave detail, southeast 2 feet at 5 seconds. And for Saturday night, southeast winds around 5 knots. Seas around 2 feet in the evening, then 1 foot or less. Wave detail, southeast 1 foot at 5 seconds. A slight chance of showers and thunderstorms after midnight. Tidal information, at the mouth of the Mobile River on Friday, high tide at 4:46 a.m. Low tide at 5:32 p.m. At the mouth of the Mobile River on Saturday, high tide at 5:39 a.m. Low tide at 6:43 p.m. At Pensacola Bay on Friday, high tide at 3:56 a.m. Low tide at 4:29 p.m. At Pensacola Bay on Saturday, high tide at 5:05 a.m. Low tide at 5:22 p.m. At the East Pass in Destin on Friday, high tide at 3:23 a.m. Low tide at 3:55 p.m. At the East Pass in Destin on Saturday, high tide at 4:32 a.m. Low tide at 4:48 p.m. The following marine observations were made as of 11 a.m. Mobile Bay Coast Guard Station. Winds were northeast at 6 knots. Sea temperature 88 degrees. Air temperature 83 degrees. Weeks Bay, northeast winds at 2 knots. Air temperature was 83 degrees. Pensacola Bay. Sea temperature 85 degrees. Air temperature 84 degrees. The report from the east end of Dauphin Island was not available. Graham Bay, northeast winds at 8 knots. Air temperature was 82 degrees. And Pettiboy Island, northeast winds at 11 knots. Air temperature was 83 degrees. 12 miles south of Orange Beach, winds were northeast at 12 knots. Air temperature was 82 degrees. Gulf water temperature 86 degrees. Wave heights 3 feet, with a period of 6 seconds. 100 miles south of Destin. Winds were northeast at 14 knots. Air temperature 83 degrees. The following weather reports were made at 11 a.m. Pensacola International Airport, skies were sunny. The temperature was 85 degrees, the dew point was 67, and the relative humidity was 54%. The wind was east at 7 miles an hour. The pressure was 30.15 inches and falling. Pensacola Naval Air Station, skies were mostly sunny. The temperature was 85 degrees, the dew point was 71, and the relative humidity was 63%. The wind was east at 7 miles an hour. The pressure was 30.15 inches and steady. Across the central Gulf Coast, Gulf Shores, sunny. Temperature was 88 degrees. Wind east at 7 miles an hour, gusting to 15. Heat index was 92. The report from Milton was not available. Destin, sunny. Temperature was 85 degrees. Wind east at 8 miles an hour. Mary Esther, sunny. Temperature was 86 degrees. Wind northeast at 10 miles an hour. Mobile, sunny. Temperature was 86 degrees. Wind northeast at 9 miles an hour. Elsewhere, Hattiesburg, sunny and 87. New Orleans, mostly sunny and 86. Montgomery, sunny and 86. Tallahassee, sunny and 87. And at Panama City, sunny and 86. Here's your National Weather Service forecast. Today, sunny. Highs in the lower 90s. Northeast winds around 5 miles per hour. Tonight, mostly clear. Lows in the lower 70s. Light and variable winds. Saturday, sunny. A slight chance of showers and thunderstorms in the afternoon. Highs in the mid-90s. Northwest winds around 5 miles per hour, becoming east in the afternoon. Chance of rain 20%. Saturday night, partly cloudy in the evening, then clearing. Lows in the lower 70s. South winds around 5 miles per hour in the evening, becoming light and variable. Sunday, mostly sunny. A chance of showers and thunderstorms in the afternoon. Highs in the lower 90s. North winds around 5 miles per hour. Chance of rain 50%. Sunday night, partly cloudy in the evening, then clearing. Lows in the lower 70s. Monday, mostly sunny. A chance of showers and thunderstorms in the afternoon. Highs in the lower 90s. Chance of rain 50%. Monday night, partly cloudy in the evening, then clearing. Lows in the lower 70s. 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The current time is 11:18 a.m. Central Daylight Time. Here's your marine forecast. On the weather map, a diurnal flow prevails through early next week with winds trending to a light to occasionally moderate onshore flow each afternoon then offshore at night. On Perdido Bay, Pensacola Bay including Santa Rosa Sound, and Choctaw Hatchie Bay. For today, northeast winds 5 to 10 knots, becoming south late. Waves 1 foot or less. Light chop. For tonight, southwest winds around 5 knots, becoming northwest after midnight. Waves 1 foot or less. Smooth. For Saturday, north winds around 5 knots, becoming south in the afternoon. Waves 1 foot or less. Light chop. And for Saturday night, southwest winds around 5 knots. Waves 1 foot or less. Smooth. On Perdido Bay, Pensacola Bay including Santa Rosa Sound, and Choctaw Hatchie Bay. For today, east winds 5 to 10 knots, becoming south late. Waves 1 foot or less. Light chop. For tonight, west winds around 5 knots, becoming northwest around 5 knots after midnight. Waves 1 foot or less. Smooth. For Saturday, north winds around 5 knots, becoming south in the afternoon. Waves 1 foot or less. Smooth. A slight chance of showers and thunderstorms in the afternoon. And for Saturday night, southwest winds around 5 knots in the evening, becoming light and variable. Waves 1 foot or less. Smooth. From the Okaloosa-Walton County line to Pascagoula, and out 20 nautical miles. For today, east winds 5 to 10 knots, becoming southeast late. Seas 2 to 3 feet. Wave detail, southeast 3 feet at 6 seconds. For tonight, south winds around 5 knots, becoming northwest around 5 knots after midnight. Seas around 2 feet. Wave detail, southeast 2 feet at 5 seconds. For Saturday, north winds around 5 knots, becoming southeast in the afternoon. Seas around 2 feet. Wave detail, southeast 2 feet at 5 seconds. And for Saturday night, southwest winds around 5 knots. Seas around 2 feet in the evening, then 1 foot or less. Wave detail, southeast 1 foot at 5 seconds. A slight chance of showers and thunderstorms after midnight. From the Okaloosa-Walton County line to Pascagoula, from 20 to 60 nautical miles offshore. For today, east winds 10 to 15 knots with gusts up to 20 knots, diminishing to 5 to 10 knots late. Seas 2 to 3 feet. Wave detail, east 3 feet at 6 seconds. For tonight, southeast winds 5 to 10 knots, becoming northeast after midnight. Seas 2 to 3 feet. Wave detail, southeast 2 feet at 5 seconds. For Saturday, northeast winds around 5 knots. Seas around 2 feet. Wave detail, southeast 2 feet at 5 seconds. And for Saturday night, southeast winds around 5 knots. Seas around 2 feet in the evening, then 1 foot or less. Wave detail, southeast 1 foot at 5 seconds. A slight chance of showers and thunderstorms after midnight. Tidal information, at the mouth of the Mobile River on Friday, high tide at 4:46 a.m. Low tide at 5:32 p.m. At the mouth of the Mobile River on Saturday, high tide at 5:39 a.m. Low tide at 6:43 p.m. At Pensacola Bay on Friday, high tide at 3:56 a.m. Low tide at 4:29 p.m. At Pensacola Bay on Saturday, high tide at 5:05 a.m. Low tide at 5:22 p.m. At the East Pass in Destin on Friday, high tide at 3:23 a.m. Low tide at 3:55 p.m. At the East Pass in Destin on Saturday, high tide at 4:32 a.m. Low tide at 4:48 p.m. The following marine observations were made as of 11 a.m. Mobile Bay Coast Guard Station. Winds were northeast at 6 knots. Sea temperature 88 degrees. Air temperature 83 degrees. Weeks Bay, northeast winds at 2 knots. Air temperature was 83 degrees. Pensacola Bay. Sea temperature 85 degrees. Air temperature 84 degrees. The report from the east end of Dauphin Island was not available. Graham Bay, northeast winds at 8 knots. Air temperature was 82 degrees. And Pettiboy Island, northeast winds at 11 knots. Air temperature was 83 degrees. 12 miles south of Orange Beach, winds were northeast at 12 knots. Air temperature was 82 degrees. Gulf water temperature 86 degrees. Wave heights 3 feet, with a period of 6 seconds. 100 miles south of Destin. Winds were northeast at 14 knots. Air temperature 83 degrees. The following weather reports were made at 11 a.m. Pensacola International Airport, skies were sunny. The temperature was 85 degrees, the dew point was 67, and the relative humidity was 54%. The wind was east at 7 miles an hour. The pressure was 30.15 inches and falling. Pensacola Naval Air Station, skies were mostly sunny. The temperature was 85 degrees, the dew point was 71, and the relative humidity was 63%. The wind was east at 7 miles an hour. The pressure was 30.15 inches and steady. Across the central Gulf Coast, Gulf Shores, sunny. Temperature was 88 degrees. Wind east at 7 miles an hour, gusting to 15. Heat index was 92. The report from Milton was not available. Destin, sunny. Temperature was 85 degrees. Wind east at 8 miles an hour. Mary Esther, sunny. Temperature was 86 degrees. Wind northeast at 10 miles an hour. Mobile, sunny. Temperature was 86 degrees. Wind northeast at 9 miles an hour. Elsewhere, Hattiesburg, sunny and 87. New Orleans, mostly sunny and 86. Montgomery, sunny and 86. Tallahassee, sunny and 87. And at Panama City, sunny and 86. Here's your National Weather Service forecast. Today, sunny. Highs in the lower 90s. Northeast winds around 5 miles per hour. Tonight, mostly clear. Lows in the lower 70s. Light and variable winds. Saturday, sunny. A slight chance of showers and thunderstorms in the afternoon. Highs in the mid-90s. Northwest winds around 5 miles per hour, becoming east in the afternoon. Chance of rain 20%. Saturday night, partly cloudy in the evening, then clearing. Lows in the lower 70s. South winds around 5 miles per hour in the evening, becoming light and variable. Sunday, mostly sunny. A chance of showers and thunderstorms in the afternoon. Highs in the lower 90s. North winds around 5 miles per hour. Chance of rain 50%. Sunday night, partly cloudy in the evening, then clearing. Lows in the lower 70s. Monday, mostly sunny. A chance of showers and thunderstorms in the afternoon. Highs in the lower 90s. Chance of rain 50%. Monday night, partly cloudy in the evening, then clearing. Lows in the lower 70s. This is NOAA Weather Radio from the Mobile Pensacola National Weather Service. The current time is 11:27 a.m. Central Daylight Time. Here's your marine forecast. On the weather map, a diurnal flow prevails through early next week with winds trending to a light to occasionally moderate onshore flow each afternoon, then offshore at night. On Perdido Bay, Pensacola Bay including Santa Rosa Sound, and Choctawhatchee Bay. For today, northeast winds 5 to 10 knots, becoming south late. Waves 1 foot or less. Light chop. For tonight, southwest winds around 5 knots, becoming northwest after midnight. Waves 1 foot or less. Smooth. For Saturday, north winds around 5 knots, becoming south in the afternoon. Waves 1 foot or less. Light chop. And for Saturday night, southwest winds around 5 knots. Waves 1 foot or less. Smooth. On Perdido Bay, Pensacola Bay including Santa Rosa Sound, and Choctawhatchee Bay. For today, east winds 5 to 10 knots, becoming south late. Waves 1 foot or less. Light chop. For tonight, west winds around 5 knots, becoming northwest around 5 knots after midnight. Waves 1 foot or less. Smooth. For Saturday, north winds around 5 knots, becoming south in the afternoon. Waves 1 foot or less. Smooth. A slight chance of showers and thunderstorms in the afternoon. And for Saturday night, southwest winds around 5 knots in the evening, becoming light and variable. Waves 1 foot or less. Smooth. From the Okaloosa-Walton County line to Pascagoula, and out 20 nautical miles. For today, east winds 5 to 10 knots, becoming southeast late. Seas 2 to 3 feet. Wave detail, southeast 3 feet at 6 seconds. For tonight, south winds around 5 knots, becoming northwest around 5 knots after midnight. Seas around 2 feet. Wave detail, southeast 2 feet at 5 seconds. For Saturday, north winds around 5 knots, becoming southeast in the afternoon. Seas around 2 feet. Wave detail, southeast 2 feet at 5 seconds. And for Saturday night, southwest winds around 5 knots. Seas around 2 feet in the evening, then 1 foot or less. Wave detail, southeast 1 foot at 5 seconds. A slight chance of showers and thunderstorms after midnight. From the Okaloosa-Walton County line to Pascagoula, from 20 to 60 nautical miles offshore. For today, east winds 10 to 15 knots with gusts up to 20 knots, diminishing to 5 to 10 knots late. Seas 2 to 3 feet. Wave detail, east 3 feet at 6 seconds. For tonight, southeast winds 5 to 10 knots, becoming northeast after midnight. Seas 2 to 3 feet. Wave detail, southeast 2 feet at 5 seconds. For Saturday, northeast winds around 5 knots. Seas around 2 feet. Wave detail, southeast 2 feet at 5 seconds. And for Saturday night, southeast winds around 5 knots. Seas around 2 feet in the evening, then 1 foot or less. Wave detail, southeast 1 foot at 5 seconds. A slight chance of showers and thunderstorms after midnight. The Tropical Weather Outlook. For the North Atlantic, Caribbean Sea and the Gulf of America, special outlook to update information on the area of low pressure located southwest of the Azores L99 and to remove L98 from the outlook. Eastern Subtropical Atlantic L99, recent satellite imagery indicates that showers and thunderstorms are becoming better organized in association with an area of low pressure located several hundred miles southwest of the Azores. In addition, it appears that a well-defined center is developing. If these current trends continue, a tropical depression could form as soon as later this afternoon. The system is expected to move slowly over the next several days remaining to the southwest of the Azores. Formation chance through 48 hours, medium, 60%. Formation chance through 7 days, medium, 60%. Tidal information, at the mouth of the Mobile River on Friday, high tide at 4:46 a.m. Low tide at 5:32 p.m. At the mouth of the Mobile River on Saturday, high tide at 5:39 a.m. Low tide at 6:43 p.m. At Pensacola Bay on Friday, high tide at 3:56 a.m. Low tide at 4:29 p.m. At Pensacola Bay on Saturday, high tide at 5:05 a.m. Low tide at 5:22 p.m. At the East Pass in Destin on Friday, high tide at 3:23 a.m. Low tide at 3:55 p.m. At the East Pass in Destin on Saturday, high tide at 4:32 a.m. Low tide at 4:48 p.m. The following marine observations were made as of 11 a.m. Mobile Bay Coast Guard Station. Winds were northeast at 6 knots. Sea temperature 88 degrees. Air temperature 83 degrees. Weeks Bay, northeast winds at 2 knots. Air temperature was 83 degrees. Pensacola Bay. Sea temperature 85 degrees. Air temperature 84 degrees. The report from the east end of Dauphin Island was not available. Graham Bay, northeast winds at 8 knots. Air temperature was 82 degrees. And Pettiboy Island, northeast winds at 11 knots. Air temperature was 83 degrees. 12 miles south of Orange Beach, winds were northeast at 12 knots. Air temperature was 82 degrees. Gulf water temperature 86 degrees. Wave heights 3 feet, with a period of 6 seconds. 100 miles south of Destin. Winds were northeast at 14 knots. Air temperature 83 degrees. The following weather reports were made at 11 a.m. Pensacola International Airport, skies were sunny. The temperature was 85 degrees. The dew point was 67, and the relative humidity was 54%. The wind was east at 7 miles an hour. The pressure was 30.15 inches and falling. Pensacola Naval Air Station, skies were mostly sunny. The temperature was 85 degrees, the dew point was 71, and the relative humidity was 63%. The wind was east at 7 miles an hour. The pressure was 30.15 inches and steady. Across the central Gulf Coast, Gulf Shores, sunny. Temperature was 88 degrees. Wind east at 7 miles an hour, gusting to 15. Heat index was 92. The report from Milton was not available. Destin, sunny. Temperature was 85 degrees. Wind east at 8 miles an hour. Mary Esther, sunny. Temperature was 86 degrees. Wind northeast at 10 miles an hour. Mobile, sunny. Temperature was 86 degrees. Wind northeast at 9 miles an hour. Elsewhere, Hattiesburg, sunny and 87. New Orleans, mostly sunny and 86. Montgomery, sunny and 86. Tallahassee, sunny and 87. And at Panama City, sunny and 86. Here's your National Weather Service forecast. Today, sunny. Highs in the lower 90s. Northeast winds around 5 miles per hour. Tonight, mostly clear. Lows in the lower 70s. Light and variable winds. Saturday, sunny. A slight chance of showers and thunderstorms in the afternoon. Highs in the mid-90s. Northwest winds around 5 miles per hour, becoming east in the afternoon. Chance of rain 20%. Saturday night, partly cloudy in the evening, then clearing. Lows in the lower 70s. South winds around 5 miles per hour in the evening, becoming light and variable. Sunday, mostly sunny. A chance of showers and thunderstorms in the afternoon. Highs in the lower 90s. North winds around 5 miles per hour. Chance of rain 50%. Sunday night, partly cloudy in the evening, then clearing. Lows in the lower 70s. Monday, mostly sunny. A chance of showers and thunderstorms in the afternoon. Highs in the lower 90s. Chance of rain 50%. Monday night, partly cloudy in the evening, then clearing. Lows in the lower 70s. 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The current time is 11:37 a.m. Central Daylight Time. Here's your marine forecast. On the weather map, a diurnal flow prevails through early next week with winds trending to a light to occasionally moderate onshore flow each afternoon, then offshore at night. On Perdido Bay, Pensacola Bay including Santa Rosa Sound, and Choctawhatchee Bay. For today, northeast winds 5 to 10 knots, becoming south late. Waves 1 foot or less. Light chop. For tonight, southwest winds around 5 knots, becoming northwest after midnight. Waves 1 foot or less. Smooth. For Saturday, north winds around 5 knots, becoming south in the afternoon. Waves 1 foot or less. Light chop. And for Saturday night, southwest winds around 5 knots. Waves 1 foot or less. Smooth. On Perdido Bay, Pensacola Bay including Santa Rosa Sound, and Choctawhatchee Bay. For today, east winds 5 to 10 knots, becoming south late. Waves 1 foot or less. Light chop. For tonight, west winds around 5 knots, becoming northwest around 5 knots after midnight. Waves 1 foot or less. Smooth. For Saturday, north winds around 5 knots, becoming south in the afternoon. Waves 1 foot or less. Smooth. A slight chance of showers and thunderstorms in the afternoon. And for Saturday night, southwest winds around 5 knots in the evening, becoming light and variable. Waves 1 foot or less. Smooth. From the Okaloosa-Walton County line to Pascagoula, and out 20 nautical miles. For today, east winds 5 to 10 knots, becoming southeast late. Seas 2 to 3 feet. Wave detail, southeast 3 feet at 6 seconds. For tonight, south winds around 5 knots, becoming northwest around 5 knots after midnight. Seas around 2 feet. Wave detail, southeast 2 feet at 5 seconds. For Saturday, north winds around 5 knots, becoming southeast in the afternoon. Seas around 2 feet. Wave detail, southeast 2 feet at 5 seconds. And for Saturday night, southwest winds around 5 knots. Seas around 2 feet in the evening, then 1 foot or less. Wave detail, southeast 1 foot at 5 seconds. A slight chance of showers and thunderstorms after midnight. From the Okaloosa-Walton County line to Pascagoula, from 20 to 60 nautical miles offshore. For today, east winds 10 to 15 knots with gusts up to 20 knots, diminishing to 5 to 10 knots late. Seas 2 to 3 feet. Wave detail, east 3 feet at 6 seconds. For tonight, southeast winds 5 to 10 knots, becoming northeast after midnight. Seas 2 to 3 feet. Wave detail, southeast 2 feet at 5 seconds. For Saturday, northeast winds around 5 knots. Seas around 2 feet. Wave detail, southeast 2 feet at 5 seconds. And for Saturday night, southeast winds around 5 knots. Seas around 2 feet in the evening, then 1 foot or less. Wave detail, southeast 1 foot at 5 seconds. A slight chance of showers and thunderstorms after midnight. Tidal information, at the mouth of the Mobile River on Friday, high tide at 4:46 a.m. Low tide at 5:32 p.m. At the mouth of the Mobile River on Saturday, high tide at 5:39 a.m. Low tide at 6:43 p.m. At Pensacola Bay on Friday, high tide at 3:56 a.m. Low tide at 4:29 p.m. At Pensacola Bay on Saturday, high tide at 5:05 a.m. Low tide at 5:22 p.m. At the East Pass in Destin on Friday, high tide at 3:23 a.m. Low tide at 3:55 p.m. At the East Pass in Destin on Saturday, high tide at 4:32 a.m. Low tide at 4:48 p.m. The following marine observations were made as of 11 a.m. Mobile Bay Coast Guard Station. Winds were northeast at 6 knots. Sea temperature 88 degrees. Air temperature 83 degrees. Weeks Bay, northeast winds at 2 knots. Air temperature was 83 degrees. Pensacola Bay. Sea temperature 85 degrees. Air temperature 84 degrees. The report from the east end of Dauphin Island was not available. Graham Bay, northeast winds at 8 knots. Air temperature was 82 degrees. And Pettiboy Island, northeast winds at 11 knots. Air temperature was 83 degrees. 12 miles south of Orange Beach, winds were northeast at 12 knots. Air temperature was 82 degrees. Gulf water temperature 86 degrees. Wave heights 3 feet, with a period of 6 seconds. 100 miles south of Destin. Winds were northeast at 14 knots. Air temperature 83 degrees. The following weather reports were made at 11 a.m. Pensacola International Airport, skies were sunny. The temperature was 85 degrees, the dew point was 67, and the relative humidity was 54%. The wind was east at 7 miles an hour. The pressure was 30.15 and falling. Pensacola Naval Air Station, skies were mostly sunny. The temperature was 85 degrees, the dew point was 71, and the relative humidity was 63%. The wind was east at 7 miles an hour. The pressure was 30.15 inches and steady. Across the central Gulf Coast, Gulf Shores, sunny. Temperature was 88 degrees. Wind east at 7 miles an hour, gusting to 15. Heat index was 92. The report from Milton was not available. Destin, sunny. Temperature was 85 degrees. Wind east at 8 miles an hour. Mary Esther, sunny. Temperature was 86 degrees. Wind northeast at 10 miles an hour. Mobile, sunny. Temperature was 86 degrees. Wind northeast at 9 miles an hour. Elsewhere, Hattiesburg, sunny and 87. New Orleans, mostly sunny and 86. Montgomery, sunny and 86. Tallahassee, sunny and 87. And in Panama City, sunny and 86. Here's your National Weather Service forecast. Today, sunny. Highs in the lower 90s. Northeast winds around 5 miles per hour. Tonight, mostly clear. Lows in the lower 70s. Light and variable winds. Saturday, sunny. A slight chance of showers and thunderstorms in the afternoon. Highs in the mid-90s. Northwest winds around 5 miles per hour, becoming east in the afternoon. Chance of rain 20%. Saturday night, partly cloudy in the evening, then clearing. Lows in the lower 70s. South winds around 5 miles per hour in the evening, becoming light and variable. Sunday, mostly sunny. A chance of showers and thunderstorms in the afternoon. Highs in the lower 90s. North winds around 5 miles per hour. Chance of rain 50%. Sunday night, partly cloudy in the evening, then clearing. Lows in the lower 70s. Monday, mostly sunny. A chance of showers and thunderstorms in the afternoon. Highs in the lower 90s. Chance of rain 50%. Monday night, partly cloudy in the evening, then clearing. Lows in the lower 70s. 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The current time is 11:46 a.m. Central Daylight Time. Here's your marine forecast. On the weather map, a diurnal flow prevails through early next week with winds trending to a light to occasionally moderate onshore flow each afternoon, then offshore at night. On Perdido Bay, Pensacola Bay including Santa Rosa Sound, and Choctawhatchee Bay. For today, northeast winds 5 to 10 knots, becoming south late. Waves 1 foot or less. Light chop. For tonight, southwest winds around 5 knots, becoming northwest after midnight. Waves 1 foot or less. Smooth. For Saturday, north winds around 5 knots, becoming south in the afternoon. Waves 1 foot or less. Light chop. And for Saturday night, southwest winds around 5 knots. Waves 1 foot or less. Smooth. On Perdido Bay, Pensacola Bay including Santa Rosa Sound, and Choctawhatchee Bay. For today, east winds 5 to 10 knots, becoming south late. Waves 1 foot or less. Light chop. For tonight, west winds around 5 knots, becoming northwest around 5 knots after midnight. Waves 1 foot or less. Smooth. For Saturday, north winds around 5 knots, becoming south in the afternoon. Waves 1 foot or less. Smooth. A slight chance of showers and thunderstorms in the afternoon. And for Saturday night, southwest winds around 5 knots in the evening, becoming light and variable. Waves 1 foot or less. Smooth. From the Okaloosa-Walton County line to Pascagoula and out 20 nautical miles. For today, east winds 5 to 10 knots, becoming southeast late. Seas 2 to 3 feet. Wave detail, southeast 3 feet at 6 seconds. For tonight, south winds around 5 knots, becoming northwest around 5 knots after midnight. Seas around 2 feet. Wave detail, southeast 2 feet at 5 seconds. For Saturday, north winds around 5 knots, becoming southeast in the afternoon. Seas around 2 feet. Wave detail, southeast 2 feet at 5 seconds. And for Saturday night, southwest winds around 5 knots. Seas around 2 feet in the evening, then 1 foot or less. Wave detail, southeast 1 foot at 5 seconds. A slight chance of showers and thunderstorms after midnight. From the Okaloosa-Walton County line to Pascagoula, from 20 to 60 nautical miles offshore. For today, east winds 10 to 15 knots with gusts up to 20 knots, diminishing to 5 to 10 knots late. Seas 2 to 3 feet. Wave detail, east 3 feet at 6 seconds. For tonight, southeast winds 5 to 10 knots, becoming northeast after midnight. Seas 2 to 3 feet. Wave detail, southeast 2 feet at 5 seconds. For Saturday, northeast winds around 5 knots. Seas around 2 feet. Wave detail, southeast 2 feet at 5 seconds. And for Saturday night, southeast winds around 5 knots. Seas around 2 feet in the evening, then 1 foot or less. Wave detail, southeast 1 foot at 5 seconds. A slight chance of showers and thunderstorms after midnight. 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Tidal information, at the mouth of the Mobile River on Friday, high tide at 4:46 a.m. Low tide at 5:32 p.m. At the mouth of the Mobile River on Saturday, high tide at 5:39 a.m. Low tide at 6:43 p.m. At Pensacola Bay on Friday, high tide at 3:56 a.m. Low tide at 4:29 p.m. At Pensacola Bay on Saturday, high tide at 5:05 a.m. Low tide at 5:22 p.m. At the East Pass in Destin on Friday, high tide at 3:23 a.m. Low tide at 3:55 p.m. At the East Pass in Destin on Saturday, high tide at 4:32 a.m. Low tide at 4:48 p.m. The following marine observations were made as of 11 a.m. Mobile Bay Coast Guard Station. Winds were northeast at 6 knots. Sea temperature 88 degrees. Air temperature 83 degrees. Weeks Bay, northeast winds at 2 knots. Air temperature was 83 degrees. Pensacola Bay. Sea temperature 85 degrees. Air temperature 84 degrees. The report from the east end of Dauphin Island was not available. Graham Bay, northeast winds at 8 knots. Air temperature was 82 degrees. And Pettiboy Island, northeast winds at 11 knots. Air temperature was 83 degrees. 12 miles south of Orange Beach, winds were northeast at 12 knots. Air temperature was 82 degrees. Gulf water temperature 86 degrees. Wave heights 3 feet, with a period of 6 seconds. 100 miles south of Destin. Winds were northeast at 14 knots. Air temperature 83 degrees. The following weather reports were made at 11 a.m. Pensacola International Airport, skies were sunny. The temperature was 85 degrees, the dew point was 67, and the relative humidity was 54%. The wind was east at 7 miles an hour. The pressure was 30.15 inches and falling. Pensacola Naval Air Station, skies were mostly sunny. The temperature was 85 degrees, the dew point was 71, and the relative humidity was 63%. The wind was east at 7 miles an hour. The pressure was 30.15 inches and steady. Across the central Gulf Coast, Gulf Shores, sunny. Temperature was 88 degrees. Wind east at 7 miles an hour, gusting to 15. Heat index was 92. The report from Milton was not available. Destin, sunny. Temperature was 85 degrees. Wind east at 8 miles an hour. Mary Esther, sunny. Temperature was 86 degrees. Wind northeast at 10 miles an hour. Mobile, sunny. Temperature was 86 degrees. Wind northeast at 9 miles an hour. Elsewhere, Hattiesburg, sunny and 87. New Orleans, mostly sunny and 86. Montgomery, sunny and 86. Tallahassee, sunny and 87. And at Panama City, sunny and 86. Here's your National Weather Service forecast. Today, sunny. Highs in the lower 90s. Northeast winds around 5 miles per hour. Tonight, mostly clear. Lows in the lower 70s. Light and variable winds. Saturday, sunny. a slight chance of showers and thunderstorms in the afternoon. Highs in the mid-90s. Northwest winds around 5 miles per hour, becoming east in the afternoon. Chance of rain 20%. Saturday night, partly cloudy in the evening, then clearing. Lows in the lower 70s. South winds around 5 miles per hour in the evening, becoming light and variable. Sunday, mostly sunny. A chance of showers and thunderstorms in the afternoon. Highs in the lower 90s. North winds around 5 miles per hour. Chance of rain 50%. Sunday night, partly cloudy in the evening, then clearing. Lows in the lower 70s. Monday, mostly sunny. A chance of showers and thunderstorms in the afternoon. Highs in the lower 90s. Chance of rain 50%. Monday night, partly cloudy in the evening, then clearing. Lows in the lower 70s. This is NOAA Weather Radio from the Mobile Pensacola National Weather Service. The current time is 11:55 a.m. Central Daylight Time. Here's your marine forecast. On the weather map, a diurnal flow prevails through early next week with winds trending to a light to occasionally moderate onshore flow each afternoon, then offshore at night. On Perdido Bay, Pensacola Bay including Santa Rosa Sound, and Choctawhatchee Bay. For today, northeast winds 5 to 10 knots, becoming south late. Waves 1 foot or less. Light chop. For tonight, southwest winds around 5 knots, becoming northwest after midnight. Waves 1 foot or less. Smooth. For Saturday, north winds around 5 knots, becoming south in the afternoon. Waves 1 foot or less. Light chop. And for Saturday night, southwest winds around 5 knots. Waves 1 foot or less. Smooth. On Perdido Bay, Pensacola Bay including Santa Rosa Sound, and Choctawhatchee Bay. For today, east winds 5 to 10 knots, becoming south late. Waves 1 foot or less. Light chop. For tonight, west winds around 5 knots, becoming northwest around 5 knots after midnight. Waves 1 foot or less. Smooth. For Saturday, north winds around 5 knots, becoming south in the afternoon. Waves 1 foot or less. Smooth. A slight chance of showers and thunderstorms in the afternoon. And for Saturday night, southwest winds around 5 knots in the evening, becoming light and variable. Waves 1 foot or less. Smooth. From the Okaloosa-Walton County line to Pascagoula, and out 20 nautical miles. For today, east winds 5 to 10 knots, becoming southeast late. Seas 2 to 3 feet. Wave detail, southeast 3 feet at 6 seconds. For tonight, south winds around 5 knots, becoming northwest around 5 knots after midnight. Seas around 2 feet. Wave detail, southeast 2 feet at 5 seconds. For Saturday, north winds around 5 knots, becoming southeast in the afternoon. Seas around 2 feet. Wave detail, southeast 2 feet at 5 seconds. And for Saturday night, southwest winds around 5 knots. Seas around 2 feet in the evening, then 1 foot or less. Wave detail, southeast 1 foot at 5 seconds. A slight chance of showers and thunderstorms after midnight. From the Okaloosa-Walton County line to Pascagoula, from 20 to 60 nautical miles offshore. For today, east winds 10 to 15 knots with gusts up to 20 knots, diminishing to 5 to 10 knots late. Seas 2 to 3 feet. Wave detail, east 3 feet at 6 seconds. For tonight, southeast winds 5 to 10 knots, becoming northeast after midnight. Seas 2 to 3 feet. Wave detail, southeast 2 feet at 5 seconds. For Saturday, northeast winds around 5 knots. Seas around 2 feet. Wave detail, southeast 2 feet at 5 seconds. And for Saturday night, southeast winds around 5 knots. Seas around 2 feet in the evening, then 1 foot or less. Wave detail, southeast 1 foot at 5 seconds. a slight chance of showers and thunderstorms after midnight. The tropical weather outlook. For the North Atlantic, Caribbean Sea, and the Gulf of America, special outlook to update information on.
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At Pensacola Bay on Friday, high tide at 3:56 a.m. Low tide at 4:29 p.m. At Pensacola Bay on Saturday, high tide at 5:05 a.m. Low tide at 5:22 p.m. At the East Pass in Destin on Friday, high tide at 3:23 a.m. Low tide at 3:55 p.m. At the East Pass in Destin on Saturday, high tide at 4:32 a.m. Low tide at 4:48 p.m. The following marine observations were made as of 11 a.m. Mobile Bay Coast Guard Station. Winds were northeast at 6 knots. Sea temperature 88 degrees. Air temperature 83 degrees. Weeks Bay, northeast winds at 2 knots. Air temperature was 83 degrees. Pensacola Bay. Sea temperature 85 degrees. Air temperature 84 degrees. The report from the east end of Dauphin Island was not available. Graham Bay, northeast winds at 8 knots. Air temperature was 82 degrees. And Pettiboy Island, northeast winds at 11 knots. Air temperature was 83 degrees. 12 miles south of Orange Beach, winds were northeast at 12 knots. Air temperature was 82 degrees. Gulf water temperature 86 degrees. Wave heights 3 feet, with a period of 6 seconds. 100 miles south of Destin. Winds were northeast at 14 knots. Air temperature 83 degrees. The following weather reports were made at 11 a.m. Pensacola International Airport, skies were sunny. The temperature was 85 degrees, the dew point was 67, and the relative humidity was 54%. The wind was east at 7 miles an hour. The pressure was 30.15 inches and falling. Pensacola Naval Air Station, skies were mostly sunny. The temperature was 85 degrees, the dew point was 71, and the relative humidity was 63%. The wind was east at 7 miles an hour. The pressure was 30.15 inches and steady. Across the central Gulf Coast, Gulf Shores, sunny. Temperature was 88 degrees. Wind east at 7 miles an hour, gusting to 15. Heat index was 92. The report from Milton was not available. Destin, sunny. Temperature was 85 degrees. Wind east at 8 miles an hour. Mary Esther, sunny. Temperature was 86 degrees. Wind northeast at 10 miles an hour. Mobile, sunny. Temperature was 86 degrees. Wind northeast at 9 miles an hour. Elsewhere, Hattiesburg, sunny and 87. New Orleans, mostly sunny and 86. Montgomery, sunny and 86. Tallahassee, sunny and 87. And at Panama City, sunny and 86. Here's your National Weather Service forecast. Today, sunny. Highs in the lower 90s. Northeast winds around 5 miles per hour. Tonight, mostly clear. Lows in the lower 70s. Light and variable winds. Saturday, sunny. A slight chance of showers and thunderstorms in the afternoon. Highs in the mid-90s. Northwest winds around 5 miles per hour, becoming east in the afternoon. Chance of rain 20%. Saturday night, partly cloudy in the evening, then clearing. Lows in the lower 70s. South winds around 5 miles per hour in the evening, becoming light and variable. Sunday, mostly sunny. A chance of showers and thunderstorms in the afternoon. Highs in the lower 90s. North winds around 5 miles per hour. Chance of rain 50%. Sunday night, partly cloudy in the evening, then clearing. Lows in the lower 70s. Monday, mostly sunny. A chance of showers and

0: Thunderstorms in the afternoon. Highs in the lower 90s. Chance of rain 50%. Monday night, partly cloudy in the evening, then clearing. Lows in the lower 70s. This is NOAA Weather Radio from the Mobile Pensacola National Weather Service. The current time is 12:05 p.m. Central Daylight Time. Here's your marine forecast. On the weather map, a diurnal flow prevails through early next week with winds trending to a light to occasionally moderate onshore flow each afternoon, then offshore at night. On Perdido Bay, Pensacola Bay including Santa Rosa Sound, and Choctawhatchee Bay. For today, northeast winds 5 to 10 knots, becoming south late. Waves 1 foot or less. Light chop. For tonight, southwest winds around 5 knots, becoming northwest after midnight. Waves 1 foot or less. Smooth. For Saturday, north winds around 5 knots, becoming south in the afternoon. Waves 1 foot or less. Light chop. And for Saturday night, southwest winds around 5 knots. Waves 1 foot or less. Smooth. On Perdido Bay, Pensacola Bay including Santa Rosa Sound, and Choctawhatchee Bay. For today, east winds 5 to 10 knots, becoming south late. Waves 1 foot or less. Light chop. For tonight, west winds around 5 knots, becoming northwest around 5 knots after midnight. Waves 1 foot or less. Smooth. For Saturday, north winds around 5 knots, becoming south in the afternoon. Waves 1 foot or less. Smooth. A slight chance of showers and thunderstorms in the afternoon. And for Saturday night, southwest winds around 5 knots in the evening, becoming light and variable. Waves 1 foot or less. Smooth. From the Okaloosa-Walton County line to Pascagoula, and out 20 nautical miles. For today, east winds 5 to 10 knots, becoming southeast late. Seas 2 to 3 feet. Wave detail, southeast 3 feet at 6 seconds. For tonight, south winds around 5 knots, becoming northwest around 5 knots after midnight. Seas around 2 feet. Wave detail, southeast 2 feet at 5 seconds. For Saturday, north winds around 5 knots, becoming southeast in the afternoon. Seas around 2 feet. Wave detail, southeast 2 feet at 5 seconds. And for Saturday night, southwest winds around 5 knots. Seas around 2 feet in the evening, then 1 foot or less. Wave detail, southeast 1 foot at 5 seconds. A slight chance of showers and thunderstorms after midnight. From the Okaloosa-Walton County line to Pascagoula, from 20 to 60 nautical miles offshore. For today, east winds 10 to 15 knots with gusts up to 20 knots, diminishing to 5 to 10 knots late. Seas 2 to 3 feet. Wave detail, east 3 feet at 6 seconds. For tonight, southeast winds 5 to 10 knots, becoming northeast after midnight. Seas 2 to 3 feet. Wave detail, southeast 2 feet at 5 seconds. For Saturday, northeast winds around 5 knots. Seas around 2 feet. Wave detail, southeast 2 feet at 5 seconds. And for Saturday night, southeast winds around 5 knots. Seas around 2 feet in the evening, then 1 foot or less. Wave detail, southeast 1 foot at 5 seconds. A slight chance of showers and thunderstorms after midnight. Tidal information, at the mouth of the Mobile River on Friday, high tide at 4:46 a.m. Low tide at 5:32 p.m. At the mouth of the Mobile River on Saturday, high tide at 5:39 a.m. Low tide at 6:43 p.m. At Pensacola Bay on Friday, high tide at 3:56 a.m. Low tide at 4:29 p.m. At Pensacola Bay on Saturday, high tide at 5:05 a.m. Low tide at 5:22 p.m. At the East Pass in Destin on Friday, high tide at 3:23 a.m. Low tide at 3:55 p.m. At the East Pass in Destin on Saturday, high tide at 4:32 a.m. low tide at 4:48 p.m. The following marine observations were made as of 11 a.m. Mobile Bay Coast Guard Station. Winds were northeast at 6 knots. Sea temperature 88 degrees. Air temperature 83 degrees. Weeks Bay, northeast winds at 2 knots. Air temperature was 83 degrees. Pensacola Bay. Sea temperature 85 degrees. Air temperature 84 degrees. The report from the east end of Dauphin Island was not available. Grand Bay, northeast winds at 8 knots. Air temperature was 82 degrees. And Pettiboy Island, northeast winds at 11 knots. Air temperature was 83 degrees. 12 miles south of Orange Beach, winds were northeast at 12 knots. Air temperature was 82 degrees. Gulf water temperature 86 degrees. Wave heights 3 feet, with a period of 6 seconds. 100 miles south of Destin. Winds were northeast at 14 knots. Air temperature 83 degrees. The following weather reports were made at noon. Pensacola International Airport, skies were sunny. The temperature was 86 degrees, the dew point was 66, and the relative humidity was 51%. The wind was variable at 7 miles an hour. The pressure was 30.14 inches and falling. Pensacola Naval Air Station, skies were mostly sunny. The temperature was 87 degrees, the dew point was 68, and the relative humidity was 52%. This produces a heat index of 90. The wind was northeast at 7 miles an hour. The pressure was 30.14 inches and falling. Here's your National Weather Service forecast. Today, sunny. Highs in the lower 90s. Northeast winds around 5 miles per hour. Tonight, mostly clear. Lows in the lower 70s. Light and variable winds. Saturday, sunny. A slight chance of showers and thunderstorms in the afternoon. Highs in the mid-90s. Northwest winds around 5 miles per hour, becoming east in the afternoon. Chance of rain 20%. Saturday night, partly cloudy in the evening, then clearing. Lows in the lower 70s. South winds around 5 miles per hour in the evening, becoming light and variable. Sunday, mostly sunny. A chance of showers and thunderstorms in the afternoon. Highs in the lower 90s. North winds around 5 miles per hour. Chance of rain 50%. Sunday night, partly cloudy in the evening, then clearing. Lows in the lower 70s. Monday, mostly sunny. A chance of showers and thunderstorms in the afternoon. Highs in the lower 90s. Chance of rain 50%. Monday night, partly cloudy in the evening, then clearing. Lows in the lower 70s. 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The current time is 12:13 p.m. Central Daylight Time. Here's your marine forecast. On the weather map, a diurnal flow prevails through early next week with winds trending to a light to occasionally moderate onshore flow each afternoon then offshore at night. On Perdido Bay, Pensacola Bay including Santa Rosa Sound, and Choctawhatchee Bay. For today, northeast winds 5 to 10 knots, becoming south late. Waves 1 foot or less. Light chop. For tonight, southwest winds around 5 knots, becoming northwest after midnight. Waves 1 foot or less. Smooth. For Saturday, north winds around 5 knots, becoming south in the afternoon. Waves 1 foot or less. Light chop. And for Saturday night, southwest winds around 5 knots. Waves 1 foot or less. Smooth. On Perdido Bay, Pensacola Bay including Santa Rosa Sound, and Choctawhatchee Bay. For today, east winds 5 to 10 knots, becoming south late. Waves 1 foot or less. Light chop. For tonight, west winds around 5 knots, becoming northwest around 5 knots after midnight. Waves 1 foot or less. Smooth. For Saturday, north winds around 5 knots, becoming south in the afternoon. waves 1 foot or less. Smooth. A slight chance of showers and thunderstorms in the afternoon. And for Saturday night, southwest winds around 5 knots in the evening, becoming light and variable. Waves 1 foot or less. Smooth. From the Okaloosa-Walton County line to Pascagoula, and out 20 nautical miles. For today, east winds 5 to 10 knots, becoming southeast late. Seas 2 to 3 feet. Wave detail, southeast 3 feet at 6 seconds. For tonight, south winds around 5 knots, becoming northwest around 5 knots after midnight. Seas around 2 feet. Wave detail, southeast 2 feet at 5 seconds. For Saturday, north winds around 5 knots, becoming southeast in the afternoon. Seas around 2 feet. Wave detail, southeast 2 feet at 5 seconds. And for Saturday night, southwest winds around 5 knots. Seas around 2 feet in the evening, then 1 foot or less. Wave detail, southeast 1 foot at 5 seconds. A slight chance of showers and thunderstorms after midnight. From the Okaloosa-Walton County line to Pascagoula, from 20 to 60 nautical miles offshore. For today, east winds 10 to 15 knots with gusts up to 20 knots, diminishing to 5 to 10 knots late. Seas 2 to 3 feet. Wave detail, east 3 feet at 6 seconds. For tonight, southeast winds 5 to 10 knots, becoming northeast after midnight. Seas 2 to 3 feet. Wave detail, southeast 2 feet at 5 seconds. For Saturday, northeast winds around 5 knots. Seas around 2 feet. Wave detail, southeast 2 feet at 5 seconds. And for Saturday night, southeast winds around 5 knots. Seas around 2 feet in the evening, then 1 foot or less. Wave detail, southeast 1 foot at 5 seconds. A slight chance of showers and thunderstorms after midnight. 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Tidal information, at the mouth of the Mobile River on Friday, high tide at 4:46 a.m. Low tide at 5:32 p.m. At the mouth of the Mobile River on Saturday, high tide at 5:39 a.m. Low tide at 6:43 p.m. At Pensacola Bay on Friday, high tide at 3:56 a.m. Low tide at 4:29 p.m. At Pensacola Bay on Saturday, high tide at 5:05 a.m. Low tide at 5:22 p.m. At the East Pass in Destin on Friday, high tide at 3:23 a.m. Low tide at 3:55 p.m. At the East Pass in Destin on Saturday, high tide at 4:32 a.m. Low tide at 4:48 p.m. The following marine observations were made as of noon. Mobile Bay Coast Guard Station. Winds were northeast at 7 knots. Sea temperature 87 degrees. Air temperature 85 degrees. Weeks Bay, northeast winds at 3 knots. Air temperature was 87 degrees. Pensacola Bay. Sea temperature 85 degrees. Air temperature 87 degrees. The report from the east end of Dauphin Island was not available. Grand Bay, northeast winds at 7 knots. Air temperature was 84 degrees. And Pettiboy Island, northeast winds at 8 knots. Air temperature was 84 degrees. 12 miles south of Orange Beach, winds were northeast at 12 knots. Air temperature was 83 degrees. Gulf water temperature 86 degrees. Wave heights 3 feet, with a period of 6 seconds. 100 miles south of Destin. Winds were northeast at 12 knots. Air temperature 84 degrees. Wave height 4 feet. Wave period 6 seconds. The following weather reports were made at noon. Pensacola International Airport, skies were sunny. The temperature was 86 degrees, the dew point was 66, and the relative humidity was 51%. The wind was variable at 7 miles an hour. The pressure was 30.14 inches and falling. Pensacola Naval Air Station, skies were mostly sunny. The temperature was 87 degrees, the dew point was 68, and the relative humidity was 52%. This produces a heat index of 90. The wind was northeast at 7 miles an hour. The pressure was 30.14 inches and falling. Across the central Gulf Coast, Gulf Shores, sunny. Temperature was 88 degrees. Wind southeast at 12 miles an hour. Heat index was 92. Milton, mostly sunny. Temperature was 86 degrees. Wind east at 7 miles an hour. Destin, sunny. Temperature was 86 degrees. Wind northeast at 7 miles an hour. Mary Esther, sunny. Temperature was 88 degrees. Wind east at 9 miles an hour. Heat index was 91. Mobile, sunny. Temperature was 88 degrees. Wind northeast at 6 miles an hour. Elsewhere, Hattiesburg, sunny and 90. New Orleans, mostly sunny and 87. Montgomery, sunny and 90. Tallahassee, mostly sunny and 89. And at Panama City, sunny and 88. Here's your National Weather Service forecast. Today, sunny. Highs in the lower 90s. Northeast winds around 5 miles per hour. Tonight, mostly clear. Lows in the lower 70s. Light and variable winds. Saturday, sunny. A slight chance of showers and thunderstorms in the afternoon. Highs in the mid-90s. Northwest winds around 5 miles per hour, becoming east in the afternoon. Chance of rain 20%. Saturday night, partly cloudy in the evening, then clearing. Lows in the lower 70s. South winds around 5 miles per hour in the evening, becoming light and variable. Sunday, mostly sunny. A chance of showers and thunderstorms in the afternoon. Highs in the lower 90s. North winds around 5 miles per hour. Chance of rain 50%. Sunday night, partly cloudy in the evening, then clearing. Lows in the lower 70s. Monday, mostly sunny. A chance of showers and thunderstorms in the afternoon. Highs in the lower 90s. Chance of rain 50%. Monday night, partly cloudy in the evening, then clearing. Lows in the lower 70s. This is NOAA Weather Radio from the Mobile Pensacola National Weather Service. The current time is 12:23 p.m. Central Daylight Time. Here's your marine forecast. On the weather map, a diurnal flow prevails through early next week with winds trending to a light to occasionally moderate onshore flow each afternoon, then offshore at night. On Perdido Bay, Pensacola Bay including Santa Rosa Sound, and Choctawhatchee Bay. For today, northeast winds 5 to 10 knots, becoming south late. Waves 1 foot or less. Light chop. For tonight, southwest winds around 5 knots, becoming northwest after midnight. Waves 1 foot or less. Smooth. For Saturday, north winds around 5 knots, becoming south in the afternoon. Waves 1 foot or less. Light chop. And for Saturday night, southwest winds around 5 knots. Waves 1 foot or less. Smooth. On Perdido Bay, Pensacola Bay including Santa Rosa Sound, and Choctawhatchee Bay. For today, east winds 5 to 10 knots, becoming south late. Waves 1 foot or less. Light chop. For tonight, west winds around 5 knots, becoming northwest around 5 knots after midnight. Waves 1 foot or less. Smooth. For Saturday, north winds around 5 knots, becoming south in the afternoon. Waves 1 foot or less. Smooth. A slight chance of showers and thunderstorms in the afternoon. And for Saturday night, southwest winds around 5 knots in the evening, becoming light and variable. Waves 1 foot or less. Smooth. From the Okaloosa-Walton County line to Pascagoula, and out 20 nautical miles. For today, east winds 5 to 10 knots, becoming southeast late. Seas 2 to 3 feet. Wave detail, southeast 3 feet at 6 seconds. For tonight, south winds around 5 knots, becoming northwest around 5 knots after midnight. Seas around 2 feet. Wave detail, southeast 2 feet at 5 seconds. For Saturday, north winds around 5 knots, becoming southeast in the afternoon. Seas around 2 feet. Wave detail, southeast 2 feet at 5 seconds. And for Saturday night, southwest winds around 5 knots. Seas around 2 feet in the evening, then 1 foot or less. Wave detail, southeast 1 foot at 5 seconds. A slight chance of showers and thunderstorms after midnight. From the Okaloosa-Walton County line to Pascagoula, from 20 to 60 nautical miles offshore. For today, east winds 10 to 15 knots with gusts up to 20 knots, diminishing to 5 to 10 knots late. Seas 2 to 3 feet. Wave detail, east 3 feet at 6 seconds. For tonight, southeast winds 5 to 10 knots, becoming northeast after midnight. Seas 2 to 3 feet. Wave detail, southeast 2 feet at 5 seconds. For Saturday, northeast winds around 5 knots. Seas around 2 feet. Wave detail, southeast 2 feet at 5 seconds. And for Saturday night, southeast winds around 5 knots. Seas around 2 feet in the evening, then 1 foot or less. Wave detail, southeast 1 foot at 5 seconds. A slight chance of showers and thunderstorms after midnight. Tidal information, at the mouth of the Mobile River on Friday, high tide at 4:46 a.m. Low tide at 5:32 p.m. At the mouth of the Mobile River on Saturday, high tide at 5:39 a.m. Low tide at 6:43 p.m. At Pensacola Bay on Friday, high tide at 3:56 a.m. Low tide at 4:29 p.m. At Pensacola Bay on Saturday, high tide at 5:05 a.m. Low tide at 5:22 p.m. At the East Pass in Destin on Friday, high tide at 3:23 a.m. Low tide at 3:55 p.m. At the East Pass in Destin on Saturday, high tide at 4:32 a.m. Low tide at 4:48 p.m. The Tropical Weather Outlook. For the North Atlantic, Caribbean Sea and the Gulf of America, Eastern Subtropical Atlantic L99, showers and thunderstorms have changed little in organization since this morning in association with an area of low pressure located several hundred miles southwest of the Azores. However, just a small increase in organization is likely to result in the formation of a tropical depression as soon as later today. The system is expected to move slowly over the next couple of days remaining southwest of the Azores, followed by a turn to the southwest by early next week, when environmental conditions are forecast to become less favorable for additional development. Formation chance through 48 hours, high, 70%. Formation chance through 7 days, high, 70%. The following marine observations were made as of noon. Mobile Bay Coast Guard Station. Winds were northeast at 7 knots. Sea temperature 87 degrees. Air temperature 85 degrees. Weeks Bay, northeast winds at 3 knots. Air temperature was 87 degrees. Pensacola Bay. Sea temperature 85 degrees. Air temperature 87 degrees. The report from the east end of Dauphin Island was not available. Graham Bay, northeast winds at 7 knots. Air temperature was 84 degrees. And Pettiboy Island, northeast winds at 8 knots. Air temperature was 84 degrees. 12 miles south of Orange Beach, winds were northeast at 12 knots. Air temperature was 83 degrees. Gulf water temperature 86 degrees. Wave heights 3 feet, with a period of 6 seconds. 100 miles south of Destin. Winds were northeast at 12 knots. Air temperature 84 degrees. Wave height 4 feet. Wave period 6 seconds. The following weather reports were made at noon. Pensacola International Airport, skies were sunny. The temperature was 86 degrees, the dew point was 66, and the relative humidity was 51%. The wind was variable at 7 miles an hour. The pressure was 30.14 inches and falling. Pensacola Naval Air Station, skies were mostly sunny. The temperature was 87 degrees, the dew point was 68, and the relative humidity was 52%. This produces a heat index of 90. The wind was northeast at 7 miles an hour. The pressure was 30.14 inches and falling. Across the central Gulf Coast, Gulf Shores, sunny. Temperature was 88 degrees. Wind southeast at 12 miles an hour. Heat index was 92. Milton, mostly sunny. Temperature was 86 degrees. Wind east at 7 miles an hour. Destin, sunny. Temperature was 86 degrees. Wind northeast at 7 miles an hour. Mary Esther, sunny. Temperature was 88 degrees. Wind east at 9 miles an hour. Heat index was 91. Mobile, sunny. Temperature was 88 degrees. Wind northeast at 6 miles an hour. Elsewhere, Hattiesburg, sunny and 90. New Orleans, mostly sunny and 87. Montgomery, sunny and 90. Tallahassee, mostly sunny and 89. And at Panama City, sunny and 88. Here's your National Weather Service forecast. Today, sunny. Highs in the lower 90s. Northeast winds around 5 miles per hour. Tonight, mostly clear. Lows in the lower 70s. Light and variable winds. Saturday, sunny. A slight chance of showers and thunderstorms in the afternoon. Highs in the mid-90s. Northwest winds around 5 miles per hour, becoming east in the afternoon. Chance of rain 20%. Saturday night, partly cloudy in the evening, then clearing. Lows in the lower 70s. South winds around 5 miles per hour in the evening, becoming light and variable. Sunday, mostly sunny. A chance of showers and thunderstorms in the afternoon. Highs in the lower 90s. North winds around 5 miles per hour. Chance of rain 50%. Sunday night, partly cloudy in the evening, then clearing. Lows in the lower 70s. Monday, mostly sunny. A chance of showers and thunderstorms in the afternoon. Highs in the lower 90s. Chance of rain 50%. Monday night, partly cloudy in the evening, then clearing. Lows in the lower 70s. This is NOAA Weather Radio from the Mobile Pensacola National Weather Service. The current time is 12:33 p.m. Central Daylight Time. Here's your marine forecast. On the weather map, a diurnal flow prevails through early next week with winds trending to a light to occasionally moderate onshore flow each afternoon, then offshore at night. On Perdido Bay, Pensacola Bay including Santa Rosa Sound, and Choctawhatchee Bay. For today, northeast winds 5 to 10 knots, becoming south late. Waves 1 foot or less. Light chop. For tonight, southwest winds around 5 knots, becoming northwest after midnight. Waves 1 foot or less. Smooth. For Saturday, north winds around 5 knots, becoming south in the afternoon. Waves 1 foot or less. Light chop. And for Saturday night, southwest winds around 5 knots. Waves 1 foot or less. Smooth. On Perdido Bay, Pensacola Bay including Santa Rosa Sound, and Choctawhatchee Bay. For today, east winds 5 to 10 knots, becoming south late. Waves 1 foot or less. Light chop. For tonight, west winds around 5 knots, becoming northwest around 5 knots after midnight. Waves 1 foot or less. Smooth. For Saturday, north winds around 5 knots, becoming south in the afternoon. Waves 1 foot or less. Smooth. A slight chance of showers and thunderstorms in the afternoon. And for Saturday night, southwest winds around 5 knots in the evening, becoming light and variable. Waves 1 foot or less. Smooth. From the Okaloosa Walton County line to Pascagoula, and out 20 nautical miles. For today, east winds 5 to 10 knots, becoming southeast late. Seas 2 to 3 feet. Wave detail, southeast 3 feet at 6 seconds. For tonight, south winds around 5 knots, becoming northwest around 5 knots after midnight. Seas around 2 feet. Wave detail, southeast 2 feet at 5 seconds. For Saturday, north winds around 5 knots, becoming southeast in the afternoon. Seas around 2 feet. Wave detail, southeast 2 feet at 5 seconds. And for Saturday night, southwest winds around 5 knots. Seas around 2 feet in the evening, then 1 foot or less. Wave detail, southeast 1 foot at 5 seconds. A slight chance of showers and thunderstorms after midnight. From the Okaloosa Walton County line to Pascagoula, from 20 to 60 nautical miles offshore. For today, east winds 10 to 15 knots with gusts up to 20 knots, diminishing to 5 to 10 knots late. Seas 2 to 3 feet. Wave detail, east 3 feet at 6 seconds. For tonight, southeast winds 5 to 10 knots, becoming northeast after midnight. Seas 2 to 3 feet. Wave detail, southeast 2 feet at 5 seconds. For Saturday, northeast winds around 5 knots. Seas around 2 feet. Wave detail, southeast 2 feet at 5 seconds. And for Saturday night, southeast winds around 5 knots. Seas around 2 feet in the evening, then 1 foot or less. Wave detail, southeast 1 foot at 5 seconds. A slight chance of showers and thunderstorms after midnight. Tidal information, at the mouth of the Mobile River on Friday, high tide at 4:46 a.m. Low tide at 5:32 p.m. At the mouth of the Mobile River on Saturday, high tide at 5:39 a.m. Low tide at 6:43 p.m. At Pensacola Bay on Friday, high tide at 3:56 a.m. Low tide at 4:29 p.m. At Pensacola Bay on Saturday, high tide at 5:05 a.m. Low tide at 5:22 p.m. At the East Pass in Destin on Friday, high tide at 3:23 a.m. Low tide at 3:55 p.m. At the East Pass in Destin on Saturday, high tide at 4:32 a.m. Low tide at 4:48 p.m. The following marine observations were made as of noon. Mobile Bay Coast Guard Station. Winds were northeast at 7 knots. Sea temperature 87 degrees. Air temperature 85 degrees. Weeks Bay, northeast winds at 3 knots. Air temperature was 87 degrees. Pensacola Bay. Sea temperature 85 degrees. Air temperature 87 degrees. The report from the east end of Dauphin Island was not available. Graham Bay, northeast winds at 7 knots. Air temperature was 84 degrees. And Pettiboy Island, northeast winds at 8 knots. Air temperature was 84 degrees. 12 miles south of Orange Beach, winds were northeast at 12 knots. Air temperature was 83 degrees. Gulf water temperature 86 degrees. Wave heights 3 feet, with a period of 6 seconds. 100 miles south of Destin. Winds were northeast at 12 knots. Air temperature 84 degrees. Wave height 4 feet. Wave period 6 seconds. The following weather reports were made at noon. Pensacola International Airport, skies were sunny. The temperature was 86 degrees, the dew point was 66, and the relative humidity was 51%. The wind was variable at 7 miles an hour. The pressure was 30.14 inches and falling. Pensacola Naval Air Station, skies were mostly sunny. The temperature was 87 degrees, the dew point was 68, and the relative humidity was 52%. This produces a heat index of 90. The wind was northeast at 7 miles an hour. The pressure was 30.14 inches and falling. Across the central Gulf Coast, Gulf Shores, sunny. Temperature was 88 degrees. Wind southeast at 12 miles an hour. Heat index was 92. Milton, mostly sunny. Temperature was 86 degrees. Wind east at 7 miles an hour. Destin, sunny. Temperature was 86 degrees. Wind northeast at 7 miles an hour. Mary Esther, sunny. Temperature was 88 degrees. Wind east at 9 miles an hour. Heat index was 91. Mobile, sunny. Temperature was 88 degrees. Wind northeast at 6 miles an hour. Elsewhere, Hattiesburg, sunny and 90. New Orleans, mostly sunny and 87. Montgomery, sunny and 90. Tallahassee, mostly sunny and 89. And at Panama City, sunny and 88. Here's your National Weather Service forecast. Today, sunny. Highs in the lower 90s. Northeast winds around 5 miles per hour. Tonight, mostly clear. Lows in the lower 70s. Light and variable winds. Saturday, sunny. A slight chance of showers and thunderstorms in the afternoon. Highs in the mid-90s. Northwest winds around 5 miles per hour, becoming east in the afternoon. Chance of rain 20%. Saturday night, partly cloudy in the evening, then clearing. Lows in the lower 70s. South winds around 5 miles per hour in the evening, becoming light and variable. Sunday, mostly sunny. A chance of showers and thunderstorms in the afternoon. Highs in the lower 90s. North winds around 5 miles per hour. Chance of rain 50%. Sunday night, partly cloudy in the evening, then clearing. Lows in the lower 70s. Monday, mostly sunny. A chance of showers and thunderstorms in the afternoon. Highs in the lower 90s. Chance of rain 50%. Monday night, partly cloudy in the evening, then clearing. Lows in the lower 70s. This is NOAA Weather Radio from the Mobile, Pensacola National Weather Service. The current time is 12:42 p.m. Central Daylight Time. Here's your marine forecast. On the weather map, a diurnal flow prevails through early next week with winds trending to a light to occasionally moderate onshore flow each afternoon, then offshore at night. On Perdido Bay, Pensacola Bay including Santa Rosa Sound, and Choctawhatchee Bay. For today, northeast winds 5 to 10 knots, becoming south late. Waves 1 foot or less. Light chop. For tonight, southwest winds around 5 knots, becoming northwest after midnight. Waves 1 foot or less. Smooth. For Saturday, north winds around 5 knots, becoming south in the afternoon. Waves 1 foot or less. Light chop. And for Saturday night, southwest winds around 5 knots. Waves 1 foot or less. Smooth. On Perdido Bay, Pensacola Bay including Santa Rosa Sound, and Choctawhatchee Bay. For today, east winds 5 to 10 knots, becoming south late. Waves 1 foot or less. Light chop. For tonight, west winds around 5 knots, becoming northwest around 5 knots after midnight. Waves 1 foot or less. Smooth. For Saturday, north winds around 5 knots, becoming south in the afternoon. Waves 1 foot or less. Smooth. A slight chance of showers and thunderstorms in the afternoon. And for Saturday night, southwest winds around 5 knots in the evening, becoming light and variable. Waves 1 foot or less. Smooth. From the Okaloosa-Walton County line to Pascagoula and out 20 nautical miles. For today, east winds 5 to 10 knots, becoming southeast late. Seas 2 to 3 feet. Wave detail, southeast 3 feet at 6 seconds. For tonight, south winds around 5 knots, becoming northwest around 5 knots after midnight. Seas around 2 feet. Wave detail, southeast 2 feet at 5 seconds. For Saturday, north winds around 5 knots, becoming southeast in the afternoon. Seas around 2 feet. Wave detail, southeast 2 feet at 5 seconds. And for Saturday night, southwest winds around 5 knots. Seas around 2 feet in the evening, then 1 foot or less. Wave detail, southeast 1 foot at 5 seconds. A slight chance of showers and thunderstorms after midnight. From the Okaloosa-Walton County line to Pascagoula, from 20 to 60 nautical miles offshore. For today, east winds 10 to 15 knots with gusts up to 20 knots, diminishing to 5 to 10 knots late. Seas 2 to 3 feet. Wave detail, east 3 feet at 6 seconds. For tonight, southeast winds 5 to 10 knots, becoming northeast after midnight. Seas 2 to 3 feet. Wave detail, southeast 2 feet at 5 seconds. For Saturday, northeast winds around 5 knots. Seas around 2 feet. Wave detail, southeast 2 feet at 5 seconds. And for Saturday night, southeast winds around 5 knots. Seas around 2 feet in the evening, then 1 foot or less. Wave detail, southeast 1 foot at 5 seconds. A slight chance of showers and thunderstorms after midnight. Tidal information, at the mouth of the Mobile River on Friday, high tide at 4:46 a.m. Low tide at 5:32 p.m. At the mouth of the Mobile River on Saturday, high tide at 5:39 a.m. Low tide at 6:43 p.m. At Pensacola Bay on Friday, high tide at 3:56 a.m. Low tide at 4:29 p.m. At Pensacola Bay on Saturday, high tide at 5:05 a.m. Low tide at 5:22 p.m. At the East Pass in Destin on Friday, high tide at 3:23 a.m. Low tide at 3:55 p.m. At the East Pass in Destin on Saturday, high tide at 4:32 a.m. Low tide at 4:48 p.m. This is NOAA Weather Radio Station KEC 86 from Pensacola, Florida. 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The following marine observations were made as of noon. Mobile Bay Coast Guard Station. Winds were northeast at 7 knots. Sea temperature 87 degrees. Air temperature 85 degrees. Weeks Bay, northeast winds at 3 knots. Air temperature was 87 degrees. Pensacola Bay. Sea temperature 85 degrees. Air temperature 87 degrees. The report from the east end of Dauphin Island was not available. Graham Bay, northeast winds at 7 knots. Air temperature was 84 degrees. And Pettiboy Island, northeast winds at 8 knots. Air temperature was 84 degrees. 12 miles south of Orange Beach, winds were northeast at 12 knots. Air temperature was 83 degrees. Gulf water temperature 86 degrees. Wave heights 3 feet, with a period of 6 seconds. 100 miles south of Destin. Winds were northeast at 12 knots. Air temperature 84 degrees. Wave height 4 feet. Wave period 6 seconds. The following weather reports were made at noon. Pensacola International Airport, skies were sunny. The temperature was 86 degrees, the dew point was 66, and the relative humidity was 51%. The wind was variable at 7 miles an hour. The pressure was 30.14 inches and falling. Pensacola Naval Air Station, skies were mostly sunny. The temperature was 87 degrees, the dew point was 68, and the relative humidity was 52%. This produces a heat index of 90. The wind was northeast at 7 miles an hour. The pressure was 30.14 inches and falling. Across the central Gulf Coast, Gulf Shores, sunny. Temperature was 88 degrees. Wind southeast at 12 miles an hour. Heat index was 92. Milton, mostly sunny. Temperature was 86 degrees. Wind east at 7 miles an hour. Destin, sunny. Temperature was 86 degrees. Wind northeast at 7 miles an hour. Mary Esther, sunny. Temperature was 88 degrees. Wind east at 9 miles an hour. heat index was 91. Mobile, sunny. Temperature was 88 degrees. Wind northeast at 6 miles an hour. Elsewhere, Hattiesburg, sunny and 90. New Orleans, mostly sunny and 87. Montgomery, sunny and 90. Tallahassee, mostly sunny and 89. And in Panama City, sunny and 88. Here's your National Weather Service forecast. Today, sunny. Highs in the lower 90s. Northeast winds around 5 miles per hour. Tonight, mostly clear. Lows in the lower 70s. Light and variable winds. Saturday, sunny. A slight chance of showers and thunderstorms in the afternoon. Highs in the mid-90s. Northwest winds around 5 miles per hour, becoming east in the afternoon. Chance of rain 20%. Saturday night, partly cloudy in the evening, then clearing. Lows in the lower 70s. South winds around 5 miles per hour in the evening, becoming light and variable. Sunday, mostly sunny. A chance of showers and thunderstorms in the afternoon. Highs in the lower 90s. North winds around 5 miles per hour. Chance of rain 50%. Sunday night, partly cloudy in the evening, then clearing. Lows in the lower 70s. Monday, mostly sunny. A chance of showers and thunderstorms in the afternoon. Highs in the lower 90s. Chance of rain 50%. Monday night, partly cloudy in the evening, then clearing. Lows in the lower 70s. 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The current time is 12:52 p.m. Central Daylight Time. Here's your marine forecast. On the weather map, a diurnal flow prevails through early next week with winds trending to a light to occasionally moderate onshore flow each afternoon, then offshore at night. On Perdido Bay, Pensacola Bay including Santa Rosa Sound, and Choctawhatchee Bay. For today, northeast winds 5 to 10 knots, becoming south late. Waves 1 foot or less. Light chop. For tonight, southwest winds around 5 knots, becoming northwest after midnight. Waves 1 foot or less. Smooth. For Saturday, north winds around 5 knots, becoming south in the afternoon. Waves 1 foot or less. Light chop. And for Saturday night, southwest winds around 5 knots. Waves 1 foot or less. Smooth. On Perdido Bay, Pensacola Bay including Santa Rosa Sound, and Choctawhatchee Bay. For today, east winds 5 to 10 knots, becoming south late. Waves 1 foot or less. Light chop. For tonight, west winds around 5 knots, becoming northwest around 5 knots after midnight. Waves 1 foot or less. Smooth. For Saturday, north winds around 5 knots, becoming south in the afternoon. Waves 1 foot or less. Smooth. A slight chance of showers and thunderstorms in the afternoon. And for Saturday night, southwest winds around 5 knots in the evening, becoming light and variable. Waves 1 foot or less. Smooth. From the Okaloosa-Walton County line to Pascagoula, and out 20 nautical miles. For today, east winds 5 to 10 knots, becoming southeast late. Seas 2 to 3 feet. Wave detail, southeast 3 feet at 6 seconds. For tonight, south winds around 5 knots, becoming northwest around 5 knots after midnight. Seas around 2 feet. Wave detail, southeast 2 feet at 5 seconds. For Saturday, north winds around 5 knots, becoming southeast in the afternoon. Seas around 2 feet. Wave detail, southeast 2 feet at 5 seconds. And for Saturday night, southwest winds around 5 knots. Seas around 2 feet in the evening, then 1 foot or less. Wave detail, southeast 1 foot at 5 seconds. A slight chance of showers and thunderstorms after midnight. From the Okaloosa-Walton County line to Pascagoula, from 20 to 60 nautical miles offshore. For today, east winds 10 to 15 knots with gusts up to 20 knots, diminishing to 5 to 10 knots late. Seas 2 to 3 feet. Wave detail, east 3 feet at 6 seconds. For tonight, southeast winds 5 to 10 knots, becoming northeast after midnight. Seas 2 to 3 feet. Wave detail, southeast 2 feet at 5 seconds. For Saturday, northeast winds around 5 knots. Seas around 2 feet. Wave detail, southeast 2 feet at 5 seconds. And for Saturday night, southeast winds around 5 knots. Seas around 2 feet in the evening, then 1 foot or less. Wave detail, southeast 1 foot at 5 seconds. A slight chance of showers and thunderstorms after midnight. The Tropical Weather Outlook. For the North Atlantic, Caribbean Sea and the Gulf of America, eastern subtropical Atlantic L99, showers and thunderstorms have changed little in organization since this morning in association with an area of low pressure located several hundred miles southwest of the Azores. However, just a small increase in organization is likely to result in the formation of a tropical depression as soon as later today. The system is expected to move slowly over the next couple of days remaining southwest of the Azores, followed by a turn to the southwest by early next week, when environmental conditions are forecast to become less favorable for additional development. Formation chance through 48 hours, high, 70%. Formation chance through 7 days, high, 70%. Tidal information, at the mouth of the Mobile River on Friday, high tide at 4:46 a.m. Low tide at 5:32 p.m. At the mouth of the Mobile River on Saturday, high tide at 5:39 a.m. Low tide at 6:43 p.m. At Pensacola Bay on Friday, high tide at 3:56 a.m. Low tide at 4:29 p.m. At Pensacola Bay on Saturday, high tide at 5:05 a.m. Low tide at 5:22 p.m. At the East Pass in Destin on Friday, high tide at 3:23 a.m. Low tide at 3:55 p.m. At the East Pass in Destin on Saturday, high tide at 4:32 a.m. Low tide at 4:48 p.m. The following marine observations were made as of noon. Mobile Bay Coast Guard Station. Winds were northeast at 7 knots. Sea temperature 87 degrees. Air temperature 85 degrees. Weeks Bay, northeast winds at 3 knots. Air temperature was 87 degrees. Pensacola Bay. Sea temperature 85 degrees. Air temperature 87 degrees. The report from the east end of Dauphin Island was not available. Graham Bay, northeast winds at 7 knots. Air temperature was 84 degrees. And Pettiboy Island, northeast winds at 8 knots. Air temperature was 84 degrees. 12 miles south of Orange Beach, winds were northeast at 12 knots. Air temperature was 83 degrees. Gulf water temperature 86 degrees. Wave heights 3 feet, with a period of 6 seconds. 100 miles south of Destin. Winds were northeast at 12 knots. Air temperature 84 degrees. Wave height 4 feet. Wave period 6 seconds. The following weather reports were made at noon. Pensacola International Airport, skies were sunny. The temperature was 86 degrees, the dew point was 66, and the relative humidity was 51%. The wind was variable at 7 miles an hour. The pressure was 30.14 inches and falling. Pensacola Naval Air Station, skies were mostly sunny. The temperature was 87 degrees, the dew point was 68, and the relative humidity was 52%. This produces a heat index of 90. The wind was northeast at 7 miles an hour. The pressure was 30.14 inches and falling.
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0: Temperature was 86 degrees. Wind east at 7 miles an hour. Destin, sunny. Temperature was 86 degrees. Wind northeast at 7 miles an hour. Mary Esther, sunny. Temperature was 88 degrees. Wind east at 9 miles an hour. Heat index was 90.

lows in the lower 70s. Light and variable winds. Saturday, sunny. A slight chance of showers and thunderstorms in the afternoon. Highs in the mid-90s. Northwest winds around 5 miles per hour, becoming east in the afternoon. Chance of rain 20%. Saturday night, partly cloudy in the evening, then clearing. Lows in the lower 70s. South winds around 5 miles per hour in the evening, becoming light and variable. Sunday, mostly sunny. A chance of showers and thunderstorms in the afternoon. Highs in the lower 90s. North winds around 5 miles per hour. Chance of rain 50%. Sunday night, partly cloudy in the evening, then clearing. Lows in the lower 70s. Monday, mostly sunny. A chance of showers and thunderstorms in the afternoon. Highs in the lower 90s. Chance of rain 50%. Monday night, partly cloudy in the evening, then clearing. Lows in the lower 70s. 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The current time is 1:02 p.m. Central Daylight Time. Here's your marine forecast. On the weather map, a diurnal flow prevails through early next week with winds trending to a light to occasionally moderate onshore flow each afternoon, then offshore at night. On Perdido Bay, Pensacola Bay including Santa Rosa Sound, and Choctawhatchee Bay. For today, northeast winds 5 to 10 knots, becoming south late. Waves 1 foot or less. Light chop. For tonight, southwest winds around 5 knots, becoming northwest after midnight. Waves 1 foot or less. Smooth. For Saturday, north winds around 5 knots, becoming south in the afternoon. Waves 1 foot or less. Light chop. And for Saturday night, southwest winds around 5 knots. Waves 1 foot or less. Smooth. On Perdido Bay, Pensacola Bay including Santa Rosa Sound, and Choctawhatchee Bay. For today, east winds 5 to 10 knots, becoming south late. Waves 1 foot or less. Light chop. For tonight, west winds around 5 knots, becoming northwest around 5 knots after midnight. Waves 1 foot or less. Smooth. For Saturday, north winds around 5 knots, becoming south in the afternoon. Waves 1 foot or less. Smooth. A slight chance of showers and thunderstorms in the afternoon. And for Saturday night, southwest winds around 5 knots in the evening, becoming light and variable. Waves 1 foot or less. Smooth. From the Okaloosa-Walton County line to Pascagoula, and out 20 nautical miles. For today, east winds 5 to 10 knots, becoming southeast late. Seas 2 to 3 feet. Wave detail, southeast 3 feet at 6 seconds. For tonight, south winds around 5 knots, becoming northwest around 5 knots after midnight. Seas around 2 feet. Wave detail, southeast 2 feet at 5 seconds. For Saturday, north winds around 5 knots, becoming southeast in the afternoon. Seas around 2 feet. Wave detail, southeast 2 feet at 5 seconds. And for Saturday night, southwest winds around 5 knots. Seas around 2 feet in the evening, then 1 foot or less. Wave detail, southeast 1 foot at 5 seconds. A slight chance of showers and thunderstorms after midnight. From the Okaloosa-Walton County line to Pascagoula, from 20 to 60 nautical miles offshore. For today, east winds 10 to 15 knots with gusts up to 20 knots, diminishing to 5 to 10 knots late. Seas 2 to 3 feet. Wave detail, east 3 feet at 6 seconds. For tonight, southeast winds 5 to 10 knots, becoming northeast after midnight. Seas 2 to 3 feet. Wave detail, southeast 2 feet at 5 seconds. For Saturday, northeast winds around 5 knots. Seas around 2 feet. Wave detail, southeast 2 feet at 5 seconds. And for Saturday night, southeast winds around 5 knots. Seas around 2 feet in the evening, then 1 foot or less.

0: Wave detail, southeast 1 foot at 5 seconds. A slight chance of showers and thunderstorms after midnight. Tidal information, at the mouth of the Mobile River on Friday, high tide at 4:46 a.m. Low tide at 5:32 p.m. At the mouth of the Mobile River on Saturday, high tide at 5:39 a.m. Low tide at 6:43 p.m. At Pensacola Bay on Friday, high tide at 3:56 a.m. Low tide at 4:29 p.m. At Pensacola Bay on Saturday, high tide at 5:05 a.m. Low tide at 5:22 p.m. At the East Pass in Destin on Friday, high tide at 3:23 a.m. Low tide at 3:55 p.m. At the East Pass in Destin on Saturday, high tide at 4:32 a.m. Low tide at 4:48 p.m. The following marine observations were made as of noon. Mobile Bay Coast Guard Station. Winds were northeast at 7 knots. Sea temperature 87 degrees. Air temperature 85 degrees. Weeks Bay, northeast winds at 3 knots. Air temperature was 87 degrees. Pensacola Bay. Sea temperature 85 degrees. Air temperature 87 degrees. The report from the east end of Dauphin Island was not available. Graham Bay, northeast winds at 7 knots. Air temperature was 84 degrees. And Pettiboy Island, northeast winds at 8 knots. Air temperature was 84 degrees. 12 miles south of Orange Beach, winds were northeast at 12 knots. Air temperature was 83 degrees. Gulf water temperature 86 degrees. Wave heights 3 feet, with a period of 6 seconds. 100 miles south of Destin. Winds were northeast at 12 knots. Air temperature 84 degrees. Wave height 4 feet. Wave period 6 seconds. The following weather reports were made at noon. Pensacola International Airport, skies were sunny. The temperature was 86 degrees, the dew point was 66, and the relative humidity was 51%. The wind was variable at 7 miles an hour. The pressure was 30.14 inches and falling. Pensacola Naval Air Station, skies were mostly sunny. The temperature was 87 degrees, the dew point was 68, and the relative humidity was 52%. This produces a heat index of 90. The wind was northeast at 7 miles an hour. The pressure was 30.14 inches and falling. Across the central Gulf Coast, Gulf Shores, sunny. Temperature was 88 degrees. Wind southeast at 12 miles an hour. Heat index was 92. Milton, mostly sunny. Temperature was 86 degrees. Wind east at 7 miles an hour. Destin, sunny. Temperature was 86 degrees. Wind northeast at 7 miles an hour. Mary Esther, sunny. Temperature was 88 degrees. Wind east at 9 miles an hour. Heat index was 91. Mobile, sunny. Temperature was 88 degrees. Wind northeast at 6 miles an hour. Elsewhere, Hattiesburg, sunny and 90. New Orleans, mostly sunny and 87. Montgomery, sunny and 90. Tallahassee, mostly sunny and 89. And at Panama City, sunny and 88. Here's your National Weather Service forecast. Today, sunny. Highs in the lower 90s. Northeast winds around 5 miles per hour. Tonight, mostly clear. Lows in the lower 70s. Light and variable winds. Saturday, sunny. A slight chance of showers and thunderstorms in the afternoon. Highs in the mid-90s. Northwest winds around 5 miles per hour, becoming east in the afternoon. Chance of rain 20%. Saturday night, partly cloudy in the evening, then clearing. Lows in the lower 70s. South winds around 5 miles per hour in the evening, becoming light and variable. Sunday, mostly sunny. A chance of showers and thunderstorms in the afternoon. Highs in the lower 90s. North winds around 5 miles per hour. chance of rain 50%. Sunday night, partly cloudy in the evening, then clearing. Lows in the lower 70s. Monday, mostly sunny. A chance of showers and thunderstorms in the afternoon. Highs in the lower 90s. Chance of rain 50%. Monday night, partly cloudy in the evening, then clearing. Lows in the lower 70s. This is NOAA Weather Radio from the Mobile Pensacola National Weather Service. The current time is 1:11 p.m. Central Daylight Time. Here's your marine forecast. On the weather map, a diurnal flow prevails through early next week with winds trending to a light to occasionally moderate onshore flow each afternoon, then offshore at night. On Perdido Bay, Pensacola Bay including Santa Rosa Sound, and Choctawhatchee Bay. For today, northeast winds 5 to 10 knots, becoming south late. Waves 1 foot or less. Light chop. For tonight, southwest winds around 5 knots, becoming northwest after midnight. Waves 1 foot or less. Smooth. For Saturday, north winds around 5 knots, becoming south in the afternoon. Waves 1 foot or less. Light chop. And for Saturday night, southwest winds around 5 knots. Waves 1 foot or less. Smooth. On Perdido Bay, Pensacola Bay including Santa Rosa Sound, and Choctawhatchee Bay. For today, east winds 5 to 10 knots, becoming south late. Waves 1 foot or less. Light chop. For tonight, west winds around 5 knots, becoming northwest around 5 knots after midnight. Waves 1 foot or less. Smooth. For Saturday, north winds around 5 knots, becoming south in the afternoon. Waves 1 foot or less. Smooth. A slight chance of showers and thunderstorms in the afternoon. And for Saturday night, southwest winds around 5 knots in the evening, becoming light and variable. Waves 1 foot or less. Smooth. From the Okaloosa-Walton County line to Pascagoula, and out 20 nautical miles. For today, east winds 5 to 10 knots, becoming southeast late. Seas 2 to 3 feet. Wave detail, southeast 3 feet at 6 seconds. For tonight, south winds around 5 knots, becoming northwest around 5 knots after midnight. Seas around 2 feet. Wave detail, southeast 2 feet at 5 seconds. For Saturday, north winds around 5 knots, becoming southeast in the afternoon. Seas around 2 feet. Wave detail, southeast 2 feet at 5 seconds. And for Saturday night, southwest winds around 5 knots. Seas around 2 feet in the evening, then 1 foot or less. Wave detail, southeast 1 foot at 5 seconds. A slight chance of showers and thunderstorms after midnight. From the Okaloosa-Walton County line to Pascagoula, from 20 to 60 nautical miles offshore. For today, east winds 10 to 15 knots with gusts up to 20 knots, diminishing to 5 to 10 knots late. Seas 2 to 3 feet. Wave detail, east 3 feet at 6 seconds. For tonight, southeast winds 5 to 10 knots, becoming northeast after midnight. Seas 2 to 3 feet. Wave detail, southeast 2 feet at 5 seconds. For Saturday, northeast winds around 5 knots. Seas around 2 feet. Wave detail, southeast 2 feet at 5 seconds. And for Saturday night, southeast winds around 5 knots. Seas around 2 feet in the evening, then 1 foot or less. Wave detail, southeast 1 foot at 5 seconds. A slight chance of showers and thunderstorms after midnight. Tidal information, at the mouth of the Mobile River on Friday, high tide at 4:46 a.m. Low tide at 5:32 p.m. At the mouth of the Mobile River on Saturday, high tide at 5:39 a.m. Low tide at 6:43 p.m. At Pensacola Bay on Friday, high tide at 3:56 a.m. Low tide at 4:29 p.m. At Pensacola Bay on Saturday, high tide at 5:05 a.m. Low tide at 5:22 p.m. at the East Pass in Destin on Friday, high tide at 3:23 a.m. Low tide at 3:55 p.m. At the East Pass in Destin on Saturday, high tide at 4:32 a.m. Low tide at 4:48 p.m. The following marine observations were made as of 1 p.m. Mobile Bay Coast Guard Station. Winds were east at 7 knots. Sea temperature 87 degrees. Air temperature 86 degrees. Weeks Bay, northeast winds at 3 knots. Air temperature was 89 degrees. Pensacola Bay. Sea temperature 85 degrees. Air temperature 87 degrees. The report from the east end of Dauphin Island was not available. Graham Bay, east winds at 4 knots. Air temperature was 85 degrees. And Pettiboy Island, northeast winds at 7 knots. Air temperature was 85 degrees. 12 miles south of Orange Beach, winds were northeast at 12 knots. Air temperature was 83 degrees. Gulf water temperature 86 degrees. Wave heights 3 feet, with a period of 6 seconds. 100 miles south of Destin. Winds were east at 12 knots. Air temperature 83 degrees. 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We broadcast on a frequency of 162.40 MHz, from the Mobile Pensacola National Weather Service. The following weather reports were made at 1 p.m. Pensacola International Airport, skies were sunny. The temperature was 88 degrees, the dew point was 66, and the relative humidity was 48%. This produces a heat index of 90. The wind was variable at 5 miles an hour. The pressure was 30.12 inches and falling. Pensacola Naval Air Station, skies were mostly sunny. The temperature was 87 degrees, the dew point was 68, and the relative humidity was 52%. This produces a heat index of 90. The wind was east at 9 miles an hour. The pressure was 30.12 inches and falling. Across the central Gulf Coast, Gulf Shores, sunny. Temperature was 90 degrees. Wind variable at 7 miles an hour. Heat index was 95. Milton, mostly sunny. Temperature was 88 degrees. Wind east at 10 miles an hour. Heat index was 90. Destin, sunny. Temperature was 89 degrees. Wind east at 9 miles an hour. Heat index was 90. Mobile, mostly sunny. Temperature was 89 degrees. Wind variable at 6 miles an hour. Heat index was 91. Elsewhere, Hattiesburg, sunny and 92. New Orleans, mostly sunny and 88. Montgomery, sunny and 91. Tallahassee, mostly sunny and 90. And at Panama City, sunny and 89. Here's your National Weather Service forecast. Today, sunny. Highs in the lower 90s. Northeast winds around 5 miles per hour. Tonight, mostly clear. Lows in the lower 70s. Light and variable winds. Saturday, sunny. A slight chance of showers and thunderstorms in the afternoon. Highs in the mid-90s. Northwest winds around 5 miles per hour, becoming east in the afternoon. Chance of rain 20%. Saturday night, partly cloudy in the evening, then clearing. Lows in the lower 70s. South winds around 5 miles per hour in the evening, becoming light and variable. Sunday, mostly sunny. A chance of showers and thunderstorms in the afternoon. Highs in the lower 90s. North winds around 5 miles per hour. Chance of rain 50%. Sunday night, partly cloudy in the evening, then clearing. Lows in the lower 70s. Monday, mostly sunny. A chance of showers and thunderstorms in the afternoon. Highs in the lower 90s. Chance of rain 50%. Monday night, partly cloudy in the evening, then clearing. Lows in the lower 70s. This is NOAA Weather Radio, from the Mobile Pensacola National Weather Service. The current time is 1:20 p.m. Central Daylight Time. Here's your marine forecast. On the weather map, a diurnal flow prevails through early next week with winds trending to a light to occasionally moderate onshore flow each afternoon, then offshore at night. On Perdido Bay, Pensacola Bay including Santa Rosa Sound, and Choctawhatchee Bay. For today, northeast winds 5 to 10 knots, becoming south late. Waves 1 foot or less. Light chop. For tonight, southwest winds around 5 knots, becoming northwest after midnight. Waves 1 foot or less. Smooth. For Saturday, north winds around 5 knots, becoming south in the afternoon. Waves 1 foot or less. Light chop. And for Saturday night, southwest winds around 5 knots. Waves 1 foot or less. Smooth. On Perdido Bay, Pensacola Bay including Santa Rosa Sound, and Choctawhatchee Bay. For today, east winds 5 to 10 knots, becoming south late. Waves 1 foot or less. Light chop. For tonight, west winds around 5 knots, becoming northwest around 5 knots after midnight. Waves 1 foot or less. Smooth. For Saturday, north winds around 5 knots, becoming south in the afternoon. Waves 1 foot or less. Smooth. A slight chance of showers and thunderstorms in the afternoon. And for Saturday night, southwest winds around 5 knots in the evening, becoming light and variable. Waves 1 foot or less. Smooth. From the Okaloosa-Walton County line to Pascagoula, and out 20 nautical miles. For today, east winds 5 to 10 knots, becoming southeast late. Seas 2 to 3 feet. Wave detail, southeast 3 feet at 6 seconds. For tonight, south winds around 5 knots, becoming northwest around 5 knots after midnight. Seas around 2 feet. Wave detail, southeast 2 feet at 5 seconds. For Saturday, north winds around 5 knots, becoming southeast in the afternoon. Seas around 2 feet. Wave detail, southeast 2 feet at 5 seconds. And for Saturday night, southwest winds around 5 knots. Seas around 2 feet in the evening, then 1 foot or less. Wave detail, southeast 1 foot at 5 seconds. A slight chance of showers and thunderstorms after midnight. From the Okaloosa-Walton County line to Pascagoula, from 20 to 60 nautical miles offshore. For today, east winds 10 to 15 knots with gusts up to 20 knots, diminishing to 5 to 10 knots late. Seas 2 to 3 feet. Wave detail, east 3 feet at 6 seconds. For tonight, southeast winds 5 to 10 knots, becoming northeast after midnight. Seas 2 to 3 feet. Wave detail, southeast 2 feet at 5 seconds. For Saturday, northeast winds around 5 knots. Seas around 2 feet. Wave detail, southeast 2 feet at 5 seconds. And for Saturday night, southeast winds around 5 knots. Seas around 2 feet in the evening, then 1 foot or less. Wave detail, southeast 1 foot at 5 seconds. A slight chance of showers and thunderstorms after midnight. Tidal information, at the mouth of the Mobile River on Friday, high tide at 4:46 a.m. Low tide at 5:32 p.m. At the mouth of the Mobile River on Saturday, high tide at 5:39 a.m. Low tide at 6:43 p.m. At Pensacola Bay on Friday, high tide at 3:56 a.m. Low tide at 4:29 p.m. At Pensacola Bay on Saturday, high tide at 5:05 a.m. Low tide at 5:22 p.m. At the East Pass in Destin on Friday, high tide at 3:23 a.m. Low tide at 3:55 p.m. At the East Pass in Destin on Saturday, high tide at 4:32 a.m. Low tide at 4:48 p.m. The following marine observations were made as of 1 p.m. Mobile Bay Coast Guard Station. Winds were east at 7 knots. Sea temperature 87 degrees. Air temperature 86 degrees. Weeks Bay, northeast winds at 3 knots. Air temperature was 89 degrees. Pensacola Bay. Sea temperature 85 degrees. Air temperature 87 degrees. The report from the east end of Dauphin Island was not available. Grand Bay, east winds at 4 knots. Air temperature was 85 degrees. And Pettiboy Island, northeast winds at 7 knots. Air temperature was 85 degrees. 12 miles south of Orange Beach, winds were northeast at 12 knots. Air temperature was 83 degrees. Gulf water temperature 86 degrees. Wave heights 3 feet, with a period of 6 seconds. 100 miles south of Destin. Winds were east at 12 knots. Air temperature 83 degrees. The tropical weather outlook. For the North Atlantic, Caribbean Sea and the Gulf of America, eastern subtropical Atlantic L99, showers and thunderstorms have changed little in organization since this morning in association with an area of low pressure located several hundred miles southwest of the Azores. However, just a small increase in organization is likely to result in the formation of a tropical depression as soon as later today. The system is expected to move slowly over the next couple of days remaining southwest of the Azores, followed by a turn to the southwest by early next week, when environmental conditions are forecast to become less favorable for additional development. Formation chance through 48 hours, high, 70%. Formation chance through 7 days, high, 70%. The following weather reports were made at 1 p.m. Pensacola International Airport, skies were sunny. The temperature was 88 degrees, the dew point was 66, and the relative humidity was 48%. This produces a heat index of 90. The wind was variable at 5 miles an hour. The pressure was 30.12 inches and falling. Pensacola Naval Air Station, skies were mostly sunny. The temperature was 87 degrees. The dew point was 68, and the relative humidity was 52%. This produces a heat index of 90. The wind was east at 9 miles an hour. The pressure was 30.12 inches and falling. Across the central Gulf Coast, Gulf Shores, sunny. Temperature was 90 degrees. Wind variable at 7 miles an hour. Heat index was 95. Milton, mostly sunny. Temperature was 88 degrees. Wind east at 10 miles an hour. Heat index was 90. Destin, sunny. Temperature was 89 degrees. Wind east at 9 miles an hour. Heat index was 90. Mobile, mostly sunny. Temperature was 89 degrees. Wind variable at 6 miles an hour. Heat index was 91. Elsewhere, Hattiesburg, sunny and 92. New Orleans, mostly sunny and 88. Montgomery, sunny and 91. Tallahassee, mostly sunny and 90. And at Panama City, sunny and 89. Here's your National Weather Service forecast. This afternoon, sunny. Highs in the lower 90s. East winds around 5 miles per hour. Tonight, mostly clear. Lows in the lower 70s. Light and variable winds. Saturday, sunny. A slight chance of showers and thunderstorms in the afternoon. Highs in the mid-90s. North winds around 5 miles per hour. Chance of rain 20%. Heat index values up to 105. Saturday night, partly cloudy. Lows in the lower 70s. Southwest winds around 5 miles per hour in the evening, becoming light and variable. Sunday, mostly sunny. A slight chance of showers in the morning, then a chance of showers and thunderstorms in the afternoon. Humid with highs in the lower 90s. North winds around 5 miles per hour, becoming east in the afternoon. Chance of rain 50%. Heat index values up to 105. Sunday night, partly cloudy with a slight chance of showers and thunderstorms in the evening, then mostly clear after midnight. Lows in the lower 70s. Chance of rain 20%. Monday, sunny. A chance of showers and thunderstorms in the afternoon. Highs in the lower 90s. Chance of rain 50%. Heat index values up to 105. Monday night, partly cloudy with a slight chance of showers and thunderstorms in the evening, then mostly clear after midnight. Lows in the lower 70s. Chance of rain 20%. This is NOAA Weather Radio, from the Mobile Pensacola National Weather Service. The current time is 1:31 p.m. Central Daylight Time. Here's your marine forecast. On the weather map, a diurnal flow prevails through early next week with winds trending to a light to occasionally moderate onshore flow each afternoon, then offshore at night. On Perdido Bay, Pensacola Bay including Santa Rosa Sound, and Choctawhatchee Bay. For today, northeast winds 5 to 10 knots, becoming south late. Waves 1 foot or less. Light chop. For tonight, southwest winds around 5 knots, becoming northwest after midnight. Waves 1 foot or less. Smooth. For Saturday, north winds around 5 knots, becoming south in the afternoon. Waves 1 foot or less. Light chop. And for Saturday night, southwest winds around 5 knots. Waves 1 foot or less. Smooth. On Perdido Bay, Pensacola Bay including Santa Rosa Sound, and Choctawhatchee Bay. For today, east winds 5 to 10 knots, becoming south late. Waves 1 foot or less. Light chop. For tonight, west winds around 5 knots, becoming northwest around 5 knots after midnight. Waves 1 foot or less. Smooth. For Saturday, north winds around 5 knots, becoming south in the afternoon. Waves 1 foot or less. Smooth. A slight chance of showers and thunderstorms in the afternoon. And for Saturday night, southwest winds around 5 knots in the evening, becoming light and variable. Waves 1 foot or less. Smooth. From the Okaloosa-Walton County line to Pascagoula, and out 20 nautical miles. For today, east winds 5 to 10 knots, becoming southeast late. Seas 2 to 3 feet. Wave detail, southeast 3 feet at 6 seconds. For tonight, south winds around 5 knots, becoming northwest around 5 knots after midnight. Seas around 2 feet. Wave detail, southeast 2 feet at 5 seconds. For Saturday, north winds around 5 knots, becoming southeast in the afternoon. Seas around 2 feet. Wave detail, southeast 2 feet at 5 seconds. And for Saturday night, southwest winds around 5 knots. Seas around 2 feet in the evening, then 1 foot or less. Wave detail, southeast 1 foot at 5 seconds. A slight chance of showers and thunderstorms after midnight. From the Okaloosa-Walton County line to Pascagoula, from 20 to 60 nautical miles offshore. For today, east winds 10 to 15 knots with gusts up to 20 knots, diminishing to 5 to 10 knots late. Seas 2 to 3 feet. Wave detail, east 3 feet at 6 seconds. For tonight, southeast winds 5 to 10 knots, becoming northeast after midnight. Seas 2 to 3 feet. Wave detail, southeast 2 feet at 5 seconds. For Saturday, northeast winds around 5 knots. Seas around 2 feet. Wave detail, southeast 2 feet at 5 seconds. And for Saturday night, southeast winds around 5 knots. Seas around 2 feet in the evening, then 1 foot or less. Wave detail, southeast 1 foot at 5 seconds. A slight chance of showers and thunderstorms after midnight. Tidal information, at the mouth of the Mobile River on Friday, high tide at 4:46 a.m. Low tide at 5:32 p.m. At the mouth of the Mobile River on Saturday, high tide at 5:39 a.m. Low tide at 6:43 p.m. At Pensacola Bay on Friday, high tide at 3:56 a.m. Low tide at 4:29 p.m. At Pensacola Bay on Saturday, high tide at 5:05 a.m. Low tide at 5:22 p.m. At the East Pass in Destin on Friday, high tide at 3:23 a.m. Low tide at 3:55 p.m. at the East Pass in Destin on Saturday, high tide at 4:32 a.m. Low tide at 4:48 p.m. The following marine observations were made as of 1 p.m. Mobile Bay Coast Guard Station. Winds were east at 7 knots. Sea temperature 87 degrees. Air temperature 86 degrees. Weeks Bay, northeast winds at 3 knots. Air temperature was 89 degrees. Pensacola Bay. Sea temperature 85 degrees. Air temperature 87 degrees. The report from the east end of Dauphin Island was not available. Graham Bay, east winds at 4 knots. Air temperature was 85 degrees. And Pettiboy Island, northeast winds at 7 knots. Air temperature was 85 degrees. 12 miles south of Orange Beach, winds were northeast at 12 knots. Air temperature was 83 degrees. Gulf water temperature 86 degrees. Wave heights 3 feet, with a period of 6 seconds. 100 miles south of Destin. Winds were east at 12 knots. Air temperature 83 degrees. The following weather reports were made at 1 p.m. Pensacola International Airport, skies were sunny. The temperature was 88 degrees, the dew point was 66, and the relative humidity was 48%. This produces a heat index of 90. The wind was variable at 5 miles an hour. The pressure was 30.12 inches and falling. Pensacola Naval Air Station, skies were mostly sunny. The temperature was 87 degrees, the dew point was 68, and the relative humidity was 52%. This produces a heat index of 90. The wind was east at 9 miles an hour. The pressure was 30.12 inches and falling. Across the central Gulf Coast, Gulf Shores, sunny. Temperature was 90 degrees. Wind variable at 7 miles an hour. Heat index was 95. Milton, mostly sunny. Temperature was 88 degrees. Wind east at 10 miles an hour. Heat index was 90. Destin, sunny. Temperature was 89 degrees. Wind east at 9 miles an hour. Heat index was 90. Mobile, mostly sunny. Temperature was 89 degrees. Wind variable at 6 miles an hour. Heat index was 91. Elsewhere, Hattiesburg, sunny and 92. New Orleans, mostly sunny and 88. Montgomery, sunny and 91. Tallahassee, mostly sunny and 90. And at Panama City, sunny and 89. Here's your National Weather Service forecast. This afternoon, sunny. Highs in the lower 90s. East winds around 5 miles per hour. Tonight, mostly clear. Lows in the lower 70s. Light and variable winds. Saturday, sunny. A slight chance of showers and thunderstorms in the afternoon. Highs in the mid-90s. North winds around 5 miles per hour. Chance of rain 20%. Heat index values up to 105. Saturday night, partly cloudy. Lows in the lower 70s. Southwest winds around 5 miles per hour in the evening, becoming light and variable. Sunday, mostly sunny. A slight chance of showers in the morning, then a chance of showers and thunderstorms in the afternoon. Humid with highs in the lower 90s. North winds around 5 miles per hour, becoming east in the afternoon. Chance of rain 50%. Heat index values up to 105. Sunday night, partly cloudy with a slight chance of showers and thunderstorms in the evening, then mostly clear after midnight. Lows in the lower 70s. Chance of rain 20%. Monday, sunny. A chance of showers and thunderstorms in the afternoon. Highs in the lower 90s. Chance of rain 50%. Heat index values up to 105. Monday night, partly cloudy with a slight chance of showers and thunderstorms in the evening, then mostly clear after midnight. Lows in the lower 70s. Chance of rain 20%. This is NOAA Weather Radio, from the Mobile Pensacola National Weather Service. The current time is 1:40 p.m. Central Daylight Time. Here's your marine forecast. On the weather map, a diurnal flow prevails through early next week with winds trending to a light to occasionally moderate onshore flow each afternoon, then offshore at night. On Perdido Bay, Pensacola Bay including Santa Rosa Sound, and Choctawhatchee Bay. For today, northeast winds 5 to 10 knots, becoming south late. Waves 1 foot or less. Light chop. For tonight, southwest winds around 5 knots, becoming northwest after midnight. Waves 1 foot or less. Smooth. For Saturday, north winds around 5 knots, becoming south in the afternoon. Waves 1 foot or less. Light chop. And for Saturday night, southwest winds around 5 knots. Waves 1 foot or less. Smooth. On Perdido Bay, Pensacola Bay including Santa Rosa Sound, and Choctawhatchee Bay. For today, east winds 5 to 10 knots, becoming south late. Waves 1 foot or less. Light chop. For tonight, west winds around 5 knots, becoming northwest around 5 knots after midnight. Waves 1 foot or less. Smooth. For Saturday, north winds around 5 knots, becoming south in the afternoon. Waves 1 foot or less. Smooth. A slight chance of showers and thunderstorms in the afternoon. And for Saturday night, southwest winds around 5 knots in the evening, becoming light and variable. Waves 1 foot or less. Smooth. From the Okaloosa-Walton County line to Pascagoula, and out 20 nautical miles. For today, east winds 5 to 10 knots, becoming southeast late. Seas 2 to 3 feet. Wave detail, southeast 3 feet at 6 seconds. For tonight, south winds around 5 knots, becoming northwest around 5 knots after midnight. Seas around 2 feet. Wave detail, southeast 2 feet at 5 seconds. For Saturday, north winds around 5 knots, becoming southeast in the afternoon. Seas around 2 feet. Wave detail, southeast 2 feet at 5 seconds. And for Saturday night, southwest winds around 5 knots. Seas around 2 feet in the evening, then 1 foot or less. Wave detail, southeast 1 foot at 5 seconds. A slight chance of showers and thunderstorms after midnight. From the Okaloosa-Walton County line to Pascagoula, from 20 to 60 nautical miles offshore. For today, east winds 10 to 15 knots with gusts up to 20 knots, diminishing to 5 to 10 knots late. Seas 2 to 3 feet. Wave detail, east 3 feet at 6 seconds. For tonight, southeast winds 5 to 10 knots, becoming northeast after midnight. Seas 2 to 3 feet. Wave detail, southeast 2 feet at 5 seconds. For Saturday, northeast winds around 5 knots. Seas around 2 feet. Wave detail, southeast 2 feet at 5 seconds. And for Saturday night, southeast winds around 5 knots. Seas around 2 feet in the evening, then 1 foot or less. Wave detail, southeast 1 foot at 5 seconds. A slight chance of showers and thunderstorms after midnight. Tidal information, at the mouth of the Mobile River on Friday, high tide at 4:46 a.m. Low tide at 5:32 p.m. At the mouth of the Mobile River on Saturday, high tide at 5:39 a.m. Low tide at 6:43 p.m. At Pensacola Bay on Friday, high tide at 3:56 a.m. Low tide at 4:29 p.m. At Pensacola Bay on Saturday, high tide at 5:05 a.m. Low tide at 5:22 p.m. At the East Pass in Destin on Friday, high tide at 3:23 a.m. Low tide at 3:55 p.m. At the East Pass in Destin on Saturday, high tide at 4:32 a.m. Low tide at 4:48 p.m. The following marine observations were made as of 1 p.m. Mobile Bay Coast Guard Station. Winds were east at 7 knots. Sea temperature 87 degrees. Air temperature 86 degrees. Weeks Bay, northeast winds at 3 knots. Air temperature was 89 degrees. Pensacola Bay. Sea temperature 85 degrees. Air temperature 87 degrees. The report from the east end of Dauphin Island was not available. Graham Bay, east winds at 4 knots. Air temperature was 85 degrees. And Pettiboy Island, northeast winds at 7 knots. Air temperature was 85 degrees. 12 miles south of Orange Beach, winds were northeast at 12 knots. Air temperature was 83 degrees. Gulf water temperature 86 degrees. Wave heights 3 feet, with a period of 6 seconds. 100 miles south of Destin. Winds were east at 12 knots. Air temperature 83 degrees. The following weather reports were made at 1 p.m. Pensacola International Airport, skies were sunny. The temperature was 88 degrees, the dew point was 66, and the relative humidity was 48%. This produces a heat index of 90. The wind was variable at 5 miles an hour. The pressure was 30.12 inches and falling. Pensacola Naval Air Station, skies were mostly sunny. The temperature was 87 degrees, the dew point was 68, and the relative humidity was 52%. This produces a heat index of 90. The wind was east at 9 miles an hour. The pressure was 30.12 inches and falling. 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Across the central Gulf Coast, Gulf Shores, sunny. Temperature was 90 degrees. Wind variable at 7 miles an hour. Heat index was 95. Milton, mostly sunny. Temperature was 88 degrees. Wind east at 10 miles an hour. Heat index was 90. Destin, sunny. Temperature was 89 degrees. Wind east at 9 miles an hour. Heat index was 90. Mobile, mostly sunny. Temperature was 89 degrees. Wind variable at 6 miles an hour. Heat index was 91. Elsewhere, Hattiesburg, sunny and 92. New Orleans, mostly sunny and 88. Montgomery, sunny and 91. Tallahassee, mostly sunny and 90. And at Panama City, sunny and 89. Here's your National Weather Service forecast. This afternoon, sunny. Highs in the lower 90s. East winds around 5 miles per hour. Tonight, mostly clear. Lows in the lower 70s. Light and variable winds. Saturday, sunny. A slight chance of showers and thunderstorms in the afternoon. Highs in the mid-90s. North winds around 5 miles per hour. Chance of rain 20%. Heat index values up to 105. Saturday night, partly cloudy. Lows in the lower 70s. Southwest winds around 5 miles per hour in the evening, becoming light and variable. Sunday, mostly sunny. A slight chance of showers in the morning, then a chance of showers and thunderstorms in the afternoon. Humid with highs in the lower 90s. North winds around 5 miles per hour, becoming east in the afternoon. Chance of rain 50%. Heat index values up to 105. Sunday night, partly cloudy with a slight chance of showers and thunderstorms in the evening, then mostly clear after midnight. Lows in the lower 70s. Chance of rain 20%. Monday, sunny. A chance of showers and thunderstorms in the afternoon. Highs in the lower 90s. Chance of rain 50%. Heat index values up to 105. Monday night, partly cloudy with a slight chance of showers and thunderstorms in the evening, then mostly clear after midnight. Lows in the lower 70s. Chance of rain 20%. This is NOAA Weather Radio, from the Mobile Pensacola National Weather Service. The current time is 1:50 p.m. Central Daylight Time. Here's your marine forecast. On the weather map, A diurnal flow prevails through early next week with winds trending to a light to occasionally moderate onshore flow each afternoon, then offshore at night. On Perdido Bay, Pensacola Bay including Santa Rosa Sound, and Choctawhatchee Bay. For today, northeast winds 5 to 10 knots, becoming south late. Waves 1 foot or less. Light chop. For tonight, southwest winds around 5 knots, becoming northwest after midnight. Waves 1 foot or less. Smooth. For Saturday, north winds around 5 knots, becoming south in the afternoon. Waves 1 foot or less. Light chop. And for Saturday night, southwest winds around 5 knots. Waves 1 foot or less. Smooth. On Perdido Bay, Pensacola Bay including Santa Rosa Sound, and Choctawhatchee Bay. For today, east winds 5 to 10 knots, becoming south late. Waves 1 foot or less. Light chop. For tonight, west winds around 5 knots, becoming northwest around 5 knots after midnight. Waves 1 foot or less. Smooth. For Saturday, north winds around 5 knots, becoming south in the afternoon. Waves 1 foot or less. Smooth. A slight chance of showers and thunderstorms in the afternoon. And for Saturday night, southwest winds around 5 knots in the evening, becoming light and variable. Waves 1 foot or less. Smooth. From the Okaloosa-Walton County line to Pascagoula and out 20 nautical miles. For today, east winds 5 to 10 knots, becoming southeast late. Seas 2 to 3 feet. Wave detail, southeast 3 feet at 6 seconds. For tonight, south winds around 5 knots, becoming northwest around 5 knots after midnight. Seas around 2 feet. Wave detail, southeast 2 feet at 5 seconds. For Saturday, north winds around 5 knots, becoming southeast in the afternoon. Seas around 2 feet. Wave detail, southeast 2 feet at 5 seconds. And for Saturday night, southwest winds around 5 knots. Seas around 2 feet in the evening, then 1 foot or less. Wave detail, southeast 1 foot at 5 seconds. A slight chance of showers and thunderstorms after midnight. From the Okaloosa-Walton County line to Pascagoula, from 20 to 60 nautical miles offshore. For today, east winds 10 to 15 knots with gusts up to 20 knots, diminishing to 5 to 10 knots late. Seas 2 to 3 feet. Wave detail, east 3 feet at 6 seconds. For tonight, southeast winds 5 to 10 knots, becoming northeast after midnight. Seas 2 to 3 feet. Wave detail, southeast 2 feet at 5 seconds. For Saturday, northeast winds around 5 knots. Seas around 2 feet. Wave detail, southeast 2 feet at 5 seconds. And for Saturday night, southeast winds around 5 knots. Seas around 2 feet in the evening, then 1 foot or less. Wave detail, southeast 1 foot at 5 seconds. A slight chance of showers and thunderstorms after midnight. Tidal information, at the mouth of the Mobile River on Friday, high tide at 4:46 a.m. Low tide at 5:32 p.m. At the mouth of the Mobile River on Saturday, high tide at 5:39 a.m. Low tide at 6:43 p.m. At Pensacola Bay on Friday, high tide at 3:56 a.m. Low tide at 4:29 p.m. At Pensacola Bay on Saturday, high tide at 5:05 a.m. Low tide at 5:22 p.m. At the East Pass in Destin on Friday, high tide at 3:23 a.m. Low tide at 3:55 p.m. At the East Pass in Destin on Saturday, high tide at 4:32 a.m. Low tide at 4:48 p.m. The following marine observations were made as of 1 p.m. Mobile Bay Coast Guard Station. Winds were east at 7 knots. Sea temperature 87 degrees. Air temperature 86 degrees. Weeks Bay, northeast winds at 3 knots. Air temperature was 89 degrees. Pensacola Bay. Sea temperature 85 degrees. Air temperature 87 degrees. The report from the east end of Dauphin Island was not available. Grand Bay, east winds at 4 knots. Air temperature was 85 degrees. And Pettiboy Island, northeast winds at 7 knots. Air temperature was 85 degrees. 12 miles south of Orange Beach, winds were northeast at 12 knots. Air temperature was 83 degrees. Gulf water temperature 86 degrees. Wave heights 3 feet, with a period of 6 seconds. 100 miles south of Destin. Winds were east at 12 knots. Air temperature 83 degrees. The tropical weather outlook. For the North Atlantic, Caribbean Sea and the Gulf of America, eastern subtropical Atlantic L99, showers and thunderstorms have changed little in organization since this morning in association with an area of low pressure located several hundred miles southwest of the Azores. However, just a small increase in organization is likely to result in the formation of a tropical depression as soon as later today. The system is expected to move slowly over the next couple of days remaining southwest of the Azores, followed by a turn to the southwest by early next week, when environmental conditions are forecast to become less favorable for additional development. Formation chance through 48 hours, high, 70%. Formation chance through 7 days, high, 70%. The following weather reports were made at 1 p.m. Pensacola International Airport, skies were sunny. The temperature was 88 degrees, the dew point was 66, and the relative humidity was 48%. This produces a heat index of 90. The wind was variable at 5 miles an hour. The pressure was 30.12 inches and falling. Pensacola Naval Air Station, skies were mostly sunny. The temperature was 87 degrees. The dew point was 68, and the relative humidity was 52%. This produces a heat index of 90. The wind was east at 9 miles an hour. The pressure was 30.12 inches and falling. Across the central Gulf Coast, Gulf Shores, sunny. Temperature was 90 degrees. Wind variable at 7 miles an hour. Heat index was 95. Milton, mostly sunny. Temperature was 88 degrees. Wind east at 10 miles an hour. Heat index was 90. Destin, sunny. Temperature was 89 degrees. Wind east at 9 miles an hour. Heat index was 90. Mobile, mostly sunny. Temperature was 89 degrees. Wind variable at 6 miles an hour. Heat index was 91. Elsewhere, Hattiesburg, sunny and 92. New Orleans, mostly sunny and 88. Montgomery, sunny and 91. Tallahassee, mostly sunny and 90. And at Panama City, sunny and 89. Here's your National Weather Service forecast. This afternoon, sunny. Highs in the lower 90s. East winds around 5 miles per hour. Tonight, mostly clear. Lows in the lower 70s. Light and variable winds. Saturday, sunny. A slight chance of showers and thunderstorms in the afternoon. Highs in the mid-90s. North winds around 5 miles per hour.
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0: Variable. Sunday, mostly sunny. A slight chance of showers in the morning, then a chance of showers and thunderstorms in the afternoon. Humid with highs in the lower 90s. North winds around 5 miles per hour, becoming east in the afternoon. Chance of rain 50%. Heat index values up to 105. Sunday night, partly cloudy with a slight chance of showers and thunderstorms in the evening, then mostly clear after midnight. Lows in the lower 70s. Chance of rain 20%. Monday, sunny. A chance of showers and thunderstorms in the afternoon. Highs in the lower 90s. Chance of rain 50%. Heat index values up to 105. Monday night, partly cloudy with a slight chance of showers and thunderstorms in the evening, then mostly clear after midnight. Lows in the lower 70s. Chance of rain 20%.

1 foot or less. Light chop. For tonight, southwest winds around 5 knots, becoming northwest after midnight. Waves 1 foot or less. Smooth. For Saturday, north winds around 5 knots, becoming south in the afternoon. Waves 1 foot or less. Light chop. And for Saturday night, southwest winds around 5 knots. Waves 1 foot or less. Smooth. On Perdido Bay, Pensacola Bay including Santa Rosa Sound, and Choctaw Hatchie Bay. For today, east winds 5 to 10 knots, becoming south late. Waves 1 foot or less. Light chop. For tonight, west winds around 5 knots, becoming northwest around 5 knots after midnight. Waves 1 foot or less. Smooth. For Saturday, north winds around 5 knots, becoming south in the afternoon. Waves 1 foot or less. Smooth. A slight chance of showers and thunderstorms in the afternoon. And for Saturday night, southwest winds around 5 knots in the evening, becoming light and variable. Waves 1 foot or less. Smooth. From the Okaloosa-Walton County line to Pascagoula, and out 20 nautical miles. For today, east winds 5 to 10 knots, becoming southeast late. Seas 2 to 3 feet. Wave detail, southeast 3 feet at 6 seconds. For tonight, south winds around 5 knots, becoming northwest around 5 knots after midnight. Seas around 2 feet. Wave detail, southeast 2 feet at 5 seconds. For Saturday, north winds around 5 knots, becoming southeast in the afternoon. Seas around 2 feet. Wave detail, southeast 2 feet at 5 seconds. And for Saturday night, southwest winds around 5 knots. Seas around 2 feet in the evening, then 1 foot or less. Wave detail, southeast 1 foot at 5 seconds. A slight chance of showers and thunderstorms after midnight. From the Okaloosa-Walton County line to Pascagoula, from 20 to 60 nautical miles offshore. For today, east winds 10 to 15 knots with gusts up to 20 knots, diminishing to 5 to 10 knots late. Seas 2 to 3 feet. Wave detail, east 3 feet at 6 seconds. For tonight, southeast winds 5 to 10 knots, becoming northeast after midnight. Seas 2 to 3 feet. Wave detail, southeast 2 feet at 5 seconds. For Saturday, northeast winds around 5 knots. Seas around 2 feet. Wave detail, southeast 2 feet at 5 seconds. And for Saturday night, southeast winds around 5 knots. Seas around 2 feet in the evening, then 1 foot or less. Wave detail, southeast 1 foot at 5 seconds. A slight chance of showers and thunderstorms after midnight. Tidal information, at the mouth of the Mobile River on Friday, high tide at 4:46 a.m. Low tide at 5:32 p.m. At the mouth of the Mobile River on Saturday, high tide at 5:39 a.m. Low tide at 6:43 p.m. At Pensacola Bay on Friday, high tide at 3:56 a.m. Low tide at 4:29 p.m. At Pensacola Bay on Saturday, high tide at 5:05 a.m. Low tide at 5:22 p.m. At the East Pass in Destin on Friday, high tide at 3:23 a.m. Low tide at 3:55 p.m. At the East Pass in Destin on Saturday, high tide at 4:32 a.m. Low tide at 4:48 p.m. The following marine observations were made as of 1 p.m. Mobile Bay Coast Guard Station. Winds were east at 7 knots. Sea temperature 87 degrees. Air temperature 86 degrees. Weeks Bay, northeast winds at 3 knots. Air temperature was 89 degrees. Pensacola Bay. Sea temperature 85 degrees. Air temperature 87 degrees. The report from the east end of Dauphin Island was not available. Graham Bay, east winds at 4 knots. Air temperature was 85 degrees. And Pettiboy Island, northeast winds at 7 knots. Air temperature was 85 degrees.

0: 12 miles south of Orange Beach. Winds were northeast at 12 knots. Air temperature was 83 degrees. Gulf water temperature 86 degrees. Wave heights 3 feet, with a period of 6 seconds. 100 miles south of Destin. Winds were east at 12 knots. Air temperature 83 degrees. The following weather reports were made at 1 p.m. Pensacola International Airport, skies were sunny. The temperature was 88 degrees, the dew point was 66, and the relative humidity was 48%. This produces a heat index of 90. The wind was variable at 5 miles an hour. The pressure was 30.12 inches and falling. Pensacola Naval Air Station, skies were mostly sunny. The temperature was 87 degrees, the dew point was 68, and the relative humidity was 52%. This produces a heat index of 90. The wind was east at 9 miles an hour. The pressure was 30.12 inches and falling. Across the central Gulf Coast, Gulf Shores, sunny. Temperature was 90 degrees. Wind variable at 7 miles an hour. Heat index was 95. Milton, mostly sunny. Temperature was 88 degrees. Wind east at 10 miles an hour. Heat index was 90. Destin, sunny. Temperature was 89 degrees. Wind east at 9 miles an hour. Heat index was 90. Mobile, mostly sunny. Temperature was 89 degrees. Wind variable at 6 miles an hour. Heat index was 91. Elsewhere, Hattiesburg, sunny and 92. New Orleans, mostly sunny and 88. Montgomery, sunny and 91. Tallahassee, mostly sunny and 90. And at Panama City, sunny and 89. Here's your National Weather Service forecast. This afternoon, sunny. Highs in the lower 90s. East winds around 5 miles per hour. Tonight, mostly clear. Lows in the lower 70s. Light and variable winds. Saturday, sunny. A slight chance of showers and thunderstorms in the afternoon. Highs in the mid-90s. North winds around 5 miles per hour. Chance of rain 20%. Heat index values up to 105. Saturday night, partly cloudy. Lows in the lower 70s. Southwest winds around 5 miles per hour in the evening, becoming light and variable. Sunday, mostly sunny. A slight chance of showers in the morning, then a chance of showers and thunderstorms in the afternoon. Humid with highs in the lower 90s. North winds around 5 miles per hour, becoming east in the afternoon. Chance of rain 50%. Heat index values up to 105. Sunday night, partly cloudy with a slight chance of showers and thunderstorms in the evening, then mostly clear after midnight. Lows in the lower 70s. Chance of rain 20%. Monday, sunny. A chance of showers and thunderstorms in the afternoon. Highs in the lower 90s. Chance of rain 50%. Heat index values up to 105. Monday night, partly cloudy with a slight chance of showers and thunderstorms in the evening, then mostly clear after midnight. Lows in the lower 70s. Chance of rain 20%. This is NOAA Weather Radio, from the Mobile Pensacola National Weather Service. The current time is 2:10 p.m. Central Daylight Time. Here's your marine forecast. On the weather map, a diurnal flow prevails through early next week with winds trending to a light to occasionally moderate onshore flow each afternoon then offshore at night. On Perdido Bay, Pensacola Bay including Santa Rosa Sound, and Choctawhatchee Bay. For today, northeast winds 5 to 10 knots, becoming south late. Waves 1 foot or less. Light chop. For tonight, southwest winds around 5 knots, becoming northwest after midnight. Waves 1 foot or less. Smooth. For Saturday, north winds around 5 knots, becoming south in the afternoon. Waves 1 foot or less. Light chop. And for Saturday night, southwest winds around 5 knots, waves 1 foot or less. Smooth. On Perdido Bay, Pensacola Bay including Santa Rosa Sound, and Choctaw Hatchie Bay. For today, east winds 5 to 10 knots, becoming south late. Waves 1 foot or less. Light chop. For tonight, west winds around 5 knots, becoming northwest around 5 knots after midnight. Waves 1 foot or less. Smooth. For Saturday, north winds around 5 knots, becoming south in the afternoon. Waves 1 foot or less. Smooth. A slight chance of showers and thunderstorms in the afternoon. And for Saturday night, southwest winds around 5 knots in the evening, becoming light and variable. Waves 1 foot or less. Smooth. From the Okaloosa-Walton County line to Pascagoula, and out 20 nautical miles. For today, east winds 5 to 10 knots, becoming southeast late. Seas 2 to 3 feet. Wave detail, southeast 3 feet at 6 seconds. For tonight, south winds around 5 knots, becoming northwest around 5 knots after midnight. Seas around 2 feet. Wave detail, southeast 2 feet at 5 seconds. For Saturday, north winds around 5 knots, becoming southeast in the afternoon. Seas around 2 feet. Wave detail, southeast 2 feet at 5 seconds. And for Saturday night, southwest winds around 5 knots. Seas around 2 feet in the evening, then 1 foot or less. Wave detail, southeast 1 foot at 5 seconds. A slight chance of showers and thunderstorms after midnight. From the Okaloosa-Walton County line to Pascagoula, from 20 to 60 nautical miles offshore. For today, east winds 10 to 15 knots with gusts up to 20 knots, diminishing to 5 to 10 knots late. Seas 2 to 3 feet. Wave detail, east 3 feet at 6 seconds. For tonight, southeast winds 5 to 10 knots, becoming northeast after midnight. Seas 2 to 3 feet. Wave detail, southeast 2 feet at 5 seconds. For Saturday, northeast winds around 5 knots. Seas around 2 feet. Wave detail, southeast 2 feet at 5 seconds. And for Saturday night, southeast winds around 5 knots. Seas around 2 feet in the evening, then 1 foot or less. Wave detail, southeast 1 foot at 5 seconds. A slight chance of showers and thunderstorms after midnight. Tidal information, at the mouth of the Mobile River on Friday, high tide at 4:46 a.m. Low tide at 5:32 p.m. At the mouth of the Mobile River on Saturday, high tide at 5:39 a.m. Low tide at 6:43 p.m. At Pensacola Bay on Friday, high tide at 3:56 a.m. Low tide at 4:29 p.m. At Pensacola Bay on Saturday, high tide at 5:05 a.m. Low tide at 5:22 p.m. At the East Pass in Destin on Friday, high tide at 3:23 a.m. Low tide at 3:55 p.m. At the East Pass in Destin on Saturday, high tide at 4:32 a.m. Low tide at 4:48 p.m. The following marine observations were made as of 2 p.m. Mobile Bay Coast Guard Station. Winds were east at 4 knots. Sea temperature 87 degrees. Air temperature 87 degrees. Weeks Bay, east winds at 2 knots. Air temperature was 90 degrees. Pensacola Bay. Sea temperature 85 degrees. Air temperature 88 degrees. The report from the east end of Dauphin Island was not available. Graham Bay, southeast winds at 7 knots. Air temperature was 85 degrees. And Pettiboy Island, east winds at 7 knots. Air temperature was 86 degrees. 12 miles south of Orange Beach. Winds were northeast at 12 knots. Sea temperature 86 degrees. Air temperature 84 degrees. 100 miles south of Destin. Winds were northeast at 14 knots. Air temperature 83 degrees. The following weather reports were made at 2 p.m. Pensacola International Airport, skies were sunny. the temperature was 89 degrees, the dew point was 67, and the relative humidity was 47%. This produces a heat index of 92. The wind was south at 8 miles an hour. The pressure was 30.09 inches and falling. Pensacola Naval Air Station, skies were mostly sunny. The temperature was 87 degrees, the dew point was 68, and the relative humidity was 52%. This produces a heat index of 90. The wind was southeast at 8 miles an hour. The pressure was 30.10 inches and falling. 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Across the central Gulf Coast, Gulf Shores, sunny. Temperature was 88 degrees. Wind southeast at 12 miles an hour. Heat index was 92. Milton, mostly sunny. Temperature was 89 degrees. Wind variable at 3 miles an hour. Heat index was 91. Destin, sunny. Temperature was 88 degrees. Wind south at 8 miles an hour. Heat index was 90. Mary Esther, sunny. Temperature was 89 degrees. Wind southeast at 10 miles an hour. Heat index was 93. Mobile, sunny. Temperature was 90 degrees. Wind variable at 3 miles an hour. Heat index was 91. Elsewhere, Hattiesburg, sunny and 93. New Orleans, mostly sunny and 88. Montgomery, sunny and 93. Tallahassee, mostly sunny and 91. And at Panama City, sunny and 90. Here's your National Weather Service forecast. This afternoon, sunny. Highs in the lower 90s. East winds around 5 miles per hour. Tonight, mostly clear. Lows in the lower 70s. Light and variable winds. Saturday, sunny. A slight chance of showers and thunderstorms in the afternoon. Highs in the mid-90s. North winds around 5 miles per hour. Chance of rain 20%. Heat index values up to 105. Saturday night, partly cloudy. Lows in the lower 70s. Southwest winds around 5 miles per hour in the evening, becoming light and variable. Sunday, mostly sunny. A slight chance of showers in the morning, then a chance of showers and thunderstorms in the afternoon. Humid with highs in the lower 90s. North winds around 5 miles per hour, becoming east in the afternoon. Chance of rain 50%. Heat index values up to 105. Sunday night, partly cloudy with a slight chance of showers and thunderstorms in the evening, then mostly clear after midnight. Lows in the lower 70s. Chance of rain 20%. Monday, sunny. A chance of showers and thunderstorms in the afternoon. Highs in the lower 90s. Chance of rain 50%. Heat index values up to 105. Monday night, partly cloudy with a slight chance of showers and thunderstorms in the evening, then mostly clear after midnight. Lows in the lower 70s. Chance of rain 20%. This is NOAA Weather Radio, from the Mobile Pensacola National Weather Service. The current time is 2:20 p.m. Central Daylight Time. Here's your marine forecast. On the weather map, a diurnal flow prevails through early next week with winds trending to a light to occasionally moderate onshore flow each afternoon then offshore at night. On Perdido Bay, Pensacola Bay including Santa Rosa Sound, and Choctawhatchee Bay. For today, northeast winds 5 to 10 knots, becoming south late. Waves 1 foot or less. Light chop. For tonight, southwest winds around 5 knots, becoming northwest after midnight. Waves 1 foot or less. Smooth. For Saturday, north winds around 5 knots, becoming south in the afternoon. Waves 1 foot or less. Light chop. And for Saturday night, southwest winds around 5 knots. Waves 1 foot or less. Smooth. on Perdido Bay, Pensacola Bay including Santa Rosa Sound, and Choctawhatchee Bay. For today, east winds 5 to 10 knots, becoming south late. Waves 1 foot or less. Light chop. For tonight, west winds around 5 knots, becoming northwest around 5 knots after midnight. Waves 1 foot or less. Smooth. For Saturday, north winds around 5 knots, becoming south in the afternoon. Waves 1 foot or less. Smooth. A slight chance of showers and thunderstorms in the afternoon. And for Saturday night, southwest winds around 5 knots in the evening, becoming light and variable. Waves 1 foot or less. Smooth. From the Okaloosa-Walton County line to Pascagoula, and out 20 nautical miles. For today, east winds 5 to 10 knots, becoming southeast late. Seas 2 to 3 feet. Wave detail, southeast 3 feet at 6 seconds. For tonight, south winds around 5 knots, becoming northwest around 5 knots after midnight. Seas around 2 feet. Wave detail, southeast 2 feet at 5 seconds. For Saturday, north winds around 5 knots, becoming southeast in the afternoon. Seas around 2 feet. Wave detail, southeast 2 feet at 5 seconds. And for Saturday night, southwest winds around 5 knots. Seas around 2 feet in the evening, then 1 foot or less. Wave detail, southeast 1 foot at 5 seconds. A slight chance of showers and thunderstorms after midnight. From the Okaloosa-Walton County line to Pascagoula, from 20 to 60 nautical miles offshore. For today, east winds 10 to 15 knots with gusts up to 20 knots, diminishing to 5 to 10 knots late. Seas 2 to 3 feet. Wave detail, east 3 feet at 6 seconds. For tonight, southeast winds 5 to 10 knots, becoming northeast after midnight. Seas 2 to 3 feet. Wave detail, southeast 2 feet at 5 seconds. For Saturday, northeast winds around 5 knots. Seas around 2 feet. Wave detail, southeast 2 feet at 5 seconds. And for Saturday night, southeast winds around 5 knots. Seas around 2 feet in the evening, then 1 foot or less. Wave detail, southeast 1 foot at 5 seconds. A slight chance of showers and thunderstorms after midnight. Tidal information, at the mouth of the Mobile River on Friday, high tide at 4:46 a.m. Low tide at 5:32 p.m. At the mouth of the Mobile River on Saturday, high tide at 5:39 a.m. Low tide at 6:43 p.m. At Pensacola Bay on Friday, high tide at 3:56 a.m. Low tide at 4:29 p.m. At Pensacola Bay on Saturday, high tide at 5:05 a.m. Low tide at 5:22 p.m. At the East Pass in Destin on Friday, high tide at 3:23 a.m. Low tide at 3:55 p.m. At the East Pass in Destin on Saturday, high tide at 4:32 a.m. Low tide at 4:48 p.m. The following marine observations were made as of 2 p.m. Mobile Bay Coast Guard Station. Winds were east at 4 knots. Sea temperature 87 degrees. Air temperature 87 degrees. Weeks Bay, east winds at 2 knots. Air temperature was 90 degrees. Pensacola Bay. Sea temperature 85 degrees. Air temperature 88 degrees. The report from the east end of Dauphin Island was not available. Graham Bay, southeast winds at 7 knots. Air temperature was 85 degrees. And Pettiboy Island, east winds at 7 knots. Air temperature was 86 degrees. 12 miles south of Orange Beach. Winds were northeast at 12 knots. Sea temperature 86 degrees. Air temperature 84 degrees. 100 miles south of Destin. Winds were northeast at 14 knots. Air temperature 83 degrees. The tropical weather outlook. For the North Atlantic, Caribbean Sea and the Gulf of America, eastern subtropical Atlantic L99, showers and thunderstorms have changed little in organization since this morning in association with an area of low pressure located several hundred miles southwest of the Azores. However, just a small increase in organization is likely to result in the formation of a tropical depression as soon as later today. The system is expected to move slowly over the next couple of days remaining southwest of the Azores, followed by a turn to the southwest by early next week, when environmental conditions are forecast to become less favorable for additional development. Formation chance through 48 hours, high, 70%. Formation chance through 7 days, high, 70%. The following weather reports were made at 2 p.m. Pensacola International Airport, skies were sunny. The temperature was 89 degrees, the dew point was 67, and the relative humidity was 47%. This produces a heat index of 92. The wind was south at 8 miles an hour. The pressure was 30.09 inches and falling. Pensacola Naval Air Station, skies were mostly sunny. The temperature was 87 degrees. The dew point was 68, and the relative humidity was 52%. This produces a heat index of 90. The wind was southeast at 8 miles an hour. The pressure was 30.10 inches and falling. Across the central Gulf Coast, Gulf Shores, sunny. Temperature was 88 degrees. Wind southeast at 12 miles an hour. Heat index was 92. Milton, mostly sunny. Temperature was 89 degrees. Wind variable at 3 miles an hour. Heat index was 91. Destin, sunny. Temperature was 88 degrees. Wind south at 8 miles an hour. Heat index was 90. Mary Esther, sunny. Temperature was 89 degrees. Wind southeast at 10 miles an hour. Heat index was 93. Mobile, sunny. Temperature was 90 degrees. Wind variable at 3 miles an hour. Heat index was 91. Elsewhere, Hattiesburg, sunny and 93. New Orleans, mostly sunny and 88. Montgomery, sunny and 93. Tallahassee, mostly sunny and 91. And at Panama City, sunny and 90. Here's your National Weather Service forecast. This afternoon, sunny. Highs in the lower 90s. East winds around 5 miles per hour. Tonight, mostly clear. Lows in the lower 70s. Light and variable winds. Saturday, sunny. A slight chance of showers and thunderstorms in the afternoon. Highs in the mid-90s. North winds around 5 miles per hour. Chance of rain 20%. Heat index values up to 105. Saturday night, partly cloudy. Lows in the lower 70s. Southwest winds around 5 miles per hour in the evening, becoming light and variable. Sunday, mostly sunny. A slight chance of showers in the morning, then a chance of showers and thunderstorms in the afternoon. Humid with highs in the lower 90s. North winds around 5 miles per hour, becoming east in the afternoon. Chance of rain 50%. Heat index values up to 105. Sunday night, partly cloudy with a slight chance of showers and thunderstorms in the evening, then mostly clear after midnight. Lows in the lower 70s. Chance of rain 20%. Monday, sunny. A chance of showers and thunderstorms in the afternoon. Highs in the lower 90s. Chance of rain 50%. Heat index values up to 105. Monday night, partly cloudy with a slight chance of showers and thunderstorms in the evening, then mostly clear after midnight. Lows in the lower 70s. Chance of rain 20%. This is NOAA Weather Radio, from the Mobile Pensacola National Weather Service. The current time is 2:31 p.m. Central Daylight Time. Here's your marine forecast. On the weather map, a diurnal flow prevails through early next week with winds trending to a light to occasionally moderate onshore flow each afternoon then offshore at night. On Perdido Bay, Pensacola Bay, including Santa Rosa Sound and Choctaw-Hatchie Bay. For today, northeast winds 5 to 10 knots, becoming south late. Waves 1 foot or less. Light chop. For tonight, southwest winds around 5 knots, becoming northwest after midnight. Waves 1 foot or less. Smooth. For Saturday, north winds around 5 knots, becoming south in the afternoon. Waves 1 foot or less. Light chop. And for Saturday night, southwest winds around 5 knots. Waves 1 foot or less. Smooth. On Perdido Bay, Pensacola Bay, including Santa Rosa Sound and Choctaw-Hatchie Bay. For today, east winds 5 to 10 knots, becoming south late. Waves 1 foot or less. Light chop. For tonight, west winds around 5 knots, becoming northwest around 5 knots after midnight. Waves 1 foot or less. Smooth. For Saturday, north winds around 5 knots, becoming south in the afternoon. Waves 1 foot or less. Smooth. A slight chance of showers and thunderstorms in the afternoon. And for Saturday night, southwest winds around 5 knots in the evening, becoming light and variable. Waves 1 foot or less. Smooth. From the Okaloosa Walton County line to Pascagoula and out 20 nautical miles. For today, east winds 5 to 10 knots, becoming southeast late. Seas 2 to 3 feet. Wave detail, southeast 3 feet at 6 seconds. For tonight, south winds around 5 knots, becoming northwest around 5 knots after midnight. Seas around 2 feet. Wave detail, southeast 2 feet at 5 seconds. For Saturday, north winds around 5 knots, becoming southeast in the afternoon. Seas around 2 feet. Wave detail, southeast 2 feet at 5 seconds. And for Saturday night, southwest winds around 5 knots. Seas around 2 feet in the evening, then 1 foot or less. Wave detail, southeast 1 foot at 5 seconds. A slight chance of showers and thunderstorms after midnight. From the Okaloosa Walton County line to Pascagoula, from 20 to 60 nautical miles offshore. For today, east winds 10 to 15 knots with gusts up to 20 knots, diminishing to 5 to 10 knots late. Seas 2 to 3 feet. Wave detail, east 3 feet at 6 seconds. For tonight, southeast winds 5 to 10 knots, becoming northeast after midnight. Seas 2 to 3 feet. Wave detail, southeast 2 feet at 5 seconds. For Saturday, northeast winds around 5 knots. Seas around 2 feet. Wave detail, southeast 2 feet at 5 seconds. And for Saturday night, southeast winds around 5 knots. Seas around 2 feet in the evening, then 1 foot or less. Wave detail, southeast 1 foot at 5 seconds. A slight chance of showers and thunderstorms after midnight. Tidal information, at the mouth of the Mobile River on Friday, high tide at 4:46 a.m. Low tide at 5:32 p.m. At the mouth of the Mobile River on Saturday, high tide at 5:39 a.m. Low tide at 6:43 p.m. At Pensacola Bay on Friday, high tide at 3:56 a.m. Low tide at 4:29 p.m. At Pensacola Bay on Saturday, high tide at 5:05 a.m. Low tide at 5:22 p.m. At the East Pass in Destin on Friday, high tide at 3:23 a.m. Low tide at 3:55 p.m. At the East Pass in Destin on Saturday, high tide at 4:32 a.m. Low tide at 4:48 p.m. The following marine observations were made as of 2 p.m. Mobile Bay Coast Guard Station. Winds were east at 4 knots. Sea temperature 87 degrees. Air temperature 87 degrees. Weeks Bay, east winds at 2 knots. Air temperature was 90 degrees. Pensacola Bay. Sea temperature 85 degrees. Air temperature 88 degrees. The report from the east end of Dauphin Island was not available. Graham Bay, southeast winds at 7 knots. air temperature was 85 degrees. And Pettyboy Island, east winds at 7 knots. Air temperature was 86 degrees. 12 miles south of Orange Beach. Winds were northeast at 12 knots. Sea temperature 86 degrees. Air temperature 84 degrees. 100 miles south of Destin. Winds were northeast at 14 knots. Air temperature 83 degrees. The following weather reports were made at 2 p.m. Pensacola International Airport, skies were sunny. The temperature was 89 degrees, the dew point was 67, and the relative humidity was 47%. This produces a heat index of 92. The wind was south at 8 miles an hour. The pressure was 30.09 inches and falling. Pensacola Naval Air Station, skies were mostly sunny. The temperature was 87 degrees, the dew point was 68, and the relative humidity was 52%. This produces a heat index of 90. The wind was southeast at 8 miles an hour. The pressure was 30.10 inches and falling. Across the central Gulf Coast, Gulf Shores, sunny. Temperature was 88 degrees. Wind southeast at 12 miles an hour. Heat index was 92. Milton, mostly sunny. Temperature was 89 degrees. Wind variable at 3 miles an hour. Heat index was 91. Destin, sunny. Temperature was 88 degrees. Wind south at 8 miles an hour. Heat index was 90. Mary Esther, sunny. Temperature was 89 degrees. Wind southeast at 10 miles an hour. Heat index was 93. Mobile, sunny. Temperature was 90 degrees. Wind variable at 3 miles an hour. Heat index was 91. Elsewhere, Hattiesburg, sunny and 93. New Orleans, mostly sunny and 88. Montgomery, sunny and 93. Tallahassee, mostly sunny and 91. And at Panama City, sunny and 90. Here's your National Weather Service forecast. This afternoon, sunny. Highs in the lower 90s. East winds around 5 miles per hour. Tonight, mostly clear. Lows in the lower 70s. Light and variable winds. Saturday, sunny. A slight chance of showers and thunderstorms in the afternoon. Highs in the mid-90s. North winds around 5 miles per hour. Chance of rain 20%. Heat index values up to 105. Saturday night, partly cloudy. Lows in the lower 70s. Southwest winds around 5 miles per hour in the evening, becoming light and variable. Sunday, mostly sunny. A slight chance of showers in the morning, then a chance of showers and thunderstorms in the afternoon. Humid with highs in the lower 90s. North winds around 5 miles per hour, becoming east in the afternoon. Chance of rain 50%. Heat index values up to 105. Sunday night, partly cloudy with a slight chance of showers and thunderstorms in the evening, then mostly clear after midnight. Lows in the lower 70s. Chance of rain 20%. Monday, sunny. A chance of showers and thunderstorms in the afternoon. Highs in the lower 90s. Chance of rain 50%. Heat index values up to 105. Monday night, partly cloudy with a slight chance of showers and thunderstorms in the evening, then mostly clear after midnight. Lows in the lower 70s. Chance of rain 20%. This is NOAA Weather Radio, from the Mobile Pensacola National Weather Service. The current time is 2:40 p.m. Central Daylight Time. Here's your marine forecast. On the weather map, a diurnal flow prevails through early next week with winds trending to a light to occasionally moderate onshore flow each afternoon then offshore at night. On Perdido Bay, Pensacola Bay including Santa Rosa Sound, and Choctawhatchee Bay. For today, northeast winds 5 to 10 knots, becoming south late. Waves 1 foot or less. Light chop. For tonight, southwest winds around 5 knots, becoming northwest after midnight. Waves 1 foot or less. Smooth. For Saturday, north winds around 5 knots, becoming south in the afternoon. Waves 1 foot or less. Light chop. And for Saturday night, southwest winds around 5 knots. Waves 1 foot or less. Smooth. On Perdido Bay, Pensacola Bay including Santa Rosa Sound, and Choctawhatchee Bay. For today, east winds 5 to 10 knots, becoming south late. Waves 1 foot or less. Light chop. For tonight, west winds around 5 knots, becoming northwest around 5 knots after midnight. Waves 1 foot or less. Smooth. For Saturday, north winds around 5 knots, becoming south in the afternoon. Waves 1 foot or less. Smooth. A slight chance of showers and thunderstorms in the afternoon. And for Saturday night, southwest winds around 5 knots in the evening, becoming light and variable. Waves 1 foot or less. Smooth. From the Okaloosa-Walton County line to Pascagoula, and out 20 nautical miles. For today, east winds 5 to 10 knots, becoming southeast late. Seas 2 to 3 feet. Wave detail, southeast 3 feet at 6 seconds. For tonight, south winds around 5 knots, becoming northwest around 5 knots after midnight. Seas around 2 feet. Wave detail, southeast 2 feet at 5 seconds. For Saturday, north winds around 5 knots, becoming southeast in the afternoon. Seas around 2 feet. Wave detail, southeast 2 feet at 5 seconds. And for Saturday night, southwest winds around 5 knots. Seas around 2 feet in the evening, then 1 foot or less. Wave detail, southeast 1 foot at 5 seconds. A slight chance of showers and thunderstorms after midnight. From the Okaloosa-Walton County line to Pascagoula, from 20 to 60 nautical miles offshore. For today, east winds 10 to 15 knots with gusts up to 20 knots, diminishing to 5 to 10 knots late. Seas 2 to 3 feet. Wave detail, east 3 feet at 6 seconds. For tonight, southeast winds 5 to 10 knots, becoming northeast after midnight. Seas 2 to 3 feet. Wave detail, southeast 2 feet at 5 seconds. For Saturday, northeast winds around 5 knots. Seas around 2 feet. Wave detail, southeast 2 feet at 5 seconds. And for Saturday night, southeast winds around 5 knots. Seas around 2 feet in the evening, then 1 foot or less. Wave detail, southeast 1 foot at 5 seconds. A slight chance of showers and thunderstorms after midnight. Tidal information, at the mouth of the Mobile River on Friday, high tide at 4:46 a.m. Low tide at 5:32 p.m. At the mouth of the Mobile River on Saturday, high tide at 5:39 a.m. Low tide at 6:43 p.m. At Pensacola Bay on Friday, high tide at 3:56 a.m. Low tide at 4:29 p.m. At Pensacola Bay on Saturday, high tide at 5:05 a.m. Low tide at 5:22 p.m. At the East Pass in Destin on Friday, high tide at 3:23 a.m. Low tide at 3:55 p.m. At the East Pass in Destin on Saturday, high tide at 4:32 a.m. Low tide at 4:48 p.m. The following marine observations were made as of 2 p.m. Mobile Bay Coast Guard Station. Winds were east at 4 knots. Sea temperature 87 degrees. Air temperature 87 degrees. Weeks Bay, east winds at 2 knots. Air temperature was 90 degrees. Pensacola Bay. Sea temperature 85 degrees. Air temperature 88 degrees. The report from the east end of Dauphin Island was not available. Graham Bay, southeast winds at 7 knots. Air temperature was 85 degrees. And Pettiboy Island, east winds at 7 knots. Air temperature was 86 degrees. 12 miles south of Orange Beach. Winds were northeast at 12 knots. Sea temperature 86 degrees. Air temperature 84 degrees. 100 miles south of Destin. Winds were northeast at 14 knots. Air temperature 83 degrees. The following weather reports were made at 2 p.m. Pensacola International Airport, skies were sunny. The temperature was 89 degrees, the dew point was 67, and the relative humidity was 47%. This produces a heat index of 92. The wind was south at 8 miles an hour. The pressure was 30.09 inches and falling. Pensacola Naval Air Station, skies were mostly sunny. The temperature was 87 degrees, the dew point was 68, and the relative humidity was 52%. This produces a heat index of 90. The wind was southeast at 8 miles an hour. The pressure was 30.10 inches and falling. 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Across the central Gulf Coast, Gulf Shores, sunny. Temperature was 88 degrees. Wind southeast at 12 miles an hour. Heat index was 92. Milton, mostly sunny. Temperature was 89 degrees. Wind variable at 3 miles an hour. Heat index was 91. Destin, sunny. Temperature was 88 degrees. Wind south at 8 miles an hour. Heat index was 90. Mary Esther, sunny. Temperature was 89 degrees. Wind southeast at 10 miles an hour. Heat index was 93. Mobile, sunny. Temperature was 90 degrees. Wind variable at 3 miles an hour. Heat index was 91. Elsewhere, Hattiesburg, sunny and 93. New Orleans, mostly sunny and 88. Montgomery, sunny and 93. Tallahassee, mostly sunny and 91. And in Panama City, sunny and 90. Here's your National Weather Service forecast. This afternoon, sunny. Highs in the lower 90s. East winds around 5 miles per hour. Tonight, mostly clear. Lows in the lower 70s. Light and variable winds. Saturday, sunny. A slight chance of showers and thunderstorms in the afternoon. Highs in the mid-90s. North winds around 5 miles per hour. Chance of rain 20%. Heat index values up to 105. Saturday night, partly cloudy. Lows in the lower 70s. Southwest winds around 5 miles per hour in the evening, becoming light and variable. Sunday, mostly sunny. A slight chance of showers in the morning, then a chance of showers and thunderstorms in the afternoon. Humid with highs in the lower 90s. North winds around 5 miles per hour, becoming east in the afternoon. Chance of rain 50%. Heat index values up to 105. Sunday night, partly cloudy with a slight chance of showers and thunderstorms in the evening, then mostly clear after midnight. Lows in the lower 70s. Chance of rain 20%. Monday, sunny. A chance of showers and thunderstorms in the afternoon. Highs in the lower 90s. Chance of rain 50%. Heat up to 105. Monday night, partly cloudy with a slight chance of showers and thunderstorms in the evening, then mostly clear after midnight. Lows in the lower 70s. Chance of rain 20%. This is NOAA Weather Radio, from the Mobile Pensacola National Weather Service. The current time is 2:50 p.m. Central Daylight Time. Here's your marine forecast. On the weather map, a diurnal flow prevails through early next week with winds trending to a light to occasionally moderate onshore flow each afternoon then offshore at night. On Perdido Bay, Pensacola Bay including Santa Rosa Sound, and Choctawhatchee Bay. For today, northeast winds 5 to 10 knots, becoming south late. Waves 1 foot or less. Light chop. For tonight, southwest winds around 5 knots, becoming northwest after midnight. Waves 1 foot or less. Smooth. For Saturday, north winds around 5 knots, becoming south in the afternoon. Waves 1 foot or less. Light chop. And for Saturday night, southwest winds around 5 knots. Waves 1 foot or less. Smooth. On Perdido Bay, Pensacola Bay including Santa Rosa Sound, and Choctaw Hatchie Bay. For today, east winds 5 to 10 knots, becoming south late. Waves 1 foot or less. Light chop. For tonight, west winds around 5 knots, becoming northwest around 5 knots after midnight. Waves 1 foot or less. Smooth. For Saturday, north winds around 5 knots, becoming south in the afternoon. Waves 1 foot or less. Smooth. A slight chance of showers and thunderstorms in the afternoon. And for Saturday night, southwest winds around 5 knots in the evening, becoming light and variable. Waves 1 foot or less. Smooth. From the Okaloosa-Walton County line to Pascagoula, and out 20 nautical miles. For today, east winds 5 to 10 knots, becoming southeast late. Seas 2 to 3 feet. Wave detail, southeast 3 feet at 6 seconds. For tonight, south winds around 5 knots, becoming northwest around 5 knots after midnight. Seas around 2 feet. Wave detail, southeast 2 feet at 5 seconds. For Saturday, north winds around 5 knots, becoming southeast in the afternoon. Seas around 2 feet. Wave detail, southeast 2 feet at 5 seconds. And for Saturday night, southwest winds around 5 knots. Seas around 2 feet in the evening, then 1 foot or less. Wave detail, southeast 1 foot at 5 seconds. A slight chance of showers and thunderstorms after midnight. From the Okaloosa-Walton County line to Pascagoula, from 20 to 60 nautical miles offshore. For today, east winds 10 to 15 knots with gusts up to 20 knots, diminishing to 5 to 10 knots late. Seas 2 to 3 feet. Wave detail, east 3 feet at 6 seconds. For tonight, southeast winds 5 to 10 knots, becoming northeast after midnight. Seas 2 to 3 feet. Wave detail, southeast 2 feet at 5 seconds. For Saturday, northeast winds around 5 knots. Seas around 2 feet. Wave detail, southeast 2 feet at 5 seconds. And for Saturday night, southeast winds around 5 knots. Seas around 2 feet in the evening, then 1 foot or less. Wave detail, southeast 1 foot at 5 seconds. A slight chance of showers and thunderstorms after midnight. Tidal information, at the mouth of the Mobile River on Friday, high tide at 4:46 a.m. Low tide at 5:32 p.m. At the mouth of the Mobile River on Saturday, high tide at 5:39 a.m. Low tide at 6:43 p.m. At Pensacola Bay on Friday, high tide at 3:56 a.m. Low tide at 4:29 p.m. At Pensacola Bay on Saturday, high tide at 5:05 a.m. Low tide at 5:22 p.m. At the East Pass in Destin on Friday, high tide at 3:23 a.m. Low tide at 3:55 p.m. At the East Pass in Destin on Saturday, high tide at 4:32 a.m. Low tide at 4:48 p.m. The following marine observations were made as of 2 p.m. Mobile Bay Coast Guard Station. Winds were east at 4 knots. Sea temperature 87 degrees. Air temperature 87 degrees. Weeks Bay, east winds at 2 knots. Air temperature was 90 degrees. Pensacola Bay. Sea temperature 85 degrees. Air temperature 88 degrees. The report from the east end of Dauphin Island was not available. Graham Bay, southeast winds at 7 knots. Air temperature was 85 degrees. And Pettiboy Island, east winds at 7 knots. Air temperature was 86 degrees. 12 miles south of Orange Beach. Winds were northeast at 12 knots. Sea temperature 86 degrees. Air temperature 84 degrees. 100 miles south of Destin. Winds were northeast at 14 knots. Air temperature 83 degrees. The tropical weather outlook. For the North Atlantic, Caribbean Sea and the Gulf of America, eastern subtropical Atlantic L99, showers and thunderstorms have changed little in organization since this morning in association with an area of low pressure located several hundred miles southwest of the Azores. However, just a small increase in organization is likely to result in the formation of a tropical depression as soon as later today. The system is expected to move slowly over the next couple of days remaining southwest of the Azores, followed by a turn to the southwest by early next week, when environmental conditions are forecast to become less favorable for additional development. Formation chance through 48 hours, high, 70%. Formation chance through 7 days, high, 70%. The following weather reports were made at 2 p.m. Pensacola International Airport, skies were sunny. The temperature was 89 degrees, the dew point was 67, and the relative humidity was 47%. This produces a heat index of 92. The wind was south at 8 miles an hour. The pressure was 30.09 inches and falling. Pensacola Naval Air Station, skies were mostly sunny. The temperature was 87 degrees, the dew point was 68, and the relative humidity was 52%. This produces a heat index of 90. The wind was southeast at 8 miles an hour. The pressure was 30.10 inches and falling. Across the central Gulf Coast, Gulf Shores, sunny. Temperature was 88 degrees. Wind southeast at 12 miles an hour. Heat index was 92. Milton, mostly sunny. Temperature was 89 degrees. Wind variable at 3 miles an hour. Heat index was 91. Destin, sunny. Temperature was 88 degrees. Wind south at 8 miles an hour. Heat index was 90. Mary Esther, sunny. Temperature was 89 degrees. Wind southeast at 10 miles an hour. Heat index was 93. Mobile, sunny. Temperature was 90 degrees. Wind variable at 3 miles an hour. Heat index was 91. Elsewhere, Hattiesburg, sunny and 93. New Orleans, mostly sunny and 88. Montgomery, sunny and 93. Tallahassee, mostly sunny and 91. And at Panama City, sunny and 90. Here's your National Weather Service forecast. This afternoon, sunny. Highs in the lower 90s. East winds around 5 miles per hour. Tonight, mostly clear. Lows in the lower 70s. Light and variable winds. Saturday, sunny. A slight chance.
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0: Cloudy. Lows in the lower 70s. Southwest winds around 5 miles per hour in the evening, becoming light and variable. Sunday, mostly sunny. A slight chance of showers in the morning, then a chance of showers and thunderstorms in the afternoon. Humid with highs in the lower 90s. North winds around 5 miles per hour, becoming east in the afternoon. Chance of rain 50%. Heat index values up to 105. Sunday night, partly cloudy with a slight chance of showers and thunderstorms in the evening, then mostly clear after midnight. Lows in the lower 70s. Chance of rain 20%. Monday, sunny. A chance of showers and thunderstorms in the afternoon. Highs in the lower 90s. Chance of rain 50%. Heat index values up to 105. Monday night, partly cloudy with a slight chance of showers and thunderstorms in the evening, then mostly clear after midnight. Lows in the lower 70s. Chance of rain 20%. This is NOAA Weather Radio from the Mobile Pensacola National Weather Service. The current time is 3:01 p.m. Central Daylight Time. Here's your marine forecast. On the weather map, A diurnal flow prevails through early next week with winds trending to a light to occasionally moderate onshore flow each afternoon, then offshore at night. On Perdido Bay, Pensacola Bay, including Santa Rosa Sound, and

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On Perdido Bay, Pensacola Bay including Santa Rosa Sound, and Choctawhatchee Bay. For today, east winds 5 to 10 knots, becoming south late. Waves 1 foot or less. Light chop. For tonight, west winds around 5 knots, becoming northwest around 5 knots after midnight. Waves 1 foot or less. Smooth. For Saturday, north winds around 5 knots, becoming south in the afternoon. Waves 1 foot or less. Smooth. A slight chance of showers and thunderstorms in the afternoon. And for Saturday night, southwest winds around 5 knots in the evening, becoming light and variable. Waves 1 foot or less. Smooth. From the Okaloosa-Walton County line to Pascagoula, and out 20 nautical miles. For today, east winds 5 to 10 knots, becoming southeast late. Seas 2 to 3 feet. Wave detail, southeast 3 feet at 6 seconds. For tonight, south winds around 5 knots, becoming northwest around 5 knots after midnight. Seas around 2 feet. Wave detail, southeast 2 feet at 5 seconds. For Saturday, north winds around 5 knots, becoming southeast in the afternoon. Seas around 2 feet. Wave detail, southeast 2 feet at 5 seconds. And for Saturday night, southwest winds around 5 knots. Seas around 2 feet in the evening, then 1 foot or less. Wave detail, southeast 1 foot at 5 seconds. A slight chance of showers and thunderstorms after midnight. From the Okaloosa-Walton County line to Pascagoula, from 20 to 60 nautical miles offshore. For today, east winds 10 to 15 knots with gusts up to 20 knots, diminishing to 5 to 10 knots late. Seas 2 to 3 feet. Wave detail, east 3 feet at 6 seconds. For tonight, southeast winds 5 to 10 knots, becoming northeast after midnight. Seas 2 to 3 feet. Wave detail, southeast 2 feet at 5 seconds. For Saturday, northeast winds around 5 knots. Seas around 2 feet. Wave detail, southeast 2 feet at 5 seconds. And for Saturday night, southeast winds around 5 knots. Seas around 2 feet in the evening, then 1 foot or less. Wave detail, southeast 1 foot at 5 seconds. A slight chance of showers and thunderstorms after midnight. Here's your marine forecast. On the weather map, a mainly light diurnal flow prevails through early next week with winds trending to an occasionally moderate onshore flow each afternoon then offshore at night. Waves and seas will respond by weakening today, dropping from 2 to 3 feet this afternoon to 1 to 2 feet tonight through the weekend and into next week. On Perdido Bay, Pensacola Bay including Santa Rosa Sound, and Choctawhatchee Bay. For tonight, southwest winds around 5 knots, becoming northwest after midnight. Waves 1 foot or less. Smooth. For Saturday, north winds around 5 knots, becoming south in the afternoon. Waves 1 foot or less. Light chop. For Saturday night, west winds around 5 knots. Waves 1 foot or less. Smooth. And for Sunday, north winds around 5 knots, becoming southeast around 5 knots in the afternoon. Waves 1 foot or less. Smooth. A slight chance of showers and thunderstorms in the morning, then a chance of showers and thunderstorms in the afternoon. On Perdido Bay, Pensacola Bay including Santa Rosa Sound, and Choctawhatchee Bay. For tonight, southwest winds around 5 knots, becoming northwest after midnight. Waves 1 foot or less. Smooth. For Saturday, north winds around 5 knots, becoming southwest in the afternoon. Waves 1 foot or less. Light chop. For Saturday night, southwest winds around 5 knots in the evening, becoming light and variable. Waves 1 foot or less. Smooth. A slight chance of showers and thunderstorms after midnight. And for Sunday, northeast winds around 5 knots, becoming south around 5 knots in the afternoon. Waves 1 foot or less. Smooth. Showers.

0: likely with a chance of thunderstorms in the afternoon. From the Okaloosa-Walton County line to Pascagoula, and out 20 nautical miles. For tonight, south winds around 5 knots, becoming west around 5 knots after midnight, then becoming north late. Seas around 2 feet. Wave detail, southeast 2 feet at 5 seconds. For Saturday, north winds around 5 knots, becoming southwest in the afternoon. Seas around 2 feet. Wave detail, southeast 2 feet at 5 seconds. For Saturday night, southwest winds around 5 knots. Seas around 2 feet in the evening, then 1 foot or less. Wave detail, south 1 foot at 5 seconds. And for Sunday, north winds around 5 knots, becoming south around 5 knots in the afternoon. Seas 1 foot or less. Wave detail, south 1 foot at 5 seconds. A chance of showers. A slight chance of thunderstorms in the morning, then a chance of thunderstorms in the afternoon. From the Okaloosa-Walton County line to Pascagoula, from 20 to 60 nautical miles offshore. For tonight, east winds 5 to 10 knots, diminishing to around 5 knots late this evening and early morning, then becoming northeast around 5 knots late. Seas 2 to 3 feet. Wave detail, southeast 2 feet at 5 seconds. For Saturday, northeast winds 5 to 10 knots, diminishing to around 5 knots in the afternoon. Seas around 2 feet. Wave detail, southeast 2 feet at 5 seconds. For Saturday night, southeast winds around 5 knots. Seas around 2 feet in the evening, then 1 foot or less. Wave detail, south 1 foot at 5 seconds. A slight chance of showers and thunderstorms after midnight. And for Sunday, northeast winds around 5 knots. Seas 1 foot or less. Wave detail, south 1 foot at 5 seconds. A chance of showers and thunderstorms in the morning. Tidal information, at the mouth of the Mobile River on Friday, high tide at 4:46 a.m. Low tide at 5:32 p.m. At the mouth of the Mobile River on Saturday, high tide at 5:39 a.m. Low tide at 6:43 p.m. At Pensacola Bay on Friday, high tide at 3:56 a.m. Low tide at 4:29 p.m. At Pensacola Bay on Saturday, high tide at 5:05 a.m. Low tide at 5:22 p.m. At the East Pass in Destin on Friday, high tide at 3:23 a.m. Low tide at 3:55 p.m. At the East Pass in Destin on Saturday, high tide at 4:32 a.m. Low tide at 4:48 p.m. The following marine observations were made as of 2 p.m. Mobile Bay Coast Guard Station. Winds were east at 4 knots. Sea temperature 87 degrees. Air temperature 87 degrees. Weeks Bay, east winds at 2 knots. Air temperature was 90 degrees. Pensacola Bay. Sea temperature 85 degrees. Air temperature 88 degrees. The report from the east end of Dauphin Island was not available. Graham Bay, southeast winds at 7 knots. Air temperature was 85 degrees. And Pettiboy Island, east winds at 7 knots. Air temperature was 86 degrees. 12 miles south of Orange Beach. Winds were northeast at 12 knots. Sea temperature 86 degrees. Air temperature 84 degrees. 100 miles south of Destin. Winds were northeast at 14 knots. Air temperature 83 degrees. The following weather reports were made at 3 p.m. Pensacola International Airport, skies were sunny. The temperature was 87 degrees, the dew point was 68, and the relative humidity was 52%. This produces a heat index of 90. The wind was south at 9 miles an hour. The pressure was 30.07 inches and falling. Pensacola Naval Air Station, skies were mostly sunny. The temperature was 88 degrees, the dew point was 68, and the relative humidity was 51%. This produces a heat index of 91. The wind was south at 10 miles an hour. The pressure was 30.07 inches and falling. Here's your National Weather Service forecast. Tonight, mostly clear. Lows in the lower 70s. Light and variable winds. Saturday, sunny. A slight chance of showers and thunderstorms in the afternoon. Highs in the mid-90s. North winds around 5 miles per hour. Chance of rain 20%. Heat index values up to 105. Saturday night, partly cloudy. Lows in the lower 70s. Southwest winds around 5 miles per hour in the evening, becoming light and variable. Sunday, mostly sunny. A slight chance of showers in the morning, then a chance of showers and thunderstorms in the afternoon. Humid with highs in the lower 90s. North winds around 5 miles per hour, becoming east in the afternoon. Chance of rain 50%. Heat index values up to 105. Sunday night, partly cloudy with a slight chance of showers and thunderstorms in the evening, then mostly clear after midnight. Lows in the lower 70s. Light and variable winds. Chance of rain 20%. Monday, sunny. A chance of showers and thunderstorms in the afternoon. Highs in the lower 90s. Chance of rain 50%. Heat index values up to 105. Monday night, partly cloudy with a slight chance of showers and thunderstorms in the evening, then mostly clear after midnight. Lows in the lower 70s. Chance of rain 20%. Tuesday, mostly sunny. A slight chance of showers and thunderstorms in the morning, then a chance of showers and thunderstorms in the afternoon. Highs in the lower 90s. Chance of rain 40%. Heat index values up to 105. 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The current time is 3:14 p.m. Central Daylight Time. Here's your marine forecast. On the weather map, a mainly light diurnal flow prevails through early next week with winds trending to an occasionally moderate onshore flow each afternoon then offshore at night. Waves and seas will respond by weakening today, dropping from 2 to 3 feet this afternoon to 1 to 2 feet tonight through the weekend and into next week. On Perdido Bay, Pensacola Bay including Santa Rosa Sound, and Choctawhatchee Bay. For tonight, southwest winds around 5 knots, becoming northwest after midnight. Waves 1 foot or less. Smooth. For Saturday, north winds around 5 knots, becoming south in the afternoon. Waves 1 foot or less. Light chop. For Saturday night, west winds around 5 knots. Waves 1 foot or less. Smooth. And for Sunday, north winds around 5 knots, becoming southeast around 5 knots in the afternoon. Waves 1 foot or less. Smooth. A slight chance of showers and thunderstorms in the morning, then a chance of showers and thunderstorms in the afternoon. On Perdido Bay, Pensacola Bay including Santa Rosa Sound, and Choctawhatchee Bay. For tonight, southwest winds around 5 knots, becoming northwest after midnight. Waves 1 foot or less. Smooth. For Saturday, north winds around 5 knots, becoming southwest in the afternoon. Waves 1 foot or less. Light chop. For Saturday night, southwest winds around 5 knots in the evening, becoming light and variable. Waves 1 foot or less. Smooth. A slight chance of showers and thunderstorms after midnight. And for Sunday, northeast winds around 5 knots, becoming south around 5 knots in the afternoon. Waves 1 foot or less. Smooth. Showers likely with a chance of thunderstorms in the afternoon. From the Okaloosa-Walton County line to Pascagoula, and out 20 nautical miles. For tonight, south winds around 5 knots, becoming west around 5 knots after midnight, then becoming north late. Seas around 2 feet. Wave detail, southeast 2 feet at 5 seconds. For Saturday, north winds around 5 knots, becoming southwest in the afternoon. Seas around 2 feet. Wave detail, southeast 2 feet at 5 seconds. For Saturday night, southwest winds around 5 knots. Seas around 2 feet in the evening, then 1 foot or less. wave detail, south 1 foot at 5 seconds. And for Sunday, north winds around 5 knots, becoming south around 5 knots in the afternoon. Seas 1 foot or less. Wave detail, south 1 foot at 5 seconds. A chance of showers. A slight chance of thunderstorms in the morning, then a chance of thunderstorms in the afternoon. From the Okaloosa-Walton County line to Pascagoula, from 20 to 60 nautical miles offshore. For tonight, east winds 5 to 10 knots, diminishing to around 5 knots late this evening and early morning, then becoming northeast around 5 knots late. Seas 2 to 3 feet. Wave detail, southeast 2 feet at 5 seconds. For Saturday, northeast winds 5 to 10 knots, diminishing to around 5 knots in the afternoon. Seas around 2 feet. Wave detail, southeast 2 feet at 5 seconds. For Saturday night, southeast winds around 5 knots. Seas around 2 feet in the evening, then 1 foot or less. Wave detail, south 1 foot at 5 seconds. A slight chance of showers and thunderstorms after midnight. And for Sunday, northeast winds around 5 knots. Seas 1 foot or less. Wave detail, south 1 foot at 5 seconds. A chance of showers and thunderstorms in the morning. 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Tidal information, at the mouth of the Mobile River on Friday, high tide at 4:46 a.m. Low tide at 5:32 p.m. At the mouth of the Mobile River on Saturday, high tide at 5:39 a.m. Low tide at 6:43 p.m. At Pensacola Bay on Friday, high tide at 3:56 a.m. Low tide at 4:29 p.m. At Pensacola Bay on Saturday, high tide at 5:05 a.m. Low tide at 5:22 p.m. At the East Pass in Destin on Friday, high tide at 3:23 a.m. Low tide at 3:55 p.m. At the East Pass in Destin on Saturday, high tide at 4:32 a.m. Low tide at 4:48 p.m. The following marine observations were made as of 3 p.m. Mobile Bay Coast Guard Station. Winds were southeast at 4 knots. Sea temperature 87 degrees. Air temperature 88 degrees. Weeks Bay, east winds at 2 knots. Air temperature was 91 degrees. Pensacola Bay. Sea temperature 85 degrees. Air temperature 89 degrees. The report from the east end of Dauphin Island was not available. Graham Bay, southeast winds at 8 knots. Air temperature was 85 degrees. And Pettiboy Island, east winds at 6 knots. Air temperature was 86 degrees. 12 miles south of Orange Beach. Winds were east at 12 knots. Sea temperature 86 degrees. Air temperature 84 degrees. 100 miles south of Destin. Winds were northeast at 14 knots. Air temperature 84 degrees. The following weather reports were made at 3 p.m. Pensacola International Airport, skies were sunny. The temperature was 87 degrees, the dew point was 68, and the relative humidity was 52%. This produces a heat index of 90. The wind was south at 9 miles an hour. The pressure was 30.07 inches and falling. Pensacola Naval Air Station, skies were mostly sunny. The temperature was 88 degrees, the dew point was 68, and the relative humidity was 51%. This produces a heat index of 91. The wind was south at 10 miles an hour. The pressure was 30.07 inches and falling. Across the central Gulf Coast, Gulf Shores, sunny. Temperature was 88 degrees. Wind southeast at 10 miles an hour. Heat index was 92. Milton, mostly sunny. Temperature was 90 degrees. Wind east at 7 miles an hour. Heat index was 93. Destin, sunny. Temperature was 88 degrees. Wind variable at 7 miles an hour. Heat index was 91. Mary Esther, sunny. Temperature was 88 degrees. Wind southeast at 10 miles an hour. Heat index was 92. Mobile, mostly sunny. Temperature was 91 degrees. Wind east at 7 miles an hour, gusting to 17. Heat index was 92. Elsewhere, Hattiesburg, sunny and 94. New Orleans, mostly sunny and 90. Montgomery, sunny and 93. Tallahassee, mostly sunny and 93. And at Panama City, sunny and 91. Here's your National Weather Service forecast. Tonight, mostly clear. Lows in the lower 70s. Light and variable winds. Saturday, sunny. A slight chance of showers and thunderstorms in the afternoon. Highs in the mid-90s. North winds around 5 miles per hour. Chance of rain 20%. Heat index values up to 105. Saturday night, partly cloudy. Lows in the lower 70s. Southwest winds around 5 miles per hour in the evening, becoming light and variable. Sunday, mostly sunny. A slight chance of showers in the morning, then a chance of showers and thunderstorms in the afternoon. Humid with highs in the lower 90s. North winds around 5 miles per hour, becoming east in the afternoon. Chance of rain 50%. Heat index values up to 105. Sunday night, partly cloudy with a slight chance of showers and thunderstorms in the evening, then mostly clear after midnight. Lows in the lower 70s. Light and variable winds. Chance of rain 20%. Monday, sunny. A chance of showers and thunderstorms in the afternoon. Highs in the lower 90s. Chance of rain 50%. Heat index values up to 105. Monday night, partly cloudy with a slight chance of showers and thunderstorms in the evening, then mostly clear after midnight. Lows in the lower 70s. Chance of rain 20%. Tuesday, mostly sunny. A slight chance of showers and thunderstorms in the morning, then a chance of showers and thunderstorms in the afternoon. Highs in the lower 90s. Chance of rain 40%. Heat index values up to 105. 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The current time is 3:24 p.m. Central Daylight Time. Here's your marine forecast. On the weather map, a mainly light diurnal flow prevails through early next week with winds trending to an occasionally moderate onshore flow each afternoon then offshore at night. Waves and seas will respond by weakening today, dropping from 2 to 3 feet this afternoon to 1 to 2 feet tonight through the weekend and into next week. On Perdido Bay, Pensacola Bay including Santa Rosa Sound, and Choctawhatchee Bay. For tonight, southwest winds around 5 knots, becoming northwest after midnight. Waves 1 foot or less. Smooth. For Saturday, north winds around 5 knots, becoming south in the afternoon. Waves 1 foot or less. Light chop. For Saturday night, west winds around 5 knots. Waves 1 foot or less. Smooth. And for Sunday, north winds around 5 knots, becoming southeast around 5 knots in the afternoon. Waves 1 foot or less. Smooth. A slight chance of showers and thunderstorms in the morning, then a chance of showers and thunderstorms in the afternoon. On Perdido Bay, Pensacola Bay including Santa Rosa Sound, and Choctawhatchee Bay. For tonight, southwest winds around 5 knots, becoming northwest after midnight. Waves 1 foot or less. Smooth. For Saturday, north winds around 5 knots, becoming southwest in the afternoon. Waves 1 foot or less. Light chop. For Saturday night, southwest winds around 5 knots in the evening, becoming light and variable. Waves 1 foot or less. Smooth. A slight chance of showers and thunderstorms after midnight. And for Sunday, northeast winds around 5 knots, becoming south around 5 knots in the afternoon. Waves 1 foot or less. Smooth. showers likely with a chance of thunderstorms in the afternoon. From the Okaloosa-Walton County line to Pascagoula and out 20 nautical miles. For tonight, south winds around 5 knots, becoming west around 5 knots after midnight, then becoming north late. Seas around 2 feet. Wave detail, southeast 2 feet at 5 seconds. For Saturday, north winds around 5 knots, becoming southwest in the afternoon. Seas around 2 feet. Wave detail, southeast 2 feet at 5 seconds. For Saturday night, southwest winds around 5 knots. Seas around 2 feet in the evening, then 1 foot or less. Wave detail, south 1 foot at 5 seconds. And for Sunday, north winds around 5 knots, becoming south around 5 knots in the afternoon. Seas 1 foot or less. Wave detail, south 1 foot at 5 seconds. A chance of showers. A slight chance of thunderstorms in the morning, then a chance of thunderstorms in the afternoon. From the Okaloosa-Walton County line to Pascagoula, from 20 to 60 nautical miles offshore. For tonight, east winds 5 to 10 knots, diminishing to around 5 knots late this evening and early morning, then becoming northeast around 5 knots late. Seas 2 to 3 feet. Wave detail, southeast 2 feet at 5 seconds. For Saturday, northeast winds 5 to 10 knots, diminishing to around 5 knots in the afternoon. Seas around 2 feet. Wave detail, southeast 2 feet at 5 seconds. For Saturday night, southeast winds around 5 knots. Seas around 2 feet in the evening, then 1 foot or less. Wave detail, south 1 foot at 5 seconds. A slight chance of showers and thunderstorms after midnight. And for Sunday, northeast winds around 5 knots. Seas 1 foot or less. Wave detail, south 1 foot at 5 seconds. A chance of showers and thunderstorms in the morning. The Tropical Weather Outlook. For the North Atlantic, Caribbean Sea and the Gulf of America, Eastern Subtropical Atlantic L99, showers and thunderstorms have changed little in organization since this morning in association with an area of low pressure located several hundred miles southwest of the Azores. However, just a small increase in organization is likely to result in the formation of a tropical depression as soon as later today. The system is expected to move slowly over the next couple of days remaining southwest of the Azores, followed by a turn to the southwest by early next week, when environmental conditions are forecast to become less favorable for additional development. Formation chance through 48 hours, high, 70%. Formation chance through 7 days, high, 70%. Tidal information, at the mouth of the Mobile River on Friday, high tide at 4:46 a.m. Low tide at 5:32 p.m. At the mouth of the Mobile River on Saturday, high tide at 5:39 a.m. Low tide at 6:43 p.m. At Pensacola Bay on Friday, high tide at 3:56 a.m. Low tide at 4:29 p.m. At Pensacola Bay on Saturday, high tide at 5:05 a.m. Low tide at 5:22 p.m. At the East Pass in Destin on Friday, high tide at 3:23 a.m. Low tide at 3:55 p.m. At the East Pass in Destin on Saturday, high tide at 4:32 a.m. Low tide at 4:48 p.m. The following marine observations were made as of 3 p.m. Mobile Bay Coast Guard Station. Winds were southeast at 4 knots. Sea temperature 87 degrees. Air temperature 88 degrees. Weeks Bay, east winds at 2 knots. Air temperature was 91 degrees. Pensacola Bay. Sea temperature 85 degrees. Air temperature 89 degrees. The report from the east end of Dauphin Island was not available. Graham Bay, southeast winds at 8 knots. Air temperature was 85 degrees. And Pettiboy Island, east winds at 6 knots. Air temperature was 86 degrees. 12 miles south of Orange Beach. Winds were east at 12 knots. Sea temperature 86 degrees. Air temperature 84 degrees. 100 miles south of Destin. Winds were northeast at 14 knots. Air temperature 84 degrees. The following weather reports were made at 3 p.m. Pensacola International Airport, skies were sunny. The temperature was 87 degrees, the dew point was 68, and the relative humidity was 52%. This produces a heat index of 90. The wind was south at 9 miles an hour. The pressure was 30.07 inches and falling. Pensacola Naval Air Station, skies were mostly sunny. The temperature was 88 degrees, the dew point was 68, and the relative humidity was 51%. This produces a heat index of 91. The wind was south at 10 miles an hour. The pressure was 30.07 inches and falling. Across the central Gulf Coast, Gulf Shores, sunny. Temperature was 88 degrees. Wind southeast at 10 miles an hour. Heat index was 92. Milton, mostly sunny. Temperature was 90 degrees. Wind east at 7 miles an hour. Heat index was 93. Destin, sunny. Temperature was 88 degrees. Wind variable at 7 miles an hour. Heat index was 91. Mary Esther, sunny. Temperature was 88 degrees. Wind southeast at 10 miles an hour. Heat index was 92. Mobile, mostly sunny. Temperature was 91 degrees. Wind east at 7 miles an hour, gusting to 17. Heat index was 92. Elsewhere, Hattiesburg, sunny and 94. New Orleans, mostly sunny and 90. Montgomery, sunny and 93. Tallahassee, mostly sunny and 93. And at Panama City, sunny and 91. Here's your National Weather Service forecast. Tonight, mostly clear. Lows in the lower 70s. Light and variable winds. Saturday, sunny. A slight chance of showers and thunderstorms in the afternoon. Highs in the mid-90s. North winds around 5 miles per hour. Chance of rain 20%. Heat index values up to 105. Saturday night, partly cloudy. Lows in the lower 70s. Southwest winds around 5 miles per hour in the evening, becoming light and variable. Sunday, mostly sunny. A slight chance of showers in the morning, then a chance of showers and thunderstorms in the afternoon. Humid with highs in the lower 90s. North winds around 5 miles per hour, becoming east in the afternoon. Chance of rain 50%. Heat index values up to 105. Sunday night, partly cloudy with a slight chance of showers and thunderstorms in the evening, then mostly clear after midnight. Lows in the lower 70s. Light and variable winds. Chance of rain 20%. Monday, sunny. A chance of showers and thunderstorms in the afternoon. Highs in the lower 90s. Chance of rain 50%. Heat index values up to 105. Monday night, partly cloudy with a slight chance of showers and thunderstorms in the evening, then mostly clear after midnight. Lows in the lower 70s. Chance of rain 20%. Tuesday, mostly sunny. A slight chance of showers and thunderstorms in the morning, then a chance of showers and thunderstorms in the afternoon. Highs in the lower 90s. Chance of rain 40%. Heat index values up to 105. 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The current time is 3:36 p.m. Central Daylight Time. Here's your marine forecast. On the weather map, a mainly light diurnal flow prevails through early next week with winds trending to an occasionally moderate onshore flow each afternoon then offshore at night. Waves and seas will respond by weakening today, dropping from 2 to 3 feet this afternoon to 1 to 2 feet tonight through the weekend and into next week. On Perdido Bay, Pensacola Bay including Santa Rosa Sound, and Choctaw Hatchie Bay. For tonight, southwest winds around 5 knots, becoming northwest after midnight. Waves 1 foot or less. For Saturday, north winds around 5 knots, becoming south in the afternoon. waves 1 foot or less. Light chop. For Saturday night, west winds around 5 knots. Waves 1 foot or less. Smooth. And for Sunday, north winds around 5 knots, becoming southeast around 5 knots in the afternoon. Waves 1 foot or less. Smooth. A slight chance of showers and thunderstorms in the morning, then a chance of showers and thunderstorms in the afternoon. On Perdido Bay, Pensacola Bay including Santa Rosa Sound, and Choctaw Hatchie Bay. For tonight, southwest winds around 5 knots, becoming northwest after midnight. Waves 1 foot or less. Smooth. For Saturday, north winds around 5 knots, becoming southwest in the afternoon. Waves 1 foot or less. Light chop. For Saturday night, southwest winds around 5 knots in the evening, becoming light and variable. Waves 1 foot or less. Smooth. A slight chance of showers and thunderstorms after midnight. And for Sunday, northeast winds around 5 knots, becoming south around 5 knots in the afternoon. Waves 1 foot or less. Smooth. Showers likely with a chance of thunderstorms in the afternoon. From the Okaloosa-Walton County line to Pascagoula, and out 20 nautical miles. For tonight, south winds around 5 knots, becoming west around 5 knots after midnight, then becoming north late. Seas around 2 feet. Wave detail, southeast 2 feet at 5 seconds. For Saturday, north winds around 5 knots, becoming southwest in the afternoon. Seas around 2 feet. Wave detail, southeast 2 feet at 5 seconds. For Saturday night, southwest winds around 5 knots. Seas around 2 feet in the evening, then 1 foot or less. Wave detail, south 1 foot at 5 seconds. And for Sunday, north winds around 5 knots, becoming south around 5 knots in the afternoon. Seas 1 foot or less. Wave detail, south 1 foot at 5 seconds. A chance of showers. A slight chance of thunderstorms in the morning, then a chance of thunderstorms in the afternoon. From the Okaloosa-Walton County line to Pascagoula, from 20 to 60 nautical miles offshore. For tonight, east winds 5 to 10 knots, diminishing to around 5 knots late this evening and early morning, then becoming northeast around 5 knots late. Seas 2 to 3 feet. Wave detail, southeast 2 feet at 5 seconds. For Saturday, northeast winds 5 to 10 knots, diminishing to around 5 knots in the afternoon. Seas around 2 feet. Wave detail, southeast 2 feet at 5 seconds. For Saturday night, southeast winds around 5 knots. Seas around 2 feet in the evening, then 1 foot or less. Wave detail, south 1 foot at 5 seconds. A slight chance of showers and thunderstorms after midnight. And for Sunday, northeast winds around 5 knots. Seas 1 foot or less. Wave detail, south 1 foot at 5 seconds. A chance of showers and thunderstorms in the morning. Tidal information, at the mouth of the Mobile River on Friday, high tide at 4:46 a.m. Low tide at 5:32 p.m. At the mouth of the Mobile River on Saturday, high tide at 5:39 a.m. Low tide at 6:43 p.m. At Pensacola Bay on Friday, high tide at 3:56 a.m. Low tide at 4:29 p.m. At Pensacola Bay on Saturday, high tide at 5:05 a.m. Low tide at 5:22 p.m. At the East Pass in Destin on Friday, high tide at 3:23 a.m. Low tide at 3:55 p.m. At the East Pass in Destin on Saturday, high tide at 4:32 a.m. Low tide at 4:48 p.m. The following marine observations were made as of 3 p.m. Mobile Bay Coast Guard Station. Winds were southeast at 4 knots. Sea temperature 87 degrees. Air temperature 88 degrees. Weeks Bay, east winds at 2 knots. Air temperature was 91 degrees. Pensacola Bay. Sea temperature 85 degrees. Air temperature 89 degrees. the report from the east end of Dauphin Island was not available. Graham Bay, southeast winds at 8 knots. Air temperature was 85 degrees. And Pettiboy Island, east winds at 6 knots. Air temperature was 86 degrees. 12 miles south of Orange Beach. Winds were east at 12 knots. Sea temperature 86 degrees. Air temperature 84 degrees. 100 miles south of Destin. Winds were northeast at 14 knots. Air temperature 84 degrees. The following weather reports were made at 3 p.m. Pensacola International Airport, skies were sunny. The temperature was 87 degrees, the dew point was 68, and the relative humidity was 52%. This produces a heat index of 90. The wind was south at 9 miles an hour. The pressure was 30.07 inches and falling. Pensacola Naval Air Station, skies were mostly sunny. The temperature was 88 degrees, the dew point was 68, and the relative humidity was 51%. This produces a heat index of 91. The wind was south at 10 miles an hour. The pressure was 30.07 inches and falling. Across the central Gulf Coast, Gulf Shores, sunny. Temperature was 88 degrees. Wind southeast at 10 miles an hour. Heat index was 92. Milton, mostly sunny. Temperature was 90 degrees. Wind east at 7 miles an hour. Heat index was 93. Destin, sunny. Temperature was 88 degrees. Wind variable at 7 miles an hour. Heat index was 91. Mary Esther, sunny. Temperature was 88 degrees. Wind southeast at 10 miles an hour. Heat index was 92. Mobile, mostly sunny. Temperature was 91 degrees. Wind east at 7 miles an hour, gusting to 17. Heat index was 92. Elsewhere, Hattiesburg, sunny and 94. New Orleans, mostly sunny and 90. Montgomery, sunny and 93. Tallahassee, mostly sunny and 93. And at Panama City, sunny and 91. Here's your National Weather Service forecast. Tonight, mostly clear. Lows in the lower 70s. Light and variable winds. Saturday, sunny. A slight chance of showers and thunderstorms in the afternoon. Highs in the mid-90s. North winds around 5 miles per hour. Chance of rain 20%. Heat index values up to 105. Saturday night, partly cloudy. Lows in the lower 70s. Southwest winds around 5 miles per hour in the evening, becoming light and variable. Sunday, mostly sunny. A slight chance of showers in the morning, then a chance of showers and thunderstorms in the afternoon. Humid with highs in the lower 90s. North winds around 5 miles per hour, becoming east in the afternoon. Chance of rain 50%. Heat index values up to 105. Sunday night, partly cloudy with a slight chance of showers and thunderstorms in the evening, then mostly clear after midnight. Lows in the lower 70s. Light and variable winds. Chance of rain 20%. Monday, sunny. A chance of showers and thunderstorms in the afternoon. Highs in the lower 90s. Chance of rain 50%. Heat index values up to 105. Monday night, partly cloudy with a slight chance of showers and thunderstorms in the evening, then mostly clear after midnight. Lows in the lower 70s. Chance of rain 20%. Tuesday, mostly sunny. A slight chance of showers and thunderstorms in the morning, then a chance of showers and thunderstorms in the afternoon. Highs in the lower 90s. Chance of rain 40%. Heat index values up to 105. 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The current time is 3:46 p.m. Central Daylight Time. Here's your marine forecast. On the weather map, a mainly light diurnal flow prevails through early next week with winds trending to an occasionally moderate onshore flow each afternoon then offshore at night. waves and seas will respond by weakening today, dropping from 2 to 3 feet this afternoon to 1 to 2 feet tonight through the weekend and into next week. On Perdido Bay, Pensacola Bay including Santa Rosa Sound, and Choctaw Hatchie Bay. For tonight, southwest winds around 5 knots, becoming northwest after midnight. Waves 1 foot or less. Smooth. For Saturday, north winds around 5 knots, becoming south in the afternoon. Waves 1 foot or less. Light chop. For Saturday night, west winds around 5 knots. Waves 1 foot or less. Smooth. And for Sunday, north winds around 5 knots, becoming southeast around 5 knots in the afternoon. Waves 1 foot or less. Smooth. A slight chance of showers and thunderstorms in the morning, then a chance of showers and thunderstorms in the afternoon. On Perdido Bay, Pensacola Bay including Santa Rosa Sound, and Choctaw Hatchie Bay. For tonight, southwest winds around 5 knots, becoming northwest after midnight. Waves 1 foot or less. Smooth. For Saturday, north winds around 5 knots, becoming southwest in the afternoon. Waves 1 foot or less. Light chop. For Saturday night, southwest winds around 5 knots in the evening, becoming light and variable. Waves 1 foot or less. Smooth. A slight chance of showers and thunderstorms after midnight. And for Sunday, northeast winds around 5 knots, becoming south around 5 knots in the afternoon. Waves 1 foot or less. Smooth. Showers likely with a chance of thunderstorms in the afternoon. From the Okaloosa Walton County line to Pascagoula and out 20 nautical miles. For tonight, south winds around 5 knots, becoming west around 5 knots after midnight, then becoming north late. Seas around 2 feet. Wave detail, southeast 2 feet at 5 seconds. For Saturday, north winds around 5 knots, becoming southwest in the afternoon. Seas around 2 feet. Wave detail, southeast 2 feet at 5 seconds. For Saturday night, southwest winds around 5 knots. Seas around 2 feet in the evening, then 1 foot or less. Wave detail, south 1 foot at 5 seconds. And for Sunday, north winds around 5 knots, becoming south around 5 knots in the afternoon. Seas 1 foot or less. Wave detail, south 1 foot at 5 seconds. A chance of showers. A slight chance of thunderstorms in the morning, then a chance of thunderstorms in the afternoon. From the Okaloosa-Walton County line to Pascagoula, from 20 to 60 nautical miles offshore. For tonight, east winds 5 to 10 knots, diminishing to around 5 knots late this evening and early morning, then becoming northeast around 5 knots late. Seas 2 to 3 feet. Wave detail, southeast 2 feet at 5 seconds. For Saturday, northeast winds 5 to 10 knots, diminishing to around 5 knots in the afternoon. Seas around 2 feet. Wave detail, southeast 2 feet at 5 seconds. For Saturday night, southeast winds around 5 knots. Seas around 2 feet in the evening, then 1 foot or less. Wave detail, south 1 foot at 5 seconds. A slight chance of showers and thunderstorms after midnight. And for Sunday, northeast winds around 5 knots. Seas 1 foot or less. Wave detail, south 1 foot at 5 seconds. A chance of showers and thunderstorms in the morning. 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Tidal information, at the mouth of the Mobile River on Friday, high tide at 4:46 a.m. Low tide at 5:32 p.m. At the mouth of the Mobile River on Saturday, high tide at 5:39 a.m. Low tide at 6:43 p.m. At Pensacola Bay on Friday, high tide at 3:56 a.m. Low tide at 4:29 p.m. At Pensacola Bay on Saturday, high tide at 5:05 a.m. Low tide at 5:22 p.m. at the East Pass in Destin on Friday, high tide at 3:23 a.m. Low tide at 3:55 p.m. At the East Pass in Destin on Saturday, high tide at 4:32 a.m. Low tide at 4:48 p.m. The following marine observations were made as of 3 p.m. Mobile Bay Coast Guard Station. Winds were southeast at 4 knots. Sea temperature 87 degrees. Air temperature 88 degrees. Weeks Bay, east winds at 2 knots. Air temperature was 91 degrees. Pensacola Bay. Sea temperature 85 degrees. Air temperature 89 degrees. The report from the east end of Dauphin Island was not available. Graham Bay, southeast winds at 8 knots. Air temperature was 85 degrees. And Pettiboy Island, east winds at 6 knots. Air temperature was 86 degrees. 12 miles south of Orange Beach. Winds were east at 12 knots. Sea temperature 86 degrees. Air temperature 84 degrees. 100 miles south of Destin. Winds were northeast at 14 knots. Air temperature 84 degrees. The following weather reports were made at 3 p.m. Pensacola International Airport, skies were sunny. The temperature was 87 degrees, the dew point was 68, and the relative humidity was 52%. This produces a heat index of 90. The wind was south at 9 miles an hour. The pressure was 30.07 inches and falling. Pensacola Naval Air Station, skies were mostly sunny. The temperature was 88 degrees, the dew point was 68, and the relative humidity was 51%. This produces a heat index of 91. The wind was south at 10 miles an hour. The pressure was 30.07 inches and falling. Across the central Gulf Coast, Gulf Shores, sunny. Temperature was 88 degrees. Wind southeast at 10 miles an hour. Heat index was 92. Milton, mostly sunny. Temperature was 90 degrees. Wind east at 7 miles an hour. Heat index was 93. Destin, sunny. Temperature was 88 degrees. Wind variable at 7 miles an hour. Heat index was 91. Mary Esther, sunny. Temperature was 88 degrees. Wind southeast at 10 miles an hour. Heat index was 92. Mobile, mostly sunny. Temperature was 91 degrees. Wind east at 7 miles an hour, gusting to 17. Heat index was 92. Elsewhere, Hattiesburg, sunny and 94. New Orleans, mostly sunny and 90. Montgomery, sunny and 93. Tallahassee, mostly sunny and 93. And at Panama City, sunny and 91. Here's your National Weather Service forecast. Tonight, mostly clear. Lows in the lower 70s. Light and variable winds. Saturday, sunny. A slight chance of showers and thunderstorms in the afternoon. Highs in the mid-90s. North winds around 5 miles per hour. Chance of rain 20%. Heat index values up to 105. Saturday night, partly cloudy. Lows in the lower 70s. Southwest winds around 5 miles per hour in the evening, becoming light and variable. Sunday, mostly sunny. A slight chance of showers in the morning, then a chance of showers and thunderstorms in the afternoon. Humid with highs in the lower 90s. North winds around 5 miles per hour, becoming east in the afternoon. Chance of rain 50%. Heat index values up to 105. Sunday night, partly cloudy with a slight chance of showers and thunderstorms in the evening, then mostly clear after midnight. Lows in the lower 70s. Light and variable winds. Chance of rain 20%. Monday, sunny. A chance of showers and thunderstorms in the afternoon. Highs in the lower 90s. Chance of rain 50%. Heat index values up to 105. Monday night, partly cloudy with a slight chance of showers and thunderstorms in the evening, then mostly clear after midnight. lows in the lower 70s. Chance of rain 20%. Tuesday, mostly sunny. A slight chance of showers and thunderstorms in the morning, then a chance of showers and thunderstorms in the afternoon. Highs in the lower 90s. Chance of rain 40%. Heat index values up to 105. The Tropical Weather Outlook. For the North Atlantic, Caribbean Sea and the Gulf of America, Eastern Subtropical Atlantic L99, showers and thunderstorms have changed little in organization since this morning in association with an area of low pressure located several hundred miles southwest of the Azores. However, just a small increase in organization is likely to result in the formation of a tropical depression as soon as later today. The system is expected to move slowly over the next couple of days remaining southwest of the Azores, followed by a turn to the southwest by early next week, when environmental conditions are forecast to become less favorable for additional development. Formation chance through 48 hours, high, 70%. Formation chance through 7 days, high, 70%. 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The current time is 3:58 p.m. Central Daylight Time. Here's your marine forecast. On the weather map, a mainly light diurnal flow prevails through early next week with winds trending to an occasionally moderate onshore flow each afternoon then offshore at night. Waves and seas will respond by weakening today, dropping from 2 to 3 feet this afternoon to 1 to 2 feet tonight through the weekend and into next week. On Perdido Bay, Pensacola Bay including Santa Rosa Sound, and Choctawhatchee Bay. For tonight, southwest winds around 5 knots, becoming northwest after midnight. Waves 1 foot or less. Smooth. For Saturday, north winds around 5 knots, becoming south in the afternoon. Waves 1 foot or less. Light chop. For Saturday night, west winds around 5 knots. Waves 1 foot or less. Smooth. And for Sunday, north winds around 5 knots, becoming southeast around 5 knots in the afternoon. Waves 1 foot or less. Smooth. A slight chance of showers and thunderstorms in the morning, then a chance of showers and thunderstorms in the afternoon. On Perdido Bay.
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0: For Saturday, north winds around 5 knots, becoming southwest in the afternoon. Waves 1 foot or less. Light chop. For Saturday night, southwest winds around 5 knots in the evening, becoming light and variable. Waves 1 foot or less. Smooth. A slight chance of showers and thunderstorms after midnight. And for Sunday, northeast winds around 5 knots, becoming south around 5 knots in the afternoon. Waves 1 foot or less. Smooth. Showers likely with a chance of thunderstorms in the afternoon. From the Okaloosa-Walton County line to Pascagoula, and out 20 nautical miles. For tonight, south winds around 5 knots, becoming west around 5 knots after midnight, then becoming north late. Seas around 2 feet. Wave detail, southeast 2 feet at 5 seconds. For Saturday, north winds around 5 knots, becoming southwest in the afternoon. Seas around 2 feet. Wave detail, southeast 2 feet at 5 seconds. For Saturday night, southwest winds around 5 knots. Seas around 2 feet in the evening, then 1 foot or less. Wave detail, south 1 foot at 5 seconds. And for Sunday, north winds around 5 knots, becoming south around 5 knots in the afternoon. Seas 1 foot or less. Wave detail, south 1 foot at 5 seconds. A chance of showers. A slight chance of thunderstorms in the morning, then a chance of thunderstorms in the afternoon. From the Okaloosa-Walton County line to Pascagoula, from 20 to 60 nautical miles offshore. For tonight, east winds 5 to 10 knots, diminishing to around 5 knots late this evening and early morning, then becoming northeast around 5 knots late. Seas 2 to 3 feet. Wave detail, southeast 2 feet at 5 seconds. For Saturday, northeast winds 5 to 10 knots, diminishing.

tidal information at the mouth of the Mobile River on Friday, high tide at 4:46 a.m., low tide at 5:32 p.m. At the mouth of the Mobile River on Saturday, high tide at 5:39 a.m., low tide at 6:43 p.m. At Pensacola Bay on Friday, high tide at 3:56 a.m., low tide at 4:29 p.m. At Pensacola Bay on Saturday, high tide at 5:05 a.m., low tide at 5:22 p.m. At the East Pass in Destin on Friday, high tide at 3:23 a.m., low tide at 3:55 p.m. At the East Pass in Destin on Saturday, high tide at 4:32 a.m., low tide at 4:48 p.m. The following marine observations were made as of 3 p.m. Mobile Bay Coast Guard Station. Winds were southeast at 4 knots. Sea temperature 87 degrees. Air temperature 88 degrees. Weeks Bay, east winds at 2 knots. Air temperature was 91 degrees. Pensacola Bay. Sea temperature 85 degrees. Air temperature 89 degrees. The report from the east end of Dauphin Island was not available. Graham Bay, southeast winds at 8 knots. Air temperature was 85 degrees. And Pettiboy Island, east winds at 6 knots. Air temperature was 86 degrees. 12 miles south of Orange Beach. Winds were east at 12 knots. Sea temperature 86 degrees. Air temperature 84 degrees. 100 miles south of Destin. Winds were northeast at 14 knots. Air temperature 84 degrees. The following weather reports were made at 3 p.m. Pensacola International Airport, skies were sunny. The temperature was 87 degrees, the dew point was 68, and the relative humidity was 52%. This produces a heat index of 90. The wind was south at 9 miles an hour. The pressure was 30.07 inches and falling. Pensacola Naval Air Station, skies were mostly sunny. The temperature was 88 degrees, the dew point was 68, and the relative humidity was 51%. This produces a heat index of 91. The wind was south at 10 miles an hour. The pressure was 30.07 inches and falling. Across the central Gulf Coast, Gulf Shores, sunny. Temperature was 88 degrees. Wind southeast at 10 miles an hour. Heat index was 92. Milton, mostly sunny. Temperature was 90 degrees. Wind east at 7 miles an hour. Heat index was 93. Destin, sunny. Temperature was 88 degrees. Wind variable at 7 miles an hour. Heat index was 91. Mary Esther, sunny. Temperature was 88 degrees. Wind southeast at 10 miles an hour. Heat index was 92. Mobile, mostly sunny. Temperature was 91 degrees. Wind east at 7 miles an hour, gusting to 17. Heat index was 92. Elsewhere, Hattiesburg, sunny and 94. New Orleans, mostly sunny and 90. Montgomery, sunny and 93. Tallahassee, mostly sunny and 93. And at Panama City, sunny and 91. Here's your National Weather Service forecast. Tonight, mostly clear. Lows in the lower 70s. Light and variable winds. Saturday, sunny. A slight chance of showers and thunderstorms in the afternoon. Highs in the mid-90s. North winds around 5 miles per hour. Chance of rain 20%. Heat index values up to 105. Saturday night, partly cloudy. Lows in the lower 70s. Southwest winds around 5 miles per hour in the evening, becoming light and variable. Sunday, mostly sunny. A slight chance of showers in the morning, then a chance of showers and thunderstorms in the afternoon. Humid with highs in the lower 90s. North winds around 5 miles per hour, becoming east in the afternoon. Chance of rain 50%. Heat index values up to 105. Sunday night, partly cloudy with a

0: slight chance of showers and thunderstorms in the evening, then mostly clear after midnight. Lows in the lower 70s. Light and variable winds. Chance of rain 20%. Monday, sunny. A chance of showers and thunderstorms in the afternoon. Highs in the lower 90s. Chance of rain 50%. Heat index values up to 105. Monday night, partly cloudy with a slight chance of showers and thunderstorms in the evening, then mostly clear after midnight. Lows in the lower 70s. Chance of rain 20%. Tuesday, mostly sunny. A slight chance of showers and thunderstorms in the morning, then a chance of showers and thunderstorms in the afternoon. Highs in the lower 90s. Chance of rain 40%. Heat index values up to 105. Here's your National Weather Service forecast. Tonight, mostly clear. Lows in the lower 70s. Light and variable winds. Saturday, sunny. A slight chance of showers and thunderstorms in the afternoon. Highs in the mid-90s. North winds around 5 miles per hour. Chance of rain 20%. Heat index values up to 105. Saturday night, partly cloudy. Lows in the lower 70s. Southwest winds around 5 miles per hour in the evening, becoming light and variable. Sunday, mostly sunny. A slight chance of showers in the morning, then a chance of showers and thunderstorms in the afternoon. Humid with highs in the lower 90s. North winds around 5 miles per hour, becoming east in the afternoon. Chance of rain 50%. Heat index values up to 105. Sunday night, partly cloudy with a slight chance of showers and thunderstorms in the evening, then mostly clear after midnight. Lows in the lower 70s. Light and variable winds. Chance of rain 20%. Monday, sunny. A chance of showers and thunderstorms in the afternoon. Highs in the lower 90s. Chance of rain 50%. Heat index values up to 105. Monday night, partly cloudy with a slight chance of showers and thunderstorms in the evening, then mostly clear after midnight. Lows in the lower 70s. Chance of rain 20%. Tuesday, mostly sunny. A slight chance of showers and thunderstorms in the morning, then a chance of showers and thunderstorms in the afternoon. Highs in the lower 90s. Chance of rain 40%. Heat index values up to 105. 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The current time is 4:10 p.m. Central Daylight Time. Here's your marine forecast. On the weather map, a mainly light diurnal flow prevails through early next week with winds trending to an occasionally moderate onshore flow each afternoon then offshore at night. Waves and seas will respond by weakening today, dropping from 2 to 3 feet this afternoon to 1 to 2 feet tonight through the weekend and into next week. On Perdido Bay, Pensacola Bay including Santa Rosa Sound, and Choctaw Hatchie Bay. For tonight, southwest winds around 5 knots, becoming northwest after midnight. Waves 1 foot or less. Smooth. For Saturday, north winds around 5 knots, becoming south in the afternoon. Waves 1 foot or less. Light chop. For Saturday night, west winds around 5 knots. Waves 1 foot or less. Smooth. And for Sunday, north winds around 5 knots, becoming southeast around 5 knots in the afternoon. Waves 1 foot or less. Smooth. A slight chance of showers and thunderstorms in the morning, then a chance of showers and thunderstorms in the afternoon. On Perdido Bay, Pensacola Bay including Santa Rosa Sound, and Choctaw Hatchie Bay. For tonight, southwest winds around 5 knots, becoming northwest after midnight. Waves 1 foot or less. Smooth. For Saturday, north winds around 5 knots, becoming southwest in the afternoon. Waves 1 foot or less. Light chop. For Saturday night, southwest winds around 5 knots in the evening, becoming light and variable. Waves 1 foot or less. Smooth. a slight chance of showers and thunderstorms after midnight. And for Sunday, northeast winds around 5 knots, becoming south around 5 knots in the afternoon. Waves 1 foot or less. Smooth. Showers likely with a chance of thunderstorms in the afternoon. From the Okaloosa-Walton County line to Pascagoula, and out 20 nautical miles. For tonight, south winds around 5 knots, becoming west around 5 knots after midnight, then becoming north late. Seas around 2 feet. Wave detail, southeast 2 feet at 5 seconds. For Saturday, north winds around 5 knots, becoming southwest in the afternoon. Seas around 2 feet. Wave detail, southeast 2 feet at 5 seconds. For Saturday night, southwest winds around 5 knots. Seas around 2 feet in the evening, then 1 foot or less. Wave detail, south 1 foot at 5 seconds. And for Sunday, north winds around 5 knots, becoming south around 5 knots in the afternoon. Seas 1 foot or less. Wave detail, south 1 foot at 5 seconds. A chance of showers. A slight chance of thunderstorms in the morning, then a chance of thunderstorms in the afternoon. From the Okaloosa-Walton County line to Pascagoula, from 20 to 60 nautical miles offshore. For tonight, east winds 5 to 10 knots, diminishing to around 5 knots late this evening and early morning, then becoming northeast around 5 knots late. Seas 2 to 3 feet. Wave detail, southeast 2 feet at 5 seconds. For Saturday, northeast winds 5 to 10 knots, diminishing to around 5 knots in the afternoon. Seas around 2 feet. Wave detail, southeast 2 feet at 5 seconds. For Saturday night, southeast winds around 5 knots. Seas around 2 feet in the evening, then 1 foot or less. Wave detail, south 1 foot at 5 seconds. A slight chance of showers and thunderstorms after midnight. And for Sunday, northeast winds around 5 knots. Seas 1 foot or less. Wave detail, south 1 foot at 5 seconds. A chance of showers and thunderstorms in the morning. Tidal information, at the mouth of the Mobile River on Friday, high tide at 4:46 a.m. Low tide at 5:32 p.m. At the mouth of the Mobile River on Saturday, high tide at 5:39 a.m. Low tide at 6:43 p.m. At Pensacola Bay on Friday, high tide at 3:56 a.m. Low tide at 4:29 p.m. At Pensacola Bay on Saturday, high tide at 5:05 a.m. Low tide at 5:22 p.m. At the East Pass in Destin on Friday, high tide at 3:23 a.m. Low tide at 3:55 p.m. At the East Pass in Destin on Saturday, high tide at 4:32 a.m. Low tide at 4:48 p.m. The following marine observations were made as of 4 p.m. Mobile Bay Coast Guard Station. Winds were southeast at 4 knots. Sea temperature 87 degrees. Air temperature 89 degrees. Weeks Bay, northeast winds at 3 knots. Air temperature was 91 degrees. Pensacola Bay. Sea temperature 85 degrees. Air temperature 89 degrees. The report from the east end of Dauphin Island was not available. Graham Bay, east winds at 8 knots. Air temperature was 86 degrees. And Pettiboy Island, southeast winds at 7 knots. Air temperature was 85 degrees. 12 miles south of Orange Beach. Winds were east at 8 knots. Sea temperature 86 degrees. Air temperature 84 degrees. 100 miles south of Destin. Winds were northeast at 60 knots. Air temperature 84 degrees. Wave height 4 feet. Wave period 6 seconds. 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The following weather reports were made at 4 p.m. Pensacola International Airport, skies were sunny. The temperature was 88 degrees, the dew point was 68, and the relative humidity was 51%. This produces a heat index of 91. The wind was south at 8 miles an hour. The pressure was 30.06 inches and falling. Pensacola Naval Air Station, skies were mostly sunny. The temperature was 87 degrees, the dew point was 67, and the relative humidity was 51%. The wind was south at 7 miles an hour. The pressure was 30.06 inches and falling. Across the central Gulf Coast, Milton, mostly sunny. Temperature was 90 degrees. Wind northeast at 6 miles an hour. Heat index was 92. Destin, sunny. Temperature was 88 degrees. Wind south at 6 miles an hour. Heat index was 91. Mary Esther, sunny. Temperature was 88 degrees. Wind south at 9 miles an hour. Heat index was 92. Mobile, mostly sunny. Temperature was 91 degrees. Wind northeast at 7 miles an hour. Heat index was 92. Elsewhere, Hattiesburg, sunny and 93. New Orleans, mostly sunny and 90. Montgomery, sunny and 94. Tallahassee, mostly sunny and 93. And at Panama City, sunny and 92. Here's your National Weather Service forecast. Tonight, mostly clear. Lows in the lower 70s. Light and variable winds. Saturday, sunny. A slight chance of showers and thunderstorms in the afternoon. Highs in the mid-90s. North winds around 5 miles per hour. Chance of rain 20%. Heat index values up to 105. Saturday night, partly cloudy. Lows in the lower 70s. Southwest winds around 5 miles per hour in the evening, becoming light and variable. Sunday, mostly sunny. A slight chance of showers in the morning, then a chance of showers and thunderstorms in the afternoon. Humid with highs in the lower 90s. North winds around 5 miles per hour, becoming east in the afternoon. Chance of rain 50%. Heat index values up to 105. Sunday night, partly cloudy with a slight chance of showers and thunderstorms in the evening, then mostly clear after midnight. Lows in the lower 70s. Light and variable winds. Chance of rain 20%. Monday, sunny. A chance of showers and thunderstorms in the afternoon. Highs in the lower 90s. Chance of rain 50%. Heat index values up to 105. Monday night, partly cloudy with a slight chance of showers and thunderstorms in the evening, then mostly clear after midnight. Lows in the lower 70s. Chance of rain 20%. Tuesday, mostly sunny. A slight chance of showers and thunderstorms in the morning, then a chance of showers and thunderstorms in the afternoon. Highs in the lower 90s. Chance of rain 40%. Heat index values up to 105. 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The current time is 4:21 p.m. Central Daylight Time. Here's your marine forecast. On the weather map, a mainly light diurnal flow prevails through early next week with winds trending to an occasionally moderate onshore flow each afternoon then offshore at night. Waves and seas will respond by weakening today, dropping from 2 to 3 feet this afternoon to 1 to 2 feet tonight through the weekend and into next week. On Perdido Bay, Pensacola Bay including Santa Rosa Sound, and Choctawhatchee Bay. For tonight, southwest winds around 5 knots, becoming northwest after midnight. Waves 1 foot or less. Smooth. For Saturday, north winds around 5 knots, becoming south in the afternoon. Waves 1 foot or less. Light chop. For Saturday night, west winds around 5 knots. Waves 1 foot or less. Smooth. And for Sunday, north winds around 5 knots, becoming southeast around 5 knots in the afternoon. Waves 1 foot or less. Smooth. A slight chance of showers and thunderstorms in the morning, then a chance of showers and thunderstorms in the afternoon. on Perdido Bay, Pensacola Bay including Santa Rosa Sound, and Choctawhatchee Bay. For tonight, southwest winds around 5 knots, becoming northwest after midnight. Waves 1 foot or less. Smooth. For Saturday, north winds around 5 knots, becoming southwest in the afternoon. Waves 1 foot or less. Light chop. For Saturday night, southwest winds around 5 knots in the evening, becoming light and variable. Waves 1 foot or less. Smooth. A slight chance of showers and thunderstorms after midnight. And for Sunday, northeast winds around 5 knots, becoming south around 5 knots in the afternoon. Waves 1 foot or less. Smooth. Showers likely with a chance of thunderstorms in the afternoon. From the Okaloosa-Walton County line to Pascagoula, and out 20 nautical miles. For tonight, south winds around 5 knots, becoming west around 5 knots after midnight, then becoming north late. Seas around 2 feet. Wave detail, southeast 2 feet at 5 seconds. For Saturday, north winds around 5 knots, becoming southwest in the afternoon. Seas around 2 feet. Wave detail, southeast 2 feet at 5 seconds. For Saturday night, southwest winds around 5 knots. Seas around 2 feet in the evening, then 1 foot or less. Wave detail, south 1 foot at 5 seconds. And for Sunday, north winds around 5 knots, becoming south around 5 knots in the afternoon. Seas 1 foot or less. Wave detail, south 1 foot at 5 seconds. A chance of showers. A slight chance of thunderstorms in the morning, then a chance of thunderstorms in the afternoon. From the Okaloosa-Walton County line to Pascagoula, from 20 to 60 nautical miles offshore. For tonight, east winds 5 to 10 knots, diminishing to around 5 knots late this evening and early morning, then becoming northeast around 5 knots late. Seas 2 to 3 feet. Wave detail, southeast 2 feet at 5 seconds. For Saturday, northeast winds 5 to 10 knots, diminishing to around 5 knots in the afternoon. Seas around 2 feet. Wave detail, southeast 2 feet at 5 seconds. For Saturday night, southeast winds around 5 knots. Seas around 2 feet in the evening, then 1 foot or less. Wave detail, south 1 foot at 5 seconds. A slight chance of showers and thunderstorms after midnight. And for Sunday, northeast winds around 5 knots. Seas 1 foot or less. Wave detail, south 1 foot at 5 seconds. A chance of showers and thunderstorms in the morning. Tidal information, at the mouth of the Mobile River on Friday, high tide at 4:46 a.m. Low tide at 5:32 p.m. At the mouth of the Mobile River on Saturday, high tide at 5:39 a.m. Low tide at 6:43 p.m. At Pensacola Bay on Friday, high tide at 3:56 a.m. Low tide at 4:29 p.m. At Pensacola Bay on Saturday, high tide at 5:05 a.m. Low tide at 5:22 p.m. At the East Pass in Destin on Friday, high tide at 3:23 a.m. Low tide at 3:55 p.m. At the East Pass in Destin on Saturday, high tide at 4:32 a.m. Low tide at 4:48 p.m. The Tropical Weather Outlook. For the North Atlantic, Caribbean Sea and the Gulf of America, Eastern Subtropical Atlantic L99, showers and thunderstorms have changed little in organization since this morning in association with an area of low pressure located several hundred miles southwest of the Azores. However, just a small increase in organization is likely to result in the formation of a tropical depression as soon as later today. The system is expected to move slowly over the next couple of days remaining southwest of the Azores, followed by a turn to the southwest by early next week, when environmental conditions are forecast to become less favorable for additional development. Formation chance through 48 hours, high, 70%. Formation chance through 7 days, high, 70%. The following marine observations were made as of 4 p.m. Mobile Bay Coast Guard Station. Winds were southeast at 4 knots. Sea temperature 87 degrees. Air temperature 89 degrees. Weeks Bay, northeast winds at 3 knots. Air temperature was 91 degrees. Pensacola Bay. Sea temperature 85 degrees. Air temperature 89 degrees. The report from the east end of Dauphin Island was not available. Graham Bay, east winds at 8 knots. Air temperature was 86 degrees. And Pettiboy Island, southeast winds at 7 knots. Air temperature was 85 degrees. 12 miles south of Orange Beach. Winds were east at 8 knots. Sea temperature 86 degrees. Air temperature 84 degrees. 100 miles south of Destin. Winds were northeast at 60 knots. Air temperature 84 degrees. Wave height 4 feet. Wave period 6 seconds. The following weather reports were made at 4 p.m. Pensacola International Airport, skies were sunny. The temperature was 88 degrees, the dew point was 68, and the relative humidity was 51%. This produces a heat index of 91. The wind was south at 8 miles an hour. The pressure was 30.06 inches and falling. Pensacola Naval Air Station, skies were mostly sunny. The temperature was 87 degrees, the dew point was 67, and the relative humidity was 51%. The wind was south at 7 miles an hour. The pressure was 30.06 inches and falling. Across the central Gulf Coast, Milton, mostly sunny. Temperature was 90 degrees. Wind northeast at 6 miles an hour. Heat index was 92. Destin, sunny. Temperature was 88 degrees. Wind south at 6 miles an hour. Heat index was 91. Mary Esther, sunny. Temperature was 88 degrees. Wind south at 9 miles an hour. Heat index was 92. Mobile, mostly sunny. Temperature was 91 degrees. Wind northeast at 7 miles an hour. Heat index was 92. Elsewhere, Hattiesburg, sunny and 93. New Orleans, mostly sunny and 90. Montgomery, sunny and 94. Tallahassee, mostly sunny and 93. And at Panama City, sunny and 92. Here's your National Weather Service forecast. Tonight, mostly clear. Lows in the lower 70s. Light and variable winds. Saturday, sunny. A slight chance of showers and thunderstorms in the afternoon. Highs in the mid-90s. North winds around 5 miles per hour. Chance of rain 20%. Heat index values up to 105. Saturday night, partly cloudy. Lows in the lower 70s. Southwest winds around 5 miles per hour in the evening, becoming light and variable. Sunday, mostly sunny. A slight chance of showers in the morning, then a chance of showers and thunderstorms in the afternoon. Humid with highs in the lower 90s. North winds around 5 miles per hour, becoming east in the afternoon. Chance of rain 50%. Heat index values up to 105. Sunday night, partly cloudy with a slight chance of showers and thunderstorms in the evening, then mostly clear after midnight. Lows in the lower 70s. Light and variable winds. Chance of rain 20%. Monday, sunny. A chance of showers and thunderstorms in the afternoon. Highs in the lower 90s. Chance of rain 50%. Heat index values up to 105. Monday night, partly cloudy with a slight chance of showers and thunderstorms in the evening, then mostly clear after midnight. Lows in the lower 70s. Chance of rain 20%. Tuesday, mostly sunny. A slight chance of showers and thunderstorms in the morning, then a chance of showers and thunderstorms in the afternoon. Highs in the lower 90s. Chance of rain 40%. Heat index values up to 105. 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The current time is 4:32 p.m. Central Daylight Time. Here's your marine forecast. On the weather map, a mainly light diurnal flow prevails through early next week with winds trending to an occasionally moderate onshore flow each afternoon, then offshore at night. Waves and seas will respond by weakening today, dropping from 2 to 3 feet this afternoon to 1 to 2 feet tonight through the weekend and into next week. On Perdido Bay, Pensacola Bay including Santa Rosa Sound, and Choctawhatchee Bay. For tonight, southwest winds around 5 knots, becoming northwest after midnight. Waves 1 foot or less. Smooth. For Saturday, north winds around 5 knots, becoming south in the afternoon. Waves 1 foot or less. Light chop. For Saturday night, west winds around 5 knots. Waves 1 foot or less. Smooth. And for Sunday, north winds around 5 knots, becoming southeast around 5 knots in the afternoon. Waves 1 foot or less. Smooth. A slight chance of showers and thunderstorms in the morning, then a chance of showers and thunderstorms in the afternoon. On Perdido Bay, Pensacola Bay including Santa Rosa Sound, and Choctawhatchee Bay. For tonight, southwest winds around 5 knots, becoming northwest after midnight. Waves 1 foot or less. Smooth. For Saturday, north winds around 5 knots, becoming southwest in the afternoon. Waves 1 foot or less. Light chop. For Saturday night, southwest winds around 5 knots in the evening, becoming light and variable. Waves 1 foot or less. Smooth. A slight chance of showers and thunderstorms after midnight. And for Sunday, northeast winds around 5 knots, becoming south around 5 knots in the afternoon. Waves 1 foot or less. Smooth. Showers likely with a chance of thunderstorms in the afternoon. From the Okaloosa-Walton County line to Pascagoula, an out 20 nautical miles. For tonight, south winds around 5 knots, becoming west around 5 knots after midnight, then becoming north late. Seas around 2 feet. Wave detail, southeast 2 feet at 5 seconds. For Saturday, north winds around 5 knots, becoming southwest in the afternoon. Seas around 2 feet. Wave detail, southeast 2 feet at 5 seconds. For Saturday night, southwest winds around 5 knots. Seas around 2 feet in the evening, then 1 foot or less. Wave detail, south 1 foot at 5 seconds. And for Sunday, north winds around 5 knots, becoming south around 5 knots in the afternoon. Seas 1 foot or less. Wave detail, south 1 foot at 5 seconds. A chance of showers. A slight chance of thunderstorms in the morning, then a chance of thunderstorms in the afternoon. From the Okaloosa-Walton County line to Pascagoula, from 20 to 60 nautical miles offshore. For tonight, east winds 5 to 10 knots, diminishing to around 5 knots late this evening and early morning, then becoming northeast around 5 knots late. Seas 2 to 3 feet. Wave detail, southeast 2 feet at 5 seconds. For Saturday, northeast winds 5 to 10 knots, diminishing to around 5 knots in the afternoon. Seas around 2 feet. Wave detail, southeast 2 feet at 5 seconds. For Saturday night, southeast winds around 5 knots. Seas around 2 feet in the evening, then 1 foot or less. Wave detail, south 1 foot at 5 seconds. A slight chance of showers and thunderstorms after midnight. And for Sunday, northeast winds around 5 knots. Seas 1 foot or less. Wave detail, south 1 foot at 5 seconds. A chance of showers and thunderstorms in the morning. Tidal information, at the mouth of the Mobile River on Friday, high tide at 4:46 a.m. Low tide at 5:32 p.m. At the mouth of the Mobile River on Saturday, high tide at 5:39 a.m. Low tide at 6:43 p.m. At Pensacola Bay on Friday, high tide at 3:56 a.m. Low tide at 4:29 p.m. At Pensacola Bay on Saturday, high tide at 5:05 a.m. Low tide at 5:22 p.m. At the East Pass in Destin on Friday, high tide at 3:23 a.m. low tide at 3:55 p.m. At the East Pass in Destin on Saturday, high tide at 4:32 a.m. Low tide at 4:48 p.m. The following marine observations were made as of 4 p.m. Mobile Bay Coast Guard Station. Winds were southeast at 4 knots. Sea temperature 87 degrees. Air temperature 89 degrees. Weeks Bay, northeast winds at 3 knots. Air temperature was 91 degrees. Pensacola Bay. Sea temperature 85 degrees. Air temperature 89 degrees. The report from the east end of Dauphin Island was not available. Graham Bay, east winds at 8 knots. Air temperature was 86 degrees. And Pettiboy Island, southeast winds at 7 knots. Air temperature was 85 degrees. 12 miles south of Orange Beach. Winds were east at 8 knots. Sea temperature 86 degrees. Air temperature 84 degrees. 100 miles south of Destin. Winds were northeast at 60 knots. Air temperature 84 degrees. Wave height 4 feet. Wave period 6 seconds. The following weather reports were made at 4 p.m. Pensacola International Airport, skies were sunny. The temperature was 88 degrees, the dew point was 68, and the relative humidity was 51%. This produces a heat index of 91. The wind was south at 8 miles an hour. The pressure was 30.06 inches and falling. Pensacola Naval Air Station, skies were mostly sunny. The temperature was 87 degrees, the dew point was 67, and the relative humidity was 51%. The wind was south at 7 miles an hour. The pressure was 30.06 inches and falling. Across the central Gulf Coast, Milton, mostly sunny. Temperature was 90 degrees. Wind northeast at 6 miles an hour. Heat index was 92. Destin, sunny. Temperature was 88 degrees. Wind south at 6 miles an hour. Heat index was 91. Mary Esther, sunny. Temperature was 88 degrees. Wind south at 9 miles an hour. Heat index was 92. Mobile, mostly sunny. Temperature was 91 degrees. Wind northeast at 7 miles an hour. Heat index was 92. Elsewhere, Hattiesburg, sunny and 93. New Orleans, mostly sunny and 90. Montgomery, sunny and 94. Tallahassee, mostly sunny and 93. And at Panama City, sunny and 92. Here's your National Weather Service forecast. Tonight, mostly clear. Lows in the lower 70s. Light and variable winds. Saturday, sunny. A slight chance of showers and thunderstorms in the afternoon. Highs in the mid-90s. North winds around 5 miles per hour. Chance of rain 20%. Heat index values up to 105. Saturday night, partly cloudy. Lows in the lower 70s. Southwest winds around 5 miles per hour in the evening, becoming light and variable. Sunday, mostly sunny. A slight chance of showers in the morning, then a chance of showers and thunderstorms in the afternoon. Humid with highs in the lower 90s. North winds around 5 miles per hour, becoming east in the afternoon. Chance of rain 50%. Heat index values up to 105. Sunday night, partly cloudy with a slight chance of showers and thunderstorms in the evening, then mostly clear after midnight. Lows in the lower 70s. Light and variable winds. Chance of rain 20%. Monday, sunny. A chance of showers and thunderstorms in the afternoon. Highs in the lower 90s. Chance of rain 50%. Heat index values up to 105. Monday night, partly cloudy with a slight chance of showers and thunderstorms in the evening, then mostly clear after midnight. Lows in the lower 70s. Chance of rain 20%. Tuesday, mostly sunny. A slight chance of showers and thunderstorms in the morning, then a chance of showers and thunderstorms in the afternoon. Highs in the lower 90s. Chance of rain 40%. Heat index values up to 105. 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The current time is 4:42 p.m. Central Daylight Time. Here's your marine forecast. On the weather map, a mainly light diurnal flow prevails through early next week with winds trending to an occasionally moderate onshore flow each afternoon, then offshore at night. Waves and seas will respond by weakening today, dropping from 2 to 3 feet this afternoon to 1 to 2 feet tonight through the weekend and into next week. On Perdido Bay, Pensacola Bay including Santa Rosa Sound, and Choctawhatchee Bay. For tonight, southwest winds around 5 knots, becoming northwest after midnight. Waves 1 foot or less. Smooth. For Saturday, north winds around 5 knots, becoming south in the afternoon. Waves 1 foot or less. Light chop. For Saturday night, west winds around 5 knots. Waves 1 foot or less. Smooth. And for Sunday, north winds around 5 knots, becoming southeast around 5 knots in the afternoon. Waves 1 foot or less. Smooth. A slight chance of showers and thunderstorms in the morning, then a chance of showers and thunderstorms in the afternoon. On Perdido Bay, Pensacola Bay including Santa Rosa Sound, and Choctawhatchee Bay. For tonight, southwest winds around 5 knots, becoming northwest after midnight. Waves 1 foot or less. Smooth. For Saturday, north winds around 5 knots, becoming southwest in the afternoon. Waves 1 foot or less. Light chop. For Saturday night, southwest winds around 5 knots in the evening, becoming light and variable. Waves 1 foot or less. Smooth. A slight chance of showers and thunderstorms after midnight. And for Sunday, northeast winds around 5 knots, becoming south around 5 knots in the afternoon. Waves 1 foot or less. Smooth. Showers likely with a chance of thunderstorms in the afternoon. From the Okaloosa-Walton County line to Pascagoula, and out 20 nautical miles. For tonight, south winds around 5 knots, becoming west around 5 knots after midnight, then becoming north late. Seas around 2 feet. Wave detail, southeast 2 feet at 5 seconds. For Saturday, north winds around 5 knots, becoming southwest in the afternoon. Seas around 2 feet. Wave detail, southeast 2 feet at 5 seconds. For Saturday night, southwest winds around 5 knots. Seas around 2 feet in the evening, then 1 foot or less. Wave detail, south 1 foot at 5 seconds. And for Sunday, north winds around 5 knots, becoming south around 5 knots in the afternoon. Seas 1 foot or less. Wave detail, south 1 foot at 5 seconds. A chance of showers. A slight chance of thunderstorms in the morning, then a chance of thunderstorms in the afternoon. From the Okaloosa-Walton County line to Pascagoula, from 20 to 60 nautical miles offshore. For tonight, east winds 5 to 10 knots, diminishing to around 5 knots late this evening and early morning, then becoming northeast around 5 knots late. Seas 2 to 3 feet. Wave detail, southeast 2 feet at 5 seconds. For Saturday, northeast winds 5 to 10 knots, diminishing to around 5 knots in the afternoon. Seas around 2 feet. Wave detail, southeast 2 feet at 5 seconds. For Saturday night, southeast winds around 5 knots. Seas around 2 feet in the evening, then 1 foot or less. Wave detail, south 1 foot at 5 seconds. A slight chance of showers and thunderstorms after midnight. And for Sunday, northeast winds around 5 knots. Seas 1 foot or less. Wave detail, south 1 foot at 5 seconds. A chance of showers and thunderstorms in the morning. 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Tidal information, at the mouth of the Mobile River on Friday, high tide at 4:46 a.m. Low tide at 5:32 p.m. At the mouth of the Mobile River on Saturday, high tide at 5:39 a.m. Low tide at 6:43 p.m. At Pensacola Bay on Friday, high tide at 3:56 a.m. Low tide at 4:29 p.m. At Pensacola Bay on Saturday, high tide at 5:05 a.m. Low tide at 5:22 p.m. At the East Pass in Destin on Friday, high tide at 3:23 a.m. Low tide at 3:55 p.m. At the East Pass in Destin on Saturday, high tide at 4:32 a.m. Low tide at 4:48 p.m. The following marine observations were made as of 4 p.m. Mobile Bay Coast Guard Station. Winds were southeast at 4 knots. Sea temperature 87 degrees. Air temperature 89 degrees. Weeks Bay, northeast winds at 3 knots. Air temperature was 91 degrees. Pensacola Bay. Sea temperature 85 degrees. Air temperature 89 degrees. The report from the east end of Dauphin Island was not available. Graham Bay, east winds at 8 knots. Air temperature was 86 degrees. And Pettiboy Island, southeast winds at 7 knots. Air temperature was 85 degrees. 12 miles south of Orange Beach. Winds were east at 8 knots. Sea temperature 86 degrees. Air temperature 84 degrees. 100 miles south of Destin. Winds were northeast at 60 knots. Air temperature 84 degrees. Wave height 4 feet. Wave period 6 seconds. The following weather reports were made at 4 p.m. Pensacola International Airport, skies were sunny. The temperature was 88 degrees, the dew point was 68, and the relative humidity was 51%. This produces a heat index of 91. The wind was south at 8 miles an hour. The pressure was 30.06 inches and falling. Pensacola Naval Air Station, skies were mostly sunny. The temperature was 87 degrees, the dew point was 67, and the relative humidity was 51%. The wind was south at 7 miles an hour. The pressure was 30.06 inches and falling. Across the central Gulf Coast, Milton, mostly sunny. Temperature was 90 degrees. Wind northeast at 6 miles an hour. Heat index was 92. Destin, sunny. Temperature was 88 degrees. Wind south at 6 miles an hour. Heat index was 91. Mary Esther, sunny. Temperature was 88 degrees. Wind south at 9 miles an hour. Heat index was 92. Mobile, mostly sunny. Temperature was 91 degrees. Wind northeast at 7 miles an hour. Heat index was 92. Elsewhere, Hattiesburg, sunny and 93. New Orleans, mostly sunny and 90. Montgomery, sunny and 94. Tallahassee, mostly sunny and 93. And at Panama City, sunny and 92. Here's your National Weather Service forecast. Tonight, mostly clear. Lows in the lower 70s. Light and variable winds. Saturday, sunny. A slight chance of showers and thunderstorms in the afternoon. Highs in the mid-90s. North winds around 5 miles per hour. Chance of rain 20%. Heat index values up to 105. Saturday night, partly cloudy. Lows in the lower 70s. Southwest winds around 5 miles per hour in the evening, becoming light and variable. Sunday, mostly sunny. A slight chance of showers in the morning, then a chance of showers and thunderstorms in the afternoon. Humid with highs in the lower 90s. North winds around 5 miles per hour, becoming east in the afternoon. Chance of rain 50%. Heat index values up to 105. Sunday night, partly cloudy with a slight chance of showers and thunderstorms in the evening, then mostly clear after midnight. Lows in the lower 70s. Light and variable winds. chance of rain 20%. Monday, sunny. A chance of showers and thunderstorms in the afternoon. Highs in the lower 90s. Chance of rain 50%. Heat index values up to 105. Monday night, partly cloudy with a slight chance of showers and thunderstorms in the evening, then mostly clear after midnight. Lows in the lower 70s. Chance of rain 20%. Tuesday, mostly sunny. A slight chance of showers and thunderstorms in the morning, then a chance of showers and thunderstorms in the afternoon. Highs in the lower 90s. Chance of rain 40%. Heat index values up to 105. 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The current time is 4:53 p.m. Central Daylight Time. Here's your marine forecast. On the weather map, a mainly light diurnal flow prevails through early next week with winds trending to an occasionally moderate onshore flow each afternoon then offshore at night. Waves and seas will respond by weakening today, dropping from 2 to 3 feet this afternoon to 1 to 2 feet tonight through the weekend and into next week. On Perdido Bay, Pensacola Bay including Santa Rosa Sound, and Choctawhatchee Bay. For tonight, southwest winds around 5 knots, becoming northwest after midnight. Waves 1 foot or less. Smooth. For Saturday, north winds around 5 knots, becoming south in the afternoon. Waves 1 foot or less. Light chop. For Saturday night, west winds around 5 knots. Waves 1 foot or less. Smooth. And for Sunday, north winds around 5 knots, becoming southeast around 5 knots in the afternoon. Waves 1 foot or less. Smooth. A slight chance of showers and thunderstorms in the morning, then a chance of showers and thunderstorms in the afternoon. On Perdido Bay, Pensacola Bay including Santa Rosa Sound, and Choctawhatchee Bay. For tonight, southwest winds around 5 knots, becoming northwest after midnight. Waves 1 foot or less. Smooth. For Saturday, north winds around 5 knots, becoming southwest in the afternoon. Waves 1 foot or less. Light chop. For Saturday night, southwest winds around 5 knots in the evening, becoming light and variable. Waves 1 foot or less. Smooth. A slight chance of showers and thunderstorms after midnight. And for Sunday, northeast winds around 5 knots, becoming south around 5 knots in the afternoon. Waves 1 foot or less. Smooth. Showers likely with a chance of thunderstorms in the afternoon. From the Okaloosa-Walton County line to Pascagoula, and out 20 nautical miles. For tonight, south winds around 5 knots, becoming west around 5 knots after midnight, then becoming north late. Seas around 2 feet. Wave detail, southeast 2 feet at 5 seconds. For Saturday, north winds around 5 knots, becoming southwest in the afternoon. Seas around 2 feet. Wave detail, southeast 2 feet at 5 seconds. For Saturday night, southwest winds around 5 knots. Seas around 2 feet in the evening, then 1 foot or less. Wave detail, south 1 foot at 5 seconds. And for Sunday, north winds around 5 knots, becoming south around 5 knots in the afternoon. Seas 1 foot or less. Wave detail, south 1 foot at 5 seconds. A chance of showers. A slight chance of thunderstorms in the morning, then a chance of thunderstorms in the afternoon. From the Okaloosa-Walton County line to Pascagoula, from 20 to 60 nautical miles offshore. For tonight, east winds 5 to 10 knots, diminishing to around 5 knots late this evening and early morning, then becoming northeast around 5 knots late. Seas 2 to 3 feet. Wave detail, southeast 2 feet at 5 seconds. For Saturday, northeast winds 5 to 10 knots, diminishing to around 5 knots in the afternoon. Seas around 2 feet. Wave detail, southeast 2 feet at 5 seconds. For Saturday night, southeast winds around 5 knots. Seas around 2 feet in the evening, then 1 foot or less. Wave detail, south 1 foot at 5 seconds. A slight chance of showers and thunderstorms after midnight. And for Sunday, northeast winds around 5 knots. Seas 1 foot or less. Wave detail, south 1 foot at 5 seconds. A chance of showers and thunderstorms in the morning. The Tropical Weather Outlook. For the North Atlantic, Caribbean Sea and the Gulf of America, eastern subtropical Atlantic L99, showers and thunderstorms have changed little in organization since this morning in association with an area of low pressure located several hundred miles southwest of the Azores. However, just a small increase in organization is likely to result in the formation of a tropical depression as soon as later today. The system is expected to move slowly over the next couple of days remaining southwest of the Azores, followed by a turn to the southwest by early next week, when environmental conditions are forecast to become less favorable for additional development. Formation chance through 48 hours, high, 70%. Formation chance through 7 days, high, 70%. Tidal information, at the mouth of the Mobile River on Friday, high tide at 4:46 a.m. Low tide at 5:32 p.m. At the mouth of the Mobile River on Saturday, high tide at 5:39 a.m. Low tide at 6:43 p.m. At Pensacola Bay on Friday, high tide at 3:56 a.m. Low tide at 4:29 p.m. At Pensacola Bay on Saturday, high tide at 5:05 a.m. Low tide at 5:22 p.m. At the East Pass in Destin on Friday, high tide at 3:23 a.m. Low tide at 3:55 p.m. At the East Pass in Destin on Saturday, high tide at 4:32 a.m. Low tide at 4:48 p.m. The following marine observation.
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0: At 3 knots. Air temperature was 91 degrees. Pensacola Bay. Sea temperature 85 degrees. Air temperature 89 degrees. The report from the east end of Dauphin Island was not available. Graham Bay, east winds at 8 knots. Air temperature was 86 degrees. And Pettiboy Island, southeast winds at 7 knots. Air temperature was 85 degrees. 12 miles south of Orange Beach. Winds were east at 8 knots. Sea temperature 86 degrees. Air temperature 84 degrees. 100 miles south of Destin. Winds were northeast at 60 knots. Air temperature 84 degrees. Wave height 4 feet. Wave period 6 seconds. The following weather reports were made at 4 p.m. Pensacola International Airport, skies were sunny. The temperature was 88 degrees, the dew point was 68, and the relative humidity was 51%. This produces a heat index of 91. The wind was south at 8 miles an hour. The pressure was 30.06 inches and falling. Pensacola Naval Air Station, skies were mostly sunny. The temperature was 87 degrees, the dew point was 67, and the relative humidity was 51%. The wind was south at 7 miles an hour. The pressure was 30.06 inches and falling. Across the central Gulf Coast, Milton, mostly sunny. Temperature was 90 degrees. Wind northeast at 6 miles an hour. Heat index was 92. Destin, sunny. Temperature was 88 degrees. Wind south at 6 miles an hour. Heat index was 91. Mary Esther, sunny. Temperature was 88 degrees. Wind south at 9 miles an hour. Heat index was 92. Mobile, mostly sunny. Temperature was 91 degrees. Wind northeast at 7 miles an hour. Heat index was 92. Elsewhere, Hattiesburg, sunny and 93. New Orleans, mostly sunny and 90. Montgomery, sunny and 94. Tallahassee, mostly sunny and 93. And at Panama City, sunny and 92. Here's your National Weather Service forecast. Tonight, mostly clear. Lows in the lower 70s. Light and variable winds. Saturday,

upper 90s. North winds around 5 miles per hour, becoming east in the afternoon. Chance of rain 50%. Heat index values up to 105. Sunday night, partly cloudy with a slight chance of showers and thunderstorms in the evening, then mostly clear after midnight. Lows in the lower 70s. Light and variable winds. Chance of rain 20%. Monday, sunny. A chance of showers and thunderstorms in the afternoon. Highs in the lower 90s. Chance of rain 50%. Heat index values up to 105. Monday night, partly cloudy with a slight chance of showers and thunderstorms in the evening, then mostly clear after midnight. Lows in the lower 70s. Chance of rain 20%. Tuesday, mostly sunny. A slight chance of showers and thunderstorms in the morning, then a chance of showers and thunderstorms in the afternoon. Highs in the lower 90s. Chance of rain 40%. Heat index values up to 105. 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The current time is 5:04 p.m. Central Daylight Time. Here's your marine forecast. On the weather map, a mainly light diurnal flow prevails through early next week with winds trending to an occasionally moderate onshore flow each afternoon then offshore at night. Waves and seas will respond by weakening today, dropping from 2 to 3 feet this afternoon to 1 to 2 feet tonight through the weekend and into next week. On Perdido Bay, Pensacola Bay including Santa Rosa Sound, and Choctawhatchee Bay. For tonight, southwest winds around 5 knots, becoming northwest after midnight. Waves 1 foot or less. Smooth. For Saturday, north winds around 5 knots, becoming south in the afternoon. Waves 1 foot or less. Light chop. For Saturday night, west winds around 5 knots. Waves 1 foot or less. Smooth. And for Sunday, north winds around 5 knots, becoming southeast around 5 knots in the afternoon. Waves 1 foot or less. Smooth. A slight chance of showers and thunderstorms in the morning, then a chance of showers and thunderstorms in the afternoon. On Perdido Bay, Pensacola Bay including Santa Rosa Sound, and Choctawhatchee Bay. For tonight, southwest winds around 5 knots, becoming northwest after midnight. Waves 1 foot or less. Smooth. For Saturday, north winds around 5 knots, becoming southwest in the afternoon. Waves 1 foot or less. Light chop. For Saturday night, southwest winds around 5 knots in the evening, becoming light and variable. Waves 1 foot or less. Smooth. A slight chance of showers and thunderstorms after midnight. And for Sunday, northeast winds around 5 knots, becoming south around 5 knots in the afternoon. Waves 1 foot or less. Smooth. Showers likely with a chance of thunderstorms in the afternoon. From the Okaloosa-Walton County line to Pascagoula, and out 20 nautical miles. For tonight, south winds around 5 knots, becoming west around 5 knots after midnight, then becoming north late. Seas around 2 feet. Wave detail, southeast 2 feet at 5 seconds. For Saturday, north winds around 5 knots, becoming southwest in the afternoon. Seas around 2 feet. Wave detail, southeast 2 feet at 5 seconds. For Saturday night, southwest winds around 5 knots. Seas around 2 feet in the evening, then 1 foot or less. Wave detail, south 1 foot at 5 seconds. And for Sunday, north winds around 5 knots, becoming south around 5 knots in the afternoon. Seas 1 foot or less. Wave detail, south 1 foot at 5 seconds. A chance of showers. A slight chance of thunderstorms in the morning, then a chance of thunderstorms in the afternoon. From the Okaloosa-Walton County line to Pascagoula, from 20 to 60 nautical miles offshore. For tonight, east winds 5 to 10 knots, diminishing to around 5 knots late this evening and early morning, then becoming northeast around 5 knots late. Seas 2 to 3 feet. Wave detail, southeast 2 feet at 5 seconds.

0: for Saturday? Northeast winds 5 to 10 knots, diminishing to around 5 knots in the afternoon. Seas around 2 feet. Wave detail, southeast 2 feet at 5 seconds. For Saturday night, southeast winds around 5 knots. Seas around 2 feet in the evening, then 1 foot or less. Wave detail, south 1 foot at 5 seconds. A slight chance of showers and thunderstorms after midnight. And for Sunday, northeast winds around 5 knots. Seas 1 foot or less. Wave detail, south 1 foot at 5 seconds. A chance of showers and thunderstorms in the morning. Tidal information, at the mouth of the Mobile River on Friday, high tide at 4:46 a.m. Low tide at 5:32 p.m. At the mouth of the Mobile River on Saturday, high tide at 5:39 a.m. Low tide at 6:43 p.m. At Pensacola Bay on Friday, high tide at 3:56 a.m. Low tide at 4:29 p.m. At Pensacola Bay on Saturday, high tide at 5:05 a.m. Low tide at 5:22 p.m. At the East Pass in Destin on Friday, high tide at 3:23 a.m. Low tide at 3:55 p.m. At the East Pass in Destin on Saturday, high tide at 4:32 a.m. Low tide at 4:48 p.m. The following marine observations were made as of 4 p.m. Mobile Bay Coast Guard Station. Winds were southeast at 4 knots. Sea temperature 87 degrees. Air temperature 89 degrees. Weeks Bay, northeast winds at 3 knots. Air temperature was 91 degrees. Pensacola Bay. Sea temperature 85 degrees. Air temperature 89 degrees. The report from the east end of Dauphin Island was not available. Graham Bay, east winds at 8 knots. Air temperature was 86 degrees. And Pettiboy Island, southeast winds at 7 knots. Air temperature was 85 degrees. 12 miles south of Orange Beach. Winds were east at 8 knots. Sea temperature 86 degrees. Air temperature 84 degrees. 100 miles south of Destin. Winds were northeast at 60 knots. Air temperature 84 degrees. Wave height 4 feet. Wave period 6 seconds. The following weather reports were made at 5 p.m. Pensacola International Airport, skies were sunny. The temperature was 87 degrees, the dew point was 67, and the relative humidity was 51%. The wind was southeast at 7 miles an hour. The pressure was 30.04 inches and falling. Pensacola Naval Air Station, skies were mostly sunny. The temperature was 86 degrees, the dew point was 68, and the relative humidity was 54%. The wind was south at 8 miles an hour. The pressure was 30.04 inches and falling. Here's your National Weather Service forecast. Tonight, mostly clear. Lows in the lower 70s. Light and variable winds. Saturday, sunny. A slight chance of showers and thunderstorms in the afternoon. Highs in the mid-90s. North winds around 5 miles per hour. Chance of rain 20%. Heat index values up to 105. Saturday night, partly cloudy. Lows in the lower 70s. Southwest winds around 5 miles per hour in the evening, becoming light and variable. Sunday, mostly sunny. A slight chance of showers in the morning, then a chance of showers and thunderstorms in the afternoon. Humid with highs in the lower 90s. North winds around 5 miles per hour, becoming east in the afternoon. Chance of rain 50%. Heat index values up to 105. Sunday night, partly cloudy with a slight chance of showers and thunderstorms in the evening, then mostly clear after midnight. Lows in the lower 70s. Light and variable winds. Chance of rain 20%. Monday, sunny. A chance of showers and thunderstorms in the afternoon. Highs in the lower 90s. Chance of rain 50%. Heat index values up to 105. Monday night, partly cloudy with a slight chance of showers and thunderstorms in the evening, then mostly clear after midnight. Lows in the lower 70s. Chance of rain 20%. Tuesday, mostly sunny. A slight chance of showers and thunderstorms in the morning, then a chance of showers and thunderstorms in the afternoon. Highs in the lower 90s. Chance of rain 40%. Heat index values up to 105. 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The current time is 5:13 p.m. Central Daylight Time. Here's your marine forecast. On the weather map, a mainly light diurnal flow prevails through early next week with winds trending to an occasionally moderate onshore flow each afternoon then offshore at night. Waves and seas will respond by weakening today, dropping from 2 to 3 feet this afternoon to 1 to 2 feet tonight through the weekend and into next week. On Perdido Bay, Pensacola Bay including Santa Rosa Sound, and Choctawhatchee Bay. For tonight, southwest winds around 5 knots, becoming northwest after midnight. Waves 1 foot or less. Smooth. For Saturday, north winds around 5 knots, becoming south in the afternoon. Waves 1 foot or less. Light chop. For Saturday night, west winds around 5 knots. Waves 1 foot or less. Smooth. And for Sunday, north winds around 5 knots, becoming southeast around 5 knots in the afternoon. Waves 1 foot or less. Smooth. A slight chance of showers and thunderstorms in the morning, then a chance of showers and thunderstorms in the afternoon. On Perdido Bay, Pensacola Bay including Santa Rosa Sound, and Choctawhatchee Bay. For tonight, southwest winds around 5 knots, becoming northwest after midnight. Waves 1 foot or less. Smooth. For Saturday, north winds around 5 knots, becoming southwest in the afternoon. Waves 1 foot or less. Light chop. For Saturday night, southwest winds around 5 knots in the evening, becoming light and variable. Waves 1 foot or less. Smooth. A slight chance of showers and thunderstorms after midnight. And for Sunday, northeast winds around 5 knots, becoming south around 5 knots in the afternoon. Waves 1 foot or less. Smooth. Showers likely with a chance of thunderstorms in the afternoon. From the Okaloosa-Walton County line to Pascagoula, and out 20 nautical miles. For tonight, south winds around 5 knots, becoming west around 5 knots after midnight, then becoming north late. Seas around 2 feet. Wave detail, southeast 2 feet at 5 seconds. For Saturday, north winds around 5 knots, becoming southwest in the afternoon. Seas around 2 feet. Wave detail, southeast 2 feet at 5 seconds. For Saturday night, southwest winds around 5 knots. Seas around 2 feet in the evening, then 1 foot or less. Wave detail, south 1 foot at 5 seconds. And for Sunday, north winds around 5 knots, becoming south around 5 knots in the afternoon. Seas 1 foot or less. Wave detail, south 1 foot at 5 seconds. A chance of showers. A slight chance of thunderstorms in the morning, then a chance of thunderstorms in the afternoon. From the Okaloosa-Walton County line to Pascagoula, from 20 to 60 nautical miles offshore. For tonight, east winds 5 to 10 knots, diminishing to around 5 knots late this evening and early morning, then becoming northeast around 5 knots late. Seas 2 to 3 feet. Wave detail, southeast 2 feet at 5 seconds. For Saturday, northeast winds 5 to 10 knots, diminishing to around 5 knots in the afternoon. Seas around 2 feet. Wave detail, southeast 2 feet at 5 seconds. For Saturday night, southeast winds around 5 knots. Seas around 2 feet in the evening, then 1 foot or less. Wave detail, south 1 foot at 5 seconds. A slight chance of showers and thunderstorms after midnight. And for Sunday, northeast winds around 5 knots. Seas 1 foot or less. Wave detail, south 1 foot at 5 seconds. a chance of showers and thunderstorms in the morning. 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Tidal information, at the mouth of the Mobile River on Friday, high tide at 4:46 a.m. Low tide at 5:32 p.m. At the mouth of the Mobile River on Saturday, high tide at 5:39 a.m. Low tide at 6:43 p.m. At Pensacola Bay on Friday, high tide at 3:56 a.m. Low tide at 4:29 p.m. At Pensacola Bay on Saturday, high tide at 5:05 a.m. Low tide at 5:22 p.m. At the East Pass in Destin on Friday, high tide at 3:23 a.m. Low tide at 3:55 p.m. At the East Pass in Destin on Saturday, high tide at 4:32 a.m. Low tide at 4:48 p.m. The following marine observations were made as of 5 p.m. Mobile Bay Coast Guard Station. Winds were south at 3 knots. Sea temperature 87 degrees. Air temperature 90 degrees. Weeks Bay, northwest winds at 2 knots. Air temperature was 90 degrees. Pensacola Bay. Sea temperature 86 degrees. Air temperature 88 degrees. The report from the east end of Dauphin Island was not available. Graham Bay, southeast winds at 9 knots. Air temperature was 85 degrees. And Pettiboy Island, southeast winds at 8 knots. Air temperature was 85 degrees. 12 miles south of Orange Beach, winds were east at 12 knots. Air temperature was 85 degrees. Gulf water temperature 86 degrees. Wave heights 3 feet, with a period of 6 seconds. 100 miles south of Destin. Winds were northeast at 60 knots. Air temperature 83 degrees. Wave heights 4 feet. Wave period 6 seconds. The following weather reports were made at 5 p.m. Pensacola International Airport, skies were sunny. The temperature was 87 degrees, the dew point was 67, and the relative humidity was 51%. The wind was southeast at 7 miles an hour. The pressure was 30.04 inches and falling. Pensacola Naval Air Station, skies were mostly sunny. The temperature was 86 degrees, the dew point was 68, and the relative humidity was 54%. The wind was south at 8 miles an hour. The pressure was 30.04 inches and falling. Across the central Gulf Coast, the report from Milton was not available. Destin, sunny. Temperature was 87 degrees. Wind variable at 3 miles an hour. Mary Esther, mostly sunny. Temperature was 87 degrees. Wind south at 8 miles an hour. Heat index was 91. Mobile, sunny. Temperature was 91 degrees. Wind north at 7 miles an hour. Heat index was 92. Elsewhere, Hattiesburg, sunny and 93. New Orleans, mostly sunny and 90. Montgomery, sunny and 93. Tallahassee, mostly sunny and 92. And at Panama City, sunny and 90. Here's your National Weather Service forecast. Tonight, mostly clear. Lows in the lower 70s. Light and variable winds. Saturday, sunny. A slight chance of showers and thunderstorms in the afternoon. Highs in the mid-90s. North winds around 5 miles per hour. Chance of rain 20%. Heat index values up to 105. Saturday night, partly cloudy. Lows in the lower 70s. Southwest winds around 5 miles per hour in the evening, becoming light and variable. Sunday, mostly sunny. A slight chance of showers in the morning, then a chance of showers and thunderstorms in the afternoon. Humid with highs in the lower 90s. North winds around 5 miles per hour, becoming east in the afternoon. Chance of rain 50%. Heat index values up to 105. Sunday night, partly cloudy with a slight chance of showers and thunderstorms in the evening, then mostly clear after midnight. Lows in the lower 70s. Light and variable winds. Chance of rain 20%. Monday, sunny. A chance of showers and thunderstorms in the afternoon. Highs in the lower 90s. Chance of rain 50%. Heat index values up to 105. Monday night, partly cloudy with a slight chance of showers and thunderstorms in the evening, then mostly clear after midnight. Lows in the lower 70s. Chance of rain 20%. Tuesday, mostly sunny. A slight chance of showers and thunderstorms in the morning, then a chance of showers and thunderstorms in the afternoon. Highs in the lower 90s. Chance of rain 40%. Heat index values up to 105. 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The current time is 5:24 p.m. Central Daylight Time. Here's your marine forecast. On the weather map, a mainly light diurnal flow prevails through early next week with winds trending to an occasionally moderate onshore flow each afternoon then offshore at night. Waves and seas will respond by weakening today, dropping from 2 to 3 feet this afternoon to 1 to 2 feet tonight through the weekend and into next week. On Perdido Bay, Pensacola Bay including Santa Rosa Sound, and Choctawhatchee Bay. For tonight, southwest winds around 5 knots, becoming northwest after midnight. Waves 1 foot or less. Smooth. For Saturday, north winds around 5 knots, becoming south in the afternoon. Waves 1 foot or less. Light chop. For Saturday night, west winds around 5 knots. Waves 1 foot or less. Smooth. And for Sunday, north winds around 5 knots, becoming southeast around 5 knots in the afternoon. Waves 1 foot or less. Smooth. A slight chance of showers and thunderstorms in the morning, then a chance of showers and thunderstorms in the afternoon. On Perdido Bay, Pensacola Bay including Santa Rosa Sound, and Choctawhatchee Bay. For tonight, southwest winds around 5 knots, becoming northwest after midnight. Waves 1 foot or less. Smooth. For Saturday, north winds around 5 knots, becoming southwest in the afternoon. Waves 1 foot or less. Light chop. For Saturday night, southwest winds around 5 knots in the evening, becoming light and variable. Waves 1 foot or less. Smooth. A slight chance of showers and thunderstorms after midnight. And for Sunday, northeast winds around 5 knots, becoming south around 5 knots in the afternoon. Waves 1 foot or less. Smooth. Showers likely with a chance of thunderstorms in the afternoon. From the Okaloosa-Walton County line to Pascagoula, and out 20 nautical miles. For tonight, south winds around 5 knots, becoming west around 5 knots after midnight, then becoming north late. Seas around 2 feet. Wave detail, southeast 2 feet at 5 seconds. For Saturday, north winds around 5 knots, becoming southwest in the afternoon. Seas around 2 feet. Wave detail, southeast 2 feet at 5 seconds. For Saturday night, southwest winds around 5 knots. Seas around 2 feet in the evening, then 1 foot or less. Wave detail, south 1 foot at 5 seconds. And for Sunday, north winds around 5 knots, becoming south around 5 knots in the afternoon. Seas 1 foot or less. Wave detail, south 1 foot at 5 seconds. A chance of showers. A slight chance of thunderstorms in the morning, then a chance of thunderstorms in the afternoon. From the Okaloosa-Walton County line to Pascagoula, from 20 to 60 nautical miles offshore. For tonight, east winds 5 to 10 knots, diminishing to around 5 knots late this evening and early morning, then becoming northeast around 5 knots late. Seas 2 to 3 feet. Wave detail, southeast 2 feet at 5 seconds. For Saturday, northeast winds 5 to 10 knots, diminishing to around 5 knots in the afternoon. Seas around 2 feet. Wave detail, southeast 2 feet at 5 seconds. For Saturday night, southeast winds around 5 knots. Seas around 2 feet in the evening, then 1 foot or less. Wave detail, south 1 foot at 5 seconds. A slight chance of showers and thunderstorms after midnight. And for Sunday, northeast winds around 5 knots. Seas 1 foot or less. Wave detail, south 1 foot at 5 seconds. A chance of showers and thunderstorms in the morning. The Tropical Weather Outlook. For the North Atlantic, Caribbean Sea and the Gulf of America, Eastern Subtropical Atlantic L99, showers and thunderstorms have changed little in organization since this morning in association with an area of low pressure located several hundred miles southwest of the Azores. However, just a small increase in organization is likely to result in the formation of a tropical depression as soon as later today. The system is expected to move slowly over the next couple of days remaining southwest of the Azores, followed by a turn to the southwest by early next week, when environmental conditions are forecast to become less favorable for additional development. Formation chance through 48 hours, high, 70%. Formation chance through 7 days, high, 70%. Tidal information, at the mouth of the Mobile River on Friday, high tide at 4:46 a.m. Low tide at 5:32 p.m. At the mouth of the Mobile River on Saturday, high tide at 5:39 a.m. Low tide at 6:43 p.m. At Pensacola Bay on Friday, high tide at 3:56 a.m. Low tide at 4:29 p.m. At Pensacola Bay on Saturday, high tide at 5:05 a.m. Low tide at 5:22 p.m. At the East Pass in Destin on Friday, high tide at 3:23 a.m. Low tide at 3:55 p.m. At the East Pass in Destin on Saturday, high tide at 4:32 a.m. Low tide at 4:48 p.m. The following marine observations were made as of 5 p.m. Mobile Bay Coast Guard Station. Winds were south at 3 knots. Sea temperature 87 degrees. Air temperature 90 degrees. Weeks Bay, northwest winds at 2 knots. Air temperature was 90 degrees. Pensacola Bay. Sea temperature 86 degrees. Air temperature 88 degrees. The report from the east end of Dauphin Island was not available. Graham Bay, southeast winds at 9 knots. Air temperature was 85 degrees. And Pettiboy Island, southeast winds at 8 knots. Air temperature was 85 degrees. 12 miles south of Orange Beach, winds were east at 12 knots. Air temperature was 85 degrees. Gulf water temperature 86 degrees. Wave heights 3 feet, with a period of 6 seconds. 100 miles south of Destin. Winds were northeast at 60 knots. Air temperature 83 degrees. Wave height 4 feet. Wave period 6 seconds. The following weather reports were made at 5 p.m. Pensacola International Airport, skies were sunny. The temperature was 87 degrees, the dew point was 67, and the relative humidity was 51%. The wind was southeast at 7 miles an hour. The pressure was 30.04 inches and falling. Pensacola Naval Air Station, skies were mostly sunny. The temperature was 86 degrees, the dew point was 68, and the relative humidity was 54%. The wind was south at 8 miles an hour. The pressure was 30.04 inches and falling. Across the central Gulf Coast, the report from Milton was not available. Destin, sunny. Temperature was 87 degrees. Wind variable at 3 miles an hour. Mary Esther, mostly sunny. Temperature was 87 degrees. Wind south at 8 miles an hour. Heat index was 91. Mobile, sunny. Temperature was 91 degrees. Wind north at 7 miles an hour. Heat index was 92. Elsewhere, Hattiesburg, sunny and 93. New Orleans, mostly sunny and 90. Montgomery, sunny and 93. Tallahassee, mostly sunny and 92. and in Panama City, sunny and 90. Here's your National Weather Service forecast. Tonight, mostly clear. Lows in the lower 70s. Light and variable winds. Saturday, sunny. A slight chance of showers and thunderstorms in the afternoon. Highs in the mid-90s. North winds around 5 miles per hour. Chance of rain 20%. Heat index values up to 105. Saturday night, partly cloudy. Lows in the lower 70s. Southwest winds around 5 miles per hour in the evening, becoming light and variable. Sunday, mostly sunny. A slight chance of showers in the morning, then a chance of showers and thunderstorms in the afternoon. Humid with highs in the lower 90s. North winds around 5 miles per hour, becoming east in the afternoon. Chance of rain 50%. Heat index values up to 105. Sunday night, partly cloudy with a slight chance of showers and thunderstorms in the evening, then mostly clear after midnight. Lows in the lower 70s. Light and variable winds. Chance of rain 20%. Monday, sunny. A chance of showers and thunderstorms in the afternoon. Highs in the lower 90s. Chance of rain 50%. Heat index values up to 105. Monday night, partly cloudy with a slight chance of showers and thunderstorms in the evening, then mostly clear after midnight. Lows in the lower 70s. Chance of rain 20%. Tuesday, mostly sunny. A slight chance of showers and thunderstorms in the morning, then a chance of showers and thunderstorms in the afternoon. Highs in the lower 90s. Chance of rain 40%. Heat index values up to 105. 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The current time is 5:35 p.m. Central Daylight Time. Here's your marine forecast. On the weather map, a mainly light diurnal flow prevails through early next week with winds trending to an occasionally moderate onshore flow each afternoon then offshore at night. Waves and seas will respond by weakening today, dropping from 2 to 3 feet this afternoon to 1 to 2 feet tonight through the weekend and into next week. On Perdido Bay, Pensacola Bay including Santa Rosa Sound, and Choctawhatchee Bay. For tonight, southwest winds around 5 knots, becoming northwest after midnight. Waves 1 foot or less. Smooth. For Saturday, north winds around 5 knots, becoming south in the afternoon. Waves 1 foot or less. Light chop. For Saturday night, west winds around 5 knots. Waves 1 foot or less. Smooth. And for Sunday, north winds around 5 knots, becoming southeast around 5 knots in the afternoon. Waves 1 foot or less. Smooth. A slight chance of showers and thunderstorms in the morning, then a chance of showers and thunderstorms in the afternoon. On Perdido Bay, Pensacola Bay including Santa Rosa Sound, and Choctawhatchee Bay. For tonight, southwest winds around 5 knots, becoming northwest after midnight. Waves 1 foot or less. Smooth. For Saturday, north winds around 5 knots, becoming southwest in the afternoon. Waves 1 foot or less. Light chop. For Saturday night, southwest winds around 5 knots in the evening, becoming light and variable. Waves 1 foot or less. Smooth. A slight chance of showers and thunderstorms after midnight. And for Sunday, northeast winds around 5 knots, becoming south around 5 knots in the afternoon. Waves 1 foot or less. Smooth. Showers likely with a chance of thunderstorms in the afternoon. From the Okaloosa-Walton County line to Pascagoula, and out 20 nautical miles. For tonight, south winds around 5 knots, becoming west around 5 knots after midnight, then becoming north late. Seas around 2 feet. Wave detail, southeast 2 feet at 5 seconds. For Saturday, north winds around 5 knots, becoming southwest in the afternoon. Seas around 2 feet. Wave detail, southeast 2 feet at 5 seconds. For Saturday night, southwest winds around 5 knots. seas around 2 feet in the evening, then 1 foot or less. Wave detail, south 1 foot at 5 seconds. And for Sunday, north winds around 5 knots, becoming south around 5 knots in the afternoon. Seas 1 foot or less. Wave detail, south 1 foot at 5 seconds. A chance of showers. A slight chance of thunderstorms in the morning, then a chance of thunderstorms in the afternoon. From the Okaloosa-Walton County line to Pascagoula, from 20 to 60 nautical miles offshore. For tonight, east winds 5 to 10 knots, diminishing to around 5 knots late this evening and early morning, then becoming northeast around 5 knots late. Seas 2 to 3 feet. Wave detail, southeast 2 feet at 5 seconds. For Saturday, northeast winds 5 to 10 knots, diminishing to around 5 knots in the afternoon. Seas around 2 feet. Wave detail, southeast 2 feet at 5 seconds. For Saturday night, southeast winds around 5 knots. Seas around 2 feet in the evening, then 1 foot or less. Wave detail, south 1 foot at 5 seconds. A slight chance of showers and thunderstorms after midnight. And for Sunday, northeast winds around 5 knots. Seas 1 foot or less. Wave detail, south 1 foot at 5 seconds. A chance of showers and thunderstorms in the morning. Tidal information, at the mouth of the Mobile River on Friday, high tide at 4:46 a.m. Low tide at 5:32 p.m. At the mouth of the Mobile River on Saturday, high tide at 5:39 a.m. Low tide at 6:43 p.m. At Pensacola Bay on Friday, high tide at 3:56 a.m. Low tide at 4:29 p.m. At Pensacola Bay on Saturday, high tide at 5:05 a.m. Low tide at 5:22 p.m. At the East Pass in Destin on Friday, high tide at 3:23 a.m. Low tide at 3:55 p.m. At the East Pass in Destin on Saturday, high tide at 4:32 a.m. Low tide at 4:48 p.m. The following marine observations were made as of 5 p.m. Mobile Bay Coast Guard Station. Winds were south at 3 knots. Sea temperature 87 degrees. Air temperature 90 degrees. Weeks Bay, northwest winds at 2 knots. Air temperature was 90 degrees. Pensacola Bay. Sea temperature 86 degrees. Air temperature 88 degrees. The report from the east end of Dauphin Island was not available. Graham Bay, southeast winds at 9 knots. Air temperature was 85 degrees. And Pettiboy Island, southeast winds at 8 knots. Air temperature was 85 degrees. 12 miles south of Orange Beach, winds were east at 12 knots. Air temperature was 85 degrees. Gulf water temperature 86 degrees. Wave heights 3 feet, with a period of 6 seconds. 100 miles south of Destin. Winds were northeast at 60 knots. Air temperature 83 degrees. Wave heights 4 feet. Wave period 6 seconds. The following weather reports were made at 5 p.m. Pensacola International Airport, skies were sunny. The temperature was 87 degrees, the dew point was 67, and the relative humidity was 51%. The wind was southeast at 7 miles an hour. The pressure was 30.04 inches and falling. Pensacola Naval Air Station, skies were mostly sunny. The temperature was 86 degrees, the dew point was 68, and the relative humidity was 54%. The wind was south at 8 miles an hour. The pressure was 30.04 inches and falling. Across the central Gulf Coast, the report from Milton was not available. Destin, sunny. Temperature was 87 degrees. Wind variable at 3 miles an hour. Mary Esther, mostly sunny. Temperature was 87 degrees. Wind south at 8 miles an hour. Heat index was 91. Mobile, sunny. Temperature was 91 degrees. Wind north at 7 miles an hour. Heat index was 92. Elsewhere, Hattiesburg, sunny and 93. New Orleans, mostly sunny and 90. Montgomery, sunny and 93. Tallahassee, mostly sunny and 92. And at Panama City, sunny and 90. Here's your National Weather Service forecast. Tonight, mostly clear. Lows in the lower 70s. Light and variable winds. Saturday, sunny. A slight chance of showers and thunderstorms in the afternoon. Highs in the mid-90s. North winds around 5 miles per hour. Chance of rain 20%. Heat index values up to 105. Saturday night, partly cloudy. Lows in the lower 70s. Southwest winds around 5 miles per hour in the evening, becoming light and variable. Sunday, mostly sunny. A slight chance of showers in the morning, then a chance of showers and thunderstorms in the afternoon. Humid with highs in the lower 90s. North winds around 5 miles per hour, becoming east in the afternoon. Chance of rain 50%. Heat index values up to 105. Sunday night, partly cloudy with a slight chance of showers and thunderstorms in the evening, then mostly clear after midnight. Lows in the lower 70s. Light and variable winds. Chance of rain 20%. Monday, sunny. A chance of showers and thunderstorms in the afternoon. Highs in the lower 90s. Chance of rain 50%. Heat index values up to 105. Monday night, partly cloudy with a slight chance of showers and thunderstorms in the evening, then mostly clear after midnight. Lows in the lower 70s. Chance of rain 20%. Tuesday, mostly sunny. A slight chance of showers and thunderstorms in the morning, then a chance of showers and thunderstorms in the afternoon. Highs in the lower 90s. Chance of rain 40%. Heat index values up to 105. 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The current time is 5:45 p.m. Central Daylight Time. Here's your marine forecast. On the weather map, a mainly light diurnal flow prevails through early next week with winds trending to an occasionally moderate onshore flow each afternoon then offshore at night. Waves and seas will respond by weakening today, dropping from 2 to 3 feet this afternoon to 1 to 2 feet tonight through the weekend and into next week. On Perdido Bay, Pensacola Bay including Santa Rosa Sound, and Choctaw Hatchie Bay. For tonight, southwest winds around 5 knots, becoming northwest after midnight. Waves 1 foot or less. Smooth. For Saturday, north winds around 5 knots, becoming south in the afternoon. Waves 1 foot or less. Light chop. For Saturday night, west winds around 5 knots. Waves 1 foot or less. Smooth. And for Sunday, north winds around 5 knots, becoming southeast around 5 knots in the afternoon. Waves 1 foot or less. Smooth. A slight chance of showers and thunderstorms in the morning, then a chance of showers and thunderstorms in the afternoon. On Perdido Bay, Pensacola Bay including Santa Rosa Sound, and Choctaw Hatchie Bay. For tonight, southwest winds around 5 knots, becoming northwest after midnight. Waves 1 foot or less. Smooth. For Saturday, north winds around 5 knots, becoming southwest in the afternoon. Waves 1 foot or less. Light chop. For Saturday night, southwest winds around 5 knots in the evening, becoming light and variable. Waves 1 foot or less. Smooth. A slight chance of showers and thunderstorms after midnight. And for Sunday, northeast winds around 5 knots, becoming south around 5 knots in the afternoon. Waves 1 foot or less. Smooth. Showers likely with a chance of thunderstorms in the afternoon. From the Okaloosa-Walton County line to Pascagoula, and out 20 nautical miles. For tonight, south winds around 5 knots, becoming west around 5 knots after midnight, then becoming north late. Seas around 2 feet. Wave detail, southeast 2 feet at 5 seconds. For Saturday, north winds around 5 knots, becoming southwest in the afternoon. seas around 2 feet. Wave detail, southeast 2 feet at 5 seconds. For Saturday night, southwest winds around 5 knots. Seas around 2 feet in the evening, then 1 foot or less. Wave detail, south 1 foot at 5 seconds. And for Sunday, north winds around 5 knots, becoming south around 5 knots in the afternoon. Seas 1 foot or less. Wave detail, south 1 foot at 5 seconds. A chance of showers. A slight chance of thunderstorms in the morning, then a chance of thunderstorms in the afternoon. From the Okaloosa-Walton County line to Pascagoula, from 20 to 60 nautical miles offshore. For tonight, east winds 5 to 10 knots, diminishing to around 5 knots late this evening and early morning, then becoming northeast around 5 knots late. Seas 2 to 3 feet. Wave detail, southeast 2 feet at 5 seconds. For Saturday, northeast winds 5 to 10 knots, diminishing to around 5 knots in the afternoon. Seas around 2 feet. Wave detail, southeast 2 feet at 5 seconds. For Saturday night, southeast winds around 5 knots. Seas around 2 feet in the evening, then 1 foot or less. Wave detail, south 1 foot at 5 seconds. A slight chance of showers and thunderstorms after midnight. And for Sunday, northeast winds around 5 knots. Seas 1 foot or less. Wave detail, south 1 foot at 5 seconds. A chance of showers and thunderstorms in the morning. 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Tidal information, at the mouth of the Mobile River on Friday, high tide at 4:46 a.m. Low tide at 5:32 p.m. At the mouth of the Mobile River on Saturday, high tide at 5:39 a.m. Low tide at 6:43 p.m. At Pensacola Bay on Friday, high tide at 3:56 a.m. Low tide at 4:29 p.m. At Pensacola Bay on Saturday, high tide at 5:05 a.m. Low tide at 5:22 p.m. At the East Pass in Destin on Friday, high tide at 3:23 a.m. Low tide at 3:55 p.m. At the East Pass in Destin on Saturday, high tide at 4:32 a.m. Low tide at 4:48 p.m. The following marine observations were made as of 5 p.m. Mobile Bay Coast Guard Station. Winds were south at 3 knots. Sea temperature 87 degrees. Air temperature 90 degrees. Weeks Bay, northwest winds at 2 knots. Air temperature was 90 degrees. Pensacola Bay. Sea temperature 86 degrees. Air temperature 88 degrees. The report from the east end of Dauphin Island was not available. Graham Bay, southeast winds at 9 knots. Air temperature was 85 degrees. And Pettiboy Island, southeast winds at 8 knots. Air temperature was 85 degrees. 12 miles south of Orange Beach, winds were east at 12 knots. Air temperature was 85 degrees. Gulf water temperature 86 degrees. Wave height 3 feet, with a period of 6 seconds. 100 miles south of Destin. Winds were northeast at 60 knots. Air temperature 83 degrees. Wave height 4 feet. Wave period 6 seconds. The following weather reports were made at 5 p.m. Pensacola International Airport, skies were sunny. The temperature was 87 degrees, the dew point was 67, and the relative humidity was 51%. The wind was southeast at 7 miles an hour. The pressure was 30.04 inches and falling. Pensacola Naval Air Station, skies were mostly sunny. The temperature was 86 degrees, the dew point was 68, and the relative humidity was 54%. The wind was south at 8 miles an hour. The pressure was 30.04 inches and falling. Across the central Gulf Coast, the report from Milton was not available. Destin, sunny. Temperature was 87 degrees. Wind variable at 3 miles an hour. Mary Esther, mostly sunny. Temperature was 87 degrees. Wind south at 8 miles an hour. Heat index was 91. Mobile, sunny. Temperature was 91 degrees. Wind north at 7 miles an hour. Heat index was 92. Elsewhere, Hattiesburg, sunny and 93. New Orleans, mostly sunny and 90. Montgomery, sunny and 93. Tallahassee, mostly sunny and 92. And at Panama City, sunny and 90. Here's your National Weather Service forecast. Tonight, mostly clear. Lows in the lower 70s. Light and variable winds. Saturday, sunny. A slight chance of showers and thunderstorms in the afternoon. Highs in the mid-90s. North winds around 5 miles per hour. Chance of rain 20%. Heat index values up to 105. Saturday night, partly cloudy. Lows in the lower 70s. Southwest winds around 5 miles per hour in the evening, becoming light and variable. Sunday, mostly sunny. A slight chance of showers in the morning, then a chance of showers and thunderstorms in the afternoon. Humid with highs in the lower 90s. North winds around 5 miles per hour, becoming east in the afternoon. Chance of rain 50%. Heat index values up to 105. Sunday night, partly cloudy with a slight chance of showers and thunderstorms in the evening, then mostly clear after midnight. Lows in the lower 70s. Light and variable winds. Chance of rain 20%. Monday, sunny. A chance of showers and thunderstorms in the afternoon. Highs in the lower 90s. Chance of rain 50%. Heat index values up to 105. Monday night, partly cloudy with a slight chance of showers and thunderstorms in the evening, then mostly clear after midnight. Lows in the lower 70s. Chance of rain 20%. Tuesday, mostly sunny. A slight chance of showers and thunderstorms in the morning, then a chance of showers and thunderstorms in the afternoon. Highs in the lower 90s. Chance of rain 40%. Heat index values up to 105. 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The current time is 5:55 p.m. Central Daylight Time. The Tropical Weather Outlook. For the North Atlantic, Caribbean Sea and the Gulf of America, Eastern Subtropical Atlantic L99, showers and thunderstorms have changed little in organization since this morning in association with an area of low pressure located several hundred miles southwest of the Azores. However, just a small increase in organization is likely to result in the formation of a tropical depression as soon as later today. The system is expected to move slowly over the next couple of days remaining southwest of the Azores, followed by a turn to the southwest by early next week, when environmental conditions are forecast to become less favorable for additional development. Formation chance through 48 hours, high, 70%. Formation chance through 7 days, high, 70%. Here's your marine forecast. On the weather map, a mainly light diurnal flow prevails through early next week with winds trending to an occasionally moderate onshore flow each afternoon then offshore at night. Waves and seas will respond by weakening today, dropping from 2 to 3 feet this afternoon to 1 to 2 feet tonight through the weekend and into next week. On Perdido Bay, Pensacola Bay including Santa Rosa Sound, and Choctawhatchee Bay. For tonight, southwest winds around 5 knots, becoming northwest after midnight. Waves 1 foot or less. Smooth. For Saturday, north winds around 5 knots, becoming south in the afternoon. Waves 1 foot or less. Light chop. For Saturday night, west winds around 5 knots. Waves 1 foot or less. Smooth. And for Sunday, north winds around 5 knots, becoming southeast around 5 knots in the afternoon. Waves 1 foot or less. Smooth. A slight chance of showers and thunderstorms in the morning, then a chance of showers and thunderstorms in the afternoon. On Perdido Bay, Pensacola Bay including Santa Rosa Sound, and Choctawhatchee Bay. For tonight, southwest winds around 5 knots, becoming northwest after midnight. Waves 1 foot or less. Smooth. For Saturday, north winds around 5 knots, becoming southwest in the afternoon. Waves 1 foot or less. Light chop. For Saturday night, southwest winds around 5 knots in the evening, becoming light and variable. Waves 1 foot or less. Smooth. A slight chance of showers and thunderstorms after midnight. And for Sunday, northeast winds around 5 knots, becoming south around 5 knots in the afternoon. Waves 1 foot or less. Smooth. Showers likely with a chance of thunderstorms in the afternoon. From the Okaloosa-Walton County line to Pascagoula, and out 20 nautical miles. For tonight, south winds around 5 knots, becoming west around 5 knots after midnight, then becoming north late. Seas around 2 feet. Wave detail, southeast 2 feet at 5 seconds. For Saturday, north winds around 5 knots, becoming southwest in the afternoon. Seas around 2 feet. Wave detail, southeast 2 feet at 5 seconds. For Saturday night, southwest winds around 5.
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0: Seas 1 foot or less. Wave detail, south 1 foot at 5 seconds. A chance of showers. A slight chance of thunderstorms in the morning, then a chance of thunderstorms in the afternoon. From the Okaloosa-Walton County line to Pascagoula, from 20 to 60 nautical miles offshore. For tonight, east winds 5 to 10 knots, diminishing to around 5 knots late this evening and early morning, then becoming northeast around 5 knots late. Seas 2 to 3 feet. Wave detail, southeast 2 feet at 5 seconds. For Saturday, northeast winds 5 to 10 knots, diminishing to around 5 knots in the afternoon. Seas around 2 feet. Wave detail, southeast 2 feet at 5 seconds. For Saturday night, southeast winds around 5 knots. Seas around 2 feet in the evening, then 1 foot or less. Wave detail, south 1 foot at 5 seconds. A slight chance of showers and thunderstorms after midnight. And for Sunday, northeast winds around 5 knots. Seas 1 foot or less. Wave detail, south 1 foot at 5 seconds. A chance of showers and thunderstorms in the morning. Tidal information, at the mouth of the Mobile River on Friday, high tide at 4:46 a.m. Low tide at 5:32 p.m. At the mouth of the Mobile River on Saturday, high tide at 5:39 a.m. Low tide at 6:43 p.m. At Pensacola Bay on Friday, high tide at 3:56 a.m. Low tide at 4:29 p.m. At Pensacola Bay on Saturday, high tide at 5:05 a.m. Low tide at 5:22 p.m. At the East Pass in Destin on Friday, high tide at 3:23 a.m. Low tide at 3:55 p.m. At the East Pass in Destin on Saturday, high tide at 4:32 a.m. Low tide at 4:48 p.m. The following marine observations were made as of 5 p.m. Mobile Bay Coast Guard Station. Winds were south at 3 knots. Sea temperature 87 degrees. Air temperature 90 degrees. Weeks Bay, northwest winds at 2 knots. Air temperature was 90 degrees. Pensacola Bay. Sea temperature 86 degrees. Air temperature 88 degrees. The report from the east end of Dauphin Island was not available. Graham Bay, southeast winds at 9 knots. Air temperature was 85 degrees. And Pettiboy Island, southeast winds at 8 knots. Air temperature was 85 degrees. 12 miles south of Orange Beach, winds were east at 12 knots. Air temperature was 85 degrees. Gulf water temperature 86 degrees. Wave heights 3 feet, with a period of 6 seconds. 100 miles south of Destin. Winds were northeast at 60 knots. Air temperature 83 degrees. Wave height 4 feet. Wave period 6 seconds.

an hour. The pressure was 30.04 inches and falling. The Pensacola climate summary for this evening, as of 4 p.m., September 18, 2026. Today's high temperature was 89 degrees and the low 72 degrees. No precipitation fell today, which leaves the monthly total at 6.28 inches. The total precipitation for the year still stands at 45.76 inches. Sunset tonight is at 6:50 p.m. Sunrise tomorrow is at 6:35 a.m. Across the central Gulf Coast, the report from Milton was not available. Destin, sunny. Temperature was 87 degrees. Wind variable at 3 miles an hour. Mary Esther, mostly sunny. Temperature was 87 degrees. Wind south at 8 miles an hour. Heat index was 91. Mobile, sunny. Temperature was 91 degrees. Wind north at 7 miles an hour. Heat index was 92. Elsewhere, Hattiesburg, sunny and 93. New Orleans, mostly sunny and 90. Montgomery, sunny and 93. Tallahassee, mostly sunny and 92. And at Panama City, sunny and 90. Here's your National Weather Service forecast. Tonight, mostly clear. Lows in the lower 70s. Light and variable winds. Saturday, sunny. A slight chance of showers and thunderstorms in the afternoon. Highs in the mid-90s. North winds around 5 miles per hour. Chance of rain 20%. Heat index values up to 105. Saturday night, partly cloudy. Lows in the lower 70s. Southwest winds around 5 miles per hour in the evening, becoming light and variable. Sunday, mostly sunny. A slight chance of showers in the morning, then a chance of showers and thunderstorms in the afternoon. Humid with highs in the lower 90s. North winds around 5 miles per hour, becoming east in the afternoon. Chance of rain 50%. Heat index values up to 105. Sunday night, partly cloudy with a slight chance of showers and thunderstorms in the evening, then mostly clear after midnight. Lows in the lower 70s. Light and variable winds. Chance of rain 20%. Monday, sunny. A chance of showers and thunderstorms in the afternoon. Highs in the lower 90s. Chance of rain 50%. Heat index values up to 105. Monday night, partly cloudy with a slight chance of showers and thunderstorms in the evening, then mostly clear after midnight. Lows in the lower 70s. Chance of rain 20%. Tuesday, mostly sunny. A slight chance of showers and thunderstorms in the morning, then a chance of showers and thunderstorms in the afternoon. Highs in the lower 90s. Chance of rain 40%. Heat index values up to 105. 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The current time is 6:07 p.m. Central Daylight Time. Here's your marine forecast. On the weather map, a mainly light diurnal flow prevails through early next week with winds trending to an occasionally moderate onshore flow each afternoon then offshore at night. Waves and seas will respond by weakening today, dropping from 2 to 3 feet this afternoon to 1 to 2 feet tonight through the weekend and into next week. On Perdido Bay, Pensacola Bay including Santa Rosa Sound, and Choctawhatchee Bay. For tonight, southwest winds around 5 knots, becoming northwest after midnight. Waves 1 foot or less. Smooth. For Saturday, north winds around 5 knots, becoming south in the afternoon. Waves 1 foot or less. Light chop. For Saturday night, west winds around 5 knots. Waves 1 foot or less. Smooth. And for Sunday, north winds around 5 knots, becoming southeast around 5 knots in the afternoon. Waves 1 foot or less. Smooth. A slight chance of showers and thunderstorms in the morning, then a chance of showers and thunderstorms in the afternoon. On Perdido Bay, Pensacola Bay including Santa Rosa Sound, and Choctawhatchee Bay. For tonight, southwest winds around 5.

0: 5 knots, becoming northwest after midnight. Waves 1 foot or less. Smooth. For Saturday, north winds around 5 knots, becoming southwest in the afternoon. Waves 1 foot or less. Light chop. For Saturday night, southwest winds around 5 knots in the evening, becoming light and variable. Waves 1 foot or less. Smooth. A slight chance of showers and thunderstorms after midnight. And for Sunday, northeast winds around 5 knots, becoming south around 5 knots in the afternoon. Waves 1 foot or less. Smooth. Showers likely with a chance of thunderstorms in the afternoon. From the Okaloosa-Walton County line to Pascagoula, and out 20 nautical miles. For tonight, south winds around 5 knots, becoming west around 5 knots after midnight, then becoming north late. Seas around 2 feet. Wave detail, southeast 2 feet at 5 seconds. For Saturday, north winds around 5 knots, becoming southwest in the afternoon. Seas around 2 feet. Wave detail, southeast 2 feet at 5 seconds. For Saturday night, southwest winds around 5 knots. Seas around 2 feet in the evening, then 1 foot or less. Wave detail, south 1 foot at 5 seconds. And for Sunday, north winds around 5 knots, becoming south around 5 knots in the afternoon. Seas 1 foot or less. Wave detail, south 1 foot at 5 seconds. A chance of showers. A slight chance of thunderstorms in the morning, then a chance of thunderstorms in the afternoon. From the Okaloosa-Walton County line to Pascagoula, from 20 to 60 nautical miles offshore. For tonight, east winds 5 to 10 knots, diminishing to around 5 knots late this evening and early morning, then becoming northeast around 5 knots late. Seas 2 to 3 feet. Wave detail, southeast 2 feet at 5 seconds. For Saturday, northeast winds 5 to 10 knots, diminishing to around 5 knots in the afternoon. Seas around 2 feet. Wave detail, southeast 2 feet at 5 seconds. For Saturday night, southeast winds around 5 knots. Seas around 2 feet in the evening, then 1 foot or less. Wave detail, south 1 foot at 5 seconds. A slight chance of showers and thunderstorms after midnight. And for Sunday, northeast winds around 5 knots. Seas 1 foot or less. Wave detail, south 1 foot at 5 seconds. A chance of showers and thunderstorms in the morning. Tidal information, at the mouth of the Mobile River on Friday, high tide at 4:46 a.m. Low tide at 5:32 p.m. At the mouth of the Mobile River on Saturday, high tide at 5:39 a.m. Low tide at 6:43 p.m. At Pensacola Bay on Friday, high tide at 3:56 a.m. Low tide at 4:29 p.m. At Pensacola Bay on Saturday, high tide at 5:05 a.m. Low tide at 5:22 p.m. At the East Pass in Destin on Friday, high tide at 3:23 a.m. Low tide at 3:55 p.m. At the East Pass in Destin on Saturday, high tide at 4:32 a.m. Low tide at 4:48 p.m. The following marine observations were made as of 5 p.m. Mobile Bay Coast Guard Station. Winds were south at 3 knots. Sea temperature 87 degrees. Air temperature 90 degrees. Weeks Bay, northwest winds at 2 knots. Air temperature was 90 degrees. Pensacola Bay. Sea temperature 86 degrees. Air temperature 88 degrees. The report from the east end of Dauphin Island was not available. Graham Bay, southeast winds at 9 knots. Air temperature was 85 degrees. And Pettiboy Island, southeast winds at 8 knots. Air temperature was 85 degrees. 12 miles south of Orange Beach, winds were east at 12 knots. Air temperature was 85 degrees. Gulf water temperature 86 degrees. Wave heights 3 feet, with a period of 6 seconds. 100 miles south of Destin. Winds were northeast at 60 knots. Air temperature 83 degrees. Wave height 4 feet. Wave period 6 seconds. The following marine observations were made as of 6 p.m. Mobile Bay Coast Guard Station. Winds were southeast at 5 knots. Sea temperature 87 degrees. Air temperature 89 degrees. Weeks Bay, south winds at 1 knot. Air temperature was 88 degrees. Pensacola Bay. Sea temperature 86 degrees. Air temperature 88 degrees. The report from the east end of Dauphin Island was not available. Graham Bay, southeast winds at 9 knots. Air temperature was 85 degrees. And Pettiboy Island, southeast winds at 8 knots. Air temperature was 85 degrees. 12 miles south of Orange Beach. Winds were east at 8 knots. Sea temperature 86 degrees. Air temperature 86 degrees. 100 miles south of Destin. Winds were northeast at 14 knots. Air temperature 83 degrees. Wave height 4 feet. Wave period 6 seconds. The following weather reports were made at 6 p.m. Pensacola International Airport, skies were sunny. The temperature was 85 degrees, the dew point was 66, and the relative humidity was 53%. The wind was south at 7 miles an hour. The pressure was 30.04 inches and steady. Pensacola Naval Air Station, skies were sunny. The temperature was 85 degrees, the dew point was 68, and the relative humidity was 56%. The wind was south at 5 miles an hour. The pressure was 30.04 inches and steady. The Pensacola climate summary for this evening, as of 4 p.m., September 18, 2026. Today's high temperature was 89 degrees and the low 72 degrees. No precipitation fell today, which leaves the monthly total at 6.28 inches. The total precipitation for the year still stands at 45.76 inches. Sunset tonight is at 6:50 p.m. Sunrise tomorrow is at 6:35 a.m. Across the central Gulf Coast, Gulf Shores, sunny. Temperature was 84 degrees. Wind southeast at 6 miles an hour. Milton, clear. Temperature was 84 degrees. Wind east at 7 miles an hour. Destin, clear. Temperature was 86 degrees. Wind variable at 3 miles an hour. Mary Esther, clear. Temperature was 86 degrees. Wind south at 5 miles an hour. Mobile, sunny. Temperature was 89 degrees. Wind northeast at 3 miles an hour. Heat index was 91. Elsewhere, Hattiesburg, sunny and 92. New Orleans, mostly sunny and 89. Montgomery, clear and 91. Tallahassee, clear and 90. And at Panama City, clear and 89. 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Here's your National Weather Service forecast. Tonight, mostly clear. Lows in the lower 70s. Light and variable winds. Saturday, sunny. A slight chance of showers and thunderstorms in the afternoon. Highs in the mid-90s. North winds around 5 miles per hour. Chance of rain 20%. Heat index values up to 105. Saturday night, partly cloudy. Lows in the lower 70s. Southwest winds around 5 miles per hour in the evening, becoming light and variable. Sunday, mostly sunny. A slight chance of showers in the morning, then a chance of showers and thunderstorms in the afternoon. Humid with highs in the lower 90s. North winds around 5 miles per hour, becoming east in the afternoon. Chance of rain 50%. Heat index values up to 105. Sunday night, partly cloudy with a slight chance of showers and thunderstorms in the evening, then mostly clear after midnight. Lows in the lower 70s. Light and variable winds. Chance of rain 20%. Monday, sunny. a chance of showers and thunderstorms in the afternoon. Highs in the lower 90s. Chance of rain 50%. Heat index values up to 105. Monday night, partly cloudy with a slight chance of showers and thunderstorms in the evening, then mostly clear after midnight. Lows in the lower 70s. Chance of rain 20%. Tuesday, mostly sunny. A slight chance of showers and thunderstorms in the morning, then a chance of showers and thunderstorms in the afternoon. Highs in the lower 90s. Chance of rain 40%. Heat index values up to 105. 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The current time is 6:19 p.m. Central Daylight Time. Here's your marine forecast. On the weather map, a mainly light diurnal flow prevails through early next week with winds trending to an occasionally moderate onshore flow each afternoon then offshore at night. Waves and seas will respond by weakening today, dropping from 2 to 3 feet this afternoon to 1 to 2 feet tonight through the weekend and into next week. On Perdido Bay, Pensacola Bay including Santa Rosa Sound, and Choctawhatchee Bay. For tonight, southwest winds around 5 knots, becoming northwest after midnight. Waves 1 foot or less. Smooth. For Saturday, north winds around 5 knots, becoming south in the afternoon. Waves 1 foot or less. Light chop. For Saturday night, west winds around 5 knots. Waves 1 foot or less. Smooth. And for Sunday, north winds around 5 knots, becoming southeast around 5 knots in the afternoon. Waves 1 foot or less. Smooth. A slight chance of showers and thunderstorms in the morning, then a chance of showers and thunderstorms in the afternoon. On Perdido Bay, Pensacola Bay including Santa Rosa Sound, and Choctawhatchee Bay. For tonight, southwest winds around 5 knots, becoming northwest after midnight. Waves 1 foot or less. Smooth. For Saturday, north winds around 5 knots, becoming southwest in the afternoon. Waves 1 foot or less. Light chop. For Saturday night, southwest winds around 5 knots in the evening, becoming light and variable. Waves 1 foot or less. Smooth. A slight chance of showers and thunderstorms after midnight. And for Sunday, northeast winds around 5 knots, becoming south around 5 knots in the afternoon. Waves 1 foot or less. Smooth. Showers likely with a chance of thunderstorms in the afternoon. From the Okaloosa-Walton County line to Pascagoula, and out 20 nautical miles. For tonight, south winds around 5 knots, becoming west around 5 knots after midnight, then becoming north late. Seas around 2 feet. Wave detail, southeast 2 feet at 5 seconds. For Saturday, north winds around 5 knots, becoming southwest in the afternoon. Seas around 2 feet. Wave detail, southeast 2 feet at 5 seconds. For Saturday night, southwest winds around 5 knots. Seas around 2 feet in the evening, then 1 foot or less. Wave detail, south 1 foot at 5 seconds. And for Sunday, north winds around 5 knots, becoming south around 5 knots in the afternoon. Seas 1 foot or less. Wave detail, south 1 foot at 5 seconds. A chance of showers. A slight chance of thunderstorms in the morning, then a chance of thunderstorms in the afternoon. From the Okaloosa-Walton County line to Pascagoula, from 20 to 60 nautical miles offshore. For tonight, east winds 5 to 10 knots, diminishing to around 5 knots late this evening and early morning, then becoming northeast around 5 knots late. Seas 2 to 3 feet. Wave detail, southeast 2 feet at 5 seconds. For Saturday, northeast winds 5 to 10 knots, diminishing to around 5 knots in the afternoon. Seas around 2 feet. Wave detail, southeast 2 feet at 5 seconds. For Saturday night, southeast winds around 5 knots. Seas around 2 feet in the evening, then 1 foot or less. Wave detail, south 1 foot at 5 seconds. a slight chance of showers and thunderstorms after midnight. And for Sunday, northeast winds around 5 knots. Seas 1 foot or less. Wave detail, south 1 foot at 5 seconds. A chance of showers and thunderstorms in the morning. Tidal information, at the mouth of the Mobile River on Friday, high tide at 4:46 a.m. Low tide at 5:32 p.m. At the mouth of the Mobile River on Saturday, high tide at 5:39 a.m. Low tide at 6:43 p.m. At Pensacola Bay on Friday, high tide at 3:56 a.m. Low tide at 4:29 p.m. At Pensacola Bay on Saturday, high tide at 5:05 a.m. Low tide at 5:22 p.m. At the East Pass in Destin on Friday, high tide at 3:23 a.m. Low tide at 3:55 p.m. At the East Pass in Destin on Saturday, high tide at 4:32 a.m. Low tide at 4:48 p.m. The following marine observations were made as of 6 p.m. Mobile Bay Coast Guard Station. Winds were southeast at 5 knots. Sea temperature 87 degrees. Air temperature 89 degrees. Weeks Bay, south winds at 1 knot. Air temperature was 88 degrees. Pensacola Bay. Sea temperature 86 degrees. Air temperature 88 degrees. The report from the east end of Dauphin Island was not available. Graham Bay, southeast winds at 9 knots. Air temperature was 85 degrees. And Pettiboy Island, southeast winds at 8 knots. Air temperature was 85 degrees. 12 miles south of Orange Beach. Winds were east at 8 knots. Sea temperature 86 degrees. Air temperature 86 degrees. 100 miles south of Destin. Winds were northeast at 14 knots. Air temperature 83 degrees. Wave height 4 feet. Wave period 6 seconds. The following weather reports were made at 6 p.m. Pensacola International Airport, skies were sunny. The temperature was 85 degrees, the dew point was 66, and the relative humidity was 53%. The wind was south at 7 miles an hour. The pressure was 30.04 inches and steady. Pensacola Naval Air Station, skies were sunny. The temperature was 85 degrees, the dew point was 68, and the relative humidity was 56%. The wind was south at 5 miles an hour. The pressure was 30.04 inches and steady. The Pensacola climate summary for this evening, as of 4 p.m., September 18, 2026. Today's high temperature was 89 degrees and the low 72 degrees. No precipitation fell today, which leaves the monthly total at 6.28 inches. The total precipitation for the year still stands at 45.76 inches. Sunset tonight is at 6:50 p.m. Sunrise tomorrow is at 6:35 a.m. Across the central Gulf Coast, Gulf Shores, sunny. Temperature was 84 degrees. Wind southeast at 6 miles an hour. Milton, clear. Temperature was 84 degrees. Wind east at 7 miles an hour. Destin, clear. Temperature was 86 degrees. Wind variable at 3 miles an hour. Mary Esther, clear. Temperature was 86 degrees. Wind south at 5 miles an hour. Mobile, sunny. Temperature was 89 degrees. Wind northeast at 3 miles an hour. Heat index was 91. Elsewhere, Hattiesburg, sunny and 92. New Orleans, mostly sunny and 89. Montgomery, clear and 91. Tallahassee, clear and 90. And at Panama City, clear and 89. Here's your National Weather Service forecast. Tonight, mostly clear. Lows in the lower 70s. Light and variable winds. Saturday, sunny. A slight chance of showers and thunderstorms in the afternoon. Highs in the mid-90s. North winds around 5 miles per hour. Chance of rain 20%. Heat index values up to 105. Saturday night, partly cloudy. Lows in the lower 70s. Southwest winds around 5 miles per hour in the evening, becoming light and variable. Sunday, mostly sunny. A slight chance of showers in the morning, then a chance of showers and thunderstorms in the afternoon. Humid with highs in the lower 90s. North winds around 5 miles per hour, becoming east in the afternoon. Chance of rain 50%. Heat index values up to 105. Sunday night, partly cloudy with a slight chance of showers and thunderstorms in the evening, then mostly clear after midnight. Lows in the lower 70s. Light and variable winds. Chance of rain 20%. Monday, sunny. A chance of showers and thunderstorms in the afternoon. Highs in the lower 90s. Chance of rain 50%. Heat index values up to 105. Monday night, partly cloudy with a slight chance of showers and thunderstorms in the evening, then mostly clear after midnight. Lows in the lower 70s. Chance of rain 20%. Tuesday, mostly sunny. A slight chance of showers and thunderstorms in the morning, then a chance of showers and thunderstorms in the afternoon. Highs in the lower 90s. Chance of rain 40%. Heat index values up to 105. 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The current time is 6:30 p.m. Central Daylight Time. Here's your marine forecast. On the weather map, a mainly light diurnal flow prevails through early next week with winds trending to an occasionally moderate onshore flow each afternoon then offshore at night. Waves and seas will respond by weakening today, dropping from 2 to 3 feet this afternoon to 1 to 2 feet tonight through the weekend and into next week. On Perdido Bay, Pensacola Bay including Santa Rosa Sound, and Choctawhatchee Bay. For tonight, southwest winds around 5 knots, becoming northwest after midnight. Waves 1 foot or less. Smooth. For Saturday, north winds around 5 knots, becoming south in the afternoon. Waves 1 foot or less. Light chop. For Saturday night, west winds around 5 knots. Waves 1 foot or less. Smooth. And for Sunday, north winds around 5 knots, becoming southeast around 5 knots in the afternoon. Waves 1 foot or less. Smooth. A slight chance of showers and thunderstorms in the morning, then a chance of showers and thunderstorms in the afternoon. On Perdido Bay, Pensacola Bay including Santa Rosa Sound, and Choctawhatchee Bay. For tonight, southwest winds around 5 knots, becoming northwest after midnight. Waves 1 foot or less. Smooth. For Saturday, north winds around 5 knots, becoming southwest in the afternoon. Waves 1 foot or less. Light chop. For Saturday night, southwest winds around 5 knots in the evening, becoming light and variable. Waves 1 foot or less. Smooth. A slight chance of showers and thunderstorms after midnight. And for Sunday, northeast winds around 5 knots, becoming south around 5 knots in the afternoon. Waves 1 foot or less. Smooth. Showers likely with a chance of thunderstorms in the afternoon. From the Okaloosa-Walton County line to Pascagoula, and out 20 nautical miles. For tonight, south winds around 5 knots, becoming west around 5 knots after midnight, then becoming north late. Seas around 2 feet. Wave detail, southeast 2 feet at 5 seconds. For Saturday, north winds around 5 knots, becoming southwest in the afternoon. Seas around 2 feet. Wave detail, southeast 2 feet at 5 seconds. For Saturday night, southwest winds around 5 knots. Seas around 2 feet in the evening, then 1 foot or less. Wave detail, south 1 foot at 5 seconds. And for Sunday, north winds around 5 knots, becoming south around 5 knots in the afternoon. Seas 1 foot or less. Wave detail, south 1 foot at 5 seconds. A chance of showers. A slight chance of thunderstorms in the morning, then a chance of thunderstorms in the afternoon. from the Okaloosa-Walton County line to Pascagoula, from 20 to 60 nautical miles offshore. For tonight, east winds 5 to 10 knots, diminishing to around 5 knots late this evening and early morning, then becoming northeast around 5 knots late. Seas 2 to 3 feet. Wave detail, southeast 2 feet at 5 seconds. For Saturday, northeast winds 5 to 10 knots, diminishing to around 5 knots in the afternoon. Seas around 2 feet. Wave detail, southeast 2 feet at 5 seconds. For Saturday night, southeast winds around 5 knots. Seas around 2 feet in the evening, then 1 foot or less. Wave detail, south 1 foot at 5 seconds. A slight chance of showers and thunderstorms after midnight. And for Sunday, northeast winds around 5 knots. Seas 1 foot or less. Wave detail, south 1 foot at 5 seconds. A chance of showers and thunderstorms in the morning. Tidal information, at the mouth of the Mobile River on Friday, high tide at 4:46 a.m. Low tide at 5:32 p.m. At the mouth of the Mobile River on Saturday, high tide at 5:39 a.m. Low tide at 6:43 p.m. At Pensacola Bay on Friday, high tide at 3:56 a.m. Low tide at 4:29 p.m. At Pensacola Bay on Saturday, high tide at 5:05 a.m. Low tide at 5:22 p.m. At the East Pass in Destin on Friday, high tide at 3:23 a.m. Low tide at 3:55 p.m. At the East Pass in Destin on Saturday, high tide at 4:32 a.m. Low tide at 4:48 p.m. The following marine observations were made as of 6 p.m. Mobile Bay Coast Guard Station. Winds were southeast at 5 knots. Sea temperature 87 degrees. Air temperature 89 degrees. Weeks Bay, south winds at 1 knot. Air temperature was 88 degrees. Pensacola Bay. Sea temperature 86 degrees. Air temperature 88 degrees. The report from the east end of Dauphin Island was not available. Graham Bay, southeast winds at 9 knots. Air temperature was 85 degrees. And Pettiboy Island, southeast winds at 8 knots. Air temperature was 85 degrees. 12 miles south of Orange Beach. Winds were east at 8 knots. Sea temperature 86 degrees. Air temperature 86 degrees. 100 miles south of Destin. Winds were northeast at 14 knots. Air temperature 83 degrees. Wave height 4 feet. Wave period 6 seconds. The following weather reports were made at 6 p.m. Pensacola International Airport, skies were sunny. The temperature was 85 degrees, the dew point was 66, and the relative humidity was 53%. The wind was south at 7 miles an hour. The pressure was 30.04 inches and steady. Pensacola Naval Air Station, skies were sunny. The temperature was 85 degrees, the dew point was 68, and the relative humidity was 56%. The wind was south at 5 miles an hour. The pressure was 30.04 inches and steady. The Pensacola climate summary for this evening, as of 4 p.m., September 18, 2026. Today's high temperature was 89 degrees and the low 72 degrees. No precipitation fell today, which leaves the monthly total at 6.28 inches. The total precipitation for the year still stands at 45.76 inches. Sunset tonight is at 6:50 p.m. Sunrise tomorrow is at 6:35 a.m. Across the central Gulf Coast, Gulf Shores, sunny. Temperature was 84 degrees. Wind southeast at 6 miles an hour. Milton, clear. Temperature was 84 degrees. Wind east at 7 miles an hour. Destin, clear. Temperature was 86 degrees. Wind variable at 3 miles an hour. Mary Esther, clear. Temperature was 86 degrees. Wind south at 5 miles an hour. Mobile, sunny. Temperature was 89 degrees. Wind northeast at 3 miles an hour. Heat index was 91. Elsewhere, Hattiesburg, sunny and 92. New Orleans, mostly sunny and 89. Montgomery, clear and 91. Tallahassee, clear and 90. And at Panama City, clear and 89. Here's your National Weather Service forecast. Tonight, mostly clear. Lows in the lower 70s. Light and variable winds. Saturday, sunny. A slight chance of showers and thunderstorms in the afternoon. Highs in the mid-90s. North winds around 5 miles per hour. Chance of rain 20%. Heat index values up to 105. Saturday night, partly cloudy. Lows in the lower 70s. Southwest winds around 5 miles per hour in the evening, becoming light and variable. Sunday, mostly sunny. A slight chance of showers in the morning, then a chance of showers and thunderstorms in the afternoon. Humid with highs in the lower 90s. North winds around 5 miles per hour, becoming east in the afternoon. Chance of rain 50%. Heat index values up to 105. Sunday night, partly cloudy with a slight chance of showers and thunderstorms in the evening, then mostly clear after midnight. Lows in the lower 70s. Light and variable winds. Chance of rain 20%. Monday, sunny. A chance of showers and thunderstorms in the afternoon. Highs in the lower 90s. Chance of rain 50%. Heat index values up to 105. Monday night, partly cloudy with a slight chance of showers and thunderstorms in the evening, then mostly clear after midnight. Lows in the lower 70s. Chance of rain 20%. Tuesday, mostly sunny. A slight chance of showers and thunderstorms in the morning, then a chance of showers and thunderstorms in the afternoon. Highs in the lower 90s. Chance of rain 40%. Heat index values up to 105. 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The current time is 6:41 p.m. Central Daylight Time. Here's your marine forecast. On the weather map, a mainly light diurnal flow prevails through early next week with winds trending to an occasionally moderate onshore flow each afternoon then offshore at night. Waves and seas will respond by weakening today, dropping from 2 to 3 feet this afternoon to 1 to 2 feet tonight through the weekend and into next week. On Perdido Bay, Pensacola Bay including Santa Rosa Sound, and Choctawhatchee Bay. For tonight, southwest winds around 5 knots, becoming northwest after midnight. Waves 1 foot or less. Smooth. For Saturday, north winds around 5 knots, becoming south in the afternoon. Waves 1 foot or less. Light chop. For Saturday night, west winds around 5 knots. Waves 1 foot or less. Smooth. And for Sunday, north winds around 5 knots, becoming southeast around 5 knots in the afternoon. Waves 1 foot or less. Smooth. A slight chance of showers and thunderstorms in the morning, then a chance of showers and thunderstorms in the afternoon. On Perdido Bay, Pensacola Bay including Santa Rosa Sound, and Choctawhatchee Bay. For tonight, southwest winds around 5 knots, becoming northwest after midnight. Waves 1 foot or less. Smooth. For Saturday, north winds around 5 knots, becoming southwest in the afternoon. Waves 1 foot or less. Light chop. For Saturday night, southwest winds around 5 knots in the evening, becoming light and variable. Waves 1 foot or less. Smooth. A slight chance of showers and thunderstorms after midnight. And for Sunday, northeast winds around 5 knots, becoming south around 5 knots in the afternoon. Waves 1 foot or less. Smooth. Showers likely with a chance of thunderstorms in the afternoon. From the Okaloosa-Walton County line to Pascagoula, an out 20 nautical miles. For tonight, south winds around 5 knots, becoming west around 5 knots after midnight, then becoming north late. Seas around 2 feet. Wave detail, southeast 2 feet at 5 seconds. For Saturday, north winds around 5 knots, becoming southwest in the afternoon. Seas around 2 feet. Wave detail, southeast 2 feet at 5 seconds. For Saturday night, southwest winds around 5 knots. Seas around 2 feet in the evening, then 1 foot or less. Wave detail, south 1 foot at 5 seconds. And for Sunday, north winds around 5 knots, becoming south around 5 knots in the afternoon. Seas 1 foot or less. Wave detail, south 1 foot at 5 seconds. A chance of showers. A slight chance of thunderstorms in the morning, then a chance of thunderstorms in the afternoon. From the Okaloosa-Walton County line to Pascagoula, from 20 to 60 nautical miles offshore. For tonight, east winds 5 to 10 knots, diminishing to around 5 knots late this evening and early morning, then becoming northeast around 5 knots late. Seas 2 to 3 feet. Wave detail, southeast 2 feet at 5 seconds. For Saturday, northeast winds 5 to 10 knots, diminishing to around 5 knots in the afternoon. Seas around 2 feet. Wave detail, southeast 2 feet at 5 seconds. For Saturday night, southeast winds around 5 knots. Seas around 2 feet in the evening, then 1 foot or less. Wave detail, south 1 foot at 5 seconds. A slight chance of showers and thunderstorms after midnight. And for Sunday, northeast winds around 5 knots. Seas 1 foot or less. Wave detail, south 1 foot at 5 seconds. A chance of showers and thunderstorms in the morning. Tidal information, at the mouth of the Mobile River on Friday, high tide at 4:46 a.m. Low tide at 5:32 p.m. At the mouth of the Mobile River on Saturday, high tide at 5:39 a.m. Low tide at 6:43 p.m. At Pensacola Bay on Friday, high tide at 3:56 a.m. Low tide at 4:29 p.m. At Pensacola Bay on Saturday, high tide at 5:05 a.m. Low tide at 5:22 p.m. At the East Pass in Destin on Friday, high tide at 3:23 a.m. Low tide at 3:55 p.m. At the East Pass in Destin on Saturday, high tide at 4:32 a.m. Low tide at 4:48 p.m. The Tropical Weather Outlook. For the North Atlantic, Caribbean Sea and the Gulf of America, Eastern Subtropical Atlantic L99, showers and thunderstorms associated with a low-pressure system located several hundred miles southwest of the Azores have become more concentrated during the past few hours, and a tropical depression could form later tonight or on Saturday. The system is expected to move slowly over the next couple of days remaining southwest of the Azores, followed by a turn to the southwest by early next week. Environmental conditions are forecast to become less favorable for development beginning Sunday night or on Monday. Formation chance through 48 hours, high, 80%. Formation chance through 7 days, high, 80%. 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The following marine observations were made as of 6 p.m. Mobile Bay Coast Guard Station. Winds were southeast at 5 knots. Sea temperature 87 degrees. Air temperature 89 degrees. Weeks Bay, south winds at 1 knot. Air temperature was 88 degrees. Pensacola Bay. Sea temperature 86 degrees. Air temperature 88 degrees. The report from the east end of Dauphin Island was not available. Graham Bay, southeast winds at 9 knots. Air temperature was 85 degrees. And Pettiboy Island, southeast winds at 8 knots. Air temperature was 85 degrees. 12 miles south of Orange Beach. Winds were east at 8 knots. Sea temperature 86 degrees. Air temperature 86 degrees. 100 miles south of Destin. Winds were northeast at 14 knots. Air temperature 83 degrees. Wave height 4 feet. Wave period 6 seconds. The following weather reports were made at 6 p.m. Pensacola International Airport, skies were sunny. The temperature was 85 degrees, the dew point was 66, and the relative humidity was 53%. The wind was south at 7 miles an hour. The pressure was 30.04 inches and steady. Pensacola Naval Air Station, skies were sunny. The temperature was 85 degrees, the dew point was 68, and the relative humidity was 56%. The wind was south at 5 miles an hour. The pressure was 30.04 inches and steady. The Pensacola climate summary for this evening, as of 4 p.m., September 18, 2026. Today's high temperature was 89 degrees and the low 72 degrees. No precipitation fell today, which leaves the monthly total at 6.28 inches. The total precipitation for the year still stands at 45.76 inches. Sunset tonight is at 6:50 p.m. Sunrise tomorrow is at 6:35 a.m. Across the central Gulf Coast, Gulf Shores, sunny. Temperature was 84 degrees. Wind southeast at 6 miles an hour. Milton, clear. Temperature was 84 degrees. Wind east at 7 miles an hour. Destin, clear. Temperature was 86 degrees. Wind variable at 3 miles an hour. Mary Esther, clear. Temperature was 86 degrees. Wind south at 5 miles an hour. Mobile, sunny. Temperature was 89 degrees. Wind northeast at 3 miles an hour. Heat index was 91. Elsewhere, Hattiesburg, sunny and 92. New Orleans, mostly sunny and 89. Montgomery, clear and 91. Tallahassee, clear and 90. And at Panama City, clear and 89. Here's your National Weather Service forecast. Tonight, mostly clear. Lows in the lower 70s. Light and variable winds. Saturday, sunny. A slight chance of showers and thunderstorms in the afternoon. Highs in the mid-90s. North winds around 5 miles per hour. Chance of rain 20%. Heat index values up to 105. Saturday night, partly cloudy. Lows in the lower 70s. Southwest winds around 5 miles per hour in the evening, becoming light and variable. Sunday, mostly sunny. A slight chance of showers in the morning, then a chance of showers and thunderstorms in the afternoon. Humid with highs in the lower 90s. North winds around 5 miles per hour, becoming east in the afternoon. Chance of rain 50%. Heat index values up to 105. Sunday night, partly cloudy with a slight chance of showers and thunderstorms in the evening, then mostly clear after midnight. Lows in the lower 70s. Light and variable winds. Chance of rain 20%. Monday, sunny. A chance of showers and thunderstorms in the afternoon. Highs in the lower 90s. Chance of rain 50%. Heat index values up to 105. Monday night, partly cloudy with a slight chance of showers and thunderstorms in the evening, then mostly clear after midnight. Lows in the lower 70s. Chance of rain 20%. Tuesday, mostly sunny. A slight chance of showers and thunderstorms in the morning, then a chance of showers and thunderstorms in the afternoon. Highs in the lower 90s. Chance of rain 40%. Heat index values up to 105. 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The current time is 6:53 p.m. Central Daylight Time. Here's your marine forecast. On the weather map, a mainly light diurnal flow prevails through early next week with winds trending to an occasionally moderate onshore flow each afternoon then offshore at night. Waves and seas will respond by weakening today, dropping from 2 to 3 feet this afternoon to 1 to 2 feet tonight through the weekend and into next week. On Perdido Bay, Pensacola Bay including Santa Rosa Sound, and Choctaw Hatchie Bay. For tonight, southwest winds around 5 knots, becoming northwest after midnight. Waves 1 foot or less. Smooth. for Saturday? North winds around 5 knots, becoming south in the afternoon. Waves 1 foot or less. Light chop. For Saturday night, west winds around 5 knots. Waves 1 foot or less. Smooth. And for Sunday, north winds around 5 knots, becoming southeast around 5 knots in the afternoon. Waves 1 foot or less. Smooth. A slight chance of showers and thunderstorms in the morning, then a chance of showers and thunderstorms in the afternoon. On Perdido Bay, Pensacola Bay including Santa Rosa Sound, and Choctawhatchee Bay. For tonight, southwest winds around 5 knots, becoming northwest after midnight. Waves 1 foot or less. Smooth. For Saturday, north winds around 5 knots, becoming southwest in the afternoon. Waves 1 foot or less. Light chop. For Saturday night, southwest winds around 5 knots in the evening, becoming light and variable. Waves 1 foot or less. Smooth. A slight chance of showers and thunderstorms after midnight. And for Sunday, northeast winds around 5 knots, becoming south around 5 knots in the afternoon. Waves 1 foot or less. Smooth. Showers likely with a chance of thunderstorms in the afternoon. From the Okaloosa-Walton County line to Pascagoula, and out 20 nautical miles. For tonight, south winds around 5 knots, becoming west around 5 knots after midnight, then becoming north late. Seas around 2 feet. Wave detail, southeast 2 feet at 5 seconds. For Saturday, north winds around 5 knots, becoming southwest in the afternoon. Seas around 2 feet. Wave detail, southeast 2 feet at 5 seconds. For Saturday night, southwest winds around 5 knots. Seas around 2 feet in the evening, then 1 foot or less. Wave detail, south 1 foot at 5 seconds. And for Sunday, north winds around 5 knots, becoming south around 5 knots in the afternoon. Seas 1 foot or less. Wave detail, south 1 foot at 5 seconds. A chance of showers. A slight chance of thunderstorms in the morning, then a chance of thunderstorms in the afternoon. From the Okaloosa-Walton County line to Pascagoula, from 20 to 60 nautical miles offshore. For tonight, east winds 5 to 10 knots, diminishing to around 5 knots late this evening and early morning, then becoming northeast around 5 knots late. Seas 2 to 3 feet. Wave detail, southeast 2 feet at 5 seconds. For Saturday, northeast winds 5 to 10 knots, diminishing to around 5 knots in the afternoon. Seas around 2 feet. Wave detail, southeast 2 feet at 5 seconds. For Saturday night, southeast wind around 5 knots. Seas around 2 feet in the evening, then 1 foot or less. Wave detail, south 1 foot at 5 seconds. A slight chance of showers and thunderstorms after midnight. And for Sunday, northeast winds around 5 knots. Seas 1 foot or less. Wave detail, south 1 foot at 5 seconds. A chance of showers and thunderstorms in the morning. Tidal information, at the mouth of the Mobile River on Friday, high tide at 4:46 a.m. Low tide at 5:32 p.m. At the mouth of the Mobile River on Saturday, high tide at 5:39 a.m. Low tide at 6:43 p.m. At Pensacola Bay on Friday, high tide at 3:56 a.m. Low tide at 4:29 p.m. At Pensacola Bay on Saturday, high tide at 5:05 a.m. Low tide at 5:22 p.m. At the East Pass in Destin on Friday, high tide at 3:23 a.m. Low tide at 3:55 p.m. At the East Pass in Destin on Saturday, high tide at 4:32 a.m. Low tide at 4:48 p.m. The following marine observations were made as of 6 p.m. Mobile Bay Coast Guard Station. Winds were southeast at 5 knots. Sea temperature 87 degrees. Air temperature 89 degrees. Weeks Bay, south winds at 1 knot. Air temperature was 88 degrees. Pensacola Bay. Sea temperature 86 degrees. Air temperature 88 degrees. The report from the east end of Dauphin Island was not available. Grand Bay, southeast winds at 9 knots. Air temperature was 85 degrees. And Pettiboy Island, southeast winds at 8 knots. Air temperature was 85 degrees. 12 miles south of Orange Beach. Winds were east at 8 knots. Sea temperature 86 degrees. Air temperature 86 degrees. 100 miles south of Destin. Winds were northeast at 14 knots. Air temperature 83 degrees. Wave height 4 feet. Wave period 6 seconds. The following weather reports were made at 6 p.m. Pensacola International Airport.
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0: Pensacola Naval Air Station, skies were sunny. The temperature was 85 degrees, the dew point was 68, and the relative humidity was 56%. The wind was south at 5 miles an hour. The pressure was 30.04 inches and steady. The Pensacola climate summary for this evening, as of 4 p.m., September 18, 2026. Today's high temperature was 89 degrees and the low 72 degrees. No precipitation fell today, which leaves the monthly total at 6.28 inches. The total precipitation for the year still stands at 45.76 inches. Sunset tonight is at 6:50 p.m. Sunrise tomorrow is at 6:35 a.m. Across the central Gulf Coast, Gulf Shores, sunny. Temperature was 84 degrees. Wind southeast at 6 miles an hour. Milton, clear. Temperature was 84 degrees. Wind east at 7 miles an hour. Destin, clear. Temperature was 86 degrees. Wind variable at 3 miles an hour. Mary Esther, clear. Temperature was 86 degrees. Wind south at 5 miles an hour. Mobile, sunny. Temperature was 89 degrees. Wind northeast at 3 miles an hour. Heat index was 91. Elsewhere, Hattiesburg, sunny and 92. New Orleans, mostly sunny and 89. Montgomery, clear and 91. Tallahassee, clear and 90. And at Panama City, clear and 89. Here's your National Weather Service forecast. Tonight, mostly clear. Lows in the lower 70s. Light and variable winds. Saturday, sunny. A slight chance of showers and thunderstorms in the afternoon. Highs in the mid-90s. North winds around 5 miles per hour. Chance of rain 20%. Heat index values up to 105. Saturday night, partly cloudy. Lows in the lower 70s. Southwest winds around 5 miles per hour in the evening, becoming light and variable. Sunday, mostly sunny. A slight chance of showers in the morning, then a chance of showers and thunderstorms in the afternoon. Humid with highs in the lower 90s. North winds around 5 miles per hour, becoming east in the afternoon. Chance of rain 50%. Heat index values up to 105. Sunday night, partly cloudy with a slight chance of showers and thunderstorms in the evening, then mostly clear after midnight. Lows in the lower 70s. Light and variable winds. Chance of rain 20%. Monday, sunny. A chance of showers and thunderstorms in the afternoon. Highs in the lower 90s. Chance of rain 50%. Heat index values up to 105. Monday night, partly cloudy with a slight chance of showers and thunderstorms in the evening, then mostly clear after midnight. Lows in the lower 70s. Chance of rain 20%. Tuesday, mostly sunny. A slight chance of showers and thunderstorms in the morning, then a chance of showers and thunderstorms in the afternoon. Highs in the lower 90s. Chance of rain 40%. Heat index values up to 105. This is NOAA Weather Radio, from the Mobile Pensacola National Weather Service. The current time is 7:03 p.m. Central Daylight Time. Here's your marine forecast. On the weather map,